Thunderstorms. Highs in the mid-70s. Lows in the upper 50s. Chance of precipitation 40%. Wednesday and Wednesday night, mostly clear. A 20% chance of rain showers. Highs in the upper 70s. Lows in the upper 40s. Thursday and Thursday night, mostly clear. Highs in the lower 70s. Lows in the lower 50s. Friday and Friday night, partly cloudy. A 20% chance of rain showers. Highs in the upper 70s. Lows around 60. Saturday and Saturday night, partly cloudy. Highs in the upper 80s. Lows in the mid-60s. 7 p.m. Eastern Daylight Time weather conditions across north-central Kentucky and south-central Indiana. At Louisville International, it was mostly sunny. The temperature was 77 degrees, the dew point 46, and the relative humidity 33%. The wind was southwest at 13 miles an hour. The pressure was 29.78 inches and steady. At Bowman Field, it was sunny. The temperature was 76 degrees, the dew point 48, and the relative humidity 37%. The wind was southwest at 12 miles an hour, gusting to 17. The pressure was 29.78 inches and steady. At Jasper, it was sunny. The temperature was 75 degrees, the dew point 52, and the relative humidity 44%. The wind was west at 14 miles an hour. The pressure was 29.80 inches and rising. Once again, at Louisville International, it was 77 degrees under mostly sunny skies. Elsewhere around the region, it was sunny, with a temperature of 72 at Lexington, 77 at Bowling Green, 79 at Paducah, 78 at Evansville, and 74 at Bloomington. It was mostly sunny, with a temperature of 73 at Covington, 67 at Jackson, 80 at Nashville, and 72 at Indianapolis. At Frankfort, the weather conditions were not available. The current time is 8:02 p.m. Eastern Daylight Time. 8 p.m. Eastern Daylight Time weather conditions across north-central Kentucky and south-central Indiana. The report from Louisville International was not available. At Bowman Field, it was clear. The temperature was 74 degrees, the dew point 47, and the relative humidity 38%. The wind was southwest at 9 miles an hour. The pressure was 29.79 inches and rising. Elsewhere around the region, it was clear, with a temperature of 70 at Lexington, 64 at Jackson, 75 at Bowling Green, 77 at Paducah, and 77 at Evansville. It was partly cloudy, with a temperature of 71 at Covington, 77 at Nashville, 72 at Bloomington, and 70 at Indianapolis. At Frankfort, the weather conditions were not available. And now here is the 8 to 14 day outlook for the region. This forecast is valid for the period from May 17th to 23, 2026. For Kentucky, temperatures and precipitation are forecast to be above normal. For Indiana, temperatures and precipitation are forecast to be above normal. For Tennessee, temperatures and precipitation are forecast to be above normal. This long-term outlook is updated on NOAA Weather Radio around 5 p.m. Eastern Time each day. Now for the official National Weather Service forecast for north-central Kentucky and south-central Indiana, including the Louisville metro area. Tonight, mostly clear. Lows in the upper 50s. Southwest winds up to 10 miles an hour. Sunday, mostly sunny. Highs in the mid-70s. North winds up to 10 miles an hour. Sunday night, mostly cloudy. Isolated rain showers after midnight. Lows around 50. North winds 5 to 10 miles an hour. Chance of showers 20%. Monday, sunny. Highs around 70. Northeast winds up to 5 miles an hour, shifting to the north 5 to 15 miles an hour in the afternoon. Monday night, mostly clear. Lows in the mid-40s. North winds up to 10 miles an hour, shifting to the east after midnight. And now the extended forecast for the radio listening area. Tuesday and Tuesday night, mostly clear. Chance of rain showers and

Friday and Friday night, partly cloudy. A 20% chance of rain showers. Highs in the upper 70s. Lows around 60. Saturday and Saturday night, partly cloudy. Highs in the upper 80s. Lows in the mid-60s. 8 p.m. Eastern Daylight Time weather conditions across north-central Kentucky and south-central Indiana. The report from Louisville International was not available. At Bowman Field, it was clear. The temperature was 74 degrees, the dew point 47, and the relative humidity 38%. The wind was southwest at 9 miles an hour. The pressure was 29.79 inches and rising. Elsewhere around the region, it was clear, with a temperature of 70 at Lexington, 64 at Jackson, 75 at Bowling Green, 77 at Paducah, and 77 at Evansville. It was partly cloudy, with a temperature of 71 at Covington, 77 at Nashville, 72 at Bloomington, and 70 at Indianapolis. At Frankfort, the weather conditions were not available. And now here is the 8 to 14 day outlook for the region. This forecast is valid for the period from May 17th to 23, 2026. For Kentucky, temperatures and precipitation are forecast to be above normal. For Indiana, temperatures and precipitation are forecast to be above normal. For Tennessee, temperatures and precipitation are forecast to be above normal. This long-term outlook is updated on NOAA Weather Radio around 5 p.m. Eastern Time each day. The current time is 8:07 p.m. Eastern Daylight Time. Now for the official National Weather Service forecast for North Central Kentucky and South Central Indiana, including the Louisville metro area. Tonight, mostly clear. Lows in the upper 50s. Southwest winds up to 10 miles an hour. Sunday, mostly sunny. Highs in the mid-70s. North winds up to 10 miles an hour. Sunday night, mostly cloudy. Isolated rain showers after midnight. Lows around 50. North winds 5 to 10 miles an hour. Chance of showers 20%. Monday, sunny. Highs around 70. Northeast winds up to 5 miles an hour, shifting to the north 5 to 15 miles an hour in the afternoon. Monday night, mostly clear. Lows in the mid-40s. North winds up to 10 miles an hour, shifting to the east after midnight. And now the extended forecast for the radio listening area. Tuesday and Tuesday night, mostly clear. Chance of rain showers and slight chance of thunderstorms. Highs in the mid-70s. Lows in the upper 50s. Chance of precipitation 40%. Wednesday and Wednesday night, mostly clear. A 20% chance of rain showers. Highs in the upper 70s. Lows in the upper 40s. Thursday and Thursday night, mostly clear. Highs in the lower 70s. Lows in the lower 50s. Friday and Friday night, partly cloudy. A 20% chance of rain showers. Highs in the upper 70s. Lows around 60. Saturday and Saturday night, partly cloudy. Highs in the upper 80s. Lows in the mid-60s. 8 p.m. Eastern Daylight Time weather conditions across north-central Kentucky and south-central Indiana. The report from Louisville International was not available. At Bowman Field, it was clear. The temperature was 74 degrees, the dew point 47, and the relative humidity 38%. The wind was southwest at 9 miles an hour. The pressure was 29.79 inches and rising. Elsewhere around the region, it was clear, with a temperature of 70 at Lexington, 64 at Jackson, 75 at Bowling Green, 77 at Paducah, and 77 at Evansville. It was partly cloudy, with a temperature of 71 at Covington, 77 at Nashville, 72 at Bloomington, and 70 at Indianapolis. At Frankfort, the weather conditions were not available. 8 p.m. Eastern Daylight Time weather conditions across north-central Kentucky and south-central Indiana. The report from Louisville International was not available. At Bowman Field, it was clear. The temperature was 74 degrees, the dew point 47, and the relative humidity 38%.

The wind was southwest at 9 miles an hour. The pressure was 29.79 inches and rising. Elsewhere around the region, it was clear, with a temperature of 70 at Lexington, 64 at Jackson, 75 at Bowling Green, 77 at Paducah, and 77 at Evansville. It was partly cloudy, with a temperature of 71 at Covington, 77 at Nashville, 72 at Bloomington, and 70 at Indianapolis. At Frankfort, the weather conditions were not available. And now here is the 8 to 14 day outlook for the region. This forecast is valid for the period from May 17 to 23, 2026. For Kentucky, temperatures and precipitation are forecast to be above normal. For Indiana, temperatures and precipitation are forecast to be above normal. For Tennessee, temperatures and precipitation are forecast to be above normal. This long-term outlook is updated on NOAA Weather Radio around 5 p.m. Eastern Time each day. Now for the official National Weather Service forecast for North Central Kentucky and South Central Indiana, including the Louisville metro area. Tonight, mostly clear. Lows in the upper 50s. Southwest winds up to 10 miles an hour. Sunday, mostly sunny. Highs in the mid-70s. North winds up to 10 miles an hour. Sunday night, mostly cloudy. Isolated rain showers after midnight. Lows around 50. North winds 5 to 10 miles an hour. Chance of showers 20%. Monday, sunny. Highs around 70. Northeast winds up to 5 miles an hour, shifting to the north 5 to 15 miles an hour in the afternoon. Monday night, mostly clear. Lows in the mid-40s. North winds up to 10 miles an hour, shifting to the east after midnight. And now the extended forecast for the radio listening area. Tuesday and Tuesday night, mostly clear. Chance of rain showers and slight chance of thunderstorms. Highs in the mid-70s. Lows in the upper 50s. Chance of precipitation 40%. Wednesday and Wednesday night, mostly clear. A 20% chance of rain showers. Highs in the upper 70s. Lows in the upper 40s. Thursday and Thursday night, mostly clear. Highs in the lower 70s. Lows in the lower 50s. Friday and Friday night, partly cloudy. A 20% chance of rain showers. Highs in the upper 70s. Lows around 60. Saturday and Saturday night, partly cloudy. Highs in the upper 80s. Lows in the mid-60s. 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The current time is 8:14 p.m. Eastern Daylight Time. 8 p.m. Eastern Daylight Time weather conditions across North Central Kentucky and South Central Indiana. The report from Louisville International was not available. At Bowman Field, it was clear. The temperature was 74 degrees, the dew point 47, and the relative humidity 38%. The wind was southwest at 9 miles an hour. The pressure was 29.79 inches and rising. Elsewhere around the region, it was clear, with a temperature of 70 at Lexington, 64 at Jackson, 75 at Bowling Green, 77 at Paducah, and 77 at Evansville. It was partly cloudy, with a temperature of 71 at Covington, 77 at Nashville, 72 at Bloomington, and 70 at Indianapolis. At Frankfort, the weather conditions were not available. And now here is the 8 to 14 day outlook for the region. This forecast is valid for the period from May 17 to 23, 2026. For Kentucky, temperatures and precipitation are forecast to be above normal. For Indiana, temperatures and precipitation are forecast to be above normal. For Tennessee, temperatures and precipitation are forecast to be above normal. This long-term outlook is updated on NOAA Weather Radio around 5 p.m. Eastern Time each day.
Now for the official National Weather Service forecast for north central Kentucky and south central Indiana, including the Louisville metro area. Tonight, mostly clear. Lows in the upper 50s. Southwest winds up to 10 miles an hour. Sunday, mostly sunny. Highs in the mid-70s. North winds up to 10 miles an hour. Sunday night, mostly cloudy. Isolated rain showers after midnight. Lows around 50. North winds 5 to 10 miles an hour. Chance of showers 20%. Monday, sunny. Highs around 70. Northeast winds up to 5 miles an hour, shifting to the north 5 to 15 miles an hour in the afternoon. Monday night, mostly clear. Lows in the mid-40s. North winds up to 10 miles an hour, shifting to the east after midnight. And now the extended forecast for the radio listening area. Tuesday and Tuesday night, mostly clear. Chance of rain showers and slight chance of thunderstorms. Highs in the mid-70s. Lows in the upper 50s. Chance of precipitation 40%. Wednesday and Wednesday night, mostly clear. A 20% chance of rain showers. Highs in the upper 70s. Lows in the upper 40s. Thursday and Thursday night, mostly clear. Highs in the lower 70s. Lows in the lower 50s. Friday and Friday night, partly cloudy. A 20% chance of rain showers. Highs in the upper 70s. Lows around 60. Saturday and Saturday night, partly cloudy. Highs in the upper 80s. Lows in the mid-60s. The current time is 8:17 p.m. Eastern Daylight Time. 8 p.m. Eastern Daylight Time weather conditions across north-central Kentucky and south-central Indiana. The report from Louisville International was not available. Ed Bowman Field, it was clear. The temperature was 74 degrees, the dew point 47, and the relative humidity 38%. The wind was southwest at 9 miles an hour. The pressure was 29.79 inches and rising. Elsewhere around the region, it was clear, with a temperature of 70 at Lexington, 64 at Jackson, 75 at Bowling Green, 77 at Paducah, and 77 at Evansville. It was partly cloudy, with a temperature of 71 at Covington, 77 at Nashville, 72 at Bloomington, and 70 at Indianapolis. At Frankfort, the weather conditions were not available. And now here is the 8 to 14 day outlook for the region. This forecast is valid for the period from May 17 to 23, 2026. For Kentucky, temperatures and precipitation are forecast to be above normal. For Indiana, temperatures and precipitation are forecast to be above normal. For Tennessee, temperatures and precipitation are forecast to be above normal. This long-term outlook is updated on NOAA Weather Radio around 5 p.m. Eastern Time each day. Now for the official National Weather Service forecast for north central Kentucky and south central Indiana, including the Louisville metro area. Tonight, mostly clear. Lows in the upper 50s. Southwest winds up to 10 miles an hour. Sunday, mostly sunny. Highs in the mid-70s. North winds up to 10 miles an hour. Sunday night, mostly cloudy. Isolated rain showers after midnight. Lows around 50. North winds 5 to 10 miles an hour. Chance of showers 20%. Monday, sunny. Highs around 70. Northeast winds up to 5 miles an hour, shifting to the north 5 to 15 miles an hour in the afternoon. Monday night, mostly clear. Lows in the mid-40s. North winds up to 10 miles an hour, shifting to the east after midnight. And now the extended forecast for the radio listening area. Tuesday and Tuesday night, mostly clear. Chance of rain showers and slight chance of thunderstorms. Highs in the mid-70s. Lows in the upper 50s. Chance of precipitation 40%. Wednesday and Wednesday night, mostly clear. A 20% chance of rain showers. Highs in the upper 70s. Lows in the upper 40s. Thursday and Thursday night, mostly clear.
Highs in the lower 70s. Lows in the lower 50s. Friday and Friday night, partly cloudy. A 20% chance of rain showers. Highs in the upper 70s. Lows around 60. Saturday and Saturday night, partly cloudy. Highs in the upper 80s. Lows in the mid-60s. 8 p.m. Eastern Daylight Time weather conditions across north-central Kentucky and south-central Indiana. The report from Louisville International was not available. Ed Bowman Field, it was clear. The temperature was 74 degrees, the dew point 47, and the relative humidity 38%. The wind was southwest at 9 miles an hour. The pressure was 29.79 inches and rising. Elsewhere around the region, it was clear, with a temperature of 70 at Lexington, 64 at Jackson, 75 at Bowling Green, 77 at Paducah, and 77 at Evansville. It was partly cloudy, with a temperature of 71 at Covington, 77 at Nashville, 72 at Bloomington, and 70 at Indianapolis. At Frankfort, the weather conditions were not available. And now here is the 8 to 14 day outlook for the region. This forecast is valid for the period from May 17th to 23, 2026. For Kentucky, temperatures and precipitation are forecast to be above normal. For Indiana, temperatures and precipitation are forecast to be above normal. For Tennessee, temperatures and precipitation are forecast to be above normal. This long-term outlook is updated on NOAA Weather Radio around 5 p.m. Eastern Time each day. The current time is 8:22 p.m. Eastern Daylight Time. Now for the official National Weather Service forecast for north-central Kentucky and south-central Indiana, including the Louisville metro area. Tonight, mostly clear. Lows in the upper 50s. Southwest winds up to 10 miles an hour. Sunday, mostly sunny. Highs in the mid-70s. North winds up to 10 miles an hour. Sunday night, mostly cloudy. Isolated rain showers after midnight. Lows around 50. North winds 5 to 10 miles an hour. Chance of showers 20%. Monday, sunny. Highs around 70. Northeast winds up to 5 miles an hour, shifting to the north 5 to 15 miles an hour in the afternoon. Monday night, mostly clear. Lows in the mid-40s. North winds up to 10 miles an hour, shifting to the east after midnight. And now the extended forecast for the radio listening area. Tuesday and Tuesday night, mostly clear. Chance of rain showers and slight chance of thunderstorms. Highs in the mid-70s. Lows in the upper 50s. Chance of precipitation 40%. Wednesday and Wednesday night, mostly clear. A 20% chance of rain showers. Highs in the upper 70s. Lows in the upper 40s. Thursday and Thursday night, mostly clear. Highs in the lower 70s. Lows in the lower 50s. Friday and Friday night, partly cloudy. A 20% chance of rain showers. Highs in the upper 70s. Lows around 60. Saturday and Saturday night, partly cloudy. Highs in the upper 80s. Lows in the mid-60s. 8 p.m. Eastern Daylight Time weather conditions across north-central Kentucky and south-central Indiana. The report from Louisville International was not available. Ed Bowman Field, it was clear. The temperature was 74 degrees, the dew point 47, and the relative humidity 38%. The wind was southwest at 9 miles an hour. The pressure was 29.79 inches and rising. Elsewhere around the region, it was clear, with a temperature of 70 at Lexington, 64 at Jackson, 75 at Bowling Green, 77 at Paducah, and 77 at Evansville. It was partly cloudy, with a temperature of 71 at Covington, 77 at Nashville, 72 at Bloomington, and 70 at Indianapolis. At Frankfort, the weather conditions were not available. And now here is the 8 to 14 day outlook for the region. This forecast is valid for the period from May 17th to 23, 2026. For Kentucky, temperatures and precipitation are forecast to be above normal.
For Indiana, temperatures and precipitation are forecast to be above normal. For Tennessee, temperatures and precipitation are forecast to be above normal. This long-term outlook is updated on NOAA Weather Radio around 5 p.m. Eastern Time each day. Now for the official National Weather Service forecast for North Central Kentucky and South Central Indiana, including the Louisville metro area. Tonight, mostly clear. Lows in the upper 50s. Southwest winds up to 10 miles an hour. Sunday, mostly sunny. Highs in the mid-70s. North winds up to 10 miles an hour. Sunday night, mostly cloudy. Isolated rain showers after midnight. Lows around 50. North winds 5 to 10 miles an hour. Chance of showers 20%. Monday, sunny. Highs around 70. Northeast winds up to 5 miles an hour, shifting to the north 5 to 15 miles an hour in the afternoon. Monday night, mostly clear. Lows in the mid-40s. North winds up to 10 miles an hour, shifting to the east after midnight. And now the extended forecast for the radio listening area. Tuesday and Tuesday night, mostly clear. Chance of rain showers and slight chance of thunderstorms. Highs in the mid-70s. Lows in the upper 50s. Chance of precipitation 40%. Wednesday and Wednesday night, mostly clear. A 20% chance of rain showers. Highs in the upper 70s. Lows in the upper 40s. Thursday and Thursday night, mostly clear. Highs in the lower 70s. Lows in the lower 50s. Friday and Friday night, partly cloudy. A 20% chance of rain showers. Highs in the upper 70s. Lows around 60. Saturday and Saturday night, partly cloudy. Highs in the upper 80s. Lows in the mid-60s. The current time is 8:27 p.m. Eastern Daylight Time. 8 p.m. Eastern Daylight Time weather conditions across North Central Kentucky and South Central Indiana. The report from Louisville International was not available. Ed Bowman Field, it was clear. The temperature was 74 degrees, the dew point 47, and the relative humidity 38%. The wind was southwest at 9 miles an hour. The pressure was 29.79 inches and rising. Elsewhere around the region, it was clear, with a temperature of 70 at Lexington, 64 at Jackson, 75 at Bowling Green, 77 at Paducah, and 77 at Evansville. It was partly cloudy, with a temperature of 71 at Covington, 77 at Nashville, 72 at Bloomington, and 70 at Indianapolis. At Frankfort, the weather conditions were not available. And now here is the 8 to 14 day outlook for the region. This forecast is valid for the period from May 17th to 23, 2026. For Kentucky, temperatures and precipitation are forecast to be above normal. For Indiana, temperatures and precipitation are forecast to be above normal. For Tennessee, temperatures and precipitation are forecast to be above normal. This long-term outlook is updated on NOAA Weather Radio around 5 p.m. Eastern Time each day. Now for the official National Weather Service forecast for North Central Kentucky and South Central Indiana, including the Louisville metro area. Tonight, mostly clear. Lows in the upper 50s. Southwest winds up to 10 miles an hour. Sunday, mostly sunny. Highs in the mid-70s. North winds up to 10 miles an hour. Sunday night, mostly cloudy. Isolated rain showers after midnight. Lows around 50. North winds 5 to 10 miles an hour. Chance of showers 20%. Monday, sunny. Highs around 70. Northeast winds up to 5 miles an hour, shifting to the north 5 to 15 miles an hour in the afternoon. Monday night, mostly clear. Lows in the mid-40s. North winds up to 10 miles an hour, shifting to the east after midnight. And now the extended forecast for the radio listening area. Tuesday and Tuesday night, mostly clear. Chance of rain showers and slight chance of thunderstorms. Highs in the mid-70s. Lows in the upper 50s.
chance of precipitation 40%. Wednesday and Wednesday night, mostly clear. A 20% chance of rain showers. Highs in the upper 70s. Lows in the upper 40s. Thursday and Thursday night, mostly clear. Highs in the lower 70s. Lows in the lower 50s. Friday and Friday night, partly cloudy. A 20% chance of rain showers. Highs in the upper 70s. Lows around 60. Saturday and Saturday night, partly cloudy. Highs in the upper 80s. Lows in the mid-60s. 8 p.m. Eastern Daylight Time weather conditions across north-central Kentucky and south-central Indiana. The report from Louisville International was not available. Ed Bowman Field, it was clear. The temperature was 74 degrees, the dew point 47, and the relative humidity 38%. The wind was southwest at 9 miles an hour. The pressure was 29.79 inches and rising. Elsewhere around the region, it was clear, with a temperature of 70 at Lexington, 64 at Jackson, 75 at Bowling Green, 77 at Paducah, and 77 at Evansville. It was partly cloudy, with a temperature of 71 at Covington, 77 at Nashville, 72 at Bloomington, and 70 at Indianapolis. At Frankfort, the weather conditions were not available. The current time is 8:32 p.m. Eastern Daylight Time. And now here is the 8 to 14 day outlook for the region. This forecast is valid for the period from May 17th to 23, 2026. For Kentucky, temperatures and precipitation are forecast to be above normal. For Indiana, temperatures and precipitation are forecast to be above normal. For Tennessee, temperatures and precipitation are forecast to be above normal. This long-term outlook is updated on NOAA Weather Radio around 5 p.m. Eastern Time each day. Now for the official National Weather Service forecast for north-central Kentucky and south-central Indiana, including the Louisville metro area. Tonight, mostly clear. Lows in the upper 50s. Southwest winds up to 10 miles an hour. Sunday, mostly sunny. Highs in the mid-70s. North winds up to 10 miles an hour. Sunday night, mostly cloudy. Isolated rain showers after midnight. Lows around 50. North winds 5 to 10 miles an hour. Chance of showers 20%. Monday, sunny. Highs around 70. Northeast winds up to 5 miles an hour, shifting to the north 5 to 15 miles an hour in the afternoon. Monday night, mostly clear. Lows in the mid-40s. North winds up to 10 miles an hour, shifting to the east after midnight. And now the extended forecast for the radio listening area. Tuesday and Tuesday night, mostly clear. Chance of rain showers and slight chance of thunderstorms. Highs in the mid-70s. Lows in the upper 50s. Chance of precipitation 40%. Wednesday and Wednesday night, mostly clear. A 20% chance of rain showers. Highs in the upper 70s. Lows in the upper 40s. Thursday and Thursday night, mostly clear. Highs in the lower 70s. Lows in the lower 50s. Friday and Friday night, partly cloudy. A 20% chance of rain showers. Highs in the upper 70s. Lows around 60. Saturday and Saturday night, partly cloudy. Highs in the upper 80s. Lows in the mid-60s. 8 p.m. Eastern Daylight Time weather conditions across north-central Kentucky and south-central Indiana. The report from Louisville International was not available. Ed Bowman Field, it was clear. The temperature was 74 degrees, the dew point 47, and the relative humidity 38%. The wind was southwest at 9 miles an hour. The pressure was 29.79 inches and rising. Elsewhere around the region, it was clear, with a temperature of 70 at Lexington, 64 at Jackson, 75 at Bowling Green, 77 at Paducah, and 77 at Evansville. It was partly cloudy, with a temperature of 71 at Covington, 77 at Nashville, 72 at Bloomington, and 70 at Indianapolis. At Frankfort,
The weather conditions were not available. And now here is the 8 to 14 day outlook for the region. This forecast is valid for the period from May 17th to 23, 2026. For Kentucky, temperatures and precipitation are forecast to be above normal. For Indiana, temperatures and precipitation are forecast to be above normal. For Tennessee, temperatures and precipitation are forecast to be above normal. This long-term outlook is updated on NOAA Weather Radio around 5 p.m. Eastern Time each day. Now for the official National Weather Service forecast for North Central Kentucky and South Central Indiana, including the Louisville metro area. Tonight, mostly clear. Lows in the upper 50s. Southwest winds up to 10 miles an hour. Sunday, mostly sunny. Highs in the mid-70s. North winds up to 10 miles an hour. Sunday night, mostly cloudy. Isolated rain showers after midnight. Lows around 50. North winds 5 to 10 miles an hour. Chance of showers 20%. Monday, sunny. Highs around 70. Northeast winds up to 5 miles an hour, shifting to the north 5 to 15 miles an hour in the afternoon. Monday night, mostly clear. Lows in the mid-40s. North winds up to 10 miles an hour, shifting to the east after midnight. And now the extended forecast for the radio listening area. Tuesday and Tuesday night, mostly clear. Chance of rain showers and slight chance of thunderstorms. Highs in the mid-70s. Lows in the upper 50s. Chance of precipitation 40%. Wednesday and Wednesday night, mostly clear. A 20% chance of rain showers. Highs in the upper 70s. Lows in the upper 40s. Thursday and Thursday night, mostly clear. Highs in the lower 70s. Lows in the lower 50s. Friday and Friday night, partly cloudy. A 20% chance of rain showers. Highs in the upper 70s. Lows around 60. Saturday and Saturday night, partly cloudy. Highs in the upper 80s. Lows in the mid-60s. The current time is 8:38 p.m. Eastern Daylight Time. 8 p.m. Eastern Daylight Time weather conditions across North Central Kentucky and South Central Indiana. The report from Louisville International was not available. Ed Bowman Field, it was clear. The temperature was 74 degrees, the dew point 47, and the relative humidity 38%. The wind was southwest at 9 miles an hour. The pressure was 29.79 inches and rising. Elsewhere around the region, it was clear, with a temperature of 70 at Lexington, 64 at Jackson, 75 at Bowling Green, 77 at Paducah, and 77 at Evansville. It was partly cloudy, with a temperature of 71 at Covington, 77 at Nashville, 72 at Bloomington, and 70 at Indianapolis. At Frankfort, the weather conditions were not available. And now here is the 8 to 14 day outlook for the region. This forecast is valid for the period from May 17th to 23, 2026. For Kentucky, temperatures and precipitation are forecast to be above normal. For Indiana, temperatures and precipitation are forecast to be above normal. For Tennessee, temperatures and precipitation are forecast to be above normal. This long-term outlook is updated on NOAA Weather Radio around 5 p.m. Eastern Time each day. Now for the official National Weather Service forecast for North Central Kentucky and South Central Indiana, including the Louisville metro area. Tonight, mostly clear. Lows in the upper 50s. Southwest winds up to 10 miles an hour. Sunday, mostly sunny. Highs in the mid-70s. North winds up to 10 miles an hour. Sunday night, mostly cloudy. Isolated rain showers after midnight. Lows around 50. North winds 5 to 10 miles an hour. Chance of showers 20%. Monday, sunny. Highs around 70. Northeast winds up to 5 miles an hour, shifting to the north 5 to 15 miles an hour in the afternoon. Monday night, mostly clear. Lows in the mid-40s.
North winds up to 10 miles an hour, shifting to the east after midnight. And now the extended forecast for the radio listening area. Tuesday and Tuesday night, mostly clear. Chance of rain showers and slight chance of thunderstorms. Highs in the mid-70s. Lows in the upper 50s. Chance of precipitation 40%. Wednesday and Wednesday night, mostly clear. A 20% chance of rain showers. Highs in the upper 70s. Lows in the upper 40s. Thursday and Thursday night, mostly clear. Highs in the lower 70s. Lows in the lower 50s. Friday and Friday night, partly cloudy. A 20% chance of rain showers. Highs in the upper 70s. Lows around 60. Saturday and Saturday night, partly cloudy. Highs in the upper 80s. Lows in the mid-60s. 8 p.m. Eastern Daylight Time weather conditions across north-central Kentucky and south-central Indiana. The report from Louisville International was not available. At Bowman Field, it was clear. The temperature was 74 degrees, the dew point 47, and the relative humidity 38%. The wind was southwest at 9 miles an hour. The pressure was 29.79 inches and rising. Elsewhere around the region, it was clear, with a temperature of 70 at Lexington, 64 at Jackson, 75 at Bowling Green, 77 at Paducah, and 77 at Evansville. It was partly cloudy, with a temperature of 71 at Covington, 77 at Nashville, 72 at Bloomington, and 70 at Indianapolis. At Frankfort, the weather conditions were not available. 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The current time is 8:42 p.m. Eastern Daylight Time. And now here is the 8 to 14-day outlook for the region. This forecast is valid for the period from May 17 to 23, 2026. For Kentucky, temperatures and precipitation are forecast to be above normal. For Indiana, temperatures and precipitation are forecast to be above normal. For Tennessee, temperatures and precipitation are forecast to be above normal. This long-term outlook is updated on NOAA Weather Radio around 5 p.m. Eastern Time each day. Now for the official National Weather Service forecast for north-central Kentucky and south-central Indiana, including the Louisville metro area. Tonight, mostly clear. Lows in the upper 50s. Southwest winds up to 10 miles an hour. Sunday, mostly sunny. Highs in the mid-70s. North winds up to 10 miles an hour. Sunday night, mostly cloudy. Isolated rain showers after midnight. Lows around 50. North winds 5 to 10 miles an hour. Chance of showers 20%. Monday, sunny. Highs around 70. Northeast winds up to 5 miles an hour, shifting to the north 5 to 15 miles an hour in the afternoon. Monday night, mostly clear. Lows in the mid-40s. North winds up to 10 miles an hour, shifting to the east after midnight. And now the extended forecast for the radio listening area. Tuesday and Tuesday night, mostly clear. Chance of rain showers and slight chance of thunderstorms. Highs in the mid-70s. Lows in the upper 50s. Chance of precipitation 40%. Wednesday and Wednesday night, mostly clear. A 20% chance of rain showers. Highs in the upper 70s. Lows in the upper 40s. Thursday and Thursday night, mostly clear. Highs in the lower 70s. Lows in the lower 50s. Friday and Friday night, partly cloudy. A 20% chance of rain showers. Highs in the upper 70s. Lows around 60. Saturday and Saturday night, partly cloudy. Highs in the upper 80s. Lows in the mid-60s. 8 p.m. Eastern Daylight Time weather conditions across north-central Kentucky and south-central Indiana.
The report from Louisville International was not available. At Bowman Field, it was clear. The temperature was 74 degrees, the dew point 47, and the relative humidity 38%. The wind was southwest at 9 miles an hour. The pressure was 29.79 inches and rising. Elsewhere around the region, it was clear, with a temperature of 70 at Lexington, 64 at Jackson, 75 at Bowling Green, 77 at Paducah, and 77 at Evansville. It was partly cloudy, with a temperature of 71 at Covington, 77 at Nashville, 72 at Bloomington, and 70 at Indianapolis. At Frankfort, the weather conditions were not available. And now here is the 8 to 14 day outlook for the region. This forecast is valid for the period from May 17 to 23, 2026. For Kentucky, temperatures and precipitation are forecast to be above normal. For Indiana, temperatures and precipitation are forecast to be above normal. For Tennessee, temperatures and precipitation are forecast to be above normal. This long-term outlook is updated on NOAA Weather Radio around 5 p.m. Eastern Time each day. Now for the official National Weather Service forecast for North Central Kentucky and South Central Indiana, including the Louisville metro area. Tonight, mostly clear. Lows in the upper 50s. Southwest winds up to 10 miles an hour. Sunday, mostly sunny. Highs in the mid-70s. North winds up to 10 miles an hour. Sunday night, mostly cloudy. Isolated rain showers after midnight. Lows around 50. North winds 5 to 10 miles an hour. Chance of showers 20%. Monday, sunny. Highs around 70. Northeast winds up to 5 miles an hour, shifting to the north 5 to 15 miles an hour in the afternoon. Monday night, mostly clear. Lows in the mid-40s. North winds up to 10 miles an hour, shifting to the east after midnight. And now the extended forecast for the radio listening area. Tuesday and Tuesday night, mostly clear. Chance of rain showers and slight chance of thunderstorms. Highs in the mid-70s. Lows in the upper 50s. Chance of precipitation 40%. Wednesday and Wednesday night, mostly clear. A 20% chance of rain showers. Highs in the upper 70s. Lows in the upper 40s. Thursday and Thursday night, mostly clear. Highs in the lower 70s. Lows in the lower 50s. Friday and Friday night, partly cloudy. A 20% chance of rain showers. Highs in the upper 70s. Lows around 60. Saturday and Saturday night, partly cloudy. Highs in the upper 80s. Lows in the mid-60s. The current time is 8:48 p.m. Eastern Daylight Time. 8 p.m. Eastern Daylight Time weather conditions across North Central Kentucky and South Central Indiana. The report from Louisville International was not available. At Bowman Field, it was clear. The temperature was 74 degrees, the dew point 47, and the relative humidity 38%. The wind was southwest at 9 miles an hour. The pressure was 29.79 inches and rising. Elsewhere around the region, it was clear, with a temperature of 70 at Lexington, 64 at Jackson, 75 at Bowling Green, 77 at Paducah, and 77 at Evansville. It was partly cloudy, with a temperature of 71 at Covington, 77 at Nashville, 72 at Bloomington, and 70 at Indianapolis. At Frankfort, the weather conditions were not available. And now here is the 8 to 14 day outlook for the region. This forecast is valid for the period from May 17 to 23, 2026. For Kentucky, temperatures and precipitation are forecast to be above normal. For Indiana, temperatures and precipitation are forecast to be above normal. For Tennessee, temperatures and precipitation are forecast to be above normal. This long-term outlook is updated on NOAA Weather Radio around 5 p.m. Eastern Time each day. Now for the official National Weather Service forecast for North Central Kentucky and South Central Indiana, including the Louisville metro area. Tonight, mostly clear. Lows in the upper 50s.
southwest winds up to 10 miles an hour. Sunday, mostly sunny. Highs in the mid-70s. North winds up to 10 miles an hour. Sunday night, mostly cloudy. Isolated rain showers after midnight. Lows around 50. North winds 5 to 10 miles an hour. Chance of showers 20%. Monday, sunny. Highs around 70. Northeast winds up to 5 miles an hour, shifting to the north 5 to 15 miles an hour in the afternoon. Monday night, mostly clear. Lows in the mid-40s. North winds up to 10 miles an hour, shifting to the east after midnight. And now the extended forecast for the radio listening area. Tuesday and Tuesday night, mostly clear. Chance of rain showers and slight chance of thunderstorms. Highs in the mid-70s. Lows in the upper 50s. Chance of precipitation 40%. Wednesday and Wednesday night, mostly clear. A 20% chance of rain showers. Highs in the upper 70s. Lows in the upper 40s. Thursday and Thursday night, mostly clear. Highs in the lower 70s. Lows in the lower 50s. Friday and Friday night, partly cloudy. A 20% chance of rain showers. Highs in the upper 70s. Lows around 60. Saturday and Saturday night, partly cloudy. Highs in the upper 80s. Lows in the mid-60s. The current time is 8:52 p.m. Eastern Daylight Time. 8 p.m. Eastern Daylight Time weather conditions across north-central Kentucky and south-central Indiana. The report from Louisville International was not available. At Bowman Field, it was clear. The temperature was 74 degrees, the dew point 47, and the relative humidity 38%. The wind was southwest at 9 miles an hour. The pressure was 29.79 inches and rising. Elsewhere around the region, it was clear, with a temperature of 70 at Lexington, 64 at Jackson, 75 at Bowling Green, 77 at Paducah, and 77 at Evansville. It was partly cloudy, with a temperature of 71 at Covington, 77 at Nashville, 72 at Bloomington, and 70 at Indianapolis. At Frankfort, the weather conditions were not available. And now here is the 8 to 14 day outlook for the region. This forecast is valid for the period from May 17th to 23, 2026. For Kentucky, temperatures and precipitation are forecast to be above normal. For Indiana, temperatures and precipitation are forecast to be above normal. For Tennessee, temperatures and precipitation are forecast to be above normal. This long-term outlook is updated on NOAA Weather Radio around 5 p.m. Eastern Time each day. Now for the official National Weather Service forecast for north-central Kentucky and south-central Indiana, including the Louisville metro area. Tonight, mostly clear. Lows in the upper 50s. Southwest winds up to 10 miles an hour. Sunday, mostly sunny. Highs in the mid-70s. North winds up to 10 miles an hour. Sunday night, mostly cloudy. Isolated rain showers after midnight. Lows around 50. North winds 5 to 10 miles an hour. Chance of showers 20%. Monday, sunny. Highs around 70. Northeast winds up to 5 miles an hour, shifting to the north 5 to 15 miles an hour in the afternoon. Monday night, mostly clear. Lows in the mid-40s. North winds up to 10 miles an hour, shifting to the east after midnight. And now the extended forecast for the radio listening area. Tuesday and Tuesday night, mostly clear. Chance of rain showers and slight chance of thunderstorms. Highs in the mid-70s. Lows in the upper 50s. Chance of precipitation 40%. Wednesday and Wednesday night, mostly clear. A 20% chance of rain showers. Highs in the upper 70s. Lows in the upper 40s. Thursday and Thursday night, mostly clear. Highs in the lower 70s. Lows in the lower 50s. Friday and Friday night, partly cloudy. A 20% chance of rain showers. Highs in the upper 70s.
Lows around 60. Saturday and Saturday night, partly cloudy. Highs in the upper 80s. Lows in the mid-60s. 8 p.m. Eastern Daylight Time weather conditions across north-central Kentucky and south-central Indiana. The report from Louisville International was not available. At Bowman Field, it was clear. The temperature was 74 degrees, the dew point 47, and the relative humidity 38%. The wind was southwest at 9 miles an hour. The pressure was 29.79 inches and rising. Elsewhere around the region, it was clear, with a temperature of 70 at Lexington, 64 at Jackson, 75 at Bowling Green, 77 at Paducah, and 77 at Evansville. It was partly cloudy, with a temperature of 71 at Covington, 77 at Nashville, 72 at Bloomington, and 70 at Indianapolis. At Frankfort, the weather conditions were not available. And now here is the 8 to 14 day outlook for the region. This forecast is valid for the period from May 17th to 23, 2026. For Kentucky, temperatures and precipitation are forecast to be above normal. For Indiana, temperatures and precipitation are forecast to be above normal. For Tennessee, temperatures and precipitation are forecast to be above normal. This long-term outlook is updated on NOAA Weather Radio around 5 p.m. Eastern Time each day. The current time is 8:57 p.m. Eastern Daylight Time. Now for the official National Weather Service forecast for north-central Kentucky and south-central Indiana, including the Louisville metro area. Tonight, mostly clear. Lows in the upper 50s. Southwest winds up to 10 miles an hour. Sunday, mostly sunny. Highs in the mid-70s. North winds up to 10 miles an hour. Sunday night, mostly cloudy. Isolated rain showers after midnight. Lows around 50. North winds 5 to 10 miles an hour. Chance of showers 20%. Monday, sunny. Highs around 70. Northeast winds up to 5 miles an hour, shifting to the north 5 to 15 miles an hour in the afternoon. Monday night, mostly clear. Lows in the mid-40s. North winds up to 10 miles an hour, shifting to the east after midnight. And now the extended forecast for the radio listening area. Tuesday and Tuesday night, mostly clear. Chance of rain showers and slight chance of thunderstorms. Highs in the mid-70s. Lows in the upper 50s. Chance of precipitation 40%. Wednesday and Wednesday night, mostly clear. A 20% chance of rain showers. Highs in the upper 70s. Lows in the upper 40s. Thursday and Thursday night, mostly clear. Highs in the lower 70s. Lows in the lower 50s. Friday and Friday night, partly cloudy. A 20% chance of rain showers. Highs in the upper 70s. Lows around 60. Saturday and Saturday night, partly cloudy. Highs in the upper 80s. Lows in the mid-60s. 8 p.m. Eastern Daylight Time weather conditions across north-central Kentucky and south-central Indiana. The report from Louisville International was not available. At Bowman Field, it was clear. The temperature was 74 degrees, the dew point 47, and the relative humidity 38%. The wind was southwest at 9 miles an hour. The pressure was 29.79 inches and rising. Elsewhere around the region, it was clear, with a temperature of 70 at Lexington, 64 at Jackson, 75 at Bowling Green, 77 at Paducah, and 77 at Evansville. It was partly cloudy, with a temperature of 71 at Covington, 77 at Nashville, 72 at Bloomington, and 70 at Indianapolis. At Frankfort, the weather conditions were not available. Now for the official National Weather Service forecast for north-central Kentucky and south-central Indiana, including the Louisville metro area. Tonight, mostly clear. Lows in the upper 50s. Southwest winds up to 10 miles an hour. Sunday, mostly sunny. Highs in the mid-70s. North winds up to 10 miles an hour. Sunday night, mostly cloudy.
Isolated rain showers after midnight. Lows around 50. North winds 5 to 10 miles an hour. Chance of showers 20%. Monday, sunny. Highs around 70. Northeast winds up to 5 miles an hour, shifting to the north 5 to 15 miles an hour in the afternoon. Monday night, mostly clear. Lows in the mid-40s. North winds up to 10 miles an hour, shifting to the east after midnight. And now the extended forecast for the radio listening area. Tuesday and Tuesday night, mostly clear. Chance of rain showers and slight chance of thunderstorms. Highs in the mid-70s. Lows in the upper 50s. Chance of precipitation 40%. Wednesday and Wednesday night, mostly clear. A 20% chance of rain showers. Highs in the upper 70s. Lows in the upper 40s. Thursday and Thursday night, mostly clear. Highs in the lower 70s. Lows in the lower 50s. Friday and Friday night, partly cloudy. A 20% chance of rain showers. Highs in the upper 70s. Lows around 60. Saturday and Saturday night, partly cloudy. Highs in the upper 80s. Lows in the mid-60s. The current time is 9:02 p.m. Eastern Daylight Time. 8 p.m. Eastern Daylight Time weather conditions across north-central Kentucky and south-central Indiana. The report from Louisville International was not available. Ed Bowman Field, it was clear. The temperature was 74 degrees, the dew point 47, and the relative humidity 38%. The wind was southwest at 9 miles an hour. The pressure was 29.79 inches and rising. Elsewhere around the region, it was clear, with a temperature of 70 at Lexington, 64 at Jackson, 75 at Bowling Green, 77 at Paducah, and 77 at Evansville. It was partly cloudy, with a temperature of 71 at Covington, 77 at Nashville, 72 at Bloomington, and 70 at Indianapolis. At Frankfort, the weather conditions were not available. 9 p.m. Eastern Daylight Time weather conditions across north-central Kentucky and south-central Indiana. At Louisville International, it was partly cloudy. The temperature was 73 degrees, the dew point 47, and the relative humidity 39%. The wind was southwest at 7 miles an hour. The pressure was 29.82 inches and rising. At Bowman Field, it was clear. The temperature was 70 degrees, the dew point 48, and the relative humidity 45%. The wind was southwest at 8 miles an hour. The pressure was 29.82 inches and rising. At Jasper, it was clear. The temperature was 69 degrees, the dew point 52, and the relative humidity 54%. The wind was southwest at 6 miles an hour. The pressure was 29.83 inches and rising. Once again, at Louisville International, it was 73 degrees under partly cloudy skies. Elsewhere around the region, it was clear, with a temperature of 66 at Lexington, 63 at Jackson, and 73 at Bowling Green. Under clear skies, Paducah reported 71, Evansville reported 69, and Bloomington reported 67. It was partly cloudy, with a temperature of 67 at Covington, 72 at Nashville, and 68 at Indianapolis. At Frankfort, the weather conditions were not available. Now for the official National Weather Service forecast for north-central Kentucky and south-central Indiana, including the Louisville metro area. Tonight, mostly clear. Lows in the upper 50s. Southwest winds up to 10 miles an hour. Sunday, mostly sunny. Highs in the mid-70s. North winds up to 10 miles an hour. Sunday night, mostly cloudy. Isolated rain showers after midnight. Lows around 50. North winds 5 to 10 miles an hour. Chance of showers 20%. Monday, sunny. Highs around 70. Northeast winds up to 5 miles an hour, shifting to the north 5 to 15 miles an hour in the afternoon. Monday night, mostly clear. Lows in the mid-40s. North winds up to 10 miles an hour, shifting to the east after midnight.
And now the extended forecast for the radio listening area. Tuesday and Tuesday night, mostly clear. Chance of rain showers and slight chance of thunderstorms. Highs in the mid-70s. Lows in the upper 50s. Chance of precipitation 40%. Wednesday and Wednesday night, mostly clear. A 20% chance of rain showers. Highs in the upper 70s. Lows in the upper 40s. Thursday.

in the upper 80s, lows in the mid-60s. 9 p.m. Eastern Daylight Time weather conditions across north-central Kentucky and south-central Indiana. At Louisville International, it was partly cloudy. The temperature was 73 degrees, the dew point 47, and the relative humidity 39%. The wind was southwest at 7 miles an hour. The pressure was 29.82 inches and rising. At Bowman Field, it was clear. The temperature was 70 degrees, the dew point 48, and the relative humidity 45%. The wind was southwest at 8 miles an hour. The pressure was 29.82 inches and rising. At Jasper, it was clear. The temperature was 69 degrees, the dew point 52, and the relative humidity 54%. The wind was southwest at 6 miles an hour. The pressure was 29.83 inches and rising. Once again, at Louisville International, it was 73 degrees under partly cloudy skies. Elsewhere around the region, it was clear, with a temperature of 66 at Lexington, 63 at Jackson, and 73 at Bowling Green. Under clear skies, Paducah reported 71, Evansville reported 69, and Bloomington reported 67. It was partly cloudy, with a temperature of 67 at Covington, 72 at Nashville, and 68 at Indianapolis. At Frankfort, the weather conditions were not available. The current time is 9:08 p.m. Eastern Daylight Time. Now for the official National Weather Service forecast for North Central Kentucky and South Central Indiana, including the Louisville metro area. Tonight, mostly clear. Lows in the upper 50s. Southwest winds up to 10 miles an hour. Sunday, mostly sunny. Highs in the mid-70s. North winds up to 10 miles an hour. Sunday night, mostly cloudy. Isolated rain showers after midnight. Lows around 50. North winds 5 to 10 miles an hour. Chance of showers 20%. Monday, sunny. Highs around 70. Northeast winds up to 5 miles an hour, shifting to the north 5 to 15 miles an hour in the afternoon. Monday night, mostly clear. Lows in the mid-40s. North winds up to 10 miles an hour, shifting to the east after midnight. And now the extended forecast for the radio listening area. Tuesday and Tuesday night, mostly clear. Chance of rain showers and slight chance of thunderstorms. Highs in the mid-70s. Lows in the upper 50s. Chance of precipitation 40%. Wednesday and Wednesday night, mostly clear. A 20% chance of rain showers. Highs in the upper 70s. Lows in the upper 40s. Thursday and Thursday night, mostly clear. Highs in the lower 70s. Lows in the lower 50s. Friday and Friday night, partly cloudy. A 20% chance of rain showers. Highs in the upper 70s. Lows around 60. Saturday and Saturday night, partly cloudy. Highs in the upper 80s. Lows in the mid-60s. 9 p.m. Eastern Daylight Time weather conditions across north-central Kentucky and south-central Indiana. At Louisville International, it was partly cloudy. The temperature was 73 degrees, the dew point 47, and the relative humidity 39%. The wind was southwest at 7 miles an hour. The pressure was 29.82 inches and rising. At Bowman Field, it was clear. The temperature was 70 degrees, the dew point 48, and the relative humidity 45%. The wind was southwest at 8 miles an hour. The pressure was 29.82 inches and rising. At Jasper, it was clear. The temperature was 69 degrees, the dew point 52, and the relative humidity 54%. The wind was southwest at 6 miles an hour. The pressure was 29.83 inches and rising. Once again, at Louisville International, it was 73 degrees under partly cloudy skies. Elsewhere around the region, it was clear, with a temperature of 66 at Lexington, 63 at Jackson, and 73 at Bowling Green. Under clear skies, Paducah reported 71, Evansville reported 69, and Bloomington reported 67.

7. It was partly cloudy, with a temperature of 67 at Covington, 72 at Nashville, and 68 at Indianapolis. At Frankfurt, the weather conditions were not available. 9 p.m. Eastern Daylight Time weather conditions across north-central Kentucky and south-central Indiana. At Louisville International, it was partly cloudy. The temperature was 73 degrees, the dew point 47, and the relative humidity 39%. The wind was southwest at 7 miles an hour. The pressure was 29.82 inches and rising. At Bowman Field, it was clear. The temperature was 70 degrees, the dew point 48, and the relative humidity 45%. The wind was southwest at 8 miles an hour. The pressure was 29.82 inches and rising. At Jasper, it was clear. The temperature was 69 degrees, the dew point 52, and the relative humidity 54%. The wind was southwest at 6 miles an hour. The pressure was 29.83 inches and rising. Once again, at Louisville International, it was 73 degrees under partly cloudy skies. Elsewhere around the region, it was clear, with a temperature of 66 at Lexington, 63 at Jackson, and 73 at Bowling Green. Under clear skies, Paducah reported 71, Evansville reported 69, and Bloomington reported 67. It was partly cloudy, with a temperature of 67 at Covington, 72 at Nashville, and 68 at Indianapolis. At Frankfurt, the weather conditions were not available. Now for the official National Weather Service forecast for north-central Kentucky and south-central Indiana, including the Louisville metro area. Tonight, mostly clear. Lows in the upper 50s. Southwest winds up to 10 miles an hour. Sunday, mostly sunny. Highs in the mid-70s. North winds up to 10 miles an hour. Sunday night, mostly cloudy. Isolated rain showers after midnight. Lows around 50. North winds 5 to 10 miles an hour. Chance of showers 20%. Monday, sunny. Highs around 70. Northeast winds up to 5 miles an hour, shifting to the north 5 to 15 miles an hour in the afternoon. Monday night, mostly clear. Lows in the mid-40s. North winds up to 10 miles an hour, shifting to the east after midnight. And now the extended forecast for the radio listening area. Tuesday and Tuesday night, mostly clear. Chance of rain showers and slight chance of thunderstorms. Highs in the mid-70s. Lows in the upper 50s. Chance of precipitation 40%. Wednesday and Wednesday night, mostly clear. A 20% chance of rain showers. Highs in the upper 70s. Lows in the upper 40s. Thursday and Thursday night, mostly clear. Highs in the lower 70s. Lows in the lower 50s. Friday and Friday night, partly cloudy. A 20% chance of rain showers. Highs in the upper 70s. Lows around 60. Saturday and Saturday night, partly cloudy. Highs in the upper 80s. Lows in the mid-60s. 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The current time is 9:15 p.m. Eastern Daylight Time. 9 p.m. Eastern Daylight Time weather conditions across north-central Kentucky and south-central Indiana. At Louisville International, it was partly cloudy. The temperature was 73 degrees, the dew point 47, and the relative humidity 39%. The wind was southwest at 7 miles an hour. The pressure was 29.82 inches and rising. At Bowman Field, it was clear. The temperature was 70 degrees, the dew point 48, and the relative humidity 45%. The wind was southwest at 8 miles an hour. The pressure was 29.82 inches and rising. At Jasper, it was clear. The temperature was 69 degrees, the dew point 52, and the relative humidity 54%.
The wind was southwest at 6 miles an hour. The pressure was 29.83 inches and rising. Once again, at Louisville International, it was 73 degrees under partly cloudy skies. Elsewhere around the region, it was clear, with a temperature of 66 at Lexington, 63 at Jackson, and 73 at Bowling Green. Under clear skies, Paducah reported 71, Evansville reported 69, and Bloomington reported 67. It was partly cloudy, with a temperature of 67 at Covington, 72 at Nashville, and 68 at Indianapolis. At Frankfort, the weather conditions were not available. Now for the official National Weather Service forecast for North Central Kentucky and South Central Indiana, including the Louisville metro area. Tonight, mostly clear. Lows in the upper 50s. Southwest winds up to 10 miles an hour. Sunday, mostly sunny. Highs in the mid-70s. North winds up to 10 miles an hour. Sunday night, mostly cloudy. Isolated rain showers after midnight. Lows around 50. North winds 5 to 10 miles an hour. Chance of showers 20%. Monday, sunny. Highs around 70. Northeast winds up to 5 miles an hour, shifting to the north 5 to 15 miles an hour in the afternoon. Monday night, mostly clear. Lows in the mid-40s. North winds up to 10 miles an hour, shifting to the east after midnight. And now the extended forecast for the radio listening area. Tuesday and Tuesday night, mostly clear. Chance of rain showers and slight chance of thunderstorms. Highs in the mid-70s. Lows in the upper 50s. Chance of precipitation 40%. Wednesday and Wednesday night, mostly clear. A 20% chance of rain showers. Highs in the upper 70s. Lows in the upper 40s. Thursday and Thursday night, mostly clear. Highs in the lower 70s. Lows in the lower 50s. Friday and Friday night, partly cloudy. A 20% chance of rain showers. Highs in the upper 70s. Lows around 60. Saturday and Saturday night, partly cloudy. Highs in the upper 80s. Lows in the mid-60s. The current time is 9:19 p.m. Eastern Daylight Time. 9 p.m. Eastern Daylight Time weather conditions across North Central Kentucky and South Central Indiana. At Louisville International, it was partly cloudy. The temperature was 73 degrees, the dew point 47, and the relative humidity 39%. The wind was southwest at 7 miles an hour. The pressure was 29.82 inches and rising. At Bowman Field, it was clear. The temperature was 70 degrees, the dew point 48, and the relative humidity 45%. The wind was southwest at 8 miles an hour. The pressure was 29.82 inches and rising. At Jasper, it was clear. The temperature was 69 degrees, the dew point 52, and the relative humidity 54%. The wind was southwest at 6 miles an hour. The pressure was 29.83 inches and rising. Once again, at Louisville International, it was 73 degrees under partly cloudy skies. Elsewhere around the region, it was clear, with a temperature of 66 at Lexington, 63 at Jackson, and 73 at Bowling Green. Under clear skies, Paducah reported 71, Evansville reported 69, and Bloomington reported 67. It was partly cloudy, with a temperature of 67 at Covington, 72 at Nashville, and 68 at Indianapolis. At Frankfort, the weather conditions were not available. Now for the official National Weather Service forecast for North Central Kentucky and South Central Indiana, including the Louisville metro area. Tonight, mostly clear. Lows in the upper 50s. Southwest winds up to 10 miles an hour. Sunday, mostly sunny. Highs in the mid-70s. North winds up to 10 miles an hour. Sunday night, mostly cloudy. Isolated rain showers after midnight. Lows around 50. North winds 5 to 10 miles an hour. Chance of showers 20%. Monday, sunny. Highs around 70.
northeast winds up to 5 miles an hour, shifting to the north 5 to 15 miles an hour in the afternoon. Monday night, mostly clear. Lows in the mid-40s. North winds up to 10 miles an hour, shifting to the east after midnight. And now the extended forecast for the radio listening area. Tuesday and Tuesday night, mostly clear. Chance of rain showers and slight chance of thunderstorms. Highs in the mid-70s. Lows in the upper 50s. Chance of precipitation 40%. Wednesday and Wednesday night, mostly clear. A 20% chance of rain showers. Highs in the upper 70s. Lows in the upper 40s. Thursday and Thursday night, mostly clear. Highs in the lower 70s. Lows in the lower 50s. Friday and Friday night, partly cloudy. A 20% chance of rain showers. Highs in the upper 70s. Lows around 60. Saturday and Saturday night, partly cloudy. Highs in the upper 80s. Lows in the mid-60s. The current time is 9:22 p.m. Eastern Daylight Time. 9 p.m. Eastern Daylight Time weather conditions across north-central Kentucky and south-central Indiana. At Louisville International, it was partly cloudy. The temperature was 73 degrees, the dew point 47, and the relative humidity 39%. The wind was southwest at 7 miles an hour. The pressure was 29.82 inches and rising. At Bowman Field, it was clear. The temperature was 70 degrees, the dew point 48, and the relative humidity 45%. The wind was southwest at 8 miles an hour. The pressure was 29.82 inches and rising. At Jasper, it was clear. The temperature was 69 degrees, the dew point 52, and the relative humidity 54%. The wind was southwest at 6 miles an hour. The pressure was 29.83 inches and rising. Once again, at Louisville International, it was 73 degrees under partly cloudy skies. Elsewhere around the region, it was clear, with a temperature of 66 at Lexington, 63 at Jackson, and 73 at Bowling Green. Under clear skies, Paducah reported 71, Evansville reported 69, and Bloomington reported 67. It was partly cloudy, with a temperature of 67 at Covington, 72 at Nashville, and 68 at Indianapolis. At Frankfort, the weather conditions were not available. Now for the official National Weather Service forecast for north-central Kentucky and south-central Indiana, including the Louisville metro area. Tonight, mostly clear. Lows in the upper 50s. Southwest winds up to 10 miles an hour. Sunday, mostly sunny. Highs in the mid-70s. North winds up to 10 miles an hour. Sunday night, mostly cloudy. Isolated rain showers after midnight. Lows around 50. North winds 5 to 10 miles an hour. Chance of showers 20%. Monday, sunny. Highs around 70. Northeast winds up to 5 miles an hour, shifting to the north 5 to 15 miles an hour in the afternoon. Monday night, mostly clear. Lows in the mid-40s. North winds up to 10 miles an hour, shifting to the east after midnight. And now the extended forecast for the radio listening area. Tuesday and Tuesday night, mostly clear. Chance of rain showers and slight chance of thunderstorms. Highs in the mid-70s. Lows in the upper 50s. Chance of precipitation 40%. Wednesday and Wednesday night, mostly clear. A 20% chance of rain showers. Highs in the upper 70s. Lows in the upper 40s. Thursday and Thursday night, mostly clear. Highs in the lower 70s. Lows in the lower 50s. Friday and Friday night, partly cloudy. A 20% chance of rain showers. Highs in the upper 70s. Lows around 60. Saturday and Saturday night, partly cloudy. Highs in the upper 80s. Lows in the mid-60s. 9 p.m. Eastern Daylight Time weather conditions across north-central Kentucky and south-central Indiana. At Louisville International, it was partly cloudy.
The temperature was 73 degrees, the dew point 47, and the relative humidity 39%. The wind was southwest at 7 miles an hour. The pressure was 29.82 inches and rising. At Bowman Field, it was clear. The temperature was 70 degrees, the dew point 48, and the relative humidity 45%. The wind was southwest at 8 miles an hour. The pressure was 29.82 inches and rising. At Jasper, it was clear. The temperature was 69 degrees, the dew point 52, and the relative humidity 54%. The wind was southwest at 6 miles an hour. The pressure was 29.83 inches and rising. Once again, at Louisville International, it was 73 degrees under partly cloudy skies. Elsewhere around the region, it was clear, with a temperature of 66 at Lexington, 63 at Jackson, and 73 at Bowling Green. Under clear skies, Paducah reported 71, Evansville reported 69, and Bloomington reported 67. It was partly cloudy, with a temperature of 67 at Covington, 72 at Nashville, and 68 at Indianapolis. At Frankfort, the weather conditions were not available. The current time is 9:27 p.m. Eastern Daylight Time. Now for the official National Weather Service forecast for North Central Kentucky and South Central Indiana, including the Louisville metro area. Tonight, mostly clear. Lows in the upper 50s. Southwest winds up to 10 miles an hour. Sunday, mostly sunny. Highs in the mid-70s. North winds up to 10 miles an hour. Sunday night, mostly cloudy. Isolated rain showers after midnight. Lows around 50. North winds 5 to 10 miles an hour. Chance of showers 20%. Monday, sunny. Highs around 70. Northeast winds up to 5 miles an hour, shifting to the north 5 to 15 miles an hour in the afternoon. Monday night, mostly clear. Lows in the mid-40s. North winds up to 10 miles an hour, shifting to the east after midnight. And now the extended forecast for the radio listening area. Tuesday and Tuesday night, mostly clear. Chance of rain showers and slight chance of thunderstorms. Highs in the mid-70s. Lows in the upper 50s. Chance of precipitation 40%. Wednesday and Wednesday night, mostly clear. A 20% chance of rain showers. Highs in the upper 70s. Lows in the upper 40s. Thursday and Thursday night, mostly clear. Highs in the lower 70s. Lows in the lower 50s. Friday and Friday night, partly cloudy. A 20% chance of rain showers. Highs in the upper 70s. Lows around 60. Saturday and Saturday night, partly cloudy. Highs in the upper 80s. Lows in the mid-60s. 9 p.m. Eastern Daylight Time weather conditions across North Central Kentucky and South Central Indiana. At Louisville International, it was partly cloudy. The temperature was 73 degrees, the dew point 47, and the relative humidity 39%. The wind was southwest at 7 miles an hour. The pressure was 29.82 inches and rising. At Bowman Field, it was clear. The temperature was 70 degrees, the dew point 48, and the relative humidity 45%. The wind was southwest at 8 miles an hour. The pressure was 29.82 inches and rising. At Jasper, it was clear. The temperature was 69 degrees, the dew point 52, and the relative humidity 54%. The wind was southwest at 6 miles an hour. The pressure was 29.83 inches and rising. Once again, at Louisville International, it was 73 degrees under partly cloudy skies. Elsewhere around the region, it was clear, with a temperature of 66 at Lexington, 63 at Jackson, and 73 at Bowling Green. Under clear skies, Paducah reported 71, Evansville reported 69, and Bloomington reported 67. It was partly cloudy, with a temperature of 67 at Covington, 72 at Nashville, and 68 at Indianapolis. At Frankfort, the weather conditions were not available.
Now for the official National Weather Service forecast for north central Kentucky and south central Indiana, including the Louisville metro area. Tonight, mostly clear. Lows in the upper 50s. Southwest winds up to 10 miles an hour. Sunday, mostly sunny. Highs in the mid-70s. North winds up to 10 miles an hour. Sunday night, mostly cloudy. Isolated rain showers after midnight. Lows around 50. North winds 5 to 10 miles an hour. Chance of showers 20%. Monday, sunny. Highs around 70. Northeast winds up to 5 miles an hour, shifting to the north 5 to 15 miles an hour in the afternoon. Monday night, mostly clear. Lows in the mid-40s. North winds up to 10 miles an hour, shifting to the east after midnight. And now the extended forecast for the radio listening area. Tuesday and Tuesday night, mostly clear. Chance of rain showers and slight chance of thunderstorms. Highs in the mid-70s. Lows in the upper 50s. Chance of precipitation 40%. Wednesday and Wednesday night, mostly clear. A 20% chance of rain showers. Highs in the upper 70s. Lows in the upper 40s. Thursday and Thursday night, mostly clear. Highs in the lower 70s. Lows in the lower 50s. Friday and Friday night, partly cloudy. A 20% chance of rain showers. Highs in the upper 70s. Lows around 60. Saturday and Saturday night, partly cloudy. Highs in the upper 80s. Lows in the mid-60s. The current time is 9:33 p.m. Eastern Daylight Time. 9 p.m. Eastern Daylight Time weather conditions across north-central Kentucky and south-central Indiana. At Louisville International, it was partly cloudy. The temperature was 73 degrees, the dew point 47, and the relative humidity 39%. The wind was southwest at 7 miles an hour. The pressure was 29.82 inches and rising. At Bowman Field, it was clear. The temperature was 70 degrees, the dew point 48, and the relative humidity 45%. The wind was southwest at 8 miles an hour. The pressure was 29.82 inches and rising. At Jasper, it was clear. The temperature was 69 degrees, the dew point 52, and the relative humidity 54%. The wind was southwest at 6 miles an hour. The pressure was 29.83 inches and rising. Once again, at Louisville International, it was 73 degrees under partly cloudy skies. Elsewhere around the region, it was clear, with a temperature of 66 at Lexington, 63 at Jackson, and 73 at Bowling Green. Under clear skies, Paducah reported 71, Evansville reported 69, and Bloomington reported 67. It was partly cloudy, with a temperature of 67 at Covington, 72 at Nashville, and 68 at Indianapolis. At Frankfort, the weather conditions were not available. Now for the official National Weather Service forecast for north central Kentucky and south central Indiana, including the Louisville metro area. Tonight, mostly clear. Lows in the upper 50s. Southwest winds up to 10 miles an hour. Sunday, mostly sunny. Highs in the mid-70s. North winds up to 10 miles an hour. Sunday night, mostly cloudy. Isolated rain showers after midnight. Lows around 50. North winds 5 to 10 miles an hour. Chance of showers 20%. Monday, sunny. Highs around 70. Northeast winds up to 5 miles an hour, shifting to the north 5 to 15 miles an hour in the afternoon. Monday night, mostly clear. Lows in the mid-40s. North winds up to 10 miles an hour, shifting to the east after midnight. And now the extended forecast for the radio listening area. Tuesday and Tuesday night, mostly clear. Chance of rain showers and slight chance of thunderstorms. Highs in the mid-70s. Lows in the upper 50s. Chance of precipitation 40%. Wednesday and Wednesday night, mostly clear. A 20% chance of rain showers.
highs in the upper 70s, lows in the upper 40s. Thursday and Thursday night, mostly clear. Highs in the lower 70s, lows in the lower 50s. Friday and Friday night, partly cloudy. A 20% chance of rain showers. Highs in the upper 70s, lows around 60. Saturday and Saturday night, partly cloudy. Highs in the upper 80s, lows in the mid-60s. 9 p.m. Eastern Daylight Time weather conditions across north-central Kentucky and south-central Indiana. At Louisville International, it was partly cloudy. The temperature was 73 degrees, the dew point 47, and the relative humidity 39%. The wind was southwest at 7 miles an hour. The pressure was 29.82 inches and rising. At Bowman Field, it was clear. The temperature was 70 degrees, the dew point 48, and the relative humidity 45%. The wind was southwest at 8 miles an hour. The pressure was 29.82 inches and rising. At Jasper, it was clear. The temperature was 69 degrees, the dew point 52, and the relative humidity 54%. The wind was southwest at 6 miles an hour. The pressure was 29.83 inches and rising. Once again, at Louisville International, it was 73 degrees under partly cloudy skies. Elsewhere around the region, it was clear, with a temperature of 66 at Lexington, 63 at Jackson, and 73 at Bowling Green. Under clear skies, Paducah reported 71, Evansville reported 69, and Bloomington reported 67. It was partly cloudy, with a temperature of 67 at Covington, 72 at Nashville, and 68 at Indianapolis. At Frankfort, the weather conditions were not available. The current time is 9:38 p.m. Eastern Daylight Time. Now for the official National Weather Service forecast for North Central Kentucky and South Central Indiana, including the Louisville metro area. Tonight, mostly clear. Lows in the upper 50s. Southwest winds up to 10 miles an hour. Sunday, mostly sunny. Highs in the mid-70s. North winds up to 10 miles an hour. Sunday night, mostly cloudy. Isolated rain showers after midnight. Lows around 50. North winds 5 to 10 miles an hour. Chance of showers 20%. Monday, sunny. Highs around 70. Northeast winds up to 5 miles an hour, shifting to the north 5 to 15 miles an hour in the afternoon. Monday night, mostly clear. Lows in the mid-40s. North winds up to 10 miles an hour, shifting to the east after midnight. And now the extended forecast for the radio listening area. Tuesday and Tuesday night, mostly clear. Chance of rain showers and slight chance of thunderstorms. Highs in the mid-70s. Lows in the upper 50s. Chance of precipitation 40%. Wednesday and Wednesday night, mostly clear. A 20% chance of rain showers. Highs in the upper 70s. Lows in the upper 40s. Thursday and Thursday night, mostly clear. Highs in the lower 70s. Lows in the lower 50s. Friday and Friday night, partly cloudy. A 20% chance of rain showers. Highs in the upper 70s. Lows around 60. Saturday and Saturday night, partly cloudy. Highs in the upper 80s. Lows in the mid-60s. 9 p.m. Eastern Daylight Time weather conditions across north-central Kentucky and south-central Indiana. At Louisville International, it was partly cloudy. The temperature was 73 degrees, the dew point 47, and the relative humidity 39%. The wind was southwest at 7 miles an hour. The pressure was 29.82 inches and rising. At Bowman Field, it was clear. The temperature was 70 degrees, the dew point 48, and the relative humidity 45%. The wind was southwest at 8 miles an hour. The pressure was 29.82 inches and rising. At Jasper, it was clear. The temperature was 69 degrees, the dew point 52, and the relative humidity 54%.
The wind was southwest at 6 miles an hour. The pressure was 29.83 inches and rising. Once again, at Louisville International, it was 73 degrees under partly cloudy skies. Elsewhere around the region, it was clear, with a temperature of 66 at Lexington, 63 at Jackson, and 73 at Bowling Green. Under clear skies, Paducah reported 71, Evansville reported 69, and Bloomington reported 67. It was partly cloudy, with a temperature of 67 at Covington, 72 at Nashville, and 68 at Indianapolis. At Frankfort, the weather conditions were not available. 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The current time is 9:42 p.m. Eastern Daylight Time. Now for the official National Weather Service forecast for North Central Kentucky and South Central Indiana, including the Louisville metro area. Tonight, mostly clear. Lows in the upper 50s. Southwest winds up to 10 miles an hour. Sunday, mostly sunny. Highs in the mid-70s. North winds up to 10 miles an hour. Sunday night, mostly cloudy. Isolated rain showers after midnight. Lows around 50. North winds 5 to 10 miles an hour. Chance of showers 20%. Monday, sunny. Highs around 70. Northeast winds up to 5 miles an hour, shifting to the north 5 to 15 miles an hour in the afternoon. Monday night, mostly clear. Lows in the mid-40s. North winds up to 10 miles an hour, shifting to the east after midnight. And now the extended forecast for the radio listening area. Tuesday and Tuesday night, mostly clear. Chance of rain showers and slight chance of thunderstorms. Highs in the mid-70s. Lows in the upper 50s. Chance of precipitation 40%. Wednesday and Wednesday night, mostly clear. A 20% chance of rain showers. Highs in the upper 70s. Lows in the upper 40s. Thursday and Thursday night, mostly clear. Highs in the lower 70s. Lows in the lower 50s. Friday and Friday night, partly cloudy. A 20% chance of rain showers. Highs in the upper 70s. Lows around 60. Saturday and Saturday night, partly cloudy. Highs in the upper 80s. Lows in the mid-60s. 9 p.m. Eastern Daylight Time weather conditions across North Central Kentucky and South Central Indiana. At Louisville International, it was partly cloudy. The temperature was 73 degrees, the dew point 47, and the relative humidity 39%. The wind was southwest at 7 miles an hour. The pressure was 29.82 inches and rising. At Bowman Field, it was clear. The temperature was 70 degrees, the dew point 48, and the relative humidity 45%. The wind was southwest at 8 miles an hour. The pressure was 29.82 inches and rising. At Jasper, it was clear. The temperature was 69 degrees, the dew point 52, and the relative humidity 54%. The wind was southwest at 6 miles an hour. The pressure was 29.83 inches and rising. Once again, at Louisville International, it was 73 degrees under partly cloudy skies. Elsewhere around the region, it was clear, with a temperature of 66 at Lexington, 63 at Jackson, and 73 at Bowling Green. Under clear skies, Paducah reported 71, Evansville reported 69, and Bloomington reported 67. It was partly cloudy, with a temperature of 67 at Covington, 72 at Nashville, and 68 at Indianapolis. At Frankfort, the weather conditions were not available. Now for the official National Weather Service forecast for North Central Kentucky and South Central Indiana, including the Louisville metro area. Tonight, mostly clear. Lows in the upper 50s. Southwest winds up to 10 miles an hour. Sunday, mostly sunny. Highs in the mid-70s.
north winds up to 10 miles an hour. Sunday night, mostly cloudy. Isolated rain showers after midnight. Lows around 50. North winds 5 to 10 miles an hour. Chance of showers 20%. Monday, sunny. Highs around 70. Northeast winds up to 5 miles an hour, shifting to the north 5 to 15 miles an hour in the afternoon. Monday night, mostly clear. Lows in the mid-40s. North winds up to 10 miles an hour, shifting to the east after midnight. And now the extended forecast for the radio listening area. Tuesday and Tuesday night, mostly clear. Chance of rain showers and slight chance of thunderstorms. Highs in the mid-70s. Lows in the upper 50s. Chance of precipitation 40%. Wednesday and Wednesday night, mostly clear. A 20% chance of rain showers. Highs in the upper 70s. Lows in the upper 40s. Thursday and Thursday night, mostly clear. Highs in the lower 70s. Lows in the lower 50s. Friday and Friday night, partly cloudy. A 20% chance of rain showers. Highs in the upper 70s. Lows around 60. Saturday and Saturday night, partly cloudy. Highs in the upper 80s. Lows in the mid-60s. The current time is 9:47 p.m. Eastern Daylight Time. 9 p.m. Eastern Daylight Time weather conditions across north-central Kentucky and south-central Indiana. At Louisville International, it was partly cloudy. The temperature was 73 degrees, the dew point 47, and the relative humidity 39%. The wind was southwest at 7 miles an hour. The pressure was 29.82 inches and rising. At Bowman Field, it was clear. The temperature was 70 degrees, the dew point 48, and the relative humidity 45%. The wind was southwest at 8 miles an hour. The pressure was 29.82 inches and rising. At Jasper, it was clear. The temperature was 69 degrees, the dew point 52, and the relative humidity 54%. The wind was southwest at 6 miles an hour. The pressure was 29.83 inches and rising. Once again, at Louisville International, it was 73 degrees under partly cloudy skies. Elsewhere around the region, it was clear, with a temperature of 66 at Lexington, 63 at Jackson, and 73 at Bowling Green. Under clear skies, Paducah reported 71, Evansville reported 69, and Bloomington reported 67. It was partly cloudy, with a temperature of 67 at Covington, 72 at Nashville, and 68 at Indianapolis. At Frankfort, the weather conditions were not available. Now for the official National Weather Service forecast for north-central Kentucky and south-central Indiana, including the Louisville metro area. Tonight, mostly clear. Lows in the upper 50s. Southwest winds up to 10 miles an hour. Sunday, mostly sunny. Highs in the mid-70s. North winds up to 10 miles an hour. Sunday night, mostly cloudy. Isolated rain showers after midnight. Lows around 50. North winds 5 to 10 miles an hour. Chance of showers 20%. Monday, sunny. Highs around 70. Northeast winds up to 5 miles an hour, shifting to the north 5 to 15 miles an hour in the afternoon. Monday night, mostly clear. Lows in the mid-40s. North winds up to 10 miles an hour, shifting to the east after midnight. And now the extended forecast for the radio listening area. Tuesday and Tuesday night, mostly clear. Chance of rain showers and slight chance of thunderstorms. Highs in the mid-70s. Lows in the upper 50s. Chance of precipitation 40%. Wednesday and Wednesday night, mostly clear. A 20% chance of rain showers. Highs in the upper 70s. Lows in the upper 40s. Thursday and Thursday night, mostly clear. Highs in the lower 70s. Lows in the lower 50s. Friday and Friday night, partly cloudy. A 20% chance of rain showers. Highs in the upper 70s.
lows around 60. Saturday and Saturday night, partly cloudy. Highs in the upper 80s. Lows in the mid-60s. 9 p.m. Eastern Daylight Time weather conditions across north-central Kentucky and south-central Indiana. At Louisville International, it was partly cloudy. The temperature was 73 degrees, the dew point 47, and the relative humidity 39%. The wind was southwest at 7 miles an hour. The pressure was 29.82 inches and rising. At Bowman Field, it was clear. The temperature was 70 degrees, the dew point 48, and the relative humidity 45%. The wind was southwest at 8 miles an hour. The pressure was 29.82 inches and rising. At Jasper, it was clear. The temperature was 69 degrees, the dew point 52, and the relative humidity 54%. The wind was southwest at 6 miles an hour. The pressure was 29.83 inches and rising. Once again, at Louisville International, it was 73 degrees under partly cloudy skies. Elsewhere around the region, it was clear, with a temperature of 66 at Lexington, 63 at Jackson, and 73 at Bowling Green. Under clear skies, Paducah reported 71, Evansville reported 69, and Bloomington reported 67. It was partly cloudy, with a temperature of 67 at Covington, 72 at Nashville, and 68 at Indianapolis. At Frankfort, the weather conditions were not available. The current time is 9:53 p.m. Eastern Daylight Time. Now for the official National Weather Service forecast for North Central Kentucky and South Central Indiana, including the Louisville metro area. Tonight, mostly clear. Lows in the upper 50s. Southwest winds up to 10 miles an hour. Sunday, mostly sunny. Highs in the mid-70s. North winds up to 10 miles an hour. Sunday night, mostly cloudy. Isolated rain showers after midnight. Lows around 50. North winds 5 to 10 miles an hour. Chance of showers 20%. Monday, sunny. Highs around 70. Northeast winds up to 5 miles an hour, shifting to the north 5 to 15 miles an hour in the afternoon. Monday night, mostly clear. Lows in the mid-40s. North winds up to 10 miles an hour, shifting to the east after midnight. And now the extended forecast for the radio listening area. Tuesday and Tuesday night, mostly clear. Chance of rain showers and slight chance of thunderstorms. Highs in the mid-70s. Lows in the upper 50s. Chance of precipitation 40%. Wednesday and Wednesday night, mostly clear. A 20% chance of rain showers. Highs in the upper 70s. Lows in the upper 40s. Thursday and Thursday night, mostly clear. Highs in the lower 70s. Lows in the lower 50s. Friday and Friday night, partly cloudy. A 20% chance of rain showers. Highs in the upper 70s. Lows around 60. Saturday and Saturday night, partly cloudy. Highs in the upper 80s. Lows in the mid-60s. 9 p.m. Eastern Daylight Time weather conditions across north-central Kentucky and south-central Indiana. At Louisville International, it was partly cloudy. The temperature was 73 degrees, the dew point 47, and the relative humidity 39%. The wind was southwest at 7 miles an hour. The pressure was 29.82 inches and rising. At Bowman Field, it was clear. The temperature was 70 degrees, the dew point 48, and the relative humidity 45%. The wind was southwest at 8 miles an hour. The pressure was 29.82 inches and rising. At Jasper, it was clear. The temperature was 69 degrees, the dew point 52, and the relative humidity 54%. The wind was southwest at 6 miles an hour. The pressure was 29.83 inches and rising. Once again, at Louisville International, it was 73 degrees under partly cloudy skies. Elsewhere around the region, it was clear, with a temperature of 66 at Lexington, 63 at Jackson, and 73 at Bowling Green.
under clear skies. Paducah reported 71, Evansville reported 69, and Bloomington reported 67. It was partly cloudy, with a temperature of 67 at Covington, 72 at Nashville, and 68 at Indianapolis. At Frankfort, the weather conditions were not available. Now for the official National Weather Service forecast for North Central Kentucky and South Central Indiana, including the Louisville metro area. Tonight, mostly clear. Lows in the upper 50s. Southwest winds up to 10 miles an hour. Sunday, mostly sunny. Highs in the mid-70s. North winds up to 10 miles an hour. Sunday night, mostly cloudy. Isolated rain showers after midnight. Lows around 50. North winds 5 to 10 miles an hour. Chance of showers 20%. Monday, sunny. Highs around 70. Northeast winds up to 5 miles an hour, shifting to the north 5 to 15 miles an hour in the afternoon. Monday night, mostly clear. Lows in the mid-40s. North winds up to 10 miles an hour, shifting to the east after midnight. And now the extended forecast for the radio listening area. Tuesday and Tuesday night, mostly clear. Chance of rain showers and slight chance of thunderstorms. Highs in the mid-70s. Lows in the upper 50s. Chance of precipitation 40%. Wednesday and Wednesday night, mostly clear. A 20% chance of rain showers. Highs in the upper 70s. Lows in the upper 40s. Thursday and Thursday night, mostly clear. Highs in the lower 70s. Lows in the lower 50s. Friday and Friday night, partly cloudy. A 20% chance of rain showers. Highs in the upper 70s. Lows around 60. Saturday and Saturday night, partly cloudy. Highs in the upper 80s. Lows in the mid-60s. The current time is 9:58 p.m. Eastern Daylight Time. 9 p.m. Eastern Daylight Time weather conditions across North Central Kentucky and South Central Indiana. At Louisville International, it was partly cloudy. The temperature was 73 degrees, the dew point 47, and the relative humidity 39%. The wind was southwest at 7 miles an hour. The pressure was 29.82 inches and rising. At Bowman Field, it was clear. The temperature was 70 degrees, the dew point 48, and the relative humidity 45%. The wind was southwest at 8 miles an hour. The pressure was 29.82 inches and rising. At Jasper, it was clear. The temperature was 69 degrees, the dew point 52, and the relative humidity 54%. The wind was southwest at 6 miles an hour. The pressure was 29.83 inches and rising. Once again, at Louisville International, it was 73 degrees under partly cloudy skies. Elsewhere around the region, it was clear, with a temperature of 66 at Lexington, 63 at Jackson, and 73 at Bowling Green. Under clear skies, Paducah reported 71, Evansville reported 69, and Bloomington reported 67. It was partly cloudy, with a temperature of 67 at Covington, 72 at Nashville, and 68 at Indianapolis. At Frankfort, the weather conditions were not available. Now for the official National Weather Service forecast for North Central Kentucky and South Central Indiana, including the Louisville metro area. Tonight, mostly clear. Lows in the upper 50s. Southwest winds up to 10 miles an hour. Sunday, mostly sunny. Highs in the mid-70s. North winds up to 10 miles an hour. Sunday night, mostly cloudy. Isolated rain showers after midnight. Lows around 50. North winds 5 to 10 miles an hour. Chance of showers 20%. Monday, sunny. Highs around 70. Northeast winds up to 5 miles an hour, shifting to the north 5 to 15 miles an hour in the afternoon. Monday night, mostly clear. Lows in the mid-40s. North winds up to 10 miles an hour, shifting to the east after midnight. And now the extended forecast for the radio listening area. Tuesday and Tuesday night,
mostly clear. Chance of rain showers and slight chance of thunderstorms. Highs in the mid-70s. Lows in the upper 50s. Chance of precipitation 40%. Wednesday and Wednesday night, mostly clear. A 20% chance of rain showers. Highs in the upper 70s. Lows in the upper 40s. Thursday and Thursday night, mostly clear. Highs in the lower 70s. Lows in the lower 50s. Friday and Friday night, partly cloudy. A 20% chance of rain showers. Highs in the upper 70s. Lows around 60. Saturday and Saturday night, partly cloudy. Highs in the upper 80s. Lows in the mid-60s. The current time is 10:02 p.m. Eastern Daylight Time. 9 p.m. Eastern Daylight Time weather conditions across north-central Kentucky and south-central Indiana. At Louisville International, it was partly cloudy. The temperature was 73 degrees, the dew point 47, and the relative humidity 39%. The wind was southwest at 7 miles an hour. The pressure was 29.82 inches and rising. At Bowman Field, it was clear. The temperature was 70 degrees, the dew point 48, and the relative humidity 45%. The wind was southwest at 8 miles an hour. The pressure was 29.82 inches and rising. At Jasper, it was clear. The temperature was 69 degrees, the dew point 52, and the relative humidity 54%. The wind was southwest at 6 miles an hour. The pressure was 29.83 inches and rising. Once again, at Louisville International, it was 73 degrees under partly cloudy skies. Elsewhere around the region, it was clear, with a temperature of 66 at Lexington, 63 at Jackson, and 73 at Bowling Green. Under clear skies, Paducah reported 71, Evansville reported 69, and Bloomington reported 67. It was partly cloudy, with a temperature of 67 at Covington, 72 at Nashville, and 68 at Indianapolis. At Frankfort, the weather conditions were not available. 10 p.m. Eastern Daylight Time weather conditions across north-central Kentucky and south-central Indiana. At Louisville International, it was clear. The temperature was 71 degrees, the dew point 48, and the relative humidity 43%. The wind was southwest at 6 miles an hour. The pressure was 29.85 inches and rising. At Bowman Field, it was clear. The temperature was 69 degrees, the dew point 48, and the relative humidity 47%. The wind was southwest at 6 miles an hour. The pressure was 29.84 inches and rising. At Jasper, it was clear. The temperature was 68 degrees, the dew point 53, and the relative humidity 58%. The wind was south at 5 miles an hour. The pressure was 29.85 inches and rising. Once again, at Louisville International, it was 71 degrees under clear skies. Elsewhere around the region, it was 62 at Jackson. It was clear, with a temperature of 63 at Lexington, 70 at Bowling Green, and 67 at Nashville. Under clear skies, Paducah reported 66, Evansville reported 69, and Bloomington reported 60. It was partly cloudy, with a temperature of 64 at Covington, and 64 at Indianapolis. At Frankfort, the weather conditions were not available. Now for the official National Weather Service forecast for north-central Kentucky and south-central Indiana, including the Louisville metro area. Tonight, mostly clear. Lows in the upper 50s. Southwest winds up to 10 miles an hour. Sunday, mostly sunny. Highs in the mid-70s. North winds up to 10 miles an hour. Sunday night, mostly cloudy. Isolated rain showers after midnight. Lows around 50. North winds 5 to 10 miles an hour. Chance of showers 20%. Monday, sunny. Highs around 70. Northeast winds up to 5 miles an hour, shifting to the north 5 to 15 miles an hour in the afternoon. Monday night, mostly clear. Lows in the mid-40s.
North winds up to 10 miles an hour, shifting to the east after midnight. And now the extended forecast for the radio listening area.

under clear skies. Elsewhere around the region, it was 61 at Jackson. It was clear, with a temperature of 62 at Lexington, 64 at Bowling Green, and 63 at Nashville. Under clear skies, Paducah reported 67, Evansville reported 66, and Bloomington reported 59. It was partly cloudy, with a temperature of 62 at Covington, and 63 at Indianapolis. At Frankfort, the weather conditions were not available. The current time is 11:08 p.m. Eastern Daylight Time. Now for the official National Weather Service forecast for North Central Kentucky and South Central Indiana, including the Louisville metro area. Tonight, mostly clear. Lows in the upper 50s. Southwest winds up to 10 miles an hour. Sunday, mostly sunny. Highs in the mid-70s. North winds up to 10 miles an hour. Sunday night, mostly cloudy. Isolated rain showers after midnight. Lows around 50. North winds 5 to 10 miles an hour. Chance of showers 20%. Monday, sunny. Highs around 70. Northeast winds up to 5 miles an hour, shifting to the north 5 to 15 miles an hour in the afternoon. Monday night, mostly clear. Lows in the mid-40s. North winds up to 10 miles an hour, shifting to the east after midnight. And now the extended forecast for the radio listening area. Tuesday and Tuesday night, mostly clear. Chance of rain showers and slight chance of thunderstorms. Highs in the mid-70s. Lows in the upper 50s. Chance of precipitation 40%. Wednesday and Wednesday night, mostly clear. A 20% chance of rain showers. Highs in the upper 70s. Lows in the upper 40s. Thursday and Thursday night, mostly clear. Highs in the lower 70s. Lows in the lower 50s. Friday and Friday night, partly cloudy. A 20% chance of rain showers. Highs in the upper 70s. Lows around 60. Saturday and Saturday night, partly cloudy. Highs in the upper 80s. Lows in the mid-60s. 11 p.m. Eastern Daylight Time weather conditions across north-central Kentucky and south-central Indiana. At Louisville International, it was clear. The temperature was 69 degrees, the dew point 49, and the relative humidity 48%. The wind was southwest at 5 miles an hour. The pressure was 29.87 inches and rising. At Bowman Field, it was clear. The temperature was 67 degrees, the dew point 49, and the relative humidity 52%. The wind was south at 3 miles an hour. The pressure was 29.87 inches and rising. At Jasper, it was clear. The temperature was 65 degrees, the dew point 53, and the relative humidity 65%. The wind was south at 6 miles an hour. The pressure was 29.87 inches and rising. Once again, at Louisville International, it was 69 degrees under clear skies. Elsewhere around the region, it was 61 at Jackson. It was clear, with a temperature of 62 at Lexington, 64 at Bowling Green, and 63 at Nashville. Under clear skies, Paducah reported 67, Evansville reported 66, and Bloomington reported 59. It was partly cloudy, with a temperature of 62 at Covington, and 63 at Indianapolis. At Frankfort, the weather conditions were not available. 11 p.m. Eastern Daylight Time weather conditions across north-central Kentucky and south-central Indiana. At Louisville International, it was clear. The temperature was 69 degrees, the dew point 49, and the relative humidity 48%. The wind was southwest at 5 miles an hour. The pressure was 29.87 inches and rising. At Bowman Field, it was clear. The temperature was 67 degrees, the dew point 49, and the relative humidity 52%. The wind was south at 3 miles an hour. The pressure was 29.87 inches and rising. At Jasper, it was clear. The temperature was 65 degrees, the dew point 53, and the relative humidity 65%. The wind was south at 6 miles.

miles an hour. The pressure was 29.87 inches and rising. Once again, at Louisville International it was 69 degrees under clear skies. Elsewhere around the region, it was 61 at Jackson. It was clear, with a temperature of 62 at Lexington, 64 at Bowling Green, and 63 at Nashville. Under clear skies, Paducah reported 67, Evansville reported 66, and Bloomington reported 59. It was partly cloudy, with a temperature of 62 at Covington, and 63 at Indianapolis. At Frankfort, the weather conditions were not available. Now for the official National Weather Service forecast for North Central Kentucky and South Central Indiana, including the Louisville metro area. Tonight, mostly clear. Lows in the upper 50s. Southwest winds up to 10 miles an hour. Sunday, mostly sunny. Highs in the mid-70s. North winds up to 10 miles an hour. Sunday night, mostly cloudy. Isolated rain showers after midnight. Lows around 50. North winds 5 to 10 miles an hour. Chance of showers 20%. Monday, sunny. Highs around 70. Northeast winds up to 5 miles an hour, shifting to the north 5 to 15 miles an hour in the afternoon. Monday night, mostly clear. Lows in the mid-40s. North winds up to 10 miles an hour, shifting to the east after midnight. And now the extended forecast for the radio listening area. Tuesday and Tuesday night, mostly clear. Chance of rain showers and slight chance of thunderstorms. Highs in the mid-70s. Lows in the upper 50s. Chance of precipitation 40%. Wednesday and Wednesday night, mostly clear. A 20% chance of rain showers. Highs in the upper 70s. Lows in the upper 40s. Thursday and Thursday night, mostly clear. Highs in the lower 70s. Lows in the lower 50s. Friday and Friday night, partly cloudy. A 20% chance of rain showers. Highs in the upper 70s. Lows around 60. Saturday and Saturday night, partly cloudy. Highs in the upper 80s. Lows in the mid-60s. 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The current time is 11:15 p.m. Eastern Daylight Time. 11 p.m. Eastern Daylight Time weather conditions across North Central Kentucky and South Central Indiana. At Louisville International, it was clear. The temperature was 69 degrees, the dew point 49, and the relative humidity 48%. The wind was southwest at 5 miles an hour. The pressure was 29.87 inches and rising. At Bowman Field, it was clear. The temperature was 67 degrees, the dew point 49, and the relative humidity 52%. The wind was south at 3 miles an hour. The pressure was 29.87 inches and rising. At Jasper, it was clear. The temperature was 65 degrees, the dew point 53, and the relative humidity 65%. The wind was south at 6 miles an hour. The pressure was 29.87 inches and rising. Once again, at Louisville International it was 69 degrees under clear skies. Elsewhere around the region, it was 61 at Jackson. It was clear, with a temperature of 62 at Lexington, 64 at Bowling Green, and 63 at Nashville. Under clear skies, Paducah reported 67, Evansville reported 66, and Bloomington reported 59. It was partly cloudy, with a temperature of 62 at Covington, and 63 at Indianapolis. At Frankfort, the weather conditions were not available. Now for the official National Weather Service forecast for North Central Kentucky and South Central Indiana, including the Louisville metro area. Tonight, mostly clear. Lows in the upper 50s. Southwest winds up to 10 miles an hour. Sunday, mostly sunny. Highs in the mid-70s.
North winds up to 10 miles an hour. Sunday night, mostly cloudy. Isolated rain showers after midnight. Lows around 50. North winds 5 to 10 miles an hour. Chance of showers 20%. Monday, sunny. Highs around 70. Northeast winds up to 5 miles an hour, shifting to the north 5 to 15 miles an hour in the afternoon. Monday night, mostly clear. Lows in the mid-40s. North winds up to 10 miles an hour, shifting to the east after midnight. And now the extended forecast for the radio listening area. Tuesday and Tuesday night, mostly clear. Chance of rain showers and slight chance of thunderstorms. Highs in the mid-70s. Lows in the upper 50s. Chance of precipitation 40%. Wednesday and Wednesday night, mostly clear. A 20% chance of rain showers. Highs in the upper 70s. Lows in the upper 40s. Thursday and Thursday night, mostly clear. Highs in the lower 70s. Lows in the lower 50s. Friday and Friday night, partly cloudy. A 20% chance of rain showers. Highs in the upper 70s. Lows around 60. Saturday and Saturday night, partly cloudy. Highs in the upper 80s. Lows in the mid-60s. The current time is 11:19 p.m. Eastern Daylight Time. 11 p.m. Eastern Daylight Time weather conditions across north-central Kentucky and south-central Indiana. At Louisville International, it was clear. The temperature was 69 degrees, the dew point 49, and the relative humidity 48%. The wind was southwest at 5 miles an hour. The pressure was 29.87 inches and rising. At Bowman Field, it was clear. The temperature was 67 degrees, the dew point 49, and the relative humidity 52%. The wind was south at 3 miles an hour. The pressure was 29.87 inches and rising. At Jasper, it was clear. The temperature was 65 degrees, the dew point 53, and the relative humidity 65%. The wind was south at 6 miles an hour. The pressure was 29.87 inches and rising. Once again, at Louisville International, it was 69 degrees under clear skies. Elsewhere around the region, it was 61 at Jackson. It was clear, with a temperature of 62 at Lexington, 64 at Bowling Green, and 63 at Nashville. Under clear skies, Paducah reported 67, Evansville reported 66, and Bloomington reported 59. It was partly cloudy, with a temperature of 62 at Covington, and 63 at Indianapolis. At Frankfort, the weather conditions were not available. Now for the official National Weather Service forecast for north-central Kentucky and south-central Indiana, including the Louisville metro area. Tonight, mostly clear. Lows in the upper 50s. Southwest winds up to 10 miles an hour. Sunday, mostly sunny. Highs in the mid-70s. North winds up to 10 miles an hour. Sunday night, mostly cloudy. Isolated rain showers after midnight. Lows around 50. North winds 5 to 10 miles an hour. Chance of showers 20%. Monday, sunny. Highs around 70. Northeast winds up to 5 miles an hour, shifting to the north 5 to 15 miles an hour in the afternoon. Monday night, mostly clear. Lows in the mid-40s. North winds up to 10 miles an hour, shifting to the east after midnight. And now the extended forecast for the radio listening area. Tuesday and Tuesday night, mostly clear. Chance of rain showers and slight chance of thunderstorms. Highs in the mid-70s. Lows in the upper 50s. Chance of precipitation 40%. Wednesday and Wednesday night, mostly clear. A 20% chance of rain showers. Highs in the upper 70s. Lows in the upper 40s. Thursday and Thursday night, mostly clear. Highs in the lower 70s. Lows in the lower 50s. Friday and Friday night, partly cloudy. A 20% chance of rain showers. Highs in the upper 70s.
Lows around 60. Saturday and Saturday night, partly cloudy. Highs in the upper 80s. Lows in the mid-60s. The current time is 11:22 p.m. Eastern Daylight Time. 11 p.m. Eastern Daylight Time weather conditions across north-central Kentucky and south-central Indiana. At Louisville International, it was clear. The temperature was 69 degrees, the dew point 49, and the relative humidity 48%. The wind was southwest at 5 miles an hour. The pressure was 29.87 inches and rising. At Bowman Field, it was clear. The temperature was 67 degrees, the dew point 49, and the relative humidity 52%. The wind was south at 3 miles an hour. The pressure was 29.87 inches and rising. At Jasper, it was clear. The temperature was 65 degrees, the dew point 53, and the relative humidity 65%. The wind was south at 6 miles an hour. The pressure was 29.87 inches and rising. Once again, at Louisville International, it was 69 degrees under clear skies. Elsewhere around the region, it was 61 at Jackson. It was clear, with a temperature of 62 at Lexington, 64 at Bowling Green, and 63 at Nashville. Under clear skies, Paducah reported 67, Evansville reported 66, and Bloomington reported 59. It was partly cloudy, with a temperature of 62 at Covington, and 63 at Indianapolis. At Frankfort, the weather conditions were not available. Now for the official National Weather Service forecast for north-central Kentucky and south-central Indiana, including the Louisville metro area. Tonight, mostly clear. Lows in the upper 50s. Southwest winds up to 10 miles an hour. Sunday, mostly sunny. Highs in the mid-70s. North winds up to 10 miles an hour. Sunday night, mostly cloudy. Isolated rain showers after midnight. Lows around 50. North winds 5 to 10 miles an hour. Chance of showers 20%. Monday, sunny. Highs around 70. Northeast winds up to 5 miles an hour, shifting to the north 5 to 15 miles an hour in the afternoon. Monday night, mostly clear. Lows in the mid-40s. North winds up to 10 miles an hour, shifting to the east after midnight. And now the extended forecast for the radio listening area. Tuesday and Tuesday night, mostly clear. Chance of rain showers and slight chance of thunderstorms. Highs in the mid-70s. Lows in the upper 50s. Chance of precipitation 40%. Wednesday and Wednesday night, mostly clear. A 20% chance of rain showers. Highs in the upper 70s. Lows in the upper 40s. Thursday and Thursday night, mostly clear. Highs in the lower 70s. Lows in the lower 50s. Friday and Friday night, partly cloudy. A 20% chance of rain showers. Highs in the upper 70s. Lows around 60. Saturday and Saturday night, partly cloudy. Highs in the upper 80s. Lows in the mid-60s. 11 p.m. Eastern Daylight Time weather conditions across north-central Kentucky and south-central Indiana. At Louisville International, it was clear. The temperature was 69 degrees, the dew point 49, and the relative humidity 48%. The wind was southwest at 5 miles an hour. The pressure was 29.87 inches and rising. At Bowman Field, it was clear. The temperature was 67 degrees, the dew point 49, and the relative humidity 52%. The wind was south at 3 miles an hour. The pressure was 29.87 inches and rising. At Jasper, it was clear. The temperature was 65 degrees, the dew point 53, and the relative humidity 65%. The wind was south at 6 miles an hour. The pressure was 29.87 inches and rising. Once again, at Louisville International, it was 69 degrees under clear skies. Elsewhere around the region, it was 61 at Jackson. It was clear, with a temperature of 62 at Lexington,
64 at Bowling Green and 63 at Nashville. Under clear skies, Paducah reported 67, Evansville reported 66, and Bloomington reported 59. It was partly cloudy, with a temperature of 62 at Covington and 63 at Indianapolis. At Frankfort, the weather conditions were not available. The current time is 11:27 p.m. Eastern Daylight Time. Now for the official National Weather Service forecast for North Central Kentucky and South Central Indiana, including the Louisville metro area. Tonight, mostly clear. Lows in the upper 50s. Southwest winds up to 10 miles an hour. Sunday, mostly sunny. Highs in the mid-70s. North winds up to 10 miles an hour. Sunday night, mostly cloudy. Isolated rain showers after midnight. Lows around 50. North winds 5 to 10 miles an hour. Chance of showers 20%. Monday, sunny. Highs around 70. Northeast winds up to 5 miles an hour, shifting to the north 5 to 15 miles an hour in the afternoon. Monday night, mostly clear. Lows in the mid-40s. North winds up to 10 miles an hour, shifting to the east after midnight. And now the extended forecast for the radio listening area. Tuesday and Tuesday night, mostly clear. Chance of rain showers and slight chance of thunderstorms. Highs in the mid-70s. Lows in the upper 50s. Chance of precipitation 40%. Wednesday and Wednesday night, mostly clear. A 20% chance of rain showers. Highs in the upper 70s. Lows in the upper 40s. Thursday and Thursday night, mostly clear. Highs in the lower 70s. Lows in the lower 50s. Friday and Friday night, partly cloudy. A 20% chance of rain showers. Highs in the upper 70s. Lows around 60. Saturday and Saturday night, partly cloudy. Highs in the upper 80s. Lows in the mid-60s. 11 p.m. Eastern Daylight Time weather conditions across north-central Kentucky and south-central Indiana. At Louisville International, it was clear. The temperature was 69 degrees, the dew point 49, and the relative humidity 48%. The wind was southwest at 5 miles an hour. The pressure was 29.87 inches and rising. At Bowman Field, it was clear. The temperature was 67 degrees, the dew point 49, and the relative humidity 52%. The wind was south at 3 miles an hour. The pressure was 29.87 inches and rising. At Jasper, it was clear. The temperature was 65 degrees, the dew point 53, and the relative humidity 65%. The wind was south at 6 miles an hour. The pressure was 29.87 inches and rising. Once again, at Louisville International, it was 69 degrees under clear skies. Elsewhere around the region, it was 61 at Jackson. It was clear, with a temperature of 62 at Lexington, 64 at Bowling Green, and 63 at Nashville. Under clear skies, Paducah reported 67, Evansville reported 66, and Bloomington reported 59. It was partly cloudy, with a temperature of 62 at Covington and 63 at Indianapolis. At Frankfort, the weather conditions were not available. Now for the official National Weather Service forecast for North Central Kentucky and South Central Indiana, including the Louisville metro area. Tonight, mostly clear. Lows in the upper 50s. Southwest winds up to 10 miles an hour. Sunday, mostly sunny. Highs in the mid-70s. North winds up to 10 miles an hour. Sunday night, mostly cloudy. Isolated rain showers after midnight. Lows around 50. North winds 5 to 10 miles an hour. Chance of showers 20%. Monday, sunny. Highs around 70. Northeast winds up to 5 miles an hour, shifting to the north 5 to 15 miles an hour in the afternoon. Monday night, mostly clear. Lows in the mid-40s. North winds up to 10 miles an hour, shifting to the east after midnight.
And now the extended forecast for the radio listening area. Tuesday and Tuesday night, mostly clear. Chance of rain showers and slight chance of thunderstorms. Highs in the mid-70s. Lows in the upper 50s. Chance of precipitation 40%. Wednesday and Wednesday night, mostly clear. A 20% chance of rain showers. Highs in the upper 70s. Lows in the upper 40s. Thursday and Thursday night, mostly clear. Highs in the lower 70s. Lows in the lower 50s. Friday and Friday night, partly cloudy. A 20% chance of rain showers. Highs in the upper 70s. Lows around 60. Saturday and Saturday night, partly cloudy. Highs in the upper 80s. Lows in the mid-60s. The current time is 11:33 p.m. Eastern Daylight Time. 11 p.m. Eastern Daylight Time weather conditions across north-central Kentucky and south-central Indiana. At Louisville International, it was clear. The temperature was 69 degrees, the dew point 49, and the relative humidity 48%. The wind was southwest at 5 miles an hour. The pressure was 29.87 inches and rising. At Bowman Field, it was clear. The temperature was 67 degrees, the dew point 49, and the relative humidity 52%. The wind was south at 3 miles an hour. The pressure was 29.87 inches and rising. At Jasper, it was clear. The temperature was 65 degrees, the dew point 53, and the relative humidity 65%. The wind was south at 6 miles an hour. The pressure was 29.87 inches and rising. Once again, at Louisville International, it was 69 degrees under clear skies. Elsewhere around the region, it was 61 at Jackson. It was clear, with a temperature of 62 at Lexington, 64 at Bowling Green, and 63 at Nashville. Under clear skies, Paducah reported 67, Evansville reported 66, and Bloomington reported 59. It was partly cloudy, with a temperature of 62 at Covington, and 63 at Indianapolis. At Frankfort, the weather conditions were not available. Now for the official National Weather Service forecast for north-central Kentucky and south-central Indiana, including the Louisville metro area. Tonight, mostly clear. Lows in the upper 50s. Southwest winds up to 10 miles an hour. Sunday, mostly sunny. Highs in the mid-70s. North winds up to 10 miles an hour. Sunday night, mostly cloudy. Isolated rain showers after midnight. Lows around 50. North winds 5 to 10 miles an hour. Chance of showers 20%. Monday, sunny. Highs around 70. Northeast winds up to 5 miles an hour, shifting to the north 5 to 15 miles an hour in the afternoon. Monday night, mostly clear. Lows in the mid-40s. North winds up to 10 miles an hour, shifting to the east after midnight. And now the extended forecast for the radio listening area. Tuesday and Tuesday night, mostly clear. Chance of rain showers and slight chance of thunderstorms. Highs in the mid-70s. Lows in the upper 50s. Chance of precipitation 40%. Wednesday and Wednesday night, mostly clear. A 20% chance of rain showers. Highs in the upper 70s. Lows in the upper 40s. Thursday and Thursday night, mostly clear. Highs in the lower 70s. Lows in the lower 50s. Friday and Friday night, partly cloudy. A 20% chance of rain showers. Highs in the upper 70s. Lows around 60. Saturday and Saturday night, partly cloudy. Highs in the upper 80s. Lows in the mid-60s. 11 p.m. Eastern Daylight Time weather conditions across north-central Kentucky and south-central Indiana. At Louisville International, it was clear. The temperature was 69 degrees, the dew point 49, and the relative humidity 48%. The wind was southwest at 5 miles an hour. The pressure was 29.87 inches and rising. At Bowman Field, it was clear.
The temperature was 67 degrees, the dew point 49, and the relative humidity 52%. The wind was south at 3 miles an hour. The pressure was 29.87 inches and rising. At Jasper, it was clear. The temperature was 65 degrees, the dew point 53, and the relative humidity 65%. The wind was south at 6 miles an hour. The pressure was 29.87 inches and rising. Once again, at Louisville International, it was 69 degrees under clear skies. Elsewhere around the region, it was 61 at Jackson. It was clear, with a temperature of 62 at Lexington, 64 at Bowling Green, and 63 at Nashville. Under clear skies, Paducah reported 67, Evansville reported 66, and Bloomington reported 59. It was partly cloudy, with a temperature of 62 at Covington, and 63 at Indianapolis. At Frankfort, the weather conditions were not available. The current time is 11:38 p.m. Eastern Daylight Time. Now for the official National Weather Service forecast for North Central Kentucky and South Central Indiana, including the Louisville metro area. Tonight, mostly clear. Lows in the upper 50s. Southwest winds up to 10 miles an hour. Sunday, mostly sunny. Highs in the mid-70s. North winds up to 10 miles an hour. Sunday night, mostly cloudy. Isolated rain showers after midnight. Lows around 50. North winds 5 to 10 miles an hour. Chance of showers 20%. Monday, sunny. Highs around 70. Northeast winds up to 5 miles an hour, shifting to the north 5 to 15 miles an hour in the afternoon. Monday night, mostly clear. Lows in the mid-40s. North winds up to 10 miles an hour, shifting to the east after midnight. And now the extended forecast for the radio listening area. Tuesday and Tuesday night, mostly clear. Chance of rain showers and slight chance of thunderstorms. Highs in the mid-70s. Lows in the upper 50s. Chance of precipitation 40%. Wednesday and Wednesday night, mostly clear. A 20% chance of rain showers. Highs in the upper 70s. Lows in the upper 40s. Thursday and Thursday night, mostly clear. Highs in the lower 70s. Lows in the lower 50s. Friday and Friday night, partly cloudy. A 20% chance of rain showers. Highs in the upper 70s. Lows around 60. Saturday and Saturday night, partly cloudy. Highs in the upper 80s. Lows in the mid-60s. 11 p.m. Eastern Daylight Time weather conditions across North Central Kentucky and South Central Indiana. At Louisville International, it was clear. The temperature was 69 degrees, the dew point 49, and the relative humidity 48%. The wind was southwest at 5 miles an hour. The pressure was 29.87 inches and rising. At Bowman Field, it was clear. The temperature was 67 degrees, the dew point 49, and the relative humidity 52%. The wind was south at 3 miles an hour. The pressure was 29.87 inches and rising. At Jasper, it was clear. The temperature was 65 degrees, the dew point 53, and the relative humidity 65%. The wind was south at 6 miles an hour. The pressure was 29.87 inches and rising. Once again, at Louisville International, it was 69 degrees under clear skies. Elsewhere around the region, it was 61 at Jackson. It was clear, with a temperature of 62 at Lexington, 64 at Bowling Green, and 63 at Nashville. Under clear skies, Paducah reported 67, Evansville reported 66, and Bloomington reported 59. It was partly cloudy, with a temperature of 62 at Covington, and 63 at Indianapolis. At Frankfort, the weather conditions were not available. 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
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The current time is 11:42 p.m. Eastern Daylight Time. Now for the official National Weather Service forecast for North Central Kentucky and South Central Indiana, including the Louisville metro area. Tonight, mostly clear. Lows in the upper 50s. Southwest winds up to 10 miles an hour. Sunday, mostly sunny. Highs in the mid-70s. North winds up to 10 miles an hour. Sunday night, mostly cloudy. Isolated rain showers after midnight. Lows around 50. North winds 5 to 10 miles an hour. Chance of showers 20%. Monday, sunny. Highs around 70. Northeast winds up to 5 miles an hour, shifting to the north 5 to 15 miles an hour in the afternoon. Monday night, mostly clear. Lows in the mid-40s. North winds up to 10 miles an hour, shifting to the east after midnight. And now the extended forecast for the radio listening area. Tuesday and Tuesday night, mostly clear. Chance of rain showers and slight chance of thunderstorms. Highs in the mid-70s. Lows in the upper 50s. Chance of precipitation 40%. Wednesday and Wednesday night, mostly clear. A 20% chance of rain showers. Highs in the upper 70s. Lows in the upper 40s. Thursday and Thursday night, mostly clear. Highs in the lower 70s. Lows in the lower 50s. Friday and Friday night, partly cloudy. A 20% chance of rain showers. Highs in the upper 70s. Lows around 60. Saturday and Saturday night, partly cloudy. Highs in the upper 80s. Lows in the mid-60s. 11 p.m. Eastern Daylight Time weather conditions across north-central Kentucky and south-central Indiana. At Louisville International, it was clear. The temperature was 69 degrees, the dew point 49, and the relative humidity 48%. The wind was southwest at 5 miles an hour. The pressure was 29.87 inches and rising. At Bowman Field, it was clear. The temperature was 67 degrees, the dew point 49, and the relative humidity 52%. The wind was south at 3 miles an hour. The pressure was 29.87 inches and rising. At Jasper, it was clear. The temperature was 65 degrees, the dew point 53, and the relative humidity 65%. The wind was south at 6 miles an hour. The pressure was 29.87 inches and rising. Once again, at Louisville International, it was 69 degrees under clear skies. Elsewhere around the region, it was 61 at Jackson. It was clear, with a temperature of 62 at Lexington, 64 at Bowling Green, and 63 at Nashville. Under clear skies, Paducah reported 67, Evansville reported 66, and Bloomington reported 59. It was partly cloudy, with a temperature of 62 at Covington, and 63 at Indianapolis. At Frankfort, the weather conditions were not available. Now for the official National Weather Service forecast for North Central Kentucky and South Central Indiana, including the Louisville metro area. Tonight, mostly clear. Lows in the upper 50s. Southwest winds up to 10 miles an hour. Sunday, mostly sunny. Highs in the mid-70s. North winds up to 10 miles an hour. Sunday night, mostly cloudy. Isolated rain showers after midnight. Lows around 50. North winds 5 to 10 miles an hour. Chance of showers 20%. Monday, sunny. Highs around 70. Northeast winds up to 5 miles an hour, shifting to the north 5 to 15 miles an hour in the afternoon. Monday night, mostly clear. Lows in the mid-40s. North winds up to 10 miles an hour, shifting to the east after midnight. And now the extended forecast for the radio listening area. Tuesday and Tuesday night, mostly clear. Chance of rain showers and slight chance of thunderstorms. Highs in the mid-70s.
Lows in the upper 50s. Chance of precipitation 40%. Wednesday and Wednesday night, mostly clear. A 20% chance of rain showers. Highs in the upper 70s. Lows in the upper 40s. Thursday and Thursday night, mostly clear. Highs in the lower 70s. Lows in the lower 50s. Friday and Friday night, partly cloudy. A 20% chance of rain showers. Highs in the upper 70s. Lows around 60. Saturday and Saturday night, partly cloudy. Highs in the upper 80s. Lows in the mid-60s. The current time is 11:48 p.m. Eastern Daylight Time. 11 p.m. Eastern Daylight Time weather conditions across north-central Kentucky and south-central Indiana. At Louisville International, it was clear. The temperature was 69 degrees, the dew point 49, and the relative humidity 48%. The wind was southwest at 5 miles an hour. The pressure was 29.87 inches and rising. At Bowman Field, it was clear. The temperature was 67 degrees, the dew point 49, and the relative humidity 52%. The wind was south at 3 miles an hour. The pressure was 29.87 inches and rising. At Jasper, it was clear. The temperature was 65 degrees, the dew point 53, and the relative humidity 65%. The wind was south at 6 miles an hour. The pressure was 29.87 inches and rising. Once again, at Louisville International, it was 69 degrees under clear skies. Elsewhere around the region, it was 61 at Jackson. It was clear, with a temperature of 62 at Lexington, 64 at Bowling Green, and 63 at Nashville. Under clear skies, Paducah reported 67, Evansville reported 66, and Bloomington reported 59. It was partly cloudy, with a temperature of 62 at Covington and 63 at Indianapolis. At Frankfort, the weather conditions were not available. Now for the official National Weather Service forecast for north-central Kentucky and south-central Indiana, including the Louisville metro area. Tonight, mostly clear. Lows in the upper 50s. Southwest winds up to 10 miles an hour. Sunday, mostly sunny. Highs in the mid-70s. North winds up to 10 miles an hour. Sunday night, mostly cloudy. Isolated rain showers after midnight. Lows around 50. North winds 5 to 10 miles an hour. Chance of showers 20%. Monday, sunny. Highs around 70. Northeast winds up to 5 miles an hour, shifting to the north 5 to 15 miles an hour in the afternoon. Monday night, mostly clear. Lows in the mid-40s. North winds up to 10 miles an hour, shifting to the east after midnight. And now the extended forecast for the radio listening area. Tuesday and Tuesday night, mostly clear. Chance of rain showers and slight chance of thunderstorms. Highs in the mid-70s. Lows in the upper 50s. Chance of precipitation 40%. Wednesday and Wednesday night, mostly clear. A 20% chance of rain showers. Highs in the upper 70s. Lows in the upper 40s. Thursday and Thursday night, mostly clear. Highs in the lower 70s. Lows in the lower 50s. Friday and Friday night, partly cloudy. A 20% chance of rain showers. Highs in the upper 70s. Lows around 60. Saturday and Saturday night, partly cloudy. Highs in the upper 80s. Lows in the mid-60s. 11 p.m. Eastern Daylight Time weather conditions across north-central Kentucky and south-central Indiana. At Louisville International, it was clear. The temperature was 69 degrees, the dew point 49, and the relative humidity 48%. The wind was southwest at 5 miles an hour. The pressure was 29.87 inches and rising. At Bowman Field, it was clear. The temperature was 67 degrees, the dew point 49, and the relative humidity 52%. The wind was south at 3 miles an hour. The pressure was 29.87 inches and rising.
At Jasper, it was clear. The temperature was 65 degrees, the dew point 53, and the relative humidity 65%. The wind was south at 6 miles an hour. The pressure was 29.87 inches and rising. Once again, at Louisville International, it was 69 degrees under clear skies. Elsewhere around the region, it was 61 at Jackson. It was clear, with a temperature of 62 at Lexington, 64 at Bowling Green, and 63 at Nashville. Under clear skies, Paducah reported 67, Evansville reported 66, and Bloomington reported 59. It was partly cloudy, with a temperature of 62 at Covington, and 63 at Indianapolis. At Frankfort, the weather conditions were not available. The current time is 11:53 p.m. Eastern Daylight Time. Now for the official National Weather Service forecast for North Central Kentucky and South Central Indiana, including the Louisville metro area. Tonight, mostly clear. Lows in the upper 50s. Southwest winds up to 10 miles an hour. Sunday, mostly sunny. Highs in the mid-70s. North winds up to 10 miles an hour. Sunday night, mostly cloudy. Isolated rain showers after midnight. Lows around 50. North winds 5 to 10 miles an hour. Chance of showers 20%. Monday, sunny. Highs around 70. Northeast winds up to 5 miles an hour, shifting to the north 5 to 15 miles an hour in the afternoon. Monday night, mostly clear. Lows in the mid-40s. North winds up to 10 miles an hour, shifting to the east after midnight. And now the extended forecast for the radio listening area. Tuesday and Tuesday night, mostly clear. Chance of rain showers and slight chance of thunderstorms. Highs in the mid-70s. Lows in the upper 50s. Chance of precipitation 40%. Wednesday and Wednesday night, mostly clear. A 20% chance of rain showers. Highs in the upper 70s. Lows in the upper 40s. Thursday and Thursday night, mostly clear. Highs in the lower 70s. Lows in the lower 50s. Friday and Friday night, partly cloudy. A 20% chance of rain showers. Highs in the upper 70s. Lows around 60. Saturday and Saturday night, partly cloudy. Highs in the upper 80s. Lows in the mid-60s. 11 p.m. Eastern Daylight Time weather conditions across North Central Kentucky and South Central Indiana. At Louisville International, it was clear. The temperature was 69 degrees, the dew point 49, and the relative humidity 48%. The wind was southwest at 5 miles an hour. The pressure was 29.87 inches and rising. At Bowman Field, it was clear. The temperature was 67 degrees, the dew point 49, and the relative humidity 52%. The wind was south at 3 miles an hour. The pressure was 29.87 inches and rising. At Jasper, it was clear. The temperature was 65 degrees, the dew point 53, and the relative humidity 65%. The wind was south at 6 miles an hour. The pressure was 29.87 inches and rising. Once again, at Louisville International, it was 69 degrees under clear skies. Elsewhere around the region, it was 61 at Jackson. It was clear, with a temperature of 62 at Lexington, 64 at Bowling Green, and 63 at Nashville. Under clear skies, Paducah reported 67, Evansville reported 66, and Bloomington reported 59. It was partly cloudy, with a temperature of 62 at Covington, and 63 at Indianapolis. At Frankfort, the weather conditions were not available. Now for the official National Weather Service forecast for North Central Kentucky and South Central Indiana, including the Louisville metro area. Tonight, mostly clear. Lows in the upper 50s. Southwest winds up to 10 miles an hour. Sunday, mostly sunny. Highs in the mid-70s. North winds up to 10 miles an hour. Sunday night, mostly cloudy. Isolated rain showers after midnight.
lows around 50. North winds 5 to 10 miles an hour. Chance of showers 20%. Monday, sunny. Highs around 70. Northeast winds up to 5 miles an hour, shifting to the north 5 to 15 miles an hour in the afternoon. Monday night, mostly clear. Lows in the mid-40s. North winds up to 10 miles an hour, shifting to the east after midnight. And now the extended forecast for the radio listening area. Tuesday and Tuesday night, mostly clear. Chance of rain showers and slight chance of thunderstorms. Highs in the mid-70s. Lows in the upper 50s. Chance of precipitation 40%. Wednesday and Wednesday night, mostly clear. A 20% chance of rain showers. Highs in the upper 70s. Lows in the upper 40s. Thursday and Thursday night, mostly clear. Highs in the lower 70s. Lows in the lower 50s. Friday and Friday night, partly cloudy. A 20% chance of rain showers. Highs in the upper 70s. Lows around 60. Saturday and Saturday night, partly cloudy. Highs in the upper 80s. Lows in the mid-60s. The current time is 11:58 p.m. Eastern Daylight Time. 11 p.m. Eastern Daylight Time weather conditions across north-central Kentucky and south-central Indiana. At Louisville International, it was clear. The temperature was 69 degrees, the dew point 49, and the relative humidity 48%. The wind was southwest at 5 miles an hour. The pressure was 29.87 inches and rising. At Bowman Field, it was clear. The temperature was 67 degrees, the dew point 49, and the relative humidity 52%. The wind was south at 3 miles an hour. The pressure was 29.87 inches and rising. At Jasper, it was clear. The temperature was 65 degrees, the dew point 53, and the relative humidity 65%. The wind was south at 6 miles an hour. The pressure was 29.87 inches and rising. Once again, at Louisville International, it was 69 degrees under clear skies. Elsewhere around the region, it was 61 at Jackson. It was clear, with a temperature of 62 at Lexington, 64 at Bowling Green, and 63 at Nashville. Under clear skies, Paducah reported 67, Evansville reported 66, and Bloomington reported 59. It was partly cloudy, with a temperature of 62 at Covington and 63 at Indianapolis. At Frankfort, the weather conditions were not available. Now for the official National Weather Service forecast for north-central Kentucky and south-central Indiana, including the Louisville metro area. Tonight, mostly clear. Lows in the upper 50s. Southwest winds up to 10 miles an hour. Sunday, mostly sunny. Highs in the mid-70s. North winds up to 10 miles an hour. Sunday night, mostly cloudy. Isolated rain showers after midnight. Lows around 50. North winds 5 to 10 miles an hour. Chance of showers 20%. Monday, sunny. Highs around 70. Northeast winds up to 5 miles an hour, shifting to the north 5 to 15 miles an hour in the afternoon. Monday night, mostly clear. Lows in the mid-40s. North winds up to 10 miles an hour, shifting to the east after midnight. And now the extended forecast for the radio listening area. Tuesday and Tuesday night, mostly clear. Chance of rain showers and slight chance of thunderstorms. Highs in the mid-70s. Lows in the upper 50s. Chance of precipitation 40%. Wednesday and Wednesday night, mostly clear. A 20% chance of rain showers. Highs in the upper 70s. Lows in the upper 40s. Thursday and Thursday night, mostly clear. Highs in the lower 70s. Lows in the lower 50s. Friday and Friday night, partly cloudy. A 20% chance of rain showers. Highs in the upper 70s. Lows around 60. Saturday and Saturday night, partly cloudy. Highs in the upper 80s. Lows in the mid-60s.
The current time is 12:02 a.m. Eastern Daylight Time. Midnight Eastern Daylight Time weather conditions across north-central Kentucky and south-central Indiana. At Louisville International, it was clear. The temperature was 68 degrees, the dew point 49, and the relative humidity 50%. The wind was south at 3 miles an hour. The pressure was 29.87 inches and steady. At Bowman Field, it was clear. The temperature was 65 degrees, the dew point 50, and the relative humidity 58%. The wind was southwest at 3 miles an hour. The pressure was 29.87 inches and steady. At Jasper, it was clear. The temperature was 64 degrees, the dew point 53, and the relative humidity 67%. The wind was south at 3 miles an hour. The pressure was 29.88 inches and rising. Once again, at Louisville International, it was 68 degrees under clear skies. Elsewhere around the region, it was clear, with a temperature of 60 at Lexington, 60 at Covington, 60 at Jackson, and 60 at Bowling Green. Under clear skies, Nashville reported 62, Paducah reported 63, Evansville reported 65, and Bloomington reported 59. At Indianapolis, it was mostly cloudy, with a temperature of 63. At Frankfort, the weather conditions were not available. Now for the official National Weather Service forecast for north-central Kentucky and south-central Indiana, including the Louisville metro area. Tonight, mostly clear. Lows in the upper 50s. Southwest winds up to 10 miles an hour. Sunday, mostly sunny. Highs in the mid-70s. North winds up to 10 miles an hour. Sunday night, mostly cloudy. Isolated rain showers after midnight. Lows around 50. North winds 5 to 10 miles an hour. Chance of showers 20%. Monday, sunny. Highs around 70. Northeast winds up to 5 miles an hour, shifting to the north 5 to 15 miles an hour in the afternoon. Monday night, mostly clear. Lows in the mid-40s. North winds up to 10 miles an hour, shifting to the east after midnight. And now the extended forecast for the radio listening area. Tuesday and Tuesday night, mostly clear. Chance of rain showers and slight chance of thunderstorms. Highs in the mid-70s. Lows in the upper 50s. Chance of precipitation 40%. Wednesday and Wednesday night, mostly clear. A 20% chance of rain showers. Highs in the upper 70s. Lows in the upper 40s. Thursday and Thursday night, mostly clear. Highs in the lower 70s. Lows in the lower 50s. Friday and Friday night, partly cloudy. A 20% chance of rain showers. Highs in the upper 70s. Lows around 60. Saturday and Saturday night, partly cloudy. Highs in the upper 80s. Lows in the mid-60s. Midnight Eastern Daylight Time weather conditions across north-central Kentucky and south-central Indiana. At Louisville International, it was clear. The temperature was 68 degrees, the dew point 49, and the relative humidity 50%. The wind was south at 3 miles an hour. The pressure was 29.87 inches and steady. At Bowman Field, it was clear. The temperature was 65 degrees, the dew point 50, and the relative humidity 58%. The wind was southwest at 3 miles an hour. The pressure was 29.87 inches and steady. At Jasper, it was clear. The temperature was 64 degrees, the dew point 53, and the relative humidity 67%. The wind was south at 3 miles an hour. The pressure was 29.88 inches and rising. Once again, at Louisville International, it was 68 degrees under clear skies. Elsewhere around the region, it was clear, with a temperature of 60 at Lexington, 60 at Covington, 60 at Jackson, and 60 at Bowling Green. Under clear skies, Nashville reported 62, Paducah reported 63, Evansville reported 65, and Bloomington reported 59. At Indianapolis, it was mostly cloudy, with a temperature of 63.
at Frankfurt, the weather conditions were not available. The current time is 12:07 a.m. Eastern Daylight Time. Now for the official National Weather Service forecast for north central Kentucky and south central Indiana, including

an hour. Chance of showers 20%. Monday, sunny. Highs around 70. Northeast winds up to 5 miles an hour, shifting to the north 5 to 15 miles an hour in the afternoon. Monday night, mostly clear. Lows in the mid-40s. North winds up to 10 miles an hour, shifting to the east after midnight. And now the extended forecast for the radio listening area. Tuesday and Tuesday night, mostly clear. Chance of rain showers and slight chance of thunderstorms. Highs in the mid-70s. Lows in the upper 50s. Chance of precipitation 40%. Wednesday and Wednesday night, mostly clear. A 20% chance of rain showers. Highs in the upper 70s. Lows in the upper 40s. Thursday and Thursday night, mostly clear. Highs in the lower 70s. Lows in the lower 50s. Friday and Friday night, partly cloudy. A 20% chance of rain showers. Highs in the upper 70s. Lows around 60. Saturday and Saturday night, partly cloudy. Highs in the upper 80s. Lows in the mid-60s. Midnight Eastern Daylight Time weather conditions across north-central Kentucky and south-central Indiana. At Louisville International, it was clear. The temperature was 68 degrees, the dew point 49, and the relative humidity 50%. The wind was south at 3 miles an hour. The pressure was 29.87 inches and steady. At Bowman Field, it was clear. The temperature was 65 degrees, the dew point 50, and the relative humidity 58%. The wind was southwest at 3 miles an hour. The pressure was 29.87 inches and steady. At Jasper, it was clear. The temperature was 64 degrees, the dew point 53, and the relative humidity 67%. The wind was south at 3 miles an hour. The pressure was 29.88 inches and rising. Once again, at Louisville International, it was 68 degrees under clear skies. Elsewhere around the region, it was clear, with a temperature of 60 at Lexington, 60 at Covington, 60 at Jackson, and 60 at Bowling Green. Under clear skies, Nashville reported 62, Paducah reported 63, Evansville reported 65, and Bloomington reported 59. At Indianapolis, it was mostly cloudy, with a temperature of 63. At Frankfort, the weather conditions were not available. Midnight Eastern Daylight Time weather conditions across north-central Kentucky and south-central Indiana. At Louisville International, it was clear. The temperature was 68 degrees, the dew point 49, and the relative humidity 50%. The wind was south at 3 miles an hour. The pressure was 29.87 inches and steady. At Bowman Field, it was clear. The temperature was 65 degrees, the dew point 50, and the relative humidity 58%. The wind was southwest at 3 miles an hour. The pressure was 29.87 inches and steady. At Jasper, it was clear. The temperature was 64 degrees, the dew point 53, and the relative humidity 67%. The wind was south at 3 miles an hour. The pressure was 29.88 inches and rising. Once again, at Louisville International, it was 68 degrees under clear skies. Elsewhere around the region, it was clear, with a temperature of 60 at Lexington, 60 at Covington, 60 at Jackson, and 60 at Bowling Green. Under clear skies, Nashville reported 62, Evansville reported 65, and Bloomington reported 59. At Paducah, it was partly cloudy, with a temperature of 63. At Indianapolis, it was mostly cloudy, with a temperature of 63. At Frankfort, the weather conditions were not available. Now for the official National Weather Service forecast for north-central Kentucky and south-central Indiana, including the Louisville metro area. Tonight, mostly clear. Lows in the upper 50s. Southwest winds up to 10 miles an hour. Sunday, mostly sunny. Highs in the mid-70s. North winds up to 10 miles an hour. Sunday night, mostly cloudy. Isolated rain showers after midnight. Lows around 50.

winds 5 to 10 miles an hour. Chance of showers 20%. Monday, sunny. Highs around 70. Northeast winds up to 5 miles an hour, shifting to the north 5 to 15 miles an hour in the afternoon. Monday night, mostly clear. Lows in the mid-40s. North winds up to 10 miles an hour, shifting to the east after midnight. And now the extended forecast for the radio listening area. Tuesday and Tuesday night, mostly clear. Chance of rain showers and slight chance of thunderstorms. Highs in the mid-70s. Lows in the upper 50s. Chance of precipitation 40%. Wednesday and Wednesday night, mostly clear. A 20% chance of rain showers. Highs in the upper 70s. Lows in the upper 40s. Thursday and Thursday night, mostly clear. Highs in the lower 70s. Lows in the lower 50s. Friday and Friday night, partly cloudy. A 20% chance of rain showers. Highs in the upper 70s. Lows around 60. Saturday and Saturday night, partly cloudy. Highs in the upper 80s. Lows in the mid-60s. 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The current time is 12:14 a.m. Eastern Daylight Time. Midnight Eastern Daylight Time weather conditions across north-central Kentucky and south-central Indiana. At Louisville International, it was clear. The temperature was 68 degrees, the dew point 49, and the relative humidity 50%. The wind was south at 3 miles an hour. The pressure was 29.87 inches and steady. At Bowman Field, it was clear. The temperature was 65 degrees, the dew point 50, and the relative humidity 58%. The wind was southwest at 3 miles an hour. The pressure was 29.87 inches and steady. At Jasper, it was clear. The temperature was 64 degrees, the dew point 53, and the relative humidity 67%. The wind was south at 3 miles an hour. The pressure was 29.88 inches and rising. Once again, at Louisville International, it was 68 degrees under clear skies. Elsewhere around the region, it was clear, with a temperature of 60 at Lexington, 60 at Covington, 60 at Jackson, and 60 at Bowling Green. Under clear skies, Nashville reported 62, Evansville reported 65, and Bloomington reported 59. At Paducah, it was partly cloudy, with a temperature of 63. At Indianapolis, it was mostly cloudy, with a temperature of 63. At Frankfort, the weather conditions were not available. Now for the official National Weather Service forecast for north-central Kentucky and south-central Indiana, including the Louisville metro area. Tonight, mostly clear. Lows in the upper 50s. Southwest winds up to 10 miles an hour. Sunday, mostly sunny. Highs in the mid-70s. North winds up to 10 miles an hour. Sunday night, mostly cloudy. Isolated rain showers after midnight. Lows around 50. North winds 5 to 10 miles an hour. Chance of showers 20%. Monday, sunny. Highs around 70. Northeast winds up to 5 miles an hour, shifting to the north 5 to 15 miles an hour in the afternoon. Monday night, mostly clear. Lows in the mid-40s. North winds up to 10 miles an hour, shifting to the east after midnight. And now the extended forecast for the radio listening area. Tuesday and Tuesday night, mostly clear. Chance of rain showers and slight chance of thunderstorms. Highs in the mid-70s. Lows in the upper 50s. Chance of precipitation 40%. Wednesday and Wednesday night, mostly clear. A 20% chance of rain showers. Highs in the upper 70s. Lows in the upper 40s. Thursday and Thursday night, mostly clear. Highs in the lower 70s. Lows in the lower 50s.
Friday and Friday night, partly cloudy. A 20% chance of rain showers. Highs in the upper 70s. Lows around 60. Saturday and Saturday night, partly cloudy. Highs in the upper 80s. Lows in the mid-60s. The current time is 12:18 a.m. Eastern Daylight Time. Midnight Eastern Daylight Time weather conditions across north-central Kentucky and south-central Indiana. At Louisville International, it was clear. The temperature was 68 degrees, the dew point 49, and the relative humidity 50%. The wind was south at 3 miles an hour. The pressure was 29.87 inches and steady. At Bowman Field, it was clear. The temperature was 65 degrees, the dew point 50, and the relative humidity 58%. The wind was southwest at 3 miles an hour. The pressure was 29.87 inches and steady. At Jasper, it was clear. The temperature was 64 degrees, the dew point 53, and the relative humidity 67%. The wind was south at 3 miles an hour. The pressure was 29.88 inches and rising. Once again, at Louisville International, it was 68 degrees under clear skies. Elsewhere around the region, it was clear, with a temperature of 60 at Lexington, 60 at Covington, 60 at Jackson, and 60 at Bowling Green. Under clear skies, Nashville reported 62, Evansville reported 65, and Bloomington reported 59. At Paducah, it was partly cloudy, with a temperature of 63. At Indianapolis, it was mostly cloudy, with a temperature of 63. At Frankfort, the weather conditions were not available. Now for the official National Weather Service forecast for north-central Kentucky and south-central Indiana, including the Louisville metro area. Tonight, mostly clear. Lows in the upper 50s. Southwest winds up to 10 miles an hour. Sunday, mostly sunny. Highs in the mid-70s. North winds up to 10 miles an hour. Sunday night, mostly cloudy. Isolated rain showers after midnight. Lows around 50. North winds 5 to 10 miles an hour. Chance of showers 20%. Monday, sunny. Highs around 70. Northeast winds up to 5 miles an hour, shifting to the north 5 to 15 miles an hour in the afternoon. Monday night, mostly clear. Lows in the mid-40s. North winds up to 10 miles an hour, shifting to the east after midnight. And now the extended forecast for the radio listening area. Tuesday and Tuesday night, mostly clear. Chance of rain showers and slight chance of thunderstorms. Highs in the mid-70s. Lows in the upper 50s. Chance of precipitation 40%. Wednesday and Wednesday night, mostly clear. A 20% chance of rain showers. Highs in the upper 70s. Lows in the upper 40s. Thursday and Thursday night, mostly clear. Highs in the lower 70s. Lows in the lower 50s. Friday and Friday night, partly cloudy. A 20% chance of rain showers. Highs in the upper 70s. Lows around 60. Saturday and Saturday night, partly cloudy. Highs in the upper 80s. Lows in the mid-60s. Midnight Eastern Daylight Time weather conditions across north-central Kentucky and south-central Indiana. At Louisville International, it was clear. The temperature was 68 degrees, the dew point 49, and the relative humidity 50%. The wind was south at 3 miles an hour. The pressure was 29.87 inches and steady. At Bowman Field, it was clear. The temperature was 65 degrees, the dew point 50, and the relative humidity 58%. The wind was southwest at 3 miles an hour. The pressure was 29.87 inches and steady. At Jasper, it was clear. The temperature was 64 degrees, the dew point 53, and the relative humidity 67%. The wind was south at 3 miles an hour. The pressure was 29.88 inches and rising. Once again, at Louisville International, it was 68 degrees under clear skies. Elsewhere around the region, it was clear,
with a temperature of 60 at Lexington, 60 at Covington, 60 at Jackson, and 60 at Bowling Green. Under clear skies, Nashville reported 62, Evansville reported 65, and Bloomington reported 59. At Paducah, it was partly cloudy, with a temperature of 63. At Indianapolis, it was mostly cloudy, with a temperature of 63. At Frankfurt, the weather conditions were not available. The current time is 12:23 a.m. Eastern Daylight Time. Now for the official National Weather Service forecast for North Central Kentucky and South Central Indiana, including the Louisville metro area. Tonight, mostly clear. Lows in the upper 50s. Southwest winds up to 10 miles an hour. Sunday, mostly sunny. Highs in the mid-70s. North winds up to 10 miles an hour. Sunday night, mostly cloudy. Isolated rain showers after midnight. Lows around 50. North winds 5 to 10 miles an hour. Chance of showers 20%. Monday, sunny. Highs around 70. Northeast winds up to 5 miles an hour, shifting to the north 5 to 15 miles an hour in the afternoon. Monday night, mostly clear. Lows in the mid-40s. North winds up to 10 miles an hour, shifting to the east after midnight. And now the extended forecast for the radio listening area. Tuesday and Tuesday night, mostly clear. Chance of rain showers and slight chance of thunderstorms. Highs in the mid-70s. Lows in the upper 50s. Chance of precipitation 40%. Wednesday and Wednesday night, mostly clear. A 20% chance of rain showers. Highs in the upper 70s. Lows in the upper 40s. Thursday and Thursday night, mostly clear. Highs in the lower 70s. Lows in the lower 50s. Friday and Friday night, partly cloudy. A 20% chance of rain showers. Highs in the upper 70s. Lows around 60. Saturday and Saturday night, partly cloudy. Highs in the upper 80s. Lows in the mid-60s. Midnight Eastern Daylight Time weather conditions across North Central Kentucky and South Central Indiana. At Louisville International, it was clear. The temperature was 68 degrees, the dew point 49, and the relative humidity 50%. The wind was south at 3 miles an hour. The pressure was 29.87 inches and steady. At Bowman Field, it was clear. The temperature was 65 degrees, the dew point 50, and the relative humidity 58%. The wind was southwest at 3 miles an hour. The pressure was 29.87 inches and steady. At Jasper, it was clear. The temperature was 64 degrees, the dew point 53, and the relative humidity 67%. The wind was south at 3 miles an hour. The pressure was 29.88 inches and rising. Once again, at Louisville International, it was 68 degrees under clear skies. Elsewhere around the region, it was clear, with a temperature of 60 at Lexington, 60 at Covington, 60 at Jackson, and 60 at Bowling Green. Under clear skies, Nashville reported 62, Evansville reported 65, and Bloomington reported 59. At Paducah, it was partly cloudy, with a temperature of 63. At Indianapolis, it was mostly cloudy, with a temperature of 63. At Frankfurt, the weather conditions were not available. The current time is 12:27 a.m. Eastern Daylight Time. Now for the official National Weather Service forecast for North Central Kentucky and South Central Indiana, including the Louisville metro area. Tonight, mostly clear. Lows in the upper 50s. Southwest winds up to 10 miles an hour. Sunday, mostly sunny. Highs in the mid-70s. North winds up to 10 miles an hour. Sunday night, mostly cloudy. Isolated rain showers after midnight. Lows around 50. North winds 5 to 10 miles an hour. Chance of showers 20%. Monday, sunny. Highs around 70. Northeast winds up to 5 miles an hour, shifting to the north 5 to 15 miles an hour in the afternoon.
Sunday night, mostly clear. Lows in the mid-40s. North winds up to 10 miles an hour, shifting to the east after midnight. And now the extended forecast for the radio listening area. Tuesday and Tuesday night, mostly clear. Chance of rain showers and slight chance of thunderstorms. Highs in the mid-70s. Lows in the upper 50s. Chance of precipitation 40%. Wednesday and Wednesday night, mostly clear. A 20% chance of rain showers. Highs in the upper 70s. Lows in the upper 40s. Thursday and Thursday night, mostly clear. Highs in the lower 70s. Lows in the lower 50s. Friday and Friday night, partly cloudy. A 20% chance of rain showers. Highs in the upper 70s. Lows around 60. Saturday and Saturday night, partly cloudy. Highs in the upper 80s. Lows in the mid-60s. Midnight Eastern Daylight Time weather conditions across north-central Kentucky and south-central Indiana. At Louisville International, it was clear. The temperature was 68 degrees, the dew point 49, and the relative humidity 50%. The wind was south at 3 miles an hour. The pressure was 29.87 inches and steady. At Bowman Field, it was clear. The temperature was 65 degrees, the dew point 50, and the relative humidity 58%. The wind was southwest at 3 miles an hour. The pressure was 29.87 inches and steady. At Jasper, it was clear. The temperature was 64 degrees, the dew point 53, and the relative humidity 67%. The wind was south at 3 miles an hour. The pressure was 29.88 inches and rising. Once again, at Louisville International, it was 68 degrees under clear skies. Elsewhere around the region, it was clear, with a temperature of 60 at Lexington, 60 at Covington, 60 at Jackson, and 60 at Bowling Green. Under clear skies, Nashville reported 62, Evansville reported 65, and Bloomington reported 59. At Paducah, it was partly cloudy, with a temperature of 63. At Indianapolis, it was mostly cloudy, with a temperature of 63. At Frankfort, the weather conditions were not available. Now for the official National Weather Service forecast for north-central Kentucky and south-central Indiana, including the Louisville metro area. Tonight, mostly clear. Lows in the upper 50s. Southwest winds up to 10 miles an hour. Sunday, mostly sunny. Highs in the mid-70s. North winds up to 10 miles an hour. Sunday night, mostly cloudy. Isolated rain showers after midnight. Lows around 50. North winds 5 to 10 miles an hour. Chance of showers 20%. Monday, sunny. Highs around 70. Northeast winds up to 5 miles an hour, shifting to the north 5 to 15 miles an hour in the afternoon. Monday night, mostly clear. Lows in the mid-40s. North winds up to 10 miles an hour, shifting to the east after midnight. And now the extended forecast for the radio listening area. Tuesday and Tuesday night, mostly clear. Chance of rain showers and slight chance of thunderstorms. Highs in the mid-70s. Lows in the upper 50s. Chance of precipitation 40%. Wednesday and Wednesday night, mostly clear. A 20% chance of rain showers. Highs in the upper 70s. Lows in the upper 40s. Thursday and Thursday night, mostly clear. Highs in the lower 70s. Lows in the lower 50s. Friday and Friday night, partly cloudy. A 20% chance of rain showers. Highs in the upper 70s. Lows around 60. Saturday and Saturday night, partly cloudy. Highs in the upper 80s. Lows in the mid-60s. The current time is 12:32 a.m. Eastern Daylight Time. Midnight Eastern Daylight Time weather conditions across north-central Kentucky and south-central Indiana. At Louisville International, it was clear. The temperature was 68 degrees, the dew point 49, and the relative humidity 50%.
The wind was south at 3 miles an hour. The pressure was 29.87 inches and steady. At Bowman Field, it was clear. The temperature was 65 degrees, the dew point 50, and the relative humidity 58%. The wind was southwest at 3 miles an hour. The pressure was 29.87 inches and steady. At Jasper, it was clear. The temperature was 64 degrees, the dew point 53, and the relative humidity 67%. The wind was south at 3 miles an hour. The pressure was 29.88 inches and rising. Once again, at Louisville International, it was 68 degrees under clear skies. Elsewhere around the region, it was clear, with a temperature of 60 at Lexington, 60 at Covington, 60 at Jackson, and 60 at Bowling Green. Under clear skies, Nashville reported 62, Evansville reported 65, and Bloomington reported 59. At Paducah, it was partly cloudy, with a temperature of 63. At Indianapolis, it was mostly cloudy, with a temperature of 63. At Frankfort, the weather conditions were not available. Now for the official National Weather Service forecast for North Central Kentucky and South Central Indiana, including the Louisville metro area. Tonight, mostly clear. Lows in the upper 50s. Southwest winds up to 10 miles an hour. Sunday, mostly sunny. Highs in the mid-70s. North winds up to 10 miles an hour. Sunday night, mostly cloudy. Isolated rain showers after midnight. Lows around 50. North winds 5 to 10 miles an hour. Chance of showers 20%. Monday, sunny. Highs around 70. Northeast winds up to 5 miles an hour, shifting to the north 5 to 15 miles an hour in the afternoon. Monday night, mostly clear. Lows in the mid-40s. North winds up to 10 miles an hour, shifting to the east after midnight. And now the extended forecast for the radio listening area. Tuesday and Tuesday night, mostly clear. Chance of rain showers and slight chance of thunderstorms. Highs in the mid-70s. Lows in the upper 50s. Chance of precipitation 40%. Wednesday and Wednesday night, mostly clear. A 20% chance of rain showers. Highs in the upper 70s. Lows in the upper 40s. Thursday and Thursday night, mostly clear. Highs in the lower 70s. Lows in the lower 50s. Friday and Friday night, partly cloudy. A 20% chance of rain showers. Highs in the upper 70s. Lows around 60. Saturday and Saturday night, partly cloudy. Highs in the upper 80s. Lows in the mid-60s. Midnight Eastern Daylight Time weather conditions across North Central Kentucky and South Central Indiana. At Louisville International, it was clear. The temperature was 68 degrees, the dew point 49, and the relative humidity 50%. The wind was south at 3 miles an hour. The pressure was 29.87 inches and steady. At Bowman Field, it was clear. The temperature was 65 degrees, the dew point 50, and the relative humidity 58%. The wind was southwest at 3 miles an hour. The pressure was 29.87 inches and steady. At Jasper, it was clear. The temperature was 64 degrees, the dew point 53, and the relative humidity 67%. The wind was south at 3 miles an hour. The pressure was 29.88 inches and rising. Once again, at Louisville International, it was 68 degrees under clear skies. Elsewhere around the region, it was clear, with a temperature of 60 at Lexington, 60 at Covington, 60 at Jackson, and 60 at Bowling Green. Under clear skies, Nashville reported 62, Evansville reported 65, and Bloomington reported 59. At Paducah, it was partly cloudy, with a temperature of 63. At Indianapolis, it was mostly cloudy, with a temperature of 63. At Frankfort, the weather conditions were not available. The current time is 12:37 a.m. Eastern Daylight Time.
Now for the official National Weather Service forecast for north central Kentucky and south central Indiana, including the Louisville metro area. Tonight, mostly clear. Lows in the upper 50s. Southwest winds up to 10 miles an hour. Sunday, mostly sunny. Highs in the mid-70s. North winds up to 10 miles an hour. Sunday night, mostly cloudy. Isolated rain showers after midnight. Lows around 50. North winds 5 to 10 miles an hour. Chance of showers 20%. Monday, sunny. Highs around 70. Northeast winds up to 5 miles an hour, shifting to the north 5 to 15 miles an hour in the afternoon. Monday night, mostly clear. Lows in the mid-40s. North winds up to 10 miles an hour, shifting to the east after midnight. And now the extended forecast for the radio listening area. Tuesday and Tuesday night, mostly clear. Chance of rain showers and slight chance of thunderstorms. Highs in the mid-70s. Lows in the upper 50s. Chance of precipitation 40%. Wednesday and Wednesday night, mostly clear. A 20% chance of rain showers. Highs in the upper 70s. Lows in the upper 40s. Thursday and Thursday night, mostly clear. Highs in the lower 70s. Lows in the lower 50s. Friday and Friday night, partly cloudy. A 20% chance of rain showers. Highs in the upper 70s. Lows around 60. Saturday and Saturday night, partly cloudy. Highs in the upper 80s. Lows in the mid-60s. Midnight Eastern Daylight Time weather conditions across north-central Kentucky and south-central Indiana. At Louisville International, it was clear. The temperature was 68 degrees, the dew point 49, and the relative humidity 50%. The wind was south at 3 miles an hour. The pressure was 29.87 inches and steady. At Bowman Field, it was clear. The temperature was 65 degrees, the dew point 50, and the relative humidity 58%. The wind was southwest at 3 miles an hour. The pressure was 29.87 inches and steady. At Jasper, it was clear. The temperature was 64 degrees, the dew point 53, and the relative humidity 67%. The wind was south at 3 miles an hour. The pressure was 29.88 inches and rising. Once again, at Louisville International, it was 68 degrees under clear skies. Elsewhere around the region, it was clear, with a temperature of 60 at Lexington, 60 at Covington, 60 at Jackson, and 60 at Bowling Green. Under clear skies, Nashville reported 62, Evansville reported 65, and Bloomington reported 59. At Paducah, it was partly cloudy, with a temperature of 63. At Indianapolis, it was mostly cloudy, with a temperature of 63. At Frankfort, the weather conditions were not available. Now for the official National Weather Service forecast for north-central Kentucky and south-central Indiana, including the Louisville metro area. Tonight, mostly clear. Lows in the upper 50s. Southwest winds up to 10 miles an hour. Sunday, mostly sunny. Highs in the mid-70s. North winds up to 10 miles an hour. Sunday night, mostly cloudy. Isolated rain showers after midnight. Lows around 50. North winds 5 to 10 miles an hour. Chance of showers 20%. Monday, sunny. Highs around 70. Northeast winds up to 5 miles an hour, shifting to the north 5 to 15 miles an hour in the afternoon. Monday night, mostly clear. Lows in the mid-40s. North winds up to 10 miles an hour, shifting to the east after midnight. And now the extended forecast for the radio listening area. Tuesday and Tuesday night, mostly clear. Chance of rain showers and slight chance of thunderstorms. Highs in the mid-70s. Lows in the upper 50s. Chance of precipitation 40%. Wednesday and Wednesday night, mostly clear. A 20% chance of rain showers. Highs in the upper 70s. Lows in the upper 40s.
Thursday and Thursday night, mostly clear. Highs in the lower 70s. Lows in the lower 50s. Friday and Friday night, partly cloudy. A 20% chance of rain showers. Highs in the upper 70s. Lows around 60. Saturday and Saturday night, partly cloudy. Highs in the upper 80s. Lows in the mid 60s. 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The current time is 12:43 a.m. Eastern Daylight Time. Midnight Eastern Daylight Time weather conditions across north-central Kentucky and south-central Indiana. At Louisville International, it was clear. The temperature was 68 degrees, the dew point 49, and the relative humidity 50%. The wind was south at 3 miles an hour. The pressure was 29.87 inches and steady. At Bowman Field, it was clear. The temperature was 65 degrees, the dew point 50, and the relative humidity 58%. The wind was southwest at 3 miles an hour. The pressure was 29.87 inches and steady. At Jasper, it was clear. The temperature was 64 degrees, the dew point 53, and the relative humidity 67%. The wind was south at 3 miles an hour. The pressure was 29.88 inches and rising. Once again, at Louisville International, it was 68 degrees under clear skies. Elsewhere around the region, it was clear, with a temperature of 60 at Lexington, 60 at Covington, 60 at Jackson, and 60 at Bowling Green. Under clear skies, Nashville reported 62, Evansville reported 65, and Bloomington reported 59. At Paducah, it was partly cloudy, with a temperature of 63. At Indianapolis, it was mostly cloudy, with a temperature of 63. At Frankfort, the weather conditions were not available. Now for the official National Weather Service forecast for north-central Kentucky and south-central Indiana, including the Louisville metro area. Tonight, mostly clear. Lows in the upper 50s. Southwest winds up to 10 miles an hour. Sunday, mostly sunny. Highs in the mid-70s. North winds up to 10 miles an hour. Sunday night, mostly cloudy. Isolated rain showers after midnight. Lows around 50. North winds 5 to 10 miles an hour. Chance of showers 20%. Monday, sunny. Highs around 70. Northeast winds up to 5 miles an hour, shifting to the north 5 to 15 miles an hour in the afternoon. Monday night, mostly clear. Lows in the mid-40s. North winds up to 10 miles an hour, shifting to the east after midnight. And now the extended forecast for the radio listening area. Tuesday and Tuesday night, mostly clear. Chance of rain showers and slight chance of thunderstorms. Highs in the mid-70s. Lows in the upper 50s. Chance of precipitation 40%. Wednesday and Wednesday night, mostly clear. A 20% chance of rain showers. Highs in the upper 70s. Lows in the upper 40s. Thursday and Thursday night, mostly clear. Highs in the lower 70s. Lows in the lower 50s. Friday and Friday night, partly cloudy. A 20% chance of rain showers. Highs in the upper 70s. Lows around 60. Saturday and Saturday night, partly cloudy. Highs in the upper 80s. Lows in the mid-60s. The current time is 12:47 a.m. Eastern Daylight Time. Midnight Eastern Daylight Time weather conditions across north-central Kentucky and south-central Indiana. At Louisville International, it was clear. The temperature was 68 degrees, the dew point 49, and the relative humidity 50%. The wind was south at 3 miles an hour. The pressure was 29.87 inches and steady. At Bowman Field, it was clear. The temperature was 65 degrees, the dew point 50,
and the relative humidity 58%. The wind was southwest at 3 miles an hour. The pressure was 29.87 inches and steady. At Jasper, it was clear. The temperature was 64 degrees, the dew point 53, and the relative humidity 67%. The wind was south at 3 miles an hour. The pressure was 29.88 inches and rising. Once again, at Louisville International, it was 68 degrees under clear skies. Elsewhere around the region, it was clear, with a temperature of 60 at Lexington, 60 at Covington, 60 at Jackson, and 60 at Bowling Green. Under clear skies, Nashville reported 62, Evansville reported 65, and Bloomington reported 59. At Paducah, it was partly cloudy, with a temperature of 63. At Indianapolis, it was mostly cloudy, with a temperature of 63. At Frankfort, the weather conditions were not available. Now for the official National Weather Service forecast for North Central Kentucky and South Central Indiana, including the Louisville metro area. Tonight, mostly clear. Lows in the upper 50s. Southwest winds up to 10 miles an hour. Sunday, mostly sunny. Highs in the mid-70s. North winds up to 10 miles an hour. Sunday night, mostly cloudy. Isolated rain showers after midnight. Lows around 50. North winds 5 to 10 miles an hour. Chance of showers 20%. Monday, sunny. Highs around 70. Northeast winds up to 5 miles an hour, shifting to the north 5 to 15 miles an hour in the afternoon. Monday night, mostly clear. Lows in the mid-40s. North winds up to 10 miles an hour, shifting to the east after midnight. And now the extended forecast for the radio listening area. Tuesday and Tuesday night, mostly clear. Chance of rain showers and slight chance of thunderstorms. Highs in the mid-70s. Lows in the upper 50s. Chance of precipitation 40%. Wednesday and Wednesday night, mostly clear. A 20% chance of rain showers. Highs in the upper 70s. Lows in the upper 40s. Thursday and Thursday night, mostly clear. Highs in the lower 70s. Lows in the lower 50s. Friday and Friday night, partly cloudy. A 20% chance of rain showers. Highs in the upper 70s. Lows around 60. Saturday and Saturday night, partly cloudy. Highs in the upper 80s. Lows in the mid-60s. Midnight Eastern Daylight Time weather conditions across North Central Kentucky and South Central Indiana. At Louisville International, it was clear. The temperature was 68 degrees, the dew point 49, and the relative humidity 50%. The wind was south at 3 miles an hour. The pressure was 29.87 inches and steady. At Bowman Field, it was clear. The temperature was 65 degrees, the dew point 50, and the relative humidity 58%. The wind was southwest at 3 miles an hour. The pressure was 29.87 inches and steady. At Jasper, it was clear. The temperature was 64 degrees, the dew point 53, and the relative humidity 67%. The wind was south at 3 miles an hour. The pressure was 29.88 inches and rising. Once again, at Louisville International, it was 68 degrees under clear skies. Elsewhere around the region, it was clear, with a temperature of 60 at Lexington, 60 at Covington, 60 at Jackson, and 60 at Bowling Green. Under clear skies, Nashville reported 62, Evansville reported 65, and Bloomington reported 59. At Paducah, it was partly cloudy, with a temperature of 63. At Indianapolis, it was mostly cloudy, with a temperature of 63. At Frankfort, the weather conditions were not available. The current time is 12:52 a.m. Eastern Daylight Time. Now for the official National Weather Service forecast for North Central Kentucky and South Central Indiana, including the Louisville metro area. Tonight, mostly clear. Lows in the upper 50s. Southwest winds up to 10 miles an hour. Sunday, mostly sunny.
Highs in the mid-70s. North winds up to 10 miles an hour. Sunday night, mostly cloudy. Isolated rain showers after midnight. Lows around 50. North winds 5 to 10 miles an hour. Chance of showers 20%. Monday, sunny. Highs around 70. Northeast winds up to 5 miles an hour, shifting to the north 5 to 15 miles an hour in the afternoon. Monday night, mostly clear. Lows in the mid-40s. North winds up to 10 miles an hour, shifting to the east after midnight. And now the extended forecast for the radio listening area. Tuesday and Tuesday night, mostly clear. Chance of rain showers and slight chance of thunderstorms. Highs in the mid-70s. Lows in the upper 50s. Chance of precipitation 40%. Wednesday and Wednesday night, mostly clear. A 20% chance of rain showers. Highs in the upper 70s. Lows in the upper 40s. Thursday and Thursday night, mostly clear. Highs in the lower 70s. Lows in the lower 50s. Friday and Friday night, partly cloudy. A 20% chance of rain showers. Highs in the upper 70s. Lows around 60. Saturday and Saturday night, partly cloudy. Highs in the upper 80s. Lows in the mid-60s. Midnight Eastern Daylight Time weather conditions across north-central Kentucky and south-central Indiana. At Louisville International, it was clear. The temperature was 68 degrees, the dew point 49, and the relative humidity 50%. The wind was south at 3 miles an hour. The pressure was 29.87 inches and steady. At Bowman Field, it was clear. The temperature was 65 degrees, the dew point 50, and the relative humidity 58%. The wind was southwest at 3 miles an hour. The pressure was 29.87 inches and steady. At Jasper, it was clear. The temperature was 64 degrees, the dew point 53, and the relative humidity 67%. The wind was south at 3 miles an hour. The pressure was 29.88 inches and rising. Once again, at Louisville International, it was 68 degrees under clear skies. Elsewhere around the region, it was clear, with a temperature of 60 at Lexington, 60 at Covington, 60 at Jackson, and 60 at Bowling Green. Under clear skies, Nashville reported 62, Evansville reported 65, and Bloomington reported 59. At Paducah, it was partly cloudy, with a temperature of 63. At Indianapolis, it was mostly cloudy, with a temperature of 63. At Frankfort, the weather conditions were not available. Now for the official National Weather Service forecast for north-central Kentucky and south-central Indiana, including the Louisville metro area. Tonight, mostly clear. Lows in the upper 50s. Southwest winds up to 10 miles an hour. Sunday, mostly sunny. Highs in the mid-70s. North winds up to 10 miles an hour. Sunday night, mostly cloudy. Isolated rain showers after midnight. Lows around 50. North winds 5 to 10 miles an hour. Chance of showers 20%. Monday, sunny. Highs around 70. Northeast winds up to 5 miles an hour, shifting to the north 5 to 15 miles an hour in the afternoon. Monday night, mostly clear. Lows in the mid-40s. North winds up to 10 miles an hour, shifting to the east after midnight. And now the extended forecast for the radio listening area. Tuesday and Tuesday night, mostly clear. Chance of rain showers and slight chance of thunderstorms. Highs in the mid-70s. Lows in the upper 50s. Chance of precipitation 40%. Wednesday and Wednesday night, mostly clear. A 20% chance of rain showers. Highs in the upper 70s. Lows in the upper 40s. Thursday and Thursday night, mostly clear. Highs in the lower 70s. Lows in the lower 50s. Friday and Friday night, partly cloudy. A 20% chance of rain showers. Highs in the upper 70s. Lows around 60.
Saturday and Saturday night, partly cloudy. Highs in the upper 80s. Lows in the mid-60s. The current time is 12:57 a.m. Eastern Daylight Time. Midnight Eastern Daylight Time weather conditions across north-central Kentucky and south-central Indiana. At Louisville International, it was clear. The temperature was 68 degrees, the dew point 49, and the relative humidity 50%. The wind was south at 3 miles an hour. The pressure was 29.87 inches and steady. At Bowman Field, it was clear. The temperature was 65 degrees, the dew point 50, and the relative humidity 58%. The wind was southwest at 3 miles an hour. The pressure was 29.87 inches and steady. At Jasper, it was clear. The temperature was 64 degrees, the dew point 53, and the relative humidity 67%. The wind was south at 3 miles an hour. The pressure was 29.88 inches and rising. Once again, at Louisville International, it was 68 degrees under clear skies. Elsewhere around the region, it was clear, with a temperature of 60 at Lexington, 60 at Covington, 60 at Jackson, and 60 at Bowling Green. Under clear skies, Nashville reported 62, Evansville reported 65, and Bloomington reported 59. At Paducah, it was partly cloudy, with a temperature of 63. At Indianapolis, it was mostly cloudy, with a temperature of 63. At Frankfort, the weather conditions were not available. Now for the official National Weather Service forecast for north-central Kentucky and south-central Indiana, including the Louisville metro area. Tonight, mostly clear. Lows in the upper 50s. Southwest winds up to 10 miles an hour. Sunday, mostly sunny. Highs in the mid-70s. North winds up to 10 miles an hour. Sunday night, mostly cloudy. Isolated rain showers after midnight. Lows around 50. North winds 5 to 10 miles an hour. Chance of showers 20%. Monday, sunny. Highs around 70. Northeast winds up to 5 miles an hour, shifting to the north 5 to 15 miles an hour in the afternoon. Monday night, mostly clear. Lows in the mid-40s. North winds up to 10 miles an hour, shifting to the east after midnight. And now the extended forecast for the radio listening area. Tuesday and Tuesday night, mostly clear. Chance of rain showers and slight chance of thunderstorms. Highs in the mid-70s. Lows in the upper 50s. Chance of precipitation 40%. Wednesday and Wednesday night, mostly clear. A 20% chance of rain showers. Highs in the upper 70s. Lows in the upper 40s. Thursday and Thursday night, mostly clear. Highs in the lower 70s. Lows in the lower 50s. Friday and Friday night, partly cloudy. A 20% chance of rain showers. Highs in the upper 70s. Lows around 60. Saturday and Saturday night, partly cloudy. Highs in the upper 80s. Lows in the mid-60s. Midnight Eastern Daylight Time weather conditions across north-central Kentucky and south-central Indiana. At Louisville International, it was clear. The temperature was 68 degrees, the dew point 49, and the relative humidity 50%. The wind was south at 3 miles an hour. The pressure was 29.87 inches and steady. At Bowman Field, it was clear. The temperature was 65 degrees, the dew point 50, and the relative humidity 58%. The wind was southwest at 3 miles an hour. The pressure was 29.87 inches and steady. At Jasper, it was clear. The temperature was 64 degrees, the dew point 53, and the relative humidity 67%. The wind was south at 3 miles an hour. The pressure was 29.88 inches and rising. Once again, at Louisville International, it was 68 degrees under clear skies. Elsewhere around the region, it was clear, with a temperature of 60 at Lexington, 60 at Covington, 60 at Jackson, and 60 at Bowling Green.
Under clear skies, Nashville reported 62, Evansville reported 65, and Bloomington reported 59. At Paducah, it was partly cloudy, with a temperature of 63. At Indianapolis, it was mostly cloudy, with a temperature of 63. At Frankfurt, the weather conditions were not available. The current time is 1:03 a.m. Eastern Daylight Time. 1 a.m. Eastern Daylight Time weather conditions across north-central Kentucky and south-central Indiana. At Louisville International, it was clear. The temperature was 67 degrees, the dew point 49, and the relative humidity 52%. The wind was southwest at 3 miles an hour. The pressure was 29.87 inches and steady. At Bowman Field, it was clear. The temperature was 62 degrees, the dew point 50, and the relative humidity 64%. The wind was southwest at 3 miles an hour. The pressure was 29.87 inches and steady. At Jasper, it was partly cloudy. The temperature was 62 degrees, the dew point 55, and the relative humidity 77%. The wind was south at 5 miles an hour. The pressure was 29.88 inches and steady. Once again, at Louisville International, it was 67 degrees under clear skies. Elsewhere around the region, it was clear, with a temperature of 58 at Lexington, 60 at Covington, 57 at Jackson, and 57 at Bowling Green. Under clear skies, Nashville reported 60, Evansville reported 62, and Bloomington reported 59. At Paducah, it was partly cloudy, with a temperature of 63. At Indianapolis, it was mostly cloudy, with a temperature of 63. At Frankfurt, the weather conditions were not available. Now for the official National Weather Service forecast for north-central Kentucky and south-central Indiana, including the Louisville metro area. Tonight, mostly clear. Lows in the upper 50s. Southwest winds up to 10 miles an hour. Sunday, mostly sunny. Highs in the mid-70s. North winds up to 10 miles an hour. Sunday night, mostly cloudy. Isolated rain showers after midnight. Lows around 50. North winds 5 to 10 miles an hour. Chance of showers 20%. Monday, sunny. Highs around 70. Northeast winds up to 5 miles an hour, shifting to the north 5 to 15 miles an hour in the afternoon. Monday night, mostly clear. Lows in the mid-40s. North winds up to 10 miles an hour, shifting to the east after midnight. And now the extended forecast for the radio listening area. Tuesday and Tuesday night, mostly clear. Chance of rain showers and slight chance of thunderstorms. Highs in the mid-70s. Lows in the upper 50s. Chance of precipitation 40%. Wednesday and Wednesday night, mostly clear. A 20% chance of rain showers. Highs in the upper 70s. Lows in the upper 40s. Thursday and Thursday night, mostly clear. Highs in the lower 70s. Lows in the lower 50s. Friday and Friday night, partly cloudy. A 20% chance of rain showers. Highs in the upper 70s. Lows around 60. Saturday and Saturday night, partly cloudy. Highs in the upper 80s. Lows in the mid-60s. 1 a.m. Eastern Daylight Time weather conditions across north-central Kentucky and south-central Indiana. At Louisville International, it was clear. The temperature was 67 degrees, the dew point 49, and the relative humidity 52%. The wind was southwest at 3 miles an hour. The pressure was 29.87 inches and steady. At Bowman Field, it was clear. The temperature was 62 degrees, the dew point 50, and the relative humidity 64%. The wind was southwest at 3 miles an hour. The pressure was 29.87 inches and steady. At Jasper, it was partly cloudy. The temperature was 62 degrees, the dew point 55, and the relative humidity 77%. The wind was south at 5 miles an hour. The pressure was 29.88 inches and steady. Once again,
At Louisville International, it was 67 degrees under clear skies. Elsewhere around the region, it was clear, with a temperature of 58 at Lexington, 60 at Covington, 57 at Jackson, and 57 at Bowling Green. Under clear skies, Nashville reported 60, Evansville reported 62, and Bloomington reported 59. At Paducah, it was partly cloudy, with a temperature of 63. At Indianapolis, it was mostly cloudy, with a temperature of 63. At Frankfurt, the weather conditions were not available,

50s. Southwest winds up to 10 miles an hour. Sunday, mostly sunny. Highs in the mid-70s. North winds up to 10 miles an hour. Sunday night, mostly cloudy. Isolated rain showers after midnight. Lows around 50. North winds 5 to 10 miles an hour. Chance of showers 20%. Monday, sunny. Highs around 70. Northeast winds up to 5 miles an hour, shifting to the north 5 to 15 miles an hour in the afternoon. Monday night, mostly clear. Lows in the mid-40s. North winds up to 10 miles an hour, shifting to the east after midnight. And now the extended forecast for the radio listening area. Tuesday and Tuesday night, mostly clear. Chance of rain showers and slight chance of thunderstorms. Highs in the mid-70s. Lows in the upper 50s. Chance of precipitation 40%. Wednesday and Wednesday night, mostly clear. A 20% chance of rain showers. Highs in the upper 70s. Lows in the upper 40s. Thursday and Thursday night, mostly clear. Highs in the lower 70s. Lows in the lower 50s. Friday and Friday night, partly cloudy. A 20% chance of rain showers. Highs in the upper 70s. Lows around 60. Saturday and Saturday night, partly cloudy. Highs in the upper 80s. Lows in the mid-60s. 1 a.m. Eastern Daylight Time weather conditions across north-central Kentucky and south-central Indiana. At Louisville International, it was clear. The temperature was 67 degrees, the dew point 49, and the relative humidity 52%. The wind was southwest at 3 miles an hour. The pressure was 29.87 inches and steady. At Bowman Field, it was clear. The temperature was 62 degrees, the dew point 50, and the relative humidity 64%. The wind was southwest at 3 miles an hour. The pressure was 29.87 inches and steady. At Jasper, it was partly cloudy. The temperature was 62 degrees, the dew point 55, and the relative humidity 77%. The wind was south at 5 miles an hour. The pressure was 29.88 inches and steady. Once again, at Louisville International, it was 67 degrees under clear skies. Elsewhere around the region, it was clear, with a temperature of 58 at Lexington, 60 at Covington, 57 at Jackson, and 57 at Bowling Green. Under clear skies, Nashville reported 60, Evansville reported 62, and Bloomington reported 59. At Paducah, it was partly cloudy, with a temperature of 63. At Indianapolis, it was mostly cloudy, with a temperature of 63. At Frankfort, the weather conditions were not available. Now for the official National Weather Service forecast for north-central Kentucky and south-central Indiana, including the Louisville metro area. Tonight, mostly clear. Lows in the upper 50s. Southwest winds up to 10 miles an hour. Sunday, mostly sunny. Highs in the mid-70s. North winds up to 10 miles an hour. Sunday night, mostly cloudy. Isolated rain showers after midnight. Lows around 50. North winds 5 to 10 miles an hour. Chance of showers 20%. Monday, sunny. Highs around 70. Northeast winds up to 5 miles an hour, shifting to the north 5 to 15 miles an hour in the afternoon. Monday night, mostly clear. Lows in the mid-40s. North winds up to 10 miles an hour, shifting to the east after midnight. And now the extended forecast for the radio listening area. Tuesday and Tuesday night, mostly clear. Chance of rain showers and slight chance of thunderstorms. Highs in the mid-70s. Lows in the upper 50s. Chance of precipitation 40%. Wednesday and Wednesday night, mostly clear. A 20% chance of rain showers. Highs in the upper 70s. Lows in the upper 40s. Thursday and Thursday night, mostly clear. Highs in the lower 70s. Lows in the lower 50s. Friday and Friday night, partly cloudy.

20% chance of rain showers. Highs in the upper 70s. Lows around 60. Saturday and Saturday night, partly cloudy. Highs in the upper 80s. Lows in the mid 60s. 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The current time is 1:14 a.m. Eastern Daylight Time. 1 a.m. Eastern Daylight Time weather conditions across north-central Kentucky and south-central Indiana. At Louisville International, it was clear. The temperature was 67 degrees, the dew point 49, and the relative humidity 52%. The wind was southwest at 3 miles an hour. The pressure was 29.87 inches and steady. At Bowman Field, it was clear. The temperature was 62 degrees, the dew point 50, and the relative humidity 64%. The wind was southwest at 3 miles an hour. The pressure was 29.87 inches and steady. At Jasper, it was partly cloudy. The temperature was 62 degrees, the dew point 55, and the relative humidity 77%. The wind was south at 5 miles an hour. The pressure was 29.88 inches and steady. Once again, at Louisville International, it was 67 degrees under clear skies. Elsewhere around the region, it was clear, with a temperature of 58 at Lexington, 60 at Covington, 57 at Jackson, and 57 at Bowling Green. Under clear skies, Nashville reported 60, Evansville reported 62, and Bloomington reported 59. At Paducah, it was partly cloudy, with a temperature of 63. At Indianapolis, it was mostly cloudy, with a temperature of 63. At Frankfort, the weather conditions were not available. Now for the official National Weather Service forecast for north-central Kentucky and south-central Indiana, including the Louisville metro area. Tonight, mostly clear. Lows in the upper 50s. Southwest winds up to 10 miles an hour. Sunday, mostly sunny. Highs in the mid-70s. North winds up to 10 miles an hour. Sunday night, mostly cloudy. Isolated rain showers after midnight. Lows around 50. North winds 5 to 10 miles an hour. Chance of showers 20%. Monday, sunny. Highs around 70. Northeast winds up to 5 miles an hour, shifting to the north 5 to 15 miles an hour in the afternoon. Monday night, mostly clear. Lows in the mid-40s. North winds up to 10 miles an hour, shifting to the east after midnight. And now the extended forecast for the radio listening area. Tuesday and Tuesday night, mostly clear. Chance of rain showers and slight chance of thunderstorms. Highs in the mid-70s. Lows in the upper 50s. Chance of precipitation 40%. Wednesday and Wednesday night, mostly clear. A 20% chance of rain showers. Highs in the upper 70s. Lows in the upper 40s. Thursday and Thursday night, mostly clear. Highs in the lower 70s. Lows in the lower 50s. Friday and Friday night, partly cloudy. A 20% chance of rain showers. Highs in the upper 70s. Lows around 60. Saturday and Saturday night, partly cloudy. Highs in the upper 80s. Lows in the mid-60s. The current time is 1:17 a.m. Eastern Daylight Time. 1 a.m. Eastern Daylight Time weather conditions across north-central Kentucky and south-central Indiana. At Louisville International, it was clear. The temperature was 67 degrees, the dew point 49, and the relative humidity 52%. The wind was southwest at 3 miles an hour. The pressure was 29.87 inches and steady. At Bowman Field, it was clear. The temperature was 62 degrees, the dew point 50, and the relative humidity 64%. The wind was southwest at 3 miles an hour. The pressure was 29.87 inches and steady.
At Jasper, it was partly cloudy. The temperature was 62 degrees, the dew point 55, and the relative humidity 77%. The wind was south at 5 miles an hour. The pressure was 29.88 inches and steady. Once again, at Louisville International, it was 67 degrees under clear skies. Elsewhere around the region, it was clear, with a temperature of 58 at Lexington, 60 at Covington, 57 at Jackson, and 57 at Bowling Green. Under clear skies, Nashville reported 60, Evansville reported 62, and Bloomington reported 59. At Paducah, it was partly cloudy, with a temperature of 63. At Indianapolis, it was mostly cloudy, with a temperature of 63. At Frankfort, the weather conditions were not available. Now for the official National Weather Service forecast for North Central Kentucky and South Central Indiana, including the Louisville metro area. Tonight, mostly clear. Lows in the upper 50s. Southwest winds up to 10 miles an hour. Sunday, mostly sunny. Highs in the mid-70s. North winds up to 10 miles an hour. Sunday night, mostly cloudy. Isolated rain showers after midnight. Lows around 50. North winds 5 to 10 miles an hour. Chance of showers 20%. Monday, sunny. Highs around 70. Northeast winds up to 5 miles an hour, shifting to the north 5 to 15 miles an hour in the afternoon. Monday night, mostly clear. Lows in the mid-40s. North winds up to 10 miles an hour, shifting to the east after midnight. And now the extended forecast for the radio listening area. Tuesday and Tuesday night, mostly clear. Chance of rain showers and slight chance of thunderstorms. Highs in the mid-70s. Lows in the upper 50s. Chance of precipitation 40%. Wednesday and Wednesday night, mostly clear. A 20% chance of rain showers. Highs in the upper 70s. Lows in the upper 40s. Thursday and Thursday night, mostly clear. Highs in the lower 70s. Lows in the lower 50s. Friday and Friday night, partly cloudy. A 20% chance of rain showers. Highs in the upper 70s. Lows around 60. Saturday and Saturday night, partly cloudy. Highs in the upper 80s. Lows in the mid-60s. 1 a.m. Eastern Daylight Time weather conditions across North Central Kentucky and South Central Indiana. At Louisville International, it was clear. The temperature was 67 degrees, the dew point 49, and the relative humidity 52%. The wind was southwest at 3 miles an hour. The pressure was 29.87 inches and steady. At Bowman Field, it was clear. The temperature was 62 degrees, the dew point 50, and the relative humidity 64%. The wind was southwest at 3 miles an hour. The pressure was 29.87 inches and steady. At Jasper, it was partly cloudy. The temperature was 62 degrees, the dew point 55, and the relative humidity 77%. The wind was south at 5 miles an hour. The pressure was 29.88 inches and steady. Once again, at Louisville International, it was 67 degrees under clear skies. Elsewhere around the region, it was clear, with a temperature of 58 at Lexington, 60 at Covington, 57 at Jackson, and 57 at Bowling Green. Under clear skies, Nashville reported 60, Evansville reported 62, and Bloomington reported 59. At Paducah, it was partly cloudy, with a temperature of 63. At Indianapolis, it was mostly cloudy, with a temperature of 63. At Frankfort, the weather conditions were not available. The current time is 1:23 a.m. Eastern Daylight Time. Now for the official National Weather Service forecast for North Central Kentucky and South Central Indiana, including the Louisville metro area. Tonight, mostly clear. Lows in the upper 50s. Southwest winds up to 10 miles an hour. Sunday, mostly sunny. Highs in the mid-70s. North winds up to 10 miles an hour. Sunday night, mostly cloudy.
Isolated rain showers after midnight. Lows around 50. North winds 5 to 10 miles an hour. Chance of showers 20%. Monday, sunny. Highs around 70. Northeast winds up to 5 miles an hour, shifting to the north 5 to 15 miles an hour in the afternoon. Monday night, mostly clear. Lows in the mid-40s. North winds up to 10 miles an hour, shifting to the east after midnight. And now the extended forecast for the radio listening area. Tuesday and Tuesday night, mostly clear. Chance of rain showers and slight chance of thunderstorms. Highs in the mid-70s. Lows in the upper 50s. Chance of precipitation 40%. Wednesday and Wednesday night, mostly clear. A 20% chance of rain showers. Highs in the upper 70s. Lows in the upper 40s. Thursday and Thursday night, mostly clear. Highs in the lower 70s. Lows in the lower 50s. Friday and Friday night, partly cloudy. A 20% chance of rain showers. Highs in the upper 70s. Lows around 60. Saturday and Saturday night, partly cloudy. Highs in the upper 80s. Lows in the mid-60s. 1 a.m. Eastern Daylight Time weather conditions across north-central Kentucky and south-central Indiana. At Louisville International, it was clear. The temperature was 67 degrees, the dew point 49, and the relative humidity 52%. The wind was southwest at 3 miles an hour. The pressure was 29.87 inches and steady. At Bowman Field, it was clear. The temperature was 62 degrees, the dew point 50, and the relative humidity 64%. The wind was southwest at 3 miles an hour. The pressure was 29.87 inches and steady. At Jasper, it was partly cloudy. The temperature was 62 degrees, the dew point 55, and the relative humidity 77%. The wind was south at 5 miles an hour. The pressure was 29.88 inches and steady. Once again, at Louisville International, it was 67 degrees under clear skies. Elsewhere around the region, it was clear, with a temperature of 58 at Lexington, 60 at Covington, 57 at Jackson, and 57 at Bowling Green. Under clear skies, Nashville reported 60, Evansville reported 62, and Bloomington reported 59. At Paducah, it was partly cloudy, with a temperature of 63. At Indianapolis, it was mostly cloudy, with a temperature of 63. At Frankfort, the weather conditions were not available. Now for the official National Weather Service forecast for north-central Kentucky and south-central Indiana, including the Louisville metro area. Tonight, mostly clear. Lows in the upper 50s. Southwest winds up to 10 miles an hour. Sunday, mostly sunny. Highs in the mid-70s. North winds up to 10 miles an hour. Sunday night, mostly cloudy. Isolated rain showers after midnight. Lows around 50. North winds 5 to 10 miles an hour. Chance of showers 20%. Monday, sunny. Highs around 70. Northeast winds up to 5 miles an hour, shifting to the north 5 to 15 miles an hour in the afternoon. Monday night, mostly clear. Lows in the mid-40s. North winds up to 10 miles an hour, shifting to the east after midnight. And now the extended forecast for the radio listening area. Tuesday and Tuesday night, mostly clear. Chance of rain showers and slight chance of thunderstorms. Highs in the mid-70s. Lows in the upper 50s. Chance of precipitation 40%. Wednesday and Wednesday night, mostly clear. A 20% chance of rain showers. Highs in the upper 70s. Lows in the upper 40s. Thursday and Thursday night, mostly clear. Highs in the lower 70s. Lows in the lower 50s. Friday and Friday night, partly cloudy. A 20% chance of rain showers. Highs in the upper 70s. Lows around 60. Saturday and Saturday night, partly cloudy. Highs in the upper 80s. Lows in the mid-60s.
The current time is 1:28 a.m. Eastern Daylight Time. 1 a.m. Eastern Daylight Time weather conditions across north central Kentucky and south central Indiana. At Louisville International, it was clear. The temperature was 67 degrees, the dew point 49, and the relative humidity 52%. The wind was southwest at 3 miles an hour. The pressure was 29.87 inches and steady. At Bowman Field, it was clear. The temperature was 62 degrees, the dew point 50, and the relative humidity 64%. The wind was southwest at 3 miles an hour. The pressure was 29.87 inches and steady. At Jasper, it was partly cloudy. The temperature was 62 degrees, the dew point 55, and the relative humidity 77%. The wind was south at 5 miles an hour. The pressure was 29.88 inches and steady. Once again, at Louisville International, it was 67 degrees under clear skies. Elsewhere around the region, it was clear, with a temperature of 58 at Lexington, 60 at Covington, 57 at Jackson, and 57 at Bowling Green. Under clear skies, Nashville reported 60, Evansville reported 62, and Bloomington reported 59. At Paducah, it was partly cloudy, with a temperature of 63. At Indianapolis, it was mostly cloudy, with a temperature of 63. At Frankfort, the weather conditions were not available. Now for the official National Weather Service forecast for north central Kentucky and south central Indiana, including the Louisville metro area. Tonight, mostly clear. Lows in the upper 50s. Southwest winds up to 10 miles an hour. Sunday, mostly sunny. Highs in the mid-70s. North winds up to 10 miles an hour. Sunday night, mostly cloudy. Isolated rain showers after midnight. Lows around 50. North winds 5 to 10 miles an hour. Chance of showers 20%. Monday, sunny. Highs around 70. Northeast winds up to 5 miles an hour, shifting to the north 5 to 15 miles an hour in the afternoon. Monday night, mostly clear. Lows in the mid-40s. North winds up to 10 miles an hour, shifting to the east after midnight. And now the extended forecast for the radio listening area. Tuesday and Tuesday night, mostly clear. Chance of rain showers and slight chance of thunderstorms. Highs in the mid-70s. Lows in the upper 50s. Chance of precipitation 40%. Wednesday and Wednesday night, mostly clear. A 20% chance of rain showers. Highs in the upper 70s. Lows in the upper 40s. Thursday and Thursday night, mostly clear. Highs in the lower 70s. Lows in the lower 50s. Friday and Friday night, partly cloudy. A 20% chance of rain showers. Highs in the upper 70s. Lows around 60. Saturday and Saturday night, partly cloudy. Highs in the upper 80s. Lows in the mid-60s. The current time is 1:32 a.m. Eastern Daylight Time. 1 a.m. Eastern Daylight Time weather conditions across north-central Kentucky and south-central Indiana. At Louisville International, it was clear. The temperature was 67 degrees, the dew point 49, and the relative humidity 52%. The wind was southwest at 3 miles an hour. The pressure was 29.87 inches and steady. At Bowman Field, it was clear. The temperature was 62 degrees, the dew point 50, and the relative humidity 64%. The wind was southwest at 3 miles an hour. The pressure was 29.87 inches and steady. At Jasper, it was partly cloudy. The temperature was 62 degrees, the dew point 55, and the relative humidity 77%. The wind was south at 5 miles an hour. The pressure was 29.88 inches and steady. Once again, at Louisville International, it was 67 degrees under clear skies. Elsewhere around the region, it was clear, with a temperature of 58 at Lexington, 60 at Covington, 57 at Jackson, and 57 at Bowling Green. Under clear skies,
Nashville reported 60, Evansville reported 62, and Bloomington reported 59. At Paducah, it was partly cloudy, with a temperature of 63. At Indianapolis, it was mostly cloudy, with a temperature of 63. At Frankfort, the weather conditions were not available. Now for the official National Weather Service forecast for North Central Kentucky and South Central Indiana, including the Louisville metro area. Tonight, mostly clear. Lows in the upper 50s. Southwest winds up to 10 miles an hour. Sunday, mostly sunny. Highs in the mid-70s. North winds up to 10 miles an hour. Sunday night, mostly cloudy. Isolated rain showers after midnight. Lows around 50. North winds 5 to 10 miles an hour. Chance of showers 20%. Monday, sunny. Highs around 70. Northeast winds up to 5 miles an hour, shifting to the north 5 to 15 miles an hour in the afternoon. Monday night, mostly clear. Lows in the mid-40s. North winds up to 10 miles an hour, shifting to the east after midnight. And now the extended forecast for the radio listening area. Tuesday and Tuesday night, mostly clear. Chance of rain showers and slight chance of thunderstorms. Highs in the mid-70s. Lows in the upper 50s. Chance of precipitation 40%. Wednesday and Wednesday night, mostly clear. A 20% chance of rain showers. Highs in the upper 70s. Lows in the upper 40s. Thursday and Thursday night, mostly clear. Highs in the lower 70s. Lows in the lower 50s. Friday and Friday night, partly cloudy. A 20% chance of rain showers. Highs in the upper 70s. Lows around 60. Saturday and Saturday night, partly cloudy. Highs in the upper 80s. Lows in the mid-60s. 1 a.m. Eastern Daylight Time weather conditions across north-central Kentucky and south-central Indiana. At Louisville International, it was clear. The temperature was 67 degrees, the dew point 49, and the relative humidity 52%. The wind was southwest at 3 miles an hour. The pressure was 29.87 inches and steady. At Bowman Field, it was clear. The temperature was 62 degrees, the dew point 50, and the relative humidity 64%. The wind was southwest at 3 miles an hour. The pressure was 29.87 inches and steady. At Jasper, it was partly cloudy. The temperature was 62 degrees, the dew point 55, and the relative humidity 77%. The wind was south at 5 miles an hour. The pressure was 29.88 inches and steady. Once again, at Louisville International, it was 67 degrees under clear skies. Elsewhere around the region, it was clear, with a temperature of 58 at Lexington, 60 at Covington, 57 at Jackson, and 57 at Bowling Green. Under clear skies, Nashville reported 60, Evansville reported 62, and Bloomington reported 59. At Paducah, it was partly cloudy, with a temperature of 63. At Indianapolis, it was mostly cloudy, with a temperature of 63. At Frankfort, the weather conditions were not available. The current time is 1:37 a.m. Eastern Daylight Time. Now for the official National Weather Service forecast for North Central Kentucky and South Central Indiana, including the Louisville metro area. Tonight, mostly clear. Lows in the upper 50s. Southwest winds up to 10 miles an hour. Sunday, mostly sunny. Highs in the mid-70s. North winds up to 10 miles an hour. Sunday night, mostly cloudy. Isolated rain showers after midnight. Lows around 50. North winds 5 to 10 miles an hour. Chance of showers 20%. Monday, sunny. Highs around 70. Northeast winds up to 5 miles an hour, shifting to the north 5 to 15 miles an hour in the afternoon. Monday night, mostly clear. Lows in the mid-40s. North winds up to 10 miles an hour, shifting to the east after midnight.
And now the extended forecast for the radio listening area. Tuesday and Tuesday night, mostly clear. Chance of rain showers and slight chance of thunderstorms. Highs in the mid-70s. Lows in the upper 50s. Chance of precipitation 40%. Wednesday and Wednesday night, mostly clear. A 20% chance of rain showers. Highs in the upper 70s. Lows in the upper 40s. Thursday and Thursday night, mostly clear. Highs in the lower 70s. Lows in the lower 50s. Friday and Friday night, partly cloudy. A 20% chance of rain showers. Highs in the upper 70s. Lows around 60. Saturday and Saturday night, partly cloudy. Highs in the upper 80s. Lows in the mid-60s. 1 a.m. Eastern Daylight Time weather conditions across north-central Kentucky and south-central Indiana. At Louisville International, it was clear. The temperature was 67 degrees, the dew point 49, and the relative humidity 52%. The wind was southwest at 3 miles an hour. The pressure was 29.87 inches and steady. At Bowman Field, it was clear. The temperature was 62 degrees, the dew point 50, and the relative humidity 64%. The wind was southwest at 3 miles an hour. The pressure was 29.87 inches and steady. At Jasper, it was partly cloudy. The temperature was 62 degrees, the dew point 55, and the relative humidity 77%. The wind was south at 5 miles an hour. The pressure was 29.88 inches and steady. Once again, at Louisville International, it was 67 degrees under clear skies. Elsewhere around the region, it was clear, with a temperature of 58 at Lexington, 60 at Covington, 57 at Jackson, and 57 at Bowling Green. Under clear skies, Nashville reported 60, Evansville reported 62, and Bloomington reported 59. At Paducah, it was partly cloudy, with a temperature of 63. At Indianapolis, it was mostly cloudy, with a temperature of 63. At Frankfort, the weather conditions were not available. Now for the official National Weather Service forecast for north-central Kentucky and south-central Indiana, including the Louisville metro area. Tonight, mostly clear. Lows in the upper 50s. Southwest winds up to 10 miles an hour. Sunday, mostly sunny. Highs in the mid-70s. North winds up to 10 miles an hour. Sunday night, mostly cloudy. Isolated rain showers after midnight. Lows around 50. North winds 5 to 10 miles an hour. Chance of showers 20%. Monday, sunny. Highs around 70. Northeast winds up to 5 miles an hour, shifting to the north 5 to 15 miles an hour in the afternoon. Monday night, mostly clear. Lows in the mid-40s. North winds up to 10 miles an hour, shifting to the east after midnight. And now the extended forecast for the radio listening area. Tuesday and Tuesday night, mostly clear. Chance of rain showers and slight chance of thunderstorms. Highs in the mid-70s. Lows in the upper 50s. Chance of precipitation 40%. Wednesday and Wednesday night, mostly clear. A 20% chance of rain showers. Highs in the upper 70s. Lows in the upper 40s. Thursday and Thursday night, mostly clear. Highs in the lower 70s. Lows in the lower 50s. Friday and Friday night, partly cloudy. A 20% chance of rain showers. Highs in the upper 70s. Lows around 60. Saturday and Saturday night, partly cloudy. Highs in the upper 80s. Lows in the mid-60s. 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The current time is 1:43 a.m. Eastern Daylight Time.
1 a.m. Eastern Daylight Time weather conditions across north-central Kentucky and south-central Indiana. At Louisville International, it was clear. The temperature was 67 degrees, the dew point 49, and the relative humidity 52%. The wind was southwest at 3 miles an hour. The pressure was 29.87 inches and steady. At Bowman Field, it was clear. The temperature was 62 degrees, the dew point 50, and the relative humidity 64%. The wind was southwest at 3 miles an hour. The pressure was 29.87 inches and steady. At Jasper, it was partly cloudy. The temperature was 62 degrees, the dew point 55, and the relative humidity 77%. The wind was south at 5 miles an hour. The pressure was 29.88 inches and steady. Once again, at Louisville International, it was 67 degrees under clear skies. Elsewhere around the region, it was clear, with a temperature of 58 at Lexington, 60 at Covington, 57 at Jackson, and 57 at Bowling Green. Under clear skies, Nashville reported 60, Evansville reported 62, and Bloomington reported 59. At Paducah, it was partly cloudy, with a temperature of 63. At Indianapolis, it was mostly cloudy, with a temperature of 63. At Frankfort, the weather conditions were not available. Now for the official National Weather Service forecast for north-central Kentucky and south-central Indiana, including the Louisville metro area. Tonight, mostly clear. Lows in the upper 50s. Southwest winds up to 10 miles an hour. Sunday, mostly sunny. Highs in the mid-70s. North winds up to 10 miles an hour. Sunday night, mostly cloudy. Isolated rain showers after midnight. Lows around 50. North winds 5 to 10 miles an hour. Chance of showers 20%. Monday, sunny. Highs around 70. Northeast winds up to 5 miles an hour, shifting to the north 5 to 15 miles an hour in the afternoon. Monday night, mostly clear. Lows in the mid-40s. North winds up to 10 miles an hour, shifting to the east after midnight. And now the extended forecast for the radio listening area. Tuesday and Tuesday night, mostly clear. Chance of rain showers and slight chance of thunderstorms. Highs in the mid-70s. Lows in the upper 50s. Chance of precipitation 40%. Wednesday and Wednesday night, mostly clear. A 20% chance of rain showers. Highs in the upper 70s. Lows in the upper 40s. Thursday and Thursday night, mostly clear. Highs in the lower 70s. Lows in the lower 50s. Friday and Friday night, partly cloudy. A 20% chance of rain showers. Highs in the upper 70s. Lows around 60. Saturday and Saturday night, partly cloudy. Highs in the upper 80s. Lows in the mid-60s. 1 a.m. Eastern Daylight Time weather conditions across north-central Kentucky and south-central Indiana. At Louisville International, it was clear. The temperature was 67 degrees, the dew point 49, and the relative humidity 52%. The wind was southwest at 3 miles an hour. The pressure was 29.87 inches and steady. At Bowman Field, it was clear. The temperature was 62 degrees, the dew point 50, and the relative humidity 64%. The wind was southwest at 3 miles an hour. The pressure was 29.87 inches and steady. At Jasper, it was partly cloudy. The temperature was 62 degrees, the dew point 55, and the relative humidity 77%. The wind was south at 5 miles an hour. The pressure was 29.88 inches and steady. Once again, at Louisville International, it was 67 degrees under clear skies. Elsewhere around the region, it was clear, with a temperature of 58 at Lexington, 60 at Covington, 57 at Jackson, and 57 at Bowling Green. Under clear skies, Nashville reported 60, Evansville reported 62, and Bloomington reported 59. At Paducah, it was partly cloudy, with a temperature of 63. At Indianapolis,
it was mostly cloudy, with a temperature of 63. At Frankfurt, the weather conditions were not available. The current time is 1:48 a.m. Eastern Daylight Time. Now for the official National Weather Service forecast for North Central Kentucky and South Central Indiana, including the Louisville metro area. Tonight, mostly clear. Lows in the upper 50s. Southwest winds up to 10 miles an hour. Sunday, mostly sunny. Highs in the mid-70s. North winds up to 10 miles an hour. Sunday night, mostly cloudy. Isolated rain showers after midnight. Lows around 50. North winds 5 to 10 miles an hour. Chance of showers 20%. Monday, sunny. Highs around 70. Northeast winds up to 5 miles an hour, shifting to the north 5 to 15 miles an hour in the afternoon. Monday night, mostly clear. Lows in the mid-40s. North winds up to 10 miles an hour, shifting to the east after midnight. And now the extended forecast for the radio listening area. Tuesday and Tuesday night, mostly clear. Chance of rain showers and slight chance of thunderstorms. Highs in the mid-70s. Lows in the upper 50s. Chance of precipitation 40%. Wednesday and Wednesday night, mostly clear. A 20% chance of rain showers. Highs in the upper 70s. Lows in the upper 40s. Thursday and Thursday night, mostly clear. Highs in the lower 70s. Lows in the lower 50s. Friday and Friday night, partly cloudy. A 20% chance of rain showers. Highs in the upper 70s. Lows around 60. Saturday and Saturday night, partly cloudy. Highs in the upper 80s. Lows in the mid-60s. 1 a.m. Eastern Daylight Time weather conditions across north-central Kentucky and south-central Indiana. At Louisville International, it was clear. The temperature was 67 degrees, the dew point 49, and the relative humidity 52%. The wind was southwest at 3 miles an hour. The pressure was 29.87 inches and steady. At Bowman Field, it was clear. The temperature was 62 degrees, the dew point 50, and the relative humidity 64%. The wind was southwest at 3 miles an hour. The pressure was 29.87 inches and steady. At Jasper, it was partly cloudy. The temperature was 62 degrees, the dew point 55, and the relative humidity 77%. The wind was south at 5 miles an hour. The pressure was 29.88 inches and steady. Once again, at Louisville International, it was 67 degrees under clear skies. Elsewhere around the region, it was clear, with a temperature of 58 at Lexington, 60 at Covington, 57 at Jackson, and 57 at Bowling Green. Under clear skies, Nashville reported 60, Evansville reported 62, and Bloomington reported 59. At Paducah, it was partly cloudy, with a temperature of 63. At Indianapolis, it was mostly cloudy, with a temperature of 63. At Frankfurt, the weather conditions were not available. The current time is 1:52 a.m. Eastern Daylight Time. Now for the official National Weather Service forecast for North Central Kentucky and South Central Indiana, including the Louisville metro area. Tonight, mostly clear. Lows in the upper 50s. Southwest winds up to 10 miles an hour. Sunday, mostly sunny. Highs in the mid-70s. North winds up to 10 miles an hour. Sunday night, mostly cloudy. Isolated rain showers after midnight. Lows around 50. North winds 5 to 10 miles an hour. Chance of showers 20%. Monday, sunny. Highs around 70. Northeast winds up to 5 miles an hour, shifting to the north 5 to 15 miles an hour in the afternoon. Monday night, mostly clear. Lows in the mid-40s. North winds up to 10 miles an hour, shifting to the east after midnight. And now the extended forecast for the radio listening area. Tuesday and Tuesday night, mostly clear.
chance of rain showers and slight chance of thunderstorms. Highs in the mid-70s. Lows in the upper 50s. Chance of precipitation 40%. Wednesday and Wednesday night, mostly clear. A 20% chance of rain showers. Highs in the upper 70s. Lows in the upper 40s. Thursday and Thursday night, mostly clear. Highs in the lower 70s. Lows in the lower 50s. Friday and Friday night, partly cloudy. A 20% chance of rain showers. Highs in the upper 70s. Lows around 60. Saturday and Saturday night, partly cloudy. Highs in the upper 80s. Lows in the mid-60s. 1 a.m. Eastern Daylight Time weather conditions across north-central Kentucky and south-central Indiana. At Louisville International, it was clear. The temperature was 67 degrees, the dew point 49, and the relative humidity 52%. The wind was southwest at 3 miles an hour. The pressure was 29.87 inches and steady. At Bowman Field, it was clear. The temperature was 62 degrees, the dew point 50, and the relative humidity 64%. The wind was southwest at 3 miles an hour. The pressure was 29.87 inches and steady. At Jasper, it was partly cloudy. The temperature was 62 degrees, the dew point 55, and the relative humidity 77%. The wind was south at 5 miles an hour. The pressure was 29.88 inches and steady. Once again, at Louisville International, it was 67 degrees under clear skies. Elsewhere around the region, it was clear, with a temperature of 58 at Lexington, 60 at Covington, 57 at Jackson, and 57 at Bowling Green. Under clear skies, Nashville reported 60, Evansville reported 62, and Bloomington reported 59. At Paducah, it was partly cloudy, with a temperature of 63. At Indianapolis, it was mostly cloudy, with a temperature of 63. At Frankfort, the weather conditions were not available. Now for the official National Weather Service forecast for north-central Kentucky and south-central Indiana, including the Louisville metro area. Tonight, mostly clear. Lows in the upper 50s. Southwest winds up to 10 miles an hour. Sunday, mostly sunny. Highs in the mid-70s. North winds up to 10 miles an hour. Sunday night, mostly cloudy. Isolated rain showers after midnight. Lows around 50. North winds 5 to 10 miles an hour. Chance of showers 20%. Monday, sunny. Highs around 70. Northeast winds up to 5 miles an hour, shifting to the north 5 to 15 miles an hour in the afternoon. Monday night, mostly clear. Lows in the mid-40s. North winds up to 10 miles an hour, shifting to the east after midnight. And now the extended forecast for the radio listening area. Tuesday and Tuesday night, mostly clear. Chance of rain showers and slight chance of thunderstorms. Highs in the mid-70s. Lows in the upper 50s. Chance of precipitation 40%. Wednesday and Wednesday night, mostly clear. A 20% chance of rain showers. Highs in the upper 70s. Lows in the upper 40s. Thursday and Thursday night, mostly clear. Highs in the lower 70s. Lows in the lower 50s. Friday and Friday night, partly cloudy. A 20% chance of rain showers. Highs in the upper 70s. Lows around 60. Saturday and Saturday night, partly cloudy. Highs in the upper 80s. Lows in the mid-60s. The current time is 1:57 a.m. Eastern Daylight Time. 1 a.m. Eastern Daylight Time weather conditions across north-central Kentucky and south-central Indiana. At Louisville International, it was clear. The temperature was 67 degrees, the dew point 49, and the relative humidity 52%. The wind was southwest at 3 miles an hour. The pressure was 29.87 inches and steady. At Bowman Field, it was clear. The temperature was 62 degrees, the dew point 50, and the relative humidity 64%.
The wind was southwest at 3 miles an hour. The pressure was 29.87 inches and steady. At Jasper, it was partly cloudy. The temperature was 62 degrees, the dew point 55, and the relative humidity 77%. The wind was south at 5 miles an hour. The pressure was 29.88 inches and steady. Once again, at Louisville International it was 67 degrees under clear skies. Elsewhere around the region, it was clear, with a temperature of 58 at Lexington, 60 at Covington, 57 at Jackson, and 57 at Bowling Green. Under clear skies, Nashville reported 60, Evansville reported 62, and Bloomington reported 59. At Paducah, it was partly cloudy, with a temperature of 63. At Indianapolis, it was mostly cloudy, with a temperature of 63. At Frankfort, the weather conditions were not available. Now for the official National Weather Service forecast for North Central Kentucky and South Central Indiana, including the Louisville metro area. Tonight, mostly clear. Lows in the upper 50s. Southwest winds up to 10 miles an hour. Sunday, mostly sunny. Highs in the mid-70s. North winds up to 10 miles an hour. Sunday night, mostly cloudy. Isolated rain showers after midnight. Lows around 50. North winds 5 to 10 miles an hour. Chance of showers 20%. Monday, sunny. Highs around 70. Northeast winds up to 5 miles an hour, shifting to the north 5 to 15 miles an hour in the afternoon. Monday night, mostly clear. Lows in the mid-40s. North winds up to 10 miles an hour, shifting to the east after midnight. And now the extended forecast for the radio listening area. Tuesday and Tuesday night, mostly clear. Chance of rain showers and slight chance of thunderstorms. Highs in the mid-70s. Lows in the upper 50s. Chance of precipitation 40%. Wednesday and Wednesday night, mostly clear. A 20% chance of rain showers. Highs in the upper 70s. Lows in the upper 40s. Thursday and Thursday night, mostly clear. Highs in the lower 70s. Lows in the lower 50s. Friday and Friday night, partly cloudy. A 20% chance of rain showers. Highs in the upper 70s. Lows around 60. Saturday and Saturday night, partly cloudy. Highs in the upper 80s. Lows in the mid-60s. 1 a.m. Eastern Daylight Time weather conditions across north central Kentucky and south central Indiana. At Louisville International, it was clear. The temperature was 67 degrees, the dew point 49, and the relative humidity 52%. The wind was southwest at 3 miles an hour. The pressure was 29.87 inches and steady. At Bowman Field, it was clear. The temperature was 62 degrees, the dew point 50, and the relative humidity 64%. The wind was southwest at 3 miles an hour. The pressure was 29.87 inches and steady. At Jasper, it was partly cloudy. The temperature was 62 degrees, the dew point 55, and the relative humidity 77%. The wind was south at 5 miles an hour. The pressure was 29.88 inches and steady. Once again, at Louisville International it was 67 degrees under clear skies. Elsewhere around the region, it was clear, with a temperature of 58 at Lexington, 60 at Covington, 57 at Jackson, and 57 at Bowling Green. Under clear skies, Nashville reported 60, Evansville reported 62, and Bloomington reported 59. At Paducah, it was partly cloudy, with a temperature of 63. At Indianapolis, it was mostly cloudy, with a temperature of 63. At Frankfort, the weather conditions were not available. The current time is 2:02 a.m. Eastern Daylight Time. 2 a.m. Eastern Daylight Time weather conditions across north central Kentucky and south central Indiana. At Louisville International, it was clear. The temperature was 65 degrees, the dew point 50, and the relative humidity 58%. The wind was southwest at 5 miles an hour.
The pressure was 29.86 inches and falling. At Bowman Field, it was clear. The temperature was 60 degrees, the dew point 51, and the relative humidity 72%. The wind was south at 3 miles an hour. The pressure was 29.87 inches and steady. At Jasper, it was clear. The temperature was 61 degrees, the dew point 55, and the relative humidity 81%. The wind was south at 7 miles an hour. The pressure was 29.87 inches and falling. Once again, at Louisville International it was 65 degrees under clear skies. Elsewhere around the region, it was clear, with a temperature of 57 at Lexington, 57 at Jackson, and 60 at Bowling Green. Under clear skies, Nashville reported 57, Evansville reported 61, and Bloomington reported 57. It was partly cloudy, with a temperature of 60 at Covington, and 65 at Paducah. At Indianapolis, it was mostly cloudy, with a temperature of 62. At Frankfort, the weather conditions were not available. Now for the official National Weather Service forecast for North Central Kentucky and South Central Indiana, including the Louisville metro area. Tonight, mostly clear. Lows in the upper 50s. Southwest winds up to 10 miles an hour. Sunday, mostly sunny. Highs in the mid-70s. North winds up to 10 miles an hour. Sunday night, mostly cloudy. Isolated rain showers after midnight. Lows around 50. North winds 5 to 10 miles an hour. Chance of showers 20%. Monday, sunny. Highs around 70. Northeast winds up to 5 miles an hour, shifting to the north 5 to 15 miles an hour in the afternoon. Monday night, mostly clear. Lows in the mid-40s. North winds up to 10 miles an hour, shifting to the east after midnight. And now the extended forecast for the radio listening area. Tuesday and Tuesday night, mostly clear. Chance of rain showers and slight chance of thunderstorms. Highs in the mid-70s. Lows in the upper 50s. Chance of precipitation 40%. Wednesday and Wednesday night, mostly clear. A 20% chance of rain showers. Highs in the upper 70s. Lows in the upper 40s. Thursday and Thursday night, mostly clear. Highs in the lower 70s. Lows in the lower 50s. Friday and Friday night, partly cloudy. A 20% chance of rain showers. Highs in the upper 70s. Lows around 60. Saturday and Saturday night, partly cloudy. Highs in the upper 80s. Lows in the mid-60s. 2 a.m. Eastern Daylight Time weather conditions across North Central Kentucky and South Central Indiana. At Louisville International, it was clear. The temperature was 65 degrees, the dew point 50, and the relative humidity 58%. The wind was southwest at 5 miles an hour. The pressure was 29.86 inches and falling. At Bowman Field, it was clear. The temperature was 60 degrees, the dew point 51, and the relative humidity 72%. The wind was south at 3 miles an hour. The pressure was 29.87 inches and steady. At Jasper, it was clear. The temperature was 61 degrees, the dew point 55, and the relative humidity 81%. The wind was south at 7 miles an hour. The pressure was 29.87 inches and falling. Once again, at Louisville International it was 65 degrees under clear skies. Elsewhere around the region, it was clear, with a temperature of 57 at Lexington, 57 at Jackson, and 60 at Bowling Green. Under clear skies, Nashville reported 57, Evansville reported 61, and Bloomington reported 57. It was partly cloudy, with a temperature of 60 at Covington, and 65 at Paducah. At Indianapolis, it was mostly cloudy, with a temperature of 62. At Frankfort, the weather conditions were not available. The current time is 2:08 a.m. Eastern Daylight Time. Now for the official National Weather Service forecast for North Central Kentucky and South Central Indiana, including the Louisville metro area. Tonight,
mostly clear. Lows in the upper 50s. Southwest winds up to 10 miles an hour. Sunday, mostly sunny. Highs in the mid-70s. North winds up to 10 miles an hour. Sunday night, mostly cloudy. Isolated rain showers after midnight. Lows around 50. North winds 5 to 10 miles an hour. Chance of showers 20%. Monday, sunny. Highs around 70. Northeast winds up to 5 miles an hour, shifting to the north 5 to 15 miles an hour.

listening area. Tuesday and Tuesday night, mostly clear. Chance of rain showers and slight chance of thunderstorms. Highs in the mid-70s. Lows in the upper 50s. Chance of precipitation 40%. Wednesday and Wednesday night, mostly clear. A 20% chance of rain showers. Highs in the upper 70s. Lows in the upper 40s. Thursday and Thursday night, mostly clear. Highs in the lower 70s. Lows in the lower 50s. Friday and Friday night, partly cloudy. A 20% chance of rain showers. Highs in the upper 70s. Lows around 60. Saturday and Saturday night, partly cloudy. Highs in the upper 80s. Lows in the mid-60s. 2 a.m. Eastern Daylight Time weather conditions across north-central Kentucky and south-central Indiana. At Louisville International, it was clear. The temperature was 65 degrees, the dew point 50, and the relative humidity 58%. The wind was southwest at 5 miles an hour. The pressure was 29.86 inches and falling. At Bowman Field, it was clear. The temperature was 60 degrees, the dew point 51, and the relative humidity 72%. The wind was south at 3 miles an hour. The pressure was 29.87 inches and steady. At Jasper, it was clear. The temperature was 61 degrees, the dew point 55, and the relative humidity 81%. The wind was south at 7 miles an hour. The pressure was 29.87 inches and falling. Once again, at Louisville International, it was 65 degrees under clear skies. Elsewhere around the region, it was clear, with a temperature of 57 at Lexington, 57 at Jackson, and 60 at Bowling Green. Under clear skies, Nashville reported 57, Evansville reported 61, and Bloomington reported 57. It was partly cloudy, with a temperature of 60 at Covington, and 65 at Paducah. At Indianapolis, it was mostly cloudy, with a temperature of 62. At Frankfort, the weather conditions were not available. 2 a.m. Eastern Daylight Time weather conditions across north-central Kentucky and south-central Indiana. At Louisville International, it was clear. The temperature was 65 degrees, the dew point 50, and the relative humidity 58%. The wind was southwest at 5 miles an hour. The pressure was 29.86 inches and falling. At Bowman Field, it was clear. The temperature was 60 degrees, the dew point 51, and the relative humidity 72%. The wind was south at 3 miles an hour. The pressure was 29.87 inches and steady. At Jasper, it was clear. The temperature was 61 degrees, the dew point 55, and the relative humidity 81%. The wind was south at 7 miles an hour. The pressure was 29.87 inches and falling. Once again, at Louisville International, it was 65 degrees under clear skies. Elsewhere around the region, it was clear, with a temperature of 57 at Lexington, 57 at Jackson, and 60 at Bowling Green. Under clear skies, Nashville reported 57, Evansville reported 61, and Bloomington reported 57. It was partly cloudy, with a temperature of 60 at Covington and 65 at Paducah. At Indianapolis, it was mostly cloudy, with a temperature of 62. At Frankfort, the weather conditions were not available. Now for the official National Weather Service forecast for north-central Kentucky and south-central Indiana, including the Louisville metro area. Tonight, mostly clear. Lows in the upper 50s. Southwest winds up to 10 miles an hour. Sunday, mostly sunny. Highs in the mid-70s. North winds up to 10 miles an hour. Sunday night, mostly cloudy. Isolated rain showers after midnight. Lows around 50. North winds 5 to 10 miles an hour. Chance of showers 20%. Monday, sunny. Highs around 70. Northeast winds up to 5 miles an hour, shifting to the north 5 to 15 miles an hour in the afternoon. Monday night, mostly clear. Lows in the mid-40s. North winds up to 10 miles an hour.

are shifting to the east after midnight. And now the extended forecast for the radio listening area. Tuesday and Tuesday night, mostly clear. Chance of rain showers and slight chance of thunderstorms. Highs in the mid-70s. Lows in the upper 50s. Chance of precipitation 40%. Wednesday and Wednesday night, mostly clear. A 20% chance of rain showers. Highs in the upper 70s. Lows in the upper 40s. Thursday and Thursday night, mostly clear. Highs in the lower 70s. Lows in the lower 50s. Friday and Friday night, partly cloudy. A 20% chance of rain showers. Highs in the upper 70s. Lows around 60. Saturday and Saturday night, partly cloudy. Highs in the upper 80s. Lows in the mid-60s. 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The current time is 2:15 a.m. Eastern Daylight Time. 2 a.m. Eastern Daylight Time weather conditions across north-central Kentucky and south-central Indiana. At Louisville International, it was clear. The temperature was 65 degrees, the dew point 50, and the relative humidity 58%. The wind was southwest at 5 miles an hour. The pressure was 29.86 inches and falling. At Bowman Field, it was clear. The temperature was 60 degrees, the dew point 51, and the relative humidity 72%. The wind was south at 3 miles an hour. The pressure was 29.87 inches and steady. At Jasper, it was clear. The temperature was 61 degrees, the dew point 55, and the relative humidity 81%. The wind was south at 7 miles an hour. The pressure was 29.87 inches and falling. Once again, at Louisville International, it was 65 degrees under clear skies. Elsewhere around the region, it was clear, with a temperature of 57 at Lexington, 57 at Jackson, and 60 at Bowling Green. Under clear skies, Nashville reported 57, Evansville reported 61, and Bloomington reported 57. It was partly cloudy, with a temperature of 60 at Covington, and 65 at Paducah. At Indianapolis, it was mostly cloudy, with a temperature of 62. At Frankfort, the weather conditions were not available. Now for the official National Weather Service forecast for north-central Kentucky and south-central Indiana, including the Louisville metro area. Tonight, mostly clear. Lows in the upper 50s. Southwest winds up to 10 miles an hour. Sunday, mostly sunny. Highs in the mid-70s. North winds up to 10 miles an hour. Sunday night, mostly cloudy. Isolated rain showers after midnight. Lows around 50. North winds 5 to 10 miles an hour. Chance of showers 20%. Monday, sunny. Highs around 70. Northeast winds up to 5 miles an hour, shifting to the north 5 to 15 miles an hour in the afternoon. Monday night, mostly clear. Lows in the mid-40s. North winds up to 10 miles an hour, shifting to the east after midnight. And now the extended forecast for the radio listening area. Tuesday and Tuesday night, mostly clear. Chance of rain showers and slight chance of thunderstorms. Highs in the mid-70s. Lows in the upper 50s. Chance of precipitation 40%. Wednesday and Wednesday night, mostly clear. A 20% chance of rain showers. Highs in the upper 70s. Lows in the upper 40s. Thursday and Thursday night, mostly clear. Highs in the lower 70s. Lows in the lower 50s. Friday and Friday night, partly cloudy. A 20% chance of rain showers. Highs in the upper 70s. Lows around 60. Saturday and Saturday night, partly cloudy. Highs in the upper 80s. Lows in the mid-60s.
The current time is 2:19 a.m. Eastern Daylight Time. 2 a.m. Eastern Daylight Time weather conditions across north central Kentucky and south central Indiana. At Louisville International, it was clear. The temperature was 65 degrees, the dew point 50, and the relative humidity 58%. The wind was southwest at 5 miles an hour. The pressure was 29.86 inches and falling. At Bowman Field, it was clear. The temperature was 60 degrees, the dew point 51, and the relative humidity 72%. The wind was south at 3 miles an hour. The pressure was 29.87 inches and steady. At Jasper, it was clear. The temperature was 61 degrees, the dew point 55, and the relative humidity 81%. The wind was south at 7 miles an hour. The pressure was 29.87 inches and falling. Once again, at Louisville International, it was 65 degrees under clear skies. Elsewhere around the region, it was clear, with a temperature of 57 at Lexington, 57 at Jackson, and 60 at Bowling Green. Under clear skies, Nashville reported 57, Evansville reported 61, and Bloomington reported 57. It was partly cloudy, with a temperature of 60 at Covington, and 65 at Paducah. At Indianapolis, it was mostly cloudy, with a temperature of 62. At Frankfort, the weather conditions were not available. Now for the official National Weather Service forecast for north central Kentucky and south central Indiana, including the Louisville metro area. Tonight, mostly clear. Lows in the upper 50s. Southwest winds up to 10 miles an hour. Sunday, mostly sunny. Highs in the mid-70s. North winds up to 10 miles an hour. Sunday night, mostly cloudy. Isolated rain showers after midnight. Lows around 50. North winds 5 to 10 miles an hour. Chance of showers 20%. Monday, sunny. Highs around 70. Northeast winds up to 5 miles an hour, shifting to the north 5 to 15 miles an hour in the afternoon. Monday night, mostly clear. Lows in the mid-40s. North winds up to 10 miles an hour, shifting to the east after midnight. And now the extended forecast for the radio listening area. Tuesday and Tuesday night, mostly clear. Chance of rain showers and slight chance of thunderstorms. Highs in the mid-70s. Lows in the upper 50s. Chance of precipitation 40%. Wednesday and Wednesday night, mostly clear. A 20% chance of rain showers. Highs in the upper 70s. Lows in the upper 40s. Thursday and Thursday night, mostly clear. Highs in the lower 70s. Lows in the lower 50s. Friday and Friday night, partly cloudy. A 20% chance of rain showers. Highs in the upper 70s. Lows around 60. Saturday and Saturday night, partly cloudy. Highs in the upper 80s. Lows in the mid-60s. The current time is 2:22 a.m. Eastern Daylight Time. 2 a.m. Eastern Daylight Time weather conditions across north central Kentucky and south central Indiana. At Louisville International, it was clear. The temperature was 65 degrees, the dew point 50, and the relative humidity 58%. The wind was southwest at 5 miles an hour. The pressure was 29.86 inches and falling. At Bowman Field, it was clear. The temperature was 60 degrees, the dew point 51, and the relative humidity 72%. The wind was south at 3 miles an hour. The pressure was 29.87 inches and steady. At Jasper, it was clear. The temperature was 61 degrees, the dew point 55, and the relative humidity 81%. The wind was south at 7 miles an hour. The pressure was 29.87 inches and falling. Once again, at Louisville International, it was 65 degrees under clear skies. Elsewhere around the region, it was clear, with a temperature of 57 at Lexington, 57 at Jackson, and 60 at Bowling Green. Under clear skies, Nashville reported 57, Evansville reported 61, and Bloomington reported 57.
It was partly cloudy, with a temperature of 60 at Covington and 65 at Paducah. At Indianapolis, it was mostly cloudy, with a temperature of 62. At Frankfort, the weather conditions were not available. Now for the official National Weather Service forecast for North Central Kentucky and South Central Indiana, including the Louisville metro area. Tonight, mostly clear. Lows in the upper 50s. Southwest winds up to 10 miles an hour. Sunday, mostly sunny. Highs in the mid-70s. North winds up to 10 miles an hour. Sunday night, mostly cloudy. Isolated rain showers after midnight. Lows around 50. North winds 5 to 10 miles an hour. Chance of showers 20%. Monday, sunny. Highs around 70. Northeast winds up to 5 miles an hour, shifting to the north 5 to 15 miles an hour in the afternoon. Monday night, mostly clear. Lows in the mid-40s. North winds up to 10 miles an hour, shifting to the east after midnight. And now the extended forecast for the radio listening area. Tuesday and Tuesday night, mostly clear. Chance of rain showers and slight chance of thunderstorms. Highs in the mid-70s. Lows in the upper 50s. Chance of precipitation 40%. Wednesday and Wednesday night, mostly clear. A 20% chance of rain showers. Highs in the upper 70s. Lows in the upper 40s. Thursday and Thursday night, mostly clear. Highs in the lower 70s. Lows in the lower 50s. Friday and Friday night, partly cloudy. A 20% chance of rain showers. Highs in the upper 70s. Lows around 60. Saturday and Saturday night, partly cloudy. Highs in the upper 80s. Lows in the mid-60s. 2 a.m. Eastern Daylight Time weather conditions across north central Kentucky and south central Indiana. At Louisville International, it was clear. The temperature was 65 degrees, the dew point 50, and the relative humidity 58%. The wind was southwest at 5 miles an hour. The pressure was 29.86 inches and falling. At Bowman Field, it was clear. The temperature was 60 degrees, the dew point 51, and the relative humidity 72%. The wind was south at 3 miles an hour. The pressure was 29.87 inches and steady. At Jasper, it was clear. The temperature was 61 degrees, the dew point 55, and the relative humidity 81%. The wind was south at 7 miles an hour. The pressure was 29.87 inches and falling. Once again, at Louisville International, it was 65 degrees under clear skies. Elsewhere around the region, it was clear, with a temperature of 57 at Lexington, 57 at Jackson, and 60 at Bowling Green. Under clear skies, Nashville reported 57, Evansville reported 61, and Bloomington reported 57. It was partly cloudy, with a temperature of 60 at Covington and 65 at Paducah. At Indianapolis, it was mostly cloudy, with a temperature of 62. At Frankfort, the weather conditions were not available. The current time is 2:27 a.m. Eastern Daylight Time. Now for the official National Weather Service forecast for North Central Kentucky and South Central Indiana, including the Louisville metro area. Tonight, mostly clear. Lows in the upper 50s. Southwest winds up to 10 miles an hour. Sunday, mostly sunny. Highs in the mid-70s. North winds up to 10 miles an hour. Sunday night, mostly cloudy. Isolated rain showers after midnight. Lows around 50. North winds 5 to 10 miles an hour. Chance of showers 20%. Monday, sunny. Highs around 70. Northeast winds up to 5 miles an hour, shifting to the north 5 to 15 miles an hour in the afternoon. Monday night, mostly clear. Lows in the mid-40s. North winds up to 10 miles an hour, shifting to the east after midnight. And now the extended forecast for the radio listening area. Tuesday and Tuesday night, mostly clear.
chance of rain showers and slight chance of thunderstorms. Highs in the mid-70s. Lows in the upper 50s. Chance of precipitation 40%. Wednesday and Wednesday night, mostly clear. A 20% chance of rain showers. Highs in the upper 70s. Lows in the upper 40s. Thursday and Thursday night, mostly clear. Highs in the lower 70s. Lows in the lower 50s. Friday and Friday night, partly cloudy. A 20% chance of rain showers. Highs in the upper 70s. Lows around 60. Saturday and Saturday night, partly cloudy. Highs in the upper 80s. Lows in the mid-60s. 2 a.m. Eastern Daylight Time weather conditions across north-central Kentucky and south-central Indiana. At Louisville International, it was clear. The temperature was 65 degrees, the dew point 50, and the relative humidity 58%. The wind was southwest at 5 miles an hour. The pressure was 29.86 inches and falling. At Bowman Field, it was clear. The temperature was 60 degrees, the dew point 51, and the relative humidity 72%. The wind was south at 3 miles an hour. The pressure was 29.87 inches and steady. At Jasper, it was clear. The temperature was 61 degrees, the dew point 55, and the relative humidity 81%. The wind was south at 7 miles an hour. The pressure was 29.87 inches and falling. Once again, at Louisville International, it was 65 degrees under clear skies. Elsewhere around the region, it was clear, with a temperature of 57 at Lexington, 57 at Jackson, and 60 at Bowling Green. Under clear skies, Nashville reported 57, Evansville reported 61, and Bloomington reported 57. It was partly cloudy, with a temperature of 60 at Covington, and 65 at Paducah. At Indianapolis, it was mostly cloudy, with a temperature of 62. At Frankfort, the weather conditions were not available. Now for the official National Weather Service forecast for north-central Kentucky and south-central Indiana, including the Louisville metro area. Tonight, mostly clear. Lows in the upper 50s. Southwest winds up to 10 miles an hour. Sunday, mostly sunny. Highs in the mid-70s. North winds up to 10 miles an hour. Sunday night, mostly cloudy. Isolated rain showers after midnight. Lows around 50. North winds 5 to 10 miles an hour. Chance of showers 20%. Monday, sunny. Highs around 70. Northeast winds up to 5 miles an hour, shifting to the north 5 to 15 miles an hour in the afternoon. Monday night, mostly clear. Lows in the mid-40s. North winds up to 10 miles an hour, shifting to the east after midnight. And now the extended forecast for the radio listening area. Tuesday and Tuesday night, mostly clear. Chance of rain showers and slight chance of thunderstorms. Highs in the mid-70s. Lows in the upper 50s. Chance of precipitation 40%. Wednesday and Wednesday night, mostly clear. A 20% chance of rain showers. Highs in the upper 70s. Lows in the upper 40s. Thursday and Thursday night, mostly clear. Highs in the lower 70s. Lows in the lower 50s. Friday and Friday night, partly cloudy. A 20% chance of rain showers. Highs in the upper 70s. Lows around 60. Saturday and Saturday night, partly cloudy. Highs in the upper 80s. Lows in the mid-60s. The current time is 2:33 a.m. Eastern Daylight Time. 2 a.m. Eastern Daylight Time weather conditions across north-central Kentucky and south-central Indiana. At Louisville International, it was clear. The temperature was 65 degrees, the dew point 50, and the relative humidity 58%. The wind was southwest at 5 miles an hour. The pressure was 29.86 inches and falling. At Bowman Field, it was clear. The temperature was 60 degrees, the dew point 51, and the relative humidity 72%.
The wind was south at 3 miles an hour. The pressure was 29.87 inches and steady. At Jasper, it was clear. The temperature was 61 degrees, the dew point 55, and the relative humidity 81%. The wind was south at 7 miles an hour. The pressure was 29.87 inches and falling. Once again, at Louisville International it was 65 degrees under clear skies. Elsewhere around the region, it was clear, with a temperature of 57 at Lexington, 57 at Jackson, and 60 at Bowling Green. Under clear skies, Nashville reported 57, Evansville reported 61, and Bloomington reported 57. It was partly cloudy, with a temperature of 60 at Covington, and 65 at Paducah. At Indianapolis, it was mostly cloudy, with a temperature of 62. At Frankfort, the weather conditions were not available. Now for the official National Weather Service forecast for North Central Kentucky and South Central Indiana, including the Louisville metro area. Tonight, mostly clear. Lows in the upper 50s. Southwest winds up to 10 miles an hour. Sunday, mostly sunny. Highs in the mid-70s. North winds up to 10 miles an hour. Sunday night, mostly cloudy. Isolated rain showers after midnight. Lows around 50. North winds 5 to 10 miles an hour. Chance of showers 20%. Monday, sunny. Highs around 70. Northeast winds up to 5 miles an hour, shifting to the north 5 to 15 miles an hour in the afternoon. Monday night, mostly clear. Lows in the mid-40s. North winds up to 10 miles an hour, shifting to the east after midnight. And now the extended forecast for the radio listening area. Tuesday and Tuesday night, mostly clear. Chance of rain showers and slight chance of thunderstorms. Highs in the mid-70s. Lows in the upper 50s. Chance of precipitation 40%. Wednesday and Wednesday night, mostly clear. A 20% chance of rain showers. Highs in the upper 70s. Lows in the upper 40s. Thursday and Thursday night, mostly clear. Highs in the lower 70s. Lows in the lower 50s. Friday and Friday night, partly cloudy. A 20% chance of rain showers. Highs in the upper 70s. Lows around 60. Saturday and Saturday night, partly cloudy. Highs in the upper 80s. Lows in the mid-60s. The current time is 2:37 a.m. Eastern Daylight Time. 2 a.m. Eastern Daylight Time weather conditions across North Central Kentucky and South Central Indiana. At Louisville International, it was clear. The temperature was 65 degrees, the dew point 50, and the relative humidity 58%. The wind was southwest at 5 miles an hour. The pressure was 29.86 inches and falling. At Bowman Field, it was clear. The temperature was 60 degrees, the dew point 51, and the relative humidity 72%. The wind was south at 3 miles an hour. The pressure was 29.87 inches and steady. At Jasper, it was clear. The temperature was 61 degrees, the dew point 55, and the relative humidity 81%. The wind was south at 7 miles an hour. The pressure was 29.87 inches and falling. Once again, at Louisville International it was 65 degrees under clear skies. Elsewhere around the region, it was clear, with a temperature of 57 at Lexington, 57 at Jackson, and 60 at Bowling Green. Under clear skies, Nashville reported 57, Evansville reported 61, and Bloomington reported 57. It was partly cloudy, with a temperature of 60 at Covington and 65 at Paducah. At Indianapolis, it was mostly cloudy, with a temperature of 62. At Frankfort, the weather conditions were not available. Now for the official National Weather Service forecast for North Central Kentucky and South Central Indiana, including the Louisville metro area. Tonight, mostly clear. Lows in the upper 50s. Southwest winds up to 10 miles an hour. Sunday, mostly sunny. Highs in the mid-70s.
north winds up to 10 miles an hour. Sunday night, mostly cloudy. Isolated rain showers after midnight. Lows around 50. North winds 5 to 10 miles an hour. Chance of showers 20%. Monday, sunny. Highs around 70. Northeast winds up to 5 miles an hour, shifting to the north 5 to 15 miles an hour in the afternoon. Monday night, mostly clear. Lows in the mid-40s. North winds up to 10 miles an hour, shifting to the east after midnight. And now the extended forecast for the radio listening area. Tuesday and Tuesday night, mostly clear. Chance of rain showers and slight chance of thunderstorms. Highs in the mid-70s. Lows in the upper 50s. Chance of precipitation 40%. Wednesday and Wednesday night, mostly clear. A 20% chance of rain showers. Highs in the upper 70s. Lows in the upper 40s. Thursday and Thursday night, mostly clear. Highs in the lower 70s. Lows in the lower 50s. Friday and Friday night, partly cloudy. A 20% chance of rain showers. Highs in the upper 70s. Lows around 60. Saturday and Saturday night, partly cloudy. Highs in the upper 80s. Lows in the mid-60s. 2 a.m. Eastern Daylight Time weather conditions across north-central Kentucky and south-central Indiana. At Louisville International, it was clear. The temperature was 65 degrees, the dew point 50, and the relative humidity 58%. The wind was southwest at 5 miles an hour. The pressure was 29.86 inches and falling. At Bowman Field, it was clear. The temperature was 60 degrees, the dew point 51, and the relative humidity 72%. The wind was south at 3 miles an hour. The pressure was 29.87 inches and steady. At Jasper, it was clear. The temperature was 61 degrees, the dew point 55, and the relative humidity 81%. The wind was south at 7 miles an hour. The pressure was 29.87 inches and falling. Once again, at Louisville International, it was 65 degrees under clear skies. Elsewhere around the region, it was clear, with a temperature of 57 at Lexington, 57 at Jackson, and 60 at Bowling Green. Under clear skies, Nashville reported 57, Evansville reported 61, and Bloomington reported 57. It was partly cloudy, with a temperature of 60 at Covington, and 65 at Paducah. At Indianapolis, it was mostly cloudy, with a temperature of 62. At Frankfort, the weather conditions were not available. 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The current time is 2:42 a.m. Eastern Daylight Time. Now for the official National Weather Service forecast for north-central Kentucky and south-central Indiana, including the Louisville metro area. Tonight, mostly clear. Lows in the upper 50s. Southwest winds up to 10 miles an hour. Sunday, mostly sunny. Highs in the mid-70s. North winds up to 10 miles an hour. Sunday night, mostly cloudy. Isolated rain showers after midnight. Lows around 50. North winds 5 to 10 miles an hour. Chance of showers 20%. Monday, sunny. Highs around 70. Northeast winds up to 5 miles an hour, shifting to the north 5 to 15 miles an hour in the afternoon. Monday night, mostly clear. Lows in the mid-40s. North winds up to 10 miles an hour, shifting to the east after midnight. And now the extended forecast for the radio listening area. Tuesday and Tuesday night, mostly clear. Chance of rain showers and slight chance of thunderstorms. Highs in the mid-70s. Lows in the upper 50s. Chance of precipitation 40%. Wednesday and Wednesday night, mostly clear. A 20% chance of rain showers.
highs in the upper 70s, lows in the upper 40s. Thursday and Thursday night, mostly clear. Highs in the lower 70s, lows in the lower 50s. Friday and Friday night, partly cloudy. A 20% chance of rain showers. Highs in the upper 70s, lows around 60. Saturday and Saturday night, partly cloudy. Highs in the upper 80s, lows in the mid-60s. 2 a.m. Eastern Daylight Time weather conditions across north-central Kentucky and south-central Indiana. At Louisville International, it was clear. The temperature was 65 degrees, the dew point 50, and the relative humidity 58%. The wind was southwest at 5 miles an hour. The pressure was 29.86 inches and falling. At Bowman Field, it was clear. The temperature was 60 degrees, the dew point 51, and the relative humidity 72%. The wind was south at 3 miles an hour. The pressure was 29.87 inches and steady. At Jasper, it was clear. The temperature was 61 degrees, the dew point 55, and the relative humidity 81%. The wind was south at 7 miles an hour. The pressure was 29.87 inches and falling. Once again, at Louisville International, it was 65 degrees under clear skies. Elsewhere around the region, it was clear, with a temperature of 57 at Lexington, 57 at Jackson, and 60 at Bowling Green. Under clear skies, Nashville reported 57, Evansville reported 61, and Bloomington reported 57. It was partly cloudy, with a temperature of 60 at Covington, and 65 at Paducah. At Indianapolis, it was mostly cloudy, with a temperature of 62. At Frankfort, the weather conditions were not available. Now for the official National Weather Service forecast for north-central Kentucky and south-central Indiana, including the Louisville metro area. Tonight, mostly clear. Lows in the upper 50s. Southwest winds up to 10 miles an hour. Sunday, mostly sunny. Highs in the mid-70s. North winds up to 10 miles an hour. Sunday night, mostly cloudy. Isolated rain showers after midnight. Lows around 50. North winds 5 to 10 miles an hour. Chance of showers 20%. Monday, sunny. Highs around 70. Northeast winds up to 5 miles an hour, shifting to the north 5 to 15 miles an hour in the afternoon. Monday night, mostly clear. Lows in the mid-40s. North winds up to 10 miles an hour, shifting to the east after midnight. And now the extended forecast for the radio listening area. Tuesday and Tuesday night, mostly clear. Chance of rain showers and slight chance of thunderstorms. Highs in the mid-70s. Lows in the upper 50s. Chance of precipitation 40%. Wednesday and Wednesday night, mostly clear. A 20% chance of rain showers. Highs in the upper 70s. Lows in the upper 40s. Thursday and Thursday night, mostly clear. Highs in the lower 70s. Lows in the lower 50s. Friday and Friday night, partly cloudy. A 20% chance of rain showers. Highs in the upper 70s. Lows around 60. Saturday and Saturday night, partly cloudy. Highs in the upper 80s. Lows in the mid-60s. The current time is 2:48 a.m. Eastern Daylight Time. 2 a.m. Eastern Daylight Time weather conditions across north-central Kentucky and south-central Indiana. At Louisville International, it was clear. The temperature was 65 degrees, the dew point 50, and the relative humidity 58%. The wind was southwest at 5 miles an hour. The pressure was 29.86 inches and falling. At Bowman Field, it was clear. The temperature was 60 degrees, the dew point 51, and the relative humidity 72%. The wind was south at 3 miles an hour. The pressure was 29.87 inches and steady. At Jasper, it was clear. The temperature was 61 degrees, the dew point 55, and the relative humidity 81%. The wind was south at 7 miles an hour.
The pressure was 29.87 inches and falling. Once again, at Louisville International, it was 65 degrees under clear skies. Elsewhere around the region, it was clear, with a temperature of 57 at Lexington, 57 at Jackson, and 60 at Bowling Green. Under clear skies, Nashville reported 57, Evansville reported 61, and Bloomington reported 57. It was partly cloudy, with a temperature of 60 at Covington, and 65 at Paducah. At Indianapolis, it was mostly cloudy, with a temperature of 62. At Frankfort, the weather conditions were not available. Now for the official National Weather Service forecast for North Central Kentucky and South Central Indiana, including the Louisville metro area. Tonight, mostly clear. Lows in the upper 50s. Southwest winds up to 10 miles an hour. Sunday, mostly sunny. Highs in the mid-70s. North winds up to 10 miles an hour. Sunday night, mostly cloudy. Isolated rain showers after midnight. Lows around 50. North winds 5 to 10 miles an hour. Chance of showers 20%. Monday, sunny. Highs around 70. Northeast winds up to 5 miles an hour, shifting to the north 5 to 15 miles an hour in the afternoon. Monday night, mostly clear. Lows in the mid-40s. North winds up to 10 miles an hour, shifting to the east after midnight. And now the extended forecast for the radio listening area. Tuesday and Tuesday night, mostly clear. Chance of rain showers and slight chance of thunderstorms. Highs in the mid-70s. Lows in the upper 50s. Chance of precipitation 40%. Wednesday and Wednesday night, mostly clear. A 20% chance of rain showers. Highs in the upper 70s. Lows in the upper 40s. Thursday and Thursday night, mostly clear. Highs in the lower 70s. Lows in the lower 50s. Friday and Friday night, partly cloudy. A 20% chance of rain showers. Highs in the upper 70s. Lows around 60. Saturday and Saturday night, partly cloudy. Highs in the upper 80s. Lows in the mid-60s. 2 a.m. Eastern Daylight Time weather conditions across North Central Kentucky and South Central Indiana. At Louisville International, it was clear. The temperature was 65 degrees, the dew point 50, and the relative humidity 58%. The wind was southwest at 5 miles an hour. The pressure was 29.86 inches and falling. At Bowman Field, it was clear. The temperature was 60 degrees, the dew point 51, and the relative humidity 72%. The wind was south at 3 miles an hour. The pressure was 29.87 inches and steady. At Jasper, it was clear. The temperature was 61 degrees, the dew point 55, and the relative humidity 81%. The wind was south at 7 miles an hour. The pressure was 29.87 inches and falling. Once again, at Louisville International, it was 65 degrees under clear skies. Elsewhere around the region, it was clear, with a temperature of 57 at Lexington, 57 at Jackson, and 60 at Bowling Green. Under clear skies, Nashville reported 57, Evansville reported 61, and Bloomington reported 57. It was partly cloudy, with a temperature of 60 at Covington, and 65 at Paducah. At Indianapolis, it was mostly cloudy, with a temperature of 62. At Frankfort, the weather conditions were not available. The current time is 2:53 a.m. Eastern Daylight Time. Now for the official National Weather Service forecast for North Central Kentucky and South Central Indiana, including the Louisville metro area. Tonight, mostly clear. Lows in the upper 50s. Southwest winds up to 10 miles an hour. Sunday, mostly sunny. Highs in the mid-70s. North winds up to 10 miles an hour. Sunday night, mostly cloudy. Isolated rain showers after midnight. Lows around 50. North winds 5 to 10 miles an hour. Chance of showers 20%. Monday, sunny. Highs around 70.
northeast winds up to 5 miles an hour, shifting to the north 5 to 15 miles an hour in the afternoon. Monday night, mostly clear. Lows in the mid-40s. North winds up to 10 miles an hour, shifting to the east after midnight. And now the extended forecast for the radio listening area. Tuesday and Tuesday night, mostly clear. Chance of rain showers and slight chance of thunderstorms. Highs in the mid-70s. Lows in the upper 50s. Chance of precipitation 40%. Wednesday and Wednesday night, mostly clear. A 20% chance of rain showers. Highs in the upper 70s. Lows in the upper 40s. Thursday and Thursday night, mostly clear. Highs in the lower 70s. Lows in the lower 50s. Friday and Friday night, partly cloudy. A 20% chance of rain showers. Highs in the upper 70s. Lows around 60. Saturday and Saturday night, partly cloudy. Highs in the upper 80s. Lows in the mid-60s. 2 a.m. Eastern Daylight Time weather conditions across north-central Kentucky and south-central Indiana. At Louisville International, it was clear. The temperature was 65 degrees, the dew point 50, and the relative humidity 58%. The wind was southwest at 5 miles an hour. The pressure was 29.86 inches and falling. At Bowman Field, it was clear. The temperature was 60 degrees, the dew point 51, and the relative humidity 72%. The wind was south at 3 miles an hour. The pressure was 29.87 inches and steady. At Jasper, it was clear. The temperature was 61 degrees, the dew point 55, and the relative humidity 81%. The wind was south at 7 miles an hour. The pressure was 29.87 inches and falling. Once again, at Louisville International, it was 65 degrees under clear skies. Elsewhere around the region, it was clear, with a temperature of 57 at Lexington, 57 at Jackson, and 60 at Bowling Green. Under clear skies, Nashville reported 57, Evansville reported 61, and Bloomington reported 57. It was partly cloudy, with a temperature of 60 at Covington, and 65 at Paducah. At Indianapolis, it was mostly cloudy, with a temperature of 62. At Frankfort, the weather conditions were not available. Now for the official National Weather Service forecast for north-central Kentucky and south-central Indiana, including the Louisville metro area. Tonight, mostly clear. Lows in the upper 50s. Southwest winds up to 10 miles an hour. Sunday, mostly sunny. Highs in the mid-70s. North winds up to 10 miles an hour. Sunday night, mostly cloudy. Isolated rain showers after midnight. Lows around 50. North winds 5 to 10 miles an hour. Chance of showers 20%. Monday, sunny. Highs around 70. Northeast winds up to 5 miles an hour, shifting to the north 5 to 15 miles an hour in the afternoon. Monday night, mostly clear. Lows in the mid-40s. North winds up to 10 miles an hour, shifting to the east after midnight. And now the extended forecast for the radio listening area. Tuesday and Tuesday night, mostly clear. Chance of rain showers and slight chance of thunderstorms. Highs in the mid-70s. Lows in the upper 50s. Chance of precipitation 40%. Wednesday and Wednesday night, mostly clear. A 20% chance of rain showers. Highs in the upper 70s. Lows in the upper 40s. Thursday and Thursday night, mostly clear. Highs in the lower 70s. Lows in the lower 50s. Friday and Friday night, partly cloudy. A 20% chance of rain showers. Highs in the upper 70s. Lows around 60. Saturday and Saturday night, partly cloudy. Highs in the upper 80s. Lows in the mid-60s. The current time is 2:58 a.m. Eastern Daylight Time. 2 a.m. Eastern Daylight Time weather conditions across north-central Kentucky and south-central Indiana. At Louisville International, it was clear.
The temperature was 65 degrees, the dew point 50, and the relative humidity 58%. The wind was southwest at 5 miles an hour. The pressure was 29.86 inches and falling. At Bowman Field, it was clear. The temperature was 60 degrees, the dew point 51, and the relative humidity 72%. The wind was south at 3 miles an hour. The pressure was 29.87 inches and steady. At Jasper, it was clear. The temperature was 61 degrees, the dew point 55, and the relative humidity 81%. The wind was south at 7 miles an hour. The pressure was 29.87 inches and falling. Once again, at Louisville International it was 65 degrees under clear skies. Elsewhere around the region, it was clear, with a temperature of 57 at Lexington, 57 at Jackson, and 60 at Bowling Green. Under clear skies, Nashville reported 57, Evansville reported 61, and Bloomington reported 57. It was partly cloudy, with a temperature of 60 at Covington, and 65 at Paducah. At Indianapolis, it was mostly cloudy, with a temperature of 62. At Frankfort, the weather conditions were not available. Now for the official National Weather Service forecast for North Central Kentucky and South Central Indiana, including the Louisville metro area. Tonight, mostly clear. Lows in the upper 50s. Southwest winds up to 10 miles an hour. Sunday, mostly sunny. Highs in the mid-70s. North winds up to 10 miles an hour. Sunday night, mostly cloudy. Isolated rain showers after midnight. Lows around 50. North winds 5 to 10 miles an hour. Chance of showers 20%. Monday, sunny. Highs around 70. Northeast winds up to 5 miles an hour, shifting to the north 5 to 15 miles an hour in the afternoon. Monday night, mostly clear. Lows in the mid-40s. North winds up to 10 miles an hour, shifting to the east after midnight. And now the extended forecast for the radio listening area. Tuesday and Tuesday night, mostly clear. Chance of rain showers and slight chance of thunderstorms. Highs in the mid-70s. Lows in the upper 50s. Chance of precipitation 40%. Wednesday and Wednesday night, mostly clear. A 20% chance of rain showers. Highs in the upper 70s. Lows in the upper 40s. Thursday and Thursday night, mostly clear. Highs in the lower 70s. Lows in the lower 50s. Friday and Friday night, partly cloudy. A 20% chance of rain showers. Highs in the upper 70s. Lows around 60. Saturday and Saturday night, partly cloudy. Highs in the upper 80s. Lows in the mid-60s. The current time is 3:02 a.m. Eastern Daylight Time. 3 a.m. Eastern Daylight Time weather conditions across North Central Kentucky and South Central Indiana. At Louisville International, it was partly cloudy. The temperature was 63 degrees, the dew point 50, and the relative humidity 62%. The wind was east at 3 miles an hour. The pressure was 29.86 inches and steady. At Bowman Field, it was clear. The temperature was 57 degrees, the dew point 50, and the relative humidity 77%. The wind was south at 5 miles an hour. The pressure was 29.86 inches and falling. At Jasper, it was clear. The temperature was 61 degrees, the dew point 54, and the relative humidity 77%. The wind was south at 6 miles an hour. The pressure was 29.86 inches and falling. Once again, at Louisville International it was 63 degrees under partly cloudy skies. Elsewhere around the region, it was clear, with a temperature of 57 at Lexington, 59 at Covington, 55 at Jackson, and 60 at Bowling Green. Under clear skies, Nashville reported 56, Evansville reported 60, and Bloomington reported 59. At Paducah, it was partly cloudy, with a temperature of 64. At Indianapolis, it was mostly cloudy, with a temperature of 62. At Frankfort,
The weather conditions were not available. Now for the official National Weather Service forecast for North Central Kentucky and South Central Indiana, including the Louisville metro area. Tonight, mostly clear. Lows in the upper 50s. Southwest winds up to 10 miles an hour. Sunday, mostly sunny. Highs in the mid 70s. North winds up to 10 miles an hour. Sunday night, mostly cloudy. Isolated rain showers after midnight. Lows around 50. North winds 5 to 10 miles an hour. Chance of showers 20%. Monday, sunny. Highs around 70. Northeast winds up to 5 miles an hour, shifting to the north 5 to 15 miles an hour in the afternoon. Monday night, mostly clear. Lows in the mid-40s. North winds up to 10 miles an hour, shifting to the east after midnight. And now the extended forecast for the radio listening area. Tuesday and Tuesday night, mostly clear. Chance of rain showers and slight chance of thunderstorms. Highs in the mid-70s. Lows in the upper 50s. Chance of precipitation 40%. Wednesday and Wednesday night, mostly clear. A 20% chance of rain showers. Highs in the upper 70s. Lows in the upper 40s. Thursday and Thursday night, mostly clear. Highs in the lower 70s. Lows in the lower 50s. Friday and Friday night, partly cloudy. A 20% chance of rain showers. Highs in the upper 70s. Lows around 60. Saturday and Saturday night, partly cloudy. Highs in the upper 80s. Lows in the mid-60s. 3 a.m. Eastern Daylight Time weather conditions across North Central Kentucky and South Central Indiana. At Louisville International, it was partly cloudy. The temperature was 63 degrees, the dew point 50, and the relative humidity 62%. The wind was east at 3 miles an hour. The pressure was 29.86 inches and steady. At Bowman Field, it was clear. The temperature was 57 degrees, the dew point 50, and the relative humidity 77%. The wind was south at 5 miles an hour. The pressure was 29.86 inches and falling. At Jasper, it was clear. The temperature was 61 degrees, the dew point 54, and the relative humidity 77%. The wind was south at 6 miles an hour. The pressure was 29.86 inches and falling. Once again, at Louisville International, it was 63 degrees under partly cloudy skies. Elsewhere around the region, it was clear, with a temperature of 57 at Lexington, 59 at Covington, 55 at Jackson, and 60 at Bowling Green. Under clear skies, Nashville reported 56, Evansville reported 60, and Bloomington reported 59. At Paducah, it was partly cloudy, with a temperature of 64. At Indianapolis, it was mostly cloudy, with a temperature of 62. At Frankfort, the weather conditions were not available. The current time is 3:07 a.m. Eastern Daylight Time. Now for the official National Weather Service forecast for North Central Kentucky and South Central Indiana, including the Louisville metro area. Tonight, mostly clear. Lows in the upper 50s. Southwest winds up to 10 miles an hour. Sunday, mostly sunny. Highs in the mid-70s. North winds up to 10 miles an hour. Sunday night, mostly cloudy. Isolated rain showers after midnight. Lows around 50. North winds 5 to 10 miles an hour. Chance of showers 20%. Monday, sunny. Highs around 70. Northeast winds up to 5 miles an hour, shifting to the north 5 to 15 miles an hour in the afternoon. Monday night, mostly clear. Lows in the mid-40s. North winds up to 10 miles an hour, shifting to the east after midnight. And now the extended forecast for the radio listening area. Tuesday and Tuesday night, mostly clear. Chance of rain showers and slight chance of thunderstorms. Highs in the mid-70s. Lows in the upper 50s. Chance of precipitation 40%.
Wednesday and Wednesday night, mostly clear. A 20% chance of rain showers. Highs in the upper 70s. Lows in the upper 40s. Thursday and Thursday night, mostly clear. Highs in the lower 70s. Lows in the lower 50s. Friday and Friday night, partly cloudy. A 20% chance of rain showers. Highs in the upper 70s. Lows around 60. Saturday and Saturday night, partly cloudy.

lows around 60. Saturday and Saturday night, partly cloudy. Highs in the upper 80s. Lows in the mid-60s. The wind was east at 3 miles an hour. The pressure was 29.86 inches and steady. At Bowman Field, it was clear. The temperature was 57 degrees, the dew point 50, and the relative humidity 77%. The wind was south at 5 miles an hour. The pressure was 29.86 inches and falling. At Jasper, it was clear. The temperature was 61 degrees, the dew point 54, and the relative humidity 77%. The wind was south at 6 miles an hour. The pressure was 29.86 inches and falling. Once again, at Louisville International, it was 63 degrees under partly cloudy skies. Elsewhere around the region, it was clear, with a temperature of 57 at Lexington, 59 at Covington, 55 at Jackson, and 60 at Bowling Green. Under clear skies, Nashville reported 56, Evansville reported 60, and Bloomington reported 59. At Paducah, it was partly cloudy, with a temperature of 64. At Indianapolis, it was mostly cloudy, with a temperature of 62. At Frankfort, the weather conditions were not available. 3 a.m. Eastern Daylight Time weather conditions across north-central Kentucky and south-central Indiana. At Louisville International, it was partly cloudy. The temperature was 63 degrees, the dew point 50, and the relative humidity 62%. The wind was east at 3 miles an hour. The pressure was 29.86 inches and steady. At Bowman Field, it was partly cloudy. The temperature was 57 degrees, the dew point 50, and the relative humidity 77%. The wind was south at 5 miles an hour. The pressure was 29.86 inches and falling. At Jasper, it was clear. The temperature was 61 degrees, the dew point 54, and the relative humidity 77%. The wind was south at 6 miles an hour. The pressure was 29.86 inches and falling. Once again, at Louisville International, it was 63 degrees under partly cloudy skies. Elsewhere around the region, it was clear, with a temperature of 57 at Lexington, 59 at Covington, 55 at Jackson, and 60 at Bowling Green. Under clear skies, Nashville reported 56, Paducah reported 64, and Bloomington reported 59. At Evansville, it was partly cloudy, with a temperature of 60. At Indianapolis, it was mostly cloudy, with a temperature of 62. At Frankfort, the weather conditions were not available. Now for the official National Weather Service forecast for north-central Kentucky and south-central Indiana, including the Louisville metro area. Tonight, mostly clear. Lows in the upper 50s. Southwest winds up to 10 miles an hour. Sunday, mostly sunny. Highs in the mid-70s. North winds up to 10 miles an hour. Sunday night, mostly cloudy. Isolated rain showers after midnight. Lows around 50. North winds 5 to 10 miles an hour. Chance of showers 20%. Monday, sunny. Highs around 70. Northeast winds up to 5 miles an hour, shifting to the north 5 to 15 miles an hour in the afternoon. Monday night, mostly clear. Lows in the mid-40s. North winds up to 10 miles an hour, shifting to the east after midnight. And now the extended forecast for the radio listening area. Tuesday and Tuesday night, mostly clear. Chance of rain showers and slight chance of thunderstorms. Highs in the mid-70s. Lows in the upper 50s. Chance of precipitation 40%. Wednesday and Wednesday night, mostly clear. A 20% chance of rain showers. Highs in the upper 70s. Lows in the upper 40s. Thursday and Thursday night, mostly clear. Highs in the lower 70s. Lows in the lower 50s. Friday and Friday night, partly cloudy. A 20% chance of rain showers. Highs in the upper 70s. Lows around 60. Saturday and Saturday night, partly cloudy. Highs in the upper 80s. Lows in the mid

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The current time is 3:15 a.m. Eastern Daylight Time. 3 a.m. Eastern Daylight Time weather conditions across north-central Kentucky and south-central Indiana. At Louisville International, it was partly cloudy. The temperature was 63 degrees, the dew point 50, and the relative humidity 62%. The wind was east at 3 miles an hour. The pressure was 29.86 inches and steady. At Bowman Field, it was partly cloudy. The temperature was 57 degrees, the dew point 50, and the relative humidity 77%. The wind was south at 5 miles an hour. The pressure was 29.86 inches and falling. At Jasper, it was clear. The temperature was 61 degrees, the dew point 54, and the relative humidity 77%. The wind was south at 6 miles an hour. The pressure was 29.86 inches and falling. Once again, at Louisville International, it was 63 degrees under partly cloudy skies. Elsewhere around the region, it was clear, with a temperature of 57 at Lexington, 59 at Covington, 55 at Jackson, and 60 at Bowling Green. Under clear skies, Nashville reported 56, Paducah reported 64, and Bloomington reported 59. At Evansville, it was partly cloudy, with a temperature of 60. At Indianapolis, it was mostly cloudy, with a temperature of 62. At Frankfort, the weather conditions were not available. Now for the official National Weather Service forecast for north-central Kentucky and south-central Indiana, including the Louisville metro area. Tonight, mostly clear. Lows in the upper 50s. Southwest winds up to 10 miles an hour. Sunday, mostly sunny. Highs in the mid-70s. North winds up to 10 miles an hour. Sunday night, mostly cloudy. Isolated rain showers after midnight. Lows around 50. North winds 5 to 10 miles an hour. Chance of showers 20%. Monday, sunny. Highs around 70. Northeast winds up to 5 miles an hour, shifting to the north 5 to 15 miles an hour in the afternoon. Monday night, mostly clear. Lows in the mid-40s. North winds up to 10 miles an hour, shifting to the east after midnight. And now the extended forecast for the radio listening area. Tuesday and Tuesday night, mostly clear. Chance of rain showers and slight chance of thunderstorms. Highs in the mid-70s. Lows in the upper 50s. Chance of precipitation 40%. Wednesday and Wednesday night, mostly clear. A 20% chance of rain showers. Highs in the upper 70s. Lows in the upper 40s. Thursday and Thursday night, mostly clear. Highs in the lower 70s. Lows in the lower 50s. Friday and Friday night, partly cloudy. A 20% chance of rain showers. Highs in the upper 70s. Lows around 60. Saturday and Saturday night, partly cloudy. Highs in the upper 80s. Lows in the mid-60s. The current time is 3:18 a.m. Eastern Daylight Time. 3 a.m. Eastern Daylight Time weather conditions across north-central Kentucky and south-central Indiana. At Louisville International, it was partly cloudy. The temperature was 63 degrees, the dew point 50, and the relative humidity 62%. The wind was east at 3 miles an hour. The pressure was 29.86 inches and steady. At Bowman Field, it was partly cloudy. The temperature was 57 degrees, the dew point 50, and the relative humidity 77%. The wind was south at 5 miles an hour. The pressure was 29.86 inches and falling. At Jasper, it was clear. The temperature was 61 degrees, the dew point 54, and the relative humidity 77%. The wind was south at 6 miles an hour.
The pressure was 29.86 inches and falling. Once again, at Louisville International, it was 63 degrees under partly cloudy skies. Elsewhere around the region, it was clear, with a temperature of 57 at Lexington, 59 at Covington, 55 at Jackson, and 60 at Bowling Green. Under clear skies, Nashville reported 56, Paducah reported 64, and Bloomington reported 59. At Evansville, it was partly cloudy, with a temperature of 60. At Indianapolis, it was mostly cloudy, with a temperature of 62. At Frankfort, the weather conditions were not available. Now for the official National Weather Service forecast for North Central Kentucky and South Central Indiana, including the Louisville metro area. Tonight, mostly clear. Lows in the upper 50s. Southwest winds up to 10 miles an hour. Sunday, mostly sunny. Highs in the mid-70s. North winds up to 10 miles an hour. Sunday night, mostly cloudy. Isolated rain showers after midnight. Lows around 50. North winds 5 to 10 miles an hour. Chance of showers 20%. Monday, sunny. Highs around 70. Northeast winds up to 5 miles an hour, shifting to the north 5 to 15 miles an hour in the afternoon. Monday night, mostly clear. Lows in the mid-40s. North winds up to 10 miles an hour, shifting to the east after midnight. And now the extended forecast for the radio listening area. Tuesday and Tuesday night, mostly clear. Chance of rain showers and slight chance of thunderstorms. Highs in the mid-70s. Lows in the upper 50s. Chance of precipitation 40%. Wednesday and Wednesday night, mostly clear. A 20% chance of rain showers. Highs in the upper 70s. Lows in the upper 40s. Thursday and Thursday night, mostly clear. Highs in the lower 70s. Lows in the lower 50s. Friday and Friday night, partly cloudy. A 20% chance of rain showers. Highs in the upper 70s. Lows around 60. Saturday and Saturday night, partly cloudy. Highs in the upper 80s. Lows in the mid-60s. The current time is 3:22 a.m. Eastern Daylight Time. 3 a.m. Eastern Daylight Time weather conditions across North Central Kentucky and South Central Indiana. At Louisville International, it was partly cloudy. The temperature was 63 degrees, the dew point 50, and the relative humidity 62%. The wind was east at 3 miles an hour. The pressure was 29.86 inches and steady. At Bowman Field, it was partly cloudy. The temperature was 57 degrees, the dew point 50, and the relative humidity 77%. The wind was south at 5 miles an hour. The pressure was 29.86 inches and falling. At Jasper, it was clear. The temperature was 61 degrees, the dew point 54, and the relative humidity 77%. The wind was south at 6 miles an hour. The pressure was 29.86 inches and falling. Once again, at Louisville International, it was 63 degrees under partly cloudy skies. Elsewhere around the region, it was clear, with a temperature of 57 at Lexington, 59 at Covington, 55 at Jackson, and 60 at Bowling Green. Under clear skies, Nashville reported 56, Paducah reported 64, and Bloomington reported 59. At Evansville, it was partly cloudy, with a temperature of 60. At Indianapolis, it was mostly cloudy, with a temperature of 62. At Frankfort, the weather conditions were not available. Now for the official National Weather Service forecast for North Central Kentucky and South Central Indiana, including the Louisville metro area. Tonight, mostly clear. Lows in the upper 50s. Southwest winds up to 10 miles an hour. Sunday, mostly sunny. Highs in the mid-70s. North winds up to 10 miles an hour. Sunday night, mostly cloudy. Isolated rain showers after midnight. Lows around 50. North winds 5 to 10 miles an hour. Chance of showers 20%. Monday, sunny.
highs around 70. Northeast winds up to 5 miles an hour, shifting to the north 5 to 15 miles an hour in the afternoon. Monday night, mostly clear. Lows in the mid-40s. North winds up to 10 miles an hour, shifting to the east after midnight. And now the extended forecast for the radio listening area. Tuesday and Tuesday night, mostly clear. Chance of rain showers and slight chance of thunderstorms. Highs in the mid-70s. Lows in the upper 50s. Chance of precipitation 40%. Wednesday and Wednesday night, mostly clear. A 20% chance of rain showers. Highs in the upper 70s. Lows in the upper 40s. Thursday and Thursday night, mostly clear. Highs in the lower 70s. Lows in the lower 50s. Friday and Friday night, partly cloudy. A 20% chance of rain showers. Highs in the upper 70s. Lows around 60. Saturday and Saturday night, partly cloudy. Highs in the upper 80s. Lows in the mid-60s. 3 a.m. Eastern Daylight Time weather conditions across north-central Kentucky and south-central Indiana. At Louisville International, it was partly cloudy. The temperature was 63 degrees, the dew point 50, and the relative humidity 62%. The wind was east at 3 miles an hour. The pressure was 29.86 inches and steady. At Bowman Field, it was partly cloudy. The temperature was 57 degrees, the dew point 50, and the relative humidity 77%. The wind was south at 5 miles an hour. The pressure was 29.86 inches and falling. At Jasper, it was clear. The temperature was 61 degrees, the dew point 54, and the relative humidity 77%. The wind was south at 6 miles an hour. The pressure was 29.86 inches and falling. Once again, at Louisville International, it was 63 degrees under partly cloudy skies. Elsewhere around the region, it was clear, with a temperature of 57 at Lexington, 59 at Covington, 55 at Jackson, and 60 at Bowling Green. Under clear skies, Nashville reported 56, Paducah reported 64, and Bloomington reported 59. At Evansville, it was partly cloudy, with a temperature of 60. At Indianapolis, it was mostly cloudy, with a temperature of 62. At Frankfort, the weather conditions were not available. The current time is 3:27 a.m. Eastern Daylight Time. Now for the official National Weather Service forecast for North Central Kentucky and South Central Indiana, including the Louisville metro area. Tonight, mostly clear. Lows in the upper 50s. Southwest winds up to 10 miles an hour. Sunday, mostly sunny. Highs in the mid-70s. North winds up to 10 miles an hour. Sunday night, mostly cloudy. Isolated rain showers after midnight. Lows around 50. North winds 5 to 10 miles an hour. Chance of showers 20%. Monday, sunny. Highs around 70. Northeast winds up to 5 miles an hour, shifting to the north 5 to 15 miles an hour in the afternoon. Monday night, mostly clear. Lows in the mid-40s. North winds up to 10 miles an hour, shifting to the east after midnight. And now the extended forecast for the radio listening area. Tuesday and Tuesday night, mostly clear. Chance of rain showers and slight chance of thunderstorms. Highs in the mid-70s. Lows in the upper 50s. Chance of precipitation 40%. Wednesday and Wednesday night, mostly clear. A 20% chance of rain showers. Highs in the upper 70s. Lows in the upper 40s. Thursday and Thursday night, mostly clear. Highs in the lower 70s. Lows in the lower 50s. Friday and Friday night, partly cloudy. A 20% chance of rain showers. Highs in the upper 70s. Lows around 60. Saturday and Saturday night, partly cloudy. Highs in the upper 80s. Lows in the mid-60s. 3 a.m. Eastern Daylight Time weather conditions across north-central Kentucky and south-central Indiana.
At Louisville International, it was partly cloudy. The temperature was 63 degrees, the dew point 50, and the relative humidity 62%. The wind was east at 3 miles an hour. The pressure was 29.86 inches and steady. At Bowman Field, it was partly cloudy. The temperature was 57 degrees, the dew point 50, and the relative humidity 77%. The wind was south at 5 miles an hour. The pressure was 29.86 inches and falling. At Jasper, it was clear. The temperature was 61 degrees, the dew point 54, and the relative humidity 77%. The wind was south at 6 miles an hour. The pressure was 29.86 inches and falling. Once again, at Louisville International, it was 63 degrees under partly cloudy skies. Elsewhere around the region, it was clear, with a temperature of 57 at Lexington, 59 at Covington, 55 at Jackson, and 60 at Bowling Green. Under clear skies, Nashville reported 56, Paducah reported 64, and Bloomington reported 59. At Evansville, it was partly cloudy, with a temperature of 60. At Indianapolis, it was mostly cloudy, with a temperature of 62. At Frankfort, the weather conditions were not available. Now for the official National Weather Service forecast for North Central Kentucky and South Central Indiana, including the Louisville metro area. Tonight, mostly clear. Lows in the upper 50s. Southwest winds up to 10 miles an hour. Sunday, mostly sunny. Highs in the mid-70s. North winds up to 10 miles an hour. Sunday night, mostly cloudy. Isolated rain showers after midnight. Lows around 50. North winds 5 to 10 miles an hour. Chance of showers 20%. Monday, sunny. Highs around 70. Northeast winds up to 5 miles an hour, shifting to the north 5 to 15 miles an hour in the afternoon. Monday night, mostly clear. Lows in the mid-40s. North winds up to 10 miles an hour, shifting to the east after midnight. And now the extended forecast for the radio listening area. Tuesday and Tuesday night, mostly clear. Chance of rain showers and slight chance of thunderstorms. Highs in the mid-70s. Lows in the upper 50s. Chance of precipitation 40%. Wednesday and Wednesday night, mostly clear. A 20% chance of rain showers. Highs in the upper 70s. Lows in the upper 40s. Thursday and Thursday night, mostly clear. Highs in the lower 70s. Lows in the lower 50s. Friday and Friday night, partly cloudy. A 20% chance of rain showers. Highs in the upper 70s. Lows around 60. Saturday and Saturday night, partly cloudy. Highs in the upper 80s. Lows in the mid-60s. The current time is 3:33 a.m. Eastern Daylight Time. 3 a.m. Eastern Daylight Time weather conditions across North Central Kentucky and South Central Indiana. At Louisville International, it was partly cloudy. The temperature was 63 degrees, the dew point 50, and the relative humidity 62%. The wind was east at 3 miles an hour. The pressure was 29.86 inches and steady. At Bowman Field, it was partly cloudy. The temperature was 57 degrees, the dew point 50, and the relative humidity 77%. The wind was south at 5 miles an hour. The pressure was 29.86 inches and falling. At Jasper, it was clear. The temperature was 61 degrees, the dew point 54, and the relative humidity 77%. The wind was south at 6 miles an hour. The pressure was 29.86 inches and falling. Once again, at Louisville International, it was 63 degrees under partly cloudy skies. Elsewhere around the region, it was clear, with a temperature of 57 at Lexington, 59 at Covington, 55 at Jackson, and 60 at Bowling Green. Under clear skies, Nashville reported 56, Paducah reported 64, and Bloomington reported 59. At Evansville, it was partly cloudy, with a temperature of 60. At Indianapolis,
it was mostly cloudy, with a temperature of 62. At Frankfurt, the weather conditions were not available. Now for the official National Weather Service forecast for North Central Kentucky and South Central Indiana, including the Louisville metro area. Tonight, mostly clear. Lows in the upper 50s. Southwest winds up to 10 miles an hour. Sunday, mostly sunny. Highs in the mid-70s. North winds up to 10 miles an hour. Sunday night, mostly cloudy. Isolated rain showers after midnight. Lows around 50. North winds 5 to 10 miles an hour. Chance of showers 20%. Monday, sunny. Highs around 70. Northeast winds up to 5 miles an hour, shifting to the north 5 to 15 miles an hour in the afternoon. Monday night, mostly clear. Lows in the mid-40s. North winds up to 10 miles an hour, shifting to the east after midnight. And now the extended forecast for the radio listening area. Tuesday and Tuesday night, mostly clear. Chance of rain showers and slight chance of thunderstorms. Highs in the mid-70s. Lows in the upper 50s. Chance of precipitation 40%. Wednesday and Wednesday night, mostly clear. A 20% chance of rain showers. Highs in the upper 70s. Lows in the upper 40s. Thursday and Thursday night, mostly clear. Highs in the lower 70s. Lows in the lower 50s. Friday and Friday night, partly cloudy. A 20% chance of rain showers. Highs in the upper 70s. Lows around 60. Saturday and Saturday night, partly cloudy. Highs in the upper 80s. Lows in the mid-60s. 3 a.m. Eastern Daylight Time weather conditions across north-central Kentucky and south-central Indiana. At Louisville International, it was partly cloudy. The temperature was 63 degrees, the dew point 50, and the relative humidity 62%. The wind was east at 3 miles an hour. The pressure was 29.86 inches and steady. At Bowman Field, it was partly cloudy. The temperature was 57 degrees, the dew point 50, and the relative humidity 77%. The wind was south at 5 miles an hour. The pressure was 29.86 inches and falling. At Jasper, it was clear. The temperature was 61 degrees, the dew point 54, and the relative humidity 77%. The wind was south at 6 miles an hour. The pressure was 29.86 inches and falling. Once again, at Louisville International, it was 63 degrees under partly cloudy skies. Elsewhere around the region, it was clear, with a temperature of 57 at Lexington, 59 at Covington, 55 at Jackson, and 60 at Bowling Green. Under clear skies, Nashville reported 56, Paducah reported 64, and Bloomington reported 59. At Evansville, it was partly cloudy, with a temperature of 60. At Indianapolis, it was mostly cloudy, with a temperature of 62. At Frankfurt, the weather conditions were not available. The current time is 3:38 a.m. Eastern Daylight Time. Now for the official National Weather Service forecast for North Central Kentucky and South Central Indiana, including the Louisville metro area. Tonight, mostly clear. Lows in the upper 50s. Southwest winds up to 10 miles an hour. Sunday, mostly sunny. Highs in the mid-70s. North winds up to 10 miles an hour. Sunday night, mostly cloudy. Isolated rain showers after midnight. Lows around 50. North winds 5 to 10 miles an hour. Chance of showers 20%. Monday, sunny. Highs around 70. Northeast winds up to 5 miles an hour, shifting to the north 5 to 15 miles an hour in the afternoon. Monday night, mostly clear. Lows in the mid-40s. North winds up to 10 miles an hour, shifting to the east after midnight. And now the extended forecast for the radio listening area. Tuesday and Tuesday night, mostly clear. Chance of rain showers and slight chance of thunderstorms. Highs in the mid-70s. Lows in the upper 50s.
chance of precipitation 40%. Wednesday and Wednesday night, mostly clear. A 20% chance of rain showers. Highs in the upper 70s. Lows in the upper 40s. Thursday and Thursday night, mostly clear. Highs in the lower 70s. Lows in the lower 50s. Friday and Friday night, partly cloudy. A 20% chance of rain showers. Highs in the upper 70s. Lows around 60. Saturday and Saturday night, partly cloudy. Highs in the upper 80s. Lows in the mid-60s. 3 a.m. Eastern Daylight Time weather conditions across north-central Kentucky and south-central Indiana. At Louisville International, it was partly cloudy. The temperature was 63 degrees, the dew point 50, and the relative humidity 62%. The wind was east at 3 miles an hour. The pressure was 29.86 inches and steady. At Bowman Field, it was partly cloudy. The temperature was 57 degrees, the dew point 50, and the relative humidity 77%. The wind was south at 5 miles an hour. The pressure was 29.86 inches and falling. At Jasper, it was clear. The temperature was 61 degrees, the dew point 54, and the relative humidity 77%. The wind was south at 6 miles an hour. The pressure was 29.86 inches and falling. Once again, at Louisville International, it was 63 degrees under partly cloudy skies. Elsewhere around the region, it was clear, with a temperature of 57 at Lexington, 59 at Covington, 55 at Jackson, and 60 at Bowling Green. Under clear skies, Nashville reported 56, Paducah reported 64, and Bloomington reported 59. At Evansville, it was partly cloudy, with a temperature of 60. At Indianapolis, it was mostly cloudy, with a temperature of 62. At Frankfort, the weather conditions were not available. Now for the official National Weather Service forecast for north-central Kentucky and south-central Indiana, including the Louisville metro area. Tonight, mostly clear. Lows in the upper 50s. Southwest winds up to 10 miles an hour. Sunday, mostly sunny. Highs in the mid-70s. North winds up to 10 miles an hour. Sunday night, mostly cloudy. Isolated rain showers after midnight. Lows around 50. North winds 5 to 10 miles an hour. Chance of showers 20%. Monday, sunny. Highs around 70. Northeast winds up to 5 miles an hour, shifting to the north 5 to 15 miles an hour in the afternoon. Monday night, mostly clear. Lows in the mid-40s. North winds up to 10 miles an hour, shifting to the east after midnight. And now the extended forecast for the radio listening area. Tuesday and Tuesday night, mostly clear. Chance of rain showers and slight chance of thunderstorms. Highs in the mid-70s. Lows in the upper 50s. Chance of precipitation 40%. Wednesday and Wednesday night, mostly clear. A 20% chance of rain showers. Highs in the upper 70s. Lows in the upper 40s. Thursday and Thursday night, mostly clear. Highs in the lower 70s. Lows in the lower 50s. Friday and Friday night, partly cloudy. A 20% chance of rain showers. Highs in the upper 70s. Lows around 60. Saturday and Saturday night, partly cloudy. Highs in the upper 80s. Lows in the mid-60s. 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The current time is 3:44 a.m. Eastern Daylight Time. 3 a.m. Eastern Daylight Time weather conditions across north-central Kentucky and south-central Indiana. At Louisville International, it was partly cloudy. The temperature was 63 degrees, the dew point 50, and the relative humidity 62%. The wind was east at 3 miles an hour.
the pressure was 29.86 inches and steady. At Bowman Field, it was partly cloudy. The temperature was 57 degrees, the dew point 50, and the relative humidity 77%. The wind was south at 5 miles an hour. The pressure was 29.86 inches and falling. At Jasper, it was clear. The temperature was 61 degrees, the dew point 54, and the relative humidity 77%. The wind was south at 6 miles an hour. The pressure was 29.86 inches and falling. Once again, at Louisville International, it was 63 degrees under partly cloudy skies. Elsewhere around the region, it was clear, with a temperature of 57 at Lexington, 59 at Covington, 55 at Jackson, and 60 at Bowling Green. Under clear skies, Nashville reported 56, Paducah reported 64, and Bloomington reported 59. At Evansville, it was partly cloudy, with a temperature of 60. At Indianapolis, it was mostly cloudy, with a temperature of 62. At Frankfort, the weather conditions were not available. Now for the official National Weather Service forecast for North Central Kentucky and South Central Indiana, including the Louisville metro area. Tonight, mostly clear. Lows in the upper 50s. Southwest winds up to 10 miles an hour. Sunday, mostly sunny. Highs in the mid-70s. North winds up to 10 miles an hour. Sunday night, mostly cloudy. Isolated rain showers after midnight. Lows around 50. North winds 5 to 10 miles an hour. Chance of showers 20%. Monday, sunny. Highs around 70. Northeast winds up to 5 miles an hour, shifting to the north 5 to 15 miles an hour in the afternoon. Monday night, mostly clear. Lows in the mid-40s. North winds up to 10 miles an hour, shifting to the east after midnight. And now the extended forecast for the radio listening area. Tuesday and Tuesday night, mostly clear. Chance of rain showers and slight chance of thunderstorms. Highs in the mid-70s. Lows in the upper 50s. Chance of precipitation 40%. Wednesday and Wednesday night, mostly clear. A 20% chance of rain showers. Highs in the upper 70s. Lows in the upper 40s. Thursday and Thursday night, mostly clear. Highs in the lower 70s. Lows in the lower 50s. Friday and Friday night, partly cloudy. A 20% chance of rain showers. Highs in the upper 70s. Lows around 60. Saturday and Saturday night, partly cloudy. Highs in the upper 80s. Lows in the mid-60s. The current time is 3:47 a.m. Eastern Daylight Time. 3 a.m. Eastern Daylight Time weather conditions across North Central Kentucky and South Central Indiana. At Louisville International, it was partly cloudy. The temperature was 63 degrees, the dew point 50, and the relative humidity 62%. The wind was east at 3 miles an hour. The pressure was 29.86 inches and steady. At Bowman Field, it was partly cloudy. The temperature was 57 degrees, the dew point 50, and the relative humidity 77%. The wind was south at 5 miles an hour. The pressure was 29.86 inches and falling. At Jasper, it was clear. The temperature was 61 degrees, the dew point 54, and the relative humidity 77%. The wind was south at 6 miles an hour. The pressure was 29.86 inches and falling. Once again, at Louisville International, it was 63 degrees under partly cloudy skies. Elsewhere around the region, it was clear, with a temperature of 57 at Lexington, 59 at Covington, 55 at Jackson, and 60 at Bowling Green. Under clear skies, Nashville reported 56, Paducah reported 64, and Bloomington reported 59. At Evansville, it was partly cloudy, with a temperature of 60. At Indianapolis, it was mostly cloudy, with a temperature of 62. At Frankfort, the weather conditions were not available. Now for the official National Weather Service forecast for North Central Kentucky and South Central Indiana,
including the Louisville metro area. Tonight, mostly clear. Lows in the upper 50s. Southwest winds up to 10 miles an hour. Sunday, mostly sunny. Highs in the mid-70s. North winds up to 10 miles an hour. Sunday night, mostly cloudy. Isolated rain showers after midnight. Lows around 50. North winds 5 to 10 miles an hour. Chance of showers 20%. Monday, sunny. Highs around 70. Northeast winds up to 5 miles an hour, shifting to the north 5 to 15 miles an hour in the afternoon. Monday night, mostly clear. Lows in the mid-40s. North winds up to 10 miles an hour, shifting to the east after midnight. And now the extended forecast for the radio listening area. Tuesday and Tuesday night, mostly clear. Chance of rain showers and slight chance of thunderstorms. Highs in the mid-70s. Lows in the upper 50s. Chance of precipitation 40%. Wednesday and Wednesday night, mostly clear. A 20% chance of rain showers. Highs in the upper 70s. Lows in the upper 40s. Thursday and Thursday night, mostly clear. Highs in the lower 70s. Lows in the lower 50s. Friday and Friday night, partly cloudy. A 20% chance of rain showers. Highs in the upper 70s. Lows around 60. Saturday and Saturday night, partly cloudy. Highs in the upper 80s. Lows in the mid-60s. 3 a.m. Eastern Daylight Time weather conditions across north-central Kentucky and south-central Indiana. At Louisville International, it was partly cloudy. The temperature was 63 degrees, the dew point 50, and the relative humidity 62%. The wind was east at 3 miles an hour. The pressure was 29.86 inches and steady. At Bowman Field, it was partly cloudy. The temperature was 57 degrees, the dew point 50, and the relative humidity 77%. The wind was south at 5 miles an hour. The pressure was 29.86 inches and falling. At Jasper, it was clear. The temperature was 61 degrees, the dew point 54, and the relative humidity 77%. The wind was south at 6 miles an hour. The pressure was 29.86 inches and falling. Once again, at Louisville International, it was 63 degrees under partly cloudy skies. Elsewhere around the region, it was clear, with a temperature of 57 at Lexington, 59 at Covington, 55 at Jackson, and 60 at Bowling Green. Under clear skies, Nashville reported 56, Paducah reported 64, and Bloomington reported 59. At Evansville, it was partly cloudy, with a temperature of 60. At Indianapolis, it was mostly cloudy, with a temperature of 62. At Frankfort, the weather conditions were not available. The current time is 3:53 a.m. Eastern Daylight Time. Now for the official National Weather Service forecast for north-central Kentucky and south-central Indiana, including the Louisville metro area. Tonight, mostly clear. Lows in the upper 50s. Southwest winds up to 10 miles an hour. Sunday, mostly sunny. Highs in the mid-70s. North winds up to 10 miles an hour. Sunday night, mostly cloudy. Isolated rain showers after midnight. Lows around 50. North winds 5 to 10 miles an hour. Chance of showers 20%. Monday, sunny. Highs around 70. Northeast winds up to 5 miles an hour, shifting to the north 5 to 15 miles an hour in the afternoon. Monday night, mostly clear. Lows in the mid-40s. North winds up to 10 miles an hour, shifting to the east after midnight. And now the extended forecast for the radio listening area. Tuesday and Tuesday night, mostly clear. Chance of rain showers and slight chance of thunderstorms. Highs in the mid-70s. Lows in the upper 50s. Chance of precipitation 40%. Wednesday and Wednesday night, mostly clear. A 20% chance of rain showers. Highs in the upper 70s. Lows in the upper 40s.
Thursday and Thursday night, mostly clear. Highs in the lower 70s. Lows in the lower 50s. Friday and Friday night, partly cloudy. A 20% chance of rain showers. Highs in the upper 70s. Lows around 60. Saturday and Saturday night, partly cloudy. Highs in the upper 80s. Lows in the mid-60s. 3 a.m. Eastern Daylight Time weather conditions across north-central Kentucky and south-central Indiana. At Louisville International, it was partly cloudy. The temperature was 63 degrees, the dew point 50, and the relative humidity 62%. The wind was east at 3 miles an hour. The pressure was 29.86 inches and steady. At Bowman Field, it was partly cloudy. The temperature was 57 degrees, the dew point 50, and the relative humidity 77%. The wind was south at 5 miles an hour. The pressure was 29.86 inches and falling. At Jasper, it was clear. The temperature was 61 degrees, the dew point 54, and the relative humidity 77%. The wind was south at 6 miles an hour. The pressure was 29.86 inches and falling. Once again, at Louisville International, it was 63 degrees under partly cloudy skies. Elsewhere around the region, it was clear, with a temperature of 57 at Lexington, 59 at Covington, 55 at Jackson, and 60 at Bowling Green. Under clear skies, Nashville reported 56, Paducah reported 64, and Bloomington reported 59. At Evansville, it was partly cloudy, with a temperature of 60. At Indianapolis, it was mostly cloudy, with a temperature of 62. At Frankfort, the weather conditions were not available. Now for the official National Weather Service forecast for north-central Kentucky and south-central Indiana, including the Louisville metro area. Tonight, mostly clear. Lows in the upper 50s. Southwest winds up to 10 miles an hour. Sunday, mostly sunny. Highs in the mid-70s. North winds up to 10 miles an hour. Sunday night, mostly cloudy. Isolated rain showers after midnight. Lows around 50. North winds 5 to 10 miles an hour. Chance of showers 20%. Monday, sunny. Highs around 70. Northeast winds up to 5 miles an hour, shifting to the north 5 to 15 miles an hour in the afternoon. Monday night, mostly clear. Lows in the mid-40s. North winds up to 10 miles an hour, shifting to the east after midnight. And now the extended forecast for the radio listening area. Tuesday and Tuesday night, mostly clear. Chance of rain showers and slight chance of thunderstorms. Highs in the mid-70s. Lows in the upper 50s. Chance of precipitation 40%. Wednesday and Wednesday night, mostly clear. A 20% chance of rain showers. Highs in the upper 70s. Lows in the upper 40s. Thursday and Thursday night, mostly clear. Highs in the lower 70s. Lows in the lower 50s. Friday and Friday night, partly cloudy. A 20% chance of rain showers. Highs in the upper 70s. Lows around 60. Saturday and Saturday night, partly cloudy. Highs in the upper 80s. Lows in the mid-60s. The current time is 3:58 a.m. Eastern Daylight Time. 3 a.m. Eastern Daylight Time weather conditions across north-central Kentucky and south-central Indiana. At Louisville International, it was partly cloudy. The temperature was 63 degrees, the dew point 50, and the relative humidity 62%. The wind was east at 3 miles an hour. The pressure was 29.86 inches and steady. At Bowman Field, it was partly cloudy. The temperature was 57 degrees, the dew point 50, and the relative humidity 77%. The wind was south at 5 miles an hour. The pressure was 29.86 inches and falling. At Jasper, it was clear. The temperature was 61 degrees, the dew point 54, and the relative humidity 77%. The wind was south at 6 miles an hour.
the pressure was 29.86 inches and falling. Once again, at Louisville International, it was 63 degrees under partly cloudy skies. Elsewhere around the region, it was clear, with a temperature of 57 at Lexington, 59 at Covington, 55 at Jackson, and 60 at Bowling Green. Under clear skies, Nashville reported 56, Paducah reported 64, and Bloomington reported 59. At Evansville, it was partly cloudy, with a temperature of 60. At Indianapolis, it was mostly cloudy, with a temperature of 62. At Frankfort, the weather conditions were not available. Now for the official National Weather Service forecast for North Central Kentucky and South Central Indiana, including the Louisville metro area. Tonight, mostly clear. Lows in the upper 50s. Southwest winds up to 10 miles an hour. Sunday, mostly sunny. Highs in the mid-70s. North winds up to 10 miles an hour. Sunday night, mostly cloudy. Isolated rain showers after midnight. Lows around 50. North winds 5 to 10 miles an hour. Chance of showers 20%. Monday, sunny. Highs around 70. Northeast winds up to 5 miles an hour, shifting to the north 5 to 15 miles an hour in the afternoon. Monday night, mostly clear. Lows in the mid-40s. North winds up to 10 miles an hour, shifting to the east after midnight. And now the extended forecast for the radio listening area. Tuesday and Tuesday night, mostly clear. Chance of rain showers and slight chance of thunderstorms. Highs in the mid-70s. Lows in the upper 50s. Chance of precipitation 40%. Wednesday and Wednesday night, mostly clear. A 20% chance of rain showers. Highs in the upper 70s. Lows in the upper 40s. Thursday and Thursday night, mostly clear. Highs in the lower 70s. Lows in the lower 50s. Friday and Friday night, partly cloudy. A 20% chance of rain showers. Highs in the upper 70s. Lows around 60. Saturday and Saturday night, partly cloudy. Highs in the upper 80s. Lows in the mid-60s. The current time is 4:02 a.m. Eastern Daylight Time. 4 a.m. Eastern Daylight Time weather conditions across North Central Kentucky and South Central Indiana. At Louisville International, it was partly cloudy. The temperature was 64 degrees, the dew point 50, and the relative humidity 60%. The wind was southwest at 6 miles an hour. The pressure was 29.87 inches and rising. At Bowman Field, it was partly cloudy. The temperature was 58 degrees, the dew point 51, and the relative humidity 78%. The wind was south at 5 miles an hour. The pressure was 29.87 inches and rising. At Jasper, it was mostly cloudy. The temperature was 59 degrees, the dew point 55, and the relative humidity 87%. The wind was west at 9 miles an hour. The pressure was 29.90 inches and rising. Once again, at Louisville International, it was 64 degrees under partly cloudy skies. Elsewhere around the region, it was clear, with a temperature of 57 at Lexington, 57 at Covington, 55 at Jackson, and 55 at Bowling Green. Under clear skies, Nashville reported 56, Paducah reported 62, and Bloomington reported 56. It was mostly cloudy, with a temperature of 65 at Evansville and 59 at Indianapolis. At Frankfort, the weather conditions were not available. Now for the official National Weather Service forecast for North Central Kentucky and South Central Indiana, including the Louisville metro area. Tonight, mostly clear. Lows in the upper 50s. Southwest winds up to 10 miles an hour. Sunday, mostly sunny. Highs in the mid-70s. North winds up to 10 miles an hour. Sunday night, mostly cloudy. Isolated rain showers after midnight. Lows around 50. North winds 5 to 10 miles an hour. Chance of showers 20%. Monday, sunny. Highs around 70.
northeast winds up to 5 miles an hour, shifting to the north 5 to 15 miles an hour in the afternoon. Monday night, mostly clear. Lows in the mid-40s. North winds up to 10 miles an hour, shifting to the east after midnight. And now the extended forecast for the radio listening area. Tuesday and Tuesday night, mostly clear. Chance of rain showers and slight chance of thunderstorms. Highs in the mid-70s. Lows in the upper 50s. Chance of precipitation 40%. Wednesday and Wednesday night, mostly clear. A 20% chance of rain showers. Highs in the upper 70s. Lows in the upper 40s. Thursday and Thursday night, mostly clear. Highs in the lower 70s. Lows in the lower 50s. Friday and Friday night, partly cloudy. A 20% chance of rain showers. Highs in the upper 70s. Lows around 60. Saturday and Saturday night, partly cloudy. Highs in the upper 80s. Lows in the mid-60s. 4 a.m. Eastern Daylight Time weather conditions across north-central Kentucky and south-central Indiana. At Louisville International, it was partly cloudy. The temperature was 64 degrees, the dew point 50, and the relative humidity 60%. The wind was southwest at 6 miles an hour. The pressure was 29.87 inches and rising. At Bowman Field, it was partly cloudy. The temperature was 58 degrees, the dew point 51, and the relative humidity 78%. The wind was south at 5 miles an hour. The pressure was 29.87 inches and rising. At Jasper, it was mostly cloudy. The temperature was 59 degrees, the dew point 55, and the relative humidity 87%. The wind was west at 9 miles an hour. The pressure was 29.90 inches and rising. Once again, at Louisville International, it was 64 degrees under partly cloudy skies. Elsewhere around the region, it was clear, with a temperature of 57 at Lexington, 57 at Covington, 55 at Jackson, and 55 at Bowling Green. Under clear skies, Nashville reported 56, Paducah reported 62, and Bloomington reported 56. It was mostly cloudy, with a temperature of 65 at Evansville and 59 at Indianapolis. At Frankfort, the weather conditions were not available. The current time is 4:07 a.m. Eastern Daylight Time. Now for the official National Weather Service forecast for north-central Kentucky and south-central Indiana, including the Louisville metro area. Tonight, mostly clear. Lows in the upper 50s. Southwest winds up to 10 miles an hour. Sunday, mostly sunny. Highs in the mid-70s. North winds up to 10 miles an hour. Sunday night, mostly cloudy. Isolated rain showers after midnight. Lows around 50. North winds 5 to 10 miles an hour. Chance of showers 20%. Monday, sunny. Highs around 70. Northeast winds up to 5 miles an hour, shifting to the north 5 to 15 miles an hour in the afternoon. Monday night, mostly clear. Lows in the mid-40s. North winds up to 10 miles an hour, shifting to the east after midnight. And now the extended forecast for the radio listening area. Tuesday and Tuesday night, mostly clear. Chance of rain showers and slight chance of thunderstorms. Highs in the mid-70s. Lows in the upper 50s. Chance of precipitation 40%. Wednesday and Wednesday night, mostly clear. A 20% chance of rain showers. Highs in the upper 70s. Lows in the upper 40s. Thursday and Thursday night, mostly clear. Highs in the lower 70s. Lows in the lower 50s. Friday and Friday night, partly cloudy. A 20% chance of rain showers. Highs in the upper 70s. Lows around 60. Saturday and Saturday night, partly cloudy. Highs in the upper 80s. Lows in the mid-60s. 4 a.m. Eastern Daylight Time weather conditions across north-central Kentucky and south-central Indiana. At Louisville International, it was partly cloudy.
The temperature was 64 degrees, the dew point 50, and the relative humidity 60%. The wind was southwest at 6 miles an hour. The pressure was 29.87 inches and rising. At Bowman Field, it was partly cloudy. The temperature was 58 degrees, the dew point 51, and the relative

61, and the relative humidity 78%. The wind was south at 5 miles an hour. The pressure was 29.87 inches and rising. Once again, at Louisville International, it was 64 degrees under partly cloudy skies. Elsewhere around the region, it was clear, with a temperature of 57 at Lexington, 57 at Covington, 55 at Jackson, and 55 at Bowling Green. Under clear skies, Nashville reported 56, Paducah reported 62, and Bloomington reported 56. It was mostly cloudy, with a temperature of 65 at Evansville and 59 at Indianapolis. At Frankfort, the weather conditions were not available. 4 a.m. Eastern Daylight Time weather conditions across north-central Kentucky and south-central Indiana. At Louisville International, it was partly cloudy. The temperature was 64 degrees, the dew point 50, and the relative humidity 60%. The wind was southwest at 6 miles an hour. The pressure was 29.87 inches and rising. At Bowman Field, it was partly cloudy. The temperature was 58 degrees, the dew point 51, and the relative humidity 78%. The wind was south at 5 miles an hour. The pressure was 29.87 inches and rising. At Jasper, it was mostly cloudy. The temperature was 59 degrees, the dew point 55, and the relative humidity 87%. The wind was west at 9 miles an hour. The pressure was 29.90 inches and rising. Once again, at Louisville International, it was 64 degrees under partly cloudy skies. Elsewhere around the region, it was clear, with a temperature of 55 at Jackson, 55 at Bowling Green, 56 at Nashville, and 62 at Paducah. It was partly cloudy, with a temperature of 57 at Lexington and 57 at Covington. It was mostly cloudy, with a temperature of 65 at Evansville, 56 at Bloomington, and 59 at Indianapolis. At Frankfort, the weather conditions were not available. Now for the official National Weather Service forecast for north-central Kentucky and south-central Indiana, including the Louisville metro area. Today, partly sunny. Highs in the mid-70s. North winds up to 10 miles an hour. Tonight, mostly cloudy. Lows around 50. North winds 5 to 10 miles an hour. Monday, sunny. Highs in the lower 70s. North winds up to 10 miles an hour. Monday night, mostly clear. Lows in the upper 40s. North winds up to 10 miles an hour, shifting to the east after midnight. And now the extended forecast for the radio listening area. Tuesday and Tuesday night, mostly clear. A 50% chance of rain showers. Highs in the upper 70s. Lows in the upper 50s. Wednesday and Wednesday night, mostly clear. Highs in the upper 70s. Lows in the upper 40s. Thursday and Thursday night, mostly clear. Highs in the lower 70s. Lows in the lower 50s. Friday and Friday night, partly cloudy. A 20% chance of rain showers. Highs around 80. Lows in the lower 60s. Saturday and Saturday night, partly cloudy. A 30% chance of thunderstorms. Highs in the upper 80s. Lows in the mid-60s. 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The current time is 4:14 a.m. Eastern Daylight Time. 4 a.m. Eastern Daylight Time weather conditions across north-central Kentucky and south-central Indiana. At Louisville International, it was partly cloudy. The temperature was 64 degrees, the dew point 50, and the relative humidity 60%. The wind was southwest at 6 miles an hour. The pressure was 29.87 inches and rising. At Bowman Field, it was partly cloudy. The temperature was 58 degrees, the dew point 51, and the relative humidity 78%. The wind was south at 5 miles an hour. The pressure was

29.87 inches and rising. At Jasper, it was mostly cloudy. The temperature was 59 degrees, the dew point 55, and the relative humidity 87%. The wind was west at 9 miles an hour. The pressure was 29.90 inches and rising. Once again, at Louisville International, it was 64 degrees under partly cloudy skies. Elsewhere around the region, it was clear, with a temperature of 55 at Jackson, 55 at Bowling Green, 56 at Nashville, and 62 at Paducah. It was partly cloudy, with a temperature of 57 at Lexington, and 57 at Covington. It was mostly cloudy, with a temperature of 65 at Evansville, 56 at Bloomington, and 59 at Indianapolis. At Frankfort, the weather conditions were not available. Now for the official National Weather Service forecast for North Central Kentucky and South Central Indiana, including the Louisville metro area. Today, partly sunny. Highs in the mid-70s. North winds up to 10 miles an hour. Tonight, mostly cloudy. Lows around 50. North winds 5 to 10 miles an hour. Monday, sunny. Highs in the lower 70s. North winds up to 10 miles an hour. Monday night, mostly clear. Lows in the upper 40s. North winds up to 10 miles an hour, shifting to the east after midnight. And now the extended forecast for the radio listening area. Tuesday and Tuesday night, mostly clear. A 50% chance of rain showers. Highs in the upper 70s. Lows in the upper 50s. Wednesday and Wednesday night, mostly clear. Highs in the upper 70s. Lows in the upper 40s. Thursday and Thursday night, mostly clear. Highs in the lower 70s. Lows in the lower 50s. Friday and Friday night, partly cloudy. A 20% chance of rain showers. Highs around 80. Lows in the lower 60s. Saturday and Saturday night, partly cloudy. A 30% chance of thunderstorms. Highs in the upper 80s. Lows in the mid-60s. The current time is 4:17 a.m. Eastern Daylight Time. 4 a.m. Eastern Daylight Time weather conditions across North Central Kentucky and South Central Indiana. At Louisville International, it was partly cloudy. The temperature was 64 degrees, the dew point 50, and the relative humidity 60%. The wind was southwest at 6 miles an hour. The pressure was 29.87 inches and rising. At Bowman Field, it was partly cloudy. The temperature was 58 degrees, the dew point 51, and the relative humidity 78%. The wind was south at 5 miles an hour. The pressure was 29.87 inches and rising. At Jasper, it was mostly cloudy. The temperature was 59 degrees, the dew point 55, and the relative humidity 87%. The wind was west at 9 miles an hour. The pressure was 29.90 inches and rising. Once again, at Louisville International, it was 64 degrees under partly cloudy skies. Elsewhere around the region, it was clear, with a temperature of 55 at Jackson, 55 at Bowling Green, 56 at Nashville, and 62 at Paducah. It was partly cloudy, with a temperature of 57 at Lexington, and 57 at Covington. It was mostly cloudy, with a temperature of 65 at Evansville, 56 at Bloomington, and 59 at Indianapolis. At Frankfort, the weather conditions were not available. Now for the official National Weather Service forecast for North Central Kentucky and South Central Indiana, including the Louisville metro area. Today, partly sunny. Highs in the mid-70s. North winds up to 10 miles an hour. Tonight, mostly cloudy. Lows around 50. North winds 5 to 10 miles an hour. Monday, sunny. Highs in the lower 70s. North winds up to 10 miles an hour. Monday night, mostly clear. Lows in the upper 40s. North winds up to 10 miles an hour, shifting to the east after midnight. And now the extended forecast for the radio listening area. Tuesday and Tuesday night, mostly clear. A 50% chance of rain showers.
highs in the upper 70s, lows in the upper 50s. Wednesday and Wednesday night, mostly clear. Highs in the upper 70s, lows in the upper 40s. Thursday and Thursday night, mostly clear. Highs in the lower 70s, lows in the lower 50s. Friday and Friday night, partly cloudy. A 20% chance of rain showers. Highs around 80. Lows in the lower 60s. Saturday and Saturday night, partly cloudy. A 30% chance of thunderstorms. Highs in the upper 80s. Lows in the mid 60s. 4 a.m. Eastern Daylight Time weather conditions across north central Kentucky and south central Indiana. At Louisville International, it was partly cloudy. The temperature was 64 degrees, the dew point 50, and the relative humidity 60%. The wind was southwest at 6 miles an hour. The pressure was 29.87 inches and rising. At Bowman Field, it was partly cloudy. The temperature was 58 degrees, the dew point 51, and the relative humidity 78%. The wind was south at 5 miles an hour. The pressure was 29.87 inches and rising. At Jasper, it was mostly cloudy. The temperature was 59 degrees, the dew point 55, and the relative humidity 87%. The wind was west at 9 miles an hour. The pressure was 29.90 inches and rising. Once again, at Louisville International, it was 64 degrees under partly cloudy skies. Elsewhere around the region, it was clear, with a temperature of 55 at Jackson, 55 at Bowling Green, 56 at Nashville, and 62 at Paducah. It was partly cloudy, with a temperature of 57 at Lexington, and 57 at Covington. It was mostly cloudy, with a temperature of 65 at Evansville, 56 at Bloomington, and 59 at Indianapolis. At Frankfort, the weather conditions were not available. The current time is 4:22 a.m. Eastern Daylight Time. Now for the official National Weather Service forecast for North Central Kentucky and South Central Indiana, including the Louisville metro area. Today, partly sunny. Highs in the mid-70s. North winds up to 10 miles an hour. Tonight, mostly cloudy. Lows around 50. North winds 5 to 10 miles an hour. Monday, sunny. Highs in the lower 70s. North winds up to 10 miles an hour. Monday night, mostly clear. Lows in the upper 40s. North winds up to 10 miles an hour, shifting to the east after midnight. And now the extended forecast for the radio listening area. Tuesday and Tuesday night, mostly clear. A 50% chance of rain showers. Highs in the upper 70s. Lows in the upper 50s. Wednesday and Wednesday night, mostly clear. Highs in the upper 70s. Lows in the upper 40s. Thursday and Thursday night, mostly clear. Highs in the lower 70s. Lows in the lower 50s. Friday and Friday night, partly cloudy. A 20% chance of rain showers. Highs around 80. Lows in the lower 60s. Saturday and Saturday night, partly cloudy. A 30% chance of thunderstorms. Highs in the upper 80s. Lows in the mid-60s. 4 a.m. Eastern Daylight Time weather conditions across north central Kentucky and south central Indiana. At Louisville International, it was partly cloudy. The temperature was 64 degrees, the dew point 50, and the relative humidity 60%. The wind was southwest at 6 miles an hour. The pressure was 29.87 inches and rising. At Bowman Field, it was partly cloudy. The temperature was 58 degrees, the dew point 51, and the relative humidity 78%. The wind was south at 5 miles an hour. The pressure was 29.87 inches and rising. At Jasper, it was mostly cloudy. The temperature was 59 degrees, the dew point 55, and the relative humidity 87%. The wind was west at 9 miles an hour. The pressure was 29.90 inches and rising.
Once again, at Louisville International, it was 64 degrees under partly cloudy skies. Elsewhere around the region, it was clear, with a temperature of 55 at Jackson, 55 at Bowling Green, 56 at Nashville, and 62 at Paducah. It was partly cloudy, with a temperature of 57 at Lexington, and 57 at Covington. It was mostly cloudy, with a temperature of 65 at Evansville, 56 at Bloomington, and 59 at Indianapolis. At Frankfort, the weather conditions were not available. Now for the official National Weather Service forecast for North Central Kentucky and South Central Indiana, including the Louisville metro area. Today, partly sunny. Highs in the mid-70s. Northwest winds up to 10 miles an hour. Tonight, mostly cloudy. Lows around 50. North winds 5 to 10 miles an hour. Monday, sunny. Highs in the lower 70s. North winds up to 10 miles an hour. Monday night, mostly clear. Lows in the upper 40s. North winds up to 10 miles an hour, shifting to the east after midnight. And now the extended forecast for the radio listening area. Tuesday and Tuesday night, mostly clear. A 50% chance of rain showers. Highs in the upper 70s. Lows in the upper 50s. Wednesday and Wednesday night, mostly clear. Highs in the upper 70s. Lows in the upper 40s. Thursday and Thursday night, mostly clear. Highs in the lower 70s. Lows in the lower 50s. Friday and Friday night, partly cloudy. A 20% chance of rain showers. Highs around 80. Lows in the lower 60s. Saturday and Saturday night, partly cloudy. A 30% chance of thunderstorms. Highs in the upper 80s. Lows in the mid-60s. The current time is 4:27 a.m. Eastern Daylight Time. 4 a.m. Eastern Daylight Time weather conditions across North Central Kentucky and South Central Indiana. At Louisville International, it was partly cloudy. The temperature was 64 degrees, the dew point 50, and the relative humidity 60%. The wind was southwest at 6 miles an hour. The pressure was 29.87 inches and rising. At Bowman Field, it was partly cloudy. The temperature was 58 degrees, the dew point 51, and the relative humidity 78%. The wind was south at 5 miles an hour. The pressure was 29.87 inches and rising. At Jasper, it was mostly cloudy. The temperature was 59 degrees, the dew point 55, and the relative humidity 87%. The wind was west at 9 miles an hour. The pressure was 29.90 inches and rising. Once again, at Louisville International, it was 64 degrees under partly cloudy skies. Elsewhere around the region, it was clear, with a temperature of 55 at Jackson, 55 at Bowling Green, 56 at Nashville, and 62 at Paducah. It was partly cloudy, with a temperature of 57 at Lexington, and 57 at Covington. It was mostly cloudy, with a temperature of 65 at Evansville, 56 at Bloomington, and 59 at Indianapolis. At Frankfort, the weather conditions were not available. Now for the official National Weather Service forecast for North Central Kentucky and South Central Indiana, including the Louisville metro area. Today, partly sunny. Highs in the mid-70s. Northwest winds up to 10 miles an hour. Tonight, mostly cloudy. Lows around 50. North winds 5 to 10 miles an hour. Monday, sunny. Highs in the lower 70s. North winds up to 10 miles an hour. Monday night, mostly clear. Lows in the upper 40s. North winds up to 10 miles an hour, shifting to the east after midnight. And now the extended forecast for the radio listening area. Tuesday and Tuesday night, mostly clear. A 50% chance of rain showers. Highs in the upper 70s. Lows in the upper 50s. Wednesday and Wednesday night, mostly clear. Highs in the upper 70s. Lows in the upper 40s. Thursday and Thursday night, mostly clear. Highs in the lower 70s.
lows in the lower 50s. Friday and Friday night, partly cloudy. A 20% chance of rain showers. Highs around 80. Lows in the lower 60s. Saturday and Saturday night, partly cloudy. A 30% chance of thunderstorms. Highs in the upper 80s. Lows in the mid-60s. 4 a.m. Eastern Daylight Time weather conditions across north-central Kentucky and south-central Indiana. At Louisville International, it was partly cloudy. The temperature was 64 degrees, the dew point 50, and the relative humidity 60%. The wind was southwest at 6 miles an hour. The pressure was 29.87 inches and rising. At Bowman Field, it was partly cloudy. The temperature was 58 degrees, the dew point 51, and the relative humidity 78%. The wind was south at 5 miles an hour. The pressure was 29.87 inches and rising. At Jasper, it was mostly cloudy. The temperature was 59 degrees, the dew point 55, and the relative humidity 87%. The wind was west at 9 miles an hour. The pressure was 29.90 inches and rising. Once again, at Louisville International, it was 64 degrees under partly cloudy skies. Elsewhere around the region, it was clear, with a temperature of 55 at Jackson, 55 at Bowling Green, 56 at Nashville, and 62 at Paducah. It was partly cloudy, with a temperature of 57 at Lexington and 57 at Covington. It was mostly cloudy, with a temperature of 65 at Evansville, 56 at Bloomington, and 59 at Indianapolis. At Frankfort, the weather conditions were not available. The current time is 4:32 a.m. Eastern Daylight Time. Now for the official National Weather Service forecast for North Central Kentucky and South Central Indiana, including the Louisville metro area. Today, partly sunny. Highs in the mid-70s. Northwest winds up to 10 miles an hour. Tonight, mostly cloudy. Lows around 50. North winds 5 to 10 miles an hour. Monday, sunny. Highs in the lower 70s. North winds up to 10 miles an hour. Monday night, mostly clear. Lows in the upper 40s. North winds up to 10 miles an hour, shifting to the east after midnight. And now the extended forecast for the radio listening area. Tuesday and Tuesday night, mostly clear. A 50% chance of rain showers. Highs in the upper 70s. Lows in the upper 50s. Wednesday and Wednesday night, mostly clear. Highs in the upper 70s. Lows in the upper 40s. Thursday and Thursday night, mostly clear. Highs in the lower 70s. Lows in the lower 50s. Friday and Friday night, partly cloudy. A 20% chance of rain showers. Highs around 80. Lows in the lower 60s. Saturday and Saturday night, partly cloudy. A 30% chance of thunderstorms. Highs in the upper 80s. Lows in the mid-60s. 4 a.m. Eastern Daylight Time weather conditions across north-central Kentucky and south-central Indiana. At Louisville International, it was partly cloudy. The temperature was 64 degrees, the dew point 50, and the relative humidity 60%. The wind was southwest at 6 miles an hour. The pressure was 29.87 inches and rising. At Bowman Field, it was partly cloudy. The temperature was 58 degrees, the dew point 51, and the relative humidity 78%. The wind was south at 5 miles an hour. The pressure was 29.87 inches and rising. At Jasper, it was mostly cloudy. The temperature was 59 degrees, the dew point 55, and the relative humidity 87%. The wind was west at 9 miles an hour. The pressure was 29.90 inches and rising. Once again, at Louisville International, it was 64 degrees under partly cloudy skies. Elsewhere around the region, it was clear, with a temperature of 55 at Jackson, 55 at Bowling Green, 56 at Nashville, and 62 at Paducah. It was partly cloudy, with a temperature of 57 at Lexington and 57 at Covington.
It was mostly cloudy, with a temperature of 65 at Evansville, 56 at Bloomington, and 59 at Indianapolis. At Frankfort, the weather conditions were not available. Now for the official National Weather Service forecast for North Central Kentucky and South Central Indiana, including the Louisville metro area. Today, partly sunny. Highs in the mid-70s. Northwest winds up to 10 miles an hour. Tonight, mostly cloudy. Lows around 50. North winds 5 to 10 miles an hour. Monday, sunny. Highs in the lower 70s. North winds up to 10 miles an hour. Monday night, mostly clear. Lows in the upper 40s. North winds up to 10 miles an hour, shifting to the east after midnight. And now the extended forecast for the radio listening area. Tuesday and Tuesday night, mostly clear. A 50% chance of rain showers. Highs in the upper 70s. Lows in the upper 50s. Wednesday and Wednesday night, mostly clear. Highs in the upper 70s. Lows in the upper 40s. Thursday and Thursday night, mostly clear. Highs in the lower 70s. Lows in the lower 50s. Friday and Friday night, partly cloudy. A 20% chance of rain showers. Highs around 80. Lows in the lower 60s. Saturday and Saturday night, partly cloudy. A 30% chance of thunderstorms. Highs in the upper 80s. Lows in the mid-60s. 4 a.m. Eastern Daylight Time weather conditions across North Central Kentucky and South Central Indiana. At Louisville International, it was partly cloudy. The temperature was 64 degrees, the dew point 50, and the relative humidity 60%. The wind was southwest at 6 miles an hour. The pressure was 29.87 inches and rising. At Bowman Field, it was partly cloudy. The temperature was 58 degrees, the dew point 51, and the relative humidity 78%. The wind was south at 5 miles an hour. The pressure was 29.87 inches and rising. At Jasper, it was mostly cloudy. The temperature was 59 degrees, the dew point 55, and the relative humidity 87%. The wind was west at 9 miles an hour. The pressure was 29.90 inches and rising. Once again, at Louisville International, it was 64 degrees under partly cloudy skies. Elsewhere around the region, it was clear, with a temperature of 55 at Jackson, 55 at Bowling Green, 56 at Nashville, and 62 at Paducah. It was partly cloudy, with a temperature of 57 at Lexington, and 57 at Covington. It was mostly cloudy, with a temperature of 65 at Evansville, 56 at Bloomington, and 59 at Indianapolis. At Frankfort, the weather conditions were not available. The current time is 4:38 a.m. Eastern Daylight Time. Now for the official National Weather Service forecast for North Central Kentucky and South Central Indiana, including the Louisville metro area. Today, partly sunny. Highs in the mid-70s. Northwest winds up to 10 miles an hour. Tonight, mostly cloudy. Lows around 50. North winds 5 to 10 miles an hour. Monday, sunny. Highs in the lower 70s. North winds up to 10 miles an hour. Monday night, mostly clear. Lows in the upper 40s. North winds up to 10 miles an hour, shifting to the east after midnight. And now the extended forecast for the radio listening area. Tuesday and Tuesday night, mostly clear. A 50% chance of rain showers. Highs in the upper 70s. Lows in the upper 50s. Wednesday and Wednesday night, mostly clear. Highs in the upper 70s. Lows in the upper 40s. Thursday and Thursday night, mostly clear. Highs in the lower 70s. Lows in the lower 50s. Friday and Friday night, partly cloudy. A 20% chance of rain showers. Highs around 80. Lows in the lower 60s. Saturday and Saturday night, partly cloudy. A 30% chance of thunderstorms. Highs in the upper 80s. Lows in the mid-60s.
4 a.m. Eastern Daylight Time weather conditions across north-central Kentucky and south-central Indiana. At Louisville International, it was partly cloudy. The temperature was 64 degrees, the dew point 50, and the relative humidity 60%. The wind was southwest at 6 miles an hour. The pressure was 29.87 inches and rising. At Bowman Field, it was partly cloudy. The temperature was 58 degrees, the dew point 51, and the relative humidity 78%. The wind was south at 5 miles an hour. The pressure was 29.87 inches and rising. At Jasper, it was mostly cloudy. The temperature was 59 degrees, the dew point 55, and the relative humidity 87%. The wind was west at 9 miles an hour. The pressure was 29.90 inches and rising. Once again, at Louisville International, it was 64 degrees under partly cloudy skies. Elsewhere around the region, it was clear, with a temperature of 55 at Jackson, 55 at Bowling Green, 56 at Nashville, and 62 at Paducah. It was partly cloudy, with a temperature of 57 at Lexington, and 57 at Covington. It was mostly cloudy, with a temperature of 65 at Evansville, 56 at Bloomington, and 59 at Indianapolis. At Frankfort, the weather conditions were not available. Now for the official National Weather Service forecast for north-central Kentucky and south-central Indiana, including the Louisville metro area. Today, partly sunny. Highs in the mid-70s. Northwest winds up to 10 miles an hour. Tonight, mostly cloudy. Lows around 50. North winds 5 to 10 miles an hour. Monday, sunny. Highs in the lower 70s. North winds up to 10 miles an hour. Monday night, mostly clear. Lows in the upper 40s. North winds up to 10 miles an hour, shifting to the east after midnight. And now the extended forecast for the radio listening area. Tuesday and Tuesday night, mostly clear. A 50% chance of rain showers. Highs in the upper 70s. Lows in the upper 50s. Wednesday and Wednesday night, mostly clear. Highs in the upper 70s. Lows in the upper 40s. Thursday and Thursday night, mostly clear. Highs in the lower 70s. Lows in the lower 50s. Friday and Friday night, partly cloudy. A 20% chance of rain showers. Highs around 80. Lows in the lower 60s. Saturday and Saturday night, partly cloudy. A 30% chance of thunderstorms. Highs in the upper 80s. Lows in the mid-60s. 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The current time is 4:43 a.m. Eastern Daylight Time. 4 a.m. Eastern Daylight Time weather conditions across north-central Kentucky and south-central Indiana. At Louisville International, it was partly cloudy. The temperature was 64 degrees, the dew point 50, and the relative humidity 60%. The wind was southwest at 6 miles an hour. The pressure was 29.87 inches and rising. At Bowman Field, it was partly cloudy. The temperature was 58 degrees, the dew point 51, and the relative humidity 78%. The wind was south at 5 miles an hour. The pressure was 29.87 inches and rising. At Jasper, it was mostly cloudy. The temperature was 59 degrees, the dew point 55, and the relative humidity 87%. The wind was west at 9 miles an hour. The pressure was 29.90 inches and rising. Once again, at Louisville International, it was 64 degrees under partly cloudy skies. Elsewhere around the region, it was clear, with a temperature of 55 at Jackson, 55 at Bowling Green, 56 at Nashville, and 62 at Paducah. It was partly cloudy, with a temperature of 57 at Lexington, and 57 at Covington.
It was mostly cloudy, with a temperature of 65 at Evansville, 56 at Bloomington, and 59 at Indianapolis. At Frankfort, the weather conditions were not available. Now for the official National Weather Service forecast for North Central Kentucky and South Central Indiana, including the Louisville metro area. Today, partly sunny. Highs in the mid-70s. Northwest winds up to 10 miles an hour. Tonight, mostly cloudy. Lows around 50. North winds 5 to 10 miles an hour. Monday, sunny. Highs in the lower 70s. North winds up to 10 miles an hour. Monday night, mostly clear. Lows in the upper 40s. North winds up to 10 miles an hour, shifting to the east after midnight. And now the extended forecast for the radio listening area. Tuesday and Tuesday night, mostly clear. A 50% chance of rain showers. Highs in the upper 70s. Lows in the upper 50s. Wednesday and Wednesday night, mostly clear. Highs in the upper 70s. Lows in the upper 40s. Thursday and Thursday night, mostly clear. Highs in the lower 70s. Lows in the lower 50s. Friday and Friday night, partly cloudy. A 20% chance of rain showers. Highs around 80. Lows in the lower 60s. Saturday and Saturday night, partly cloudy. A 30% chance of thunderstorms. Highs in the upper 80s. Lows in the mid-60s. 4 a.m. Eastern Daylight Time weather conditions across North Central Kentucky and South Central Indiana. At Louisville International, it was partly cloudy. The temperature was 64 degrees, the dew point 50, and the relative humidity 60%. The wind was southwest at 6 miles an hour. The pressure was 29.87 inches and rising. At Bowman Field, it was partly cloudy. The temperature was 58 degrees, the dew point 51, and the relative humidity 78%. The wind was south at 5 miles an hour. The pressure was 29.87 inches and rising. At Jasper, it was mostly cloudy. The temperature was 59 degrees, the dew point 55, and the relative humidity 87%. The wind was west at 9 miles an hour. The pressure was 29.90 inches and rising. Once again, at Louisville International, it was 64 degrees under partly cloudy skies. Elsewhere around the region, it was clear, with a temperature of 55 at Jackson, 55 at Bowling Green, 56 at Nashville, and 62 at Paducah. It was partly cloudy, with a temperature of 57 at Lexington, and 57 at Covington. It was mostly cloudy, with a temperature of 65 at Evansville, 56 at Bloomington, and 59 at Indianapolis. At Frankfort, the weather conditions were not available. The current time is 4:48 a.m. Eastern Daylight Time. Now for the official National Weather Service forecast for North Central Kentucky and South Central Indiana, including the Louisville metro area. Today, partly sunny. Highs in the mid-70s. Northwest winds up to 10 miles an hour. Tonight, mostly cloudy. Lows around 50. North winds 5 to 10 miles an hour. Monday, sunny. Highs in the lower 70s. North winds up to 10 miles an hour. Monday night, mostly clear. Lows in the upper 40s. North winds up to 10 miles an hour, shifting to the east after midnight. And now the extended forecast for the radio listening area. Tuesday and Tuesday night, mostly clear. A 50% chance of rain showers. Highs in the upper 70s. Lows in the upper 50s. Wednesday and Wednesday night, mostly clear. Highs in the upper 70s. Lows in the upper 40s. Thursday and Thursday night, mostly clear. Highs in the lower 70s. Lows in the lower 50s. Friday and Friday night, partly cloudy. A 20% chance of rain showers. Highs around 80. Lows in the lower 60s. Saturday and Saturday night, partly cloudy. A 30% chance of thunderstorms. Highs in the upper 80s. Lows in the mid-60s.
4 a.m. Eastern Daylight Time weather conditions across north-central Kentucky and south-central Indiana. At Louisville International, it was partly cloudy. The temperature was 64 degrees, the dew point 50, and the relative humidity 60%. The wind was southwest at 6 miles an hour. The pressure was 29.87 inches and rising. At Bowman Field, it was partly cloudy. The temperature was 58 degrees, the dew point 51, and the relative humidity 78%. The wind was south at 5 miles an hour. The pressure was 29.87 inches and rising. At Jasper, it was mostly cloudy. The temperature was 59 degrees, the dew point 55, and the relative humidity 87%. The wind was west at 9 miles an hour. The pressure was 29.90 inches and rising. Once again, at Louisville International, it was 64 degrees under partly cloudy skies. Elsewhere around the region, it was clear, with a temperature of 55 at Jackson, 55 at Bowling Green, 56 at Nashville, and 62 at Paducah. It was partly cloudy, with a temperature of 57 at Lexington, and 57 at Covington. It was mostly cloudy, with a temperature of 65 at Evansville, 56 at Bloomington, and 59 at Indianapolis. At Frankfort, the weather conditions were not available. Now for the official National Weather Service forecast for north-central Kentucky and south-central Indiana, including the Louisville metro area. Today, partly sunny. Highs in the mid-70s. Northwest winds up to 10 miles an hour. Tonight, mostly cloudy. Lows around 50. North winds 5 to 10 miles an hour. Monday, sunny. Highs in the lower 70s. North winds up to 10 miles an hour. Monday night, mostly clear. Lows in the upper 40s. North winds up to 10 miles an hour, shifting to the east after midnight. And now the extended forecast for the radio listening area. Tuesday and Tuesday night, mostly clear. A 50% chance of rain showers. Highs in the upper 70s. Lows in the upper 50s. Wednesday and Wednesday night, mostly clear. Highs in the upper 70s. Lows in the upper 40s. Thursday and Thursday night, mostly clear. Highs in the lower 70s. Lows in the lower 50s. Friday and Friday night, partly cloudy. A 20% chance of rain showers. Highs around 80. Lows in the lower 60s. Saturday and Saturday night, partly cloudy. A 30% chance of thunderstorms. Highs in the upper 80s. Lows in the mid-60s. The current time is 4:53 a.m. Eastern Daylight Time. 4 a.m. Eastern Daylight Time weather conditions across north-central Kentucky and south-central Indiana. At Louisville International, it was partly cloudy. The temperature was 64 degrees, the dew point 50, and the relative humidity 60%. The wind was southwest at 6 miles an hour. The pressure was 29.87 inches and rising. At Bowman Field, it was partly cloudy. The temperature was 58 degrees, the dew point 51, and the relative humidity 78%. The wind was south at 5 miles an hour. The pressure was 29.87 inches and rising. At Jasper, it was mostly cloudy. The temperature was 59 degrees, the dew point 55, and the relative humidity 87%. The wind was west at 9 miles an hour. The pressure was 29.90 inches and rising. Once again, at Louisville International, it was 64 degrees under partly cloudy skies. Elsewhere around the region, it was clear, with a temperature of 55 at Jackson, 55 at Bowling Green, 56 at Nashville, and 62 at Paducah. It was partly cloudy, with a temperature of 57 at Lexington, and 57 at Covington. It was mostly cloudy, with a temperature of 65 at Evansville, 56 at Bloomington, and 59 at Indianapolis. At Frankfort, the weather conditions were not available. Now for the official National Weather Service forecast for north-central Kentucky and south-central Indiana, including the Louisville metro area. Today, partly sunny. Highs in the mid-70s.
Northwest winds up to 10 miles an hour. Tonight, mostly cloudy. Lows around 50. North winds 5 to 10 miles an hour. Monday, sunny. Highs in the lower 70s. North winds up to 10 miles an hour. Monday night, mostly clear. Lows in the upper 40s. North winds up to 10 miles an hour, shifting to the east after midnight. And now the extended forecast for the radio listening area. Tuesday and Tuesday night, mostly clear. A 50% chance of rain showers. Highs in the upper 70s. Lows in the upper 50s. Wednesday and Wednesday night, mostly clear. Highs in the upper 70s. Lows in the upper 40s. Thursday and Thursday night, mostly clear. Highs in the lower 70s. Lows in the lower 50s. Friday and Friday night, partly cloudy. A 20% chance of rain showers. Highs around 80. Lows in the lower 60s. Saturday and Saturday night, partly cloudy. A 30% chance of thunderstorms. Highs in the upper 80s. Lows in the mid 60s. 4 a.m. Eastern Daylight Time weather conditions across north central Kentucky and south central Indiana. At Louisville International, it was partly cloudy. The temperature was 64 degrees, the dew point 50, and the relative humidity 60%. The wind was southwest at 6 miles an hour. The pressure was 29.87 inches and rising. At Bowman Field, it was partly cloudy. The temperature was 58 degrees, the dew point 51, and the relative humidity 78%. The wind was south at 5 miles an hour. The pressure was 29.87 inches and rising. At Jasper, it was mostly cloudy. The temperature was 59 degrees, the dew point 55, and the relative humidity 87%. The wind was west at 9 miles an hour. The pressure was 29.90 inches and rising. Once again, at Louisville International, it was 64 degrees under partly cloudy skies. Elsewhere around the region, it was clear, with a temperature of 55 at Jackson, 55 at Bowling Green, 56 at Nashville, and 62 at Paducah. It was partly cloudy, with a temperature of 57 at Lexington, and 57 at Covington. It was mostly cloudy, with a temperature of 65 at Evansville, 56 at Bloomington, and 59 at Indianapolis. At Frankfort, the weather conditions were not available. The current time is 4:58 a.m. Eastern Daylight Time. Now for the official National Weather Service forecast for north central Kentucky and south central Indiana, including the Louisville metro area. Today, partly sunny. Highs in the mid-70s. Northwest winds up to 10 miles an hour. Tonight, mostly cloudy. Lows around 50. North winds 5 to 10 miles an hour. Monday, sunny. Highs in the lower 70s. North winds up to 10 miles an hour. Monday night, mostly clear. Lows in the upper 40s. North winds up to 10 miles an hour, shifting to the east after midnight. And now the extended forecast for the radio listening area. Tuesday and Tuesday night, mostly clear. A 50% chance of rain showers. Highs in the upper 70s. Lows in the upper 50s. Wednesday and Wednesday night, mostly clear. Highs in the upper 70s. Lows in the upper 40s. Thursday and Thursday night, mostly clear. Highs in the lower 70s. Lows in the lower 50s. Friday and Friday night, partly cloudy. A 20% chance of rain showers. Highs around 80. Lows in the lower 60s. Saturday and Saturday night, partly cloudy. A 30% chance of thunderstorms. Highs in the upper 80s. Lows in the mid 60s. 4 a.m. Eastern Daylight Time weather conditions across north central Kentucky and south central Indiana. At Louisville International, it was partly cloudy. The temperature was 64 degrees, the dew point 50, and the relative humidity 60%. The wind was southwest at 6 miles an hour. The pressure was 29.87 inches and rising.
Ed Bowman Field, it was partly cloudy. The temperature was 58 degrees, the dew point 51, and the relative humidity 78%. The wind was south at 5 miles an hour. The pressure was 29.87 inches and rising. At Jasper, it was mostly cloudy. The temperature was 59 degrees, the dew point 55, and the relative humidity 87%. The wind was west at 9 miles an hour. The pressure was 29.90 inches and rising. Once again, at Louisville International, it was 64 degrees under partly cloudy skies. Elsewhere around the region, it was clear, with a temperature of 55 at Jackson, 55 at Bowling Green, 56 at Nashville, and 62 at Paducah. It was partly cloudy, with a temperature of 57 at Lexington, and 57 at Covington. It was mostly cloudy, with a temperature of 65 at Evansville, 56 at Bloomington, and 59 at Indianapolis. At Frankfort, the weather conditions were not available. Now for the official National Weather Service forecast for North Central Kentucky and South Central Indiana, including the Louisville metro area. Today, partly sunny. Highs in the mid-70s. Northwest winds up to 10 miles an hour. Tonight, mostly cloudy. Lows around 50. North winds 5 to 10 miles an hour. Monday, sunny. Highs in the lower 70s. North winds up to 10 miles an hour. Monday night, mostly clear. Lows in the upper 40s. North winds up to 10 miles an hour, shifting to the east after midnight. And now the extended forecast for the radio listening area. Tuesday and Tuesday night, mostly clear. A 50% chance of rain showers. Highs in the upper 70s. Lows in the upper 50s. Wednesday and Wednesday night, mostly clear. Highs in the upper 70s. Lows in the upper 40s. Thursday and Thursday night, mostly clear. Highs in the lower 70s. Lows in the lower 50s. Friday and Friday night, partly cloudy. A 20% chance of rain showers. Highs around 80. Lows in the lower 60s. Saturday and Saturday night, partly cloudy. A 30% chance of thunderstorms. Highs in the upper 80s. Lows in the mid 60s. The current time is 5:02 a.m. Eastern Daylight Time. 5 a.m. Eastern Daylight Time weather conditions across North Central Kentucky and South Central Indiana. At Louisville International, it was mostly cloudy. The temperature was 64 degrees, the dew point 49, and the relative humidity 57%. The wind was southwest at 5 miles an hour. The pressure was 29.88 inches and rising. At Bowman Field, it was partly cloudy. The temperature was 58 degrees, the dew point 50, and the relative humidity 75%. The wind was south at 3 miles an hour. The pressure was 29.88 inches and rising. At Jasper, it was mostly cloudy. The temperature was 61 degrees, the dew point 55, and the relative humidity 81%. The wind was west at 3 miles an hour. The pressure was 29.91 inches and rising. Once again, at Louisville International, it was 64 degrees under mostly cloudy skies. Elsewhere around the region, at Bloomington, rain was falling, with a temperature of 58. It was clear, with a temperature of 54 at Jackson, 56 at Bowling Green, 58 at Nashville, and 58 at Paducah. It was partly cloudy, with a temperature of 55 at Lexington, 56 at Covington, and 64 at Evansville. At Indianapolis, it was cloudy, with a temperature of 58. At Frankfort, the weather conditions were not available. Now for the official National Weather Service forecast for North Central Kentucky and South Central Indiana, including the Louisville metro area. Today, partly sunny. Highs in the mid-70s. Northwest winds up to 10 miles an hour. Tonight, mostly cloudy. Lows around 50. North winds 5 to 10 miles an hour. Monday, sunny. Highs in the lower 70s. North winds up to 10 miles an hour. Monday night, mostly clear. Lows in the upper 40s.
North winds up to 10 miles an hour, shifting to the east after midnight. And now the extended forecast for the radio listening area. Tuesday and Tuesday night, mostly clear. A 50% chance of rain showers. Highs in the upper 70s. Lows in the upper 50s. Wednesday and Wednesday night, mostly clear. Highs in the upper 70s. Lows in the upper 40s. Thursday and Thursday night, mostly clear. Highs in the lower 70s. Lows in the lower 50s. Friday and Friday night, partly cloudy. A 20% chance of rain showers. Highs around 80. Lows in the lower 60s. Saturday and Saturday night, partly cloudy. A 30% chance of thunderstorms. Highs in the upper 80s. Lows in the mid 60s. 5 a.m. Eastern Daylight Time weather conditions across north central Kentucky and south central Indiana. At Louisville International, it was mostly cloudy. The temperature was 64 degrees, the dew point 49, and the relative humidity 57%. The wind was southwest at 5 miles an hour. The pressure was 29.88 inches and rising. At Bowman Field, it was partly cloudy. The temperature was 58 degrees, the dew point 50, and the relative humidity 75%. The wind was south at 3 miles an hour. The pressure was 29.88 inches and rising. At Jasper, it was mostly cloudy. The temperature was 61 degrees, the dew point 55, and the relative humidity 81%. The wind was west at 3 miles an hour. The pressure was 29.91 inches and rising. Once again, at Louisville International, it was 64 degrees under mostly cloudy skies. Elsewhere around the region, at Bloomington, rain was falling, with a temperature of 58. It was clear, with a temperature of 54 at Jackson, 56 at Bowling Green, 58 at Nashville, and 58 at Paducah. It was partly cloudy, with a temperature of 55 at Lexington, 56 at Covington, and 64 at Evansville. At Indianapolis, it was cloudy, with a temperature of 58. At Frankfort, the weather conditions were not available. The current time is 5:07 a.m. Eastern Daylight Time. Now for the official National Weather Service forecast for North Central Kentucky and South Central Indiana, including the Louisville metro area. Today, partly sunny. Highs in the mid-70s. Northwest winds up to 10 miles an hour. Tonight, mostly cloudy. Lows around 50. North winds 5 to 10 miles an hour. Monday, sunny. Highs in the lower 70s. North winds up to 10 miles an hour. Monday night, mostly clear. Lows in the upper 40s. North winds up to 10 miles an hour, shifting to the east after midnight. And now the extended forecast for the radio listening area. Tuesday and Tuesday night, mostly clear. A 50% chance of rain showers. Highs in the upper 70s. Lows in the upper 50s. Wednesday and Wednesday night, mostly clear. Highs in the upper 70s. Lows in the upper 40s. Thursday and Thursday night, mostly clear. Highs in the lower 70s. Lows in the lower 50s. Friday and Friday night, partly cloudy. A 20% chance of rain showers. Highs around 80. Lows in the lower 60s. Saturday and Saturday night, partly cloudy. A 30% chance of thunderstorms. Highs in the upper 80s. Lows in the mid 60s. 5 a.m. Eastern Daylight Time weather conditions across north central Kentucky and south central Indiana. At Louisville International, it was mostly cloudy. The temperature was 64 degrees, the dew point 49, and the relative humidity 57%. The wind was southwest at 5 miles an hour. The pressure was 29.88 inches and rising. At Bowman Field, it was partly cloudy. The temperature was 58 degrees, the dew point 50, and the relative humidity 75%. The wind was south at 3 miles an hour. The pressure was 29.88 inches and rising. At Jasper, it was mostly cloudy.
The temperature was 61 degrees, the dew point 55, and the relative humidity 81%. The wind was west at 3 miles an hour.

It was clear, with a temperature of 54 at Jackson, 56 at Bowling Green, 58 at Nashville, and 58 at Paducah. It was partly cloudy, with a temperature light time weather conditions across north-central Kentucky and south-central Indiana. At Louisville International, it was mostly cloudy. The temperature was 64 degrees, the dew point 49, and the relative humidity 57%. The wind was southwest at 5 miles an hour. The pressure was 29.88 inches and rising. At Bowman Field, it was partly cloudy. The temperature was 58 degrees, the dew point 50, and the relative humidity 75%. The wind was south at 3 miles an hour. The pressure was 29.88 inches and rising. At Jasper, it was mostly cloudy. The temperature was 61 degrees, the dew point 55, and the relative humidity 81%. The wind was west at 3 miles an hour. The pressure was 29.91 inches and rising. Once again, at Louisville International, it was 64 degrees under mostly cloudy skies. Elsewhere around the region, at Bloomington, rain was falling, with a temperature of 58. It was clear, with a temperature of 54 at Jackson, 56 at Bowling Green, and 58 at Nashville. It was partly cloudy, with a temperature of 55 at Lexington, and 58 at Paducah. It was mostly cloudy, with a temperature of 56 at Covington, and 64 at Evansville. At Indianapolis, it was cloudy, with a temperature of 58. At Frankfort, the weather conditions were not available. Now for the official National Weather Service forecast for north-central Kentucky and south-central Indiana, including the Louisville metro area. Today, partly sunny. Highs in the mid-70s. Northwest winds up to 10 miles an hour. Tonight, mostly cloudy. Lows around 50. North winds 5 to 10 miles an hour. Monday, sunny. Highs in the lower 70s. North winds up to 10 miles an hour. Monday night, mostly clear. Lows in the upper 40s. North winds up to 10 miles an hour, shifting to the east after midnight. And now the extended forecast for the radio listening area. Tuesday and Tuesday night, mostly clear. A 50% chance of rain showers. Highs in the upper 70s. Lows in the upper 50s. Wednesday and Wednesday night, mostly clear. Highs in the upper 70s. Lows in the upper 40s. Thursday and Thursday night, mostly clear. Highs in the lower 70s. Lows in the lower 50s. Friday and Friday night, partly cloudy. A 20% chance of rain showers. Highs around 80. Lows in the lower 60s. Saturday and Saturday night, partly cloudy. A 30% chance of thunderstorms. Highs in the upper 80s. Lows in the mid-60s. 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The current time is 5:14 a.m. Eastern Daylight Time. 5 a.m. Eastern Daylight Time weather conditions across north-central Kentucky and south-central Indiana. At Louisville International, it was mostly cloudy. The temperature was 64 degrees, the dew point 49, and the relative humidity 57%. The wind was southwest at 5 miles an hour. The pressure was 29.88 inches and rising. At Bowman Field, it was partly cloudy. The temperature was 58 degrees, the dew point 50, and the relative humidity 75%. The wind was south at 3 miles an hour. The pressure was 29.88 inches and rising. At Jasper, it was mostly cloudy. The temperature was 61 degrees, the dew point 55, and the relative humidity 81%. The wind was west at 3 miles an hour. The pressure was 29.91 inches and rising. Once again, at Louisville International, it was 64 degrees under mostly cloudy skies. Elsewhere around the region, at Bloomington, rain was falling, with a temperature of 58. It was clear, with a temperature

temperature of 54 at Jackson, 56 at Bowling Green, and 58 at Nashville. It was partly cloudy, with a temperature of 55 at Lexington, and 58 at Paducah. It was mostly cloudy, with a temperature of 56 at Covington, and 64 at Evansville. At Indianapolis, it was cloudy, with a temperature of 58. At Frankfort, the weather conditions were not available. Now for the official National Weather Service forecast for North Central Kentucky and South Central Indiana, including the Louisville metro area. Today, partly sunny. Highs in the mid-70s. Northwest winds up to 10 miles an hour. Tonight, mostly cloudy. Lows around 50. North winds 5 to 10 miles an hour. Monday, sunny. Highs in the lower 70s. North winds up to 10 miles an hour. Monday night, mostly clear. Lows in the upper 40s. North winds up to 10 miles an hour, shifting to the east after midnight. And now the extended forecast for the radio listening area. Tuesday and Tuesday night, mostly clear. A 50% chance of rain showers. Highs in the upper 70s. Lows in the upper 50s. Wednesday and Wednesday night, mostly clear. Highs in the upper 70s. Lows in the upper 40s. Thursday and Thursday night, mostly clear. Highs in the lower 70s. Lows in the lower 50s. Friday and Friday night, partly cloudy. A 20% chance of rain showers. Highs around 80. Lows in the lower 60s. Saturday and Saturday night, partly cloudy. A 30% chance of thunderstorms. Highs in the upper 80s. Lows in the mid 60s. The current time is 5:17 a.m. Eastern Daylight Time. 5 a.m. Eastern Daylight Time weather conditions across North Central Kentucky and South Central Indiana. At Louisville International, it was mostly cloudy. The temperature was 64 degrees, the dew point 49, and the relative humidity 57%. The wind was southwest at 5 miles an hour. The pressure was 29.88 inches and rising. At Bowman Field, it was partly cloudy. The temperature was 58 degrees, the dew point 50, and the relative humidity 75%. The wind was south at 3 miles an hour. The pressure was 29.88 inches and rising. At Jasper, it was mostly cloudy. The temperature was 61 degrees, the dew point 55, and the relative humidity 81%. The wind was west at 3 miles an hour. The pressure was 29.91 inches and rising. Once again, at Louisville International, it was 64 degrees under mostly cloudy skies. Elsewhere around the region, at Bloomington, rain was falling, with a temperature of 58. It was clear, with a temperature of 54 at Jackson, 56 at Bowling Green, and 58 at Nashville. It was partly cloudy, with a temperature of 55 at Lexington, and 58 at Paducah. It was mostly cloudy, with a temperature of 56 at Covington, and 64 at Evansville. At Indianapolis, it was cloudy, with a temperature of 58. At Frankfort, the weather conditions were not available. Now for the official National Weather Service forecast for North Central Kentucky and South Central Indiana, including the Louisville metro area. Today, partly sunny. Highs in the mid-70s. Northwest winds up to 10 miles an hour. Tonight, mostly cloudy. Lows around 50. North winds 5 to 10 miles an hour. Monday, sunny. Highs in the lower 70s. North winds up to 10 miles an hour. Monday night, mostly clear. Lows in the upper 40s. North winds up to 10 miles an hour, shifting to the east after midnight. And now the extended forecast for the radio listening area. Tuesday and Tuesday night, mostly clear. A 50% chance of rain showers. Highs in the upper 70s. Lows in the upper 50s. Wednesday and Wednesday night, mostly clear. Highs in the upper 70s. Lows in the upper 40s. Thursday and Thursday night, mostly clear. Highs in the lower 70s. Lows in the lower 50s. Friday and Friday night, partly cloudy.
a 20% chance of rain showers. Highs around 80. Lows in the lower 60s. Saturday and Saturday night, partly cloudy. A 30% chance of thunderstorms. Highs in the upper 80s. Lows in the mid-60s. 5 a.m. Eastern Daylight Time weather conditions across north-central Kentucky and south-central Indiana. At Louisville International, it was mostly cloudy. The temperature was 64 degrees, the dew point 49, and the relative humidity 57%. The wind was southwest at 5 miles an hour. The pressure was 29.88 inches and rising. At Bowman Field, it was partly cloudy. The temperature was 58 degrees, the dew point 50, and the relative humidity 75%. The wind was south at 3 miles an hour. The pressure was 29.88 inches and rising. At Jasper, it was mostly cloudy. The temperature was 61 degrees, the dew point 55, and the relative humidity 81%. The wind was west at 3 miles an hour. The pressure was 29.91 inches and rising. Once again, at Louisville International, it was 64 degrees under mostly cloudy skies. Elsewhere around the region, at Bloomington, rain was falling, with a temperature of 58. It was clear, with a temperature of 54 at Jackson, 56 at Bowling Green, and 58 at Nashville. It was partly cloudy, with a temperature of 55 at Lexington, and 58 at Paducah. It was mostly cloudy, with a temperature of 56 at Covington, and 64 at Evansville. At Indianapolis, it was cloudy, with a temperature of 58. At Frankfort, the weather conditions were not available. The current time is 5:22 a.m. Eastern Daylight Time. Now for the official National Weather Service forecast for North Central Kentucky and South Central Indiana, including the Louisville metro area. Today, partly sunny. Highs in the mid-70s. Northwest winds up to 10 miles an hour. Tonight, mostly cloudy. Lows around 50. North winds 5 to 10 miles an hour. Monday, sunny. Highs in the lower 70s. North winds up to 10 miles an hour. Monday night, mostly clear. Lows in the upper 40s. North winds up to 10 miles an hour, shifting to the east after midnight. And now the extended forecast for the radio listening area. Tuesday and Tuesday night, mostly clear. A 50% chance of rain showers. Highs in the upper 70s. Lows in the upper 50s. Wednesday and Wednesday night, mostly clear. Highs in the upper 70s. Lows in the upper 40s. Thursday and Thursday night, mostly clear. Highs in the lower 70s. Lows in the lower 50s. Friday and Friday night, partly cloudy. A 20% chance of rain showers. Highs around 80. Lows in the lower 60s. Saturday and Saturday night, partly cloudy. A 30% chance of thunderstorms. Highs in the upper 80s. Lows in the mid-60s. 5 a.m. Eastern Daylight Time weather conditions across north-central Kentucky and south-central Indiana. At Louisville International, it was mostly cloudy. The temperature was 64 degrees, the dew point 49, and the relative humidity 57%. The wind was southwest at 5 miles an hour. The pressure was 29.88 inches and rising. At Bowman Field, it was partly cloudy. The temperature was 58 degrees, the dew point 50, and the relative humidity 75%. The wind was south at 3 miles an hour. The pressure was 29.88 inches and rising. At Jasper, it was mostly cloudy. The temperature was 61 degrees, the dew point 55, and the relative humidity 81%. The wind was west at 3 miles an hour. The pressure was 29.91 inches and rising. Once again, at Louisville International, it was 64 degrees under mostly cloudy skies. Elsewhere around the region, at Bloomington, rain was falling, with a temperature of 58. It was clear, with a temperature of 54 at Jackson, 56 at Bowling Green, and 58 at Nashville. It was partly cloudy, with a temperature of 55 at Lexington, and 58 at Paducah.
It was mostly cloudy, with a temperature of 56 at Covington and 64 at Evansville. At Indianapolis, it was cloudy, with a temperature of 58. At Frankfort, the weather conditions were not available. Now for the official National Weather Service forecast for North Central Kentucky and South Central Indiana, including the Louisville metro area. Today, partly sunny. Highs in the mid-70s. Northwest winds up to 10 miles an hour. Tonight, mostly cloudy. Lows around 50. North winds 5 to 10 miles an hour. Monday, sunny. Highs in the lower 70s. North winds up to 10 miles an hour. Monday night, mostly clear. Lows in the upper 40s. North winds up to 10 miles an hour, shifting to the east after midnight. And now the extended forecast for the radio listening area. Tuesday and Tuesday night, mostly clear. A 50% chance of rain showers. Highs in the upper 70s. Lows in the upper 50s. Wednesday and Wednesday night, mostly clear. Highs in the upper 70s. Lows in the upper 40s. Thursday and Thursday night, mostly clear. Highs in the lower 70s. Lows in the lower 50s. Friday and Friday night, partly cloudy. A 20% chance of rain showers. Highs around 80. Lows in the lower 60s. Saturday and Saturday night, partly cloudy. A 30% chance of thunderstorms. Highs in the upper 80s. Lows in the mid-60s. The current time is 5:27 a.m. Eastern Daylight Time. 5 a.m. Eastern Daylight Time weather conditions across North Central Kentucky and South Central Indiana. At Louisville International, it was mostly cloudy. The temperature was 64 degrees, the dew point 49, and the relative humidity 57%. The wind was southwest at 5 miles an hour. The pressure was 29.88 inches and rising. At Bowman Field, it was partly cloudy. The temperature was 58 degrees, the dew point 50, and the relative humidity 75%. The wind was south at 3 miles an hour. The pressure was 29.88 inches and rising. At Jasper, it was mostly cloudy. The temperature was 61 degrees, the dew point 55, and the relative humidity 81%. The wind was west at 3 miles an hour. The pressure was 29.91 inches and rising. Once again, at Louisville International, it was 64 degrees under mostly cloudy skies. Elsewhere around the region, at Bloomington, rain was falling, with a temperature of 58. It was clear, with a temperature of 54 at Jackson, 56 at Bowling Green, and 58 at Nashville. It was partly cloudy, with a temperature of 55 at Lexington, and 58 at Paducah. It was mostly cloudy, with a temperature of 56 at Covington, and 64 at Evansville. At Indianapolis, it was cloudy, with a temperature of 58. At Frankfort, the weather conditions were not available. Now for the official National Weather Service forecast for North Central Kentucky and South Central Indiana, including the Louisville metro area. Today, partly sunny. Highs in the mid-70s. Northwest winds up to 10 miles an hour. Tonight, mostly cloudy. Lows around 50. North winds 5 to 10 miles an hour. Monday, sunny. Highs in the lower 70s. North winds up to 10 miles an hour. Monday night, mostly clear. Lows in the upper 40s. North winds up to 10 miles an hour, shifting to the east after midnight. And now the extended forecast for the radio listening area. Tuesday and Tuesday night, mostly clear. A 50% chance of rain showers. Highs in the upper 70s. Lows in the upper 50s. Wednesday and Wednesday night, mostly clear. Highs in the upper 70s. Lows in the upper 40s. Thursday and Thursday night, mostly clear. Highs in the lower 70s. Lows in the lower 50s. Friday and Friday night, partly cloudy. A 20% chance of rain showers. Highs around 80. Lows in the lower 60s. Saturday and Saturday night, partly cloudy.
a 30% chance of thunderstorms. Highs in the upper 80s. Lows in the mid-60s. 5 a.m. Eastern Daylight Time weather conditions across north-central Kentucky and south-central Indiana. At Louisville International, it was mostly cloudy. The temperature was 64 degrees, the dew point 49, and the relative humidity 57%. The wind was southwest at 5 miles an hour. The pressure was 29.88 inches and rising. At Bowman Field, it was partly cloudy. The temperature was 58 degrees, the dew point 50, and the relative humidity 75%. The wind was south at 3 miles an hour. The pressure was 29.88 inches and rising. At Jasper, it was mostly cloudy. The temperature was 61 degrees, the dew point 55, and the relative humidity 81%. The wind was west at 3 miles an hour. The pressure was 29.91 inches and rising. Once again, at Louisville International, it was 64 degrees under mostly cloudy skies. Elsewhere around the region, at Bloomington, rain was falling, with a temperature of 58. It was clear, with a temperature of 54 at Jackson, 56 at Bowling Green, and 58 at Nashville. It was partly cloudy, with a temperature of 55 at Lexington, and 58 at Paducah. It was mostly cloudy, with a temperature of 56 at Covington, and 64 at Evansville. At Indianapolis, it was cloudy, with a temperature of 58. At Frankfort, the weather conditions were not available. The current time is 5:32 a.m. Eastern Daylight Time. Now for the official National Weather Service forecast for North Central Kentucky and South Central Indiana, including the Louisville metro area. Today, partly sunny. Highs in the mid-70s. Northwest winds up to 10 miles an hour. Tonight, mostly cloudy. Lows around 50. North winds 5 to 10 miles an hour. Monday, sunny. Highs in the lower 70s. North winds up to 10 miles an hour. Monday night, mostly clear. Lows in the upper 40s. North winds up to 10 miles an hour, shifting to the east after midnight. And now the extended forecast for the radio listening area. Tuesday and Tuesday night, mostly clear. A 50% chance of rain showers. Highs in the upper 70s. Lows in the upper 50s. Wednesday and Wednesday night, mostly clear. Highs in the upper 70s. Lows in the upper 40s. Thursday and Thursday night, mostly clear. Highs in the lower 70s. Lows in the lower 50s. Friday and Friday night, partly cloudy. A 20% chance of rain showers. Highs around 80. Lows in the lower 60s. Saturday and Saturday night, partly cloudy. A 30% chance of thunderstorms. Highs in the upper 80s. Lows in the mid-60s. 5 a.m. Eastern Daylight Time weather conditions across north-central Kentucky and south-central Indiana. At Louisville International, it was mostly cloudy. The temperature was 64 degrees, the dew point 49, and the relative humidity 57%. The wind was southwest at 5 miles an hour. The pressure was 29.88 inches and rising. At Bowman Field, it was partly cloudy. The temperature was 58 degrees, the dew point 50, and the relative humidity 75%. The wind was south at 3 miles an hour. The pressure was 29.88 inches and rising. At Jasper, it was mostly cloudy. The temperature was 61 degrees, the dew point 55, and the relative humidity 81%. The wind was west at 3 miles an hour. The pressure was 29.91 inches and rising. Once again, at Louisville International, it was 64 degrees under mostly cloudy skies. Elsewhere around the region, at Bloomington, rain was falling, with a temperature of 58. It was clear, with a temperature of 54 at Jackson, 56 at Bowling Green, and 58 at Nashville. It was partly cloudy, with a temperature of 55 at Lexington, and 58 at Paducah. It was mostly cloudy, with a temperature of 56 at Covington, and 64 at Evansville. At Indianapolis, it was cloudy, with a temperature of 58.
at Frankfurt, the weather conditions were not available. Now for the official National Weather Service forecast for North Central Kentucky and South Central Indiana, including the Louisville metro area. Today, partly sunny. Highs in the mid-70s. Northwest winds up to 10 miles an hour. Tonight, mostly cloudy. Lows around 50. North winds 5 to 10 miles an hour. Monday, sunny. Highs in the lower 70s. North winds up to 10 miles an hour. Monday night, mostly clear. Lows in the upper 40s. North winds up to 10 miles an hour, shifting to the east after midnight. And now the extended forecast for the radio listening area. Tuesday and Tuesday night, mostly clear. A 50% chance of rain showers. Highs in the upper 70s. Lows in the upper 50s. Wednesday and Wednesday night, mostly clear. Highs in the upper 70s. Lows in the upper 40s. Thursday and Thursday night, mostly clear. Highs in the lower 70s. Lows in the lower 50s. Friday and Friday night, partly cloudy. A 20% chance of rain showers. Highs around 80. Lows in the lower 60s. Saturday and Saturday night, partly cloudy. A 30% chance of thunderstorms. Highs in the upper 80s. Lows in the mid-60s. The current time is 5:37 a.m. Eastern Daylight Time. 5 a.m. Eastern Daylight Time weather conditions across North Central Kentucky and South Central Indiana. At Louisville International, it was mostly cloudy. The temperature was 64 degrees, the dew point 49, and the relative humidity 57%. The wind was southwest at 5 miles an hour. The pressure was 29.88 inches and rising. At Bowman Field, it was partly cloudy. The temperature was 58 degrees, the dew point 50, and the relative humidity 75%. The wind was south at 3 miles an hour. The pressure was 29.88 inches and rising. At Jasper, it was mostly cloudy. The temperature was 61 degrees, the dew point 55, and the relative humidity 81%. The wind was west at 3 miles an hour. The pressure was 29.91 inches and rising. Once again, at Louisville International, it was 64 degrees under mostly cloudy skies. Elsewhere around the region, at Bloomington, rain was falling, with a temperature of 58. It was clear, with a temperature of 54 at Jackson, 56 at Bowling Green, and 58 at Nashville. It was partly cloudy, with a temperature of 55 at Lexington, and 58 at Paducah. It was mostly cloudy, with a temperature of 56 at Covington, and 64 at Evansville. At Indianapolis, it was cloudy, with a temperature of 58. At Frankfort, the weather conditions were not available. Now for the official National Weather Service forecast for North Central Kentucky and South Central Indiana, including the Louisville metro area. Today, partly sunny. Highs in the mid-70s. Northwest winds up to 10 miles an hour. Tonight, mostly cloudy. Lows around 50. North winds 5 to 10 miles an hour. Monday, sunny. Highs in the lower 70s. North winds up to 10 miles an hour. Monday night, mostly clear. Lows in the upper 40s. North winds up to 10 miles an hour, shifting to the east after midnight. And now the extended forecast for the radio listening area. Tuesday and Tuesday night, mostly clear. A 50% chance of rain showers. Highs in the upper 70s. Lows in the upper 50s. Wednesday and Wednesday night, mostly clear. Highs in the upper 70s. Lows in the upper 40s. Thursday and Thursday night, mostly clear. Highs in the lower 70s. Lows in the lower 50s. Friday and Friday night, partly cloudy. A 20% chance of rain showers. Highs around 80. Lows in the lower 60s. Saturday and Saturday night, partly cloudy. A 30% chance of thunderstorms. Highs in the upper 80s. Lows in the mid-60s.
5 a.m. Eastern Daylight Time weather conditions across north-central Kentucky and south-central Indiana. At Louisville International, it was mostly cloudy. The temperature was 64 degrees, the dew point 49, and the relative humidity 57%. The wind was southwest at 5 miles an hour. The pressure was 29.88 inches and rising. At Bowman Field, it was partly cloudy. The temperature was 58 degrees, the dew point 50, and the relative humidity 75%. The wind was south at 3 miles an hour. The pressure was 29.88 inches and rising. At Jasper, it was mostly cloudy. The temperature was 61 degrees, the dew point 55, and the relative humidity 81%. The wind was west at 3 miles an hour. The pressure was 29.91 inches and rising. Once again, at Louisville International, it was 64 degrees under mostly cloudy skies. Elsewhere around the region, at Bloomington, rain was falling, with a temperature of 58. It was clear, with a temperature of 54 at Jackson, 56 at Bowling Green, and 58 at Nashville. It was partly cloudy, with a temperature of 55 at Lexington, and 58 at Paducah. It was mostly cloudy, with a temperature of 56 at Covington, and 64 at Evansville. At Indianapolis, it was cloudy, with a temperature of 58. At Frankfort, the weather conditions were not available. 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The current time is 5:42 a.m. Eastern Daylight Time. Now for the official National Weather Service forecast for north-central Kentucky and south-central Indiana, including the Louisville metro area. Today, partly sunny. Highs in the mid-70s. Northwest winds up to 10 miles an hour. Tonight, mostly cloudy. Lows around 50. North winds 5 to 10 miles an hour. Monday, sunny. Highs in the lower 70s. North winds up to 10 miles an hour. Monday night, mostly clear. Lows in the upper 40s. North winds up to 10 miles an hour, shifting to the east after midnight. And now the extended forecast for the radio listening area. Tuesday and Tuesday night, mostly clear. A 50% chance of rain showers. Highs in the upper 70s. Lows in the upper 50s. Wednesday and Wednesday night, mostly clear. Highs in the upper 70s. Lows in the upper 40s. Thursday and Thursday night, mostly clear. Highs in the lower 70s. Lows in the lower 50s. Friday and Friday night, partly cloudy. A 20% chance of rain showers. Highs around 80. Lows in the lower 60s. Saturday and Saturday night, partly cloudy. A 30% chance of thunderstorms. Highs in the upper 80s. Lows in the mid-60s. 5 a.m. Eastern Daylight Time weather conditions across north-central Kentucky and south-central Indiana. At Louisville International, it was mostly cloudy. The temperature was 64 degrees, the dew point 49, and the relative humidity 57%. The wind was southwest at 5 miles an hour. The pressure was 29.88 inches and rising. At Bowman Field, it was partly cloudy. The temperature was 58 degrees, the dew point 50, and the relative humidity 75%. The wind was south at 3 miles an hour. The pressure was 29.88 inches and rising. At Jasper, it was mostly cloudy. The temperature was 61 degrees, the dew point 55, and the relative humidity 81%. The wind was west at 3 miles an hour. The pressure was 29.91 inches and rising. Once again, at Louisville International, it was 64 degrees under mostly cloudy skies. Elsewhere around the region, at Bloomington, rain was falling, with a temperature of 58. It was clear, with a temperature of 54 at Jackson, 56 at Bowling Green, and 58 at Nashville.
It was partly cloudy, with a temperature of 55 at Lexington and 58 at Paducah. It was mostly cloudy, with a temperature of 56 at Covington and 64 at Evansville. At Indianapolis, it was cloudy, with a temperature of 58. At Frankfort, the weather conditions were not available. Now for the official National Weather Service forecast for North Central Kentucky and South Central Indiana, including the Louisville metro area. Today, partly sunny. Highs in the mid-70s. Northwest winds up to 10 miles an hour. Tonight, mostly cloudy. Lows around 50. North winds 5 to 10 miles an hour. Monday, sunny. Highs in the lower 70s. North winds up to 10 miles an hour. Monday night, mostly clear. Lows in the upper 40s. North winds up to 10 miles an hour, shifting to the east after midnight. And now the extended forecast for the radio listening area. Tuesday and Tuesday night, mostly clear. A 50% chance of rain showers. Highs in the upper 70s. Lows in the upper 50s. Wednesday and Wednesday night, mostly clear. Highs in the upper 70s. Lows in the upper 40s. Thursday and Thursday night, mostly clear. Highs in the lower 70s. Lows in the lower 50s. Friday and Friday night, partly cloudy. A 20% chance of rain showers. Highs around 80. Lows in the lower 60s. Saturday and Saturday night, partly cloudy. A 30% chance of thunderstorms. Highs in the upper 80s. Lows in the mid 60s. The current time is 5:47 a.m. Eastern Daylight Time. 5 a.m. Eastern Daylight Time weather conditions across North Central Kentucky and South Central Indiana. At Louisville International, it was mostly cloudy. The temperature was 64 degrees, the dew point 49, and the relative humidity 57%. The wind was southwest at 5 miles an hour. The pressure was 29.88 inches and rising. At Bowman Field, it was partly cloudy. The temperature was 58 degrees, the dew point 50, and the relative humidity 75%. The wind was south at 3 miles an hour. The pressure was 29.88 inches and rising. At Jasper, it was mostly cloudy. The temperature was 61 degrees, the dew point 55, and the relative humidity 81%. The wind was west at 3 miles an hour. The pressure was 29.91 inches and rising. Once again, at Louisville International, it was 64 degrees under mostly cloudy skies. Elsewhere around the region, at Bloomington, rain was falling, with a temperature of 58. It was clear, with a temperature of 54 at Jackson, 56 at Bowling Green, and 58 at Nashville. It was partly cloudy, with a temperature of 55 at Lexington, and 58 at Paducah. It was mostly cloudy, with a temperature of 56 at Covington and 64 at Evansville. At Indianapolis, it was cloudy, with a temperature of 58. At Frankfort, the weather conditions were not available. Now for the official National Weather Service forecast for North Central Kentucky and South Central Indiana, including the Louisville metro area. Today, partly sunny. Highs in the mid-70s. Northwest winds up to 10 miles an hour. Tonight, mostly cloudy. Lows around 50. North winds 5 to 10 miles an hour. Monday, sunny. Highs in the lower 70s. North winds up to 10 miles an hour. Monday night, mostly clear. Lows in the upper 40s. North winds up to 10 miles an hour, shifting to the east after midnight. And now the extended forecast for the radio listening area. Tuesday and Tuesday night, mostly clear. A 50% chance of rain showers. Highs in the upper 70s. Lows in the upper 50s. Wednesday and Wednesday night, mostly clear. Highs in the upper 70s. Lows in the upper 40s. Thursday and Thursday night, mostly clear. Highs in the lower 70s. Lows in the lower 50s. Friday and Friday night, partly cloudy. A 20% chance of rain showers. Highs around 80.
lows in the lower 60s. Saturday and Saturday night, partly cloudy. A 30% chance of thunderstorms. Highs in the upper 80s. Lows in the mid-60s. 5 a.m. Eastern Daylight Time weather conditions across north-central Kentucky and south-central Indiana. At Louisville International, it was mostly cloudy. The temperature was 64 degrees, the dew point 49, and the relative humidity 57%. The wind was southwest at 5 miles an hour. The pressure was 29.88 inches and rising. At Bowman Field, it was partly cloudy. The temperature was 58 degrees, the dew point 50, and the relative humidity 75%. The wind was south at 3 miles an hour. The pressure was 29.88 inches and rising. At Jasper, it was mostly cloudy. The temperature was 61 degrees, the dew point 55, and the relative humidity 81%. The wind was west at 3 miles an hour. The pressure was 29.91 inches and rising. Once again, at Louisville International, it was 64 degrees under mostly cloudy skies. Elsewhere around the region, at Bloomington, rain was falling, with a temperature of 58. It was clear, with a temperature of 54 at Jackson, 56 at Bowling Green, and 58 at Nashville. It was partly cloudy, with a temperature of 55 at Lexington, and 58 at Paducah. It was mostly cloudy, with a temperature of 56 at Covington, and 64 at Evansville. At Indianapolis, it was cloudy, with a temperature of 58. At Frankfort, the weather conditions were not available. The current time is 5:52 a.m. Eastern Daylight Time. Now for the official National Weather Service forecast for North Central Kentucky and South Central Indiana, including the Louisville metro area. Today, partly sunny. Highs in the mid-70s. Northwest winds up to 10 miles an hour. Tonight, mostly cloudy. Lows around 50. North winds 5 to 10 miles an hour. Monday, sunny. Highs in the lower 70s. North winds up to 10 miles an hour. Monday night, mostly clear. Lows in the upper 40s. North winds up to 10 miles an hour, shifting to the east after midnight. And now the extended forecast for the radio listening area. Tuesday and Tuesday night, mostly clear. A 50% chance of rain showers. Highs in the upper 70s. Lows in the upper 50s. Wednesday and Wednesday night, mostly clear. Highs in the upper 70s. Lows in the upper 40s. Thursday and Thursday night, mostly clear. Highs in the lower 70s. Lows in the lower 50s. Friday and Friday night, partly cloudy. A 20% chance of rain showers. Highs around 80. Lows in the lower 60s. Saturday and Saturday night, partly cloudy. A 30% chance of thunderstorms. Highs in the upper 80s. Lows in the mid-60s. 5 a.m. Eastern Daylight Time weather conditions across north-central Kentucky and south-central Indiana. At Louisville International, it was mostly cloudy. The temperature was 64 degrees, the dew point 49, and the relative humidity 57%. The wind was southwest at 5 miles an hour. The pressure was 29.88 inches and rising. At Bowman Field, it was partly cloudy. The temperature was 58 degrees, the dew point 50, and the relative humidity 75%. The wind was south at 3 miles an hour. The pressure was 29.88 inches and rising. At Jasper, it was mostly cloudy. The temperature was 61 degrees, the dew point 55, and the relative humidity 81%. The wind was west at 3 miles an hour. The pressure was 29.91 inches and rising. Once again, at Louisville International, it was 64 degrees under mostly cloudy skies. Elsewhere around the region, at Bloomington, rain was falling, with a temperature of 58. It was clear, with a temperature of 54 at Jackson, 56 at Bowling Green, and 58 at Nashville. It was partly cloudy, with a temperature of 55 at Lexington, and 58 at Paducah. It was mostly cloudy, with a temperature of 56 at Covington,
and 64 at Evansville. At Indianapolis, it was cloudy with a temperature of 58. At Frankfort, the weather conditions were not available. Now for the official National Weather Service forecast for North Central Kentucky and South Central Indiana, including the Louisville metro area. Today, partly sunny. Highs in the mid-70s. Northwest winds up to 10 miles an hour. Tonight, mostly cloudy. Lows around 50. North winds 5 to 10 miles an hour. Monday, sunny. Highs in the lower 70s. North winds up to 10 miles an hour. Monday night, mostly clear. Lows in the upper 40s. North winds up to 10 miles an hour, shifting to the east after midnight. And now the extended forecast for the radio listening area. Tuesday and Tuesday night, mostly clear. A 50% chance of rain showers. Highs in the upper 70s. Lows in the upper 50s. Wednesday and Wednesday night, mostly clear. Highs in the upper 70s. Lows in the upper 40s. Thursday and Thursday night, mostly clear. Highs in the lower 70s. Lows in the lower 50s. Friday and Friday night, partly cloudy. A 20% chance of rain showers. Highs around 80. Lows in the lower 60s. Saturday and Saturday night, partly cloudy. A 30% chance of thunderstorms. Highs in the upper 80s. Lows in the mid-60s. The current time is 5:57 a.m. Eastern Daylight Time. 5 a.m. Eastern Daylight Time weather conditions across North Central Kentucky and South Central Indiana. At Louisville International, it was mostly cloudy. The temperature was 64 degrees, the dew point 49, and the relative humidity 57%. The wind was southwest at 5 miles an hour. The pressure was 29.88 inches and rising. At Bowman Field, it was partly cloudy. The temperature was 58 degrees, the dew point 50, and the relative humidity 75%. The wind was south at 3 miles an hour. The pressure was 29.88 inches and rising. At Jasper, it was mostly cloudy. The temperature was 61 degrees, the dew point 55, and the relative humidity 81%. The wind was west at 3 miles an hour. The pressure was 29.91 inches and rising. Once again, at Louisville International, it was 64 degrees under mostly cloudy skies. Elsewhere around the region, at Bloomington, rain was falling with a temperature of 58. It was clear with a temperature of 54 at Jackson, 56 at Bowling Green, and 58 at Nashville. It was partly cloudy with a temperature of 55 at Lexington and 58 at Paducah. It was mostly cloudy with a temperature of 56 at Covington and 64 at Evansville. At Indianapolis, it was cloudy with a temperature of 58. At Frankfort, the weather conditions were not available. Now for the official National Weather Service forecast for North Central Kentucky and South Central Indiana, including the Louisville metro area. Today, partly sunny. Highs in the mid-70s. Northwest winds up to 10 miles an hour. Tonight, mostly cloudy. Lows around 50. North winds 5 to 10 miles an hour. Monday, sunny. Highs in the lower 70s. North winds up to 10 miles an hour. Monday night, mostly clear. Lows in the upper 40s. North winds up to 10 miles an hour, shifting to the east after midnight. And now the extended forecast for the radio listening area. Tuesday and Tuesday night, mostly clear. A 50% chance of rain showers. Highs in the upper 70s. Lows in the upper 50s. Wednesday and Wednesday night, mostly clear. Highs in the upper 70s. Lows in the upper 40s. Thursday and Thursday night, mostly clear. Highs in the lower 70s. Lows in the lower 50s. Friday and Friday night, partly cloudy. A 20% chance of rain showers. Highs around 80. Lows in the lower 60s. Saturday and Saturday night, partly cloudy. A 30% chance of thunderstorms.
Highs in the upper 80s. Lows in the mid-60s. 5 a.m. Eastern Daylight Time weather conditions across north-central Kentucky and south-central Indiana. At Louisville International, it was mostly cloudy. The temperature was 64 degrees, the dew point 49, and the relative humidity 57%. The wind was southwest at 5 miles an hour. The pressure was 29.88 inches and rising. At Bowman Field, it was partly cloudy. The temperature was 58 degrees, the dew point 50, and the relative humidity 75%. The wind was south at 3 miles an hour. The pressure was 29.88 inches and rising. At Jasper, it was mostly cloudy. The temperature was 61 degrees, the dew point 55, and the relative humidity 81%. The wind was west at 3 miles an hour. The pressure was 29.91 inches and rising. Once again, at Louisville International, it was 64 degrees under mostly cloudy skies. Elsewhere around the region, at Bloomington, rain was falling, with a temperature of 58. It was clear, with a temperature of 54 at Jackson, 56 at Bowling Green, and 58 at Nashville. It was partly cloudy, with a temperature of 55 at Lexington, and 58 at Paducah. It was mostly cloudy, with a temperature of 56 at Covington, and 64 at Evansville. At Indianapolis, it was cloudy, with a temperature of 58. At Frankfort, the weather conditions were not available. The current time is 6:02 a.m. Eastern Daylight Time. 6 a.m. Eastern Daylight Time weather conditions across north-central Kentucky and south-central Indiana. At Louisville International, it was mostly cloudy. The temperature was 64 degrees, the dew point 49, and the relative humidity 57%. The wind was west at 10 miles an hour. The pressure was 29.90 inches and rising. At Bowman Field, it was cloudy. The temperature was 61 degrees, the dew point 50, and the relative humidity 67%. The wind was west at 5 miles an hour. The pressure was 29.90 inches and rising. At Jasper, it was mostly cloudy. The temperature was 62 degrees, the dew point 55, and the relative humidity 77%. The wind was calm. The pressure was 29.91 inches and steady. Once again, at Louisville International, it was 64 degrees under mostly cloudy skies. Elsewhere around the region, it was clear, with a temperature of 54 at Jackson, 57 at Bowling Green, and 57 at Nashville. It was partly cloudy, with a temperature of 57 at Lexington, and 59 at Paducah. It was mostly cloudy, with a temperature of 57 at Covington, 61 at Evansville, 56 at Bloomington, and 55 at Indianapolis. At Frankfort, the weather conditions were not available. Now for the official National Weather Service forecast for north-central Kentucky and south-central Indiana, including the Louisville metro area. Today, partly sunny. Highs in the mid-70s. Northwest winds up to 10 miles an hour. Tonight, mostly cloudy. Lows around 50. North winds 5 to 10 miles an hour. Monday, sunny. Highs in the lower 70s. North winds up to 10 miles an hour. Monday night, mostly clear. Lows in the upper 40s. North winds up to 10 miles an hour, shifting to the east after midnight. And now the extended forecast for the radio listening area. Tuesday and Tuesday night, mostly clear. A 50% chance of rain showers. Highs in the upper 70s. Lows in the upper 50s. Wednesday and Wednesday night, mostly clear. Highs in the upper 70s. Lows in the upper 40s. Thursday and Thursday night, mostly clear. Highs in the lower 70s. Lows in the lower 50s. Friday and Friday night, partly cloudy. A 20% chance of rain showers. Highs around 80. Lows in the lower 60s. Saturday and Saturday night, partly cloudy. A 30% chance of thunderstorms. Highs in the upper 80s. Lows in the mid-60s.
6 a.m. Eastern Daylight Time weather conditions across north-central Kentucky and south-central Indiana. At Louisville International, it was mostly cloudy. The temperature was 64 degrees, the dew point 49, and the relative humidity 57%. The wind was west at 10 miles an hour. The pressure was 29.90 inches and rising. At Bowman Field, it was cloudy. The temperature was 61 degrees, the dew point 50, and the relative humidity 67%. The wind was west at 5 miles an hour. The pressure was 29.90 inches and rising. At Jasper, it was mostly cloudy. The temperature was 62 degrees, the dew point 55, and the relative humidity 77%. The wind was calm. The pressure was 29.91 inches and steady. Once again, at Louisville International, it was 64 degrees under mostly cloudy skies. Elsewhere around the region, it was clear, with a temperature of 54 at Jackson, 57 at Bowling Green, and 57 at Nashville. It was partly cloudy, with a temperature of 57 at Lexington, and 59 at Paducah. It was mostly cloudy, with a temperature of 57 at Covington, 61 at Evansville, 56 at Bloomington, and 55 at Indianapolis. At Frankfort, the weather conditions were not available. The current time is 6:07 a.m. Eastern Daylight Time. Now for the official National Weather Service forecast for North Central Kentucky and South Central Indiana, including the Louisville metro area. Today, partly sunny. Highs in the mid-70s. Northwest winds up to 10 miles an hour. Tonight, mostly cloudy. Lows around 50. North winds 5 to 10 miles an hour. Monday, sunny. Highs in the lower 70s. North winds up to 10 miles an hour. Monday night, mostly clear. Lows in the upper 40s. North winds up to 10 miles an hour, shifting to the east after midnight. And now the extended forecast for the radio listening area. Tuesday and Tuesday night, mostly clear. A 50% chance of rain showers. Highs in the upper 70s. Lows in the upper 50s. Wednesday and Wednesday night, mostly clear. Highs in the upper 70s. Lows in the upper 40s. Thursday and Thursday night, mostly clear. Highs in the lower 70s. Lows in the lower 50s. Friday and Friday night, partly cloudy. A 20% chance of rain showers. Highs around 80. Lows in the lower 60s. Saturday and Saturday night, partly cloudy. A 30% chance of thunderstorms. Highs in the upper 80s. Lows in the mid-60s. 6 a.m. Eastern Daylight Time weather conditions across north-central Kentucky and south-central Indiana. At Louisville International, it was mostly cloudy. The temperature was 64 degrees, the dew point 49, and the relative humidity 57%. The wind was west at 10 miles an hour. The pressure was 29.90 inches and rising. At Bowman Field, it was cloudy. The temperature was 61 degrees, the dew point 50, and the relative humidity 67%. The wind was west at 5 miles an hour. The pressure was 29.90 inches and rising. At Jasper, it was mostly cloudy. The temperature was 62 degrees, the dew point 55, and the relative humidity 77%. The wind was calm. The pressure was 29.91 inches and steady. Once again, at Louisville International, it was 64 degrees under mostly cloudy skies. Elsewhere around the region, it was clear, with a temperature of 54 at Jackson, 57 at Bowling Green, and 57 at Nashville. It was partly cloudy, with a temperature of 57 at Lexington, and 59 at Paducah. It was mostly cloudy, with a temperature of 57 at Covington, 61 at Evansville, 56 at Bloomington, and 55 at Indianapolis. At Frankfort, the weather conditions were not available. Now for the official National Weather Service forecast for north-central Kentucky and south-central Indiana, including the Louisville metro area. Today, partly sunny. Highs in the mid-70s. Northwest winds up to 10 miles an hour.
Tonight, mostly cloudy. Lows around 50. North winds 5 to 10 miles an hour. Monday, sunny. Highs in the lower 70s. North winds up to 10 miles an hour.

highs in the lower 70s, lows in the lower 50s. Friday and Friday night, partly cloudy. A 20% chance of rain showers. Highs around 80. Lows in the lower 60s. Saturday and Saturday night, partly cloudy. A 30% chance of thunderstorms. Highs in the upper 80s. Lows in the mid-60s. 6 a.m. Eastern Daylight Time weather conditions across north-central Kentucky and south-central Indiana. At Louisville International, it was mostly cloudy. The temperature was 64 degrees, the dew point 49, and the relative humidity 57%. The wind was west at 10 miles an hour. The pressure was 29.90 inches and rising. At Bowman Field, it was cloudy. The temperature was 61 degrees, the dew point 50, and the relative humidity 67%. The wind was west at 5 miles an hour. The pressure was 29.90 inches and rising. At Jasper, it was partly cloudy. The temperature was 62 degrees, the dew point 55, and the relative humidity 77%. The wind was calm. The pressure was 29.91 inches and steady. Once again, at Louisville International, it was 64 degrees under mostly cloudy skies. Elsewhere around the region, it was clear, with a temperature of 54 at Jackson, 57 at Bowling Green, and 57 at Nashville. It was partly cloudy, with a temperature of 57 at Lexington, and 55 at Indianapolis. It was mostly cloudy, with a temperature of 57 at Covington, 59 at Paducah, 61 at Evansville, and 56 at Bloomington. At Frankfort, the weather conditions were not available. 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The current time is 6:13 a.m. Eastern Daylight Time. Now for the official National Weather Service forecast for north-central Kentucky and south-central Indiana, including the Louisville metro area. Today, partly sunny. Highs in the mid-70s. Northwest winds up to 10 miles an hour. Tonight, mostly cloudy. Lows around 50. North winds 5 to 10 miles an hour. Monday, sunny. Highs in the lower 70s. North winds up to 10 miles an hour. Monday night, mostly clear. Lows in the upper 40s. North winds up to 10 miles an hour, shifting to the east after midnight. And now the extended forecast for the radio listening area. Tuesday and Tuesday night, mostly clear. A 50% chance of rain showers. Highs in the upper 70s. Lows in the upper 50s. Wednesday and Wednesday night, mostly clear. Highs in the upper 70s. Lows in the upper 40s. Thursday and Thursday night, mostly clear. Highs in the lower 70s. Lows in the lower 50s. Friday and Friday night, partly cloudy. A 20% chance of rain showers. Highs around 80. Lows in the lower 60s. Saturday and Saturday night, partly cloudy. A 30% chance of thunderstorms. Highs in the upper 80s. Lows in the mid-60s. 6 a.m. Eastern Daylight Time weather conditions across north-central Kentucky and south-central Indiana. At Louisville International, it was mostly cloudy. The temperature was 64 degrees, the dew point 49, and the relative humidity 57%. The wind was west at 10 miles an hour. The pressure was 29.90 inches and rising. At Bowman Field, it was cloudy. The temperature was 61 degrees, the dew point 50, and the relative humidity 67%. The wind was west at 5 miles an hour. The pressure was 29.90 inches and rising. At Jasper, it was partly cloudy. The temperature was 62 degrees, the dew point 55, and the relative humidity 77%. The wind was calm. The pressure was 29.91 inches and steady. Once again, at Louisville International, it was 64 degrees.

under mostly cloudy skies. Elsewhere around the region, it was clear, with a temperature of 54 at Jackson, 57 at Bowling Green, and 57 at Nashville. It was partly cloudy, with a temperature of 57 at Lexington, and 55 at Indianapolis. It was mostly cloudy, with a temperature of 57 at Covington, 59 at Paducah, 61 at Evansville, and 56 at Bloomington. At Frankfort, the weather conditions were not available. Now for the official National Weather Service forecast for North Central Kentucky and South Central Indiana, including the Louisville metro area. Today, partly sunny. Highs in the mid-70s. Northwest winds up to 10 miles an hour. Tonight, mostly cloudy. Lows around 50. North winds 5 to 10 miles an hour. Monday, sunny. Highs in the lower 70s. North winds up to 10 miles an hour. Monday night, mostly clear. Lows in the upper 40s. North winds up to 10 miles an hour shifting to the east after midnight. And now the extended forecast for the radio listening area. Tuesday and Tuesday night, mostly clear. A 50% chance of rain showers. Highs in the upper 70s. Lows in the upper 50s. Wednesday and Wednesday night, mostly clear. Highs in the upper 70s. Lows in the upper 40s. Thursday and Thursday night, mostly clear. Highs in the lower 70s. Lows in the lower 50s. Friday and Friday night, partly cloudy. A 20% chance of rain showers. Highs around 80. Lows in the lower 60s. Saturday and Saturday night, partly cloudy. A 30% chance of thunderstorms. Highs in the upper 80s. Lows in the mid-60s. The current time is 6:18 a.m. Eastern Daylight Time. 6 a.m. Eastern Daylight Time weather conditions across North Central Kentucky and South Central Indiana. At Louisville International, it was mostly cloudy. The temperature was 64 degrees, the dew point 49, and the relative humidity 57%. The wind was west at 10 miles an hour. The pressure was 29.90 inches and rising. At Bowman Field, it was cloudy. The temperature was 61 degrees, the dew point 50, and the relative humidity 67%. The wind was west at 5 miles an hour. The pressure was 29.90 inches and rising. At Jasper, it was partly cloudy. The temperature was 62 degrees, the dew point 55, and the relative humidity 77%. The wind was calm. The pressure was 29.91 inches and steady. Once again, at Louisville International, it was 64 degrees under mostly cloudy skies. Elsewhere around the region, it was clear, with a temperature of 54 at Jackson, 57 at Bowling Green, and 57 at Nashville. It was partly cloudy, with a temperature of 57 at Lexington, and 55 at Indianapolis. It was mostly cloudy, with a temperature of 57 at Covington, 59 at Paducah, 61 at Evansville, and 56 at Bloomington. At Frankfort, the weather conditions were not available. Now for the official National Weather Service forecast for North Central Kentucky and South Central Indiana, including the Louisville metro area. Today, partly sunny. Highs in the mid-70s. Northwest winds up to 10 miles an hour. Tonight, mostly cloudy. Lows around 50. North winds 5 to 10 miles an hour. Monday, sunny. Highs in the lower 70s. North winds up to 10 miles an hour. Monday night, mostly clear. Lows in the upper 40s. North winds up to 10 miles an hour shifting to the east after midnight. And now the extended forecast for the radio listening area. Tuesday and Tuesday night, mostly clear. A 50% chance of rain showers. Highs in the upper 70s. Lows in the upper 50s. Wednesday and Wednesday night, mostly clear. Highs in the upper 70s. Lows in the upper 40s. Thursday and Thursday night, mostly clear. Highs in the lower 70s. Lows in the lower 50s. Friday and Friday night, partly cloudy.
A 20% chance of rain showers. Highs around 80. Lows in the lower 60s. Saturday and Saturday night, partly cloudy. A 30% chance of thunderstorms. Highs in the upper 80s. Lows in the mid-60s. 6 a.m. Eastern Daylight Time weather conditions across north-central Kentucky and south-central Indiana. At Louisville International, it was mostly cloudy. The temperature was 64 degrees, the dew point 49, and the relative humidity 57%. The wind was west at 10 miles an hour. The pressure was 29.90 inches and rising. At Bowman Field, it was cloudy. The temperature was 61 degrees, the dew point 50, and the relative humidity 67%. The wind was west at 5 miles an hour. The pressure was 29.90 inches and rising. At Jasper, it was partly cloudy. The temperature was 62 degrees, the dew point 55, and the relative humidity 77%. The wind was calm. The pressure was 29.91 inches and steady. Once again, at Louisville International, it was 64 degrees under mostly cloudy skies. Elsewhere around the region, it was clear, with a temperature of 54 at Jackson, 57 at Bowling Green, and 57 at Nashville. It was partly cloudy, with a temperature of 57 at Lexington, and 55 at Indianapolis. It was mostly cloudy, with a temperature of 57 at Covington, 59 at Paducah, 61 at Evansville, and 56 at Bloomington. At Frankfort, the weather conditions were not available. The current time is 6:23 a.m. Eastern Daylight Time. Now for the official National Weather Service forecast for North Central Kentucky and South Central Indiana, including the Louisville metro area. Today, partly sunny. Highs in the mid-70s. Northwest winds up to 10 miles an hour. Tonight, mostly cloudy. Lows around 50. North winds 5 to 10 miles an hour. Monday, sunny. Highs in the lower 70s. North winds up to 10 miles an hour. Monday night, mostly clear. Lows in the upper 40s. North winds up to 10 miles an hour, shifting to the east after midnight. And now the extended forecast for the radio listening area. Tuesday and Tuesday night, mostly clear. A 50% chance of rain showers. Highs in the upper 70s. Lows in the upper 50s. Wednesday and Wednesday night, mostly clear. Highs in the upper 70s. Lows in the upper 40s. Thursday and Thursday night, mostly clear. Highs in the lower 70s. Lows in the lower 50s. Friday and Friday night, partly cloudy. A 20% chance of rain showers. Highs around 80. Lows in the lower 60s. Saturday and Saturday night, partly cloudy. A 30% chance of thunderstorms. Highs in the upper 80s. Lows in the mid-60s. 6 a.m. Eastern Daylight Time weather conditions across north-central Kentucky and south-central Indiana. At Louisville International, it was mostly cloudy. The temperature was 64 degrees, the dew point 49, and the relative humidity 57%. The wind was west at 10 miles an hour. The pressure was 29.90 inches and rising. At Bowman Field, it was cloudy. The temperature was 61 degrees, the dew point 50, and the relative humidity 67%. The wind was west at 5 miles an hour. The pressure was 29.90 inches and rising. At Jasper, it was partly cloudy. The temperature was 62 degrees, the dew point 55, and the relative humidity 77%. The wind was calm. The pressure was 29.91 inches and steady. Once again, at Louisville International, it was 64 degrees under mostly cloudy skies. Elsewhere around the region, it was clear, with a temperature of 54 at Jackson, 57 at Bowling Green, and 57 at Nashville. It was partly cloudy, with a temperature of 57 at Lexington, and 55 at Indianapolis. It was mostly cloudy, with a temperature of 57 at Covington, 59 at Paducah, 61 at Evansville, and 56 at Bloomington. At Frankfort,
The weather conditions were not available. Now for the official National Weather Service forecast for North Central Kentucky and South Central Indiana, including the Louisville metro area. Today, partly sunny. Highs in the mid-70s. Northwest winds up to 10 miles an hour. Tonight, mostly cloudy. Lows around 50. North winds 5 to 10 miles an hour. Monday, sunny. Highs in the lower 70s. North winds up to 10 miles an hour. Monday night, mostly clear. Lows in the upper 40s. North winds up to 10 miles an hour, shifting to the east after midnight. And now the extended forecast for the radio listening area. Tuesday and Tuesday night, mostly clear. A 50% chance of rain showers. Highs in the upper 70s. Lows in the upper 50s. Wednesday and Wednesday night, mostly clear. Highs in the upper 70s. Lows in the upper 40s. Thursday and Thursday night, mostly clear. Highs in the lower 70s. Lows in the lower 50s. Friday and Friday night, partly cloudy. A 20% chance of rain showers. Highs around 80. Lows in the lower 60s. Saturday and Saturday night, partly cloudy. A 30% chance of thunderstorms. Highs in the upper 80s. Lows in the mid-60s. The current time is 6:27 a.m. Eastern Daylight Time. 6 a.m. Eastern Daylight Time weather conditions across North Central Kentucky and South Central Indiana. At Louisville International, it was mostly cloudy. The temperature was 64 degrees, the dew point 49, and the relative humidity 57%. The wind was west at 10 miles an hour. The pressure was 29.90 inches and rising. At Bowman Field, it was cloudy. The temperature was 61 degrees, the dew point 50, and the relative humidity 67%. The wind was west at 5 miles an hour. The pressure was 29.90 inches and rising. At Jasper, it was partly cloudy. The temperature was 62 degrees, the dew point 55, and the relative humidity 77%. The wind was calm. The pressure was 29.91 inches and steady. Once again, at Louisville International, it was 64 degrees under mostly cloudy skies. Elsewhere around the region, it was clear, with a temperature of 54 at Jackson, 57 at Bowling Green, and 57 at Nashville. It was partly cloudy, with a temperature of 57 at Lexington, and 55 at Indianapolis. It was mostly cloudy, with a temperature of 57 at Covington, 59 at Paducah, 61 at Evansville, and 56 at Bloomington. At Frankfort, the weather conditions were not available. Now for the official National Weather Service forecast for North Central Kentucky and South Central Indiana, including the Louisville metro area. Today, partly sunny. Highs in the mid-70s. Northwest winds up to 10 miles an hour. Tonight, mostly cloudy. Lows around 50. North winds 5 to 10 miles an hour. Monday, sunny. Highs in the lower 70s. North winds up to 10 miles an hour. Monday night, mostly clear. Lows in the upper 40s. North winds up to 10 miles an hour, shifting to the east after midnight. And now the extended forecast for the radio listening area. Tuesday and Tuesday night, mostly clear. A 50% chance of rain showers. Highs in the upper 70s. Lows in the upper 50s. Wednesday and Wednesday night, mostly clear. Highs in the upper 70s. Lows in the upper 40s. Thursday and Thursday night, mostly clear. Highs in the lower 70s. Lows in the lower 50s. Friday and Friday night, partly cloudy. A 20% chance of rain showers. Highs around 80. Lows in the lower 60s. Saturday and Saturday night, partly cloudy. A 30% chance of thunderstorms. Highs in the upper 80s. Lows in the mid-60s. 6 a.m. Eastern Daylight Time weather conditions across North Central Kentucky and South Central Indiana. At Louisville International, it was mostly cloudy.
The temperature was 64 degrees, the dew point 49, and the relative humidity 57%. The wind was west at 10 miles an hour. The pressure was 29.90 inches and rising. At Bowman Field, it was cloudy. The temperature was 61 degrees, the dew point 50, and the relative humidity 67%. The wind was west at 5 miles an hour. The pressure was 29.90 inches and rising. At Jasper, it was partly cloudy. The temperature was 62 degrees, the dew point 55, and the relative humidity 77%. The wind was calm. The pressure was 29.91 inches and steady. Once again, at Louisville International, it was 64 degrees under mostly cloudy skies. Elsewhere around the region, it was clear, with a temperature of 54 at Jackson, 57 at Bowling Green, and 57 at Nashville. It was partly cloudy, with a temperature of 57 at Lexington, and 55 at Indianapolis. It was mostly cloudy, with a temperature of 57 at Covington, 59 at Paducah, 61 at Evansville, and 56 at Bloomington. At Frankfort, the weather conditions were not available. The current time is 6:32 a.m. Eastern Daylight Time. Now for the official National Weather Service forecast for North Central Kentucky and South Central Indiana, including the Louisville metro area. Today, partly sunny. Highs in the mid-70s. Northwest winds up to 10 miles an hour. Tonight, mostly cloudy. Lows around 50. North winds 5 to 10 miles an hour. Monday, sunny. Highs in the lower 70s. North winds up to 10 miles an hour. Monday night, mostly clear. Lows in the upper 40s. North winds up to 10 miles an hour, shifting to the east after midnight. And now the extended forecast for the radio listening area. Tuesday and Tuesday night, mostly clear. A 50% chance of rain showers. Highs in the upper 70s. Lows in the upper 50s. Wednesday and Wednesday night, mostly clear. Highs in the upper 70s. Lows in the upper 40s. Thursday and Thursday night, mostly clear. Highs in the lower 70s. Lows in the lower 50s. Friday and Friday night, partly cloudy. A 20% chance of rain showers. Highs around 80. Lows in the lower 60s. Saturday and Saturday night, partly cloudy. A 30% chance of thunderstorms. Highs in the upper 80s. Lows in the mid-60s. 6 a.m. Eastern Daylight Time weather conditions across North Central Kentucky and South Central Indiana. At Louisville International, it was mostly cloudy. The temperature was 64 degrees, the dew point 49, and the relative humidity 57%. The wind was west at 10 miles an hour. The pressure was 29.90 inches and rising. At Bowman Field, it was cloudy. The temperature was 61 degrees, the dew point 50, and the relative humidity 67%. The wind was west at 5 miles an hour. The pressure was 29.90 inches and rising. At Jasper, it was partly cloudy. The temperature was 62 degrees, the dew point 55, and the relative humidity 77%. The wind was calm. The pressure was 29.91 inches and steady. Once again, at Louisville International, it was 64 degrees under mostly cloudy skies. Elsewhere around the region, it was clear, with a temperature of 54 at Jackson, 57 at Bowling Green, and 57 at Nashville. It was partly cloudy, with a temperature of 57 at Lexington, and 55 at Indianapolis. It was mostly cloudy, with a temperature of 57 at Covington, 59 at Paducah, 61 at Evansville, and 56 at Bloomington. At Frankfort, the weather conditions were not available. Now for the official National Weather Service forecast for North Central Kentucky and South Central Indiana, including the Louisville metro area. Today, partly sunny. Highs in the mid-70s. Northwest winds up to 10 miles an hour. Tonight, mostly cloudy. Lows around 50. North winds 5 to 10 miles an hour. Monday, sunny.
Highs in the lower 70s. North winds up to 10 miles an hour. Monday night, mostly clear. Lows in the upper 40s. North winds up to 10 miles an hour, shifting to the east after midnight. And now the extended forecast for the radio listening area. Tuesday and Tuesday night, mostly clear. A 50% chance of rain showers. Highs in the upper 70s. Lows in the upper 50s. Wednesday and Wednesday night, mostly clear. Highs in the upper 70s. Lows in the upper 40s. Thursday and Thursday night, mostly clear. Highs in the lower 70s. Lows in the lower 50s. Friday and Friday night, partly cloudy. A 20% chance of rain showers. Highs around 80. Lows in the lower 60s. Saturday and Saturday night, partly cloudy. A 30% chance of thunderstorms. Highs in the upper 80s. Lows in the mid 60s. The current time is 6:37 a.m. Eastern Daylight Time. 6 a.m. Eastern Daylight Time weather conditions across north central Kentucky and south central Indiana. At Louisville International, it was mostly cloudy. The temperature was 64 degrees, the dew point 49, and the relative humidity 57%. The wind was west at 10 miles an hour. The pressure was 29.90 inches and rising. At Bowman Field, it was cloudy. The temperature was 61 degrees, the dew point 50, and the relative humidity 67%. The wind was west at 5 miles an hour. The pressure was 29.90 inches and rising. At Jasper, it was partly cloudy. The temperature was 62 degrees, the dew point 55, and the relative humidity 77%. The wind was calm. The pressure was 29.91 inches and steady. Once again, at Louisville International, it was 64 degrees under mostly cloudy skies. Elsewhere around the region, it was clear, with a temperature of 54 at Jackson, 57 at Bowling Green, and 57 at Nashville. It was partly cloudy, with a temperature of 57 at Lexington, and 55 at Indianapolis. It was mostly cloudy, with a temperature of 57 at Covington, 59 at Paducah, 61 at Evansville, and 56 at Bloomington. At Frankfort, the weather conditions were not available. Now for the official National Weather Service forecast for north central Kentucky and south central Indiana, including the Louisville metro area. Today, partly sunny. Highs in the mid-70s. Northwest winds up to 10 miles an hour. Tonight, mostly cloudy. Lows around 50. North winds 5 to 10 miles an hour. Monday, sunny. Highs in the lower 70s. North winds up to 10 miles an hour. Monday night, mostly clear. Lows in the upper 40s. North winds up to 10 miles an hour, shifting to the east after midnight. And now the extended forecast for the radio listening area. Tuesday and Tuesday night, mostly clear. A 50% chance of rain showers. Highs in the upper 70s. Lows in the upper 50s. Wednesday and Wednesday night, mostly clear. Highs in the upper 70s. Lows in the upper 40s. Thursday and Thursday night, mostly clear. Highs in the lower 70s. Lows in the lower 50s. Friday and Friday night, partly cloudy. A 20% chance of rain showers. Highs around 80. Lows in the lower 60s. Saturday and Saturday night, partly cloudy. A 30% chance of thunderstorms. Highs in the upper 80s. Lows in the mid 60s. 6 a.m. Eastern Daylight Time weather conditions across north central Kentucky and south central Indiana. At Louisville International, it was mostly cloudy. The temperature was 64 degrees, the dew point 49, and the relative humidity 57%. The wind was west at 10 miles an hour. The pressure was 29.90 inches and rising. At Bowman Field, it was cloudy. The temperature was 61 degrees, the dew point 50, and the relative humidity 67%. The wind was west at 5 miles an hour.
The pressure was 29.90 inches and rising. At Jasper, it was partly cloudy. The temperature was 62 degrees, the dew point 55, and the relative humidity 77%. The wind was calm. The pressure was 29.91 inches and steady. Once again, at Louisville International it was 64 degrees under mostly cloudy skies. Elsewhere around the region, it was clear, with a temperature of 54 at Jackson, 57 at Bowling Green, and 57 at Nashville. It was partly cloudy, with a temperature of 57 at Lexington, and 55 at Indianapolis. It was mostly cloudy, with a temperature of 57 at Covington, 59 at Paducah, 61 at Evansville, and 56 at Bloomington. At Frankfort, the weather conditions were not available. 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The current time is 6:42 a.m. Eastern Daylight Time. Now for the official National Weather Service forecast for North Central Kentucky and South Central Indiana, including the Louisville metro area. Today, partly sunny. Highs in the mid-70s. Northwest winds up to 10 miles an hour. Tonight, mostly cloudy. Lows around 50. North winds 5 to 10 miles an hour. Monday, sunny. Highs in the lower 70s. North winds up to 10 miles an hour. Monday night, mostly clear. Lows in the upper 40s. North winds up to 10 miles an hour, shifting to the east after midnight. And now the extended forecast for the radio listening area. Tuesday and Tuesday night, mostly clear. A 50% chance of rain showers. Highs in the upper 70s. Lows in the upper 50s. Wednesday and Wednesday night, mostly clear. Highs in the upper 70s. Lows in the upper 40s. Thursday and Thursday night, mostly clear. Highs in the lower 70s. Lows in the lower 50s. Friday and Friday night, partly cloudy. A 20% chance of rain showers. Highs around 80. Lows in the lower 60s. Saturday and Saturday night, partly cloudy. A 30% chance of thunderstorms. Highs in the upper 80s. Lows in the mid-60s. 6 a.m. Eastern Daylight Time weather conditions across North Central Kentucky and South Central Indiana. At Louisville International, it was mostly cloudy. The temperature was 64 degrees, the dew point 49, and the relative humidity 57%. The wind was west at 10 miles an hour. The pressure was 29.90 inches and rising. At Bowman Field, it was cloudy. The temperature was 61 degrees, the dew point 50, and the relative humidity 67%. The wind was west at 5 miles an hour. The pressure was 29.90 inches and rising. At Jasper, it was partly cloudy. The temperature was 62 degrees, the dew point 55, and the relative humidity 77%. The wind was calm. The pressure was 29.91 inches and steady. Once again, at Louisville International it was 64 degrees under mostly cloudy skies. Elsewhere around the region, it was clear, with a temperature of 54 at Jackson, 57 at Bowling Green, and 57 at Nashville. It was partly cloudy, with a temperature of 57 at Lexington, and 55 at Indianapolis. It was mostly cloudy, with a temperature of 57 at Covington, 59 at Paducah, 61 at Evansville, and 56 at Bloomington. At Frankfort, the weather conditions were not available. Now for the official National Weather Service forecast for North Central Kentucky and South Central Indiana, including the Louisville metro area. Today, partly sunny. Highs in the mid-70s. Northwest winds up to 10 miles an hour. Tonight, mostly cloudy. Lows around 50. North winds 5 to 10 miles an hour. Monday, sunny. Highs in the lower 70s. North winds up to 10 miles an hour. Monday night,
mostly clear. Lows in the upper 40s. North winds up to 10 miles an hour, shifting to the east after midnight. And now the extended forecast for the radio listening area. Tuesday and Tuesday night, mostly clear. A 50% chance of rain showers. Highs in the upper 70s. Lows in the upper 50s. Wednesday and Wednesday night, mostly clear. Highs in the upper 70s. Lows in the upper 40s. Thursday and Thursday night, mostly clear. Highs in the lower 70s. Lows in the lower 50s. Friday and Friday night, partly cloudy. A 20% chance of rain showers. Highs around 80. Lows in the lower 60s. Saturday and Saturday night, partly cloudy. A 30% chance of thunderstorms. Highs in the upper 80s. Lows in the mid 60s. The current time is 6:47 a.m. Eastern Daylight Time. 6 a.m. Eastern Daylight Time weather conditions across north central Kentucky and south central Indiana. At Louisville International, it was mostly cloudy. The temperature was 64 degrees, the dew point 49, and the relative humidity 57%. The wind was west at 10 miles an hour. The pressure was 29.90 inches and rising. At Bowman Field, it was cloudy. The temperature was 61 degrees, the dew point 50, and the relative humidity 67%. The wind was west at 5 miles an hour. The pressure was 29.90 inches and rising. At Jasper, it was partly cloudy. The temperature was 62 degrees, the dew point 55, and the relative humidity 77%. The wind was calm. The pressure was 29.91 inches and steady. Once again, at Louisville International, it was 64 degrees under mostly cloudy skies. Elsewhere around the region, it was clear, with a temperature of 54 at Jackson, 57 at Bowling Green, and 57 at Nashville. It was partly cloudy, with a temperature of 57 at Lexington, and 55 at Indianapolis. It was mostly cloudy, with a temperature of 57 at Covington, 59 at Paducah, 61 at Evansville, and 56 at Bloomington. At Frankfort, the weather conditions were not available. Now for the official National Weather Service forecast for North Central Kentucky and South Central Indiana, including the Louisville metro area. Today, partly sunny. Highs in the mid-70s. Northwest winds up to 10 miles an hour. Tonight, mostly cloudy. Lows around 50. North winds 5 to 10 miles an hour. Monday, sunny. Highs in the lower 70s. North winds up to 10 miles an hour. Monday night, mostly clear. Lows in the upper 40s. North winds up to 10 miles an hour, shifting to the east after midnight. And now the extended forecast for the radio listening area. Tuesday and Tuesday night, mostly clear. A 50% chance of rain showers. Highs in the upper 70s. Lows in the upper 50s. Wednesday and Wednesday night, mostly clear. Highs in the upper 70s. Lows in the upper 40s. Thursday and Thursday night, mostly clear. Highs in the lower 70s. Lows in the lower 50s. Friday and Friday night, partly cloudy. A 20% chance of rain showers. Highs around 80. Lows in the lower 60s. Saturday and Saturday night, partly cloudy. A 30% chance of thunderstorms. Highs in the upper 80s. Lows in the mid-60s. 6 a.m. Eastern Daylight Time weather conditions across north central Kentucky and south central Indiana. At Louisville International, it was mostly cloudy. The temperature was 64 degrees, the dew point 49, and the relative humidity 57%. The wind was west at 10 miles an hour. The pressure was 29.90 inches and rising. At Bowman Field, it was cloudy. The temperature was 61 degrees, the dew point 50, and the relative humidity 67%. The wind was west at 5 miles an hour. The pressure was 29.90 inches and rising. At Jasper, it was partly cloudy.
The temperature was 62 degrees, the dew point 55, and the relative humidity 77%. The wind was calm. The pressure was 29.91 inches and steady. Once again, at Louisville International, it was 64 degrees under mostly cloudy skies. Elsewhere around the region, it was clear, with a temperature of 54 at Jackson, 57 at Bowling Green, and 57 at Nashville. It was partly cloudy, with a temperature of 57 at Lexington, and 55 at Indianapolis. It was mostly cloudy, with a temperature of 57 at Covington, 59 at Paducah, 61 at Evansville, and 56 at Bloomington. At Frankfort, the weather conditions were not available. The current time is 6:52 a.m. Eastern Daylight Time. Now for the official National Weather Service forecast for North Central Kentucky and South Central Indiana, including the Louisville metro area. Today, partly sunny. Highs in the mid-70s. Northwest winds up to 10 miles an hour. Tonight, mostly cloudy. Lows around 50. North winds 5 to 10 miles an hour. Monday, sunny. Highs in the lower 70s. North winds up to 10 miles an hour. Monday night, mostly clear. Lows in the upper 40s. North winds up to 10 miles an hour, shifting to the east after midnight. And now the extended forecast for the radio listening area. Tuesday and Tuesday night, mostly clear. A 50% chance of rain showers. Highs in the upper 70s. Lows in the upper 50s. Wednesday and Wednesday night, mostly clear. Highs in the upper 70s. Lows in the upper 40s. Thursday and Thursday night, mostly clear. Highs in the lower 70s. Lows in the lower 50s. Friday and Friday night, partly cloudy. A 20% chance of rain showers. Highs around 80. Lows in the lower 60s. Saturday and Saturday night, partly cloudy. A 30% chance of thunderstorms. Highs in the upper 80s. Lows in the mid-60s. 6 a.m. Eastern Daylight Time weather conditions across North Central Kentucky and South Central Indiana. At Louisville International, it was mostly cloudy. The temperature was 64 degrees, the dew point 49, and the relative humidity 57%. The wind was west at 10 miles an hour. The pressure was 29.90 inches and rising. At Bowman Field, it was cloudy. The temperature was 61 degrees, the dew point 50, and the relative humidity 67%. The wind was west at 5 miles an hour. The pressure was 29.90 inches and rising. At Jasper, it was partly cloudy. The temperature was 62 degrees, the dew point 55, and the relative humidity 77%. The wind was calm. The pressure was 29.91 inches and steady. Once again, at Louisville International, it was 64 degrees under mostly cloudy skies. Elsewhere around the region, it was clear, with a temperature of 54 at Jackson, 57 at Bowling Green, and 57 at Nashville. It was partly cloudy, with a temperature of 57 at Lexington, and 55 at Indianapolis. It was mostly cloudy, with a temperature of 57 at Covington, 59 at Paducah, 61 at Evansville, and 56 at Bloomington. At Frankfort, the weather conditions were not available. Now for the official National Weather Service forecast for North Central Kentucky and South Central Indiana, including the Louisville metro area. Today, partly sunny. Highs in the mid-70s. Northwest winds up to 10 miles an hour. Tonight, mostly cloudy. Lows around 50. North winds 5 to 10 miles an hour. Monday, sunny. Highs in the lower 70s. North winds up to 10 miles an hour. Monday night, mostly clear. Lows in the upper 40s. North winds up to 10 miles an hour, shifting to the east after midnight. And now the extended forecast for the radio listening area. Tuesday and Tuesday night, mostly clear. A 50% chance of rain showers. Highs in the upper 70s. Lows in the upper 50s. Wednesday and Wednesday night, mostly clear.
highs in the upper 70s, lows in the upper 40s. Thursday and Thursday night, mostly clear. Highs in the lower 70s, lows in the lower 50s. Friday and Friday night, partly cloudy. A 20% chance of rain showers. Highs around 80, lows in the lower 60s. Saturday and Saturday night, partly cloudy. A 30% chance of thunderstorms. Highs in the upper 80s, lows in the mid 60s. 6 a.m. Eastern Daylight Time weather conditions across north central Kentucky and south central Indiana. At Louisville International, it was mostly cloudy. The temperature was 64 degrees, the dew point 49, and the relative humidity 57%. The wind was west at 10 miles an hour. The pressure was 29.90 inches and rising. At Bowman Field, it was cloudy. The temperature was 61 degrees, the dew point 50, and the relative humidity 67%. The wind was west at 5 miles an hour. The pressure was 29.90 inches and rising. At Jasper, it was partly cloudy. The temperature was 62 degrees, the dew point 55, and the relative humidity 77%. The wind was calm. The pressure was 29.91 inches and steady. Once again, at Louisville International, it was 64 degrees under mostly cloudy skies. Elsewhere around the region, it was clear, with a temperature of 54 at Jackson, 57 at Bowling Green, and 57 at Nashville. It was partly cloudy, with a temperature of 57 at Lexington, and 55 at Indianapolis. It was mostly cloudy, with a temperature of 57 at Covington, 59 at Paducah, 61 at Evansville, and 56 at Bloomington. At Frankfort, the weather conditions were not available. The current time is 6:58 a.m. Eastern Daylight Time. Now for the official National Weather Service forecast for North Central Kentucky and South Central Indiana, including the Louisville metro area. Today, partly sunny. Highs in the mid-70s. Northwest winds up to 10 miles an hour. Tonight, mostly cloudy. Lows around 50. North winds 5 to 10 miles an hour. Monday, sunny. Highs in the lower 70s. North winds up to 10 miles an hour. Monday night, mostly clear. Lows in the upper 40s. North winds up to 10 miles an hour, shifting to the east after midnight. And now the extended forecast for the radio listening area. Tuesday and Tuesday night, mostly clear. A 50% chance of rain showers. Highs in the upper 70s. Lows in the upper 50s. Wednesday and Wednesday night, mostly clear. Highs in the upper 70s. Lows in the upper 40s. Thursday and Thursday night, mostly clear. Highs in the lower 70s. Lows in the lower 50s. Friday and Friday night, partly cloudy. A 20% chance of rain showers. Highs around 80. Lows in the lower 60s. Saturday and Saturday night, partly cloudy. A 30% chance of thunderstorms. Highs in the upper 80s. Lows in the mid-60s. 6 a.m. Eastern Daylight Time weather conditions across north central Kentucky and south central Indiana. At Louisville International, it was mostly cloudy. The temperature was 64 degrees, the dew point 49, and the relative humidity 57%. The wind was west at 10 miles an hour. The pressure was 29.90 inches and rising. At Bowman Field, it was cloudy. The temperature was 61 degrees, the dew point 50, and the relative humidity 67%. The wind was west at 5 miles an hour. The pressure was 29.90 inches and rising. At Jasper, it was partly cloudy. The temperature was 62 degrees, the dew point 55, and the relative humidity 77%. The wind was calm. The pressure was 29.91 inches and steady. Once again, at Louisville International, it was 64 degrees under mostly cloudy skies. Elsewhere around the region, it was clear, with a temperature of 54 at Jackson, 57 at Bowling Green, and 57 at Nashville.
It was partly cloudy, with a temperature of 57 at Lexington and 55 at Indianapolis. It was mostly cloudy, with a temperature of 57 at Covington, 59 at Paducah, 61 at Evansville, and 56 at Bloomington. At Frankfort, the weather conditions were not available. Now for the official National Weather Service forecast for North Central Kentucky and South Central Indiana, including the Louisville metro area. Today, partly sunny. Highs in the mid-70s. Northwest winds up to 10 miles an hour. Tonight, mostly cloudy. Lows around 50. North winds 5 to 10 miles an hour. Monday, sunny. Highs in the lower 70s. North winds up to 10 miles an hour. Monday night, mostly clear. Lows in the upper 40s. North winds up to 10 miles an hour, shifting to the east after midnight. And now the extended forecast for the radio listening area. Tuesday and Tuesday night, mostly clear. A 50% chance of rain showers. Highs in the upper 70s. Lows in the upper 50s. Wednesday and Wednesday night, mostly clear. Highs in the upper 70s. Lows in the upper 40s. Thursday and Thursday night, mostly clear. Highs in the lower 70s. Lows in the lower 50s. Friday and Friday night, partly cloudy. A 20% chance of rain showers. Highs around 80. Lows in the lower 60s. Saturday and Saturday night, partly cloudy. A 30% chance of thunderstorms. Highs in the upper 80s. Lows in the mid-60s. The current time is 7:03 a.m. Eastern Daylight Time. 7 a.m. Eastern Daylight Time weather conditions across North Central Kentucky and South Central Indiana. At Louisville International, it was mostly cloudy. The temperature was 64 degrees, the dew point 49, and the relative humidity 57%. The wind was south at 5 miles an hour. The pressure was 29.92 inches and rising. At Bowman Field, it was partly cloudy. The temperature was 61 degrees, the dew point 51, and the relative humidity 70%. The wind was southwest at 5 miles an hour. The pressure was 29.92 inches and rising. At Jasper, it was partly cloudy. The temperature was 59 degrees, the dew point 56, and the relative humidity 89%. The wind was calm. The pressure was 29.92 inches and rising. Once again, at Louisville International, it was 64 degrees under mostly cloudy skies. Elsewhere around the region, at Bowling Green, it was clear, with a temperature of 57. It was partly cloudy, with a temperature of 56 at Lexington, 54 at Jackson, 56 at Nashville, 53 at Bloomington, and 53 at Indianapolis. It was mostly cloudy, with a temperature of 56 at Paducah, and 59 at Evansville. At Covington, it was cloudy, with a temperature of 58. At Frankfort, the weather conditions were not available. Now for the official National Weather Service forecast for North Central Kentucky and South Central Indiana, including the Louisville metro area. Today, partly sunny. Highs in the mid-70s. Northwest winds up to 10 miles an hour. Tonight, mostly cloudy. Lows around 50. North winds 5 to 10 miles an hour. Monday, sunny. Highs in the lower 70s. North winds up to 10 miles an hour. Monday night, mostly clear. Lows in the upper 40s. North winds up to 10 miles an hour, shifting to the east after midnight. And now the extended forecast for the radio listening area. Tuesday and Tuesday night, mostly clear. A 50% chance of rain showers. Highs in the upper 70s. Lows in the upper 50s. Wednesday and Wednesday night, mostly clear. Highs in the upper 70s. Lows in the upper 40s. Thursday and Thursday night, mostly clear. Highs in the lower 70s. Lows in the lower 50s. Friday and Friday night, partly cloudy. A 20% chance of rain showers. Highs around 80. Lows in the lower 60s.
Saturday and Saturday night, partly cloudy. A 30% chance of thunderstorms. Highs in the upper 80s. Lows in the mid-60s. 7 a.m. Eastern Daylight Time weather conditions across north-central Kentucky and south-central Indiana. At Louisville International, it was mostly cloudy. The temperature was 64 degrees, the dew point 49, and the relative humidity 57%. The wind was south at 5 miles an hour. The pressure was 29.92 inches and rising. At Bowman Field, it was partly cloudy. The temperature was 61 degrees, the dew point 51, and the relative humidity 70%. The wind was southwest at 5 miles an hour. The pressure was 29.92 inches and rising. At Jasper, it was partly cloudy. The temperature was 59 degrees, the dew point 56, and the relative humidity 89%. The wind was calm. The pressure was 29.92 inches and rising. Once again, at Louisville International, it was 64 degrees under mostly cloudy skies. Elsewhere around the region, at Bowling Green, it was clear, with a temperature of 57. It was partly cloudy, with a temperature of 56 at Lexington, 54 at Jackson, 56 at Nashville, 53 at Bloomington, and 53 at Indianapolis. It was mostly cloudy, with a temperature of 56 at Paducah, and 59 at Evansville. At Covington, it was cloudy, with a temperature of 58. At Frankfort, the weather conditions were not available. The current time is 7:08 a.m. Eastern Daylight Time. Now for the official National Weather Service forecast for North Central Kentucky and South Central Indiana, including the Louisville metro area. Today, partly sunny. Highs in the mid-70s. Northwest winds up to 10 miles an hour. Tonight, mostly cloudy. Lows around 50. North winds 5 to 10 miles an hour. Monday, sunny. Highs in the lower 70s. North winds up to 10 miles an hour. Monday night, mostly clear. Lows in the upper 40s. North winds up to 10 miles an hour, shifting to the east after midnight. And now the extended forecast for the radio listening area. Tuesday and Tuesday night, mostly clear. A 50% chance of rain showers. Highs in the upper 70s. Lows in the upper 50s. Wednesday and Wednesday night, mostly clear. Highs in the upper 70s. Lows in the upper 40s. Thursday and Thursday night, mostly clear. Highs in the lower 70s. Lows in the lower 50s. Friday and Friday night, partly cloudy. A 20% chance of rain showers. Highs around 80. Lows in the lower 60s. Saturday and Saturday night, partly cloudy. A 30% chance of thunderstorms. Highs in the upper 80s. Lows in the mid-60s. 7 a.m. Eastern Daylight Time weather conditions across north-central Kentucky and south-central Indiana. At Louisville International, it was mostly cloudy. The temperature was 64 degrees, the dew point 49, and the relative humidity 57%. The wind was south at 5 miles an hour. The pressure was 29.92 inches and rising. At Bowman Field, it was partly cloudy. The temperature was 61 degrees, the dew point 51, and the relative humidity 70%. The wind was southwest at 5 miles an hour. The pressure was 29.92 inches and rising. At Jasper, it was partly cloudy. The temperature was 59 degrees, the dew point 56, and the relative humidity 89%. The wind was calm. The pressure was 29.92 inches and rising. Once again, at Louisville International, it was 64 degrees under mostly cloudy skies. Elsewhere around the region, at Bowling Green, it was clear, with a temperature of 57. It was partly cloudy, with a temperature of 56 at Lexington, 54 at Jackson, 56 at Nashville, 53 at Bloomington, and 53 at Indianapolis. It was mostly cloudy, with a temperature of 56 at Paducah, and 59 at Evansville. At Covington, it was cloudy, with a temperature of 58. At Frankfort,
The weather conditions were not available. 7 a.m. Eastern Daylight Time weather conditions across north central Kentucky and south central

The pressure was 29.92 inches and rising. At Jasper, it was partly cloudy. The temperature was 59 degrees, the dew point 56, and the relative humidity 89%. The wind was calm. The pressure was 59 degrees, the dew point 56, and the relative humidity 89%. The wind was calm. The pressure was 29.92 inches and rising. Once again, at Louisville International it was 64 degrees under mostly cloudy skies. Elsewhere around the region, it was clear, with a temperature of 57 at Bowling Green and 53 at Bloomington. It was partly cloudy, with a temperature of 56 at Lexington, 54 at Jackson, and 56 at Nashville. Under partly cloudy skies, Paducah reported 56, Evansville reported 59, and Indianapolis reported 53. At Covington, it was cloudy, with a temperature of 58. At Frankfort, the weather conditions were not available. Now for the official National Weather Service forecast for North Central Kentucky and South Central Indiana, including the Louisville metro area. Today, partly sunny. Highs in the mid-70s. Northwest winds up to 10 miles an hour. Tonight, mostly cloudy. Lows around 50. North winds 5 to 10 miles an hour. Monday, sunny. Highs in the lower 70s. North winds up to 10 miles an hour. Monday night, mostly clear. Lows in the upper 40s. North winds up to 10 miles an hour, shifting to the east after midnight. And now the extended forecast for the radio listening area. Tuesday and Tuesday night, mostly clear. A 50% chance of rain showers. Highs in the upper 70s. Lows in the upper 50s. Wednesday and Wednesday night, mostly clear. Highs in the upper 70s. Lows in the upper 40s. Thursday and Thursday night, mostly clear. Highs in the lower 70s. Lows in the lower 50s. Friday and Friday night, partly cloudy. A 20% chance of rain showers. Highs around 80. Lows in the lower 60s. Saturday and Saturday night, partly cloudy. A 30% chance of thunderstorms. Highs in the upper 80s. Lows in the mid-60s. 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The current time is 7:14 a.m. Eastern Daylight Time. 7 a.m. Eastern Daylight Time weather conditions across north central Kentucky and south central Indiana. At Louisville International, it was mostly cloudy. The temperature was 64 degrees, the dew point 49, and the relative humidity 57%. The wind was south at 5 miles an hour. The pressure was 29.92 inches and rising. At Bowman Field, it was partly cloudy. The temperature was 61 degrees, the dew point 51, and the relative humidity 70%. The wind was southwest at 5 miles an hour. The pressure was 29.92 inches and rising. At Jasper, it was partly cloudy. The temperature was 59 degrees, the dew point 56, and the relative humidity 89%. The wind was calm. The pressure was 29.92 inches and rising. Once again, at Louisville International it was 64 degrees under mostly cloudy skies. Elsewhere around the region, it was clear, with a temperature of 57 at Bowling Green and 53 at Bloomington. It was partly cloudy, with a temperature of 56 at Lexington, 54 at Jackson, and 56 at Nashville. Under partly cloudy skies, Paducah reported 56, Evansville reported 59, and Indianapolis reported 53. At Covington, it was cloudy, with a temperature of 58. At Frankfort, the weather conditions were not available. Now for the official National Weather Service forecast for North Central Kentucky and South Central Indiana, including the Louisville metro area. Today, partly sunny. Highs in the mid-70s. Northwest winds up to 10 miles an hour.

Tonight, mostly cloudy. Lows around 50. North winds 5 to 10 miles an hour. Monday, sunny. Highs in the lower 70s. North winds up to 10 miles an hour. Monday night, mostly clear. Lows in the upper 40s. North winds up to 10 miles an hour, shifting to the east after midnight. And now the extended forecast for the radio listening area. Tuesday and Tuesday night, mostly clear. A 50% chance of rain showers. Highs in the upper 70s. Lows in the upper 50s. Wednesday and Wednesday night, mostly clear. Highs in the upper 70s. Lows in the upper 40s. Thursday and Thursday night, mostly clear. Highs in the lower 70s. Lows in the lower 50s. Friday and Friday night, partly cloudy. A 20% chance of rain showers. Highs around 80. Lows in the lower 60s. Saturday and Saturday night, partly cloudy. A 30% chance of thunderstorms. Highs in the upper 80s. Lows in the mid 60s. The current time is 7:18 a.m. Eastern Daylight Time. 7 a.m. Eastern Daylight Time weather conditions across north central Kentucky and south central Indiana. At Louisville International, it was mostly cloudy. The temperature was 64 degrees, the dew point 49, and the relative humidity 57%. The wind was south at 5 miles an hour. The pressure was 29.92 inches and rising. At Bowman Field, it was partly cloudy. The temperature was 61 degrees, the dew point 51, and the relative humidity 70%. The wind was southwest at 5 miles an hour. The pressure was 29.92 inches and rising. At Jasper, it was partly cloudy. The temperature was 59 degrees, the dew point 56, and the relative humidity 89%. The wind was calm. The pressure was 29.92 inches and rising. Once again, at Louisville International, it was 64 degrees under mostly cloudy skies. Elsewhere around the region, it was clear, with a temperature of 57 at Bowling Green and 53 at Bloomington. It was partly cloudy, with a temperature of 56 at Lexington, 54 at Jackson, and 56 at Nashville. Under partly cloudy skies, Paducah reported 56, Evansville reported 59, and Indianapolis reported 53. At Covington, it was cloudy, with a temperature of 58. At Frankfort, the weather conditions were not available. Now for the official National Weather Service forecast for north central Kentucky and south central Indiana, including the Louisville metro area. Today, partly sunny. Highs in the mid-70s. Northwest winds up to 10 miles an hour. Tonight, mostly cloudy. Lows around 50. North winds 5 to 10 miles an hour. Monday, sunny. Highs in the lower 70s. North winds up to 10 miles an hour. Monday night, mostly clear. Lows in the upper 40s. North winds up to 10 miles an hour, shifting to the east after midnight. And now the extended forecast for the radio listening area. Tuesday and Tuesday night, mostly clear. A 50% chance of rain showers. Highs in the upper 70s. Lows in the upper 50s. Wednesday and Wednesday night, mostly clear. Highs in the upper 70s. Lows in the upper 40s. Thursday and Thursday night, mostly clear. Highs in the lower 70s. Lows in the lower 50s. Friday and Friday night, partly cloudy. A 20% chance of rain showers. Highs around 80. Lows in the lower 60s. Saturday and Saturday night, partly cloudy. A 30% chance of thunderstorms. Highs in the upper 80s. Lows in the mid-60s. 7 a.m. Eastern Daylight Time weather conditions across north-central Kentucky and south-central Indiana. At Louisville International, it was mostly cloudy. The temperature was 64 degrees, the dew point 49, and the relative humidity 57%. The wind was south at 5 miles an hour. The pressure was 29.92 inches and rising.
Ed Bowman Field, it was partly cloudy. The temperature was 61 degrees, the dew point 51, and the relative humidity 70%. The wind was southwest at 5 miles an hour. The pressure was 29.92 inches and rising. At Jasper, it was partly cloudy. The temperature was 59 degrees, the dew point 56, and the relative humidity 89%. The wind was calm. The pressure was 29.92 inches and rising. Once again, at Louisville International, it was 64 degrees under mostly cloudy skies. Elsewhere around the region, it was clear, with a temperature of 57 at Bowling Green and 53 at Bloomington. It was partly cloudy, with a temperature of 56 at Lexington, 54 at Jackson, and 56 at Nashville. Under partly cloudy skies, Paducah reported 56, Evansville reported 59, and Indianapolis reported 53. At Covington, it was cloudy, with a temperature of 58. At Frankfort, the weather conditions were not available. The current time is 7:22 a.m. Eastern Daylight Time. Now for the official National Weather Service forecast for North Central Kentucky and South Central Indiana, including the Louisville metro area. Today, partly sunny. Highs in the mid-70s. Northwest winds up to 10 miles an hour. Tonight, mostly cloudy. Lows around 50. North winds 5 to 10 miles an hour. Monday, sunny. Highs in the lower 70s. North winds up to 10 miles an hour. Monday night, mostly clear. Lows in the upper 40s. North winds up to 10 miles an hour, shifting to the east after midnight. And now the extended forecast for the radio listening area. Tuesday and Tuesday night, mostly clear. A 50% chance of rain showers. Highs in the upper 70s. Lows in the upper 50s. Wednesday and Wednesday night, mostly clear. Highs in the upper 70s. Lows in the upper 40s. Thursday and Thursday night, mostly clear. Highs in the lower 70s. Lows in the lower 50s. Friday and Friday night, partly cloudy. A 20% chance of rain showers. Highs around 80. Lows in the lower 60s. Saturday and Saturday night, partly cloudy. A 30% chance of thunderstorms. Highs in the upper 80s. Lows in the mid-60s. 7 a.m. Eastern Daylight Time weather conditions across North Central Kentucky and South Central Indiana. At Louisville International, it was mostly cloudy. The temperature was 64 degrees, the dew point 49, and the relative humidity 57%. The wind was south at 5 miles an hour. The pressure was 29.92 inches and rising. At Bowman Field, it was partly cloudy. The temperature was 61 degrees, the dew point 51, and the relative humidity 70%. The wind was southwest at 5 miles an hour. The pressure was 29.92 inches and rising. At Jasper, it was partly cloudy. The temperature was 59 degrees, the dew point 56, and the relative humidity 89%. The wind was calm. The pressure was 29.92 inches and rising. Once again, at Louisville International, it was 64 degrees under mostly cloudy skies. Elsewhere around the region, it was clear, with a temperature of 57 at Bowling Green and 53 at Bloomington. It was partly cloudy, with a temperature of 56 at Lexington, 54 at Jackson, and 56 at Nashville. Under partly cloudy skies, Paducah reported 56, Evansville reported 59, and Indianapolis reported 53. At Covington, it was cloudy, with a temperature of 58. At Frankfort, the weather conditions were not available. Now for the official National Weather Service forecast for North Central Kentucky and South Central Indiana, including the Louisville metro area. Today, partly sunny. Highs in the mid-70s. Northwest winds up to 10 miles an hour. Tonight, mostly cloudy. Lows around 50. North winds 5 to 10 miles an hour. Monday, sunny. Highs in the lower 70s. North winds up to 10 miles an hour.
Monday night, mostly clear. Lows in the upper 40s. North winds up to 10 miles an hour, shifting to the east after midnight. And now the extended forecast for the radio listening area. Tuesday and Tuesday night, mostly clear. A 50% chance of rain showers. Highs in the upper 70s. Lows in the upper 50s. Wednesday and Wednesday night, mostly clear. Highs in the upper 70s. Lows in the upper 40s. Thursday and Thursday night, mostly clear. Highs in the lower 70s. Lows in the lower 50s. Friday and Friday night, partly cloudy. A 20% chance of rain showers. Highs around 80. Lows in the lower 60s. Saturday and Saturday night, partly cloudy. A 30% chance of thunderstorms. Highs in the upper 80s. Lows in the mid-60s. The current time is 7:27 a.m. Eastern Daylight Time. 7 a.m. Eastern Daylight Time weather conditions across north central Kentucky and south central Indiana. At Louisville International, it was mostly cloudy. The temperature was 64 degrees, the dew point 49, and the relative humidity 57%. The wind was south at 5 miles an hour. The pressure was 29.92 inches and rising. At Bowman Field, it was partly cloudy. The temperature was 61 degrees, the dew point 51, and the relative humidity 70%. The wind was southwest at 5 miles an hour. The pressure was 29.92 inches and rising. At Jasper, it was partly cloudy. The temperature was 59 degrees, the dew point 56, and the relative humidity 89%. The wind was calm. The pressure was 29.92 inches and rising. Once again, at Louisville International, it was 64 degrees under mostly cloudy skies. Elsewhere around the region, it was clear, with a temperature of 57 at Bowling Green and 53 at Bloomington. It was partly cloudy, with a temperature of 56 at Lexington, 54 at Jackson, and 56 at Nashville. Under partly cloudy skies, Paducah reported 56, Evansville reported 59, and Indianapolis reported 53. At Covington, it was cloudy, with a temperature of 58. At Frankfort, the weather conditions were not available. Now for the official National Weather Service forecast for north central Kentucky and south central Indiana, including the Louisville metro area. Today, partly sunny. Highs in the mid-70s. Northwest winds up to 10 miles an hour. Tonight, mostly cloudy. Lows around 50. North winds 5 to 10 miles an hour. Monday, sunny. Highs in the lower 70s. North winds up to 10 miles an hour. Monday night, mostly clear. Lows in the upper 40s. North winds up to 10 miles an hour, shifting to the east after midnight. And now the extended forecast for the radio listening area. Tuesday and Tuesday night, mostly clear. A 50% chance of rain showers. Highs in the upper 70s. Lows in the upper 50s. Wednesday and Wednesday night, mostly clear. Highs in the upper 70s. Lows in the upper 40s. Thursday and Thursday night, mostly clear. Highs in the lower 70s. Lows in the lower 50s. Friday and Friday night, partly cloudy. A 20% chance of rain showers. Highs around 80. Lows in the lower 60s. Saturday and Saturday night, partly cloudy. A 30% chance of thunderstorms. Highs in the upper 80s. Lows in the mid-60s. 7 a.m. Eastern Daylight Time weather conditions across north-central Kentucky and south-central Indiana. At Louisville International, it was mostly cloudy. The temperature was 64 degrees, the dew point 49, and the relative humidity 57%. The wind was south at 5 miles an hour. The pressure was 29.92 inches and rising. At Bowman Field, it was partly cloudy. The temperature was 61 degrees, the dew point 51, and the relative humidity 70%. The wind was southwest at 5 miles an hour.
The pressure was 29.92 inches and rising. At Jasper, it was partly cloudy. The temperature was 59 degrees, the dew point 56, and the relative humidity 89%. The wind was calm. The pressure was 29.92 inches and rising. Once again, at Louisville International, it was 64 degrees under mostly cloudy skies. Elsewhere around the region, it was clear, with a temperature of 57 at Bowling Green and 53 at Bloomington. It was partly cloudy, with a temperature of 56 at Lexington, 54 at Jackson, and 56 at Nashville. Under partly cloudy skies, Paducah reported 56, Evansville reported 59, and Indianapolis reported 53. At Covington, it was cloudy, with a temperature of 58. At Frankfort, the weather conditions were not available. The current time is 7:32 a.m. Eastern Daylight Time. Now for the official National Weather Service forecast for North Central Kentucky and South Central Indiana, including the Louisville metro area. Today, partly sunny. Highs in the mid-70s. Northwest winds up to 10 miles an hour. Tonight, mostly cloudy. Lows around 50. North winds 5 to 10 miles an hour. Monday, sunny. Highs in the lower 70s. North winds up to 10 miles an hour. Monday night, mostly clear. Lows in the upper 40s. North winds up to 10 miles an hour, shifting to the east after midnight. And now the extended forecast for the radio listening area. Tuesday and Tuesday night, mostly clear. A 50% chance of rain showers. Highs in the upper 70s. Lows in the upper 50s. Wednesday and Wednesday night, mostly clear. Highs in the upper 70s. Lows in the upper 40s. Thursday and Thursday night, mostly clear. Highs in the lower 70s. Lows in the lower 50s. Friday and Friday night, partly cloudy. A 20% chance of rain showers. Highs around 80. Lows in the lower 60s. Saturday and Saturday night, partly cloudy. A 30% chance of thunderstorms. Highs in the upper 80s. Lows in the mid-60s. 7 a.m. Eastern Daylight Time weather conditions across North Central Kentucky and South Central Indiana. At Louisville International, it was mostly cloudy. The temperature was 64 degrees, the dew point 49, and the relative humidity 57%. The wind was south at 5 miles an hour. The pressure was 29.92 inches and rising. At Bowman Field, it was partly cloudy. The temperature was 61 degrees, the dew point 51, and the relative humidity 70%. The wind was southwest at 5 miles an hour. The pressure was 29.92 inches and rising. At Jasper, it was partly cloudy. The temperature was 59 degrees, the dew point 56, and the relative humidity 89%. The wind was calm. The pressure was 29.92 inches and rising. Once again, at Louisville International, it was 64 degrees under mostly cloudy skies. Elsewhere around the region, it was clear, with a temperature of 57 at Bowling Green and 53 at Bloomington. It was partly cloudy, with a temperature of 56 at Lexington, 54 at Jackson, and 56 at Nashville. Under partly cloudy skies, Paducah reported 56, Evansville reported 59, and Indianapolis reported 53. At Covington, it was cloudy, with a temperature of 58. At Frankfort, the weather conditions were not available. Now for the official National Weather Service forecast for North Central Kentucky and South Central Indiana, including the Louisville metro area. Today, partly sunny. Highs in the mid-70s. Northwest winds up to 10 miles an hour. Tonight, mostly cloudy. Lows around 50. North winds 5 to 10 miles an hour. Monday, sunny. Highs in the lower 70s. North winds up to 10 miles an hour. Monday night, mostly clear. Lows in the upper 40s. North winds up to 10 miles an hour, shifting to the east after midnight. And now the extended forecast for the radio listening area.
Tuesday and Tuesday night, mostly clear. A 50% chance of rain showers. Highs in the upper 70s. Lows in the upper 50s. Wednesday and Wednesday night, mostly clear. Highs in the upper 70s. Lows in the upper 40s. Thursday and Thursday night, mostly clear. Highs in the lower 70s. Lows in the lower 50s. Friday and Friday night, partly cloudy. A 20% chance of rain showers. Highs around 80. Lows in the lower 60s. Saturday and Saturday night, partly cloudy. A 30% chance of thunderstorms. Highs in the upper 80s. Lows in the mid 60s. The current time is 7:37 a.m. Eastern Daylight Time. 7 a.m. Eastern Daylight Time weather conditions across north central Kentucky and south central Indiana. At Louisville International, it was mostly cloudy. The temperature was 64 degrees, the dew point 49, and the relative humidity 57%. The wind was south at 5 miles an hour. The pressure was 29.92 inches and rising. At Bowman Field, it was partly cloudy. The temperature was 61 degrees, the dew point 51, and the relative humidity 70%. The wind was southwest at 5 miles an hour. The pressure was 29.92 inches and rising. At Jasper, it was partly cloudy. The temperature was 59 degrees, the dew point 56, and the relative humidity 89%. The wind was calm. The pressure was 29.92 inches and rising. Once again, at Louisville International, it was 64 degrees under mostly cloudy skies. Elsewhere around the region, it was clear, with a temperature of 57 at Bowling Green and 53 at Bloomington. It was partly cloudy, with a temperature of 56 at Lexington, 54 at Jackson, and 56 at Nashville. Under partly cloudy skies, Paducah reported 56, Evansville reported 59, and Indianapolis reported 53. At Covington, it was cloudy, with a temperature of 58. At Frankfort, the weather conditions were not available. Now for the official National Weather Service forecast for North Central Kentucky and South Central Indiana, including the Louisville metro area. Today, partly sunny. Highs in the mid-70s. Northwest winds up to 10 miles an hour. Tonight, mostly cloudy. Lows around 50. North winds 5 to 10 miles an hour. Monday, sunny. Highs in the lower 70s. North winds up to 10 miles an hour. Monday night, mostly clear. Lows in the upper 40s. North winds up to 10 miles an hour, shifting to the east after midnight. And now the extended forecast for the radio listening area. Tuesday and Tuesday night, mostly clear. A 50% chance of rain showers. Highs in the upper 70s. Lows in the upper 50s. Wednesday and Wednesday night, mostly clear. Highs in the upper 70s. Lows in the upper 40s. Thursday and Thursday night, mostly clear. Highs in the lower 70s. Lows in the lower 50s. Friday and Friday night, partly cloudy. A 20% chance of rain showers. Highs around 80. Lows in the lower 60s. Saturday and Saturday night, partly cloudy. A 30% chance of thunderstorms. Highs in the upper 80s. Lows in the mid 60s. 7 a.m. Eastern Daylight Time weather conditions across north central Kentucky and south central Indiana. At Louisville International, it was mostly cloudy. The temperature was 64 degrees, the dew point 49, and the relative humidity 57%. The wind was south at 5 miles an hour. The pressure was 29.92 inches and rising. At Bowman Field, it was partly cloudy. The temperature was 61 degrees, the dew point 51, and the relative humidity 70%. The wind was southwest at 5 miles an hour. The pressure was 29.92 inches and rising. At Jasper, it was partly cloudy. The temperature was 59 degrees, the dew point 56, and the relative humidity 89%. The wind was calm.
The pressure was 29.92 inches and rising. Once again, at Louisville International, it was 64 degrees under mostly cloudy skies. Elsewhere around the region, it was clear, with a temperature of 57 at Bowling Green and 53 at Bloomington. It was partly cloudy, with a temperature of 56 at Lexington, 54 at Jackson, and 56 at Nashville. Under partly cloudy skies, Paducah reported 56, Evansville reported 59, and Indianapolis reported 53. At Covington, it was cloudy, with a temperature of 58. At Frankfort, the weather conditions were not available. 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The current time is 7:42 a.m. Eastern Daylight Time. Now for the official National Weather Service forecast for North Central Kentucky and South Central Indiana, including the Louisville metro area. Today, partly sunny. Highs in the mid-70s. Northwest winds up to 10 miles an hour. Tonight, mostly cloudy. Lows around 50. North winds 5 to 10 miles an hour. Monday, sunny. Highs in the lower 70s. North winds up to 10 miles an hour. Monday night, mostly clear. Lows in the upper 40s. North winds up to 10 miles an hour, shifting to the east after midnight. And now the extended forecast for the radio listening area. Tuesday and Tuesday night, mostly clear. A 50% chance of rain showers. Highs in the upper 70s. Lows in the upper 50s. Wednesday and Wednesday night, mostly clear. Highs in the upper 70s. Lows in the upper 40s. Thursday and Thursday night, mostly clear. Highs in the lower 70s. Lows in the lower 50s. Friday and Friday night, partly cloudy. A 20% chance of rain showers. Highs around 80. Lows in the lower 60s. Saturday and Saturday night, partly cloudy. A 30% chance of thunderstorms. Highs in the upper 80s. Lows in the mid-60s. 7 a.m. Eastern Daylight Time weather conditions across North Central Kentucky and South Central Indiana. At Louisville International, it was mostly cloudy. The temperature was 64 degrees, the dew point 49, and the relative humidity 57%. The wind was south at 5 miles an hour. The pressure was 29.92 inches and rising. At Bowman Field, it was partly cloudy. The temperature was 61 degrees, the dew point 51, and the relative humidity 70%. The wind was southwest at 5 miles an hour. The pressure was 29.92 inches and rising. At Jasper, it was partly cloudy. The temperature was 59 degrees, the dew point 56, and the relative humidity 89%. The wind was calm. The pressure was 29.92 inches and rising. Once again, at Louisville International, it was 64 degrees under mostly cloudy skies. Elsewhere around the region, it was clear, with a temperature of 57 at Bowling Green and 53 at Bloomington. It was partly cloudy, with a temperature of 56 at Lexington, 54 at Jackson, and 56 at Nashville. Under partly cloudy skies, Paducah reported 56, Evansville reported 59, and Indianapolis reported 53. At Covington, it was cloudy, with a temperature of 58. At Frankfort, the weather conditions were not available. Now for the official National Weather Service forecast for North Central Kentucky and South Central Indiana, including the Louisville metro area. Today, partly sunny. Highs in the mid-70s. Northwest winds up to 10 miles an hour. Tonight, mostly cloudy. Lows around 50. North winds 5 to 10 miles an hour. Monday, sunny. Highs in the lower 70s. North winds up to 10 miles an hour. Monday night, mostly clear. Lows in the upper 40s. North winds up to 10 miles an hour, shifting to the east after midnight.
And now the extended forecast for the radio listening area. Tuesday and Tuesday night, mostly clear. A 50% chance of rain showers. Highs in the upper 70s. Lows in the upper 50s. Wednesday and Wednesday night, mostly clear. Highs in the upper 70s. Lows in the upper 40s. Thursday and Thursday night, mostly clear. Highs in the lower 70s. Lows in the lower 50s. Friday and Friday night, partly cloudy. A 20% chance of rain showers. Highs around 80. Lows in the lower 60s. Saturday and Saturday night, partly cloudy. A 30% chance of thunderstorms. Highs in the upper 80s. Lows in the mid 60s. The current time is 7:47 a.m. Eastern Daylight Time. 7 a.m. Eastern Daylight Time weather conditions across north central Kentucky and south central Indiana. At Louisville International, it was mostly cloudy. The temperature was 64 degrees, the dew point 49, and the relative humidity 57%. The wind was south at 5 miles an hour. The pressure was 29.92 inches and rising. At Bowman Field, it was partly cloudy. The temperature was 61 degrees, the dew point 51, and the relative humidity 70%. The wind was southwest at 5 miles an hour. The pressure was 29.92 inches and rising. At Jasper, it was partly cloudy. The temperature was 59 degrees, the dew point 56, and the relative humidity 89%. The wind was calm. The pressure was 29.92 inches and rising. Once again, at Louisville International, it was 64 degrees under mostly cloudy skies. Elsewhere around the region, it was clear, with a temperature of 57 at Bowling Green and 53 at Bloomington. It was partly cloudy, with a temperature of 56 at Lexington, 54 at Jackson, and 56 at Nashville. Under partly cloudy skies, Paducah reported 56, Evansville reported 59, and Indianapolis reported 53. At Covington, it was cloudy, with a temperature of 58. At Frankfort, the weather conditions were not available. Now for the official National Weather Service forecast for north central Kentucky and south central Indiana, including the Louisville metro area. Today, partly sunny. Highs in the mid-70s. Northwest winds up to 10 miles an hour. Tonight, mostly cloudy. Lows around 50. North winds 5 to 10 miles an hour. Monday, sunny. Highs in the lower 70s. North winds up to 10 miles an hour. Monday night, mostly clear. Lows in the upper 40s. North winds up to 10 miles an hour, shifting to the east after midnight. And now the extended forecast for the radio listening area. Tuesday and Tuesday night, mostly clear. A 50% chance of rain showers. Highs in the upper 70s. Lows in the upper 50s. Wednesday and Wednesday night, mostly clear. Highs in the upper 70s. Lows in the upper 40s. Thursday and Thursday night, mostly clear. Highs in the lower 70s. Lows in the lower 50s. Friday and Friday night, partly cloudy. A 20% chance of rain showers. Highs around 80. Lows in the lower 60s. Saturday and Saturday night, partly cloudy. A 30% chance of thunderstorms. Highs in the upper 80s. Lows in the mid 60s. 7 a.m. Eastern Daylight Time weather conditions across north central Kentucky and south central Indiana. At Louisville International, it was mostly cloudy. The temperature was 64 degrees, the dew point 49, and the relative humidity 57%. The wind was south at 5 miles an hour. The pressure was 29.92 inches and rising. At Bowman Field, it was partly cloudy. The temperature was 61 degrees, the dew point 51, and the relative humidity 70%. The wind was southwest at 5 miles an hour. The pressure was 29.92 inches and rising. At Jasper, it was partly cloudy. The temperature was 59 degrees, the dew point 56,
and the relative humidity 89%. The wind was calm. The pressure was 29.92 inches and rising. Once again, at Louisville International, it was 64 degrees under mostly cloudy skies. Elsewhere around the region, it was clear, with a temperature of 57 at Bowling Green and 53 at Bloomington. It was partly cloudy, with a temperature of 56 at Lexington, 54 at Jackson, and 56 at Nashville. Under partly cloudy skies, Paducah reported 56, Evansville reported 59, and Indianapolis reported 53. At Covington, it was cloudy, with a temperature of 58. At Frankfort, the weather conditions were not available. The current time is 7:52 a.m. Eastern Daylight Time. Now for the official National Weather Service forecast for North Central Kentucky and South Central Indiana, including the Louisville metro area. Today, partly sunny. Highs in the mid-70s. Northwest winds up to 10 miles an hour. Tonight, mostly cloudy. Lows around 50. North winds 5 to 10 miles an hour. Monday, sunny. Highs in the lower 70s. North winds up to 10 miles an hour. Monday night, mostly clear. Lows in the upper 40s. North winds up to 10 miles an hour, shifting to the east after midnight. And now the extended forecast for the radio listening area. Tuesday and Tuesday night, mostly clear. A 50% chance of rain showers. Highs in the upper 70s. Lows in the upper 50s. Wednesday and Wednesday night, mostly clear. Highs in the upper 70s. Lows in the upper 40s. Thursday and Thursday night, mostly clear. Highs in the lower 70s. Lows in the lower 50s. Friday and Friday night, partly cloudy. A 20% chance of rain showers. Highs around 80. Lows in the lower 60s. Saturday and Saturday night, partly cloudy. A 30% chance of thunderstorms. Highs in the upper 80s. Lows in the mid-60s. 7 a.m. Eastern Daylight Time weather conditions across North Central Kentucky and South Central Indiana. At Louisville International, it was mostly cloudy. The temperature was 64 degrees, the dew point 49, and the relative humidity 57%. The wind was south at 5 miles an hour. The pressure was 29.92 inches and rising. At Bowman Field, it was partly cloudy. The temperature was 61 degrees, the dew point 51, and the relative humidity 70%. The wind was southwest at 5 miles an hour. The pressure was 29.92 inches and rising. At Jasper, it was partly cloudy. The temperature was 59 degrees, the dew point 56, and the relative humidity 89%. The wind was calm. The pressure was 29.92 inches and rising. Once again, at Louisville International, it was 64 degrees under mostly cloudy skies. Elsewhere around the region, it was clear, with a temperature of 57 at Bowling Green and 53 at Bloomington. It was partly cloudy, with a temperature of 56 at Lexington, 54 at Jackson, and 56 at Nashville. Under partly cloudy skies, Paducah reported 56, Evansville reported 59, and Indianapolis reported 53. At Covington, it was cloudy, with a temperature of 58. At Frankfort, the weather conditions were not available. Now for the official National Weather Service forecast for North Central Kentucky and South Central Indiana, including the Louisville metro area. Today, partly sunny. Highs in the mid-70s. Northwest winds up to 10 miles an hour. Tonight, mostly cloudy. Lows around 50. North winds 5 to 10 miles an hour. Monday, sunny. Highs in the lower 70s. North winds up to 10 miles an hour. Monday night, mostly clear. Lows in the upper 40s. North winds up to 10 miles an hour, shifting to the east after midnight. And now the extended forecast for the radio listening area. Tuesday and Tuesday night, mostly clear. A 50% chance of rain showers. Highs in the upper 70s. Lows in the upper 50s.
Wednesday and Wednesday night, mostly clear. Highs in the upper 70s. Lows in the upper 40s. Thursday and Thursday night, mostly clear. Highs in the lower 70s. Lows in the lower 50s. Friday and Friday night, partly cloudy. A 20% chance of rain showers. Highs around 80. Lows in the lower 60s. Saturday and Saturday night, partly cloudy. A 30% chance of thunderstorms. Highs in the upper 80s. Lows in the mid 60s. The current time is 7:57 a.m. Eastern Daylight Time. 7 a.m. Eastern Daylight Time weather conditions across north central Kentucky and south central Indiana. At Louisville International, it was mostly cloudy. The temperature was 64 degrees, the dew point 49, and the relative humidity 57%. The wind was south at 5 miles an hour. The pressure was 29.92 inches and rising. At Bowman Field, it was partly cloudy. The temperature was 61 degrees, the dew point 51, and the relative humidity 70%. The wind was southwest at 5 miles an hour. The pressure was 29.92 inches and rising. At Jasper, it was partly cloudy. The temperature was 59 degrees, the dew point 56, and the relative humidity 89%. The wind was calm. The pressure was 29.92 inches and rising. Once again, at Louisville International, it was 64 degrees under mostly cloudy skies. Elsewhere around the region, it was clear, with a temperature of 57 at Bowling Green and 53 at Bloomington. It was partly cloudy, with a temperature of 56 at Lexington, 54 at Jackson, and 56 at Nashville. Under partly cloudy skies, Paducah reported 56, Evansville reported 59, and Indianapolis reported 53. At Covington, it was cloudy, with a temperature of 58. At Frankfort, the weather conditions were not available. Now for the official National Weather Service forecast for north central Kentucky and south central Indiana, including the Louisville metro area. Today, partly sunny. Highs in the mid-70s. Northwest winds up to 10 miles an hour. Tonight, mostly cloudy. Lows around 50. North winds 5 to 10 miles an hour. Monday, sunny. Highs in the lower 70s. North winds up to 10 miles an hour. Monday night, mostly clear. Lows in the upper 40s. North winds up to 10 miles an hour, shifting to the east after midnight. And now the extended forecast for the radio listening area. Tuesday and Tuesday night, mostly clear. A 50% chance of rain showers. Highs in the upper 70s. Lows in the upper 50s. Wednesday and Wednesday night, mostly clear. Highs in the upper 70s. Lows in the upper 40s. Thursday and Thursday night, mostly clear. Highs in the lower 70s. Lows in the lower 50s. Friday and Friday night, partly cloudy. A 20% chance of rain showers. Highs around 80. Lows in the lower 60s. Saturday and Saturday night, partly cloudy. A 30% chance of thunderstorms. Highs in the upper 80s. Lows in the mid 60s. 7 a.m. Eastern Daylight Time weather conditions across north central Kentucky and south central Indiana. At Louisville International, it was mostly cloudy. The temperature was 64 degrees, the dew point 49, and the relative humidity 57%. The wind was south at 5 miles an hour. The pressure was 29.92 inches and rising. At Bowman Field, it was partly cloudy. The temperature was 61 degrees, the dew point 51, and the relative humidity 70%. The wind was southwest at 5 miles an hour. The pressure was 29.92 inches and rising. At Jasper, it was partly cloudy. The temperature was 59 degrees, the dew point 56, and the relative humidity 89%. The wind was calm. The pressure was 29.92 inches and rising. Once again, at Louisville International, it was 64 degrees under mostly cloudy skies. Elsewhere around the region,
It was clear, with a temperature of 57 at Bowling Green and 53 at Bloomington. It was partly cloudy, with a temperature of 56 at Lexington, 54 at Jackson, and 56 at Nashville. Under partly cloudy skies, Paducah reported 56, Evansville reported 59, and Indianapolis reported 53. At Covington, it was cloudy, with a temperature of 58. At Frankfort, the weather conditions were not available. The current time is 8:02 a.m. Eastern Daylight Time. Now for the official National Weather Service forecast for North Central Kentucky and South Central Indiana, including the Louisville metro area. Today, partly sunny. Highs in the mid-70s. Northwest winds up to 10 miles an hour. Tonight, mostly cloudy. Lows around 50. North winds 5 to 10 miles an hour. Monday, sunny. Highs in the lower 70s. North winds up to 10 miles an hour. Monday night, mostly clear. Lows in the upper 40s. North winds up to 10 miles an hour, shifting to the east after midnight. And now the extended forecast for the radio listening area. Tuesday and Tuesday night, mostly clear. A 50% chance of rain showers. Highs in the upper 70s. Lows in the upper 50s. Wednesday and Wednesday night, mostly clear. Highs in the upper 70s. Lows in the upper 40s. Thursday and Thursday night, mostly clear. Highs in the lower 70s. Lows in the lower 50s. Friday and Friday night, partly cloudy. A 20% chance of rain showers. Highs around 80. Lows in the lower 60s. Saturday and Saturday night, partly cloudy. A 30% chance of thunderstorms. Highs in the upper 80s. Lows in the mid 60s. 8 a.m. Eastern Daylight Time weather conditions across North Central Kentucky and South Central Indiana. At Louisville International, it was partly sunny. The temperature was 64 degrees, the dew point 51, and the relative humidity 62%. The wind was south at 3 miles an hour. The pressure was 29.93 inches and rising. At Bowman Field, it was mostly sunny. The temperature was 63 degrees, the dew point 51, and the relative humidity 65%. The wind was calm. The pressure was 29.93 inches and rising. At Jasper, it was mostly sunny. The temperature was 59 degrees, the dew point 57, and the relative humidity 93%. The wind was calm. The pressure was 29.96 inches and rising. Once again, at Louisville International, it was 64 degrees under partly sunny skies. Elsewhere around the region, it was sunny, with a temperature of 57 at Jackson and 60 at Bowling Green. It was mostly sunny, with a temperature of 59 at Lexington, 62 at Nashville, 61 at Paducah, 62 at Evansville, and 56 at Indianapolis. It was partly sunny, with a temperature of 57 at Covington and 57 at Bloomington. At Frankfort, the weather conditions were not available. Now for the official National Weather Service forecast for North Central Kentucky and South Central Indiana, including the Louisville metro area. Today, partly sunny. Highs in the mid-70s. Northwest winds up to 10 miles an hour. Tonight, mostly cloudy. Lows around 50. North winds 5 to 10 miles an hour. Monday, sunny. Highs in the lower 70s. North winds up to 10 miles an hour. Monday night, mostly clear. Lows in the upper 40s. North winds up to 10 miles an hour, shifting to the east after midnight. And now the extended forecast for the radio listening area. Tuesday and Tuesday night, mostly clear. A 50% chance of rain showers. Highs in the upper 70s. Lows in the upper 50s. Wednesday and Wednesday night, mostly clear. Highs in the upper 70s. Lows in the upper 40s. Thursday and Thursday night, mostly clear. Highs in the lower 70s. Lows in the lower 50s. Friday and Friday night, partly cloudy. A 20% chance of rain showers.
highs around 80. Lows in the lower 60s. Saturday and Saturday night, partly cloudy. A 30% chance of thunderstorms. Highs in the upper 80s. Lows in the mid 60s. 8 a.m. Eastern Daylight Time weather conditions across north central Kentucky and south central Indiana. At Louisville International, it was partly sunny. The temperature was 64 degrees, the dew point 51, and the relative humidity 62%. The wind was south at 3 miles an hour. The pressure was 29.93 inches and rising. At Bowman Field, it was mostly sunny. The temperature was 63 degrees, the dew point 51, and the relative humidity 65%. The wind was calm. The pressure was 29.93 inches and rising. At Jasper, it was mostly sunny. The temperature was 59 degrees, the dew point 57, and the relative humidity 93%. The wind was calm. The pressure was 29.96 inches and rising. Once again, at Louisville International, it was 64 degrees under partly sunny skies. Elsewhere around the region, it was sunny, with a temperature of 57 at Jackson and 60 at Bowling Green. It was mostly sunny, with a temperature of 59 at Lexington, 62 at Nashville, 61 at Paducah, 62 at Evansville, and 56 at Indianapolis. It was partly sunny, with a temperature of 57 at Covington and 57 at Bloomington. At Frankfort, the weather conditions were not available. The current time is 8:08 a.m. Eastern Daylight Time. Now for the official National Weather Service forecast for North Central Kentucky and South Central Indiana, including the Louisville metro area. Today, partly sunny. Highs in the mid-70s. Northwest winds up to 10 miles an hour. Tonight, mostly cloudy. Lows around 50. North winds 5 to 10 miles an hour. Monday, sunny. Highs in the lower 70s. North winds up to 10 miles an hour. Monday night, mostly clear. Lows in the upper 40s. North winds up to 10 miles an hour, shifting to the east after midnight. And now the extended forecast for the radio listening area. Tuesday and Tuesday night, mostly clear. A 50% chance of rain showers. Highs in the upper 70s. Lows in the upper 50s. Wednesday and Wednesday night, mostly clear. Highs in the upper 70s. Lows in the upper 40s. Thursday and Thursday night, mostly clear. Highs in the lower 70s. Lows in the lower 50s. Friday and Friday night, partly cloudy. A 20% chance of rain showers. Highs around 80. Lows in the lower 60s. Saturday and Saturday night, partly cloudy. A 30% chance of thunderstorms. Highs in the upper 80s. Lows in the mid-60s. 8 a.m. Eastern Daylight Time weather conditions across north central Kentucky and south central Indiana. At Louisville International, it was partly sunny. The temperature was 64 degrees, the dew point 51, and the relative humidity 62%. The wind was south at 3 miles an hour. The pressure was 29.93 inches and rising. At Bowman Field, it was mostly sunny. The temperature was 63 degrees, the dew point 51, and the relative humidity 65%. The wind was calm. The pressure was 29.93 inches and rising. At Jasper, it was mostly sunny. The temperature was 59 degrees, the dew point 57, and the relative humidity 93%. The wind was calm. The pressure was 29.96 inches and rising. Once again, at Louisville International, it was 64 degrees under partly sunny skies. Elsewhere around the region, it was sunny, with a temperature of 57 at Jackson and 60 at Bowling Green. It was mostly sunny, with a temperature of 59 at Lexington, 62 at Nashville, 61 at Paducah, 62 at Evansville, and 56 at Indianapolis. It was partly sunny, with a temperature of 57 at Covington and 57 at Bloomington. At Frankfort, the weather conditions were not available.
8 a.m. Eastern Daylight Time weather conditions across north-central Kentucky and south-central Indiana. At Louisville International, it was partly sunny. The temperature was 64 degrees, the dew point 51, and the relative humidity

rising. At Jasper, it was sunny. The temperature was 59 degrees, the dew point 57, and the relative humidity 93%. And at Jackson, and 60 at Bowling Green. It was mostly sunny, with a temperature of 62 at Nashville, 62 at Evansville, and 56 at Indianapolis. It was partly sunny, with a temperature of 59 at Lexington, 57 at Covington, 61 at Paducah, and 57 at Bloomington. At Frankfort, the weather conditions were not available. Now for the official National Weather Service forecast for North Central Kentucky and South Central Indiana, including the Louisville metro area. Today, partly sunny. Highs in the mid-70s. Northwest winds up to 10 miles an hour. Tonight, mostly cloudy. Lows around 50. North winds 5 to 10 miles an hour. Monday, sunny. Highs in the lower 70s. North winds up to 10 miles an hour. Monday night, mostly clear. Lows in the upper 40s. North winds up to 10 miles an hour, shifting to the east after midnight. And now the extended forecast for the radio listening area. Tuesday and Tuesday night, mostly clear. A 50% chance of rain showers. Highs in the upper 70s. Lows in the upper 50s. Wednesday and Wednesday night, mostly clear. Highs in the upper 70s. Lows in the upper 40s. Thursday and Thursday night, mostly clear. Highs in the lower 70s. Lows in the lower 50s. Friday and Friday night, partly cloudy. A 20% chance of rain showers. Highs around 80. Lows in the lower 60s. Saturday and Saturday night, partly cloudy. A 30% chance of thunderstorms. Highs in the upper 80s. Lows in the mid-60s. 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The current time is 8:14 a.m. Eastern Daylight Time. 8 a.m. Eastern Daylight Time weather conditions across North Central Kentucky and South Central Indiana. At Louisville International, it was partly sunny. The temperature was 64 degrees, the dew point 51, and the relative humidity 62%. The wind was south at 3 miles an hour. The pressure was 29.93 inches and rising. At Bowman Field, it was partly sunny. The temperature was 63 degrees, the dew point 51, and the relative humidity 65%. The wind was calm. The pressure was 29.93 inches and rising. At Jasper, it was sunny. The temperature was 59 degrees, the dew point 57, and the relative humidity 93%. The wind was calm. The pressure was 29.96 inches and rising. Once again, at Louisville International, it was 64 degrees under partly sunny skies. Elsewhere around the region, it was sunny, with a temperature of 57 at Jackson and 60 at Bowling Green. It was mostly sunny, with a temperature of 62 at Nashville, 62 at Evansville, and 56 at Indianapolis. It was partly sunny, with a temperature of 59 at Lexington, 57 at Covington, 61 at Paducah, and 57 at Bloomington. At Frankfort, the weather conditions were not available. Now for the official National Weather Service forecast for North Central Kentucky and South Central Indiana, including the Louisville metro area. Today, partly sunny. Highs in the mid-70s. Northwest winds up to 10 miles an hour. Tonight, mostly cloudy. Lows around 50. North winds 5 to 10 miles an hour. Monday, sunny. Highs in the lower 70s. North winds up to 10 miles an hour. Monday night, mostly clear. Lows in the upper 40s. North winds up to 10 miles an hour, shifting to the east after midnight. And now the extended forecast for the radio listening area. Tuesday and Tuesday night, mostly clear. A 50% chance of rain showers. Highs in the upper 70s. Lows in the upper 50s.

Tuesday and Wednesday night, mostly clear. Highs in the upper 70s. Lows in the upper 40s. Thursday and Thursday night, mostly clear. Highs in the lower 70s. Lows in the lower 50s. Friday and Friday night, partly cloudy. A 20% chance of rain showers. Highs around 80. Lows in the lower 60s. Saturday and Saturday night, partly cloudy. A 30% chance of thunderstorms. Highs in the upper 80s. Lows in the mid-60s. The current time is 8:18 a.m. Eastern Daylight Time. 8 a.m. Eastern Daylight Time weather conditions across north-central Kentucky and south-central Indiana. At Louisville International, it was partly sunny. The temperature was 64 degrees, the dew point 51, and the relative humidity 62%. The wind was south at 3 miles an hour. The pressure was 29.93 inches and rising. At Bowman Field, it was partly sunny. The temperature was 63 degrees, the dew point 51, and the relative humidity 65%. The wind was calm. The pressure was 29.93 inches and rising. At Jasper, it was sunny. The temperature was 59 degrees, the dew point 57, and the relative humidity 93%. The wind was calm. The pressure was 29.96 inches and rising. Once again, at Louisville International, it was 64 degrees under partly sunny skies. Elsewhere around the region, it was sunny, with a temperature of 57 at Jackson and 60 at Bowling Green. It was mostly sunny, with a temperature of 62 at Nashville, 62 at Evansville, and 56 at Indianapolis. It was partly sunny, with a temperature of 59 at Lexington, 57 at Covington, 61 at Paducah, and 57 at Bloomington. At Frankfort, the weather conditions were not available. 8 a.m. Eastern Daylight Time weather conditions across north-central Kentucky and south-central Indiana. At Louisville International, it was partly sunny. The temperature was 64 degrees, the dew point 51, and the relative humidity 62%. The wind was south at 3 miles an hour. The pressure was 29.93 inches and rising. At Bowman Field, it was partly sunny. The temperature was 63 degrees, the dew point 51, and the relative humidity 65%. The wind was calm. The pressure was 29.93 inches and rising. At Jasper, it was sunny. The temperature was 59 degrees, the dew point 57, and the relative humidity 93%. The wind was calm. The pressure was 29.96 inches and rising. Once again, at Louisville International, it was 64 degrees under partly sunny skies. Elsewhere around the region, it was sunny, with a temperature of 57 at Jackson and 60 at Bowling Green. It was mostly sunny, with a temperature of 62 at Nashville, 62 at Evansville, and 56 at Indianapolis. It was partly sunny, with a temperature of 59 at Lexington, 57 at Covington, 61 at Paducah, and 57 at Bloomington. At Frankfort, the weather conditions were not available. This is the climate data for Louisville for yesterday. The high temperature was 78. The low was 57. That gave a mean temperature of 68, which was 2 degrees above normal. There were 3 cooling degree days for a monthly total of 5 and a seasonal total of 176, which was 93 degree days above normal. Heating degree days remained at 65 for the month and 36.77 for the season, which was 225 degree days below normal. A trace of precipitation fell yesterday for a monthly total of 0.92 inches and a yearly total of 12.59 inches, which was 5.27 inches below normal. Since midnight, the low temperature was 62 and no precipitation fell. The record high for today is 94, set in 1896. The record low for today is 31, set in 1966. Sunrise today, 6:37 a.m. Sunset tonight, 8:43 p.m. Sunrise tomorrow, 6:36 a.m. Sunset tomorrow, 8:43 p.m. Now for the official National Weather Service forecast for north-central Kentucky and south-central Indiana, including the Louisville metro area. Today, partly sunny.
highs in the mid-70s. Northwest winds up to 10 miles an hour. Tonight, mostly cloudy. Lows around 50. North winds 5 to 10 miles an hour. Monday, sunny. Highs in the lower 70s. North winds up to 10 miles an hour. Monday night, mostly clear. Lows in the upper 40s. North winds up to 10 miles an hour, shifting to the east after midnight. And now the extended forecast for the radio listening area. Tuesday and Tuesday night, mostly clear. A 50% chance of rain showers. Highs in the upper 70s. Lows in the upper 50s. Wednesday and Wednesday night, mostly clear. Highs in the upper 70s. Lows in the upper 40s. Thursday and Thursday night, mostly clear. Highs in the lower 70s. Lows in the lower 50s. Friday and Friday night, partly cloudy. A 20% chance of rain showers. Highs around 80. Lows in the lower 60s. Saturday and Saturday night, partly cloudy. A 30% chance of thunderstorms. Highs in the upper 80s. Lows in the mid-60s. The current time is 8:23 a.m. Eastern Daylight Time. 8 a.m. Eastern Daylight Time weather conditions across north-central Kentucky and south-central Indiana. At Louisville International, it was partly sunny. The temperature was 64 degrees, the dew point 51, and the relative humidity 62%. The wind was south at 3 miles an hour. The pressure was 29.93 inches and rising. At Bowman Field, it was partly sunny. The temperature was 63 degrees, the dew point 51, and the relative humidity 65%. The wind was calm. The pressure was 29.93 inches and rising. At Jasper, it was sunny. The temperature was 59 degrees, the dew point 57, and the relative humidity 93%. The wind was calm. The pressure was 29.96 inches and rising. Once again, at Louisville International, it was 64 degrees under partly sunny skies. Elsewhere around the region, it was sunny, with a temperature of 57 at Jackson and 60 at Bowling Green. It was mostly sunny, with a temperature of 62 at Nashville, 62 at Evansville, and 56 at Indianapolis. It was partly sunny, with a temperature of 59 at Lexington, 57 at Covington, 61 at Paducah, and 57 at Bloomington. At Frankfort, the weather conditions were not available. This is the climate data for Louisville for yesterday. The high temperature was 78. The low was 57. That gave a mean temperature of 68, which was 2 degrees above normal. There were 3 cooling degree days for a monthly total of 5 and a seasonal total of 176, which was 93 degree days above normal. Heating degree days remained at 65 for the month and 3677 for the season, which was 225 degree days below normal. A trace of precipitation fell yesterday for a monthly total of 0.92 inches and a yearly total of 12.59 inches, which was 5.27 inches below normal. Since midnight, the low temperature was 62 and no precipitation fell. The record high for today is 94, set in 1896. The record low for today is 31, set in 1966. Sunrise today, 6:37 a.m. Sunset tonight, 8:43 p.m. Sunrise tomorrow, 6:36 a.m. Sunset tomorrow, 8:43 p.m. Now for the official National Weather Service forecast for north-central Kentucky and south-central Indiana, including the Louisville metro area. Today, partly sunny. Highs in the mid-70s. Northwest winds up to 10 miles an hour. Tonight, mostly cloudy. Lows around 50. North winds 5 to 10 miles an hour. Monday, sunny. Highs in the lower 70s. North winds up to 10 miles an hour. Monday night, mostly clear. Lows in the upper 40s. North winds up to 10 miles an hour, shifting to the east after midnight. And now the extended forecast for the radio listening area. Tuesday and Tuesday night, mostly clear. A 50% chance of rain showers. Highs in the upper 70s.
lows in the upper 50s. Wednesday and Wednesday night, mostly clear. Highs in the upper 70s. Lows in the upper 40s. Thursday and Thursday night, mostly clear. Highs in the lower 70s. Lows in the lower 50s. Friday and Friday night, partly cloudy. A 20% chance of rain showers. Highs around 80. Lows in the lower 60s. Saturday and Saturday night, partly cloudy. A 30% chance of thunderstorms. Highs in the upper 80s. Lows in the mid-60s. The current time is 8:28 a.m. Eastern Daylight Time. 8 a.m. Eastern Daylight Time weather conditions across north-central Kentucky and south-central Indiana. At Louisville International, it was partly sunny. The temperature was 64 degrees, the dew point 51, and the relative humidity 62%. The wind was south at 3 miles an hour. The pressure was 29.93 inches and rising. At Bowman Field, it was partly sunny. The temperature was 63 degrees, the dew point 51, and the relative humidity 65%. The wind was calm. The pressure was 29.93 inches and rising. At Jasper, it was sunny. The temperature was 59 degrees, the dew point 57, and the relative humidity 93%. The wind was calm. The pressure was 29.96 inches and rising. Once again, at Louisville International, it was 64 degrees under partly sunny skies. Elsewhere around the region, it was sunny, with a temperature of 57 at Jackson and 60 at Bowling Green. It was mostly sunny, with a temperature of 62 at Nashville, 62 at Evansville, and 56 at Indianapolis. It was partly sunny, with a temperature of 59 at Lexington, 57 at Covington, 61 at Paducah, and 57 at Bloomington. At Frankfort, the weather conditions were not available. This is the climate data for Louisville for yesterday. The high temperature was 78. The low was 57. That gave a mean temperature of 68, which was 2 degrees above normal. There were 3 cooling degree days for a monthly total of 5 and a seasonal total of 176, which was 93 degree days above normal. Heating degree days remained at 65 for the month and 36.77 for the season, which was 225 degree days below normal. A trace of precipitation fell yesterday for a monthly total of 0.92 inches and a yearly total of 12.59 inches, which was 5.27 inches below normal. Since midnight, the low temperature was 62 and no precipitation fell. The record high for today is 94, set in 1896. The record low for today is 31, set in 1966. Sunrise today, 6:37 a.m. Sunset tonight, 8:43 p.m. Sunrise tomorrow, 6:36 a.m. Sunset tomorrow, 8:43 p.m. Now for the official National Weather Service forecast for North Central Kentucky and South Central Indiana, including the Louisville metro area. Today, partly sunny. Highs in the mid-70s. Northwest winds up to 10 miles an hour. Tonight, mostly cloudy. Lows around 50. North winds 5 to 10 miles an hour. Monday, sunny. Highs in the lower 70s. North winds up to 10 miles an hour. Monday night, mostly clear. Lows in the upper 40s. North winds up to 10 miles an hour, shifting to the east after midnight. And now the extended forecast for the radio listening area. Tuesday and Tuesday night, mostly clear. A 50% chance of rain showers. Highs in the upper 70s. Lows in the upper 50s. Wednesday and Wednesday night, mostly clear. Highs in the upper 70s. Lows in the upper 40s. Thursday and Thursday night, mostly clear. Highs in the lower 70s. Lows in the lower 50s. Friday and Friday night, partly cloudy. A 20% chance of rain showers. Highs around 80. Lows in the lower 60s. Saturday and Saturday night, partly cloudy. A 30% chance of thunderstorms. Highs in the upper 80s. Lows in the mid-60s.
The current time is 8:32 a.m. Eastern Daylight Time. 8 a.m. Eastern Daylight Time weather conditions across north central Kentucky and south central Indiana. At Louisville International, it was partly sunny. The temperature was 64 degrees, the dew point 51, and the relative humidity 62%. The wind was south at 3 miles an hour. The pressure was 29.93 inches and rising. At Bowman Field, it was partly sunny. The temperature was 63 degrees, the dew point 51, and the relative humidity 65%. The wind was calm. The pressure was 29.93 inches and rising. At Jasper, it was sunny. The temperature was 59 degrees, the dew point 57, and the relative humidity 93%. The wind was calm. The pressure was 29.96 inches and rising. Once again, at Louisville International, it was 64 degrees under partly sunny skies. Elsewhere around the region, it was sunny, with a temperature of 57 at Jackson and 60 at Bowling Green. It was mostly sunny, with a temperature of 62 at Nashville, 62 at Evansville, and 56 at Indianapolis. It was partly sunny, with a temperature of 59 at Lexington, 57 at Covington, 61 at Paducah, and 57 at Bloomington. At Frankfort, the weather conditions were not available. This is the climate data for Louisville for yesterday. The high temperature was 78. The low was 57. That gave a mean temperature of 68, which was 2 degrees above normal. There were 3 cooling degree days for a monthly total of 5 and a seasonal total of 176, which was 93 degree days above normal. Heating degree days remained at 65 for the month and 36.77 for the season, which was 225 degree days below normal. A trace of precipitation fell yesterday for a monthly total of 0.92 inches and a yearly total of 12.59 inches, which was 5.27 inches below normal. Since midnight, the low temperature was 62 and no precipitation fell. The record high for today is 94, set in 1896. The record low for today is 31, set in 1966. Sunrise today, 6:37 a.m. Sunset tonight, 8:43 p.m. Sunrise tomorrow, 6:36 a.m. Sunset tomorrow, 8:43 p.m. Now for the official National Weather Service forecast for North Central Kentucky and South Central Indiana, including the Louisville metro area. Today, partly sunny. Highs in the mid-70s. Northwest winds up to 10 miles an hour. Tonight, mostly cloudy. Lows around 50. North winds 5 to 10 miles an hour. Monday, sunny. Highs in the lower 70s. North winds up to 10 miles an hour. Monday night, mostly clear. Lows in the upper 40s. North winds up to 10 miles an hour, shifting to the east after midnight. And now the extended forecast for the radio listening area. Tuesday and Tuesday night, mostly clear. A 50% chance of rain showers. Highs in the upper 70s. Lows in the upper 50s. Wednesday and Wednesday night, mostly clear. Highs in the upper 70s. Lows in the upper 40s. Thursday and Thursday night, mostly clear. Highs in the lower 70s. Lows in the lower 50s. Friday and Friday night, partly cloudy. A 20% chance of rain showers. Highs around 80. Lows in the lower 60s. Saturday and Saturday night, partly cloudy. A 30% chance of thunderstorms. Highs in the upper 80s. Lows in the mid-60s. 8 a.m. Eastern Daylight Time weather conditions across north-central Kentucky and south-central Indiana. At Louisville International, it was partly sunny. The temperature was 64 degrees, the dew point 51, and the relative humidity 62%. The wind was south at 3 miles an hour. The pressure was 29.93 inches and rising. At Bowman Field, it was partly sunny. The temperature was 63 degrees, the dew point 51, and the relative humidity 65%. The wind was calm. The pressure was 29.93 inches and rising. At Jasper, it was sunny.
The temperature was 59 degrees, the dew point 57, and the relative humidity 93%. The wind was calm. The pressure was 29.96 inches and rising. Once again, at Louisville International, it was 64 degrees under partly sunny skies. Elsewhere around the region, it was sunny, with a temperature of 57 at Jackson and 60 at Bowling Green. It was mostly sunny, with a temperature of 62 at Nashville, 62 at Evansville, and 56 at Indianapolis. It was partly sunny, with a temperature of 59 at Lexington, 57 at Covington, 61 at Paducah, and 57 at Bloomington. At Frankfort, the weather conditions were not available. The current time is 8:38 a.m. Eastern Daylight Time. This is the climate data for Louisville for yesterday. The high temperature was 78. The low was 57. That gave a mean temperature of 68, which was 2 degrees above normal. There were 3 cooling degree days for a monthly total of 5 and a seasonal total of 176, which was 93 degree days above normal. Heating degree days remained at 65 for the month and 36.77 for the season, which was 225 degree days below normal. A trace of precipitation fell yesterday for a monthly total of 0.92 inches and a yearly total of 12.59 inches, which was 5.27 inches below normal. Since midnight, the low temperature was 62 and no precipitation fell. The record high for today is 94, set in 1896. The record low for today is 31, set in 1966. Sunrise today 6:37 a.m. Sunset tonight 8:43 p.m. Sunrise tomorrow 6:36 a.m. Sunset tomorrow 8:43 p.m. Now for the official National Weather Service forecast for North Central Kentucky and South Central Indiana, including the Louisville metro area. Today, partly sunny. Highs in the mid-70s. Northwest winds up to 10 miles an hour. Tonight, mostly cloudy. Lows around 50. North winds 5 to 10 miles an hour. Monday, sunny. Highs in the lower 70s. North winds up to 10 miles an hour. Monday night, mostly clear. Lows in the upper 40s. North winds up to 10 miles an hour, shifting to the east after midnight. And now the extended forecast for the radio listening area. Tuesday and Tuesday night, mostly clear. A 50% chance of rain showers. Highs in the upper 70s. Lows in the upper 50s. Wednesday and Wednesday night, mostly clear. Highs in the upper 70s. Lows in the upper 40s. Thursday and Thursday night, mostly clear. Highs in the lower 70s. Lows in the lower 50s. Friday and Friday night, partly cloudy. A 20% chance of rain showers. Highs around 80. Lows in the lower 60s. Saturday and Saturday night, partly cloudy. A 30% chance of thunderstorms. Highs in the upper 80s. Lows in the mid 60s. 8 a.m. Eastern Daylight Time weather conditions across North Central Kentucky and South Central Indiana. At Louisville International, it was partly sunny. The temperature was 64 degrees, the dew point 51, and the relative humidity 62%. The wind was south at 3 miles an hour. The pressure was 29.93 inches and rising. At Bowman Field, it was partly sunny. The temperature was 63 degrees, the dew point 51, and the relative humidity 65%. The wind was calm. The pressure was 29.93 inches and rising. At Jasper, it was sunny. The temperature was 59 degrees, the dew point 57, and the relative humidity 93%. The wind was calm. The pressure was 29.96 inches and rising. Once again, at Louisville International, it was 64 degrees under partly sunny skies. Elsewhere around the region, it was sunny, with a temperature of 57 at Jackson and 60 at Bowling Green. It was mostly sunny, with a temperature of 62 at Nashville, 62 at Evansville, and 56 at Indianapolis. It was partly sunny, with a temperature of 59 at Lexington, 57 at Covington, 61 at Paducah, and 57 at Bloomington.
at Frankfurt, the weather conditions were not available. 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The current time is 8:42 a.m. Eastern Daylight Time. This is the climate data for Louisville for yesterday. The high temperature was 78. The low was 57. That gave a mean temperature of 68, which was 2 degrees above normal. There were 3 cooling degree days for a monthly total of 5 and a seasonal total of 176, which was 93 degree days above normal. Heating degree days remained at 65 for the month and 36.77 for the season, which was 225 degree days below normal. A trace of precipitation fell yesterday for a monthly total of 0.92 inches and a yearly total of 12.59 inches, which was 5.27 inches below normal. Since midnight, the low temperature was 62 and no precipitation fell. The record high for today is 94, set in 1896. The record low for today is 31, set in 1966. Sunrise today, 6:37 a.m. Sunset tonight, 8:43 p.m. Sunrise tomorrow, 6:36 a.m. Sunset tomorrow, 8:43 p.m. Now for the official National Weather Service forecast for North Central Kentucky and South Central Indiana, including the Louisville metro area. Today, partly sunny. Highs in the mid-70s. Northwest winds up to 10 miles an hour. Tonight, mostly cloudy. Lows around 50. North winds 5 to 10 miles an hour. Monday, sunny. Highs in the lower 70s. North winds up to 10 miles an hour. Monday night, mostly clear. Lows in the upper 40s. North winds up to 10 miles an hour, shifting to the east after midnight. And now the extended forecast for the radio listening area. Tuesday and Tuesday night, mostly clear. A 50% chance of rain showers. Highs in the upper 70s. Lows in the upper 50s. Wednesday and Wednesday night, mostly clear. Highs in the upper 70s. Lows in the upper 40s. Thursday and Thursday night, mostly clear. Highs in the lower 70s. Lows in the lower 50s. Friday and Friday night, partly cloudy. A 20% chance of rain showers. Highs around 80. Lows in the lower 60s. Saturday and Saturday night, partly cloudy. A 30% chance of thunderstorms. Highs in the upper 80s. Lows in the mid-60s. 8 a.m. Eastern Daylight Time weather conditions across North Central Kentucky and South Central Indiana. At Louisville International, it was partly sunny. The temperature was 64 degrees, the dew point 51, and the relative humidity 62%. The wind was south at 3 miles an hour. The pressure was 29.93 inches and rising. At Bowman Field, it was partly sunny. The temperature was 63 degrees, the dew point 51, and the relative humidity 65%. The wind was calm. The pressure was 29.93 inches and rising. At Jasper, it was sunny. The temperature was 59 degrees, the dew point 57, and the relative humidity 93%. The wind was calm. The pressure was 29.96 inches and rising. Once again, at Louisville International, it was 64 degrees under partly sunny skies. Elsewhere around the region, it was sunny, with a temperature of 57 at Jackson and 60 at Bowling Green. It was mostly sunny, with a temperature of 62 at Nashville, 62 at Evansville, and 56 at Indianapolis. It was partly sunny, with a temperature of 59 at Lexington, 57 at Covington, 61 at Paducah, and 57 at Bloomington. At Frankfurt, the weather conditions were not available. The current time is 8:47 a.m. Eastern Daylight Time. This is the climate data for Louisville for yesterday. The high temperature was 78. The low was 57.
that gave a mean temperature of 68, which was 2 degrees above normal. There were 3 cooling degree days for a monthly total of 5 and a seasonal total of 176, which was 93 degree days above normal. Heating degree days remained at 65 for the month and 36.77 for the season, which was 225 degree days below normal. A trace of precipitation fell yesterday for a monthly total of 0.92 inches and a yearly total of 12.59 inches, which was 5.27 inches below normal. Since midnight, the low temperature was 62 and no precipitation fell. The record high for today is 94, set in 1896. The record low for today is 31, set in 1966. Sunrise today 6:37 a.m. Sunset tonight 8:43 p.m. Sunrise tomorrow 6:36 a.m. Sunset tomorrow 8:43 p.m. Now for the official National Weather Service forecast for North Central Kentucky and South Central Indiana, including the Louisville metro area. Today, partly sunny. Highs in the mid-70s. Northwest winds up to 10 miles an hour. Tonight, mostly cloudy. Lows around 50. North winds 5 to 10 miles an hour. Monday, sunny. Highs in the lower 70s. North winds up to 10 miles an hour. Monday night, mostly clear. Lows in the upper 40s. North winds up to 10 miles an hour, shifting to the east after midnight. And now the extended forecast for the radio listening area. Tuesday and Tuesday night, mostly clear. A 50% chance of rain showers. Highs in the upper 70s. Lows in the upper 50s. Wednesday and Wednesday night, mostly clear. Highs in the upper 70s. Lows in the upper 40s. Thursday and Thursday night, mostly clear. Highs in the lower 70s. Lows in the lower 50s. Friday and Friday night, partly cloudy. A 20% chance of rain showers. Highs around 80. Lows in the lower 60s. Saturday and Saturday night, partly cloudy. A 30% chance of thunderstorms. Highs in the upper 80s. Lows in the mid-60s. 8 a.m. Eastern Daylight Time weather conditions across North Central Kentucky and South Central Indiana. At Louisville International, it was partly sunny. The temperature was 64 degrees, the dew point 51, and the relative humidity 62%. The wind was south at 3 miles an hour. The pressure was 29.93 inches and rising. At Bowman Field, it was partly sunny. The temperature was 63 degrees, the dew point 51, and the relative humidity 65%. The wind was calm. The pressure was 29.93 inches and rising. At Jasper, it was sunny. The temperature was 59 degrees, the dew point 57, and the relative humidity 93%. The wind was calm. The pressure was 29.96 inches and rising. Once again, at Louisville International, it was 64 degrees under partly sunny skies. Elsewhere around the region, it was sunny, with a temperature of 57 at Jackson and 60 at Bowling Green. It was mostly sunny, with a temperature of 62 at Nashville, 62 at Evansville, and 56 at Indianapolis. It was partly sunny, with a temperature of 59 at Lexington, 57 at Covington, 61 at Paducah, and 57 at Bloomington. At Frankfort, the weather conditions were not available. This is the climate data for Louisville for yesterday. The high temperature was 78. The low was 57. That gave a mean temperature of 68, which was 2 degrees above normal. There were 3 cooling degree days for a monthly total of 5 and a seasonal total of 176, which was 93 degree days above normal. Heating degree days remained at 65 for the month and 36.77 for the season, which was 225 degree days below normal. A trace of precipitation fell yesterday for a monthly total of 0.92 inches and a yearly total of 12.59 inches, which was 5.27 inches below normal. Since midnight, the low temperature was 62 and no precipitation fell. The record high for today is 94, set in 1896. The record low for today is 31, set in 1966.
Sunrise today, 6:37 a.m. Sunset tonight, 8:43 p.m. Sunrise tomorrow, 6:36 a.m. Sunset tomorrow, 8:43 p.m. The current time is 8:52 a.m. Eastern Daylight Time. Now for the official National Weather Service forecast for North Central Kentucky and South Central Indiana, including the Louisville metro area. Today, partly sunny. Highs in the mid-70s. Northwest winds up to 10 miles an hour. Tonight, mostly cloudy. Lows around 50. North winds 5 to 10 miles an hour. Monday, sunny. Highs in the lower 70s. North winds up to 10 miles an hour. Monday night, mostly clear. Lows in the upper 40s. North winds up to 10 miles an hour, shifting to the east after midnight. And now the extended forecast for the radio listening area. Tuesday and Tuesday night, mostly clear. A 50% chance of rain showers. Highs in the upper 70s. Lows in the upper 50s. Wednesday and Wednesday night, mostly clear. Highs in the upper 70s. Lows in the upper 40s. Thursday and Thursday night, mostly clear. Highs in the lower 70s. Lows in the lower 50s. Friday and Friday night, partly cloudy. A 20% chance of rain showers. Highs around 80. Lows in the lower 60s. Saturday and Saturday night, partly cloudy. A 30% chance of thunderstorms. Highs in the upper 80s. Lows in the mid-60s. 8 a.m. Eastern Daylight Time weather conditions across North Central Kentucky and South Central Indiana. At Louisville International, it was partly sunny. The temperature was 64 degrees, the dew point 51, and the relative humidity 62%. The wind was south at 3 miles an hour. The pressure was 29.93 inches and rising. At Bowman Field, it was partly sunny. The temperature was 63 degrees, the dew point 51, and the relative humidity 65%. The wind was calm. The pressure was 29.93 inches and rising. At Jasper, it was sunny. The temperature was 59 degrees, the dew point 57, and the relative humidity 93%. The wind was calm. The pressure was 29.96 inches and rising. Once again, at Louisville International, it was 64 degrees under partly sunny skies. Elsewhere around the region, it was sunny, with a temperature of 57 at Jackson and 60 at Bowling Green. It was mostly sunny, with a temperature of 62 at Nashville, 62 at Evansville, and 56 at Indianapolis. It was partly sunny, with a temperature of 59 at Lexington, 57 at Covington, 61 at Paducah, and 57 at Bloomington. At Frankfort, the weather conditions were not available. This is the climate data for Louisville for yesterday. The high temperature was 78. The low was 57. That gave a mean temperature of 68, which was 2 degrees above normal. There were 3 cooling degree days for a monthly total of 5 and a seasonal total of 176, which was 93 degree days above normal. Heating degree days remained at 65 for the month and 36.77 for the season, which was 225 degree days below normal. A trace of precipitation fell yesterday for a monthly total of 0.92 inches and a yearly total of 12.59 inches, which was 5.27 inches below normal. Since midnight, the low temperature was 62 and no precipitation fell. The record high for today is 94, set in 1896. The record low for today is 31, set in 1966. Sunrise today, 6:37 a.m. Sunset tonight, 8:43 p.m. Sunrise tomorrow, 6:36 a.m. Sunset tomorrow, 8:43 p.m. Now for the official National Weather Service forecast for North Central Kentucky and South Central Indiana, including the Louisville metro area. Today, partly sunny. Highs in the mid-70s. Northwest winds up to 10 miles an hour. Tonight, mostly cloudy. Lows around 50. North winds 5 to 10 miles an hour. Monday, sunny. Highs in the lower 70s.
North winds up to 10 miles an hour. Monday night, mostly clear. Lows in the upper 40s. North winds up to 10 miles an hour, shifting to the east after midnight. And now the extended forecast for the radio listening area. Tuesday and Tuesday night, mostly clear. A 50% chance of rain showers. Highs in the upper 70s. Lows in the upper 50s. Wednesday and Wednesday night, mostly clear. Highs in the upper 70s. Lows in the upper 40s. Thursday and Thursday night, mostly clear. Highs in the lower 70s. Lows in the lower 50s. Friday and Friday night, partly cloudy. A 20% chance of rain showers. Highs around 80. Lows in the lower 60s. Saturday and Saturday night, partly cloudy. A 30% chance of thunderstorms. Highs in the upper 80s. Lows in the mid 60s. The current time is 8:58 a.m. Eastern Daylight Time. 8 a.m. Eastern Daylight Time weather conditions across north central Kentucky and south central Indiana. At Louisville International, it was partly sunny. The temperature was 64 degrees, the dew point 51, and the relative humidity 62%. The wind was south at 3 miles an hour. The pressure was 29.93 inches and rising. At Bowman Field, it was partly sunny. The temperature was 63 degrees, the dew point 51, and the relative humidity 65%. The wind was calm. The pressure was 29.93 inches and rising. At Jasper, it was sunny. The temperature was 59 degrees, the dew point 57, and the relative humidity 93%. The wind was calm. The pressure was 29.96 inches and rising. Once again, at Louisville International, it was 64 degrees under partly sunny skies. Elsewhere around the region, it was sunny, with a temperature of 57 at Jackson and 60 at Bowling Green. It was mostly sunny, with a temperature of 62 at Nashville, 62 at Evansville, and 56 at Indianapolis. It was partly sunny, with a temperature of 59 at Lexington, 57 at Covington, 61 at Paducah, and 57 at Bloomington. At Frankfort, the weather conditions were not available. This is the climate data for Louisville for yesterday. The high temperature was 78. The low was 57. That gave a mean temperature of 68, which was 2 degrees above normal. There were 3 cooling degree days for a monthly total of 5 and a seasonal total of 176, which was 93 degree days above normal. Heating degree days remained at 65 for the month and 36.77 for the season, which was 225 degree days below normal. A trace of precipitation fell yesterday for a monthly total of 0.92 inches and a yearly total of 12.59 inches, which was 5.27 inches below normal. Since midnight, the low temperature was 62 and no precipitation fell. The record high for today is 94, set in 1896. The record low for today is 31, set in 1966. Sunrise today 6:37 a.m. Sunset tonight 8:43 p.m. Sunrise tomorrow 6:36 a.m. Sunset tomorrow 8:43 p.m. Now for the official National Weather Service forecast for north central Kentucky and south central Indiana, including the Louisville metro area. Today, partly sunny. Highs in the mid-70s. Northwest winds up to 10 miles an hour. Tonight, mostly cloudy. Lows around 50. North winds 5 to 10 miles an hour. Monday, sunny. Highs in the lower 70s. North winds up to 10 miles an hour. Monday night, mostly clear. Lows in the upper 40s. North winds up to 10 miles an hour, shifting to the east after midnight. And now the extended forecast for the radio listening area. Tuesday and Tuesday night, mostly clear. A 50% chance of rain showers. Highs in the upper 70s. Lows in the upper 50s. Wednesday and Wednesday night, mostly clear. Highs in the upper 70s. Lows in the upper 40s. Thursday and Thursday night, mostly clear. Highs in the lower 70s.
lows in the lower 50s. Friday and Friday night, partly cloudy. A 20% chance of rain showers. Highs around 80. Lows in the lower 60s. Saturday and Saturday night, partly cloudy. A 30% chance of thunderstorms. Highs in the upper 80s. Lows in the mid-60s. The current time is 9:02 a.m. Eastern Daylight Time. 9 a.m. Eastern Daylight Time weather conditions across north-central Kentucky and south-central Indiana. At Louisville International, it was partly sunny. The temperature was 66 degrees, the dew point 51, and the relative humidity 58%. The wind was west at 5 miles an hour. The pressure was 29.96 inches and rising. At Bowman Field, the temperature was 66 degrees, dew point 54, and the pressure was 29.96 inches and rising. At Jasper, it was sunny. The temperature was 64 degrees, the dew point 55, and the relative humidity 72%. The wind was northwest at 3 miles an hour. The pressure was 30.00 inches and rising. Once again, at Louisville International, it was 66 degrees under partly sunny skies. Elsewhere around the region, it was sunny, with a temperature of 64 at Bowling Green and 65 at Evansville. It was mostly sunny, with a temperature of 59 at Covington, 66 at Nashville, and 59 at Indianapolis. It was partly sunny, with a temperature of 62 at Lexington and 63 at Paducah. It was cloudy, with a temperature of 59 at Jackson and 59 at Bloomington. At Frankfort, the weather conditions were not available. This is the climate data for Louisville for yesterday. The high temperature was 78. The low was 57. That gave a mean temperature of 68, which was 2 degrees above normal. There were 3 cooling degree days for a monthly total of 5 and a seasonal total of 176, which was 93 degree days above normal. Heating degree days remained at 65 for the month and 3677 for the season, which was 225 degree days below normal. A trace of precipitation fell yesterday for a monthly total of 0.92 inches and a yearly total of 12.59 inches, which was 5.27 inches below normal. Since midnight, the low temperature was 62 and no precipitation fell. The record high for today is 94, set in 1896. The record low for today is 31, set in 1966. Sunrise today 6:37 a.m. Sunset tonight 8:43 p.m. Sunrise tomorrow 6:36 a.m. Sunset tomorrow 8:43 p.m. Now for the official National Weather Service forecast for North Central Kentucky and South Central Indiana, including the Louisville metro area. Today, partly sunny. Highs in the mid-70s. Northwest winds up to 10 miles an hour. Tonight, mostly cloudy. Lows around 50. North winds 5 to 10 miles an hour. Monday, sunny. Highs in the lower 70s. North winds up to 10 miles an hour. Monday night, mostly clear. Lows in the upper 40s. North winds up to 10 miles an hour, shifting to the east after midnight. And now the extended forecast for the radio listening area. Tuesday and Tuesday night, mostly clear. A 50% chance of rain showers. Highs in the upper 70s. Lows in the upper 50s. Wednesday and Wednesday night, mostly clear. Highs in the upper 70s. Lows in the upper 40s. Thursday and Thursday night, mostly clear. Highs in the lower 70s. Lows in the lower 50s. Friday and Friday night, partly cloudy. A 20% chance of rain showers. Highs around 80. Lows in the lower 60s. Saturday and Saturday night, partly cloudy. A 30% chance of thunderstorms. Highs in the upper 80s. Lows in the mid-60s. 9 a.m. Eastern Daylight Time weather conditions across north-central Kentucky and south-central Indiana. At Louisville International, it was partly sunny. The temperature was 66 degrees, the dew point 51, and the relative humidity 58%.
The wind was west at 5 miles an hour. The pressure was 29.96 inches and rising. At Bowman Field, the temperature was 66 degrees, dew point 54. And the pressure was 29.96 inches and rising. At Jasper, it was sunny. The temperature was 64 degrees, the dew point 55, and the relative humidity 72%. The wind was northwest at 3 miles an hour. The pressure was 30.00 inches and rising. Once again, at Louisville International, it was 66 degrees under partly sunny skies. Elsewhere around the region, it was sunny, with a temperature of 64 at Bowling Green and 65 at Evansville. It was mostly sunny, with a temperature of 59 at Covington, 66 at Nashville, and 59 at Indianapolis. It was partly sunny, with a temperature of 62 at Lexington and 63 at Paducah. It was cloudy, with a temperature of 59 at Jackson and 59 at Bloomington. At Frankfort, the weather conditions were not available. The current time is 9:08 a.m. Eastern Daylight Time. This is the climate data for Louisville for yesterday. The high temperature was 78. The low was 57. That gave a mean temperature of 68, which was 2 degrees above normal. There were 3 cooling degree days for a monthly total of 5 and a seasonal total of 176, which was 93 degree days above normal. Heating degree days remained at 65 for the month and 36.77 for the season, which was 225 degree days below normal. A trace of precipitation fell yesterday for a monthly total of 0.92 inches and a yearly total of 12.59 inches, which was 5.27 inches below normal. Since midnight, the low temperature was 62 and no precipitation fell. The record high for today is 94, set in 1896. The record low for today is 31, set in 1966. Sunrise today, 6:37 a.m. Sunset tonight, 8:43 p.m. Sunrise tomorrow, 6:36 a.m. Sunset tomorrow, 8:43 p.m. Now for the official National Weather Service forecast for North Central Kentucky and South Central Indiana, including the Louisville metro area. Today, partly sunny. Highs in the mid-70s. Northwest winds up to 10 miles an hour. Tonight, mostly cloudy. Lows around 50. North winds 5 to 10 miles an hour. Monday, sunny. Highs in the lower 70s. North winds up to 10 miles an hour. Monday night, mostly clear. Lows in the upper 40s. North winds up to 10 miles an hour, shifting to the east after midnight. And now the extended forecast for the radio listening area. Tuesday and Tuesday night, mostly clear. A 50% chance of rain showers. Highs in the upper 70s. Lows in the upper 50s. Wednesday and Wednesday night, mostly clear. Highs in the upper 70s. Lows in the upper 40s. Thursday and Thursday night, mostly clear. Highs in the lower 70s. Lows in the lower 50s. Friday and Friday night, partly cloudy. A 20% chance of rain showers. Highs around 80. Lows in the lower 60s. Saturday and Saturday night, partly cloudy. A 30% chance of thunderstorms. Highs in the upper 80s. Lows in the mid-60s. 9 a.m. Eastern Daylight Time weather conditions across North Central Kentucky and South Central Indiana. At Louisville International, it was mostly sunny. The temperature was 66 degrees, the dew point 51, and the relative humidity 58%. The wind was west at 5 miles an hour. The pressure was 29.96 inches and rising. At Bowman Field, the temperature was 66 degrees, dew point 54. And the pressure was 29.96 inches and rising. At Jasper, it was sunny. The temperature was 64 degrees, the dew point 55, and the relative humidity 72%. The wind was northwest at 3 miles an hour. The pressure was 30.00 inches and rising. Once again, at Louisville International, it was 66 degrees under mostly sunny skies. Elsewhere around the region,
It was mostly sunny, with a temperature of 62 at Lexington, 59 at Covington, and 64 at Bowling Green. Under mostly sunny skies, Nashville reported 66, Evansville reported 65, and Indianapolis reported 59. At Paducah, it was partly sunny, with a temperature of 63. It was cloudy, with a temperature of 59 at Jackson, and 59 at Bloomington. At Frankfort, the weather conditions were not available,

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The station is KIH. This is the climate data for Louisville for yesterday. The high temperature was 78. The low was 57. That gave a mean temperature of 68, which was 2 degrees above normal. There were 3 cooling degree days for a monthly total of 5 and a seasonal total of 176, which was 93 degree days above normal. Heating degree days remained at 65 for the month and 36.77 for the season, which was 225 degree days below normal. A trace of precipitation fell yesterday for a monthly total of 0.92 inches and a yearly total of 12.59 inches, which was 5.27 inches below normal. Since midnight, the low temperature was 62 and no precipitation fell. The record high for today is 94, set in 1896. The record low for today is 31, set in 1966. Sunrise today, 6:37 a.m. Sunset tonight, 8:43 p.m. Sunrise tomorrow, 6:36 a.m. Sunset tomorrow, 8:43 p.m. Now for the official National Weather Service forecast for North Central Kentucky and South Central Indiana, including the Louisville metro area. Today, partly sunny. Highs in the mid-70s. Northwest winds up to 10 miles an hour. Tonight, mostly cloudy. Lows around 50. North winds 5 to 10 miles an hour. Monday, sunny. Highs in the lower 70s. North winds up to 10 miles an hour. Monday night, mostly clear. Lows in the upper 40s. North winds up to 10 miles an hour, shifting to the east after midnight. And now the extended forecast for the radio listening area. Tuesday and Tuesday night, mostly clear. A 50% chance of rain showers. Highs in the upper 70s. Lows in the upper 50s. Wednesday and Wednesday night, mostly clear. Highs in the upper 70s. Lows in the upper 40s. Thursday and Thursday night, mostly clear. Highs in the lower 70s. Lows in the lower 50s. Friday and Friday night, partly cloudy. A 20% chance of rain showers. Highs around 80. Lows in the lower 60s. Saturday and Saturday night, partly cloudy. A 30% chance of thunderstorms. Highs in the upper 80s. Lows in the mid-60s. 9 a.m. Eastern Daylight Time weather conditions across North Central Kentucky and South Central Indiana. At Louisville International, it was mostly sunny. The temperature was 66 degrees, the dew point 51, and the relative humidity 58%. The wind was west at 5 miles an hour. The pressure was 29.96 inches and rising. At Bowman Field, the temperature was 66 degrees, dew point 54. And the pressure was 29.96 inches, and rising. At Jasper, it was sunny. The temperature was 64 degrees, the dew point 55, and the relative humidity 72%. The wind was northwest at 3 miles an hour. The pressure was 30.00 inches and rising. Once again, at Louisville International, it was 66 degrees under mostly sunny skies. Elsewhere around the region, it was mostly sunny, with a temperature of 62 at Lexington, 59 at Covington, and 64 at Bowling Green. Under mostly sunny skies, Nashville reported 66, Evansville reported 65, and Indianapolis reported 59. At Paducah, it was partly sunny, with a temperature of 63. It was cloudy, with a temperature of 59 at Jackson, and 59 at Bloomington. At Frankfort, the weather conditions were not available. The current time is 9:17 a.m. Eastern Daylight Time. This is the climate data for Louisville for yesterday. The high temperature was 78. The low was 57. That gave a mean temperature of 68, which was 2 degrees above normal. There were 3 cooling degree days for a monthly total of 5 and a seasonal total of 176, which was 93 degree days above normal. Heating degree days remained at 65 for the month and 36.77 for the season, which was 225.

5 degree days below normal. A trace of precipitation fell yesterday for a monthly total of 0.92 inches and a yearly total of 12.59 inches, which was 5.27 inches below normal. Since midnight, the low temperature was 62 and no precipitation fell. The record high for today is 94 set in 1896. The record low for today is 31 set in 1966. Sunrise today 6:37 a.m. Sunset tonight 8:43 p.m. Sunrise tomorrow 6:36 a.m. Sunset tomorrow 8:43 p.m. Now for the official National Weather Service forecast for North Central Kentucky and South Central Indiana, including the Louisville metro area. Today, partly sunny. Highs in the mid-70s. Northwest winds up to 10 miles an hour. Tonight, mostly cloudy. Lows around 50. North winds 5 to 10 miles an hour. Monday, sunny. Highs in the lower 70s. North winds up to 10 miles an hour. Monday night, mostly clear. Lows in the upper 40s. North winds up to 10 miles an hour, shifting to the east after midnight. And now the extended forecast for the radio listening area. Tuesday and Tuesday night, mostly clear. A 50% chance of rain showers. Highs in the upper 70s. Lows in the upper 50s. Wednesday and Wednesday night, mostly clear. Highs in the upper 70s. Lows in the upper 40s. Thursday and Thursday night, mostly clear. Highs in the lower 70s. Lows in the lower 50s. Friday and Friday night, partly cloudy. A 20% chance of rain showers. Highs around 80. Lows in the lower 60s. Saturday and Saturday night, partly cloudy. A 30% chance of thunderstorms. Highs in the upper 80s. Lows in the mid 60s. 9 a.m. Eastern Daylight Time weather conditions across North Central Kentucky and South Central Indiana. At Louisville International, it was mostly sunny. The temperature was 66 degrees, the dew point 51, and the relative humidity 58%. The wind was west at 5 miles an hour. The pressure was 29.96 inches and rising. At Bowman Field, the temperature was 66 degrees, dew point 54. And the pressure was 29.96 inches and rising. At Jasper, it was sunny. The temperature was 64 degrees, the dew point 55, and the relative humidity 72%. The wind was northwest at 3 miles an hour. The pressure was 30.00 inches and rising. Once again, at Louisville International, it was 66 degrees under mostly sunny skies. Elsewhere around the region, it was mostly sunny, with a temperature of 62 at Lexington, 59 at Covington, and 64 at Bowling Green. Under mostly sunny skies, Nashville reported 66, Evansville reported 65, and Indianapolis reported 59. At Paducah, it was partly sunny, with a temperature of 63. It was cloudy, with a temperature of 59 at Jackson, and 59 at Bloomington. At Frankfort, the weather conditions were not available. This is the climate data for Louisville for yesterday. The high temperature was 78. The low was 57. That gave a mean temperature of 68, which was 2 degrees above normal. There were 3 cooling degree days for a monthly total of 5 and a seasonal total of 176, which was 93 degree days above normal. Heating degree days remained at 65 for the month and 36.77 for the season, which was 225 degree days below normal. A trace of precipitation fell yesterday for a monthly total of 0.92 inches and a yearly total of 12.59 inches, which was 5.27 inches below normal. Since midnight, the low temperature was 62 and no precipitation fell. The record high for today is 94 set in 1896. The record low for today is 31 set in 1966. Sunrise today 6:37 a.m. Sunset tonight 8:43 p.m. Sunrise tomorrow 6:36 a.m. Sunset tomorrow 8:43 p.m. The current time is 9:22 a.m. Eastern Daylight Time.
Now for the official National Weather Service forecast for north central Kentucky and south central Indiana, including the Louisville metro area. Today, partly sunny. Highs in the mid-70s. Northwest winds up to 10 miles an hour. Tonight, mostly cloudy. Lows around 50. North winds 5 to 10 miles an hour. Monday, sunny. Highs in the lower 70s. North winds up to 10 miles an hour. Monday night, mostly clear. Lows in the upper 40s. North winds up to 10 miles an hour, shifting to the east after midnight. And now the extended forecast for the radio listening area. Tuesday and Tuesday night, mostly clear. A 50% chance of rain showers. Highs in the upper 70s. Lows in the upper 50s. Wednesday and Wednesday night, mostly clear. Highs in the upper 70s. Lows in the upper 40s. Thursday and Thursday night, mostly clear. Highs in the lower 70s. Lows in the lower 50s. Friday and Friday night, partly cloudy. A 20% chance of rain showers. Highs around 80. Lows in the lower 60s. Saturday and Saturday night, partly cloudy. A 30% chance of thunderstorms. Highs in the upper 80s. Lows in the mid-60s. 9 a.m. Eastern Daylight Time weather conditions across north central Kentucky and south central Indiana. At Louisville International, it was mostly sunny. The temperature was 66 degrees, the dew point 51, and the relative humidity 58%. The wind was west at 5 miles an hour. The pressure was 29.96 inches and rising. At Bowman Field, the temperature was 66 degrees, dew point 54. And the pressure was 29.96 inches and rising. At Jasper, it was sunny. The temperature was 64 degrees, the dew point 55, and the relative humidity 72%. The wind was northwest at 3 miles an hour. The pressure was 30.00 inches and rising. Once again, at Louisville International, it was 66 degrees under mostly sunny skies. Elsewhere around the region, it was mostly sunny, with a temperature of 62 at Lexington, 59 at Covington, and 64 at Bowling Green. Under mostly sunny skies, Nashville reported 66, Evansville reported 65, and Indianapolis reported 59. At Paducah, it was partly sunny, with a temperature of 63. It was cloudy, with a temperature of 59 at Jackson, and 59 at Bloomington. At Frankfort, the weather conditions were not available. This is the climate data for Louisville for yesterday. The high temperature was 78. The low was 57. That gave a mean temperature of 68, which was 2 degrees above normal. There were 3 cooling degree days for a monthly total of 5 and a seasonal total of 176, which was 93 degree days above normal. Heating degree days remained at 65 for the month and 36.77 for the season, which was 225 degree days below normal. A trace of precipitation fell yesterday for a monthly total of 0.92 inches and a yearly total of 12.59 inches, which was 5.27 inches below normal. Since midnight, the low temperature was 62 and no precipitation fell. The record high for today is 94, set in 1896. The record low for today is 31, set in 1966. Sunrise today, 6:37 a.m. Sunset tonight, 8:43 p.m. Sunrise tomorrow, 6:36 a.m. Sunset tomorrow, 8:43 p.m. The current time is 9:27 a.m. Eastern Daylight Time. Now for the official National Weather Service forecast for north central Kentucky and south central Indiana, including the Louisville metro area. Today, partly sunny. Highs in the mid-70s. Northwest winds up to 10 miles an hour. Tonight, mostly cloudy. Lows around 50. North winds 5 to 10 miles an hour. Monday, sunny. Highs in the lower 70s. North winds up to 10 miles an hour. Monday night, mostly clear. Lows in the upper 40s. North winds up to 10 miles an hour, shifting to the east after midnight.
and now the extended forecast for the radio listening area. Tuesday and Tuesday night, mostly clear. A 50% chance of rain showers. Highs in the upper 70s. Lows in the upper 50s. Wednesday and Wednesday night, mostly clear. Highs in the upper 70s. Lows in the upper 40s. Thursday and Thursday night, mostly clear. Highs in the lower 70s. Lows in the lower 50s. Friday and Friday night, partly cloudy. A 20% chance of rain showers. Highs around 80. Lows in the lower 60s. Saturday and Saturday night, partly cloudy. A 30% chance of thunderstorms. Highs in the upper 80s. Lows in the mid 60s. 9 a.m. Eastern Daylight Time weather conditions across north central Kentucky and south central Indiana. At Louisville International, it was mostly sunny. The temperature was 66 degrees, the dew point 51, and the relative humidity 58%. The wind was west at 5 miles an hour. The pressure was 29.96 inches and rising. At Bowman Field, the temperature was 66 degrees, dew point 54. And the pressure was 29.96 inches and rising. At Jasper, it was sunny. The temperature was 64 degrees, the dew point 55, and the relative humidity 72%. The wind was northwest at 3 miles an hour. The pressure was 30.00 inches and rising. Once again, at Louisville International, it was 66 degrees under mostly sunny skies. Elsewhere around the region, it was mostly sunny, with a temperature of 62 at Lexington, 59 at Covington, and 64 at Bowling Green. Under mostly sunny skies, Nashville reported 66, Evansville reported 65, and Indianapolis reported 59. At Paducah, it was partly sunny, with a temperature of 63. It was cloudy, with a temperature of 59 at Jackson, and 59 at Bloomington. At Frankfort, the weather conditions were not available. This is the climate data for Louisville for yesterday. The high temperature was 78. The low was 57. That gave a mean temperature of 68, which was 2 degrees above normal. There were 3 cooling degree days for a monthly total of 5 and a seasonal total of 176, which was 93 degree days above normal. Heating degree days remained at 65 for the month and 3677 for the season, which was 225 degree days below normal. A trace of precipitation fell yesterday for a monthly total of 0.92 inches and a yearly total of 12.59 inches, which was 5.27 inches below normal. Since midnight, the low temperature was 62 and no precipitation fell. The record high for today is 94, set in 1896. The record low for today is 31, set in 1966. Sunrise today, 6:37 a.m. Sunset tonight, 8:43 p.m. Sunrise tomorrow, 6:36 a.m. Sunset tomorrow, 8:43 p.m. Now for the official National Weather Service forecast for north central Kentucky and south central Indiana, including the Louisville metro area. Today, partly sunny. Highs in the mid-70s. Northwest winds up to 10 miles an hour. Tonight, mostly cloudy. Lows around 50. North winds 5 to 10 miles an hour. Monday, sunny. Highs in the lower 70s. North winds up to 10 miles an hour. Monday night, mostly clear. Lows in the upper 40s. North winds up to 10 miles an hour, shifting to the east after midnight. And now the extended forecast for the radio listening area. Tuesday and Tuesday night, mostly clear. A 50% chance of rain showers. Highs in the upper 70s. Lows in the upper 50s. Wednesday and Wednesday night, mostly clear. Highs in the upper 70s. Lows in the upper 40s. Thursday and Thursday night, mostly clear. Highs in the lower 70s. Lows in the lower 50s. Friday and Friday night, partly cloudy. A 20% chance of rain showers. Highs around 80. Lows in the lower 60s. Saturday and Saturday night, partly cloudy.
a 30% chance of thunderstorms, highs in the upper 80s, lows in the mid-60s. The current time is 9:33 a.m. Eastern Daylight Time. 9 a.m. Eastern Daylight Time weather conditions across north-central Kentucky and south-central Indiana. At Louisville International, it was mostly sunny. The temperature was 66 degrees, the dew point 51, and the relative humidity 58%. The wind was west at 5 miles an hour. The pressure was 29.96 inches and rising. At Bowman Field, the temperature was 66 degrees, dew point 54, and the pressure was 29.96 inches and rising. At Jasper, it was sunny. The temperature was 64 degrees, the dew point 55, and the relative humidity 72%. The wind was northwest at 3 miles an hour. The pressure was 30.00 inches and rising. Once again, at Louisville International, it was 66 degrees under mostly sunny skies. Elsewhere around the region, it was mostly sunny, with a temperature of 62 at Lexington, 59 at Covington, and 64 at Bowling Green. Under mostly sunny skies, Nashville reported 66, Evansville reported 65, and Indianapolis reported 59. At Paducah, it was partly sunny, with a temperature of 63. It was cloudy, with a temperature of 59 at Jackson and 59 at Bloomington. At Frankfort, the weather conditions were not available. This is the climate data for Louisville for yesterday. The high temperature was 78. The low was 57. That gave a mean temperature of 68, which was 2 degrees above normal. There were 3 cooling degree days for a monthly total of 5 and a seasonal total of 176, which was 93 degree days above normal. Heating degree days remained at 65 for the month and 36.77 for the season, which was 225 degree days below normal. A trace of precipitation fell yesterday for a monthly total of 0.92 inches and a yearly total of 12.59 inches, which was 5.27 inches below normal. Since midnight, the low temperature was 62 and no precipitation fell. The record high for today is 94, set in 1896. The record low for today is 31, set in 1966. Sunrise today, 6:37 a.m. Sunset tonight, 8:43 p.m. Sunrise tomorrow, 6:36 a.m. Sunset tomorrow, 8:43 p.m. Now for the official National Weather Service forecast for north-central Kentucky and south-central Indiana, including the Louisville metro area. Today, partly sunny. Highs in the mid-70s. Northwest winds up to 10 miles an hour. Tonight, mostly cloudy. Lows around 50. North winds 5 to 10 miles an hour. Monday, sunny. Highs in the lower 70s. North winds up to 10 miles an hour. Monday night, mostly clear. Lows in the upper 40s. North winds up to 10 miles an hour, shifting to the east after midnight. And now the extended forecast for the radio listening area. Tuesday and Tuesday night, mostly clear. A 50% chance of rain showers. Highs in the upper 70s. Lows in the upper 50s. Wednesday and Wednesday night, mostly clear. Highs in the upper 70s. Lows in the upper 40s. Thursday and Thursday night, mostly clear. Highs in the lower 70s. Lows in the lower 50s. Friday and Friday night, partly cloudy. A 20% chance of rain showers. Highs around 80. Lows in the lower 60s. Saturday and Saturday night, partly cloudy. A 30% chance of thunderstorms. Highs in the upper 80s. Lows in the mid-60s. The current time is 9:37 a.m. Eastern Daylight Time. 9 a.m. Eastern Daylight Time weather conditions across north-central Kentucky and south-central Indiana. At Louisville International, it was mostly sunny. The temperature was 66 degrees, the dew point 51, and the relative humidity 58%. The wind was west at 5 miles an hour. The pressure was 29.96 inches and rising. At Bowman Field,
the temperature was 66 degrees, dew point 54, and the pressure was 29.96 inches and rising. At Jasper, it was sunny. The temperature was 64 degrees, the dew point 55, and the relative humidity 72%. The wind was northwest at 3 miles an hour. The pressure was 30.00 inches and rising. Once again, at Louisville International, it was 66 degrees under mostly sunny skies. Elsewhere around the region, it was mostly sunny, with a temperature of 62 at Lexington, 59 at Covington, and 64 at Bowling Green. Under mostly sunny skies, Nashville reported 66, Evansville reported 65, and Indianapolis reported 59. At Paducah, it was partly sunny, with a temperature of 63. It was cloudy, with a temperature of 59 at Jackson, and 59 at Bloomington. At Frankfort, the weather conditions were not available. This is the climate data for Louisville for yesterday. The high temperature was 78. The low was 57. That gave a mean temperature of 68, which was 2 degrees above normal. There were 3 cooling degree days for a monthly total of 5 and a seasonal total of 176, which was 93 degree days above normal. Heating degree days remained at 65 for the month and 3677 for the season, which was 225 degree days below normal. A trace of precipitation fell yesterday for a monthly total of 0.92 inches and a yearly total of 12.59 inches, which was 5.27 inches below normal. Since midnight, the low temperature was 62 and no precipitation fell. The record high for today is 94, set in 1896. The record low for today is 31, set in 1966. Sunrise today, 6:37 a.m. Sunset tonight, 8:43 p.m. Sunrise tomorrow, 6:36 a.m. Sunset tomorrow, 8:43 p.m. Now for the official National Weather Service forecast for North Central Kentucky and South Central Indiana, including the Louisville metro area. Today, partly sunny. Highs in the mid-70s. Northwest winds up to 10 miles an hour. Tonight, mostly cloudy. Lows around 50. North winds 5 to 10 miles an hour. Monday, sunny. Highs in the lower 70s. North winds up to 10 miles an hour. Monday night, mostly clear. Lows in the upper 40s. North winds up to 10 miles an hour, shifting to the east after midnight. And now the extended forecast for the radio listening area. Tuesday and Tuesday night, mostly clear. A 50% chance of rain showers. Highs in the upper 70s. Lows in the upper 50s. Wednesday and Wednesday night, mostly clear. Highs in the upper 70s. Lows in the upper 40s. Thursday and Thursday night, mostly clear. Highs in the lower 70s. Lows in the lower 50s. Friday and Friday night, partly cloudy. A 20% chance of rain showers. Highs around 80. Lows in the lower 60s. Saturday and Saturday night, partly cloudy. A 30% chance of thunderstorms. Highs in the upper 80s. Lows in the mid-60s. 9 a.m. Eastern Daylight Time weather conditions across North Central Kentucky and South Central Indiana. At Louisville International, it was mostly sunny. The temperature was 66 degrees, the dew point 51, and the relative humidity 58%. The wind was west at 5 miles an hour. The pressure was 29.96 inches and rising. At Bowman Field, the temperature was 66 degrees, dew point 54. And the pressure was 29.96 inches and rising. At Jasper, it was sunny. The temperature was 64 degrees, the dew point 55, and the relative humidity 72%. The wind was northwest at 3 miles an hour. The pressure was 30.00 inches and rising. Once again, at Louisville International, it was 66 degrees under mostly sunny skies. Elsewhere around the region, it was mostly sunny, with a temperature of 62 at Lexington, 59 at Covington, and 64 at Bowling Green. Under mostly sunny skies, Nashville reported 66,
Evansville reported 65, and Indianapolis reported 59. At Paducah, it was partly sunny, with a temperature of 63. It was cloudy, with a temperature of 59 at Jackson, and 59 at Bloomington. At Frankfort, the weather conditions were not available. 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The current time is 9:43 a.m. Eastern Daylight Time. This is the climate data for Louisville for yesterday. The high temperature was 78. The low was 57. That gave a mean temperature of 68, which was 2 degrees above normal. There were 3 cooling degree days for a monthly total of 5 and a seasonal total of 176, which was 93 degree days above normal. Heating degree days remained at 65 for the month and 36.77 for the season, which was 225 degree days below normal. A trace of precipitation fell yesterday for a monthly total of 0.92 inches and a yearly total of 12.59 inches, which was 5.27 inches below normal. Since midnight, the low temperature was 62 and no precipitation fell. The record high for today is 94, set in 1896. The record low for today is 31, set in 1966. Sunrise today, 6:37 a.m. Sunset tonight, 8:43 p.m. Sunrise tomorrow, 6:36 a.m. Sunset tomorrow, 8:43 p.m. Now for the official National Weather Service forecast for North Central Kentucky and South Central Indiana, including the Louisville metro area. Today, partly sunny. Highs in the mid-70s. Northwest winds up to 10 miles an hour. Tonight, mostly cloudy. Lows around 50. North winds 5 to 10 miles an hour. Monday, sunny. Highs in the lower 70s. North winds up to 10 miles an hour. Monday night, mostly clear. Lows in the upper 40s. North winds up to 10 miles an hour, shifting to the east after midnight. And now the extended forecast for the radio listening area. Tuesday and Tuesday night, mostly clear. A 50% chance of rain showers. Highs in the upper 70s. Lows in the upper 50s. Wednesday and Wednesday night, mostly clear. Highs in the upper 70s. Lows in the upper 40s. Thursday and Thursday night, mostly clear. Highs in the lower 70s. Lows in the lower 50s. Friday and Friday night, partly cloudy. A 20% chance of rain showers. Highs around 80. Lows in the lower 60s. Saturday and Saturday night, partly cloudy. A 30% chance of thunderstorms. Highs in the upper 80s. Lows in the mid-60s. 9 a.m. Eastern Daylight Time weather conditions across North Central Kentucky and South Central Indiana. At Louisville International, it was mostly sunny. The temperature was 66 degrees, the dew point 51, and the relative humidity 58%. The wind was west at 5 miles an hour. The pressure was 29.96 inches and rising. At Bowman Field, the temperature was 66 degrees, dew point 54. And the pressure was 29.96 inches and rising. At Jasper, it was sunny. The temperature was 64 degrees, the dew point 55, and the relative humidity 72%. The wind was northwest at 3 miles an hour. The pressure was 30.00 inches and rising. Once again, at Louisville International, it was 66 degrees under mostly sunny skies. Elsewhere around the region, it was mostly sunny, with a temperature of 62 at Lexington, 59 at Covington, and 64 at Bowling Green. Under mostly sunny skies, Nashville reported 66, Evansville reported 65, and Indianapolis reported 59. At Paducah, it was partly sunny, with a temperature of 63. It was cloudy, with a temperature of 59 at Jackson, and 59 at Bloomington. At Frankfort, the weather conditions were not available.
The current time is 9:47 a.m. Eastern Daylight Time. This is the climate data for Louisville for yesterday. The high temperature was 78. The low was 57. That gave a mean temperature of 68, which was 2 degrees above normal. There were 3 cooling degree days for a monthly total of 5 and a seasonal total of 176, which was 93 degree days above normal. Heating degree days remained at 65 for the month and 36.77 for the season, which was 225 degree days below normal. A trace of precipitation fell yesterday for a monthly total of 0.92 inches and a yearly total of 12.59 inches, which was 5.27 inches below normal. Since midnight, the low temperature was 62 and no precipitation fell. The record high for today is 94, set in 1896. The record low for today is 31, set in 1966. Sunrise today, 6:37 a.m. Sunset tonight, 8:43 p.m. Sunrise tomorrow, 6:36 a.m. Sunset tomorrow, 8:43 p.m. Now for the official National Weather Service forecast for North Central Kentucky and South Central Indiana, including the Louisville metro area. Today, partly sunny. Highs in the mid-70s. Northwest winds up to 10 miles an hour. Tonight, mostly cloudy. Lows around 50. North winds 5 to 10 miles an hour. Monday, sunny. Highs in the lower 70s. North winds up to 10 miles an hour. Monday night, mostly clear. Lows in the upper 40s. North winds up to 10 miles an hour, shifting to the east after midnight. And now the extended forecast for the radio listening area. Tuesday and Tuesday night, mostly clear. A 50% chance of rain showers. Highs in the upper 70s. Lows in the upper 50s. Wednesday and Wednesday night, mostly clear. Highs in the upper 70s. Lows in the upper 40s. Thursday and Thursday night, mostly clear. Highs in the lower 70s. Lows in the lower 50s. Friday and Friday night, partly cloudy. A 20% chance of rain showers. Highs around 80. Lows in the lower 60s. Saturday and Saturday night, partly cloudy. A 30% chance of thunderstorms. Highs in the upper 80s. Lows in the mid 60s. Here are some river levels reported this morning. On the Ohio River, Markland Lock Upper was 12.7, Markland Lock Lower was 20.6, McAlpin Upper was 12.8, McAlpin Lower 19.7, Canelton Lock and Dam Upper was 9.9, Canelton Lock and Dam Lower was 15.1, on the Blue River, Fredericksburg 4.0, White Cloud 3.6, on the Rolling Fork River, Boston 4.8, on the Salt River, Shepherdsville 1.9, here are some nearby reservoir levels. Dolin River Lake 502.4, Potoka Lake 535.7, Taylorsville Lake 547.0. 9 a.m. Eastern Daylight Time weather conditions across north central Kentucky and south central Indiana. At Louisville International, it was mostly sunny. The temperature was 66 degrees, the dew point 51, and the relative humidity 58%. The wind was west at 5 miles an hour. The pressure was 29.96 inches and rising. At Bowman Field, the temperature was 66 degrees, dew point 54. And the pressure was 29.96 inches and rising. At Jasper, it was sunny. The temperature was 64 degrees, the dew point 55, and the relative humidity 72%. The wind was northwest at 3 miles an hour. The pressure was 30.00 inches and rising. Once again, at Louisville International, it was 66 degrees under mostly sunny skies. Elsewhere around the region, it was mostly sunny, with a temperature of 62 at Lexington, 59 at Covington, and 64 at Bowling Green. Under mostly sunny skies, Nashville reported 66, Evansville reported 65, and Indianapolis reported 59. At Paducah, it was partly sunny, with a temperature of 63. It was cloudy, with a temperature of 59 at Jackson, and 59 at Bloomington. At Frankfort,
The weather conditions were not available. The current time is 9:52 a.m. Eastern Daylight Time. This is the climate data for Louisville for yesterday. The high temperature was 78. The low was 57. That gave a mean temperature of 68, which was 2 degrees above normal. There were 3 cooling degree days for a monthly total of 5 and a seasonal total of 176, which was 93 degree days above normal. Heating degree days remained at 65 for the month and 36.77 for the season, which was 225 degree days below normal. A trace of precipitation fell yesterday for a monthly total of 0.92 inches and a yearly total of 12.59 inches, which was 5.27 inches below normal. Since midnight, the low temperature was 62 and no precipitation fell. The record high for today is 94 set in 1896. The record low for today is 31 set in 1966. Sunrise today 6:37 a.m. Sunset tonight 8:43 p.m. Sunrise tomorrow 6:36 a.m. Sunset tomorrow 8:43 p.m. Now for the official National Weather Service forecast for North Central Kentucky and South Central Indiana, including the Louisville metro area. Today, partly sunny. Highs in the mid-70s. Northwest winds up to 10 miles an hour. Tonight, mostly cloudy. Lows around 50. North winds 5 to 10 miles an hour. Monday, sunny. Highs in the lower 70s. North winds up to 10 miles an hour. Monday night, mostly clear. Lows in the upper 40s. North winds up to 10 miles an hour, shifting to the east after midnight. And now the extended forecast for the radio listening area. Tuesday and Tuesday night, mostly clear. A 50% chance of rain showers. Highs in the upper 70s. Lows in the upper 50s. Wednesday and Wednesday night, mostly clear. Highs in the upper 70s. Lows in the upper 40s. Thursday and Thursday night, mostly clear. Highs in the lower 70s. Lows in the lower 50s. Friday and Friday night, partly cloudy. A 20% chance of rain showers. Highs around 80. Lows in the lower 60s. Saturday and Saturday night, partly cloudy. A 30% chance of thunderstorms. Highs in the upper 80s. Lows in the mid 60s. Here are some river levels reported this morning. On the Ohio River, Markland Lock upper was 12.7, Markland Lock lower was 20.6, McAlpin upper was 12.8, McAlpin lower 19.7, Canelton Lock and Dam upper was 9.9, Canelton Lock and Dam lower was 15.1, on the Blue River, Fredericksburg 4.0, White Cloud 3.6, on the Rolling Fork River, Boston 4.8, on the Salt River, Shepherdsville 1.9, here are some nearby reservoir levels. Dolin River Lake 502.4, Potoka Lake 535.7, Taylorsville Lake 547.0. 9 a.m. Eastern Daylight Time weather conditions across north central Kentucky and south central Indiana. At Louisville International, it was mostly sunny. The temperature was 66 degrees, the dew point 51, and the relative humidity 58%. The wind was west at 5 miles an hour. The pressure was 29.96 inches and rising. At Bowman Field, the temperature was 66 degrees, dew point 54. And the pressure was 29.96 inches and rising. At Jasper, it was sunny. The temperature was 64 degrees, the dew point 55, and the relative humidity 72%. The wind was northwest at 3 miles an hour. The pressure was 30.00 inches and rising. Once again, at Louisville International, it was 66 degrees under mostly sunny skies. Elsewhere around the region, it was mostly sunny, with a temperature of 62 at Lexington, 59 at Covington, and 64 at Bowling Green. Under mostly sunny skies, Nashville reported 66, Evansville reported 65, and Indianapolis reported 59. At Paducah, it was partly sunny, with a temperature of 63. It was cloudy, with a temperature of 59 at Jackson, and 59 at Bloomington.
at Frankfurt, the weather conditions were not available. The current time is 9:57 a.m. Eastern Daylight Time. This is the climate data for Louisville for yesterday. The high temperature was 78. The low was 57. That gave a mean temperature of 68, which was 2 degrees above normal. There were 3 cooling degree days for a monthly total of 5 and a seasonal total of 176, which was 93 degree days above normal. Heating degree days remained at 65 for the month and 36.77 for the season, which was 225 degree days below normal. A trace of precipitation fell yesterday for a monthly total of 0.92 inches and a yearly total of 12.59 inches, which was 5.27 inches below normal. Since midnight, the low temperature was 62 and no precipitation fell. The record high for today is 94, set in 1896. The record low for today is 31, set in 1966. Sunrise today 6:37 a.m. Sunset tonight 8:43 p.m. Sunrise tomorrow 6:36 a.m. Sunset tomorrow 8:43 p.m. Now for the official National Weather Service forecast for North Central Kentucky and South Central Indiana, including the Louisville metro area. Today, partly sunny. Highs in the mid-70s. Northwest winds up to 10 miles an hour. Tonight, mostly cloudy. Lows around 50. North winds 5 to 10 miles an hour. Monday, sunny. Highs in the lower 70s. North winds up to 10 miles an hour. Monday night, mostly clear. Lows in the upper 40s. North winds up to 10 miles an hour, shifting to the east after midnight. And now the extended forecast for the radio listening area. Tuesday and Tuesday night, mostly clear. A 50% chance of rain showers. Highs in the upper 70s. Lows in the upper 50s. Wednesday and Wednesday night, mostly clear. Highs in the upper 70s. Lows in the upper 40s. Thursday and Thursday night, mostly clear. Highs in the lower 70s. Lows in the lower 50s. Friday and Friday night, partly cloudy. A 20% chance of rain showers. Highs around 80. Lows in the lower 60s. Saturday and Saturday night, partly cloudy. A 30% chance of thunderstorms. Highs in the upper 80s. Lows in the mid 60s. Here are some river levels reported this morning. On the Ohio River, Markland Lock Upper was 12.7, Markland Lock Lower was 20.6, McAlpin Upper was 12.8, McAlpin Lower 19.7, Canelton Lock and Dam Upper was 9.9, Canelton Lock and Dam Lower was 15.1, on the Blue River, Fredericksburg 4.0, White Cloud 3.6, on the Rolling Fork River, Boston 4.8, on the Salt River, Shepherdsville 1.9, here are some nearby reservoir levels. Dolin River Lake 502.4, Potoka Lake 535.7, Taylorsville Lake 547.0. 9 a.m. Eastern Daylight Time weather conditions across north central Kentucky and south central Indiana. At Louisville International, it was mostly sunny. The temperature was 66 degrees, the dew point 51, and the relative humidity 58%. The wind was west at 5 miles an hour. The pressure was 29.96 inches and rising. At Bowman Field, the temperature was 66 degrees, dew point 54. And the pressure was 29.96 inches and rising. At Jasper, it was sunny. The temperature was 64 degrees, the dew point 55, and the relative humidity 72%. The wind was northwest at 3 miles an hour. The pressure was 30.00 inches and rising. Once again, at Louisville International, it was 66 degrees under mostly sunny skies. Elsewhere around the region, it was mostly sunny, with a temperature of 62 at Lexington, 59 at Covington, and 64 at Bowling Green. Under mostly sunny skies, Nashville reported 66, Evansville reported 65, and Indianapolis reported 59. At Paducah, it was partly sunny, with a temperature of 63. It was cloudy, with a temperature of 59 at Jackson,
and 59 at Bloomington. At Frankfurt, the weather conditions were not available. The current time is 10:02 a.m. Eastern Daylight Time. 10 a.m. Eastern Daylight Time weather conditions across north central Kentucky and south central Indiana. The report from Louisville International was not available. At Bowman Field, it was mostly sunny. The temperature was 68 degrees, the dew point 54, and the relative humidity 60%. The wind was west at 6 miles an hour. The pressure was 29.98 inches and rising. Elsewhere around the region, at Jackson, it was sunny, with a temperature of 63. It was mostly sunny, with a temperature of 63 at Covington, 68 at Bowling Green, and 71 at Nashville. Under mostly sunny skies, Evansville reported 67, Bloomington reported 63, and Indianapolis reported 62. It was partly sunny, with a temperature of 64 at Lexington, and 67 at Paducah. At Frankfort, the weather conditions were not available. This is the climate data for Louisville for yesterday. The high temperature was 78. The low was 57. That gave a mean temperature of 68, which was 2 degrees above normal. There were 3 cooling degree days for a monthly total of 5 and a seasonal total of 176, which was 93 degree days above normal. Heating degree days remained at 65 for the month and 36.77 for the season, which was 225 degree days below normal. A trace of precipitation fell yesterday for a monthly total of 0.92 inches and a yearly total of 12.59 inches, which was 5.27 inches below normal. Since midnight, the low temperature was 62 and no precipitation fell. The record high for today is 94, set in 1896. The record low for today is 31, set in 1966. Sunrise today, 6:37 a.m. Sunset tonight, 8:43 p.m. Sunrise tomorrow, 6:36 a.m. Sunset tomorrow, 8:43 p.m. Now for the official National Weather Service forecast for north central Kentucky and south central Indiana, including the Louisville metro area. Today, partly sunny. Highs in the mid-70s. Northwest winds up to 10 miles an hour. Tonight, mostly cloudy. Lows around 50. North winds 5 to 10 miles an hour. Monday, sunny. Highs in the lower 70s. North winds up to 10 miles an hour. Monday night, mostly clear. Lows in the upper 40s. North winds up to 10 miles an hour, shifting to the east after midnight. And now the extended forecast for the radio listening area. Tuesday and Tuesday night, mostly clear. A 50% chance of rain showers. Highs in the upper 70s. Lows in the upper 50s. Wednesday and Wednesday night, mostly clear. Highs in the upper 70s. Lows in the upper 40s. Thursday and Thursday night, mostly clear. Highs in the lower 70s. Lows in the lower 50s. Friday and Friday night, partly cloudy. A 20% chance of rain showers. Highs around 80. Lows in the lower 60s. Saturday and Saturday night, partly cloudy. A 30% chance of thunderstorms. Highs in the upper 80s. Lows in the mid 60s. Here are some river levels reported this morning. On the Ohio River, Markland Lock Upper was 12.7, Markland Lock Lower was 20.6, McAlpin Upper was 12.8, McAlpin Lower 19.7, Canelton Lock and Dam Upper was 9.9, Canelton Lock and Dam Lower was 15.1, on the Blue River, Fredericksburg 4.0, White Cloud 3.6, on the Rolling Fork River, Boston 4.8, on the Salt River, Shepherdsville 1.9, here are some nearby reservoir levels. Dolin River Lake 502.4, Potoka Lake 535.7, Taylorsville Lake 547.0. The current time is 10:07 a.m. Eastern Daylight Time. 10 a.m. Eastern Daylight Time weather conditions across north central Kentucky and south central Indiana. The report from Louisville International was not available. At Bowman Field, it was mostly sunny.
the temperature was 68 degrees, the dew point 54, and the relative humidity 60%. The wind was west at 6 miles an hour. The pressure was 29.98 inches and rising. Elsewhere around the region, at Jackson, it was sunny, with a temperature of 63. It was mostly sunny, with a temperature of 63 at Covington, 68 at Bowling Green, and 71 at Nashville. Under mostly sunny skies, Evansville reported 67, Bloomington reported 63, and Indianapolis reported 62. It was partly sunny, with a temperature of 64 at Lexington, and 67 at Paducah. At Frankfort, the weather conditions were not available. This is the climate data for Louisville for yesterday. The high temperature was 78. The low was 57. That gave a mean temperature of 68, which was 2 degrees above normal. There were 3 cooling degree days for a monthly total of 5 and a seasonal total of 176, which was 93 degree days above normal. Heating degree days remained at 65 for the month and 36.77 for the season, which was 225 degree days below normal. A trace of precipitation fell yesterday for a monthly total of 0.92 inches and a yearly total of 12.59 inches, which was 5.27 inches below normal. Since midnight, the low temperature was 62 and no precipitation fell. The record high for today is 94, set in 1896. The record low for today is 31, set in 1966. Sunrise today 6:37 a.m. Sunset tonight 8:43 p.m. Sunrise tomorrow 6:36 a.m. Sunset tomorrow 8:43 p.m. Now for the official National Weather Service forecast for North Central Kentucky and South Central Indiana, including the Louisville metro area. Today, partly sunny. Highs in the mid-70s. Northwest winds up to 10 miles an hour. Tonight, mostly cloudy. Lows around 50. North winds 5 to 10 miles an hour. Monday, sunny. Highs in the lower 70s. North winds up to 10 miles an hour. Monday night, mostly clear. Lows in the upper 40s. North winds up to 10 miles an hour, shifting to the east after midnight. And now the extended forecast for the radio listening area. Tuesday and Tuesday night, mostly clear. A 50% chance of rain showers. Highs in the upper 70s. Lows in the upper 50s. Wednesday and Wednesday night, mostly clear. Highs in the upper 70s. Lows in the upper 40s. Thursday and Thursday night, mostly clear. Highs in the lower 70s. Lows in the lower 50s. Friday and Friday night, partly cloudy. A 20% chance of rain showers. Highs around 80. Lows in the lower 60s. Saturday and Saturday night, partly cloudy. A 30% chance of thunderstorms. Highs in the upper 80s. Lows in the mid-60s. Here are some river levels reported this morning. On the Ohio River, Markland Lock Upper was 12.7, Markland Lock Lower was 20.6, McAlpin Upper was 12.8, McAlpin Lower 19.7, Canelton Lock and Dam Upper was 9.9, Canelton Lock and Dam Lower was 15.1, on the Blue River, Fredericksburg 4.0, White Cloud 3.6, on the Rolling Fork River, Boston 4.8, on the Salt River, Shepherdsville 1.9, here are some nearby reservoir levels. Dolin River Lake 502.4, Potoka Lake 535.7, Taylorsville Lake 547.0. 10 a.m. Eastern Daylight Time weather conditions across north central Kentucky and south central Indiana. At Louisville International, it was partly sunny. The temperature was 68 degrees, the dew point 53, and the relative humidity 58%. The wind was west at 6 miles an hour. The pressure was 29.98 inches and rising. At Bowman Field, it was mostly sunny. The temperature was 68 degrees, the dew point 54, and the relative humidity 60%. The wind was west at 6 miles an hour. The pressure was 29.98 inches and rising. At Jasper, it was mostly sunny.
the temperature was 67 degrees, the dew point 54, and the relative humidity 63%. The wind was north at 8 miles an hour. The pressure was 30.01 inches and rising. Once again, at Lewis.

Evansville reported 67, Bloomington reported 63, and Indianapolis reported 62. It was the station is KIH 43, broadcast from the National Weather Service Forecast Office in Louisville, on a transmitter located in Floyd County, Indiana, on a frequency of 162.475 MHz. The current time is 10:13 a.m. Eastern Daylight Time. This is the climate data for Louisville for yesterday. The high temperature was 78. The low was 57. That gave a mean temperature of 68, which was 2 degrees above normal. There were 3 cooling degree days for a monthly total of 5 and a seasonal total of 176, which was 93 degree days above normal. Heating degree days remained at 65 for the month and 36.77 for the season, which was 225 degree days below normal. A trace of precipitation fell yesterday for a monthly total of 0.92 inches and a yearly total of 12.59 inches, which was 5.27 inches below normal. Since midnight, the low temperature was 62 and no precipitation fell. The record high for today is 94 set in 1896. The record low for today is 31 set in 1966. Sunrise today 6:37 a.m. Sunset tonight 8:43 p.m. Sunrise tomorrow 6:36 a.m. Sunset tomorrow 8:43 p.m. Now for the official National Weather Service forecast for North Central Kentucky and South Central Indiana, including the Louisville metro area. Today, partly sunny. Highs in the mid-70s. Northwest winds up to 10 miles an hour. Tonight, mostly cloudy. Lows around 50. North winds 5 to 10 miles an hour. Monday, sunny. Highs in the lower 70s. North winds up to 10 miles an hour. Monday night, mostly clear. Lows in the upper 40s. North winds up to 10 miles an hour, shifting to the east after midnight. And now the extended forecast for the radio listening area. Tuesday and Tuesday night, mostly clear. A 50% chance of rain showers. Highs in the upper 70s. Lows in the upper 50s. Wednesday and Wednesday night, mostly clear. Highs in the upper 70s. Lows in the upper 40s. Thursday and Thursday night, mostly clear. Highs in the lower 70s. Lows in the lower 50s. Friday and Friday night, partly cloudy. A 20% chance of rain showers. Highs around 80. Lows in the lower 60s. Saturday and Saturday night, partly cloudy. A 30% chance of thunderstorms. Highs in the upper 80s. Lows in the mid 60s. Here are some river levels reported this morning. On the Ohio River, Markland Lock Upper was 12.7, Markland Lock Lower was 20.6, McAlpin Upper was 12.8, McAlpin Lower 19.7, Canelton Lock and Dam Upper was 9.9, Canelton Lock and Dam Lower was 15.1, on the Blue River, Fredericksburg 4.0, White Cloud 3.6, on the Rolling Fork River, Boston 4.8, on the Salt River, Shepherdsville 1.9, here are some nearby reservoir levels. Dolin River Lake 502.4, Potoka Lake 535.7, Taylorsville Lake 547.0. The current time is 10:17 a.m. Eastern Daylight Time. 10 a.m. Eastern Daylight Time weather conditions across North Central Kentucky and South Central Indiana. At Louisville International, it was partly sunny. The temperature was 68 degrees, the dew point 53, and the relative humidity 58%. The wind was west at 6 miles an hour. The pressure was 29.98 inches and rising. At Bowman Field, it was mostly sunny. The temperature was 68 degrees, the dew point 54, and the relative humidity 60%. The wind was west at 6 miles an hour. The pressure was 29.98 inches and rising. At Jasper, it was mostly sunny. The temperature was 67 degrees, the dew point 54, and the relative humidity 63%. The wind was north at 8 miles an hour. The pressure was 30.01 inches and rising. Once again, at Louisville International, it was 68.

degrees under partly sunny skies. Elsewhere around the region, at Jackson, it was sunny, with a temperature of 63. It was mostly sunny, with a temperature of 63 at Covington, 68 at Bowling Green, and 71 at Nashville. Under mostly sunny skies, Evansville reported 67, Bloomington reported 63, and Indianapolis reported 62. It was partly sunny, with a temperature of 64 at Lexington, and 67 at Paducah. At Frankfort, the weather conditions were not available. This is the climate data for Louisville for yesterday. The high temperature was 78. The low was 57. That gave a mean temperature of 68, which was 2 degrees above normal. There were 3 cooling degree days for a monthly total of 5 and a seasonal total of 176, which was 93 degree days above normal. Heating degree days remained at 65 for the month and 36.77 for the season, which was 225 degree days below normal. A trace of precipitation fell yesterday for a monthly total of 0.92 inches and a yearly total of 12.59 inches, which was 5.27 inches below normal. Since midnight, the low temperature was 62 and no precipitation fell. The record high for today is 94, set in 1896. The record low for today is 31, set in 1966. Sunrise today 6:37 a.m. Sunset tonight 8:43 p.m. Sunrise tomorrow 6:36 a.m. Sunset tomorrow 8:43 p.m. Now for the official National Weather Service forecast for North Central Kentucky and South Central Indiana, including the Louisville metro area. Today, partly sunny. Highs in the mid-70s. Northwest winds up to 10 miles an hour. Tonight, mostly cloudy. Lows around 50. North winds 5 to 10 miles an hour. Monday, sunny. Highs in the lower 70s. North winds up to 10 miles an hour. Monday night, mostly clear. Lows in the upper 40s. North winds up to 10 miles an hour, shifting to the east after midnight. And now the extended forecast for the radio listening area. Tuesday and Tuesday night, mostly clear. A 50% chance of rain showers. Highs in the upper 70s. Lows in the upper 50s. Wednesday and Wednesday night, mostly clear. Highs in the upper 70s. Lows in the upper 40s. Thursday and Thursday night, mostly clear. Highs in the lower 70s. Lows in the lower 50s. Friday and Friday night, partly cloudy. A 20% chance of rain showers. Highs around 80. Lows in the lower 60s. Saturday and Saturday night, partly cloudy. A 30% chance of thunderstorms. Highs in the upper 80s. Lows in the mid-60s. Here are some river levels reported this morning. On the Ohio River, Markland Lock Upper was 12.7, Markland Lock Lower was 20.6, McAlpin Upper was 12.8, McAlpin Lower 19.7, Canelton Lock and Dam Upper was 9.9, Canelton Lock and Dam Lower was 15.1, on the Blue River, Fredericksburg 4.0, White Cloud 3.6, on the Rolling Fork River, Boston 4.8, on the Salt River, Shepherdsville 1.9, here are some nearby reservoir levels: Dolin River Lake 502.4, Potoka Lake 535.7, Taylorsville Lake 547.0. The current time is 10:22 a.m. Eastern Daylight Time. 10 a.m. Eastern Daylight Time weather conditions across North Central Kentucky and South Central Indiana. At Louisville International, it was partly sunny. The temperature was 68 degrees, the dew point 53, and the relative humidity 58%. The wind was west at 6 miles an hour. The pressure was 29.98 inches and rising. At Bowman Field, it was mostly sunny. The temperature was 68 degrees, the dew point 54, and the relative humidity 60%. The wind was west at 6 miles an hour. The pressure was 29.98 inches and rising. At Jasper, it was mostly sunny. The temperature was 67 degrees, the dew point 54, and the relative humidity 63%.
The wind was north at 8 miles an hour. The pressure was 30.01 inches and rising. Once again, at Louisville International, it was 68 degrees under partly sunny skies. Elsewhere around the region, at Jackson, it was sunny, with a temperature of 63. It was mostly sunny, with a temperature of 63 at Covington, 68 at Bowling Green, and 71 at Nashville. Under mostly sunny skies, Evansville reported 67, Bloomington reported 63, and Indianapolis reported 62. It was partly sunny, with a temperature of 64 at Lexington, and 67 at Paducah. At Frankfort, the weather conditions were not available. This is the climate data for Louisville for yesterday. The high temperature was 78. The low was 57. That gave a mean temperature of 68, which was 2 degrees above normal. There were 3 cooling degree days for a monthly total of 5 and a seasonal total of 176, which was 93 degree days above normal. Heating degree days remained at 65 for the month and 3677 for the season, which was 225 degree days below normal. A trace of precipitation fell yesterday for a monthly total of 0.92 inches and a yearly total of 12.59 inches, which was 5.27 inches below normal. Since midnight, the low temperature was 62 and no precipitation fell. The record high for today is 94, set in 1896. The record low for today is 31, set in 1966. Sunrise today 6:37 a.m. Sunset tonight 8:43 p.m. Sunrise tomorrow 6:36 a.m. Sunset tomorrow 8:43 p.m. Now for the official National Weather Service forecast for North Central Kentucky and South Central Indiana, including the Louisville metro area. Today, partly sunny. Highs in the mid-70s. Northwest winds up to 10 miles an hour. Tonight, mostly cloudy. Lows around 50. North winds 5 to 10 miles an hour. Monday, sunny. Highs in the lower 70s. North winds up to 10 miles an hour. Monday night, mostly clear. Lows in the upper 40s. North winds up to 10 miles an hour, shifting to the east after midnight. And now the extended forecast for the radio listening area. Tuesday and Tuesday night, mostly clear. A 50% chance of rain showers. Highs in the upper 70s. Lows in the upper 50s. Wednesday and Wednesday night, mostly clear. Highs in the upper 70s. Lows in the upper 40s. Thursday and Thursday night, mostly clear. Highs in the lower 70s. Lows in the lower 50s. Friday and Friday night, partly cloudy. A 20% chance of rain showers. Highs around 80. Lows in the lower 60s. Saturday and Saturday night, partly cloudy. A 30% chance of thunderstorms. Highs in the upper 80s. Lows in the mid-60s. The current time is 10:27 a.m. Eastern Daylight Time. Here are some river levels reported this morning. On the Ohio River, Markland Lock Upper was 12.7, Markland Lock Lower was 20.6, McAlpin Upper was 12.8, McAlpin Lower 19.7, Canelton Lock and Dam Upper was 9.9, Canelton Lock and Dam Lower was 15.1, on the Blue River, Fredericksburg 4.0, White Cloud 3.6, on the Rolling Fork River, Boston 4.8, on the Salt River, Shepherdsville 1.9, here are some nearby reservoir levels. Dolin River Lake 502.4, Potoka Lake 535.7, Taylorsville Lake 547.0. 10 a.m. Eastern Daylight Time weather conditions across north central Kentucky and south central Indiana. At Louisville International, it was partly sunny. The temperature was 68 degrees, the dew point 53, and the relative humidity 58%. The wind was west at 6 miles an hour. The pressure was 29.98 inches and rising. At Bowman Field, it was mostly sunny. The temperature was 68 degrees, the dew point 54, and the relative humidity 60%. The wind was west at 6 miles an hour. The pressure was 29.98 inches and rising. At Jasper,
It was mostly sunny. The temperature was 67 degrees, the dew point 54, and the relative humidity 63%. The wind was north at 8 miles an hour. The pressure was 30.01 inches and rising. Once again, at Louisville International, it was 68 degrees under partly sunny skies. Elsewhere around the region, at Jackson, it was sunny, with a temperature of 63. It was mostly sunny, with a temperature of 63 at Covington, 68 at Bowling Green, and 71 at Nashville. Under mostly sunny skies, Evansville reported 67, Bloomington reported 63, and Indianapolis reported 62. It was partly sunny, with a temperature of 64 at Lexington, and 67 at Paducah. At Frankfort, the weather conditions were not available. This is the climate data for Louisville for yesterday. The high temperature was 78. The low was 57. That gave a mean temperature of 68, which was 2 degrees above normal. There were 3 cooling degree days for a monthly total of 5 and a seasonal total of 176, which was 93 degree days above normal. Heating degree days remained at 65 for the month and 36.77 for the season, which was 225 degree days below normal. A trace of precipitation fell yesterday for a monthly total of 0.92 inches and a yearly total of 12.59 inches, which was 5.27 inches below normal. Since midnight, the low temperature was 62 and no precipitation fell. The record high for today is 94, set in 1896. The record low for today is 31, set in 1966. Sunrise today, 6:37 a.m. Sunset tonight, 8:43 p.m. Sunrise tomorrow, 6:36 a.m. Sunset tomorrow, 8:43 p.m. Now for the official National Weather Service forecast for North Central Kentucky and South Central Indiana, including the Louisville metro area. Today, partly sunny. Highs in the mid-70s. Northwest winds up to 10 miles an hour. Tonight, mostly cloudy. Lows around 50. North winds 5 to 10 miles an hour. Monday, sunny. Highs in the lower 70s. North winds up to 10 miles an hour. Monday night, mostly clear. Lows in the upper 40s. North winds up to 10 miles an hour, shifting to the east after midnight. And now the extended forecast for the radio listening area. Tuesday and Tuesday night, mostly clear. A 50% chance of rain showers. Highs in the upper 70s. Lows in the upper 50s. Wednesday and Wednesday night, mostly clear. Highs in the upper 70s. Lows in the upper 40s. Thursday and Thursday night, mostly clear. Highs in the lower 70s. Lows in the lower 50s. Friday and Friday night, partly cloudy. A 20% chance of rain showers. Highs around 80. Lows in the lower 60s. Saturday and Saturday night, partly cloudy. A 30% chance of thunderstorms. Highs in the upper 80s. Lows in the mid 60s. The current time is 10:32 a.m. Eastern Daylight Time. Here are some river levels reported this morning. On the Ohio River, Markland Lock Upper was 12.7, Markland Lock Lower was 20.6, McAlpin Upper was 12.8, McAlpin Lower 19.7, Canelton Lock and Dam Upper was 9.9, Canelton Lock and Dam Lower was 15.1, on the Blue River, Fredericksburg 4.0, White Cloud 3.6, on the Rolling Fork River, Boston 4.8, on the Salt River, Shepherdsville 1.9. Here are some nearby reservoir levels. Dolin River Lake 502.4, Potoka Lake 535.7, Taylorsville Lake 547.0. 10 a.m. Eastern Daylight Time weather conditions across north central Kentucky and south central Indiana. At Louisville International, it was partly sunny. The temperature was 68 degrees, the dew point 53, and the relative humidity 58%. The wind was west at 6 miles an hour. The pressure was 29.98 inches and rising. At Bowman Field, it was mostly sunny. The temperature was 68 degrees, the dew point 54, and the relative humidity 60%.
The wind was west at 6 miles an hour. The pressure was 29.98 inches and rising. At Jasper, it was mostly sunny. The temperature was 67 degrees, the dew point 54, and the relative humidity 63%. The wind was north at 8 miles an hour. The pressure was 30.01 inches and rising. Once again, at Louisville International, it was 68 degrees under partly sunny skies. Elsewhere around the region, at Jackson, it was sunny, with a temperature of 63. It was mostly sunny, with a temperature of 63 at Covington, 68 at Bowling Green, and 71 at Nashville. Under mostly sunny skies, Evansville reported 67, Bloomington reported 63, and Indianapolis reported 62. It was partly sunny, with a temperature of 64 at Lexington, and 67 at Paducah. At Frankfort, the weather conditions were not available. This is the climate data for Louisville for yesterday. The high temperature was 78. The low was 57. That gave a mean temperature of 68, which was 2 degrees above normal. There were 3 cooling degree days for a monthly total of 5 and a seasonal total of 176, which was 93 degree days above normal. Heating degree days remained at 65 for the month and 36.77 for the season, which was 225 degree days below normal. A trace of precipitation fell yesterday for a monthly total of 0.92 inches and a yearly total of 12.59 inches, which was 5.27 inches below normal. Since midnight, the low temperature was 62 and no precipitation fell. The record high for today is 94, set in 1896. The record low for today is 31, set in 1966. Sunrise today, 6:37 a.m. Sunset tonight, 8:43 p.m. Sunrise tomorrow, 6:36 a.m. Sunset tomorrow, 8:43 p.m. Now for the official National Weather Service forecast for North Central Kentucky and South Central Indiana, including the Louisville metro area. Today, partly sunny. Highs in the mid-70s. Northwest winds up to 10 miles an hour. Tonight, mostly cloudy. Lows around 50. North winds 5 to 10 miles an hour. Monday, sunny. Highs in the lower 70s. North winds up to 10 miles an hour. Monday night, mostly clear. Lows in the upper 40s. North winds up to 10 miles an hour, shifting to the east after midnight. And now the extended forecast for the radio listening area. Tuesday and Tuesday night, mostly clear. A 50% chance of rain showers. Highs in the upper 70s. Lows in the upper 50s. Wednesday and Wednesday night, mostly clear. Highs in the upper 70s. Lows in the upper 40s. Thursday and Thursday night, mostly clear. Highs in the lower 70s. Lows in the lower 50s. Friday and Friday night, partly cloudy. A 20% chance of rain showers. Highs around 80. Lows in the lower 60s. Saturday and Saturday night, partly cloudy. A 30% chance of thunderstorms. Highs in the upper 80s. Lows in the mid 60s. The current time is 10:37 a.m. Eastern Daylight Time. Here are some river levels reported this morning. On the Ohio River, Markland Lock Upper was 12.7, Markland Lock Lower was 20.6, McAlpin Upper was 12.8, McAlpin Lower 19.7, Canelton Lock and Dam Upper was 9.9, Canelton Lock and Dam Lower was 15.1, on the Blue River, Fredericksburg 4.0, White Cloud 3.6, on the Rolling Fork River, Boston 4.8, on the Salt River, Shepherdsville 1.9, here are some nearby reservoir levels. Dolin River Lake 502.4, Potoka Lake 535.7, Taylorsville Lake 547.0. 10 a.m. Eastern Daylight Time weather conditions across north central Kentucky and south central Indiana. At Louisville International, it was partly sunny. The temperature was 68 degrees, the dew point 53, and the relative humidity 58%. The wind was west at 6 miles an hour. The pressure was 29.98 inches and rising. At Bowman Field,
It was mostly sunny. The temperature was 68 degrees, the dew point 54, and the relative humidity 60%. The wind was west at 6 miles an hour. The pressure was 29.98 inches and rising. At Jasper, it was mostly sunny. The temperature was 67 degrees, the dew point 54, and the relative humidity 63%. The wind was north at 8 miles an hour. The pressure was 30.01 inches and rising. Once again, at Louisville International, it was 68 degrees under partly sunny skies. Elsewhere around the region, at Jackson, it was sunny, with a temperature of 63. It was mostly sunny, with a temperature of 63 at Covington, 68 at Bowling Green, and 71 at Nashville. Under mostly sunny skies, Evansville reported 67, Bloomington reported 63, and Indianapolis reported 62. It was partly sunny, with a temperature of 64 at Lexington, and 67 at Paducah. At Frankfort, the weather conditions were not available. This is the climate data for Louisville for yesterday. The high temperature was 78. The low was 57. That gave a mean temperature of 68, which was 2 degrees above normal. There were 3 cooling degree days for a monthly total of 5 and a seasonal total of 176, which was 93 degree days above normal. Heating degree days remained at 65 for the month and 3677 for the season, which was 225 degree days below normal. A trace of precipitation fell yesterday for a monthly total of 0.92 inches and a yearly total of 12.59 inches, which was 5.27 inches below normal. Since midnight, the low temperature was 62 and no precipitation fell. The record high for today is 94, set in 1896. The record low for today is 31, set in 1966. Sunrise today 6:37 a.m. Sunset tonight 8:43 p.m. Sunrise tomorrow 6:36 a.m. Sunset tomorrow 8:43 p.m. Now for the official National Weather Service forecast for North Central Kentucky and South Central Indiana, including the Louisville metro area. Today, partly sunny. Highs in the mid-70s. Northwest winds up to 10 miles an hour. Tonight, mostly cloudy. Lows around 50. North winds 5 to 10 miles an hour. Monday, sunny. Highs in the lower 70s. North winds up to 10 miles an hour. Monday night, mostly clear. Lows in the upper 40s. North winds up to 10 miles an hour, shifting to the east after midnight. And now the extended forecast for the radio listening area. Tuesday and Tuesday night, mostly clear. A 50% chance of rain showers. Highs in the upper 70s. Lows in the upper 50s. Wednesday and Wednesday night, mostly clear. Highs in the upper 70s. Lows in the upper 40s. Thursday and Thursday night, mostly clear. Highs in the lower 70s. Lows in the lower 50s. Friday and Friday night, partly cloudy. A 20% chance of rain showers. Highs around 80. Lows in the lower 60s. Saturday and Saturday night, partly cloudy. A 30% chance of thunderstorms. Highs in the upper 80s. Lows in the mid-60s. 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The current time is 10:42 a.m. Eastern Daylight Time. Here are some river levels reported this morning. On the Ohio River, Markland Lock Upper was 12.7, Markland Lock Lower was 20.6, McAlpin Upper was 12.8, McAlpin Lower 19.7, Canelton Lock and Dam Upper was 9.9, Canelton Lock and Dam Lower was 15.1, on the Blue River, Fredericksburg 4.0, White Cloud 3.6, on the Rolling Fork River, Boston 4.8, on the Salt River, Shepherdsville 1.9, here are some nearby reservoir levels: Dolin River Lake 502.4, Potoka Lake 535.7,
Taylorsville Lake 547.0. 10 a.m. Eastern Daylight Time weather conditions across north-central Kentucky and south-central Indiana. At Louisville International, it was partly sunny. The temperature was 68 degrees, the dew point 53, and the relative humidity 58%. The wind was west at 6 miles an hour. The pressure was 29.98 inches and rising. At Bowman Field, it was mostly sunny. The temperature was 68 degrees, the dew point 54, and the relative humidity 60%. The wind was west at 6 miles an hour. The pressure was 29.98 inches and rising. At Jasper, it was mostly sunny. The temperature was 67 degrees, the dew point 54, and the relative humidity 63%. The wind was north at 8 miles an hour. The pressure was 30.01 inches and rising. Once again, at Louisville International, it was 68 degrees under partly sunny skies. Elsewhere around the region, at Jackson, it was sunny, with a temperature of 63. It was mostly sunny, with a temperature of 63 at Covington, 68 at Bowling Green, and 71 at Nashville. Under mostly sunny skies, Evansville reported 67, Bloomington reported 63, and Indianapolis reported 62. It was partly sunny, with a temperature of 64 at Lexington, and 67 at Paducah. At Frankfort, the weather conditions were not available. This is the climate data for Louisville for yesterday. The high temperature was 78. The low was 57. That gave a mean temperature of 68, which was 2 degrees above normal. There were 3 cooling degree days for a monthly total of 5 and a seasonal total of 176, which was 93 degree days above normal. Heating degree days remained at 65 for the month and 36.77 for the season, which was 225 degree days below normal. A trace of precipitation fell yesterday for a monthly total of 0.92 inches and a yearly total of 12.59 inches, which was 5.27 inches below normal. Since midnight, the low temperature was 62 and no precipitation fell. The record high for today is 94, set in 1896. The record low for today is 31, set in 1966. Sunrise today, 6:37 a.m. Sunset tonight, 8:43 p.m. Sunrise tomorrow, 6:36 a.m. Sunset tomorrow, 8:43 p.m. Now for the official National Weather Service forecast for North Central Kentucky and South Central Indiana, including the Louisville metro area. Today, partly sunny. Highs in the mid-70s. Northwest winds up to 10 miles an hour. Tonight, mostly cloudy. Lows around 50. North winds 5 to 10 miles an hour. Monday, sunny. Highs in the lower 70s. North winds up to 10 miles an hour. Monday night, mostly clear. Lows in the upper 40s. North winds up to 10 miles an hour, shifting to the east after midnight. And now the extended forecast for the radio listening area. Tuesday and Tuesday night, mostly clear. A 50% chance of rain showers. Highs in the upper 70s. Lows in the upper 50s. Wednesday and Wednesday night, mostly clear. Highs in the upper 70s. Lows in the upper 40s. Thursday and Thursday night, mostly clear. Highs in the lower 70s. Lows in the lower 50s. Friday and Friday night, partly cloudy. A 20% chance of rain showers. Highs around 80. Lows in the lower 60s. Saturday and Saturday night, partly cloudy. A 30% chance of thunderstorms. Highs in the upper 80s. Lows in the mid 60s. The current time is 10:47 a.m. Eastern Daylight Time. Here are some river levels reported this morning. On the Ohio River, Markland Lock Upper was 12.7, Markland Lock Lower was 20.6, McAlpin Upper was 12.8, McAlpin Lower 19.7, Canelton Lock and Dam Upper was 9.9, Canelton Lock and Dam Lower was 15.1, on the Blue River, Fredericksburg 4.0, White Cloud 3.6, on the Rolling Fork River, Boston 4.8, on the Salt River,
Shepherdsville 1.9, here are some nearby reservoir levels. Dolin River Lake 502.4, Potoka Lake 535.7, Taylorsville Lake 547.0. 10 a.m. Eastern Daylight Time weather conditions across north-central Kentucky and south-central Indiana. At Louisville International, it was partly sunny. The temperature was 68 degrees, the dew point 53, and the relative humidity 58%. The wind was west at 6 miles an hour. The pressure was 29.98 inches and rising. At Bowman Field, it was mostly sunny. The temperature was 68 degrees, the dew point 54, and the relative humidity 60%. The wind was west at 6 miles an hour. The pressure was 29.98 inches and rising. At Jasper, it was mostly sunny. The temperature was 67 degrees, the dew point 54, and the relative humidity 63%. The wind was north at 8 miles an hour. The pressure was 30.01 inches and rising. Once again, at Louisville International, it was 68 degrees under partly sunny skies. Elsewhere around the region, at Jackson, it was sunny, with a temperature of 63. It was mostly sunny, with a temperature of 63 at Covington, 68 at Bowling Green, and 71 at Nashville. Under mostly sunny skies, Evansville reported 67, Bloomington reported 63, and Indianapolis reported 62. It was partly sunny, with a temperature of 64 at Lexington, and 67 at Paducah. At Frankfort, the weather conditions were not available. This is the climate data for Louisville for yesterday. The high temperature was 78. The low was 57. That gave a mean temperature of 68, which was 2 degrees above normal. There were 3 cooling degree days for a monthly total of 5 and a seasonal total of 176, which was 93 degree days above normal. Heating degree days remained at 65 for the month and 36.77 for the season, which was 225 degree days below normal. A trace of precipitation fell yesterday for a monthly total of 0.92 inches and a yearly total of 12.59 inches, which was 5.27 inches below normal. Since midnight, the low temperature was 62 and no precipitation fell. The record high for today is 94, set in 1896. The record low for today is 31, set in 1966. Sunrise today 6:37 a.m. Sunset tonight 8:43 p.m. Sunrise tomorrow 6:36 a.m. Sunset tomorrow 8:43 p.m. Now for the official National Weather Service forecast for North Central Kentucky and South Central Indiana, including the Louisville metro area. Today, partly sunny. Highs in the mid-70s. Northwest winds up to 10 miles an hour. Tonight, mostly cloudy. Lows around 50. North winds 5 to 10 miles an hour. Monday, sunny. Highs in the lower 70s. North winds up to 10 miles an hour. Monday night, mostly clear. Lows in the upper 40s. North winds up to 10 miles an hour, shifting to the east after midnight. And now the extended forecast for the radio listening area. Tuesday and Tuesday night, mostly clear. A 50% chance of rain showers. Highs in the upper 70s. Lows in the upper 50s. Wednesday and Wednesday night, mostly clear. Highs in the upper 70s. Lows in the upper 40s. Thursday and Thursday night, mostly clear. Highs in the lower 70s. Lows in the lower 50s. Friday and Friday night, partly cloudy. A 20% chance of rain showers. Highs around 80. Lows in the lower 60s. Saturday and Saturday night, partly cloudy. A 30% chance of thunderstorms. Highs in the upper 80s. Lows in the mid-60s. The current time is 10:53 a.m. Eastern Daylight Time. Here are some river levels reported this morning. On the Ohio River, Markland Lock Upper was 12.7, Markland Lock Lower was 20.6, McAlpin Upper was 12.8, McAlpin Lower 19.7, Canelton Lock and Dam Upper was 9.9, Canelton Lock and Dam Lower was 15.1. On the Blue River,
Fredericksburg 4.0, White Cloud 3.6, on the Rolling Fork River, Boston 4.8, on the Salt River, Shepherdsville 1.9, here are some nearby reservoir levels, Dolin River Lake 502.4, Potoka Lake 535.7, Taylorsville Lake 547.0. 10 a.m. Eastern Daylight Time weather conditions across north-central Kentucky and south-central Indiana. At Louisville International, it was partly sunny. The temperature was 68 degrees, the dew point 53, and the relative humidity 58%. The wind was west at 6 miles an hour. The pressure was 29.98 inches and rising. At Bowman Field, it was mostly sunny. The temperature was 68 degrees, the dew point 54, and the relative humidity 60%. The wind was west at 6 miles an hour. The pressure was 29.98 inches and rising. At Jasper, it was mostly sunny. The temperature was 67 degrees, the dew point 54, and the relative humidity 63%. The wind was north at 8 miles an hour. The pressure was 30.01 inches and rising. Once again, at Louisville International, it was 68 degrees under partly sunny skies. Elsewhere around the region, at Jackson, it was sunny, with a temperature of 63. It was mostly sunny, with a temperature of 63 at Covington, 68 at Bowling Green, and 71 at Nashville. Under mostly sunny skies, Evansville reported 67, Bloomington reported 63, and Indianapolis reported 62. It was partly sunny, with a temperature of 64 at Lexington, and 67 at Paducah. At Frankfort, the weather conditions were not available. This is the climate data for Louisville for yesterday. The high temperature was 78. The low was 57. That gave a mean temperature of 68, which was 2 degrees above normal. There were 3 cooling degree days for a monthly total of 5 and a seasonal total of 176, which was 93 degree days above normal. Heating degree days remained at 65 for the month and 36.77 for the season, which was 225 degree days below normal. A trace of precipitation fell yesterday for a monthly total of 0.92 inches and a yearly total of 12.59 inches, which was 5.27 inches below normal. Since midnight, the low temperature was 62 and no precipitation fell. The record high for today is 94, set in 1896. The record low for today is 31, set in 1966. Sunrise today, 6:37 a.m. Sunset tonight, 8:43 p.m. Sunrise tomorrow, 6:36 a.m. Sunset tomorrow, 8:43 p.m. Now for the official National Weather Service forecast for north-central Kentucky and south-central Indiana, including the Louisville metro area. Today, partly sunny. Highs in the mid-70s. Northwest winds up to 10 miles an hour. Tonight, mostly cloudy. Lows around 50. North winds 5 to 10 miles an hour. Monday, sunny. Highs in the lower 70s. North winds up to 10 miles an hour. Monday night, mostly clear. Lows in the upper 40s. North winds up to 10 miles an hour, shifting to the east after midnight. And now the extended forecast for the radio listening area. Tuesday and Tuesday night, mostly clear. A 50% chance of rain showers. Highs in the upper 70s. Lows in the upper 50s. Wednesday and Wednesday night, mostly clear. Highs in the upper 70s. Lows in the upper 40s. Thursday and Thursday night, mostly clear. Highs in the lower 70s. Lows in the lower 50s. Friday and Friday night, partly cloudy. A 20% chance of rain showers. Highs around 80. Lows in the lower 60s. Saturday and Saturday night, partly cloudy. A 30% chance of thunderstorms. Highs in the upper 80s. Lows in the mid 60s. The current time is 10:58 a.m. Eastern Daylight Time. Here are some river levels reported this morning.
On the Ohio River, Markland Lock Upper was 12.7, Markland Lock Lower was 20.6, McAlpin Upper was 12.8, McAlpin Lower 19.7, Canelton Lock and Dam Upper was 9.9, Canelton Lock and Dam Lower was 15.1, on the Blue River, Fredericksburg 4.0, White Cloud 3.6, on the Rolling Fork River, Boston 4.8, on the Salt River, Shepherdsville 1.9, here are some nearby reservoir levels. Dolin River Lake 502.4, Potoka Lake 535.7, Taylorsville Lake 547.0. 10 a.m. Eastern Daylight Time weather conditions across north central Kentucky and south central Indiana. At Louisville International, it was partly sunny. The temperature was 68 degrees, the dew point 53, and the relative humidity 58%. The wind was west at 6 miles an hour. The pressure was 29.98 inches and rising. At Bowman Field, it was mostly sunny. The temperature was 68 degrees, the dew point 54, and the relative humidity 60%. The wind was west at 6 miles an hour. The pressure was 29.98 inches and rising. At Jasper, it was mostly sunny. The temperature was 67 degrees, the dew point 54, and the relative humidity 63%. The wind was north at 8 miles an hour. The pressure was 30.01 inches and rising. Once again, at Louisville International, it was 68 degrees under partly sunny skies. Elsewhere around the region, at Jackson, it was sunny, with a temperature of 63. It was mostly sunny, with a temperature of 63 at Covington, 68 at Bowling Green, and 71 at Nashville. Under mostly sunny skies, Evansville reported 67, Bloomington reported 63, and Indianapolis reported 62. It was partly sunny, with a temperature of 64 at Lexington, and 67 at Paducah. At Frankfort, the weather conditions were not available. This is the climate data for Louisville for yesterday. The high temperature was 78. The low was 57. That gave a mean temperature of 68, which was 2 degrees above normal. There were 3 cooling degree days for a monthly total of 5 and a seasonal total of 176, which was 93 degree days above normal. Heating degree days remained at 65 for the month and 3677 for the season, which was 225 degree days below normal. A trace of precipitation fell yesterday for a monthly total of 0.92 inches and a yearly total of 12.59 inches, which was 5.27 inches below normal. Since midnight, the low temperature was 62 and no precipitation fell. The record high for today is 94, set in 1896. The record low for today is 31, set in 1966. Sunrise today 6:37 a.m. Sunset tonight 8:43 p.m. Sunrise tomorrow 6:36 a.m. Sunset tomorrow 8:43 p.m. Now for the official National Weather Service forecast for north central Kentucky and south central Indiana, including the Louisville metro area. Today, partly sunny. Highs in the mid-70s. Northwest winds up to 10 miles an hour. Tonight, mostly cloudy. Lows around 50. North winds 5 to 10 miles an hour. Monday, sunny. Highs in the lower 70s. North winds up to 10 miles an hour. Monday night, mostly clear. Lows in the upper 40s. North winds up to 10 miles an hour, shifting to the east after midnight. And now the extended forecast for the radio listening area. Tuesday and Tuesday night, mostly clear. A 50% chance of rain showers. Highs in the upper 70s. Lows in the upper 50s. Wednesday and Wednesday night, mostly clear. Highs in the upper 70s. Lows in the upper 40s. Thursday and Thursday night, mostly clear. Highs in the lower 70s. Lows in the lower 50s. Friday and Friday night, partly cloudy. A 20% chance of rain showers. Highs around 80. Lows in the lower 60s. Saturday and Saturday night, partly cloudy. A 30% chance of thunderstorms. Highs in the upper 80s. Lows in the mid-60s.
The current time is 11:03 a.m. Eastern Daylight Time. Here are some river levels reported this morning. On the Ohio River, Markland Lock Upper was 12.7, Markland Lock Lower was 20.6, McAlpin Upper was 12.8, McAlpin Lower 19.7, Canelton Lock and Dam Upper was 9.9, Canelton Lock and Dam Lower was 15.1, on the Blue River, Fredericksburg 4.0, White Cloud 3.6, on the Rolling Fork River, Boston 4.8, on the Salt River, Shepherdsville 1.9, here are some nearby reservoir levels. Dolin River Lake 502.4, Potoka Lake 535.7, Taylorsville Lake 547.0. 11 a.m. Eastern Daylight Time weather conditions across north-central Kentucky and south-central Indiana. At Louisville International, it was partly sunny. The temperature was 71 degrees, the dew point 53, and the relative humidity 52%. The wind was northwest at 3 miles an hour. The pressure was 29.99 inches and rising. At Bowman Field, it was mostly sunny. The temperature was 69 degrees, the dew point 53, and the relative humidity 56%. The wind was variable at 3 miles an hour. The pressure was 29.99 inches and rising. At Jasper, it was mostly sunny. The temperature was 68 degrees, the dew point 53, and the relative humidity 58%. The wind was north at 8 miles an hour. The pressure was 30.02 inches and rising. Once again, at Louisville International, it was 71 degrees under partly sunny skies. Elsewhere around the region, at Jackson, it was sunny, with a temperature of 68. It was mostly sunny, with a temperature of 68 at Lexington, 64 at Covington, 73 at Bowling Green, and 78 at Nashville. Under mostly sunny skies, Evansville reported 70, Bloomington reported 65, and Indianapolis reported 63. At Paducah, it was partly sunny, with a temperature of 71. At Frankfort, the weather conditions were not available. This is the climate data for Louisville for yesterday. The high temperature was 78. The low was 57. That gave a mean temperature of 68, which was 2 degrees above normal. There were 3 cooling degree days for a monthly total of 5 and a seasonal total of 176, which was 93 degree days above normal. Heating degree days remained at 65 for the month and 36.77 for the season, which was 225 degree days below normal. A trace of precipitation fell yesterday for a monthly total of 0.92 inches and a yearly total of 12.59 inches, which was 5.27 inches below normal. Since midnight, the low temperature was 62 and no precipitation fell. The record high for today is 94, set in 1896. The record low for today is 31, set in 1966. Sunrise today, 6:37 a.m. Sunset tonight, 8:43 p.m. Sunrise tomorrow, 6:36 a.m. Sunset tomorrow, 8:43 p.m. Now for the official National Weather Service forecast for north-central Kentucky and south-central Indiana, including the Louisville metro area. Today, partly sunny. Highs in the mid-70s. Northwest winds up to 10 miles an hour. Tonight, mostly cloudy. Lows around 50. North winds 5 to 10 miles an hour. Monday, sunny. Highs in the lower 70s. North winds up to 10 miles an hour. Monday night, mostly clear. Lows in the upper 40s. North winds up to 10 miles an hour, shifting to the east after midnight. And now the extended forecast for the radio listening area. Tuesday and Tuesday night, mostly clear. A 50% chance of rain showers. Highs in the upper 70s. Lows in the upper 50s. Wednesday and Wednesday night, mostly clear. Highs in the upper 70s. Lows in the upper 40s. Thursday and Thursday night, mostly clear. Highs in the lower 70s. Lows in the lower 50s. Friday and Friday night, partly cloudy. A 20% chance of rain showers. Highs around 80. Lows in the lower 60s. Saturday and Saturday night,
partly cloudy. A 30% chance of thunderstorms. Highs in the upper 80s. Lows in the mid-60s. The current time is 11:08 a.m. Eastern Daylight Time. Here are some river levels reported this morning. On the Ohio River, Markland Lock Upper was 12.7, Markland Lock Lower was 20.6, McAlpin Upper was 12.8, McAlpin Lower 19.7, Canelton Lock and Dam Upper was 9.9, Canelton Lock and Dam Lower was 15.1, on the Blue River, Fredericksburg 4.0, White Cloud 3.6, on the Rolling Fork River, Boston 4.8, on the Salt River, Shepherdsville 1.9, here are some nearby reservoir levels. Dolin River Lake 502.4, Potoka Lake 535.7, Taylorsville Lake 547.0. 11 a.m. Eastern Daylight Time weather conditions across north-central Kentucky and south-central Indiana. At Louisville International, it was partly sunny. The temperature was 71 degrees, the dew point 53, and the relative humidity 52%. The wind was northwest at 3 miles an hour. The pressure was 29.99 inches and rising. At Bowman Field, it was mostly sunny. The temperature was 69 degrees, the dew point 53, and the relative humidity 56%. The wind was variable at 3 miles an hour. The pressure was 29.99 inches and rising. At Jasper, it was mostly sunny. The temperature was 68 degrees, the dew point 53, and the relative humidity 58%. The wind was north at 8 miles an hour. The pressure was 30.02 inches and rising. Once again, at Louisville International, it was 71 degrees under partly sunny skies. Elsewhere around the region, at Jackson, it was sunny, with a temperature of 68. It was mostly sunny, with a temperature of 68 at Lexington, 64 at Covington, 73 at Bowling Green, and 78 at Nashville. Under mostly sunny skies, Evansville reported 70, Bloomington reported 65, and Indianapolis reported 63. At Paducah, it was partly sunny, with a temperature of 71. At Frankfort, the weather conditions were not available. Here are some river levels reported this morning. On the Ohio River, Markland Lock Upper was 12.7, Markland Lock Lower was 20.6, McAlpin Upper was 12.8, McAlpin Lower 19.7, Canelton Lock and Dam Upper was 9.9, Canelton Lock and Dam Lower was 15.1, on the Blue River, Fredericksburg 4.0, White Cloud 3.6, on the Rolling Fork River, Boston 4.8, on the Salt River, Shepherdsville 1.9, here are some nearby reservoir levels. Dolin River Lake 502.4, Potoka Lake 535.7, Taylorsville Lake 547.0. 11 a.m. Eastern Daylight Time weather conditions across north-central Kentucky and south-central Indiana. At Louisville International, it was partly sunny. The temperature was 71 degrees, the dew point 53, and the relative humidity 52%. The wind was northwest at 3 miles an hour. The pressure was 29.99 inches and rising. At Bowman Field, it was mostly sunny. The temperature was 69 degrees, the dew point 53, and the relative humidity 56%. The wind was variable at 3 miles an hour. The pressure was 29.99 inches and rising. At Jasper, it was mostly sunny. The temperature was 68 degrees, the dew point 53, and the relative humidity 58%. The wind was north at 8 miles an hour. The pressure was 30.02 inches and rising. Once again, at Louisville International, it was 71 degrees under partly sunny skies. Elsewhere around the region, it was sunny, with a temperature of 68 at Jackson and 65 at Bloomington. It was mostly sunny, with a temperature of 68 at Lexington, 64 at Covington, and 73 at Bowling Green. Under mostly sunny skies, Nashville reported 78, Evansville reported 70, and Indianapolis reported 63. At Paducah, it was partly sunny, with a temperature of 71. At Frankfort, the weather conditions were not available.
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1: 8:43 p.m. Sunrise tomorrow, 6:36 a.m. Sunset tomorrow, 8:43 p.m. Now for the official National Weather Service forecast for North Central Kentucky and South Central Indiana, including the Louisville metro area. Today, partly sunny. Highs in the mid-70s. Northwest winds up to 10 miles an hour. Tonight, mostly cloudy. Lows around 50. North winds 5 to 10 miles an hour. Monday, sunny. Highs in the lower 70s. North winds up to 10 miles an hour. Monday night, mostly clear. Lows in the upper 40s. North winds up to 10 miles an hour, shifting to the east after midnight. And now the extended forecast for the radio listening area. Tuesday and Tuesday night, mostly clear. A 50% chance of rain showers. Highs in the upper 70s. Lows in the upper 50s. Wednesday and Wednesday night, mostly clear. Highs in the upper 70s. Lows in the upper 40s. Thursday and Thursday night, mostly clear. Highs in the lower 70s. Lows in the lower 50s. Friday and Friday night, partly cloudy. A 20% chance of rain showers. Highs around 80. Lows in the lower 60s. Saturday and Saturday night, partly cloudy. A 30% chance of thunderstorms. Highs in the upper 80s. Lows in the mid-60s. Here are some river levels reported this morning. On the Ohio River, Markland Lock Upper was 12.7, Markland Lock Lower was 20.6, McAlpin Upper was 12.8, McAlpin Lower 19.7, Canelton Lock and Dam Upper was 9.9, Canelton Lock and Dam Lower was 15.1, on the Blue River, Fredericksburg 4.0, White Cloud 3.6, on the Rolling Fork River, Boston 4.8, on the Salt River, Shepherdsville 1.9, here are some nearby reservoir levels. Dolin River Lake 502.4, Potoka Lake 535.7, Taylorsville Lake 547.0. The current time is 11:17 a.m. Eastern Daylight Time. 11 a.m. Eastern Daylight Time weather conditions across north central Kentucky and south central Indiana. At Louisville International, it was partly sunny. The temperature was 71 degrees, the dew point 53, and the relative humidity 52%. The wind was northwest at 3 miles an hour. The pressure was 29.99 inches and rising. At Bowman Field, it was mostly sunny. The temperature was 69 degrees, the dew point 53, and the relative humidity 56%. The wind was variable at 3 miles an hour. The pressure was 29.99 inches and rising. At Jasper, it was mostly sunny. The temperature was 68 degrees, the dew point 53, and the relative humidity 58%. The wind was north at 8 miles an hour. The pressure was 30.02 inches and rising. Once again, at Louisville International, it was 71 degrees under partly sunny skies. Elsewhere around the region, it was sunny, with a temperature of 68 at Jackson and 65 at Bloomington. It was mostly sunny, with a temperature of 68 at Lexington, 64 at Covington, and 73 at Bowling Green. Under mostly sunny skies, Nashville reported 78, Evansville reported 70, and Indianapolis reported 63. At Paducah, it was partly sunny, with a temperature of 71. At Frankfort, the weather conditions were not available. Now for the official National Weather Service forecast for North Central Kentucky and South Central Indiana, including the Louisville metro area. Today, partly sunny. Highs in the mid-70s. Northwest winds up to 10 miles an hour. Tonight, mostly cloudy. Lows around 50.

winds 5 to 10 miles an hour. Monday, sunny. Highs in the lower 70s. North winds up to 10 miles an hour. Monday night, mostly clear. Lows in the upper 40s. North winds up to 10 miles an hour, shifting to the east after midnight. And now the extended forecast for the radio listening area. Tuesday and Tuesday night, mostly clear. A 50% chance of rain showers. Highs in the upper 70s. Lows in the upper 50s. Wednesday and Wednesday night, mostly clear. Highs in the upper 70s. Lows in the upper 40s. Thursday and Thursday night, mostly clear. Highs in the lower 70s. Lows in the lower 50s. Friday and Friday night, partly cloudy. A 20% chance of rain showers. Highs around 80. Lows in the lower 60s. Saturday and Saturday night, partly cloudy. A 30% chance of thunderstorms. Highs in the upper 80s. Lows in the mid-60s. Here are some river levels reported this morning. On the Ohio River, Markland Lock Upper was 12.7, Markland Lock Lower was 20.6, McAlpin Upper was 12.8, McAlpin Lower 19.7, Canelton Lock and Dam Upper was 9.9, Canelton Lock and Dam Lower was 15.1, on the Blue River, Fredericksburg 4.0, White Cloud 3.6, on the Rolling Fork River, Boston 4.8, on the Salt River, Shepherdsville 1.9, here are some nearby reservoir levels. Dolin River Lake 502.4, Potoka Lake 535.7, Taylorsville Lake 547.0. 11 a.m. Eastern Daylight Time weather conditions across north central Kentucky and south central Indiana. At Louisville International, it was partly sunny. The temperature was 71 degrees, the dew point 53, and the relative humidity 52%. The wind was northwest at 3 miles an hour. The pressure was 29.99 inches and rising. At Bowman Field, it was mostly sunny. The temperature was 69 degrees, the dew point 53, and the relative humidity 56%. The wind was variable at 3 miles an hour. The pressure was 29.99 inches and rising. At Jasper, it was mostly sunny. The temperature was 68 degrees, the dew point 53, and the relative humidity 58%. The wind was north at 8 miles an hour. The pressure was 30.02 inches and rising. Once again, at Louisville International, it was 71 degrees under partly sunny skies. Elsewhere around the region, it was sunny, with a temperature of 68 at Jackson and 65 at Bloomington. It was mostly sunny, with a temperature of 68 at Lexington, 64 at Covington, and 73 at Bowling Green. Under mostly sunny skies, Nashville reported 78, Evansville reported 70, and Indianapolis reported 63. At Paducah, it was partly sunny, with a temperature of 71. At Frankfort, the weather conditions were not available. The current time is 11:22 a.m. Eastern Daylight Time. Now for the official National Weather Service forecast for north central Kentucky and south central Indiana, including the Louisville metro area. Today, partly sunny. Highs in the mid-70s. Northwest winds up to 10 miles an hour. Tonight, mostly cloudy. Lows around 50. North winds 5 to 10 miles an hour. Monday, sunny. Highs in the lower 70s. North winds up to 10 miles an hour. Monday night, mostly clear. Lows in the upper 40s. North winds up to 10 miles an hour, shifting to the east after midnight. And now the extended forecast for the radio listening area. Tuesday and Tuesday night, mostly clear. A 50% chance of rain showers. Highs in the upper 70s. Lows in the upper 50s. Wednesday and Wednesday night, mostly clear. Highs in the upper 70s. Lows in the upper 40s. Thursday and Thursday night, mostly clear. Highs in the lower 70s. Lows in the lower 50s. Friday and Friday night, partly cloudy. A 20% chance of rain showers. Highs around 80.
lows in the lower 60s. Saturday and Saturday night, partly cloudy. A 30% chance of thunderstorms. Highs in the upper 80s. Lows in the mid 60s. Here are some river levels reported this morning. On the Ohio River, Markland Lock upper was 12.7, Markland Lock lower was 20.6, McAlpin upper was 12.8, McAlpin lower 19.7, Canelton Lock and Dam upper was 9.9, Canelton Lock and Dam lower was 15.1, on the Blue River, Fredericksburg 4.0, White Cloud 3.6, on the Rolling Fork River, Boston 4.8, on the Salt River, Shepherdsville 1.9, here are some nearby reservoir levels. Dolin River Lake 502.4, Potoka Lake 535.7, Taylorsville Lake 547.0. 11 a.m. Eastern Daylight Time weather conditions across north-central Kentucky and south-central Indiana. At Louisville International, it was partly sunny. The temperature was 71 degrees, the dew point 53, and the relative humidity 52%. The wind was northwest at 3 miles an hour. The pressure was 29.99 inches and rising. At Bowman Field, it was mostly sunny. The temperature was 69 degrees, the dew point 53, and the relative humidity 56%. The wind was variable at 3 miles an hour. The pressure was 29.99 inches and rising. At Jasper, it was mostly sunny. The temperature was 68 degrees, the dew point 53, and the relative humidity 58%. The wind was north at 8 miles an hour. The pressure was 30.02 inches and rising. Once again, at Louisville International, it was 71 degrees under partly sunny skies. Elsewhere around the region, it was sunny, with a temperature of 68 at Jackson and 65 at Bloomington. It was mostly sunny, with a temperature of 68 at Lexington, 64 at Covington, and 73 at Bowling Green. Under mostly sunny skies, Nashville reported 78, Evansville reported 70, and Indianapolis reported 63. At Paducah, it was partly sunny, with a temperature of 71. At Frankfort, the weather conditions were not available. Now for the official National Weather Service forecast for north-central Kentucky and south-central Indiana, including the Louisville metro area. Today, partly sunny. Highs in the mid-70s. Northwest winds up to 10 miles an hour. Tonight, mostly cloudy. Lows around 50. North winds 5 to 10 miles an hour. Monday, sunny. Highs in the lower 70s. North winds up to 10 miles an hour. Monday night, mostly clear. Lows in the upper 40s. North winds up to 10 miles an hour, shifting to the east after midnight. And now the extended forecast for the radio listening area. Tuesday and Tuesday night, mostly clear. A 50% chance of rain showers. Highs in the upper 70s. Lows in the upper 50s. Wednesday and Wednesday night, mostly clear. Highs in the upper 70s. Lows in the upper 40s. Thursday and Thursday night, mostly clear. Highs in the lower 70s. Lows in the lower 50s. Friday and Friday night, partly cloudy. A 20% chance of rain showers. Highs around 80. Lows in the lower 60s. Saturday and Saturday night, partly cloudy. A 30% chance of thunderstorms. Highs in the upper 80s. Lows in the mid-60s. The current time is 11:28 a.m. Eastern Daylight Time. Here are some river levels reported this morning. On the Ohio River, Markland Lock upper was 12.7, Markland Lock lower was 20.6, McAlpin upper was 12.8, McAlpin lower 19.7, Canelton Lock and Dam upper was 9.9, Canelton Lock and Dam lower was 15.1, on the Blue River, Fredericksburg 4.0, White Cloud 3.6, on the Rolling Fork River, Boston 4.8, on the Salt River, Shepherdsville 1.9, here are some nearby reservoir levels. Dolin River Lake 502.4, Potoka Lake 535.7, Taylorsville Lake 547.0.
11 a.m. Eastern Daylight Time weather conditions across north-central Kentucky and south-central Indiana. At Louisville International, it was partly sunny. The temperature was 71 degrees, the dew point 53, and the relative humidity 52%. The wind was northwest at 3 miles an hour. The pressure was 29.99 inches and rising. At Bowman Field, it was mostly sunny. The temperature was 69 degrees, the dew point 53, and the relative humidity 56%. The wind was variable at 3 miles an hour. The pressure was 29.99 inches and rising. At Jasper, it was mostly sunny. The temperature was 68 degrees, the dew point 53, and the relative humidity 58%. The wind was north at 8 miles an hour. The pressure was 30.02 inches and rising. Once again, at Louisville International, it was 71 degrees under partly sunny skies. Elsewhere around the region, it was sunny, with a temperature of 68 at Jackson and 65 at Bloomington. It was mostly sunny, with a temperature of 68 at Lexington, 64 at Covington, and 73 at Bowling Green. Under mostly sunny skies, Nashville reported 78, Evansville reported 70, and Indianapolis reported 63. At Paducah, it was partly sunny, with a temperature of 71. At Frankfort, the weather conditions were not available. Now for the official National Weather Service forecast for north-central Kentucky and south-central Indiana, including the Louisville metro area. Today, partly sunny. Highs in the mid-70s. Northwest winds up to 10 miles an hour. Tonight, mostly cloudy. Lows around 50. North winds 5 to 10 miles an hour. Monday, sunny. Highs in the lower 70s. North winds up to 10 miles an hour. Monday night, mostly clear. Lows in the upper 40s. North winds up to 10 miles an hour, shifting to the east after midnight. And now the extended forecast for the radio listening area. Tuesday and Tuesday night, mostly clear. A 50% chance of rain showers. Highs in the upper 70s. Lows in the upper 50s. Wednesday and Wednesday night, mostly clear. Highs in the upper 70s. Lows in the upper 40s. Thursday and Thursday night, mostly clear. Highs in the lower 70s. Lows in the lower 50s. Friday and Friday night, partly cloudy. A 20% chance of rain showers. Highs around 80. Lows in the lower 60s. Saturday and Saturday night, partly cloudy. A 30% chance of thunderstorms. Highs in the upper 80s. Lows in the mid-60s. The current time is 11:32 a.m. Eastern Daylight Time. Here are some river levels reported this morning. On the Ohio River, Markland Lock Upper was 12.7, Markland Lock Lower was 20.6, McAlpin Upper was 12.8, McAlpin Lower 19.7, Canelton Lock and Dam Upper was 9.9, Canelton Lock and Dam Lower was 15.1, on the Blue River, Fredericksburg 4.0, White Cloud 3.6, on the Rolling Fork River, Boston 4.8, on the Salt River, Shepherdsville 1.9, here are some nearby reservoir levels. Dolin River Lake 502.4, Potoka Lake 535.7, Taylorsville Lake 547.0. 11 a.m. Eastern Daylight Time weather conditions across north-central Kentucky and south-central Indiana. At Louisville International, it was partly sunny. The temperature was 71 degrees, the dew point 53, and the relative humidity 52%. The wind was northwest at 3 miles an hour. The pressure was 29.99 inches and rising. At Bowman Field, it was mostly sunny. The temperature was 69 degrees, the dew point 53, and the relative humidity 56%. The wind was variable at 3 miles an hour. The pressure was 29.99 inches and rising. At Jasper, it was mostly sunny. The temperature was 68 degrees, the dew point 53, and the relative humidity 58%. The wind was north at 8 miles an hour. The pressure was 30.02 inches and rising.
Once again, at Louisville International, it was 71 degrees under partly sunny skies. Elsewhere around the region, it was sunny, with a temperature of 68 at Jackson and 65 at Bloomington. It was mostly sunny, with a temperature of 68 at Lexington, 64 at Covington, and 73 at Bowling Green. Under mostly sunny skies, Nashville reported 78, Evansville reported 70, and Indianapolis reported 63. At Paducah, it was partly sunny, with a temperature of 71. At Frankfort, the weather conditions were not available. Now for the official National Weather Service forecast for North Central Kentucky and South Central Indiana, including the Louisville metro area. Today, partly sunny. Highs in the mid-70s. Northwest winds up to 10 miles an hour. Tonight, mostly cloudy. Lows around 50. North winds 5 to 10 miles an hour. Monday, sunny. Highs in the lower 70s. North winds up to 10 miles an hour. Monday night, mostly clear. Lows in the upper 40s. North winds up to 10 miles an hour, shifting to the east after midnight. And now the extended forecast for the radio listening area. Tuesday and Tuesday night, mostly clear. A 50% chance of rain showers. Highs in the upper 70s. Lows in the upper 50s. Wednesday and Wednesday night, mostly clear. Highs in the upper 70s. Lows in the upper 40s. Thursday and Thursday night, mostly clear. Highs in the lower 70s. Lows in the lower 50s. Friday and Friday night, partly cloudy. A 20% chance of rain showers. Highs around 80. Lows in the lower 60s. Saturday and Saturday night, partly cloudy. A 30% chance of thunderstorms. Highs in the upper 80s. Lows in the mid-60s. Here are some river levels reported this morning. On the Ohio River, Markland Lock Upper was 12.7, Markland Lock Lower was 20.6, McAlpin Upper was 12.8, McAlpin Lower 19.7, Canelton Lock and Dam Upper was 9.9, Canelton Lock and Dam Lower was 15.1, on the Blue River, Fredericksburg 4.0, White Cloud 3.6, on the Rolling Fork River, Boston 4.8, on the Salt River, Shepherdsville 1.9, here are some nearby reservoir levels, Dolin River Lake 502.4, Potoka Lake 535.7, Taylorsville Lake 547.0. The current time is 11:37 a.m. Eastern Daylight Time. 11 a.m. Eastern Daylight Time weather conditions across north central Kentucky and south central Indiana. At Louisville International, it was partly sunny. The temperature was 71 degrees, the dew point 53, and the relative humidity 52%. The wind was northwest at 3 miles an hour. The pressure was 29.99 inches and rising. At Bowman Field, it was mostly sunny. The temperature was 69 degrees, the dew point 53, and the relative humidity 56%. The wind was variable at 3 miles an hour. The pressure was 29.99 inches and rising. At Jasper, it was mostly sunny. The temperature was 68 degrees, the dew point 53, and the relative humidity 58%. The wind was north at 8 miles an hour. The pressure was 30.02 inches and rising. Once again, at Louisville International, it was 71 degrees under partly sunny skies. Elsewhere around the region, it was sunny, with a temperature of 68 at Jackson and 65 at Bloomington. It was mostly sunny, with a temperature of 68 at Lexington, 64 at Covington, and 73 at Bowling Green. Under mostly sunny skies, Nashville reported 78, Evansville reported 70, and Indianapolis reported 63. At Paducah, it was partly sunny, with a temperature of 71. At Frankfort, the weather conditions were not available. Now for the official National Weather Service forecast for North Central Kentucky and South Central Indiana, including the Louisville metro area. Today, partly sunny. Highs in the mid-70s. Northwest winds up to 10 miles an hour. Tonight, mostly cloudy. Lows around 50.
North winds 5 to 10 miles an hour. Monday, sunny. Highs in the lower 70s. North winds up to 10 miles an hour. Monday night, mostly clear. Lows in the upper 40s. North winds up to 10 miles an hour, shifting to the east after midnight. And now the extended forecast for the radio listening area. Tuesday and Tuesday night, mostly clear. A 50% chance of rain showers. Highs in the upper 70s. Lows in the upper 50s. Wednesday and Wednesday night, mostly clear. Highs in the upper 70s. Lows in the upper 40s. Thursday and Thursday night, mostly clear. Highs in the lower 70s. Lows in the lower 50s. Friday and Friday night, partly cloudy. A 20% chance of rain showers. Highs around 80. Lows in the lower 60s. Saturday and Saturday night, partly cloudy. A 30% chance of thunderstorms. Highs in the upper 80s. Lows in the mid 60s. Here are some river levels reported this morning. On the Ohio River, Markland Lock Upper was 12.7, Markland Lock Lower was 20.6, McAlpin Upper was 12.8, McAlpin Lower 19.7, Canelton Lock and Dam Upper was 9.9, Canelton Lock and Dam Lower was 15.1, on the Blue River, Fredericksburg 4.0, White Cloud 3.6, on the Rolling Fork River, Boston 4.8, on the Salt River, Shepherdsville 1.9, here are some nearby reservoir levels. Dolin River Lake 502.4, Potoka Lake 535.7, Taylorsville Lake 547.0. 11 a.m. Eastern Daylight Time weather conditions across north central Kentucky and south central Indiana. At Louisville International, it was partly sunny. The temperature was 71 degrees, the dew point 53, and the relative humidity 52%. The wind was northwest at 3 miles an hour. The pressure was 29.99 inches and rising. At Bowman Field, it was mostly sunny. The temperature was 69 degrees, the dew point 53, and the relative humidity 56%. The wind was variable at 3 miles an hour. The pressure was 29.99 inches and rising. At Jasper, it was mostly sunny. The temperature was 68 degrees, the dew point 53, and the relative humidity 58%. The wind was north at 8 miles an hour. The pressure was 30.02 inches and rising. Once again, at Louisville International, it was 71 degrees under partly sunny skies. Elsewhere around the region, it was sunny, with a temperature of 68 at Jackson and 65 at Bloomington. It was mostly sunny, with a temperature of 68 at Lexington, 64 at Covington, and 73 at Bowling Green. Under mostly sunny skies, Nashville reported 78, Evansville reported 70, and Indianapolis reported 63. At Paducah, it was partly sunny, with a temperature of 71. At Frankfort, the weather conditions were not available. 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The current time is 11:43 a.m. Eastern Daylight Time. Now for the official National Weather Service forecast for north central Kentucky and south central Indiana, including the Louisville metro area. Today, partly sunny. Highs in the mid-70s. Northwest winds up to 10 miles an hour. Tonight, mostly cloudy. Lows around 50. North winds 5 to 10 miles an hour. Monday, sunny. Highs in the lower 70s. North winds up to 10 miles an hour. Monday night, mostly clear. Lows in the upper 40s. North winds up to 10 miles an hour, shifting to the east after midnight. And now the extended forecast for the radio listening area. Tuesday and Tuesday night, mostly clear. A 50% chance of rain showers. Highs in the upper 70s. Lows in the upper 50s. Wednesday and Wednesday night, mostly clear.
highs in the upper 70s, lows in the upper 40s. Thursday and Thursday night, mostly clear. Highs in the lower 70s, lows in the lower 50s. Friday and Friday night, partly cloudy. A 20% chance of rain showers. Highs around 80, lows in the lower 60s. Saturday and Saturday night, partly cloudy. A 30% chance of thunderstorms. Highs in the upper 80s, lows in the mid 60s. Here are some river levels reported this morning. On the Ohio River, Markland Lock upper was 12.7, Markland Lock lower was 20.6, McAlpin upper was 12.8, McAlpin lower 19.7, Canelton Lock and Dam upper was 9.9, Canelton Lock and Dam lower was 15.1, on the Blue River, Fredericksburg 4.0, White Cloud 3.6, on the Rolling Fork River, Boston 4.8, on the Salt River, Shepherdsville 1.9, here are some nearby reservoir levels. Dolin River Lake 502.4, Potoka Lake 535.7, Taylorsville Lake 547.0. 11 a.m. Eastern Daylight Time weather conditions across north-central Kentucky and south-central Indiana. At Louisville International, it was partly sunny. The temperature was 71 degrees, the dew point 53, and the relative humidity 52%. The wind was northwest at 3 miles an hour. The pressure was 29.99 inches and rising. At Bowman Field, it was mostly sunny. The temperature was 69 degrees, the dew point 53, and the relative humidity 56%. The wind was variable at 3 miles an hour. The pressure was 29.99 inches and rising. At Jasper, it was mostly sunny. The temperature was 68 degrees, the dew point 53, and the relative humidity 58%. The wind was north at 8 miles an hour. The pressure was 30.02 inches and rising. Once again, at Louisville International, it was 71 degrees under partly sunny skies. Elsewhere around the region, it was sunny, with a temperature of 68 at Jackson and 65 at Bloomington. It was mostly sunny, with a temperature of 68 at Lexington, 64 at Covington, and 73 at Bowling Green. Under mostly sunny skies, Nashville reported 78, Evansville reported 70, and Indianapolis reported 63. At Paducah, it was partly sunny, with a temperature of 71. At Frankfort, the weather conditions were not available. The current time is 11:47 a.m. Eastern Daylight Time. Now for the official National Weather Service forecast for north-central Kentucky and south-central Indiana, including the Louisville metro area. Today, partly sunny. Highs in the mid-70s. Northwest winds up to 10 miles an hour. Tonight, mostly cloudy. Lows around 50. North winds 5 to 10 miles an hour. Monday, sunny. Highs in the lower 70s. North winds up to 10 miles an hour. Monday night, mostly clear. Lows in the upper 40s. North winds up to 10 miles an hour, shifting to the east after midnight. And now the extended forecast for the radio listening area. Tuesday and Tuesday night, mostly clear. A 50% chance of rain showers. Highs in the upper 70s. Lows in the upper 50s. Wednesday and Wednesday night, mostly clear. Highs in the upper 70s. Lows in the upper 40s. Thursday and Thursday night, mostly clear. Highs in the lower 70s. Lows in the lower 50s. Friday and Friday night, partly cloudy. A 20% chance of rain showers. Highs around 80. Lows in the lower 60s. Saturday and Saturday night, partly cloudy. A 30% chance of thunderstorms. Highs in the upper 80s. Lows in the mid 60s. Here are some river levels reported this morning. On the Ohio River, Markland Lock upper was 12.7, Markland Lock lower was 20.6, McAlpin upper was 12.8, McAlpin lower 19.7, Canelton Lock and Dam upper was 9.9, Canelton Lock and Dam lower was 15.1, on the Blue River, Fredericksburg 4.0, White Cloud 3.6,
on the Rolling Fork River, Boston 4.8, on the Salt River, Shepherdsville 1.9, here are some nearby reservoir levels, Dolin River Lake 502.4, Potoka Lake 535.7, Taylorsville Lake 547.0. 11 a.m. Eastern Daylight Time weather conditions across north-central Kentucky and south-central Indiana. At Louisville International, it was partly sunny. The temperature was 71 degrees, the dew point 53, and the relative humidity 52%. The wind was northwest at 3 miles an hour. The pressure was 29.99 inches and rising. At Bowman Field, it was mostly sunny. The temperature was 69 degrees, the dew point 53, and the relative humidity 56%. The wind was variable at 3 miles an hour. The pressure was 29.99 inches and rising. At Jasper, it was mostly sunny. The temperature was 68 degrees, the dew point 53, and the relative humidity 58%. The wind was north at 8 miles an hour. The pressure was 30.02 inches and rising. Once again, at Louisville International, it was 71 degrees under partly sunny skies. Elsewhere around the region, it was sunny, with a temperature of 68 at Jackson and 65 at Bloomington. It was mostly sunny, with a temperature of 68 at Lexington, 64 at Covington, and 73 at Bowling Green. Under mostly sunny skies, Nashville reported 78, Evansville reported 70, and Indianapolis reported 63. At Paducah, it was partly sunny, with a temperature of 71. At Frankfort, the weather conditions were not available. Now for the official National Weather Service forecast for north-central Kentucky and south-central Indiana, including the Louisville metro area. Today, partly sunny. Highs in the mid-70s. Northwest winds up to 10 miles an hour. Tonight, mostly cloudy. Lows around 50. North winds 5 to 10 miles an hour. Monday, sunny. Highs in the lower 70s. North winds up to 10 miles an hour. Monday night, mostly clear. Lows in the upper 40s. North winds up to 10 miles an hour, shifting to the east after midnight. And now the extended forecast for the radio listening area. Tuesday and Tuesday night, mostly clear. A 50% chance of rain showers. Highs in the upper 70s. Lows in the upper 50s. Wednesday and Wednesday night, mostly clear. Highs in the upper 70s. Lows in the upper 40s. Thursday and Thursday night, mostly clear. Highs in the lower 70s. Lows in the lower 50s. Friday and Friday night, partly cloudy. A 20% chance of rain showers. Highs around 80. Lows in the lower 60s. Saturday and Saturday night, partly cloudy. A 30% chance of thunderstorms. Highs in the upper 80s. Lows in the mid-60s. The current time is 11:52 a.m. Eastern Daylight Time. Here are some river levels reported this morning. On the Ohio River, Markland Lock Upper was 12.7, Markland Lock Lower was 20.6, McAlpin Upper was 12.8, McAlpin Lower 19.7, Canelton Lock and Dam Upper was 9.9, Canelton Lock and Dam Lower was 15.1, on the Blue River, Fredericksburg 4.0, White Cloud 3.6, on the Rolling Fork River, Boston 4.8, on the Salt River, Shepherdsville 1.9, here are some nearby reservoir levels. Dolin River Lake 502.4, Potoka Lake 535.7, Taylorsville Lake 547.0. 11 a.m. Eastern Daylight Time weather conditions across north-central Kentucky and south-central Indiana. At Louisville International, it was partly sunny. The temperature was 71 degrees, the dew point 53, and the relative humidity 52%. The wind was northwest at 3 miles an hour. The pressure was 29.99 inches and rising. At Bowman Field, it was mostly sunny. The temperature was 69 degrees, the dew point 53, and the relative humidity 56%. The wind was variable at 3 miles an hour.
the pressure was 29.99 inches and rising. At Jasper, it was mostly sunny. The temperature was 68 degrees, the dew point 53, and the relative humidity 58%. The wind was north at 8 miles an hour. The pressure was 30.02 inches and rising. Once again, at Louisville International, it was 71 degrees under partly sunny skies. Elsewhere around the region, it was sunny, with a temperature of 68 at Jackson and 65 at Bloomington. It was mostly sunny, with a temperature of 68 at Lexington, 64 at Covington, and 73 at Bowling Green. Under mostly sunny skies, Nashville reported 78, Evansville reported 70, and Indianapolis reported 63. At Paducah, it was partly sunny, with a temperature of 71. At Frankfort, the weather conditions were not available. Now for the official National Weather Service forecast for North Central Kentucky and South Central Indiana, including the Louisville metro area. Today, partly sunny. Highs in the mid-70s. Northwest winds up to 10 miles an hour. Tonight, mostly cloudy. Lows around 50. North winds 5 to 10 miles an hour. Monday, sunny. Highs in the lower 70s. North winds up to 10 miles an hour. Monday night, mostly clear. Lows in the upper 40s. North winds up to 10 miles an hour, shifting to the east after midnight. And now the extended forecast for the radio listening area. Tuesday and Tuesday night, mostly clear. A 50% chance of rain showers. Highs in the upper 70s. Lows in the upper 50s. Wednesday and Wednesday night, mostly clear. Highs in the upper 70s. Lows in the upper 40s. Thursday and Thursday night, mostly clear. Highs in the lower 70s. Lows in the lower 50s. Friday and Friday night, partly cloudy. A 20% chance of rain showers. Highs around 80. Lows in the lower 60s. Saturday and Saturday night, partly cloudy. A 30% chance of thunderstorms. Highs in the upper 80s. Lows in the mid 60s. Here are some river levels reported this morning. On the Ohio River, Markland Lock Upper was 12.7, Markland Lock Lower was 20.6, McAlpin Upper was 12.8, McAlpin Lower 19.7, Canelton Lock and Dam Upper was 9.9, Canelton Lock and Dam Lower was 15.1, on the Blue River, Fredericksburg 4.0, White Cloud 3.6, on the Rolling Fork River, Boston 4.8, on the Salt River, Shepherdsville 1.9, here are some nearby reservoir levels. Dolin River Lake 502.4, Potoka Lake 535.7, Taylorsville Lake 547.0. The current time is 11:57 a.m. Eastern Daylight Time. 11 a.m. Eastern Daylight Time weather conditions across north central Kentucky and south central Indiana. At Louisville International, it was partly sunny. The temperature was 71 degrees, the dew point 53, and the relative humidity 52%. The wind was northwest at 3 miles an hour. The pressure was 29.99 inches and rising. At Bowman Field, it was mostly sunny. The temperature was 69 degrees, the dew point 53, and the relative humidity 56%. The wind was variable at 3 miles an hour. The pressure was 29.99 inches and rising. At Jasper, it was mostly sunny. The temperature was 68 degrees, the dew point 53, and the relative humidity 58%. The wind was north at 8 miles an hour. The pressure was 30.02 inches and rising. Once again, at Louisville International, it was 71 degrees under partly sunny skies. Elsewhere around the region, it was sunny, with a temperature of 68 at Jackson and 65 at Bloomington. It was mostly sunny, with a temperature of 68 at Lexington, 64 at Covington, and 73 at Bowling Green. Under mostly sunny skies, Nashville reported 78, Evansville reported 70, and Indianapolis reported 63. At Paducah, it was partly sunny, with a temperature of 71. At Frankfort, the weather conditions were not available.
Now for the official National Weather Service forecast for north central Kentucky and south central Indiana, including the Louisville metro area. Today, partly sunny. Highs in the mid-70s. Northwest winds up to 10 miles an hour. Tonight, mostly cloudy. Lows around 50. North winds 5 to 10 miles an hour. Monday, sunny. Highs in the lower 70s. North winds up to 10 miles an hour. Monday night, mostly clear. Lows in the upper 40s. North winds up to 10 miles an hour, shifting to the east after midnight. And now the extended forecast for the radio listening area. Tuesday and Tuesday night, mostly clear. A 50% chance of rain showers. Highs in the upper 70s. Lows in the upper 50s. Wednesday and Wednesday night, mostly clear. Highs in the upper 70s. Lows in the upper 40s. Thursday and Thursday night, mostly clear. Highs in the lower 70s. Lows in the lower 50s. Friday and Friday night, partly cloudy. A 20% chance of rain showers. Highs around 80. Lows in the lower 60s. Saturday and Saturday night, partly cloudy. A 30% chance of thunderstorms. Highs in the upper 80s. Lows in the mid 60s. Here are some river levels reported this morning. On the Ohio River, Markland Lock Upper was 12.7, Markland Lock Lower was 20.6, McAlpin Upper was 12.8, McAlpin Lower 19.7, Canelton Lock and Dam Upper was 9.9, Canelton Lock and Dam Lower was 15.1, on the Blue River, Fredericksburg 4.0, White Cloud 3.6, on the Rolling Fork River, Boston 4.8, on the Salt River, Shepherdsville 1.9, here are some nearby reservoir levels. Dolin River Lake 502.4, Potoka Lake 535.7, Taylorsville Lake 547.0. 11 a.m. Eastern Daylight Time weather conditions across north central Kentucky and south central Indiana. At Louisville International, it was partly sunny. The temperature was 71 degrees, the dew point 53, and the relative humidity 52%. The wind was northwest at 3 miles an hour. The pressure was 29.99 inches and rising. At Bowman Field, it was mostly sunny. The temperature was 69 degrees, the dew point 53, and the relative humidity 56%. The wind was variable at 3 miles an hour. The pressure was 29.99 inches and rising. At Jasper, it was mostly sunny. The temperature was 68 degrees, the dew point 53, and the relative humidity 58%. The wind was north at 8 miles an hour. The pressure was 30.02 inches and rising. Once again, at Louisville International, it was 71 degrees under partly sunny skies. Elsewhere around the region, it was sunny, with a temperature of 68 at Jackson and 65 at Bloomington. It was mostly sunny, with a temperature of 68 at Lexington, 64 at Covington, and 73 at Bowling Green. Under mostly sunny skies, Nashville reported 78, Evansville reported 70, and Indianapolis reported 63. At Paducah, it was partly sunny, with a temperature of 71. At Frankfort, the weather conditions were not available. The current time is 12:02 p.m. Eastern Daylight Time. Noon Eastern Daylight Time weather conditions across north central Kentucky and south central Indiana. At Louisville International, it was partly sunny. The temperature was 73 degrees, the dew point 52, and the relative humidity 47%. The wind was northwest at 7 miles an hour. The pressure was 30.00 inches and rising. At Bowman Field, it was mostly sunny. The temperature was 71 degrees, the dew point 53, and the relative humidity 52%. The wind was northwest at 6 miles an hour. The pressure was 30.00 inches and rising. At Jasper, it was mostly sunny. The temperature was 70 degrees, the dew point 55, and the relative humidity 59%. The wind was north at 8 miles an hour. The pressure was 30.03 inches and rising. Once again,
At Louisville International, it was 73 degrees under partly sunny skies. Elsewhere around the region, it was sunny with a temperature of 72 at Jackson and 68 at Bloomington. It was mostly sunny with a temperature of 71 at Lexington, 66 at Covington, and 74 at Bowling Green. Under mostly sunny skies, Nashville reported 79, Evansville reported 70, and Indianapolis reported 64. At Paducah, it was partly sunny, with a temperature of 73. At Frankfort, the weather conditions were not available. Now for the official National Weather Service forecast for North Central Kentucky and South Central Indiana, including the Louisville metro area. Today, partly sunny. Highs in the mid-70s. Northwest winds up to 10 miles an hour. Tonight, mostly cloudy. Lows around 50. North winds 5 to 10 miles an hour. Monday, sunny. Highs in the lower 70s. North winds up to 10 miles an hour. Monday night, mostly clear. Lows in the upper 40s. North winds up to 10 miles an hour, shifting to the east after midnight. And now the extended forecast for the radio listening area. Tuesday and Tuesday night, mostly clear. A 50% chance of rain showers. Highs in the upper 70s. Lows in the upper 50s. Wednesday and Wednesday night, mostly clear. Highs in the upper 70s. Lows in the upper 40s. Thursday and Thursday night, mostly clear. Highs in the lower 70s. Lows in the lower 50s. Friday and Friday night, partly cloudy. A 20% chance of rain showers. Highs around 80. Lows in the lower 60s. Saturday and Saturday night, partly cloudy. A 30% chance of thunderstorms. Highs in the upper 80s. Lows in the mid 60s. Here are some river levels reported this morning. On the Ohio River, Markland Lock Upper was 12.7, Markland Lock Lower was 20.6, McAlpin Upper was 12.8, McAlpin Lower 19.7, Canelton Lock and Dam Upper was 9.9, Canelton Lock and Dam Lower was 15.1, on the Blue River, Fredericksburg 4.0, White Cloud 3.6, on the Rolling Fork River, Boston 4.8, on the Salt River, Shepherdsville 1.9, here are some nearby reservoir levels. Dolin River Lake 502.4, Potoka Lake 535.7, Taylorsville Lake 547.0. Noon Eastern Daylight Time weather conditions across north central Kentucky and south central Indiana. At Louisville International, it was partly sunny. The temperature was 73 degrees, the dew point 52, and the relative humidity 47%. The wind was northwest at 7 miles an hour. The pressure was 30.00 inches and rising. At Bowman Field, it was mostly sunny. The temperature was 71 degrees, the dew point 53, and the relative humidity 52%. The wind was northwest at 6 miles an hour. The pressure was 30.00 inches and rising. At Jasper, it was mostly sunny. The temperature was 70 degrees, the dew point 55, and the relative humidity 59%. The wind was north at 8 miles an hour. The pressure was 30.03 inches and rising. Once again, at Louisville International, it was 73 degrees under partly sunny skies. Elsewhere around the region, it was sunny, with a temperature of 72 at Jackson and 68 at Bloomington. It was mostly sunny, with a temperature of 71 at Lexington, 66 at Covington, and 74 at Bowling Green. Under mostly sunny skies, Nashville reported 79, Evansville reported 70, and Indianapolis reported 64. At Paducah, it was partly sunny, with a temperature of 73. At Frankfort, the weather conditions were not available. The current time is 12:08 p.m. Eastern Daylight Time. Now for the official National Weather Service forecast for North Central Kentucky and South Central Indiana, including the Louisville metro area. Today, partly sunny. Highs in the mid-70s. Northwest winds up to 10 miles an hour. Tonight, mostly cloudy. Lows around 50. North winds 5 to 10 miles an hour.
Monday, sunny. Highs in the lower 70s. North winds up to 10 miles an hour. Monday night, mostly clear. Lows in the upper 40s. North winds up to 10 miles an hour, shifting to the east after midnight. And now the extended forecast for the radio listening area. Tuesday and Tuesday night, mostly clear. A 50% chance of rain showers. Highs in the upper 70s. Lows in the upper 50s. Wednesday and Wednesday night, mostly clear. Highs in the upper 70s. Lows in the upper 40s. Thursday and Thursday night, mostly clear. Highs in the lower 70s. Lows in the lower 50s. Friday and Friday night, partly cloudy. A 20% chance of rain showers. Highs around 80. Lows in the lower 60s. Saturday and Saturday night, partly cloudy. A 30% chance of thunderstorms. Highs in the upper 80s. Lows in the mid 60s. Here are some river levels reported this morning. On the Ohio River, Markland Lock Upper was 12.7, Markland Lock Lower was 20.6, McAlpin Upper was 12.8, McAlpin Lower 19.7, Canelton Lock and Dam Upper was 9.9, Canelton Lock and Dam Lower was 15.1, on the Blue River, Fredericksburg 4.0, White Cloud 3.6, on the Rolling Fork River, Boston 4.8, on the Salt River, Shepherdsville 1.9, here are some nearby reservoir levels. Dolin River Lake 502.4, Potoka Lake 535.7, Taylorsville Lake 547.0. Noon Eastern Daylight Time weather conditions across north-central Kentucky and south-central Indiana. At Louisville International, it was partly sunny. The temperature was 73 degrees, the dew point 52, and the relative humidity 47%. The wind was northwest at 7 miles an hour. The pressure was 30.00 inches and rising. At Bowman Field, it was mostly sunny. The temperature was 71 degrees, the dew point 53, and the relative humidity 52%. The wind was northwest at 6 miles an hour. The pressure was 30.00 inches and rising. At Jasper, it was mostly sunny. The temperature was 70 degrees, the dew point 55, and the relative humidity 59%. The wind was north at 8 miles an hour. The pressure was 30.03 inches and rising. Once again, at Louisville International, it was 73 degrees under partly sunny skies. Elsewhere around the region, at Bloomington, it was sunny, with a temperature of 68. It was mostly sunny, with a temperature of 71 at Lexington, 66 at Covington, 72 at Jackson, 79 at Nashville, and 64 at Indianapolis. It was partly sunny, with a temperature of 74 at Bowling Green, 73 at Paducah, and 70 at Evansville. At Frankfort, the weather conditions were not available. 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The current time is 12:12 p.m. Eastern Daylight Time. Now for the official National Weather Service forecast for north-central Kentucky and south-central Indiana, including the Louisville metro area. Today, partly sunny. Highs in the mid-70s. Northwest winds up to 10 miles an hour. Tonight, mostly cloudy. Lows around 50. North winds 5 to 10 miles an hour. Monday, sunny. Highs in the lower 70s. North winds up to 10 miles an hour. Monday night, mostly clear. Lows in the upper 40s. North winds up to 10 miles an hour, shifting to the east after midnight. And now the extended forecast for the radio listening area. Tuesday and Tuesday night, mostly clear. A 50% chance of rain showers. Highs in the upper 70s. Lows in the upper 50s. Wednesday and Wednesday night, mostly clear. Highs in the upper 70s. Lows in the upper 40s. Thursday and Thursday night, mostly clear.
Highs in the lower 70s. Lows in the lower 50s. Friday and Friday.

19.7. Candleton Lock and Dam Upper was 9.9. Candleton Lock and Dam Lower was 15.1. On the Blue River, Fredericksburg 4.0. White Cloud 3.6. On the Rolling Fork River, Boston 4.8. On the Salt River, Shepherdsville 1.9. Here are some nearby reservoir levels. Dolin River Lake 502.4. Potoka Lake 535.7. Taylorsville Lake 547.0. Noon Eastern Daylight Time weather conditions across north-central Kentucky and south-central Indiana. At Louisville International, it was partly sunny. The temperature was 73 degrees, the dew point 52, and the relative humidity 47%. The wind was northwest at 7 miles an hour. The pressure was 30.00 inches and rising. At Bowman Field, it was mostly sunny. The temperature was 71 degrees, the dew point 53, and the relative humidity 52%. The wind was northwest at 6 miles an hour. The pressure was 30.00 inches and rising. At Jasper, it was mostly sunny. The temperature was 70 degrees, the dew point 55, and the relative humidity 59%. The wind was north at 8 miles an hour. The pressure was 30.03 inches and rising. Once again, at Louisville International, it was 73 degrees under partly sunny skies. Elsewhere around the region, at Bloomington, it was sunny, with a temperature of 68. It was mostly sunny, with a temperature of 71 at Lexington, 66 at Covington, 72 at Jackson, 79 at Nashville, and 64 at Indianapolis. It was partly sunny, with a temperature of 74 at Bowling Green, 73 at Paducah, and 70 at Evansville. At Frankfort, the weather conditions were not available. Now for the official National Weather Service forecast for north-central Kentucky and south-central Indiana, including the Louisville metro area. Today, partly sunny. Highs in the mid-70s. Northwest winds up to 10 miles an hour. Tonight, mostly cloudy. Lows around 50. North winds 5 to 10 miles an hour. Monday, sunny. Highs in the lower 70s. North winds up to 10 miles an hour. Monday night, mostly clear. Lows in the upper 40s. North winds up to 10 miles an hour, shifting to the east after midnight. And now the extended forecast for the radio listening area. Tuesday and Tuesday night, mostly clear. A 50% chance of rain showers. Highs in the upper 70s. Lows in the upper 50s. Wednesday and Wednesday night, mostly clear. Highs in the upper 70s. Lows in the upper 40s. Thursday and Thursday night, mostly clear. Highs in the lower 70s. Lows in the lower 50s. Friday and Friday night, partly cloudy. A 20% chance of rain showers. Highs around 80. Lows in the lower 60s. Saturday and Saturday night, partly cloudy. A 30% chance of thunderstorms. Highs in the upper 80s. Lows in the mid-60s. The current time is 12:18 p.m. Eastern Daylight Time. Here are some river levels reported this morning. On the Ohio River, Markland Lock Upper was 12.7, Markland Lock Lower was 20.6, McAlpin Upper was 12.8, McAlpin Lower 19.7, Candleton Lock and Dam Upper was 9.9, Candleton Lock and Dam Lower was 15.1, on the Blue River, Fredericksburg 4.0, White Cloud 3.6, on the Rolling Fork River, Boston 4.8, on the Salt River, Shepherdsville 1.9, here are some nearby reservoir levels. Dolin River Lake 502.4, Potoka Lake 535.7, Taylorsville Lake 547.0. Noon Eastern Daylight Time weather conditions across north-central Kentucky and south-central Indiana. At Louisville International, it was partly sunny. The temperature was 73 degrees, the dew point 52, and the relative humidity 47%. The wind was northwest at 7 miles an hour. The pressure was 30.00 inches and rising. At Bowman Field, it was mostly sunny. The temperature was 71 degrees, the dew point 53, and the relative humidity 52%. The wind was

northwest at 6 miles an hour. The pressure was 30.00 inches and rising. At Jasper, it was mostly sunny. The temperature was 70 degrees, the dew point 55, and the relative humidity 59%. The wind was north at 8 miles an hour. The pressure was 30.03 inches and rising. Once again, at Louisville International, it was 73 degrees under partly sunny skies. Elsewhere around the region, at Bloomington, it was sunny, with a temperature of 68. It was mostly sunny, with a temperature of 71 at Lexington, 66 at Covington, 72 at Jackson, 79 at Nashville, and 64 at Indianapolis. It was partly sunny, with a temperature of 74 at Bowling Green, 73 at Paducah, and 70 at Evansville. At Frankfort, the weather conditions were not available. Now for the official National Weather Service forecast for North Central Kentucky and South Central Indiana, including the Louisville metro area. Today, partly sunny. Highs in the mid-70s. Northwest winds up to 10 miles an hour. Tonight, mostly cloudy. Lows around 50. North winds 5 to 10 miles an hour. Monday, sunny. Highs in the lower 70s. North winds up to 10 miles an hour. Monday night, mostly clear. Lows in the upper 40s. North winds up to 10 miles an hour, shifting to the east after midnight. And now the extended forecast for the radio listening area. Tuesday and Tuesday night, mostly clear. A 50% chance of rain showers. Highs in the upper 70s. Lows in the upper 50s. Wednesday and Wednesday night, mostly clear. Highs in the upper 70s. Lows in the upper 40s. Thursday and Thursday night, mostly clear. Highs in the lower 70s. Lows in the lower 50s. Friday and Friday night, partly cloudy. A 20% chance of rain showers. Highs around 80. Lows in the lower 60s. Saturday and Saturday night, partly cloudy. A 30% chance of thunderstorms. Highs in the upper 80s. Lows in the mid 60s. The current time is 12:22 p.m. Eastern Daylight Time. Here are some river levels reported this morning. On the Ohio River, Markland Lock Upper was 12.7, Markland Lock Lower was 20.6, McAlpin Upper was 12.8, McAlpin Lower 19.7, Canelton Lock and Dam Upper was 9.9, Canelton Lock and Dam Lower was 15.1, on the Blue River, Fredericksburg 4.0, White Cloud 3.6, on the Rolling Fork River, Boston 4.8, on the Salt River, Shepherdsville 1.9, here are some nearby reservoir levels. Dolin River Lake 502.4, Potoka Lake 535.7, Taylorsville Lake 547.0. Noon Eastern Daylight Time weather conditions across North Central Kentucky and South Central Indiana. At Louisville International, it was partly sunny. The temperature was 73 degrees, the dew point 52, and the relative humidity 47%. The wind was northwest at 7 miles an hour. The pressure was 30.00 inches and rising. At Bowman Field, it was mostly sunny. The temperature was 71 degrees, the dew point 53, and the relative humidity 52%. The wind was northwest at 6 miles an hour. The pressure was 30.00 inches and rising. At Jasper, it was mostly sunny. The temperature was 70 degrees, the dew point 55, and the relative humidity 59%. The wind was north at 8 miles an hour. The pressure was 30.03 inches and rising. Once again, at Louisville International, it was 73 degrees under partly sunny skies. Elsewhere around the region, at Bloomington, it was sunny, with a temperature of 68. It was mostly sunny, with a temperature of 71 at Lexington, 66 at Covington, 72 at Jackson, 79 at Nashville, and 64 at Indianapolis. It was partly sunny, with a temperature of 74 at Bowling Green, 73 at Paducah, and 70 at Evansville. At Frankfort, the weather conditions were not available. Now for the official National Weather Service forecast for North Central Kentucky and South Central Indiana,
including the Louisville metro area. Today, partly sunny. Highs in the mid-70s. Northwest winds up to 10 miles an hour. Tonight, mostly cloudy. Lows around 50. North winds 5 to 10 miles an hour. Monday, sunny. Highs in the lower 70s. North winds up to 10 miles an hour. Monday night, mostly clear. Lows in the upper 40s. North winds up to 10 miles an hour, shifting to the east after midnight. And now the extended forecast for the radio listening area. Tuesday and Tuesday night, mostly clear. A 50% chance of rain showers. Highs in the upper 70s. Lows in the upper 50s. Wednesday and Wednesday night, mostly clear. Highs in the upper 70s. Lows in the upper 40s. Thursday and Thursday night, mostly clear. Highs in the lower 70s. Lows in the lower 50s. Friday and Friday night, partly cloudy. A 20% chance of rain showers. Highs around 80. Lows in the lower 60s. Saturday and Saturday night, partly cloudy. A 30% chance of thunderstorms. Highs in the upper 80s. Lows in the mid-60s. Here are some river levels reported this morning. On the Ohio River, Markland Lock Upper was 12.7, Markland Lock Lower was 20.6, McAlpin Upper was 12.8, McAlpin Lower 19.7, Canelton Lock and Dam Upper was 9.9, Canelton Lock and Dam Lower was 15.1, on the Blue River, Fredericksburg 4.0, White Cloud 3.6, on the Rolling Fork River, Boston 4.8, on the Salt River, Shepherdsville 1.9, here are some nearby reservoir levels. Dolin River Lake 502.4, Potoka Lake 535.7, Taylorsville Lake 547.0. Noon Eastern Daylight Time weather conditions across north central Kentucky and south central Indiana. At Louisville International, it was partly sunny. The temperature was 73 degrees, the dew point 52, and the relative humidity 47%. The wind was northwest at 7 miles an hour. The pressure was 30.00 inches and rising. At Bowman Field, it was mostly sunny. The temperature was 71 degrees, the dew point 53, and the relative humidity 52%. The wind was northwest at 6 miles an hour. The pressure was 30.00 inches and rising. At Jasper, it was mostly sunny. The temperature was 70 degrees, the dew point 55, and the relative humidity 59%. The wind was north at 8 miles an hour. The pressure was 30.03 inches and rising. Once again, at Louisville International, it was 73 degrees under partly sunny skies. Elsewhere around the region, at Bloomington, it was sunny, with a temperature of 68. It was mostly sunny, with a temperature of 71 at Lexington, 66 at Covington, 72 at Jackson, 79 at Nashville, and 64 at Indianapolis. It was partly sunny, with a temperature of 74 at Bowling Green, 73 at Paducah, and 70 at Evansville. At Frankfort, the weather conditions were not available. The current time is 12:28 p.m. Eastern Daylight Time. Now for the official National Weather Service forecast for North Central Kentucky and South Central Indiana, including the Louisville metro area. Today, partly sunny. Highs in the mid-70s. Northwest winds up to 10 miles an hour. Tonight, mostly cloudy. Lows around 50. North winds 5 to 10 miles an hour. Monday, sunny. Highs in the lower 70s. North winds up to 10 miles an hour. Monday night, mostly clear. Lows in the upper 40s. North winds up to 10 miles an hour, shifting to the east after midnight. And now the extended forecast for the radio listening area. Tuesday and Tuesday night, mostly clear. A 50% chance of rain showers. Highs in the upper 70s. Lows in the upper 50s. Wednesday and Wednesday night, mostly clear. Highs in the upper 70s. Lows in the upper 40s. Thursday and Thursday night, mostly clear. Highs in the lower 70s.
lows in the lower 50s. Friday and Friday night, partly cloudy. A 20% chance of rain showers. Highs around 80. Lows in the lower 60s. Saturday and Saturday night, partly cloudy. A 30% chance of thunderstorms. Highs in the upper 80s. Lows in the mid 60s. Here are some river levels reported this morning. On the Ohio River, Markland Lock Upper was 12.7, Markland Lock Lower was 20.6, McAlpin Upper was 12.8, McAlpin Lower 19.7, Canelton Lock and Dam Upper was 9.9, Canelton Lock and Dam Lower was 15.1, on the Blue River, Fredericksburg 4.0, White Cloud 3.6, on the Rolling Fork River, Boston 4.8, on the Salt River, Shepherdsville 1.9, here are some nearby reservoir levels. Dolin River Lake 502.4, Potoka Lake 535.7, Taylorsville Lake 547.0. Noon Eastern Daylight Time weather conditions across north central Kentucky and south central Indiana. At Louisville International, it was partly sunny. The temperature was 73 degrees, the dew point 52, and the relative humidity 47%. The wind was northwest at 7 miles an hour. The pressure was 30.00 inches and rising. At Bowman Field, it was mostly sunny. The temperature was 71 degrees, the dew point 53, and the relative humidity 52%. The wind was northwest at 6 miles an hour. The pressure was 30.00 inches and rising. At Jasper, it was mostly sunny. The temperature was 70 degrees, the dew point 55, and the relative humidity 59%. The wind was north at 8 miles an hour. The pressure was 30.03 inches and rising. Once again, at Louisville International it was 73 degrees under partly sunny skies. Elsewhere around the region, at Bloomington, it was sunny, with a temperature of 68. It was mostly sunny, with a temperature of 71 at Lexington, 66 at Covington, 72 at Jackson, 79 at Nashville, and 64 at Indianapolis. It was partly sunny, with a temperature of 74 at Bowling Green, 73 at Paducah, and 70 at Evansville. At Frankfort, the weather conditions were not available. The current time is 12:32 p.m. Eastern Daylight Time. Now for the official National Weather Service forecast for North Central Kentucky and South Central Indiana, including the Louisville metro area. Today, partly sunny. Highs in the mid-70s. Northwest winds up to 10 miles an hour. Tonight, mostly cloudy. Lows around 50. North winds 5 to 10 miles an hour. Monday, sunny. Highs in the lower 70s. North winds up to 10 miles an hour. Monday night, mostly clear. Lows in the upper 40s. North winds up to 10 miles an hour, shifting to the east after midnight. And now the extended forecast for the radio listening area. Tuesday and Tuesday night, mostly clear. A 50% chance of rain showers. Highs in the upper 70s. Lows in the upper 50s. Wednesday and Wednesday night, mostly clear. Highs in the upper 70s. Lows in the upper 40s. Thursday and Thursday night, mostly clear. Highs in the lower 70s. Lows in the lower 50s. Friday and Friday night, partly cloudy. A 20% chance of rain showers. Highs around 80. Lows in the lower 60s. Saturday and Saturday night, partly cloudy. A 30% chance of thunderstorms. Highs in the upper 80s. Lows in the mid 60s. Here are some river levels reported this morning. On the Ohio River, Markland Lock Upper was 12.7, Markland Lock Lower was 20.6, McAlpin Upper was 12.8, McAlpin Lower 19.7, Canelton Lock and Dam Upper was 9.9, Canelton Lock and Dam Lower was 15.1, on the Blue River, Fredericksburg 4.0, White Cloud 3.6, on the Rolling Fork River, Boston 4.8, on the Salt River, Shepherdsville 1.9, here are some nearby reservoir levels. Dolin River Lake 502.4, Potoka Lake 535.7,
Taylorsville Lake 547.0. Noon Eastern Daylight Time weather conditions across north-central Kentucky and south-central Indiana. At Louisville International, it was partly sunny. The temperature was 73 degrees, the dew point 52, and the relative humidity 47%. The wind was northwest at 7 miles an hour. The pressure was 30.00 inches and rising. At Bowman Field, it was mostly sunny. The temperature was 71 degrees, the dew point 53, and the relative humidity 52%. The wind was northwest at 6 miles an hour. The pressure was 30.00 inches and rising. At Jasper, it was mostly sunny. The temperature was 70 degrees, the dew point 55, and the relative humidity 59%. The wind was north at 8 miles an hour. The pressure was 30.03 inches and rising. Once again, at Louisville International, it was 73 degrees under partly sunny skies. Elsewhere around the region, at Bloomington, it was sunny, with a temperature of 68. It was mostly sunny, with a temperature of 71 at Lexington, 66 at Covington, 72 at Jackson, 79 at Nashville, and 64 at Indianapolis. It was partly sunny, with a temperature of 74 at Bowling Green, 73 at Paducah, and 70 at Evansville. At Frankfort, the weather conditions were not available. Now for the official National Weather Service forecast for north-central Kentucky and south-central Indiana, including the Louisville metro area. Today, partly sunny. Highs in the mid-70s. Northwest winds up to 10 miles an hour. Tonight, mostly cloudy. Lows around 50. North winds 5 to 10 miles an hour. Monday, sunny. Highs in the lower 70s. North winds up to 10 miles an hour. Monday night, mostly clear. Lows in the upper 40s. North winds up to 10 miles an hour, shifting to the east after midnight. And now the extended forecast for the radio listening area. Tuesday and Tuesday night, mostly clear. A 50% chance of rain showers. Highs in the upper 70s. Lows in the upper 50s. Wednesday and Wednesday night, mostly clear. Highs in the upper 70s. Lows in the upper 40s. Thursday and Thursday night, mostly clear. Highs in the lower 70s. Lows in the lower 50s. Friday and Friday night, partly cloudy. A 20% chance of rain showers. Highs around 80. Lows in the lower 60s. Saturday and Saturday night, partly cloudy. A 30% chance of thunderstorms. Highs in the upper 80s. Lows in the mid-60s. The current time is 12:37 p.m. Eastern Daylight Time. Here are some river levels reported this morning. On the Ohio River, Markland Lock Upper was 12.7, Markland Lock Lower was 20.6, McAlpin Upper was 12.8, McAlpin Lower 19.7, Canelton Lock and Dam Upper was 9.9, Canelton Lock and Dam Lower was 15.1, on the Blue River, Fredericksburg 4.0, White Cloud 3.6, on the Rolling Fork River, Boston 4.8, on the Salt River, Shepherdsville 1.9, here are some nearby reservoir levels. Dolin River Lake 502.4, Potoka Lake 535.7, Taylorsville Lake 547.0. Noon Eastern Daylight Time weather conditions across north-central Kentucky and south-central Indiana. At Louisville International, it was partly sunny. The temperature was 73 degrees, the dew point 52, and the relative humidity 47%. The wind was northwest at 7 miles an hour. The pressure was 30.00 inches and rising. At Bowman Field, it was mostly sunny. The temperature was 71 degrees, the dew point 53, and the relative humidity 52%. The wind was northwest at 6 miles an hour. The pressure was 30.00 inches and rising. At Jasper, it was mostly sunny. The temperature was 70 degrees, the dew point 55, and the relative humidity 59%. The wind was north at 8 miles an hour. The pressure was 30.03 inches and rising.
Once again, at Louisville International, it was 73 degrees under partly sunny skies. Elsewhere around the region, at Bloomington, it was sunny, with a temperature of 68. It was mostly sunny, with a temperature of 71 at Lexington, 66 at Covington, 72 at Jackson, 79 at Nashville, and 64 at Indianapolis. It was partly sunny, with a temperature of 74 at Bowling Green, 73 at Paducah, and 70 at Evansville. At Frankfort, the weather conditions were not available. Now for the official National Weather Service forecast for North Central Kentucky and South Central Indiana, including the Louisville metro area. Today, partly sunny. Highs in the mid-70s. Northwest winds up to 10 miles an hour. Tonight, mostly cloudy. Lows around 50. North winds 5 to 10 miles an hour. Monday, sunny. Highs in the lower 70s. North winds up to 10 miles an hour. Monday night, mostly clear. Lows in the upper 40s. North winds up to 10 miles an hour, shifting to the east after midnight. And now the extended forecast for the radio listening area. Tuesday and Tuesday night, mostly clear. A 50% chance of rain showers. Highs in the upper 70s. Lows in the upper 50s. Wednesday and Wednesday night, mostly clear. Highs in the upper 70s. Lows in the upper 40s. Thursday and Thursday night, mostly clear. Highs in the lower 70s. Lows in the lower 50s. Friday and Friday night, partly cloudy. A 20% chance of rain showers. Highs around 80. Lows in the lower 60s. Saturday and Saturday night, partly cloudy. A 30% chance of thunderstorms. Highs in the upper 80s. Lows in the mid 60s. Here are some river levels reported this morning. On the Ohio River, Markland Lock Upper was 12.7, Markland Lock Lower was 20.6, McAlpin Upper was 12.8, McAlpin Lower 19.7, Canelton Lock and Dam Upper was 9.9, Canelton Lock and Dam Lower was 15.1, on the Blue River, Fredericksburg 4.0, White Cloud 3.6, on the Rolling Fork River, Boston 4.8, on the Salt River, Shepherdsville 1.9, here are some nearby reservoir levels. Dolin River Lake 502.4, Potoka Lake 535.7, Taylorsville Lake 547.0. 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The current time is 12:42 p.m. Eastern Daylight Time. Noon Eastern Daylight Time weather conditions across North Central Kentucky and South Central Indiana. At Louisville International, it was partly sunny. The temperature was 73 degrees, the dew point 52, and the relative humidity 47%. The wind was northwest at 7 miles an hour. The pressure was 30.00 inches and rising. At Bowman Field, it was mostly sunny. The temperature was 71 degrees, the dew point 53, and the relative humidity 52%. The wind was northwest at 6 miles an hour. The pressure was 30.00 inches and rising. At Jasper, it was mostly sunny. The temperature was 70 degrees, the dew point 55, and the relative humidity 59%. The wind was north at 8 miles an hour. The pressure was 30.03 inches and rising. Once again, at Louisville International, it was 73 degrees under partly sunny skies. Elsewhere around the region, at Bloomington, it was sunny, with a temperature of 68. It was mostly sunny, with a temperature of 71 at Lexington, 66 at Covington, 72 at Jackson, 79 at Nashville, and 64 at Indianapolis. It was partly sunny, with a temperature of 74 at Bowling Green, 73 at Paducah, and 70 at Evansville. At Frankfort, the weather conditions were not available. Now for the official National Weather Service forecast for North Central Kentucky and South Central Indiana, including the Louisville metro area. Today,
partly sunny. Highs in the mid-70s. Northwest winds up to 10 miles an hour. Tonight, mostly cloudy. Lows around 50. North winds 5 to 10 miles an hour. Monday, sunny. Highs in the lower 70s. North winds up to 10 miles an hour. Monday night, mostly clear. Lows in the upper 40s. North winds up to 10 miles an hour, shifting to the east after midnight. And now the extended forecast for the radio listening area. Tuesday and Tuesday night, mostly clear. A 50% chance of rain showers. Highs in the upper 70s. Lows in the upper 50s. Wednesday and Wednesday night, mostly clear. Highs in the upper 70s. Lows in the upper 40s. Thursday and Thursday night, mostly clear. Highs in the lower 70s. Lows in the lower 50s. Friday and Friday night, partly cloudy. A 20% chance of rain showers. Highs around 80. Lows in the lower 60s. Saturday and Saturday night, partly cloudy. A 30% chance of thunderstorms. Highs in the upper 80s. Lows in the mid 60s. Here are some river levels reported this morning. On the Ohio River, Markland Lock Upper was 12.7, Markland Lock Lower was 20.6, McAlpin Upper was 12.8, McAlpin Lower 19.7, Canelton Lock and Dam Upper was 9.9, Canelton Lock and Dam Lower was 15.1, on the Blue River, Fredericksburg 4.0, White Cloud 3.6, on the Rolling Fork River, Boston 4.8, on the Salt River, Shepherdsville 1.9, here are some nearby reservoir levels. Dolin River Lake 502.4, Potoka Lake 535.7, Taylorsville Lake 547.0. Noon Eastern Daylight Time weather conditions across north central Kentucky and south central Indiana. At Louisville International, it was partly sunny. The temperature was 73 degrees, the dew point 52, and the relative humidity 47%. The wind was northwest at 7 miles an hour. The pressure was 30.00 inches and rising. At Bowman Field, it was mostly sunny. The temperature was 71 degrees, the dew point 53, and the relative humidity 52%. The wind was northwest at 6 miles an hour. The pressure was 30.00 inches and rising. At Jasper, it was mostly sunny. The temperature was 70 degrees, the dew point 55, and the relative humidity 59%. The wind was north at 8 miles an hour. The pressure was 30.03 inches and rising. Once again, at Louisville International, it was 73 degrees under partly sunny skies. Elsewhere around the region, at Bloomington, it was sunny, with a temperature of 68. It was mostly sunny, with a temperature of 71 at Lexington, 66 at Covington, 72 at Jackson, 79 at Nashville, and 64 at Indianapolis. It was partly sunny, with a temperature of 74 at Bowling Green, 73 at Paducah, and 70 at Evansville. At Frankfort, the weather conditions were not available. The current time is 12:48 p.m. Eastern Daylight Time. Now for the official National Weather Service forecast for north central Kentucky and south central Indiana, including the Louisville metro area. Today, partly sunny. Highs in the mid-70s. Northwest winds up to 10 miles an hour. Tonight, mostly cloudy. Lows around 50. North winds 5 to 10 miles an hour. Monday, sunny. Highs in the lower 70s. North winds up to 10 miles an hour. Monday night, mostly clear. Lows in the upper 40s. North winds up to 10 miles an hour, shifting to the east after midnight. And now the extended forecast for the radio listening area. Tuesday and Tuesday night, mostly clear. A 50% chance of rain showers. Highs in the upper 70s. Lows in the upper 50s. Wednesday and Wednesday night, mostly clear. Highs in the upper 70s. Lows in the upper 40s. Thursday and Thursday night, mostly clear. Highs in the lower 70s. Lows in the lower 50s. Friday and Friday night,
partly cloudy. A 20% chance of rain showers. Highs around 80. Lows in the lower 60s. Saturday and Saturday night, partly cloudy. A 30% chance of thunderstorms. Highs in the upper 80s. Lows in the mid 60s. Here are some river levels reported this morning. On the Ohio River, Markland Lock Upper was 12.7, Markland Lock Lower was 20.6, McAlpin Upper was 12.8, McAlpin Lower 19.7, Canelton Lock and Dam Upper was 9.9, Canelton Lock and Dam Lower was 15.1, on the Blue River, Fredericksburg 4.0, White Cloud 3.6, on the Rolling Fork River, Boston 4.8, on the Salt River, Shepherdsville 1.9, here are some nearby reservoir levels. Dolin River Lake 502.4, Potoka Lake 535.7, Taylorsville Lake 547.0. Noon Eastern Daylight Time weather conditions across north central Kentucky and south central Indiana. At Louisville International, it was partly sunny. The temperature was 73 degrees, the dew point 52, and the relative humidity 47%. The wind was northwest at 7 miles an hour. The pressure was 30.00 inches and rising. At Bowman Field, it was mostly sunny. The temperature was 71 degrees, the dew point 53, and the relative humidity 52%. The wind was northwest at 6 miles an hour. The pressure was 30.00 inches and rising. At Jasper, it was mostly sunny. The temperature was 70 degrees, the dew point 55, and the relative humidity 59%. The wind was north at 8 miles an hour. The pressure was 30.03 inches and rising. Once again, at Louisville International it was 73 degrees under partly sunny skies. Elsewhere around the region, at Bloomington, it was sunny, with a temperature of 68. It was mostly sunny, with a temperature of 71 at Lexington, 66 at Covington, 72 at Jackson, 79 at Nashville, and 64 at Indianapolis. It was partly sunny, with a temperature of 74 at Bowling Green, 73 at Paducah, and 70 at Evansville. At Frankfort, the weather conditions were not available. The current time is 12:52 p.m. Eastern Daylight Time. Now for the official National Weather Service forecast for North Central Kentucky and South Central Indiana, including the Louisville metro area. Today, partly sunny. Highs in the mid-70s. Northwest winds up to 10 miles an hour. Tonight, mostly cloudy. Lows around 50. North winds 5 to 10 miles an hour. Monday, sunny. Highs in the lower 70s. North winds up to 10 miles an hour. Monday night, mostly clear. Lows in the upper 40s. North winds up to 10 miles an hour, shifting to the east after midnight. And now the extended forecast for the radio listening area. Tuesday and Tuesday night, mostly clear. A 50% chance of rain showers. Highs in the upper 70s. Lows in the upper 50s. Wednesday and Wednesday night, mostly clear. Highs in the upper 70s. Lows in the upper 40s. Thursday and Thursday night, mostly clear. Highs in the lower 70s. Lows in the lower 50s. Friday and Friday night, partly cloudy. A 20% chance of rain showers. Highs around 80. Lows in the lower 60s. Saturday and Saturday night, partly cloudy. A 30% chance of thunderstorms. Highs in the upper 80s. Lows in the mid 60s. Here are some river levels reported this morning. On the Ohio River, Markland Lock Upper was 12.7, Markland Lock Lower was 20.6, McAlpin Upper was 12.8, McAlpin Lower 19.7, Canelton Lock and Dam Upper was 9.9, Canelton Lock and Dam Lower was 15.1, on the Blue River, Fredericksburg 4.0, White Cloud 3.6, on the Rolling Fork River, Boston 4.8, on the Salt River, Shepherdsville 1.9, here are some nearby reservoir levels. Dolin River Lake 502.4, Potoka Lake 535.7, Taylorsville Lake 547.0.
noon Eastern Daylight Time weather conditions across north-central Kentucky and south-central Indiana. At Louisville International, it was partly sunny. The temperature was 73 degrees, the dew point 52, and the relative humidity 47%. The wind was northwest at 7 miles an hour. The pressure was 30.00 inches and rising. At Bowman Field, it was mostly sunny. The temperature was 71 degrees, the dew point 53, and the relative humidity 52%. The wind was northwest at 6 miles an hour. The pressure was 30.00 inches and rising. At Jasper, it was mostly sunny. The temperature was 70 degrees, the dew point 55, and the relative humidity 59%. The wind was north at 8 miles an hour. The pressure was 30.03 inches and rising. Once again, at Louisville International, it was 73 degrees under partly sunny skies. Elsewhere around the region, at Bloomington, it was sunny, with a temperature of 68. It was mostly sunny, with a temperature of 71 at Lexington, 66 at Covington, 72 at Jackson, 79 at Nashville, and 64 at Indianapolis. It was partly sunny, with a temperature of 74 at Bowling Green, 73 at Paducah, and 70 at Evansville. At Frankfort, the weather conditions were not available. Now for the official National Weather Service forecast for north-central Kentucky and south-central Indiana, including the Louisville metro area. Today, partly sunny. Highs in the mid-70s. Northwest winds up to 10 miles an hour. Tonight, mostly cloudy. Lows around 50. North winds 5 to 10 miles an hour. Monday, sunny. Highs in the lower 70s. North winds up to 10 miles an hour. Monday night, mostly clear. Lows in the upper 40s. North winds up to 10 miles an hour, shifting to the east after midnight. And now the extended forecast for the radio listening area. Tuesday and Tuesday night, mostly clear. A 50% chance of rain showers. Highs in the upper 70s. Lows in the upper 50s. Wednesday and Wednesday night, mostly clear. Highs in the upper 70s. Lows in the upper 40s. Thursday and Thursday night, mostly clear. Highs in the lower 70s. Lows in the lower 50s. Friday and Friday night, partly cloudy. A 20% chance of rain showers. Highs around 80. Lows in the lower 60s. Saturday and Saturday night, partly cloudy. A 30% chance of thunderstorms. Highs in the upper 80s. Lows in the mid 60s. The current time is 12:57 p.m. Eastern Daylight Time. Here are some river levels reported this morning. On the Ohio River, Markland Lock Upper was 12.7, Markland Lock Lower was 20.6, McAlpin Upper was 12.8, McAlpin Lower 19.7, Canelton Lock and Dam Upper was 9.9, Canelton Lock and Dam Lower was 15.1, on the Blue River, Fredericksburg 4.0, White Cloud 3.6, on the Rolling Fork River, Boston 4.8, on the Salt River, Shepherdsville 1.9, here are some nearby reservoir levels. Dolin River Lake 502.4, Potoka Lake 535.7, Taylorsville Lake 547.0. Noon Eastern Daylight Time weather conditions across north-central Kentucky and south-central Indiana. At Louisville International, it was partly sunny. The temperature was 73 degrees, the dew point 52, and the relative humidity 47%. The wind was northwest at 7 miles an hour. The pressure was 30.00 inches and rising. At Bowman Field, it was mostly sunny. The temperature was 71 degrees, the dew point 53, and the relative humidity 52%. The wind was northwest at 6 miles an hour. The pressure was 30.00 inches and rising. At Jasper, it was mostly sunny. The temperature was 70 degrees, the dew point 55, and the relative humidity 59%. The wind was north at 8 miles an hour. The pressure was 30.03 inches and rising. Once again, at Louisville International, it was 73 degrees under partly sunny skies. Elsewhere around the region,
At Bloomington, it was sunny, with a temperature of 68. It was mostly sunny, with a temperature of 71 at Lexington, 66 at Covington, 72 at Jackson, 79 at Nashville, and 64 at Indianapolis. It was partly sunny, with a temperature of 74 at Bowling Green, 73 at Paducah, and 70 at Evansville. At Frankfort, the weather conditions were not available. Now for the official National Weather Service forecast for North Central Kentucky and South Central Indiana, including the Louisville metro area. Today, partly sunny. Highs in the mid-70s. Northwest winds up to 10 miles an hour. Tonight, mostly cloudy. Lows around 50. North winds 5 to 10 miles an hour. Monday, sunny. Highs in the lower 70s. North winds up to 10 miles an hour. Monday night, mostly clear. Lows in the upper 40s. North winds up to 10 miles an hour, shifting to the east after midnight. And now the extended forecast for the radio listening area. Tuesday and Tuesday night, mostly clear. A 50% chance of rain showers. Highs in the upper 70s. Lows in the upper 50s. Wednesday and Wednesday night, mostly clear. Highs in the upper 70s. Lows in the upper 40s. Thursday and Thursday night, mostly clear. Highs in the lower 70s. Lows in the lower 50s. Friday and Friday night, partly cloudy. A 20% chance of rain showers. Highs around 80. Lows in the lower 60s. Saturday and Saturday night, partly cloudy. A 30% chance of thunderstorms. Highs in the upper 80s. Lows in the mid 60s. Here are some river levels reported this morning. On the Ohio River, Markland Lock Upper was 12.7, Markland Lock Lower was 20.6, McAlpin Upper was 12.8, McAlpin Lower 19.7, Canelton Lock and Dam Upper was 9.9, Canelton Lock and Dam Lower was 15.1, on the Blue River, Fredericksburg 4.0, White Cloud 3.6, on the Rolling Fork River, Boston 4.8, on the Salt River, Shepherdsville 1.9, here are some nearby reservoir levels. Dolin River Lake 502.4, Potoka Lake 535.7, Taylorsville Lake 547.0. The current time is 1:02 p.m. Eastern Daylight Time. Here are some river levels reported this morning. On the Ohio River, Markland Lock Upper was 12.7, Markland Lock Lower was 20.6, McAlpin Upper was 12.8, McAlpin Lower 19.7, Canelton Lock and Dam Upper was 9.9, Canelton Lock and Dam Lower was 15.1, on the Blue River, Fredericksburg 4.0, White Cloud 3.6, on the Rolling Fork River, Boston 4.8, on the Salt River, Shepherdsville 1.9, here are some nearby reservoir levels. Dolin River Lake 502.4, Potoka Lake 535.7, Taylorsville Lake 547.0. 1 p.m. Eastern Daylight Time weather conditions across north central Kentucky and south central Indiana. The report from Louisville International was not available. At Bowman Field, it was mostly sunny. The temperature was 73 degrees, the dew point 54, and the relative humidity 51%. The wind was variable at 5 miles an hour. The pressure was 30.01 inches and rising. At Jasper, it was partly sunny. The temperature was 72 degrees, the dew point 53, and the relative humidity 51%. The wind was variable at 7 miles an hour. The pressure was 30.05 inches and rising. Elsewhere around the region, at Bloomington, it was sunny, with a temperature of 69. It was mostly sunny, with a temperature of 73 at Lexington, 68 at Covington, 82 at Nashville, and 65 at Indianapolis. It was partly sunny, with a temperature of 75 at Jackson, 74 at Paducah, and 72 at Evansville. At Bowling Green, it was cloudy, with a temperature of 72. At Frankfort, the weather conditions were not available. Now for the official National Weather Service forecast for North Central Kentucky and South Central Indiana, including the Louisville metro area. Today, partly sunny.
highs in the mid-70s. Northwest winds up to 10 miles an hour. Tonight, mostly cloudy. Lows around 50. North winds 5 to 10 miles an hour. Monday, sunny. Highs in the lower 70s. North winds up to 10 miles an hour. Monday night, mostly clear. Lows in the upper 40s. North winds up to 10 miles an hour, shifting to the east after midnight. And now the extended forecast for the radio listening area. Tuesday and Tuesday night, mostly clear. A 50% chance of rain showers. Highs in the upper 70s. Lows in the upper 50s. Wednesday and Wednesday night, mostly clear. Highs in the upper 70s. Lows in the upper 40s. Thursday and Thursday night, mostly clear. Highs in the lower 70s. Lows in the lower 50s. Friday and Friday night, partly cloudy. A 20% chance of rain showers. Highs around 80. Lows in the lower 60s. Saturday and Saturday night, partly cloudy. A 30% chance of thunderstorms. Highs in the upper 80s. Lows in the mid 60s. Here are some river levels reported this morning. On the Ohio River, Markland Lock Upper was 12.7, Markland Lock Lower was 20.6, McAlpin Upper was 12.8, McAlpin Lower 19.7, Canelton Lock and Dam Upper was 9.9, Canelton Lock and Dam Lower was 15.1, on the Blue River, Fredericksburg 4.0, White Cloud 3.6, on the Rolling Fork River, Boston 4.8, on the Salt River, Shepherdsville 1.9, here are some nearby reservoir levels. Dolin River Lake 502.4, Potoka Lake 535.7, Taylorsville Lake 547.0. 1 p.m. Eastern Daylight Time weather conditions across north-central Kentucky and south-central Indiana. The report from Louisville International was not available. At Bowman Field, it was mostly sunny. The temperature was 73 degrees, the dew point 54, and the relative humidity 51%. The wind was variable at 5 miles an hour. The pressure was 30.01 inches and rising. At Jasper, it was partly sunny. The temperature was 72 degrees, the dew point 53, and the relative humidity 51%. The wind was variable at 7 miles an hour. The pressure was 30.05 inches and rising. Elsewhere around the region, at Bloomington, it was sunny, with a temperature of 69. It was mostly sunny, with a temperature of 73 at Lexington, 68 at Covington, 82 at Nashville, and 65 at Indianapolis. It was partly sunny, with a temperature of 75 at Jackson, 74 at Paducah, and 72 at Evansville. At Bowling Green, it was cloudy, with a temperature of 72. At Frankfort, the weather conditions were not available. The current time is 1:07 p.m. Eastern Daylight Time. Now for the official National Weather Service forecast for north-central Kentucky and south-central Indiana, including the Louisville metro area. Today, partly sunny. Highs in the mid-70s. Northwest winds up to 10 miles an hour. Tonight, mostly cloudy. Lows around 50. North winds 5 to 10 miles an hour. Monday, sunny. Highs in the lower 70s. North winds up to 10 miles an hour. Monday night, mostly clear. Lows in the upper 40s. North winds up to 10 miles an hour, shifting to the east after midnight. And now the extended forecast for the radio listening area. Tuesday and Tuesday night, mostly clear. A 50% chance of rain showers. Highs in the upper 70s. Lows in the upper 50s. Wednesday and Wednesday night, mostly clear. Highs in the upper 70s. Lows in the upper 40s. Thursday and Thursday night, mostly clear. Highs in the lower 70s. Lows in the lower 50s. Friday and Friday night, partly cloudy. A 20% chance of rain showers. Highs around 80. Lows in the lower 60s. Saturday and Saturday night, partly cloudy. A 30% chance of thunderstorms. Highs in the upper 80s.
lows in the mid-60s. Here are some river levels reported this morning. On the Ohio River, Markland Lock Upper was 12.7, Markland Lock Lower was 20.6, McAlpin Upper was 12.8, McAlpin Lower 19.7, Canelton Lock and Dam Upper was 9.9, Canelton Lock and Dam Lower was 15.1, on the Blue River, Fredericksburg 4.0, White Cloud 3.6, on the Rolling Fork River, Boston 4.8, on the Salt River, Shepherdsville 1.9, here are some nearby reservoir levels. Dolin River Lake 502.4, Potoka Lake 535.7, Taylorsville Lake 547.0. 1 p.m. Eastern Daylight Time weather conditions across north-central Kentucky and south-central Indiana. The report from Louisville International was not available. At Bowman Field, it was mostly sunny. The temperature was 73 degrees, the dew point 54, and the relative humidity 51%. The wind was variable at 5 miles an hour. The pressure was 30.01 inches and rising. At Jasper, it was partly sunny. The temperature was 72 degrees, the dew point 53, and the relative humidity 51%. The wind was variable at 7 miles an hour. The pressure was 30.05 inches and rising. Elsewhere around the region, at Bloomington, it was sunny, with a temperature of 69. It was mostly sunny, with a temperature of 73 at Lexington, 68 at Covington, 82 at Nashville, and 65 at Indianapolis. It was partly sunny, with a temperature of 75 at Jackson, 74 at Paducah, and 72 at Evansville. At Bowling Green, it was cloudy, with a temperature of 72. At Frankfort, the weather conditions were not available. 1 p.m. Eastern Daylight Time weather conditions across north-central Kentucky and south-central Indiana. The report from Louisville International was not available. At Bowman Field, it was mostly sunny. The temperature was 73 degrees, the dew point 54, and the relative humidity 51%. The wind was variable at 5 miles an hour. The pressure was 30.01 inches and rising. At Jasper, it was partly sunny. The temperature was 72 degrees, the dew point 53, and the relative humidity 51%. The wind was variable at 7 miles an hour. The pressure was 30.05 inches and rising. Elsewhere around the region, at Bloomington, it was sunny, with a temperature of 69. It was mostly sunny, with a temperature of 73 at Lexington, 68 at Covington, 82 at Nashville, and 65 at Indianapolis. It was partly sunny, with a temperature of 75 at Jackson, 74 at Paducah, and 72 at Evansville. At Bowling Green, it was cloudy, with a temperature of 72. At Frankfort, the weather conditions were not available. Now for the official National Weather Service forecast for north-central Kentucky and south-central Indiana, including the Louisville metro area. Today, partly sunny. Highs in the mid-70s. Northwest winds up to 10 miles an hour. Tonight, mostly cloudy. Lows around 50. North winds 5 to 10 miles an hour. Monday, sunny. Highs in the lower 70s. North winds up to 10 miles an hour. Monday night, mostly clear. Lows in the upper 40s. North winds up to 10 miles an hour, shifting to the east after midnight. And now the extended forecast for the radio listening area. Tuesday and Tuesday night, mostly clear. A 50% chance of rain showers. Highs in the upper 70s. Lows in the upper 50s. Wednesday and Wednesday night, mostly clear. Highs in the upper 70s. Lows in the upper 40s. Thursday and Thursday night, mostly clear. Highs in the lower 70s. Lows in the lower 50s. Friday and Friday night, partly cloudy. A 20% chance of rain showers. Highs around 80. Lows in the lower 60s. Saturday and Saturday night, partly cloudy. A 30% chance of thunderstorms. Highs in the upper 80s. Lows in the mid 60s. 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
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The current time is 1:14 p.m. Eastern Daylight Time. Here are some river levels reported this morning. On the Ohio River, Markland Lock Upper was 12.7, Markland Lock Lower was 20.6, McAlpin Upper was 12.8, McAlpin

1 p.m. Eastern Daylight Time weather conditions across north-central Kentucky and south-central Indiana. The report from Louisville International was not available. At Bowman Field, it was mostly sunny. The temperature was 73 degrees, the dew point 54, and the relative humidity 51%. The wind was variable at 5 miles an hour. The pressure was 30.01 inches and rising. At Jasper, it was partly sunny. The temperature was 72 degrees, the dew point 53, and the relative humidity 51%. The wind was variable at 7 miles an hour. The pressure was 30.05 inches and rising. Elsewhere around the region, at Bloomington, it was sunny, with a temperature of 69. It was mostly sunny, with a temperature of 73 at Lexington, 68 at Covington, 82 at Nashville, and 65 at Indianapolis. It was partly sunny, with a temperature of 75 at Jackson, 74 at Paducah, and 72 at Evansville. At Bowling Green, it was cloudy, with a temperature of 72. At Frankfort, the weather conditions were not available. Now for the official National Weather Service forecast for north-central Kentucky and south-central Indiana, including the Louisville metro area. Today, partly sunny. Highs in the mid-70s. Northwest winds up to 10 miles an hour. Tonight, mostly cloudy. Lows around 50. North winds 5 to 10 miles an hour. Monday, sunny. Highs in the lower 70s. North winds up to 10 miles an hour. Monday night, mostly clear. Lows in the upper 40s. North winds up to 10 miles an hour, shifting to the east after midnight. And now the extended forecast for the radio listening area. Tuesday and Tuesday night, mostly clear. A 50% chance of rain showers. Highs in the upper 70s. Lows in the upper 50s. Wednesday and Wednesday night, mostly clear. Highs in the upper 70s. Lows in the upper 40s. Thursday and Thursday night, mostly clear. Highs in the lower 70s. Lows in the lower 50s. Friday and Friday night, partly cloudy. A 20% chance of rain showers. Highs around 80. Lows in the lower 60s. Saturday and Saturday night, partly cloudy. A 30% chance of thunderstorms. Highs in the upper 80s. Lows in the mid-60s. The current time is 1:18 p.m. Eastern Daylight Time. Here are some river levels reported this morning. On the Ohio River, Markland Lock Upper was 12.7, Markland Lock Lower was 20.6, McAlpin Upper was 12.8, McAlpin Lower 19.7, Canelton Lock and Dam Upper was 9.9, Canelton Lock and Dam Lower was 15.1, on the Blue River, Fredericksburg 4.0, White Cloud 3.6, on the Rolling Fork River, Boston 4.8, on the Salt River, Shepherdsville 1.9, here are some nearby reservoir levels. Dolin River Lake 502.4, Potoka Lake 535.7, Taylorsville Lake 547.0. 1 p.m. Eastern Daylight Time weather conditions across north-central Kentucky and south-central Indiana. The report from Louisville International was not available. At Bowman Field, it was mostly sunny. The temperature was 73 degrees, the dew point 54, and the relative humidity 51%. The wind was variable at 5 miles an hour. The pressure was 30.01 inches and rising. At Jasper, it was partly sunny. The temperature was 72 degrees, the dew point 53, and the relative humidity 51%. The wind was variable at 7 miles an hour. The pressure was 30.05 inches and rising. Elsewhere around the region, at Bloomington, it was sunny, with a temperature of 69. It was mostly sunny, with a temperature of 73 at Lexington, 68 at Covington, 82 at Nashville, and 65 at Indianapolis. It was partly sunny, with a temperature of 75 at Jackson, 74 at Paducah, and 72 at Evansville. At Bowling Green, it was cloudy, with a temperature of 72. At Frankfort, the weather conditions were not available. Now for the official National Weather Service forecast for North

central Kentucky and south central Indiana, including the Louisville metro area. Today, partly sunny. Highs in the mid-70s. Northwest winds up to 10 miles an hour. Tonight, mostly cloudy. Lows around 50. North winds 5 to 10 miles an hour. Monday, sunny. Highs in the lower 70s. North winds up to 10 miles an hour. Monday night, mostly clear. Lows in the upper 40s. North winds up to 10 miles an hour, shifting to the east after midnight. And now the extended forecast for the radio listening area. Tuesday and Tuesday night, mostly clear. A 50% chance of rain showers. Highs in the upper 70s. Lows in the upper 50s. Wednesday and Wednesday night, mostly clear. Highs in the upper 70s. Lows in the upper 40s. Thursday and Thursday night, mostly clear. Highs in the lower 70s. Lows in the lower 50s. Friday and Friday night, partly cloudy. A 20% chance of rain showers. Highs around 80. Lows in the lower 60s. Saturday and Saturday night, partly cloudy. A 30% chance of thunderstorms. Highs in the upper 80s. Lows in the mid-60s. Here are some river levels reported this morning. On the Ohio River, Markland Lock Upper was 12.7, Markland Lock Lower was 20.6, McAlpin Upper was 12.8, McAlpin Lower 19.7, Canelton Lock and Dam Upper was 9.9, Canelton Lock and Dam Lower was 15.1, on the Blue River, Fredericksburg 4.0, White Cloud 3.6, on the Rolling Fork River, Boston 4.8, on the Salt River, Shepherdsville 1.9, here are some nearby reservoir levels. Dolin River Lake 502.4, Potoka Lake 535.7, Taylorsville Lake 547.0. The current time is 1:22 p.m. Eastern Daylight Time. 1 p.m. Eastern Daylight Time weather conditions across north-central Kentucky and south-central Indiana. The report from Louisville International was not available. Ed Bowman Field, it was mostly sunny. The temperature was 73 degrees, the dew point 54, and the relative humidity 51%. The wind was variable at 5 miles an hour. The pressure was 30.01 inches and rising. At Jasper, it was partly sunny. The temperature was 72 degrees, the dew point 53, and the relative humidity 51%. The wind was variable at 7 miles an hour. The pressure was 30.05 inches and rising. Elsewhere around the region, at Bloomington, it was sunny, with a temperature of 69. It was mostly sunny, with a temperature of 73 at Lexington, 68 at Covington, 82 at Nashville, and 65 at Indianapolis. It was partly sunny, with a temperature of 75 at Jackson, 74 at Paducah, and 72 at Evansville. At Bowling Green, it was cloudy, with a temperature of 72. At Frankfort, the weather conditions were not available. Now for the official National Weather Service forecast for north-central Kentucky and south-central Indiana, including the Louisville metro area. Today, partly sunny. Highs in the mid-70s. Northwest winds up to 10 miles an hour. Tonight, mostly cloudy. Lows around 50. North winds 5 to 10 miles an hour. Monday, sunny. Highs in the lower 70s. North winds up to 10 miles an hour. Monday night, mostly clear. Lows in the upper 40s. North winds up to 10 miles an hour, shifting to the east after midnight. And now the extended forecast for the radio listening area. Tuesday and Tuesday night, mostly clear. A 50% chance of rain showers. Highs in the upper 70s. Lows in the upper 50s. Wednesday and Wednesday night, mostly clear. Highs in the upper 70s. Lows in the upper 40s. Thursday and Thursday night, mostly clear. Highs in the lower 70s. Lows in the lower 50s. Friday and Friday night, partly cloudy. A 20% chance of rain showers. Highs around 80. Lows in the lower 60s.
Saturday and Saturday night, partly cloudy. A 30% chance of thunderstorms. Highs in the upper 80s. Lows in the mid-60s. Here are some river levels reported this morning. On the Ohio River, Markland Lock Upper was 12.7, Markland Lock Lower was 20.6, McAlpin Upper was 12.8, McAlpin Lower 19.7, Canelton Lock and Dam Upper was 9.9, Canelton Lock and Dam Lower was 15.1, on the Blue River, Fredericksburg 4.0, White Cloud 3.6, on the Rolling Fork River, Boston 4.8, on the Salt River, Shepherdsville 1.9, here are some nearby reservoir levels. Dolin River Lake 502.4, Potoka Lake 535.7, Taylorsville Lake 547.0. 1 p.m. Eastern Daylight Time weather conditions across north-central Kentucky and south-central Indiana. The report from Louisville International was not available. Ed Bowman Field, it was mostly sunny. The temperature was 73 degrees, the dew point 54, and the relative humidity 51%. The wind was variable at 5 miles an hour. The pressure was 30.01 inches and rising. At Jasper, it was partly sunny. The temperature was 72 degrees, the dew point 53, and the relative humidity 51%. The wind was variable at 7 miles an hour. The pressure was 30.05 inches and rising. Elsewhere around the region, at Bloomington, it was sunny, with a temperature of 69. It was mostly sunny, with a temperature of 73 at Lexington, 68 at Covington, 82 at Nashville, and 65 at Indianapolis. It was partly sunny, with a temperature of 75 at Jackson, 74 at Paducah, and 72 at Evansville. At Bowling Green, it was cloudy, with a temperature of 72. At Frankfort, the weather conditions were not available. The current time is 1:27 p.m. Eastern Daylight Time. Now for the official National Weather Service forecast for North Central Kentucky and South Central Indiana, including the Louisville metro area. Today, partly sunny. Highs in the mid-70s. Northwest winds up to 10 miles an hour. Tonight, mostly cloudy. Lows around 50. North winds 5 to 10 miles an hour. Monday, sunny. Highs in the lower 70s. North winds up to 10 miles an hour. Monday night, mostly clear. Lows in the upper 40s. North winds up to 10 miles an hour, shifting to the east after midnight. And now the extended forecast for the radio listening area. Tuesday and Tuesday night, mostly clear. A 50% chance of rain showers. Highs in the upper 70s. Lows in the upper 50s. Wednesday and Wednesday night, mostly clear. Highs in the upper 70s. Lows in the upper 40s. Thursday and Thursday night, mostly clear. Highs in the lower 70s. Lows in the lower 50s. Friday and Friday night, partly cloudy. A 20% chance of rain showers. Highs around 80. Lows in the lower 60s. Saturday and Saturday night, partly cloudy. A 30% chance of thunderstorms. Highs in the upper 80s. Lows in the mid-60s. Here are some river levels reported this morning. On the Ohio River, Markland Lock Upper was 12.7, Markland Lock Lower was 20.6, McAlpin Upper was 12.8, McAlpin Lower 19.7, Canelton Lock and Dam Upper was 9.9, Canelton Lock and Dam Lower was 15.1, on the Blue River, Fredericksburg 4.0, White Cloud 3.6, on the Rolling Fork River, Boston 4.8, on the Salt River, Shepherdsville 1.9, here are some nearby reservoir levels. Dolin River Lake 502.4, Potoka Lake 535.7, Taylorsville Lake 547.0. 1 p.m. Eastern Daylight Time weather conditions across north-central Kentucky and south-central Indiana. The report from Louisville International was not available. Ed Bowman Field, it was mostly sunny. The temperature was 73 degrees, the dew point 54, and the relative humidity 51%. The wind was variable at 5 miles an hour. The pressure was 30.01 inches and rising.
At Jasper, it was partly sunny. The temperature was 72 degrees, the dew point 53, and the relative humidity 51%. The wind was variable at 7 miles an hour. The pressure was 30.05 inches and rising. Elsewhere around the region, at Bloomington, it was sunny, with a temperature of 69. It was mostly sunny, with a temperature of 73 at Lexington, 68 at Covington, 82 at Nashville, and 65 at Indianapolis. It was partly sunny, with a temperature of 75 at Jackson, 74 at Paducah, and 72 at Evansville. At Bowling Green, it was cloudy, with a temperature of 72. At Frankfort, the weather conditions were not available. Now for the official National Weather Service forecast for North Central Kentucky and South Central Indiana, including the Louisville metro area. Today, partly sunny. Highs in the mid-70s. Northwest winds up to 10 miles an hour. Tonight, mostly cloudy. Lows around 50. North winds 5 to 10 miles an hour. Monday, sunny. Highs in the lower 70s. North winds up to 10 miles an hour. Monday night, mostly clear. Lows in the upper 40s. North winds up to 10 miles an hour, shifting to the east after midnight. And now the extended forecast for the radio listening area. Tuesday and Tuesday night, mostly clear. A 50% chance of rain showers. Highs in the upper 70s. Lows in the upper 50s. Wednesday and Wednesday night, mostly clear. Highs in the upper 70s. Lows in the upper 40s. Thursday and Thursday night, mostly clear. Highs in the lower 70s. Lows in the lower 50s. Friday and Friday night, partly cloudy. A 20% chance of rain showers. Highs around 80. Lows in the lower 60s. Saturday and Saturday night, partly cloudy. A 30% chance of thunderstorms. Highs in the upper 80s. Lows in the mid-60s. The current time is 1:32 p.m. Eastern Daylight Time. Here are some river levels reported this morning. On the Ohio River, Markland Lock Upper was 12.7, Markland Lock Lower was 20.6, McAlpin Upper was 12.8, McAlpin Lower 19.7, Canelton Lock and Dam Upper was 9.9, Canelton Lock and Dam Lower was 15.1, on the Blue River, Fredericksburg 4.0, White Cloud 3.6, on the Rolling Fork River, Boston 4.8, on the Salt River, Shepherdsville 1.9, here are some nearby reservoir levels. Dolin River Lake 502.4, Potoka Lake 535.7, Taylorsville Lake 547.0. 1 p.m. Eastern Daylight Time weather conditions across north central Kentucky and south central Indiana. The report from Louisville International was not available. At Bowman Field, it was mostly sunny. The temperature was 73 degrees, the dew point 54, and the relative humidity 51%. The wind was variable at 5 miles an hour. The pressure was 30.01 inches and rising. At Jasper, it was partly sunny. The temperature was 72 degrees, the dew point 53, and the relative humidity 51%. The wind was variable at 7 miles an hour. The pressure was 30.05 inches and rising. Elsewhere around the region, at Bloomington, it was sunny, with a temperature of 69. It was mostly sunny, with a temperature of 73 at Lexington, 68 at Covington, 82 at Nashville, and 65 at Indianapolis. It was partly sunny, with a temperature of 75 at Jackson, 74 at Paducah, and 72 at Evansville. At Bowling Green, it was cloudy, with a temperature of 72. At Frankfort, the weather conditions were not available. Now for the official National Weather Service forecast for North Central Kentucky and South Central Indiana, including the Louisville metro area. Today, partly sunny. Highs in the mid-70s. Northwest winds up to 10 miles an hour. Tonight, mostly cloudy. Lows around 50. North winds 5 to 10 miles an hour. Monday, sunny. Highs in the lower 70s. North winds up to 10 miles an hour.
Monday night, mostly clear. Lows in the upper 40s. North winds up to 10 miles an hour, shifting to the east after midnight. And now the extended forecast for the radio listening area. Tuesday and Tuesday night, mostly clear. A 50% chance of rain showers. Highs in the upper 70s. Lows in the upper 50s. Wednesday and Wednesday night, mostly clear. Highs in the upper 70s. Lows in the upper 40s. Thursday and Thursday night, mostly clear. Highs in the lower 70s. Lows in the lower 50s. Friday and Friday night, partly cloudy. A 20% chance of rain showers. Highs around 80. Lows in the lower 60s. Saturday and Saturday night, partly cloudy. A 30% chance of thunderstorms. Highs in the upper 80s. Lows in the mid 60s. Here are some river levels reported this morning. On the Ohio River, Markland Lock upper was 12.7, Markland Lock lower was 20.6, McAlpin upper was 12.8, McAlpin lower 19.7, Canelton Lock and Dam upper was 9.9, Canelton Lock and Dam lower was 15.1, on the Blue River, Fredericksburg 4.0, White Cloud 3.6, on the Rolling Fork River, Boston 4.8, on the Salt River, Shepherdsville 1.9, here are some nearby reservoir levels. Dolin River Lake 502.4, Potoka Lake 535.7, Taylorsville Lake 547.0. The current time is 1:37 p.m. Eastern Daylight Time. 1 p.m. Eastern Daylight Time weather conditions across north-central Kentucky and south-central Indiana. The report from Louisville International was not available. At Bowman Field, it was mostly sunny. The temperature was 73 degrees, the dew point 54, and the relative humidity 51%. The wind was variable at 5 miles an hour. The pressure was 30.01 inches and rising. At Jasper, it was partly sunny. The temperature was 72 degrees, the dew point 53, and the relative humidity 51%. The wind was variable at 7 miles an hour. The pressure was 30.05 inches and rising. Elsewhere around the region, at Bloomington, it was sunny, with a temperature of 69. It was mostly sunny, with a temperature of 73 at Lexington, 68 at Covington, 82 at Nashville, and 65 at Indianapolis. It was partly sunny, with a temperature of 75 at Jackson, 74 at Paducah, and 72 at Evansville. At Bowling Green, it was cloudy, with a temperature of 72. At Frankfort, the weather conditions were not available. Now for the official National Weather Service forecast for north-central Kentucky and south-central Indiana, including the Louisville metro area. Today, partly sunny. Highs in the mid-70s. Northwest winds up to 10 miles an hour. Tonight, mostly cloudy. Lows around 50. North winds 5 to 10 miles an hour. Monday, sunny. Highs in the lower 70s. North winds up to 10 miles an hour. Monday night, mostly clear. Lows in the upper 40s. North winds up to 10 miles an hour, shifting to the east after midnight. And now the extended forecast for the radio listening area. Tuesday and Tuesday night, mostly clear. A 50% chance of rain showers. Highs in the upper 70s. Lows in the upper 50s. Wednesday and Wednesday night, mostly clear. Highs in the upper 70s. Lows in the upper 40s. Thursday and Thursday night, mostly clear. Highs in the lower 70s. Lows in the lower 50s. Friday and Friday night, partly cloudy. A 20% chance of rain showers. Highs around 80. Lows in the lower 60s. Saturday and Saturday night, partly cloudy. A 30% chance of thunderstorms. Highs in the upper 80s. Lows in the mid 60s. Here are some river levels reported this morning. On the Ohio River, Markland Lock upper was 12.7, Markland Lock lower was 20.6, McAlpin upper was 12.8, McAlpin lower 19.7,
Canelton Lock and Dam Upper was 9.9, Canelton Lock and Dam Lower was 15.1, on the Blue River, Fredericksburg 4.0, White Cloud 3.6, on the Rolling Fork River, Boston 4.8, on the Salt River, Shepherdsville 1.9, here are some nearby reservoir levels: Dolin River Lake 502.4, Potoka Lake 535.7, Taylorsville Lake 547.0. 1 p.m. Eastern Daylight Time weather conditions across north-central Kentucky and south-central Indiana. The report from Louisville International was not available. At Bowman Field, it was mostly sunny. The temperature was 73 degrees, the dew point 54, and the relative humidity 51%. The wind was variable at 5 miles an hour. The pressure was 30.01 inches and rising. At Jasper, it was partly sunny. The temperature was 72 degrees, the dew point 53, and the relative humidity 51%. The wind was variable at 7 miles an hour. The pressure was 30.05 inches and rising. Elsewhere around the region, at Bloomington, it was sunny, with a temperature of 69. It was mostly sunny, with a temperature of 73 at Lexington, 68 at Covington, 82 at Nashville, and 65 at Indianapolis. It was partly sunny, with a temperature of 75 at Jackson, 74 at Paducah, and 72 at Evansville. At Bowling Green, it was cloudy, with a temperature of 72. At Frankfort, the weather conditions were not available. 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The current time is 1:42 p.m. Eastern Daylight Time. Now for the official National Weather Service forecast for North Central Kentucky and South Central Indiana, including the Louisville metro area. Today, partly sunny. Highs in the mid-70s. Northwest winds up to 10 miles an hour. Tonight, mostly cloudy. Lows around 50. North winds 5 to 10 miles an hour. Monday, sunny. Highs in the lower 70s. North winds up to 10 miles an hour. Monday night, mostly clear. Lows in the upper 40s. North winds up to 10 miles an hour, shifting to the east after midnight. And now the extended forecast for the radio listening area. Tuesday and Tuesday night, mostly clear. A 50% chance of rain showers. Highs in the upper 70s. Lows in the upper 50s. Wednesday and Wednesday night, mostly clear. Highs in the upper 70s. Lows in the upper 40s. Thursday and Thursday night, mostly clear. Highs in the lower 70s. Lows in the lower 50s. Friday and Friday night, partly cloudy. A 20% chance of rain showers. Highs around 80. Lows in the lower 60s. Saturday and Saturday night, partly cloudy. A 30% chance of thunderstorms. Highs in the upper 80s. Lows in the mid-60s. Here are some river levels reported this morning. On the Ohio River, Markland Lock Upper was 12.7, Markland Lock Lower was 20.6, McAlpin Upper was 12.8, McAlpin Lower 19.7, Canelton Lock and Dam Upper was 9.9, Canelton Lock and Dam Lower was 15.1, on the Blue River, Fredericksburg 4.0, White Cloud 3.6, on the Rolling Fork River, Boston 4.8, on the Salt River, Shepherdsville 1.9, here are some nearby reservoir levels: Dolin River Lake 502.4, Potoka Lake 535.7, Taylorsville Lake 547.0. 1 p.m. Eastern Daylight Time weather conditions across north-central Kentucky and south-central Indiana. The report from Louisville International was not available. At Bowman Field, it was mostly sunny. The temperature was 73 degrees, the dew point 54, and the relative humidity 51%. The wind was variable at 5 miles an hour. The pressure was 30.01 inches and rising. At Jasper, it was partly sunny.
The temperature was 72 degrees, the dew point 53, and the relative humidity 51%. The wind was variable at 7 miles an hour. The pressure was 30.05 inches and rising. Elsewhere around the region, at Bloomington, it was sunny, with a temperature of 69. It was mostly sunny, with a temperature of 73 at Lexington, 68 at Covington, 82 at Nashville, and 65 at Indianapolis. It was partly sunny, with a temperature of 75 at Jackson, 74 at Paducah, and 72 at Evansville. At Bowling Green, it was cloudy, with a temperature of 72. At Frankfort, the weather conditions were not available. Now for the official National Weather Service forecast for North Central Kentucky and South Central Indiana, including the Louisville metro area. Today, partly sunny. Highs in the mid-70s. Northwest winds up to 10 miles an hour. Tonight, mostly cloudy. Lows around 50. North winds 5 to 10 miles an hour. Monday, sunny. Highs in the lower 70s. North winds up to 10 miles an hour. Monday night, mostly clear. Lows in the upper 40s. North winds up to 10 miles an hour, shifting to the east after midnight. And now the extended forecast for the radio listening area. Tuesday and Tuesday night, mostly clear. A 50% chance of rain showers. Highs in the upper 70s. Lows in the upper 50s. Wednesday and Wednesday night, mostly clear. Highs in the upper 70s. Lows in the upper 40s. Thursday and Thursday night, mostly clear. Highs in the lower 70s. Lows in the lower 50s. Friday and Friday night, partly cloudy. A 20% chance of rain showers. Highs around 80. Lows in the lower 60s. Saturday and Saturday night, partly cloudy. A 30% chance of thunderstorms. Highs in the upper 80s. Lows in the mid 60s. The current time is 1:47 p.m. Eastern Daylight Time. Here are some river levels reported this morning. On the Ohio River, Markland Lock Upper was 12.7, Markland Lock Lower was 20.6, McAlpin Upper was 12.8, McAlpin Lower 19.7, Canelton Lock and Dam Upper was 9.9, Canelton Lock and Dam Lower was 15.1, on the Blue River, Fredericksburg 4.0, White Cloud 3.6, on the Rolling Fork River, Boston 4.8, on the Salt River, Shepherdsville 1.9, here are some nearby reservoir levels: Dolin River Lake 502.4, Potoka Lake 535.7, Taylorsville Lake 547.0. 1 p.m. Eastern Daylight Time weather conditions across north central Kentucky and south central Indiana. The report from Louisville International was not available. At Bowman Field, it was mostly sunny. The temperature was 73 degrees, the dew point 54, and the relative humidity 51%. The wind was variable at 5 miles an hour. The pressure was 30.01 inches and rising. At Jasper, it was partly sunny. The temperature was 72 degrees, the dew point 53, and the relative humidity 51%. The wind was variable at 7 miles an hour. The pressure was 30.05 inches and rising. Elsewhere around the region, at Bloomington, it was sunny, with a temperature of 69. It was mostly sunny, with a temperature of 73 at Lexington, 68 at Covington, 82 at Nashville, and 65 at Indianapolis. It was partly sunny, with a temperature of 75 at Jackson, 74 at Paducah, and 72 at Evansville. At Bowling Green, it was cloudy, with a temperature of 72. At Frankfort, the weather conditions were not available. Now for the official National Weather Service forecast for North Central Kentucky and South Central Indiana, including the Louisville metro area. Today, partly sunny. Highs in the mid-70s. Northwest winds up to 10 miles an hour. Tonight, mostly cloudy. Lows around 50. North winds 5 to 10 miles an hour. Monday, sunny. Highs in the lower 70s. North winds up to 10 miles an hour. Monday night, mostly clear.
lows in the upper 40s. North winds up to 10 miles an hour, shifting to the east after midnight. And now the extended forecast for the radio listening area. Tuesday and Tuesday night, mostly clear. A 50% chance of rain showers. Highs in the upper 70s. Lows in the upper 50s. Wednesday and Wednesday night, mostly clear. Highs in the upper 70s. Lows in the upper 40s. Thursday and Thursday night, mostly clear. Highs in the lower 70s. Lows in the lower 50s. Friday and Friday night, partly cloudy. A 20% chance of rain showers. Highs around 80. Lows in the lower 60s. Saturday and Saturday night, partly cloudy. A 30% chance of thunderstorms. Highs in the upper 80s. Lows in the mid 60s. Here are some river levels reported this morning. On the Ohio River, Markland Lock Upper was 12.7, Markland Lock Lower was 20.6, McAlpin Upper was 12.8, McAlpin Lower 19.7, Canelton Lock and Dam Upper was 9.9, Canelton Lock and Dam Lower was 15.1, on the Blue River, Fredericksburg 4.0, White Cloud 3.6, on the Rolling Fork River, Boston 4.8, on the Salt River, Shepherdsville 1.9, here are some nearby reservoir levels. Dolin River Lake 502.4, Potoka Lake 535.7, Taylorsville Lake 547.0. The current time is 1:52 p.m. Eastern Daylight Time. 1 p.m. Eastern Daylight Time weather conditions across north central Kentucky and south central Indiana. The report from Louisville International was not available. Ed Bowman Field, it was mostly sunny. The temperature was 73 degrees, the dew point 54, and the relative humidity 51%. The wind was variable at 5 miles an hour. The pressure was 30.01 inches and rising. At Jasper, it was partly sunny. The temperature was 72 degrees, the dew point 53, and the relative humidity 51%. The wind was variable at 7 miles an hour. The pressure was 30.05 inches and rising. Elsewhere around the region, at Bloomington, it was sunny, with a temperature of 69. It was mostly sunny, with a temperature of 73 at Lexington, 68 at Covington, 82 at Nashville, and 65 at Indianapolis. It was partly sunny, with a temperature of 75 at Jackson, 74 at Paducah, and 72 at Evansville. At Bowling Green, it was cloudy, with a temperature of 72. At Frankfort, the weather conditions were not available. Now for the official National Weather Service forecast for north central Kentucky and south central Indiana, including the Louisville metro area. Today, partly sunny. Highs in the mid-70s. Northwest winds up to 10 miles an hour. Tonight, mostly cloudy. Lows around 50. North winds 5 to 10 miles an hour. Monday, sunny. Highs in the lower 70s. North winds up to 10 miles an hour. Monday night, mostly clear. Lows in the upper 40s. North winds up to 10 miles an hour, shifting to the east after midnight. And now the extended forecast for the radio listening area. Tuesday and Tuesday night, mostly clear. A 50% chance of rain showers. Highs in the upper 70s. Lows in the upper 50s. Wednesday and Wednesday night, mostly clear. Highs in the upper 70s. Lows in the upper 40s. Thursday and Thursday night, mostly clear. Highs in the lower 70s. Lows in the lower 50s. Friday and Friday night, partly cloudy. A 20% chance of rain showers. Highs around 80. Lows in the lower 60s. Saturday and Saturday night, partly cloudy. A 30% chance of thunderstorms. Highs in the upper 80s. Lows in the mid 60s. Here are some river levels reported this morning. On the Ohio River, Markland Lock Upper was 12.7, Markland Lock Lower was 20.6, McAlpin Upper was 12.8, McAlpin Lower 19.7, Canelton Lock and Dam Upper was 9.9, Canelton Lock and Dam Lower was 15.1, on the Blue River,
Fredericksburg 4.0, White Cloud 3.6, on the Rolling Fork River, Boston 4.8, on the Salt River, Shepherdsville 1.9, here are some nearby reservoir levels, Dolin River Lake 502.4, Potoka Lake 535.7, Taylorsville Lake 547.0. 1 p.m. Eastern Daylight Time weather conditions across north-central Kentucky and south-central Indiana. The report from Louisville International was not available. At Bowman Field, it was mostly sunny. The temperature was 73 degrees, the dew point 54, and the relative humidity 51%. The wind was variable at 5 miles an hour. The pressure was 30.01 inches and rising. At Jasper, it was partly sunny. The temperature was 72 degrees, the dew point 53, and the relative humidity 51%. The wind was variable at 7 miles an hour. The pressure was 30.05 inches and rising. Elsewhere around the region, at Bloomington, it was sunny, with a temperature of 69. It was mostly sunny, with a temperature of 73 at Lexington, 68 at Covington, 82 at Nashville, and 65 at Indianapolis. It was partly sunny, with a temperature of 75 at Jackson, 74 at Paducah, and 72 at Evansville. At Bowling Green, it was cloudy, with a temperature of 72. At Frankfort, the weather conditions were not available. Now for the official National Weather Service forecast for north-central Kentucky and south-central Indiana, including the Louisville metro area. Today, partly sunny. Highs in the mid-70s. Northwest winds up to 10 miles an hour. Tonight, mostly cloudy. Lows around 50. North winds 5 to 10 miles an hour. Monday, sunny. Highs in the lower 70s. North winds up to 10 miles an hour. Monday night, mostly clear. Lows in the upper 40s. North winds up to 10 miles an hour, shifting to the east after midnight. And now the extended forecast for the radio listening area. Tuesday and Tuesday night, mostly clear. A 50% chance of rain showers. Highs in the upper 70s. Lows in the upper 50s. Wednesday and Wednesday night, mostly clear. Highs in the upper 70s. Lows in the upper 40s. Thursday and Thursday night, mostly clear. Highs in the lower 70s. Lows in the lower 50s. Friday and Friday night, partly cloudy. A 20% chance of rain showers. Highs around 80. Lows in the lower 60s. Saturday and Saturday night, partly cloudy. A 30% chance of thunderstorms. Highs in the upper 80s. Lows in the mid 60s. The current time is 1:58 p.m. Eastern Daylight Time. Here are some river levels reported this morning. On the Ohio River, Markland Lock Upper was 12.7, Markland Lock Lower was 20.6, McAlpin Upper was 12.8, McAlpin Lower 19.7, Canelton Lock and Dam Upper was 9.9, Canelton Lock and Dam Lower was 15.1, on the Blue River, Fredericksburg 4.0, White Cloud 3.6, on the Rolling Fork River, Boston 4.8, on the Salt River, Shepherdsville 1.9, here are some nearby reservoir levels, Dolin River Lake 502.4, Potoka Lake 535.7, Taylorsville Lake 547.0. 1 p.m. Eastern Daylight Time weather conditions across north-central Kentucky and south-central Indiana. The report from Louisville International was not available. At Bowman Field, it was mostly sunny. The temperature was 73 degrees, the dew point 54, and the relative humidity 51%. The wind was variable at 5 miles an hour. The pressure was 30.01 inches and rising. At Jasper, it was partly sunny. The temperature was 72 degrees, the dew point 53, and the relative humidity 51%. The wind was variable at 7 miles an hour. The pressure was 30.05 inches and rising. Elsewhere around the region, at Bloomington, it was sunny, with a temperature of 69. It was mostly sunny, with a temperature of 73 at Lexington, 68 at Covington, 82 at Nashville,
and 65 at Indianapolis. It was partly sunny, with a temperature of 75 at Jackson, 74 at Paducah, and 72 at Evansville. At Bowling Green, it was cloudy, with a temperature of 72. At Frankfort, the weather conditions were not available. Now for the official National Weather Service forecast for North Central Kentucky and South Central Indiana, including the Louisville metro area. Today, partly sunny. Highs in the mid-70s. Northwest winds up to 10 miles an hour. Tonight, mostly cloudy. Lows around 50. North winds 5 to 10 miles an hour. Monday, sunny. Highs in the lower 70s. North winds up to 10 miles an hour. Monday night, mostly clear. Lows in the upper 40s. North winds up to 10 miles an hour, shifting to the east after midnight. And now the extended forecast for the radio listening area. Tuesday and Tuesday night, mostly clear. A 50% chance of rain showers. Highs in the upper 70s. Lows in the upper 50s. Wednesday and Wednesday night, mostly clear. Highs in the upper 70s. Lows in the upper 40s. Thursday and Thursday night, mostly clear. Highs in the lower 70s. Lows in the lower 50s. Friday and Friday night, partly cloudy. A 20% chance of rain showers. Highs around 80. Lows in the lower 60s. Saturday and Saturday night, partly cloudy. A 30% chance of thunderstorms. Highs in the upper 80s. Lows in the mid-60s. The current time is 2:02 p.m. Eastern Daylight Time. Here are some river levels reported this morning. On the Ohio River, Markland Lock Upper was 12.7, Markland Lock Lower was 20.6, McAlpin Upper was 12.8, McAlpin Lower 19.7, Canelton Lock and Dam Upper was 9.9, Canelton Lock and Dam Lower was 15.1, on the Blue River, Fredericksburg 4.0, White Cloud 3.6, on the Rolling Fork River, Boston 4.8, on the Salt River, Shepherdsville 1.9, here are some nearby reservoir levels. Dolin River Lake 502.4, Potoka Lake 535.7, Taylorsville Lake 547.0. 2 p.m. Eastern Daylight Time weather conditions across north central Kentucky and south central Indiana. At Louisville International, it was partly sunny. The temperature was 75 degrees, the dew point 53, and the relative humidity 46%. The wind was northwest at 10 miles an hour. The pressure was 30.00 inches and falling. At Bowman Field, it was partly sunny. The temperature was 73 degrees, the dew point 56, and the relative humidity 54%. The wind was north at 10 miles an hour, gusting to 16. The pressure was 30.01 inches and steady. At Jasper, it was mostly sunny. The temperature was 72 degrees, the dew point 49, and the relative humidity 44%. The wind was north at 8 miles an hour. The pressure was 30.04 inches and falling. Once again, at Louisville International, it was 75 degrees under partly sunny skies. Elsewhere around the region, at Bloomington, it was sunny, with a temperature of 69. It was mostly sunny, with a temperature of 74 at Lexington, 68 at Covington, 83 at Nashville, and 66 at Indianapolis. It was partly sunny, with a temperature of 75 at Bowling Green, 73 at Paducah, and 73 at Evansville. At Jackson, it was cloudy, with a temperature of 73. At Frankfort, the weather conditions were not available. Now for the official National Weather Service forecast for North Central Kentucky and South Central Indiana, including the Louisville metro area. Today, partly sunny. Highs in the mid-70s. Northwest winds up to 10 miles an hour. Tonight, mostly cloudy. Lows around 50. North winds 5 to 10 miles an hour. Monday, sunny. Highs in the lower 70s. North winds up to 10 miles an hour. Monday night, mostly clear. Lows in the upper 40s.
North winds up to 10 miles an hour, shifting to the east after midnight. And now the extended forecast for the radio listening area. Tuesday and Tuesday night, mostly clear. A 50% chance of rain showers. Highs in the upper 70s. Lows in the upper 50s. Wednesday and Wednesday night, mostly clear. Highs in the upper 70s. Lows in the upper 40s. Thursday and Thursday night, mostly clear. Highs in the lower 70s. Lows in the lower 50s. Friday and Friday night, partly cloudy. A 20% chance of rain showers. Highs around 80. Lows in the lower 60s. Saturday and Saturday night, partly cloudy. A 30% chance of thunderstorms. Highs in the upper 80s. Lows in the mid 60s. Here are some river levels reported this morning. On the Ohio River, Markland Lock Upper was 12.7, Markland Lock Lower was 20.6, McAlpin Upper was 12.8, McAlpin Lower 19.7, Canelton Lock and Dam Upper was 9.9, Canelton Lock and Dam Lower was 15.1, on the Blue River, Fredericksburg 4.0, White Cloud 3.6, on the Rolling Fork River, Boston 4.8, on the Salt River, Shepherdsville 1.9, here are some nearby reservoir levels. Dolin River Lake 502.4, Potoka Lake 535.7, Taylorsville Lake 547.0. 2 p.m. Eastern Daylight Time weather conditions across north central Kentucky and south central Indiana. At Louisville International, it was partly sunny. The temperature was 75 degrees, the dew point 53, and the relative humidity 46%. The wind was northwest at 10 miles an hour. The pressure was 30.00 inches and falling. At Bowman Field, it was partly sunny. The temperature was 73 degrees, the dew point 56, and the relative humidity 54%. The wind was north at 10 miles an hour, gusting to 16. The pressure was 30.01 inches and steady. At Jasper, it was mostly sunny. The temperature was 72 degrees, the dew point 49, and the relative humidity 44%. The wind was north at 8 miles an hour. The pressure was 30.04 inches and falling. Once again, at Louisville International, it was 75 degrees under partly sunny skies. Elsewhere around the region, at Bloomington, it was sunny, with a temperature of 69. It was mostly sunny, with a temperature of 74 at Lexington, 68 at Covington, 83 at Nashville, and 66 at Indianapolis. It was partly sunny, with a temperature of 75 at Bowling Green, 73 at Paducah, and 73 at Evansville. At Jackson, it was cloudy, with a temperature of 73. At Frankfort, the weather conditions were not available. The current time is 2:08 p.m. Eastern Daylight Time. Now for the official National Weather Service forecast for North Central Kentucky and South Central Indiana, including the Louisville metro area. Today, partly sunny. Highs in the mid-70s. Northwest winds up to 10 miles an hour. Tonight, mostly cloudy. Lows around 50. North winds 5 to 10 miles an hour. Monday, sunny. Highs in the lower 70s. North winds up to 10 miles an hour. Monday night, mostly clear. Lows in the upper 40s. North winds up to 10 miles an hour, shifting to the east after midnight. And now the extended forecast for the radio listening area. Tuesday and Tuesday night, mostly clear. A 50% chance of rain showers. Highs in the upper 70s. Lows in the upper 50s. Wednesday and Wednesday night, mostly clear. Highs in the upper 70s. Lows in the upper 40s. Thursday and Thursday night, mostly clear. Highs in the lower 70s. Lows in the lower 50s. Friday and Friday night, partly cloudy. A 20% chance of rain showers. Highs around 80. Lows in the lower 60s. Saturday and Saturday night, partly cloudy. A 30% chance of thunderstorms. Highs in the upper 80s. Lows in the mid-60s.
Here are some river levels reported this morning. On the Ohio River, Markland Lock Upper was 12.7, Markland Lock Lower was 20.6, McAlpin Upper was 12.8, McAlpin Lower 19.7, Canelton Lock and Dam Upper was 9.9, Canelton Lock and Dam Lower was 15.1, on the Blue River, Fredericksburg 4.0, White Cloud 3.6, on the Rolling Fork River, Boston 4.8, on the Salt River, Shepherdsville 1.9, here are some nearby reservoir levels. Dolin River Lake 502.4, Potoka Lake 535.7, Taylorsville Lake 547.0. 2 p.m. Eastern Daylight Time weather conditions across north-central Kentucky and south-central Indiana. At Louisville International, it was partly sunny. The temperature was 75 degrees, the dew point 53, and the relative humidity 46%. The wind was northwest at 10 miles an hour. The pressure was 30.00 inches and falling. At Bowman Field, it was partly sunny. The temperature was 73 degrees, the dew point 56, and the relative humidity 54%. The wind was north at 10 miles an hour, gusting to 16. The pressure was 30.01 inches and steady. At Jasper, it was mostly sunny. The temperature was 72 degrees, the dew point 49, and the relative humidity 44%. The wind was north at 8 miles an hour. The pressure was 30.04 inches and falling. Once again, at Louisville International, it was 75 degrees under partly sunny skies. Elsewhere around the region, at Bloomington, it was sunny, with a temperature of 69. It was mostly sunny, with a temperature of 74 at Lexington, 68 at Covington, 83 at Nashville, 73 at Evansville, and 66 at Indianapolis. It was partly sunny, with a temperature of 75 at Bowling Green, and 73 at Paducah. At Jackson, it was cloudy, with a temperature of 73. At Frankfort, the weather conditions were not available. 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The current time is 2:12 p.m. Eastern Daylight Time. Now for the official National Weather Service forecast for North Central Kentucky and South Central Indiana, including the Louisville metro area. Today, partly sunny. Highs in the mid-70s. Northwest winds up to 10 miles an hour. Tonight, mostly cloudy. Lows around 50. North winds 5 to 10 miles an hour. Monday, sunny. Highs in the lower 70s. North winds up to 10 miles an hour. Monday night, mostly clear. Lows in the upper 40s. North winds up to 10 miles an hour, shifting to the east after midnight. And now the extended forecast for the radio listening area. Tuesday and Tuesday night, mostly clear. A 50% chance of rain showers. Highs in the upper 70s. Lows in the upper 50s. Wednesday and Wednesday night, mostly clear. Highs in the upper 70s. Lows in the upper 40s. Thursday and Thursday night, mostly clear. Highs in the lower 70s. Lows in the lower 50s. Friday and Friday night, partly cloudy. A 20% chance of rain showers. Highs around 80. Lows in the lower 60s. Saturday and Saturday night, partly cloudy. A 30% chance of thunderstorms. Highs in the upper 80s. Lows in the mid 60s. Here are some river levels reported this morning. On the Ohio River, Markland Lock Upper was 12.7, Markland Lock Lower was 20.6, McAlpin Upper was 12.8, McAlpin Lower 19.7, Canelton Lock and Dam Upper was 9.9, Canelton Lock and Dam Lower was 15.1, on the Blue River, Fredericksburg 4.0, White Cloud 3.6, on the Rolling Fork River, Boston 4.8, on the Salt River, Shepherdsville 1.9, here are some nearby reservoir levels. Dolin River Lake 502.4, Potoka Lake 535.7.
Taylorsville Lake 547.0. 2 p.m. Eastern Daylight Time weather conditions across north-central Kentucky and south-central Indiana. At Louisville International, it was partly sunny.

north at 10 miles an hour, gusting to 16. The pressure was 30.01 inches and steady. At Jasper, it was mostly sunny. The temperature was 72 degrees, the dew point 49, and the relative humidity 44%. The wind was north at 8 miles an hour. The pressure was 30.04 inches and falling. Once again, at Louisville International, it was 75 degrees under partly sunny skies. Elsewhere around the region, at Bloomington, it was sunny, with a temperature of 69. It was mostly sunny, with a temperature of 74 at Lexington, 68 at Covington, 83 at Nashville, 73 at Evansville, and 66 at Indianapolis. It was partly sunny, with a temperature of 75 at Bowling Green and 73 at Paducah. At Jackson, it was cloudy, with a temperature of 73. At Frankfort, the weather conditions were not available. Now for the official National Weather Service forecast for North Central Kentucky and South Central Indiana, including the Louisville metro area. Today, partly sunny. Highs in the mid-70s. Northwest winds up to 10 miles an hour. Tonight, mostly cloudy. Lows around 50. North winds 5 to 10 miles an hour. Monday, sunny. Highs in the lower 70s. North winds up to 10 miles an hour. Monday night, mostly clear. Lows in the upper 40s. North winds up to 10 miles an hour, shifting to the east after midnight. And now the extended forecast for the radio listening area. Tuesday and Tuesday night, mostly clear. A 50% chance of rain showers. Highs in the upper 70s. Lows in the upper 50s. Wednesday and Wednesday night, mostly clear. Highs in the upper 70s. Lows in the upper 40s. Thursday and Thursday night, mostly clear. Highs in the lower 70s. Lows in the lower 50s. Friday and Friday night, partly cloudy. A 20% chance of rain showers. Highs around 80. Lows in the lower 60s. Saturday and Saturday night, partly cloudy. A 30% chance of thunderstorms. Highs in the upper 80s. Lows in the mid-60s. The current time is 2:18 p.m. Eastern Daylight Time. Here are some river levels reported this morning. On the Ohio River, Markland Lock Upper was 12.7, Markland Lock Lower was 20.6, McAlpin Upper was 12.8, McAlpin Lower 19.7, Candleton Lock and Dam Upper was 9.9, Candleton Lock and Dam Lower was 15.1, on the Blue River, Fredericksburg 4.0, White Cloud 3.6, on the Rolling Fork River, Boston 4.8, on the Salt River, Shepherdsville 1.9, here are some nearby reservoir levels. Dolin River Lake 502.4, Potoka Lake 535.7, Taylorsville Lake 547.0. 2 p.m. Eastern Daylight Time weather conditions across north central Kentucky and south central Indiana. At Louisville International, it was partly sunny. The temperature was 75 degrees, the dew point 53, and the relative humidity 46%. The wind was northwest at 10 miles an hour. The pressure was 30.00 inches and falling. At Bowman Field, it was partly sunny. The temperature was 73 degrees, the dew point 56, and the relative humidity 54%. The wind was north at 10 miles an hour, gusting to 16. The pressure was 30.01 inches and steady. At Jasper, it was mostly sunny. The temperature was 72 degrees, the dew point 49, and the relative humidity 44%. The wind was north at 8 miles an hour. The pressure was 30.04 inches and falling. Once again, at Louisville International, it was 75 degrees under partly sunny skies. Elsewhere around the region, at Bloomington, it was sunny, with a temperature of 69. It was mostly sunny, with a temperature of 74 at Lexington, 68 at Covington, 83 at Nashville, 73 at Evansville, and 66 at Indianapolis. It was partly sunny, with a temperature of 75 at Bowling Green and 73 at Paducah. At Jackson, it was cloudy, with a temperature of 73.

at Frankfurt, the weather conditions were not available. Now for the official National Weather Service forecast for North Central Kentucky and South Central Indiana, including the Louisville metro area. Today, partly sunny. Highs in the mid-70s. Northwest winds up to 10 miles an hour. Tonight, mostly cloudy. Lows around 50. North winds 5 to 10 miles an hour. Monday, sunny. Highs in the lower 70s. North winds up to 10 miles an hour. Monday night, mostly clear. Lows in the upper 40s. North winds up to 10 miles an hour, shifting to the east after midnight. And now the extended forecast for the radio listening area. Tuesday and Tuesday night, mostly clear. A 50% chance of rain showers. Highs in the upper 70s. Lows in the upper 50s. Wednesday and Wednesday night, mostly clear. Highs in the upper 70s. Lows in the upper 40s. Thursday and Thursday night, mostly clear. Highs in the lower 70s. Lows in the lower 50s. Friday and Friday night, partly cloudy. A 20% chance of rain showers. Highs around 80. Lows in the lower 60s. Saturday and Saturday night, partly cloudy. A 30% chance of thunderstorms. Highs in the upper 80s. Lows in the mid-60s. The current time is 2:22 p.m. Eastern Daylight Time. Here are some river levels reported this morning. On the Ohio River, Markland Lock Upper was 12.7, Markland Lock Lower was 20.6, McAlpin Upper was 12.8, McAlpin Lower 19.7, Canelton Lock and Dam Upper was 9.9, Canelton Lock and Dam Lower was 15.1, on the Blue River, Fredericksburg 4.0, White Cloud 3.6, on the Rolling Fork River, Boston 4.8, on the Salt River, Shepherdsville 1.9, here are some nearby reservoir levels. Dolin River Lake 502.4, Potoka Lake 535.7, Taylorsville Lake 547.0. 2 p.m. Eastern Daylight Time weather conditions across north central Kentucky and south central Indiana. At Louisville International, it was partly sunny. The temperature was 75 degrees, the dew point 53, and the relative humidity 46%. The wind was northwest at 10 miles an hour. The pressure was 30.00 inches and falling. At Bowman Field, it was partly sunny. The temperature was 73 degrees, the dew point 56, and the relative humidity 54%. The wind was north at 10 miles an hour, gusting to 16. The pressure was 30.01 inches and steady. At Jasper, it was mostly sunny. The temperature was 72 degrees, the dew point 49, and the relative humidity 44%. The wind was north at 8 miles an hour. The pressure was 30.04 inches and falling. Once again, at Louisville International, it was 75 degrees under partly sunny skies. Elsewhere around the region, at Bloomington, it was sunny, with a temperature of 69. It was mostly sunny, with a temperature of 74 at Lexington, 68 at Covington, 83 at Nashville, 73 at Evansville, and 66 at Indianapolis. It was partly sunny, with a temperature of 75 at Bowling Green, and 73 at Paducah. At Jackson, it was cloudy, with a temperature of 73. At Frankfort, the weather conditions were not available. Now for the official National Weather Service forecast for North Central Kentucky and South Central Indiana, including the Louisville metro area. Today, partly sunny. Highs in the mid-70s. Northwest winds up to 10 miles an hour. Tonight, mostly cloudy. Lows around 50. North winds 5 to 10 miles an hour. Monday, sunny. Highs in the lower 70s. North winds up to 10 miles an hour. Monday night, mostly clear. Lows in the upper 40s. North winds up to 10 miles an hour, shifting to the east after midnight. And now the extended forecast for the radio listening area. Tuesday and Tuesday night, mostly clear. A 50% chance of rain showers. Highs in the upper 70s.
lows in the upper 50s. Wednesday and Wednesday night, mostly clear. Highs in the upper 70s. Lows in the upper 40s. Thursday and Thursday night, mostly clear. Highs in the lower 70s. Lows in the lower 50s. Friday and Friday night, partly cloudy. A 20% chance of rain showers. Highs around 80. Lows in the lower 60s. Saturday and Saturday night, partly cloudy. A 30% chance of thunderstorms. Highs in the upper 80s. Lows in the mid 60s. Here are some river levels reported this morning. On the Ohio River, Markland Lock upper was 12.7, Markland Lock lower was 20.6, McAlpin upper was 12.8, McAlpin lower 19.7, Canelton Lock and Dam upper was 9.9, Canelton Lock and Dam lower was 15.1, on the Blue River, Fredericksburg 4.0, White Cloud 3.6, on the Rolling Fork River, Boston 4.8, on the Salt River, Shepherdsville 1.9, here are some nearby reservoir levels. Dolin River Lake 502.4, Potoka Lake 535.7, Taylorsville Lake 547.0. The current time is 2:27 p.m. Eastern Daylight Time. 2 p.m. Eastern Daylight Time weather conditions across north central Kentucky and south central Indiana. At Louisville International, it was partly sunny. The temperature was 75 degrees, the dew point 53, and the relative humidity 46%. The wind was northwest at 10 miles an hour. The pressure was 30.00 inches and falling. At Bowman Field, it was partly sunny. The temperature was 73 degrees, the dew point 56, and the relative humidity 54%. The wind was north at 10 miles an hour, gusting to 16. The pressure was 30.01 inches and steady. At Jasper, it was mostly sunny. The temperature was 72 degrees, the dew point 49, and the relative humidity 44%. The wind was north at 8 miles an hour. The pressure was 30.04 inches and falling. Once again, at Louisville International, it was 75 degrees under partly sunny skies. Elsewhere around the region, at Bloomington, it was sunny, with a temperature of 69. It was mostly sunny, with a temperature of 74 at Lexington, 68 at Covington, 83 at Nashville, 73 at Evansville, and 66 at Indianapolis. It was partly sunny, with a temperature of 75 at Bowling Green, and 73 at Paducah. At Jackson, it was cloudy, with a temperature of 73. At Frankfort, the weather conditions were not available. Now for the official National Weather Service forecast for north central Kentucky and south central Indiana, including the Louisville metro area. Today, partly sunny. Highs in the mid-70s. Northwest winds up to 10 miles an hour. Tonight, mostly cloudy. Lows around 50. North winds 5 to 10 miles an hour. Monday, sunny. Highs in the lower 70s. North winds up to 10 miles an hour. Monday night, mostly clear. Lows in the upper 40s. North winds up to 10 miles an hour, shifting to the east after midnight. And now the extended forecast for the radio listening area. Tuesday and Tuesday night, mostly clear. A 50% chance of rain showers. Highs in the upper 70s. Lows in the upper 50s. Wednesday and Wednesday night, mostly clear. Highs in the upper 70s. Lows in the upper 40s. Thursday and Thursday night, mostly clear. Highs in the lower 70s. Lows in the lower 50s. Friday and Friday night, partly cloudy. A 20% chance of rain showers. Highs around 80. Lows in the lower 60s. Saturday and Saturday night, partly cloudy. A 30% chance of thunderstorms. Highs in the upper 80s. Lows in the mid 60s. Here are some river levels reported this morning. On the Ohio River, Markland Lock upper was 12.7, Markland Lock lower was 20.6, McAlpin upper was 12.8, McAlpin lower 19.7,
Canelton Lock and Dam upper was 9.9, Canelton Lock and Dam lower was 15.1, on the Blue River, Fredericksburg 4.0, White Cloud 3.6, on the Rolling Fork River, Boston 4.8, on the Salt River, Shepherdsville 1.9, here are some nearby reservoir levels: Dolin River Lake 502.4, Potoka Lake 535.7, Taylorsville Lake 547.0. 2 p.m. Eastern Daylight Time weather conditions across north-central Kentucky and south-central Indiana. At Louisville International, it was partly sunny. The temperature was 75 degrees, the dew point 53, and the relative humidity 46%. The wind was northwest at 10 miles an hour. The pressure was 30.00 inches and falling. At Bowman Field, it was partly sunny. The temperature was 73 degrees, the dew point 56, and the relative humidity 54%. The wind was north at 10 miles an hour, gusting to 16. The pressure was 30.01 inches and steady. At Jasper, it was mostly sunny. The temperature was 72 degrees, the dew point 49, and the relative humidity 44%. The wind was north at 8 miles an hour. The pressure was 30.04 inches and falling. Once again, at Louisville International, it was 75 degrees under partly sunny skies. Elsewhere around the region, at Bloomington, it was sunny, with a temperature of 69. It was mostly sunny, with a temperature of 74 at Lexington, 68 at Covington, 83 at Nashville, 73 at Evansville, and 66 at Indianapolis. It was partly sunny, with a temperature of 75 at Bowling Green, and 73 at Paducah. At Jackson, it was cloudy, with a temperature of 73. At Frankfort, the weather conditions were not available. The current time is 2:32 p.m. Eastern Daylight Time. Now for the official National Weather Service forecast for north-central Kentucky and south-central Indiana, including the Louisville metro area. Today, partly sunny. Highs in the mid-70s. Northwest winds up to 10 miles an hour. Tonight, mostly cloudy. Lows around 50. North winds 5 to 10 miles an hour. Monday, sunny. Highs in the lower 70s. North winds up to 10 miles an hour. Monday night, mostly clear. Lows in the upper 40s. North winds up to 10 miles an hour, shifting to the east after midnight. And now the extended forecast for the radio listening area. Tuesday and Tuesday night, mostly clear. A 50% chance of rain showers. Highs in the upper 70s. Lows in the upper 50s. Wednesday and Wednesday night, mostly clear. Highs in the upper 70s. Lows in the upper 40s. Thursday and Thursday night, mostly clear. Highs in the lower 70s. Lows in the lower 50s. Friday and Friday night, partly cloudy. A 20% chance of rain showers. Highs around 80. Lows in the lower 60s. Saturday and Saturday night, partly cloudy. A 30% chance of thunderstorms. Highs in the upper 80s. Lows in the mid-60s. Here are some river levels reported this morning. On the Ohio River, Markland Lock upper was 12.7, Markland Lock lower was 20.6, McAlpin upper was 12.8, McAlpin lower 19.7, Canelton Lock and Dam upper was 9.9, Canelton Lock and Dam lower was 15.1, on the Blue River, Fredericksburg 4.0, White Cloud 3.6, on the Rolling Fork River, Boston 4.8, on the Salt River, Shepherdsville 1.9, here are some nearby reservoir levels: Dolin River Lake 502.4, Potoka Lake 535.7, Taylorsville Lake 547.0. 2 p.m. Eastern Daylight Time weather conditions across north-central Kentucky and south-central Indiana. At Louisville International, it was partly sunny. The temperature was 75 degrees, the dew point 53, and the relative humidity 46%. The wind was northwest at 10 miles an hour. The pressure was 30.00 inches and falling. At Bowman Field, it was partly sunny. The temperature was 73 degrees,
the dew point 56, and the relative humidity 54%. The wind was north at 10 miles an hour, gusting to 16. The pressure was 30.01 inches and steady. At Jasper, it was mostly sunny. The temperature was 72 degrees, the dew point 49, and the relative humidity 44%. The wind was north at 8 miles an hour. The pressure was 30.04 inches and falling. Once again, at Louisville International, it was 75 degrees under partly sunny skies. Elsewhere around the region, at Bloomington, it was sunny, with a temperature of 69. It was mostly sunny, with a temperature of 74 at Lexington, 68 at Covington, 83 at Nashville, 73 at Evansville, and 66 at Indianapolis. It was partly sunny, with a temperature of 75 at Bowling Green and 73 at Paducah. At Jackson, it was cloudy, with a temperature of 73. At Frankfort, the weather conditions were not available. Now for the official National Weather Service forecast for North Central Kentucky and South Central Indiana, including the Louisville metro area. Today, partly sunny. Highs in the mid-70s. Northwest winds up to 10 miles an hour. Tonight, mostly cloudy. Lows around 50. North winds 5 to 10 miles an hour. Monday, sunny. Highs in the lower 70s. North winds up to 10 miles an hour. Monday night, mostly clear. Lows in the upper 40s. North winds up to 10 miles an hour, shifting to the east after midnight. And now the extended forecast for the radio listening area. Tuesday and Tuesday night, mostly clear. A 50% chance of rain showers. Highs in the upper 70s. Lows in the upper 50s. Wednesday and Wednesday night, mostly clear. Highs in the upper 70s. Lows in the upper 40s. Thursday and Thursday night, mostly clear. Highs in the lower 70s. Lows in the lower 50s. Friday and Friday night, partly cloudy. A 20% chance of rain showers. Highs around 80. Lows in the lower 60s. Saturday and Saturday night, partly cloudy. A 30% chance of thunderstorms. Highs in the upper 80s. Lows in the mid-60s. The current time is 2:38 p.m. Eastern Daylight Time. Here are some river levels reported this morning. On the Ohio River, Markland Lock Upper was 12.7, Markland Lock Lower was 20.6, McAlpin Upper was 12.8, McAlpin Lower 19.7, Canelton Lock and Dam Upper was 9.9, Canelton Lock and Dam Lower was 15.1, on the Blue River, Fredericksburg 4.0, White Cloud 3.6, on the Rolling Fork River, Boston 4.8, on the Salt River, Shepherdsville 1.9, here are some nearby reservoir levels. Dolin River Lake 502.4, Potoka Lake 535.7, Taylorsville Lake 547.0. 2 p.m. Eastern Daylight Time weather conditions across north central Kentucky and south central Indiana. At Louisville International, it was partly sunny. The temperature was 75 degrees, the dew point 53, and the relative humidity 46%. The wind was northwest at 10 miles an hour. The pressure was 30.00 inches and falling. At Bowman Field, it was partly sunny. The temperature was 73 degrees, the dew point 56, and the relative humidity 54%. The wind was north at 10 miles an hour, gusting to 16. The pressure was 30.01 inches and steady. At Jasper, it was mostly sunny. The temperature was 72 degrees, the dew point 49, and the relative humidity 44%. The wind was north at 8 miles an hour. The pressure was 30.04 inches and falling. Once again, at Louisville International, it was 75 degrees under partly sunny skies. Elsewhere around the region, at Bloomington, it was sunny, with a temperature of 69. It was mostly sunny, with a temperature of 74 at Lexington, 68 at Covington, 83 at Nashville, 73 at Evansville, and 66 at Indianapolis.
It was partly sunny, with a temperature of 75 at Bowling Green and 73 at the Duca. At Jackson, it was cloudy, with a temperature of 73. At Frankfurt, the weather conditions were not available. Now for the official National Weather Service forecast for North Central Kentucky and South Central Indiana, including the Louisville metro area. Today, partly sunny. Highs in the mid-70s. Northwest winds up to 10 miles an hour. Tonight, mostly cloudy. Lows around 50. North winds 5 to 10 miles an hour. Monday, sunny. Highs in the lower 70s. North winds up to 10 miles an hour. Monday night, mostly clear. Lows in the upper 40s. North winds up to 10 miles an hour, shifting to the east after midnight. And now the extended forecast for the radio listening area. Tuesday and Tuesday night, mostly clear. A 50% chance of rain showers. Highs in the upper 70s. Lows in the upper 50s. Wednesday and Wednesday night, mostly clear. Highs in the upper 70s. Lows in the upper 40s. Thursday and Thursday night, mostly clear. Highs in the lower 70s. Lows in the lower 50s. Friday and Friday night, partly cloudy. A 20% chance of rain showers. Highs around 80. Lows in the lower 60s. Saturday and Saturday night, partly cloudy. A 30% chance of thunderstorms. Highs in the upper 80s. Lows in the mid-60s. 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The current time is 2:42 p.m. Eastern Daylight Time. Here are some river levels reported this morning. On the Ohio River, Markland Lock Upper was 12.7, Markland Lock Lower was 20.6, McAlpin Upper was 12.8, McAlpin Lower 19.7, Canelton Lock and Dam Upper was 9.9, Canelton Lock and Dam Lower was 15.1, on the Blue River, Fredericksburg 4.0, White Cloud 3.6, on the Rolling Fork River, Boston 4.8, on the Salt River, Shepherdsville 1.9, here are some nearby reservoir levels. Dolin River Lake 502.4, Potoka Lake 535.7, Taylorsville Lake 547.0. 2 p.m. Eastern Daylight Time weather conditions across north central Kentucky and south central Indiana. At Louisville International, it was partly sunny. The temperature was 75 degrees, the dew point 53, and the relative humidity 46%. The wind was northwest at 10 miles an hour. The pressure was 30.00 inches and falling. At Bowman Field, it was partly sunny. The temperature was 73 degrees, the dew point 56, and the relative humidity 54%. The wind was north at 10 miles an hour, gusting to 16. The pressure was 30.01 inches and steady. At Jasper, it was mostly sunny. The temperature was 72 degrees, the dew point 49, and the relative humidity 44%. The wind was north at 8 miles an hour. The pressure was 30.04 inches and falling. Once again, at Louisville International, it was 75 degrees under partly sunny skies. Elsewhere around the region, at Bloomington, it was sunny, with a temperature of 69. It was mostly sunny, with a temperature of 74 at Lexington, 68 at Covington, 83 at Nashville, 73 at Evansville, and 66 at Indianapolis. It was partly sunny, with a temperature of 75 at Bowling Green and 73 at the Duca. At Jackson, it was cloudy, with a temperature of 73. At Frankfurt, the weather conditions were not available. Now for the official National Weather Service forecast for North Central Kentucky and South Central Indiana, including the Louisville metro area. Today, partly sunny. Highs in the mid-70s. Northwest winds up to 10 miles an hour. Tonight, mostly cloudy. Lows around 50.
North winds 5 to 10 miles an hour. Monday, sunny. Highs in the lower 70s. North winds up to 10 miles an hour. Monday night, mostly clear. Lows in the upper 40s. North winds up to 10 miles an hour, shifting to the east after midnight. And now the extended forecast for the radio listening area. Tuesday and Tuesday night, mostly clear. A 50% chance of rain showers. Highs in the upper 70s. Lows in the upper 50s. Wednesday and Wednesday night, mostly clear. Highs in the upper 70s. Lows in the upper 40s. Thursday and Thursday night, mostly clear. Highs in the lower 70s. Lows in the lower 50s. Friday and Friday night, partly cloudy. A 20% chance of rain showers. Highs around 80. Lows in the lower 60s. Saturday and Saturday night, partly cloudy. A 30% chance of thunderstorms. Highs in the upper 80s. Lows in the mid 60s. Here are some river levels reported this morning. On the Ohio River, Markland Lock Upper was 12.7, Markland Lock Lower was 20.6, McAlpin Upper was 12.8, McAlpin Lower 19.7, Canelton Lock and Dam Upper was 9.9, Canelton Lock and Dam Lower was 15.1, on the Blue River, Fredericksburg 4.0, White Cloud 3.6, on the Rolling Fork River, Boston 4.8, on the Salt River, Shepherdsville 1.9, here are some nearby reservoir levels. Dolin River Lake 502.4, Potoka Lake 535.7, Taylorsville Lake 547.0. The current time is 2:47 p.m. Eastern Daylight Time. 2 p.m. Eastern Daylight Time weather conditions across north central Kentucky and south central Indiana. At Louisville International, it was partly sunny. The temperature was 75 degrees, the dew point 53, and the relative humidity 46%. The wind was northwest at 10 miles an hour. The pressure was 30.00 inches and falling. At Bowman Field, it was partly sunny. The temperature was 73 degrees, the dew point 56, and the relative humidity 54%. The wind was north at 10 miles an hour. Gusting to 16. The pressure was 30.01 inches and steady. At Jasper, it was mostly sunny. The temperature was 72 degrees, the dew point 49, and the relative humidity 44%. The wind was north at 8 miles an hour. The pressure was 30.04 inches and falling. Once again, at Louisville International, it was 75 degrees under partly sunny skies. Elsewhere around the region, at Bloomington, it was sunny, with a temperature of 69. It was mostly sunny, with a temperature of 74 at Lexington, 68 at Covington, 83 at Nashville, 73 at Evansville, and 66 at Indianapolis. It was partly sunny, with a temperature of 75 at Bowling Green, and 73 at Paducah. At Jackson, it was cloudy, with a temperature of 73. At Frankfort, the weather conditions were not available. Now for the official National Weather Service forecast for north central Kentucky and south central Indiana, including the Louisville metro area. Today, partly sunny. Highs in the mid-70s. Northwest winds up to 10 miles an hour. Tonight, mostly cloudy. Lows around 50. North winds 5 to 10 miles an hour. Monday, sunny. Highs in the lower 70s. North winds up to 10 miles an hour. Monday night, mostly clear. Lows in the upper 40s. North winds up to 10 miles an hour, shifting to the east after midnight. And now the extended forecast for the radio listening area. Tuesday and Tuesday night, mostly clear. A 50% chance of rain showers. Highs in the upper 70s. Lows in the upper 50s. Wednesday and Wednesday night, mostly clear. Highs in the upper 70s. Lows in the upper 40s. Thursday and Thursday night, mostly clear. Highs in the lower 70s. Lows in the lower 50s. Friday and Friday night, partly cloudy. A 20% chance of rain showers.
highs around 80. Lows in the lower 60s. Saturday and Saturday night, partly cloudy. A 30% chance of thunderstorms. Highs in the upper 80s. Lows in the mid-60s. Here are some river levels reported this morning. On the Ohio River, Markland Lock upper was 12.7, Markland Lock lower was 20.6, McAlpin upper was 12.8, McAlpin lower 19.7, Canelton Lock and Dam upper was 9.9, Canelton Lock and Dam lower was 15.1, on the Blue River, Fredericksburg 4.0, White Cloud 3.6, on the Rolling Fork River, Boston 4.8, on the Salt River, Shepherdsville 1.9, here are some nearby reservoir levels. Dolin River Lake 502.4, Potoka Lake 535.7, Taylorsville Lake 547.0. 2 p.m. Eastern Daylight Time weather conditions across north central Kentucky and south central Indiana. At Louisville International, it was partly sunny. The temperature was 75 degrees, the dew point 53, and the relative humidity 46%. The wind was northwest at 10 miles an hour. The pressure was 30.00 inches and falling. At Bowman Field, it was partly sunny. The temperature was 73 degrees, the dew point 56, and the relative humidity 54%. The wind was north at 10 miles an hour, gusting to 16. The pressure was 30.01 inches and steady. At Jasper, it was mostly sunny. The temperature was 72 degrees, the dew point 49, and the relative humidity 44%. The wind was north at 8 miles an hour. The pressure was 30.04 inches and falling. Once again, at Louisville International, it was 75 degrees under partly sunny skies. Elsewhere around the region, at Bloomington, it was sunny, with a temperature of 69. It was mostly sunny, with a temperature of 74 at Lexington, 68 at Covington, 83 at Nashville, 73 at Evansville, and 66 at Indianapolis. It was partly sunny, with a temperature of 75 at Bowling Green, and 73 at Paducah. At Jackson, it was cloudy, with a temperature of 73. At Frankfort, the weather conditions were not available. The current time is 2:53 p.m. Eastern Daylight Time. Now for the official National Weather Service forecast for north central Kentucky and south central Indiana, including the Louisville metro area. Today, partly sunny. Highs in the mid-70s. Northwest winds up to 10 miles an hour. Tonight, mostly cloudy. Lows around 50. North winds 5 to 10 miles an hour. Monday, sunny. Highs in the lower 70s. North winds up to 10 miles an hour. Monday night, mostly clear. Lows in the upper 40s. North winds up to 10 miles an hour, shifting to the east after midnight. And now the extended forecast for the radio listening area. Tuesday and Tuesday night, mostly clear. A 50% chance of rain showers. Highs in the upper 70s. Lows in the upper 50s. Wednesday and Wednesday night, mostly clear. Highs in the upper 70s. Lows in the upper 40s. Thursday and Thursday night, mostly clear. Highs in the lower 70s. Lows in the lower 50s. Friday and Friday night, partly cloudy. A 20% chance of rain showers. Highs around 80. Lows in the lower 60s. Saturday and Saturday night, partly cloudy. A 30% chance of thunderstorms. Highs in the upper 80s. Lows in the mid-60s. Here are some river levels reported this morning. On the Ohio River, Markland Lock upper was 12.7, Markland Lock lower was 20.6, McAlpin upper was 12.8, McAlpin lower 19.7, Canelton Lock and Dam upper was 9.9, Canelton Lock and Dam lower was 15.1, on the Blue River, Fredericksburg 4.0, White Cloud 3.6, on the Rolling Fork River, Boston 4.8, on the Salt River, Shepherdsville 1.9, here are some nearby reservoir levels. Dolin River Lake 502.4, Potoka Lake 535.7, Taylorsville Lake 547.0.
2 p.m. Eastern Daylight Time weather conditions across north-central Kentucky and south-central Indiana. At Louisville International, it was partly sunny. The temperature was 75 degrees, the dew point 53, and the relative humidity 46%. The wind was northwest at 10 miles an hour. The pressure was 30.00 inches and falling. At Bowman Field, it was partly sunny. The temperature was 73 degrees, the dew point 56, and the relative humidity 54%. The wind was north at 10 miles an hour, gusting to 16. The pressure was 30.01 inches and steady. At Jasper, it was mostly sunny. The temperature was 72 degrees, the dew point 49, and the relative humidity 44%. The wind was north at 8 miles an hour. The pressure was 30.04 inches and falling. Once again, at Louisville International, it was 75 degrees under partly sunny skies. Elsewhere around the region, at Bloomington, it was sunny, with a temperature of 69. It was mostly sunny, with a temperature of 74 at Lexington, 68 at Covington, 83 at Nashville, 73 at Evansville, and 66 at Indianapolis. It was partly sunny, with a temperature of 75 at Bowling Green and 73 at Paducah. At Jackson, it was cloudy, with a temperature of 73. At Frankfort, the weather conditions were not available. The current time is 2:57 p.m. Eastern Daylight Time. Now for the official National Weather Service forecast for North Central Kentucky and South Central Indiana, including the Louisville metro area. Today, partly sunny. Highs in the mid-70s. Northwest winds up to 10 miles an hour. Tonight, mostly cloudy. Lows around 50. North winds 5 to 10 miles an hour. Monday, sunny. Highs in the lower 70s. North winds up to 10 miles an hour. Monday night, mostly clear. Lows in the upper 40s. North winds up to 10 miles an hour, shifting to the east after midnight. And now the extended forecast for the radio listening area. Tuesday and Tuesday night, mostly clear. A 50% chance of rain showers. Highs in the upper 70s. Lows in the upper 50s. Wednesday and Wednesday night, mostly clear. Highs in the upper 70s. Lows in the upper 40s. Thursday and Thursday night, mostly clear. Highs in the lower 70s. Lows in the lower 50s. Friday and Friday night, partly cloudy. A 20% chance of rain showers. Highs around 80. Lows in the lower 60s. Saturday and Saturday night, partly cloudy. A 30% chance of thunderstorms. Highs in the upper 80s. Lows in the mid 60s. Here are some river levels reported this morning. On the Ohio River, Markland Lock Upper was 12.7, Markland Lock Lower was 20.6, McAlpin Upper was 12.8, McAlpin Lower 19.7, Canelton Lock and Dam Upper was 9.9, Canelton Lock and Dam Lower was 15.1, on the Blue River, Fredericksburg 4.0, White Cloud 3.6, on the Rolling Fork River, Boston 4.8, on the Salt River, Shepherdsville 1.9, here are some nearby reservoir levels. Dolin River Lake 502.4, Potoka Lake 535.7, Taylorsville Lake 547.0. 2 p.m. Eastern Daylight Time weather conditions across north-central Kentucky and south-central Indiana. At Louisville International, it was partly sunny. The temperature was 75 degrees, the dew point 53, and the relative humidity 46%. The wind was northwest at 10 miles an hour. The pressure was 30.00 inches and falling. At Bowman Field, it was partly sunny. The temperature was 73 degrees, the dew point 56, and the relative humidity 54%. The wind was north at 10 miles an hour, gusting to 16. The pressure was 30.01 inches and steady. At Jasper, it was mostly sunny. The temperature was 72 degrees, the dew point 49, and the relative humidity 44%. The wind was north at 8 miles an hour,
The pressure was 30.04 inches and falling. Once again, at Louisville International, it was 75 degrees under partly sunny skies. Elsewhere around the region, at Bloomington, it was sunny, with a temperature of 69. It was mostly sunny, with a temperature of 74 at Lexington, 68 at Covington, 83 at Nashville, 73 at Evansville, and 66 at Indianapolis. It was partly sunny, with a temperature of 75 at Bowling Green and 73 at Paducah. At Jackson, it was cloudy, with a temperature of 73. At Frankfort, the weather conditions were not available. Now for the official National Weather Service forecast for North Central Kentucky and South Central Indiana, including the Louisville metro area. Today, partly sunny. Highs in the mid-70s. Northwest winds up to 10 miles an hour. Tonight, mostly cloudy. Lows around 50. North winds 5 to 10 miles an hour. Monday, sunny. Highs in the lower 70s. North winds up to 10 miles an hour. Monday night, mostly clear. Lows in the upper 40s. North winds up to 10 miles an hour, shifting to the east after midnight. And now the extended forecast for the radio listening area. Tuesday and Tuesday night, mostly clear. A 50% chance of rain showers. Highs in the upper 70s. Lows in the upper 50s. Wednesday and Wednesday night, mostly clear. Highs in the upper 70s. Lows in the upper 40s. Thursday and Thursday night, mostly clear. Highs in the lower 70s. Lows in the lower 50s. Friday and Friday night, partly cloudy. A 20% chance of rain showers. Highs around 80. Lows in the lower 60s. Saturday and Saturday night, partly cloudy. A 30% chance of thunderstorms. Highs in the upper 80s. Lows in the mid-60s. The current time is 3:02 p.m. Eastern Daylight Time. Here are some river levels reported this morning. On the Ohio River, Markland Lock Upper was 12.7, Markland Lock Lower was 20.6, McAlpin Upper was 12.8, McAlpin Lower 19.7, Canelton Lock and Dam Upper was 9.9, Canelton Lock and Dam Lower was 15.1, on the Blue River, Fredericksburg 4.0, White Cloud 3.6, on the Rolling Fork River, Boston 4.8, on the Salt River, Shepherdsville 1.9, here are some nearby reservoir levels. Dolin River Lake 502.4, Potoka Lake 535.7, Taylorsville Lake 547.0. 3 p.m. Eastern Daylight Time weather conditions across North Central Kentucky and South Central Indiana. At Louisville International, it was partly sunny. The temperature was 76 degrees, the dew point 51, and the relative humidity 41%. The wind was northwest at 8 miles an hour. Gusting to 20. The pressure was 30.00 inches and steady. At Bowman Field, it was mostly sunny. The temperature was 74 degrees, the dew point 52, and the relative humidity 46%. The wind was north at 12 miles an hour. Gusting to 18. The pressure was 30.01 inches and steady. At Jasper, it was mostly sunny. The temperature was 72 degrees, the dew point 46, and the relative humidity 39%. The wind was north at 9 miles an hour. The pressure was 30.04 inches and steady. Once again, at Louisville International, it was 76 degrees under partly sunny skies. Elsewhere around the region, at Bloomington, it was sunny, with a temperature of 70. It was mostly sunny, with a temperature of 76 at Lexington, 69 at Covington, 83 at Nashville, 74 at Evansville, and 67 at Indianapolis. It was partly sunny, with a temperature of 77 at Bowling Green and 73 at Paducah. At Jackson, it was cloudy, with a temperature of 71. At Frankfort, the weather conditions were not available. Now for the official National Weather Service forecast for North Central Kentucky and South Central Indiana, including the Louisville metro area. Today, partly sunny. Highs in the mid-70s.
Northwest winds up to 10 miles an hour. Tonight, mostly cloudy. Lows around 50. North winds 5 to 10 miles an hour. Monday, sunny. Highs in the lower 70s. North winds up to 10 miles an hour. Monday night, mostly clear. Lows in the upper 40s. North winds up to 10 miles an hour shifting to the east after midnight. And now the extended forecast for the radio listening area. Tuesday and Tuesday night, mostly clear. A 50% chance of rain showers. Highs in the upper 70s. Lows in the upper 50s. Wednesday and Wednesday night, mostly clear. Highs in the upper 70s. Lows in the upper 40s. Thursday and Thursday night, mostly clear. Highs in the lower 70s. Lows in the lower 50s. Friday and Friday night, partly cloudy. A 20% chance of rain showers. Highs around 80. Lows in the lower 60s. Saturday and Saturday night, partly cloudy. A 30% chance of thunderstorms. Highs in the upper 80s. Lows in the mid 60s. Here are some river levels reported this morning. On the Ohio River, Markland Lock Upper was 12.7, Markland Lock Lower was 20.6, McAlpin Upper was 12.8, McAlpin Lower 19.7, Canelton Lock and Dam Upper was 9.9, Canelton Lock and Dam Lower was 15.1, on the Blue River, Fredericksburg 4.0, White Cloud 3.6, on the Rolling Fork River, Boston 4.8, on the Salt River, Shepherdsville 1.9, here are some nearby reservoir levels. Dolin River Lake 502.4, Potoka Lake 535.7, Taylorsville Lake 547.0. The current time is 3:07 p.m. Eastern Daylight Time. 3 p.m. Eastern Daylight Time weather conditions across north central Kentucky and south central Indiana. At Louisville International, it was partly sunny. The temperature was 76 degrees, the dew point 51, and the relative humidity 41%. The wind was northwest at 8 miles an hour, gusting to 20. The pressure was 30.00 inches and steady. At Bowman Field, it was mostly sunny. The temperature was 74 degrees, the dew point 52, and the relative humidity 46%. The wind was north at 12 miles an hour, gusting to 18. The pressure was 30.01 inches and steady. At Jasper, it was mostly sunny. The temperature was 72 degrees, the dew point 46, and the relative humidity 39%. The wind was north at 9 miles an hour. The pressure was 30.04 inches and steady. Once again, at Louisville International, it was 76 degrees under partly sunny skies. Elsewhere around the region, at Bloomington, it was sunny, with a temperature of 70. It was mostly sunny, with a temperature of 76 at Lexington, 69 at Covington, 83 at Nashville, 74 at Evansville, and 67 at Indianapolis. It was partly sunny, with a temperature of 77 at Bowling Green, and 73 at Paducah. At Jackson, it was cloudy, with a temperature of 71. At Frankfort, the weather conditions were not available. Now for the official National Weather Service forecast for north central Kentucky and south central Indiana, including the Louisville metro area. Today, partly sunny. Highs in the mid-70s. Northwest winds up to 10 miles an hour. Tonight, mostly cloudy. Lows around 50. North winds 5 to 10 miles an hour. Monday, sunny. Highs in the lower 70s. North winds up to 10 miles an hour. Monday night, mostly clear. Lows in the upper 40s. North winds up to 10 miles an hour shifting to the east after midnight. And now the extended forecast for the radio listening area. Tuesday and Tuesday night, mostly clear. A 50% chance of rain showers. Highs in the upper 70s. Lows in the upper 50s. Wednesday and Wednesday night, mostly clear. Highs in the upper 70s. Lows in the upper 40s. Thursday and Thursday night, mostly clear. Highs in the lower 70s.
lows in the lower 50s. Friday and Friday night, partly cloudy. A 20% chance of rain showers. Highs around 80. Lows in the lower 60s. Saturday and Saturday night, partly cloudy. A 30% chance of thunderstorms. Highs in the upper 80s. Lows in the mid 60s. Here are some river levels reported this morning. On the Ohio River, Markland Lock upper was 12.7, Markland Lock lower was 20.6, McAlpin upper was 12.8, McAlpin lower 19.7, Canelton Lock and Dam upper was 9.9, Canelton Lock and Dam lower was 15.1, on the Blue River, Fredericksburg 4.0, White Cloud 3.6, on the Rolling Fork River, Boston 4.8, on the Salt River, Shepherdsville 1.9, here are some nearby reservoir levels. Dolin River Lake 502.4, Potoka Lake 535.7, Taylorsville Lake 547.0. 3 p.m. Eastern Daylight Time weather conditions across north-central Kentucky and south-central Indiana. At Louisville International, it was partly sunny. The temperature was 76 degrees, the dew point 51, and the relative humidity 41%. The wind was northwest at 8 miles an hour. Gusting to 20. The pressure was 30.00 inches and steady. At Bowman Field, it was mostly sunny. The temperature was 74 degrees, the dew point 52, and the relative humidity 46%. The wind was north at 12 miles an hour. Gusting to 18. The pressure was 30.01 inches and steady. At Jasper, it was mostly sunny. The temperature was 72 degrees, the dew point 46, and the relative humidity 39%. The wind was north at 9 miles an hour. The pressure was 30.04 inches and steady. Once again, at Louisville International, it was 76 degrees under partly sunny skies. Elsewhere around the region, at Bloomington, it was sunny, with a temperature of 70. It was mostly sunny, with a temperature of 76 at Lexington, 69 at Covington, 83 at Nashville, 74 at Evansville, and 67 at Indianapolis. It was partly sunny, with a temperature of 77 at Bowling Green, and 73 at Paducah. At Jackson, it was cloudy, with a temperature of 71. At Frankfort, the weather conditions were not available. 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The current time is 3:13 p.m. Eastern Daylight Time. Now for the official National Weather Service forecast for north-central Kentucky and south-central Indiana, including the Louisville metro area. Today, partly sunny. Highs in the mid-70s. Northwest winds up to 10 miles an hour. Tonight, mostly cloudy. Lows around 50. North winds 5 to 10 miles an hour. Monday, sunny. Highs in the lower 70s. North winds up to 10 miles an hour. Monday night, mostly clear. Lows in the upper 40s. North winds up to 10 miles an hour, shifting to the east after midnight. And now the extended forecast for the radio listening area. Tuesday and Tuesday night, mostly clear. A 50% chance of rain showers. Highs in the upper 70s. Lows in the upper 50s. Wednesday and Wednesday night, mostly clear. Highs in the upper 70s. Lows in the upper 40s. Thursday and Thursday night, mostly clear. Highs in the lower 70s. Lows in the lower 50s. Friday and Friday night, partly cloudy. A 20% chance of rain showers. Highs around 80. Lows in the lower 60s. Saturday and Saturday night, partly cloudy. A 30% chance of thunderstorms. Highs in the upper 80s. Lows in the mid 60s. Here are some river levels reported this morning. On the Ohio River, Markland Lock upper was 12.7, Markland Lock lower was 20.6,
McAlpin Upper was 12.8, McAlpin Lower 19.7. Candleton Lock and Dam Upper was 9.9, Candleton Lock and Dam Lower was 15.1. On the Blue River, Fredericksburg 4.0, White Cloud 3.6. On the Rolling Fork River, Boston 4.8. On the Salt River, Shepherdsville 1.9. Here are some nearby reservoir levels. Dolin River Lake 502.4, Potoka Lake 535.7, Taylorsville Lake 547.0. 3 p.m. Eastern Daylight Time weather conditions across

Ed Bowman Field, it was mostly sunny. The temperature was 74 degrees, the dew point 52, and the relative humidity 46%. The wind was north at 12 miles an hour, gusting to 18. The pressure was 30.01 inches and steady. At Jasper, it was mostly sunny. The temperature was 72 degrees, the dew point 46, and the relative humidity 39%. The wind was north at 9 miles an hour. The pressure was 30.04 inches and steady. Once again, at Louisville International, it was 76 degrees under partly sunny skies. Elsewhere around the region, at Bloomington, it was sunny, with a temperature of 70. It was mostly sunny, with a temperature of 76 at Lexington, 69 at Covington, 83 at Nashville, 74 at Evansville, and 67 at Indianapolis. It was partly sunny, with a temperature of 77 at Bowling Green, and 73 at Paducah. At Jackson, it was cloudy, with a temperature of 71. At Frankfort, the weather conditions were not available. The current time is 3:17 p.m. Eastern Daylight Time. Now for the official National Weather Service forecast for North Central Kentucky and South Central Indiana, including the Louisville metro area. Today, partly sunny. Highs in the mid-70s. Northwest winds up to 10 miles an hour. Tonight, mostly cloudy. Lows around 50. North winds 5 to 10 miles an hour. Monday, sunny. Highs in the lower 70s. North winds up to 10 miles an hour. Monday night, mostly clear. Lows in the upper 40s. North winds up to 10 miles an hour, shifting to the east after midnight. And now the extended forecast for the radio listening area. Tuesday and Tuesday night, mostly clear. A 50% chance of rain showers. Highs in the upper 70s. Lows in the upper 50s. Wednesday and Wednesday night, mostly clear. Highs in the upper 70s. Lows in the upper 40s. Thursday and Thursday night, mostly clear. Highs in the lower 70s. Lows in the lower 50s. Friday and Friday night, partly cloudy. A 20% chance of rain showers. Highs around 80. Lows in the lower 60s. Saturday and Saturday night, partly cloudy. A 30% chance of thunderstorms. Highs in the upper 80s. Lows in the mid 60s. Here are some river levels reported this morning. On the Ohio River, Markland Lock Upper was 12.7, Markland Lock Lower was 20.6, McAlpin Upper was 12.8, McAlpin Lower 19.7, Canelton Lock and Dam Upper was 9.9, Canelton Lock and Dam Lower was 15.1, on the Blue River, Fredericksburg 4.0, White Cloud 3.6, on the Rolling Fork River, Boston 4.8, on the Salt River, Shepherdsville 1.9, here are some nearby reservoir levels. Dolin River Lake 502.4, Potoka Lake 535.7, Taylorsville Lake 547.0. 3 p.m. Eastern Daylight Time weather conditions across North Central Kentucky and South Central Indiana. At Louisville International, it was partly sunny. The temperature was 76 degrees, the dew point 51, and the relative humidity 41%. The wind was northwest at 8 miles an hour, gusting to 20. The pressure was 30.00 inches and steady. At Bowman Field, it was mostly sunny. The temperature was 74 degrees, the dew point 52, and the relative humidity 46%. The wind was north at 12 miles an hour, gusting to 18. The pressure was 30.01 inches and steady. At Jasper, it was mostly sunny. The temperature was 72 degrees, the dew point 46, and the relative humidity 39%. The wind was north at 9 miles an hour. The pressure was 30.04 inches and steady. Once again, at Louisville International, it was 76 degrees under partly sunny skies. Elsewhere around the region, at Bloomington, it was sunny, with a temperature of 70. It was mostly sunny, with a temperature of 76 at Lexington, 69 at Covington, 83 at Nashville, 74 at Evansville,

67 at Indianapolis. It was partly sunny, with a temperature of 77 at Bowling Green and 73 at Paducah. At Jackson, it was cloudy, with a temperature of 71. At Frankfort, the weather conditions were not available. Now for the official National Weather Service forecast for North Central Kentucky and South Central Indiana, including the Louisville metro area. Today, partly sunny. Highs in the mid-70s. Northwest winds up to 10 miles an hour. Tonight, mostly cloudy. Lows around 50. North winds 5 to 10 miles an hour. Monday, sunny. Highs in the lower 70s. North winds up to 10 miles an hour. Monday night, mostly clear. Lows in the upper 40s. North winds up to 10 miles an hour, shifting to the east after midnight. And now the extended forecast for the radio listening area. Tuesday and Tuesday night, mostly clear. A 50% chance of rain showers. Highs in the upper 70s. Lows in the upper 50s. Wednesday and Wednesday night, mostly clear. Highs in the upper 70s. Lows in the upper 40s. Thursday and Thursday night, mostly clear. Highs in the lower 70s. Lows in the lower 50s. Friday and Friday night, partly cloudy. A 20% chance of rain showers. Highs around 80. Lows in the lower 60s. Saturday and Saturday night, partly cloudy. A 30% chance of thunderstorms. Highs in the upper 80s. Lows in the mid 60s. The current time is 3:23 p.m. Eastern Daylight Time. Here are some river levels reported this morning. On the Ohio River, Markland Lock Upper was 12.7, Markland Lock Lower was 20.6, McAlpin Upper was 12.8, McAlpin Lower 19.7, Canelton Lock and Dam Upper was 9.9, Canelton Lock and Dam Lower was 15.1, on the Blue River, Fredericksburg 4.0, White Cloud 3.6, on the Rolling Fork River, Boston 4.8, on the Salt River, Shepherdsville 1.9, here are some nearby reservoir levels. Dolin River Lake 502.4, Potoka Lake 535.7, Taylorsville Lake 547.0. 3 p.m. Eastern Daylight Time weather conditions across North Central Kentucky and South Central Indiana. At Louisville International, it was partly sunny. The temperature was 76 degrees, the dew point 51, and the relative humidity 41%. The wind was northwest at 8 miles an hour. Gusting to 20. The pressure was 30.00 inches and steady. At Bowman Field, it was mostly sunny. The temperature was 74 degrees, the dew point 52, and the relative humidity 46%. The wind was north at 12 miles an hour. Gusting to 18. The pressure was 30.01 inches and steady. At Jasper, it was mostly sunny. The temperature was 72 degrees, the dew point 46, and the relative humidity 39%. The wind was north at 9 miles an hour. The pressure was 30.04 inches and steady. Once again, at Louisville International, it was 76 degrees under partly sunny skies. Elsewhere around the region, at Bloomington, it was sunny, with a temperature of 70. It was mostly sunny, with a temperature of 76 at Lexington, 69 at Covington, 83 at Nashville, 74 at Evansville, and 67 at Indianapolis. It was partly sunny, with a temperature of 77 at Bowling Green and 73 at Paducah. At Jackson, it was cloudy, with a temperature of 71. At Frankfort, the weather conditions were not available. Now for the official National Weather Service forecast for North Central Kentucky and South Central Indiana, including the Louisville metro area. Today, partly sunny. Highs in the mid-70s. Northwest winds up to 10 miles an hour. Tonight, mostly cloudy. Lows around 50. North winds 5 to 10 miles an hour. Monday, sunny. Highs in the lower 70s. North winds up to 10 miles an hour. Monday night, mostly clear. Lows in the upper 40s.
North winds up to 10 miles an hour, shifting to the east after midnight. And now the extended forecast for the radio listening area. Tuesday and Tuesday night, mostly clear. A 50% chance of rain showers. Highs in the upper 70s. Lows in the upper 50s. Wednesday and Wednesday night, mostly clear. Highs in the upper 70s. Lows in the upper 40s. Thursday and Thursday night, mostly clear. Highs in the lower 70s. Lows in the lower 50s. Friday and Friday night, partly cloudy. A 20% chance of rain showers. Highs around 80. Lows in the lower 60s. Saturday and Saturday night, partly cloudy. A 30% chance of thunderstorms. Highs in the upper 80s. Lows in the mid 60s. The current time is 3:27 p.m. Eastern Daylight Time. Here are some river levels reported this morning. On the Ohio River, Markland Lock Upper was 12.7, Markland Lock Lower was 20.6, McAlpin Upper was 12.8, McAlpin Lower 19.7, Canelton Lock and Dam Upper was 9.9, Canelton Lock and Dam Lower was 15.1, on the Blue River, Fredericksburg 4.0, White Cloud 3.6, on the Rolling Fork River, Boston 4.8, on the Salt River, Shepherdsville 1.9, here are some nearby reservoir levels. Dolin River Lake 502.4, Potoka Lake 535.7, Taylorsville Lake 547.0. 3 p.m. Eastern Daylight Time weather conditions across north-central Kentucky and south-central Indiana. At Louisville International, it was partly sunny. The temperature was 76 degrees, the dew point 51, and the relative humidity 41%. The wind was northwest at 8 miles an hour. Gusting to 20. The pressure was 30.00 inches and steady. At Bowman Field, it was mostly sunny. The temperature was 74 degrees, the dew point 52, and the relative humidity 46%. The wind was north at 12 miles an hour. Gusting to 18. The pressure was 30.01 inches and steady. At Jasper, it was mostly sunny. The temperature was 72 degrees, the dew point 46, and the relative humidity 39%. The wind was north at 9 miles an hour. The pressure was 30.04 inches and steady. Once again, at Louisville International, it was 76 degrees under partly sunny skies. Elsewhere around the region, at Bloomington, it was sunny, with a temperature of 70. It was mostly sunny, with a temperature of 76 at Lexington, 69 at Covington, 83 at Nashville, 74 at Evansville, and 67 at Indianapolis. It was partly sunny, with a temperature of 77 at Bowling Green, and 73 at Paducah. At Jackson, it was cloudy, with a temperature of 71. At Frankfort, the weather conditions were not available. Now for the official National Weather Service forecast for north-central Kentucky and south-central Indiana, including the Louisville metro area. Today, partly sunny. Highs in the mid-70s. Northwest winds up to 10 miles an hour. Tonight, mostly cloudy. Lows around 50. North winds 5 to 10 miles an hour. Monday, sunny. Highs in the lower 70s. North winds up to 10 miles an hour. Monday night, mostly clear. Lows in the upper 40s. North winds up to 10 miles an hour, shifting to the east after midnight. And now the extended forecast for the radio listening area. Tuesday and Tuesday night, mostly clear. A 50% chance of rain showers. Highs in the upper 70s. Lows in the upper 50s. Wednesday and Wednesday night, mostly clear. Highs in the upper 70s. Lows in the upper 40s. Thursday and Thursday night, mostly clear. Highs in the lower 70s. Lows in the lower 50s. Friday and Friday night, partly cloudy. A 20% chance of rain showers. Highs around 80. Lows in the lower 60s. Saturday and Saturday night, partly cloudy. A 30% chance of thunderstorms. Highs in the upper 80s.
lows in the mid-60s. Here are some river levels reported this morning. On the Ohio River, Markland Lock Upper was 12.7, Markland Lock Lower was 20.6, McAlpin Upper was 12.8, McAlpin Lower 19.7, Canelton Lock and Dam Upper was 9.9, Canelton Lock and Dam Lower was 15.1, on the Blue River, Fredericksburg 4.0, White Cloud 3.6, on the Rolling Fork River, Boston 4.8, on the Salt River, Shepherdsville 1.9, here are some nearby reservoir levels. Dolin River Lake 502.4, Potoka Lake 535.7, Taylorsville Lake 547.0. The current time is 3:32 p.m. Eastern Daylight Time. 3 p.m. Eastern Daylight Time weather conditions across north-central Kentucky and south-central Indiana. At Louisville International, it was partly sunny. The temperature was 76 degrees, the dew point 51, and the relative humidity 41%. The wind was northwest at 8 miles an hour, gusting to 20. The pressure was 30.00 inches and steady. At Bowman Field, it was mostly sunny. The temperature was 74 degrees, the dew point 52, and the relative humidity 46%. The wind was north at 12 miles an hour, gusting to 18. The pressure was 30.01 inches and steady. At Jasper, it was mostly sunny. The temperature was 72 degrees, the dew point 46, and the relative humidity 39%. The wind was north at 9 miles an hour. The pressure was 30.04 inches and steady. Once again, at Louisville International, it was 76 degrees under partly sunny skies. Elsewhere around the region, at Bloomington, it was sunny, with a temperature of 70. It was mostly sunny, with a temperature of 76 at Lexington, 69 at Covington, 83 at Nashville, 74 at Evansville, and 67 at Indianapolis. It was partly sunny, with a temperature of 77 at Bowling Green, and 73 at Paducah. At Jackson, it was cloudy, with a temperature of 71. At Frankfort, the weather conditions were not available. Now for the official National Weather Service forecast for north-central Kentucky and south-central Indiana, including the Louisville metro area. Today, partly sunny. Highs in the mid-70s. Northwest winds up to 10 miles an hour. Tonight, mostly cloudy. Lows around 50. North winds 5 to 10 miles an hour. Monday, sunny. Highs in the lower 70s. North winds up to 10 miles an hour. Monday night, mostly clear. Lows in the upper 40s. North winds up to 10 miles an hour, shifting to the east after midnight. And now the extended forecast for the radio listening area. Tuesday and Tuesday night, mostly clear. A 50% chance of rain showers. Highs in the upper 70s. Lows in the upper 50s. Wednesday and Wednesday night, mostly clear. Highs in the upper 70s. Lows in the upper 40s. Thursday and Thursday night, mostly clear. Highs in the lower 70s. Lows in the lower 50s. Friday and Friday night, partly cloudy. A 20% chance of rain showers. Highs around 80. Lows in the lower 60s. Saturday and Saturday night, partly cloudy. A 30% chance of thunderstorms. Highs in the upper 80s. Lows in the mid-60s. Here are some river levels reported this morning. On the Ohio River, Markland Lock Upper was 12.7, Markland Lock Lower was 20.6, McAlpin Upper was 12.8, McAlpin Lower 19.7, Canelton Lock and Dam Upper was 9.9, Canelton Lock and Dam Lower was 15.1, on the Blue River, Fredericksburg 4.0, White Cloud 3.6, on the Rolling Fork River, Boston 4.8, on the Salt River, Shepherdsville 1.9, here are some nearby reservoir levels. Dolin River Lake 502.4, Potoka Lake 535.7, Taylorsville Lake 547.0. 3 p.m. Eastern Daylight Time weather conditions across north-central Kentucky and south-central Indiana. At Louisville International, it was partly sunny.
The temperature was 76 degrees, the dew point 51, and relative humidity 41%. The wind was northwest at 8 miles an hour, gusting to 20. The pressure was 30.00 inches and steady. At Bowman Field, it was mostly sunny. The temperature was 74 degrees, the dew point 52, and the relative humidity 46%. The wind was north at 12 miles an hour, gusting to 18. The pressure was 30.01 inches and steady. At Jasper, it was mostly sunny. The temperature was 72 degrees, the dew point 46, and the relative humidity 39%. The wind was north at 9 miles an hour. The pressure was 30.04 inches and steady. Once again, at Louisville International, it was 76 degrees under partly sunny skies. Elsewhere around the region, at Bloomington, it was sunny, with a temperature of 70. It was mostly sunny, with a temperature of 76 at Lexington, 69 at Covington, 83 at Nashville, 74 at Evansville, and 67 at Indianapolis. It was partly sunny, with a temperature of 77 at Bowling Green, and 73 at Paducah. At Jackson, it was cloudy, with a temperature of 71. At Frankfort, the weather conditions were not available. The current time is 3:38 p.m. Eastern Daylight Time. Now for the official National Weather Service forecast for North Central Kentucky and South Central Indiana, including the Louisville metro area. Today, partly sunny. Highs in the mid-70s. Northwest winds up to 10 miles an hour. Tonight, mostly cloudy. Lows around 50. North winds 5 to 10 miles an hour. Monday, sunny. Highs in the lower 70s. North winds up to 10 miles an hour. Monday night, mostly clear. Lows in the upper 40s. North winds up to 10 miles an hour, shifting to the east after midnight. And now the extended forecast for the radio listening area. Tuesday and Tuesday night, mostly clear. A 50% chance of rain showers. Highs in the upper 70s. Lows in the upper 50s. Wednesday and Wednesday night, mostly clear. Highs in the upper 70s. Lows in the upper 40s. Thursday and Thursday night, mostly clear. Highs in the lower 70s. Lows in the lower 50s. Friday and Friday night, partly cloudy. A 20% chance of rain showers. Highs around 80. Lows in the lower 60s. Saturday and Saturday night, partly cloudy. A 30% chance of thunderstorms. Highs in the upper 80s. Lows in the mid-60s. Here are some river levels reported this morning. On the Ohio River, Markland Lock Upper was 12.7, Markland Lock Lower was 20.6, McAlpin Upper was 12.8, McAlpin Lower 19.7, Canelton Lock and Dam Upper was 9.9, Canelton Lock and Dam Lower was 15.1, on the Blue River, Fredericksburg 4.0, White Cloud 3.6, on the Rolling Fork River, Boston 4.8, on the Salt River, Shepherdsville 1.9, here are some nearby reservoir levels. Dolin River Lake 502.4, Potoka Lake 535.7, Taylorsville Lake 547.0. 3 p.m. Eastern Daylight Time weather conditions across north central Kentucky and south central Indiana. At Louisville International, it was partly sunny. The temperature was 76 degrees, the dew point 51, and the relative humidity 41%. The wind was northwest at 8 miles an hour, gusting to 20. The pressure was 30.00 inches and steady. At Bowman Field, it was mostly sunny. The temperature was 74 degrees, the dew point 52, and the relative humidity 46%. The wind was north at 12 miles an hour, gusting to 18. The pressure was 30.01 inches and steady. At Jasper, it was mostly sunny. The temperature was 72 degrees, the dew point 46, and the relative humidity 39%. The wind was north at 9 miles an hour. The pressure was 30.04 inches and steady.
Once again, at Louisville International, it was 76 degrees under partly sunny skies. Elsewhere around the region, at Bloomington, it was sunny with a temperature of 70. It was mostly sunny with a temperature of 76 at Lexington, 69 at Covington, 83 at Nashville, 74 at Evansville, and 67 at Indianapolis. It was partly sunny with a temperature of 77 at Bowling Green and 73 at Paducah. At Jackson, it was cloudy with a temperature of 71. At Frankfort, the weather conditions were not available. 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The current time is 3:42 p.m. Eastern Daylight Time. Now for the official National Weather Service forecast for North Central Kentucky and South Central Indiana, including the Louisville metro area. Today, partly sunny. Highs in the mid-70s. Northwest winds up to 10 miles an hour. Tonight, mostly cloudy. Lows around 50. North winds 5 to 10 miles an hour. Monday, sunny. Highs in the lower 70s. North winds up to 10 miles an hour. Monday night, mostly clear. Lows in the upper 40s. North winds up to 10 miles an hour, shifting to the east after midnight. And now the extended forecast for the radio listening area. Tuesday and Tuesday night, mostly clear. A 50% chance of rain showers. Highs in the upper 70s. Lows in the upper 50s. Wednesday and Wednesday night, mostly clear. Highs in the upper 70s. Lows in the upper 40s. Thursday and Thursday night, mostly clear. Highs in the lower 70s. Lows in the lower 50s. Friday and Friday night, partly cloudy. A 20% chance of rain showers. Highs around 80. Lows in the lower 60s. Saturday and Saturday night, partly cloudy. A 30% chance of thunderstorms. Highs in the upper 80s. Lows in the mid-60s. Here are some river levels reported this morning. On the Ohio River, Markland Lock Upper was 12.7, Markland Lock Lower was 20.6, McAlpin Upper was 12.8, McAlpin Lower 19.7, Canelton Lock and Dam Upper was 9.9, Canelton Lock and Dam Lower was 15.1, on the Blue River, Fredericksburg 4.0, White Cloud 3.6, on the Rolling Fork River, Boston 4.8, on the Salt River, Shepherdsville 1.9, here are some nearby reservoir levels. Dolin River Lake 502.4, Potoka Lake 535.7, Taylorsville Lake 547.0. 3 p.m. Eastern Daylight Time weather conditions across north central Kentucky and south central Indiana. At Louisville International, it was partly sunny. The temperature was 76 degrees, the dew point 51, and the relative humidity 41%. The wind was northwest at 8 miles an hour. Gusting to 20. The pressure was 30.00 inches and steady. At Bowman Field, it was mostly sunny. The temperature was 74 degrees, the dew point 52, and the relative humidity 46%. The wind was north at 12 miles an hour. Gusting to 18. The pressure was 30.01 inches and steady. At Jasper, it was mostly sunny. The temperature was 72 degrees, the dew point 46, and the relative humidity 39%. The wind was north at 9 miles an hour. The pressure was 30.04 inches and steady. Once again, at Louisville International, it was 76 degrees under partly sunny skies. Elsewhere around the region, at Bloomington, it was sunny with a temperature of 70. It was mostly sunny with a temperature of 76 at Lexington, 69 at Covington, 83 at Nashville, 74 at Evansville, and 67 at Indianapolis. It was partly sunny, with a temperature of 77 at Bowling Green and 73 at Paducah. At Jackson, it was cloudy, with a temperature of 71. At Frankfort,
The weather conditions were not available. Now for the official National Weather Service forecast for North Central Kentucky and South Central Indiana, including the Louisville metro area. Today, partly sunny. Highs in the mid-70s. Northwest winds up to 10 miles an hour. Tonight, mostly cloudy. Lows around 50. North winds 5 to 10 miles an hour. Monday, sunny. Highs in the lower 70s. North winds up to 10 miles an hour. Monday night, mostly clear. Lows in the upper 40s. North winds up to 10 miles an hour, shifting to the east after midnight. And now the extended forecast for the radio listening area. Tuesday and Tuesday night, mostly clear. A 50% chance of rain showers. Highs in the upper 70s. Lows in the upper 50s. Wednesday and Wednesday night, mostly clear. Highs in the upper 70s. Lows in the upper 40s. Thursday and Thursday night, mostly clear. Highs in the lower 70s. Lows in the lower 50s. Friday and Friday night, partly cloudy. A 20% chance of rain showers. Highs around 80. Lows in the lower 60s. Saturday and Saturday night, partly cloudy. A 30% chance of thunderstorms. Highs in the upper 80s. Lows in the mid-60s. The current time is 3:48 p.m. Eastern Daylight Time. 3 p.m. Eastern Daylight Time weather conditions across North Central Kentucky and South Central Indiana. At Louisville International, it was partly sunny. The temperature was 76 degrees, the dew point 51, and the relative humidity 41%. The wind was northwest at 8 miles an hour, gusting to 20. The pressure was 30.00 inches and steady. At Bowman Field, it was mostly sunny. The temperature was 74 degrees, the dew point 52, and the relative humidity 46%. The wind was north at 12 miles an hour, gusting to 18. The pressure was 30.01 inches and steady. At Jasper, it was mostly sunny. The temperature was 72 degrees, the dew point 46, and the relative humidity 39%. The wind was north at 9 miles an hour. The pressure was 30.04 inches and steady. Once again, at Louisville International, it was 76 degrees under partly sunny skies. Elsewhere around the region, at Bloomington, it was sunny, with a temperature of 70. It was mostly sunny, with a temperature of 76 at Lexington, 69 at Covington, 83 at Nashville, 74 at Evansville, and 67 at Indianapolis. It was partly sunny, with a temperature of 77 at Bowling Green, and 73 at Paducah. At Jackson, it was cloudy, with a temperature of 71. At Frankfort, the weather conditions were not available. Now for the official National Weather Service forecast for North Central Kentucky and South Central Indiana, including the Louisville metro area. Today, partly sunny. Highs in the mid-70s. Northwest winds up to 10 miles an hour. Tonight, mostly cloudy. Lows around 50. North winds 5 to 10 miles an hour. Monday, sunny. Highs in the lower 70s. North winds up to 10 miles an hour. Monday night, mostly clear. Lows in the upper 40s. North winds up to 10 miles an hour, shifting to the east after midnight. And now the extended forecast for the radio listening area. Tuesday and Tuesday night, mostly clear. A 50% chance of rain showers. Highs in the upper 70s. Lows in the upper 50s. Wednesday and Wednesday night, mostly clear. Highs in the upper 70s. Lows in the upper 40s. Thursday and Thursday night, mostly clear. Highs in the lower 70s. Lows in the lower 50s. Friday and Friday night, partly cloudy. A 20% chance of rain showers. Highs around 80. Lows in the lower 60s. Saturday and Saturday night, partly cloudy. A 30% chance of thunderstorms. Highs in the upper 80s. Lows in the mid-60s.
3 p.m. Eastern Daylight Time weather conditions across north-central Kentucky and south-central Indiana. At Louisville International, it was partly sunny. The temperature was 76 degrees, the dew point 51, and the relative humidity 41%. The wind was northwest at 8 miles an hour, gusting to 20. The pressure was 30.00 inches and steady. At Bowman Field, it was mostly sunny. The temperature was 74 degrees, the dew point 52, and the relative humidity 46%. The wind was north at 12 miles an hour, gusting to 18. The pressure was 30.01 inches and steady. At Jasper, it was mostly sunny. The temperature was 72 degrees, the dew point 46, and the relative humidity 39%. The wind was north at 9 miles an hour. The pressure was 30.04 inches and steady. Once again, at Louisville International, it was 76 degrees under partly sunny skies. Elsewhere around the region, at Bloomington, it was sunny, with a temperature of 70. It was mostly sunny, with a temperature of 76 at Lexington, 69 at Covington, 83 at Nashville, 74 at Evansville, and 67 at Indianapolis. It was partly sunny, with a temperature of 77 at Bowling Green and 73 at Paducah. At Jackson, it was cloudy, with a temperature of 71. At Frankfort, the weather conditions were not available. The current time is 3:53 p.m. Eastern Daylight Time. Now for the official National Weather Service forecast for north-central Kentucky and south-central Indiana, including the Louisville metro area. Today, partly sunny. Highs in the mid-70s. Northwest winds up to 10 miles an hour. Tonight, mostly cloudy. Lows around 50. North winds 5 to 10 miles an hour. Monday, sunny. Highs in the lower 70s. North winds up to 10 miles an hour. Monday night, mostly clear. Lows in the upper 40s. North winds up to 10 miles an hour, shifting to the east after midnight. And now the extended forecast for the radio listening area. Tuesday and Tuesday night, mostly clear. A 50% chance of rain showers. Highs in the upper 70s. Lows in the upper 50s. Wednesday and Wednesday night, mostly clear. Highs in the upper 70s. Lows in the upper 40s. Thursday and Thursday night, mostly clear. Highs in the lower 70s. Lows in the lower 50s. Friday and Friday night, partly cloudy. A 20% chance of rain showers. Highs around 80. Lows in the lower 60s. Saturday and Saturday night, partly cloudy. A 30% chance of thunderstorms. Highs in the upper 80s. Lows in the mid-60s. 3 p.m. Eastern Daylight Time weather conditions across north-central Kentucky and south-central Indiana. At Louisville International, it was partly sunny. The temperature was 76 degrees, the dew point 51, and the relative humidity 41%. The wind was northwest at 8 miles an hour, gusting to 20. The pressure was 30.00 inches and steady. At Bowman Field, it was mostly sunny. The temperature was 74 degrees, the dew point 52, and the relative humidity 46%. The wind was north at 12 miles an hour, gusting to 18. The pressure was 30.01 inches and steady. At Jasper, it was mostly sunny. The temperature was 72 degrees, the dew point 46, and the relative humidity 39%. The wind was north at 9 miles an hour. The pressure was 30.04 inches and steady. Once again, at Louisville International, it was 76 degrees under partly sunny skies. Elsewhere around the region, at Bloomington, it was sunny, with a temperature of 70. It was mostly sunny, with a temperature of 76 at Lexington, 69 at Covington, 83 at Nashville, 74 at Evansville, and 67 at Indianapolis. It was partly sunny, with a temperature of 77 at Bowling Green and 73 at Paducah. At Jackson, it was cloudy, with a temperature of 71. At Frankfort,
The weather conditions were not available. Now for the official National Weather Service forecast for North Central Kentucky and South Central Indiana, including the Louisville metro area. Today, partly sunny. Highs in the mid-70s. Northwest winds up to 10 miles an hour. Tonight, mostly cloudy. Lows around 50. North winds 5 to 10 miles an hour. Monday, sunny. Highs in the lower 70s. North winds up to 10 miles an hour. Monday night, mostly clear. Lows in the upper 40s. North winds up to 10 miles an hour, shifting to the east after midnight. And now the extended forecast for the radio listening area. Tuesday and Tuesday night, mostly clear. A 50% chance of rain showers. Highs in the upper 70s. Lows in the upper 50s. Wednesday and Wednesday night, mostly clear. Highs in the upper 70s. Lows in the upper 40s. Thursday and Thursday night, mostly clear. Highs in the lower 70s. Lows in the lower 50s. Friday and Friday night, partly cloudy. A 20% chance of rain showers. Highs around 80. Lows in the lower 60s. Saturday and Saturday night, partly cloudy. A 30% chance of thunderstorms. Highs in the upper 80s. Lows in the mid-60s. The current time is 3:58 p.m. Eastern Daylight Time. 3 p.m. Eastern Daylight Time weather conditions across North Central Kentucky and South Central Indiana. At Louisville International, it was partly sunny. The temperature was 76 degrees, the dew point 51, and the relative humidity 41%. The wind was northwest at 8 miles an hour, gusting to 20. The pressure was 30.00 inches and steady. At Bowman Field, it was mostly sunny. The temperature was 74 degrees, the dew point 52, and the relative humidity 46%. The wind was north at 12 miles an hour, gusting to 18. The pressure was 30.01 inches and steady. At Jasper, it was mostly sunny. The temperature was 72 degrees, the dew point 46, and the relative humidity 39%. The wind was north at 9 miles an hour. The pressure was 30.04 inches and steady. Once again, at Louisville International, it was 76 degrees under partly sunny skies. Elsewhere around the region, at Bloomington, it was sunny, with a temperature of 70. It was mostly sunny, with a temperature of 76 at Lexington, 69 at Covington, 83 at Nashville, 74 at Evansville, and 67 at Indianapolis. It was partly sunny, with a temperature of 77 at Bowling Green, and 73 at Paducah. At Jackson, it was cloudy, with a temperature of 71. At Frankfort, the weather conditions were not available. Now for the official National Weather Service forecast for North Central Kentucky and South Central Indiana, including the Louisville metro area. Today, partly sunny. Highs in the mid-70s. Northwest winds up to 10 miles an hour. Tonight, mostly cloudy. Lows around 50. North winds 5 to 10 miles an hour. Monday, sunny. Highs in the lower 70s. North winds up to 10 miles an hour. Monday night, mostly clear. Lows in the upper 40s. North winds up to 10 miles an hour, shifting to the east after midnight. And now the extended forecast for the radio listening area. Tuesday and Tuesday night, mostly clear. A 50% chance of rain showers. Highs in the upper 70s. Lows in the upper 50s. Wednesday and Wednesday night, mostly clear. Highs in the upper 70s. Lows in the upper 40s. Thursday and Thursday night, mostly clear. Highs in the lower 70s. Lows in the lower 50s. Friday and Friday night, partly cloudy. A 20% chance of rain showers. Highs around 80. Lows in the lower 60s. Saturday and Saturday night, partly cloudy. A 30% chance of thunderstorms. Highs in the upper 80s. Lows in the mid-60s.
3 p.m. Eastern Daylight Time weather conditions across north-central Kentucky and south-central Indiana. At Louisville International, it was partly sunny. The temperature was 76 degrees, the dew point 51, and the relative humidity 41%. The wind was northwest at 8 miles an hour, gusting to 20. The pressure was 30.00 inches and steady. At Bowman Field, it was mostly sunny. The temperature was 74 degrees, the dew point 52, and the relative humidity 46%. The wind was north at 12 miles an hour, gusting to 18. The pressure was 30.01 inches and steady. At Jasper, it was mostly sunny. The temperature was 72 degrees, the dew point 46, and the relative humidity 39%. The wind was north at 9 miles an hour. The pressure was 30.04 inches and steady. Once again, at Louisville International, it was 76 degrees under partly sunny skies. Elsewhere around the region, at Bloomington, it was sunny, with a temperature of 70. It was mostly sunny, with a temperature of 76 at Lexington, 69 at Covington, 83 at Nashville, 74 at Evansville, and 67 at Indianapolis. It was partly sunny, with a temperature of 77 at Bowling Green and 73 at Paducah. At Jackson, it was cloudy, with a temperature of 71. At Frankfort, the weather conditions were not available. The current time is 4:03 p.m. Eastern Daylight Time. 4 p.m. Eastern Daylight Time weather conditions across north-central Kentucky and south-central Indiana. At Louisville International, it was partly sunny. The temperature was 75 degrees, the dew point 49, and the relative humidity 39%. The wind was north at 10 miles an hour, gusting to 17. The pressure was 30.01 inches and rising. At Bowman Field, it was mostly sunny. The temperature was 73 degrees, the dew point 49, and the relative humidity 42%. The wind was north at 8 miles an hour, gusting to 20. The pressure was 30.01 inches and steady. At Jasper, it was mostly sunny. The temperature was 73 degrees, the dew point 48, and the relative humidity 41%. The wind was northwest at 6 miles an hour. The pressure was 30.04 inches and steady. Once again, at Louisville International, it was 75 degrees under partly sunny skies. Elsewhere around the region, at Bloomington, it was sunny, with a temperature of 72. It was mostly sunny, with a temperature of 75 at Lexington, 71 at Covington, and 74 at Evansville. It was partly sunny, with a temperature of 72 at Jackson, 77 at Bowling Green, 85 at Nashville, 74 at Paducah, and 67 at Indianapolis. At Frankfort, the weather conditions were not available. Now for the official National Weather Service forecast for north-central Kentucky and south-central Indiana, including the Louisville metro area. Today, partly sunny. Highs in the mid-70s. Northwest winds up to 10 miles an hour. Tonight, mostly cloudy. Lows around 50. North winds 5 to 10 miles an hour. Monday, sunny. Highs in the lower 70s. North winds up to 10 miles an hour. Monday night, mostly clear. Lows in the upper 40s. North winds up to 10 miles an hour, shifting to the east after midnight. And now the extended forecast for the radio listening area. Tuesday and Tuesday night, mostly clear. A 50% chance of rain showers. Highs in the upper 70s. Lows in the upper 50s. Wednesday and Wednesday night, mostly clear. Highs in the upper 70s. Lows in the upper 40s. Thursday and Thursday night, mostly clear. Highs in the lower 70s. Lows in the lower 50s. Friday and Friday night, partly cloudy. A 20% chance of rain showers. Highs around 80. Lows in the lower 60s. Saturday and Saturday night, partly cloudy. A 30% chance of thunderstorms. Highs in the upper 80s. Lows in the mid 60s.
4 p.m. Eastern Daylight Time weather conditions across north-central Kentucky and south-central Indiana. At Louisville International, it was partly sunny. The temperature was 75 degrees, the dew point 49, and the relative humidity 39%. The wind was north at 10 miles an hour, gusting to 17. The pressure was 30.01 inches and rising. At Bowman Field, it was mostly sunny. The temperature was 73 degrees, the dew point 49, and the relative humidity 42%. The wind was north at 8 miles an hour, gusting to 20. The pressure was 30.01 inches and steady. At Jasper, it was mostly sunny. The temperature was 73 degrees, the dew point 48, and the relative humidity 41%. The wind was northwest at 6 miles an hour. The pressure was 30.04 inches and steady. Once again, at Louisville International, it was 75 degrees under partly sunny skies. Elsewhere around the region, at Bloomington, it was sunny, with a temperature of 72. It was mostly sunny, with a temperature of 75 at Lexington, 71 at Covington, and 74 at Evansville. It was partly sunny, with a temperature of 72 at Jackson, 77 at Bowling Green, 85 at Nashville, 74 at Paducah, and 67 at Indianapolis. At Frankfort, the weather conditions were not available. The current time is 4:07 p.m. Eastern Daylight Time. Now for the official National Weather Service forecast for north-central Kentucky and south-central Indiana, including the Louisville metro area. Today, partly sunny. Highs in the mid-70s. Northwest winds up to 10 miles an hour. Tonight, mostly cloudy. Lows around 50. North winds 5 to 10 miles an hour. Monday, sunny. Highs in the lower 70s. North winds up to 10 miles an hour. Monday night, mostly clear. Lows in the upper 40s. North winds up to 10 miles an hour, shifting to the east after midnight. And now the extended forecast for the radio listening area. Tuesday and Tuesday night, mostly clear. A 50% chance of rain showers. Highs in the upper 70s. Lows in the upper 50s. Wednesday and Wednesday night, mostly clear. Highs in the upper 70s. Lows in the upper 40s. Thursday and Thursday night, mostly clear. Highs in the lower 70s. Lows in the lower 50s. Friday and Friday night, partly cloudy. A 20% chance of rain showers. Highs around 80. Lows in the lower 60s. Saturday and Saturday night, partly cloudy. A 30% chance of thunderstorms. Highs in the upper 80s. Lows in the mid-60s. 4 p.m. Eastern Daylight Time weather conditions across north-central Kentucky and south-central Indiana. At Louisville International, it was partly sunny. The temperature was 75 degrees, the dew point 49, and the relative humidity 39%. The wind was north at 10 miles an hour, gusting to 17. The pressure was 30.01 inches and rising. At Bowman Field, it was mostly sunny. The temperature was 73 degrees, the dew point 49, and the relative humidity 42%. The wind was north at 8 miles an hour, gusting to 20. The pressure was 30.01 inches and steady. At Jasper, it was mostly sunny. The temperature was 73 degrees, the dew point 48, and the relative humidity 41%. The wind was northwest at 6 miles an hour. The pressure was 30.04 inches and steady. Once again, at Louisville International, it was 75 degrees under partly sunny skies. Elsewhere around the region, at Bloomington, it was sunny, with a temperature of 72. It was mostly sunny, with a temperature of 75 at Lexington, 71 at Covington, and 74 at Evansville. It was partly sunny, with a temperature of 72 at Jackson, 77 at Bowling Green, 85 at Nashville, 74 at Paducah, and 67 at Indianapolis. At Frankfort, the weather conditions were not available.
4 p.m. Eastern Daylight Time weather conditions across north-central Kentucky and south-central Indiana. At Louisville International, it was partly sunny. The temperature was 75 degrees, the dew point 49, and the relative humidity 39%. The wind was north at 10 miles an hour, gusting to 17. The pressure was 30.01 inches and rising. At Bowman Field, it was mostly sunny. The temperature was 73 degrees, the dew point 49, and the relative humidity 42%. The wind was north at 8 miles an hour, gusting to 20. The pressure was 30.01 inches and steady. At Jasper, it was sunny. The temperature was 73 degrees, the dew point 48, and the relative humidity 41%. The wind was northwest at 6 miles an hour. The pressure was 30.04 inches and steady. Once again, at Louisville International, it was 75 degrees under partly sunny skies. Elsewhere around the region, at Bloomington, it was sunny, with a temperature of 72. It was mostly sunny, with a temperature of 71 at Covington and 74 at Evansville. It was partly sunny, with a temperature of 75 at Lexington, 72 at Jackson, and 77 at Bowling Green. Under partly sunny skies, Nashville reported 85, Paducah reported 74, and Indianapolis reported 67. At Frankfort, the weather conditions were not available. Now for the official National Weather Service forecast for north-central Kentucky and south-central Indiana, including the Louisville metro area. Tonight, mostly cloudy. Lows in the lower 50s. North winds up to 10 miles an hour. Monday, sunny. Highs in the lower 70s. Northeast winds up to 5 miles an hour, shifting to the north in the afternoon. Monday night, mostly clear. Lows in the upper 40s. North winds up to 10 miles an hour, shifting to the northeast after midnight. Tuesday, sunny. Highs in the upper 70s. Southeast winds up to 5 miles an hour, shifting to the southwest in the afternoon. Tuesday night, warmer. Mostly clear until midnight, then mostly cloudy with a 50% chance of rain showers after midnight. Lows around 60. Southwest winds 5 to 10 miles an hour. And now the extended forecast for the radio listening area. Wednesday and Wednesday night, mostly clear. Highs in the upper 70s. Lows in the upper 40s. Thursday and Thursday night, mostly clear. Highs in the lower 70s. Lows around 50. Friday and Friday night, partly cloudy. Chance of rain showers and slight chance of thunderstorms. Highs in the upper 70s. Lows around 60. Chance of precipitation 30%. Saturday and Saturday night, partly cloudy. A 20% chance of thunderstorms. Highs in the mid-80s. Lows in the mid-60s. Sunday and Sunday night, partly cloudy. A 20% chance of thunderstorms. Highs in the upper 80s. Lows around 70. 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Broadcast from the National Weather Service Forecast Office in Louisville, on a transmitter located in Floyd County, Indiana, on a frequency of 162.475 MHz. The current time is 4:15 p.m. Eastern Daylight Time. 4 p.m. Eastern Daylight Time weather conditions across north-central Kentucky and south-central Indiana. At Louisville International, it was partly sunny. The temperature was 75 degrees, the dew point 49, and the relative humidity 39%. The wind was north at 10 miles an hour, gusting to 17. The pressure was 30.01 inches and rising. At Bowman Field, it was mostly sunny. The temperature was 73 degrees, the dew point 49, and the relative humidity 42%. The wind was north at 8 miles an hour, gusting to 20. The pressure was 30.01 inches and steady. At Jasper, it was sunny. The temperature was 73 degrees, the dew point 48, and the relative humidity 41%.
The wind was northwest at 6 miles an hour. The pressure was 30.04 inches and steady. Once again, at Louisville International, it was 75 degrees under partly sunny skies. Elsewhere around the region, at Bloomington, it was sunny, with a temperature of 72. It was mostly sunny, with a temperature of 71 at Covington.

central Indiana, including the Louisville metro area. Tonight, mostly cloudy. Lows in the lower 50s. North winds up to 10 miles an hour. Monday, sunny. Highs in the lower 70s. Northeast winds up to 5 miles an hour, shifting to the north in the afternoon. Monday night, mostly clear. Lows in the upper 40s. North winds up to 10 miles an hour, shifting to the northeast after midnight. Tuesday, sunny. Highs in the upper 70s. Southeast winds up to 5 miles an hour, shifting to the southwest in the afternoon. Tuesday night, warmer. Mostly clear until midnight, then mostly cloudy with a 50% chance of rain showers after midnight. Lows around 60. Southwest winds 5 to 10 miles an hour. And now the extended forecast for the radio listening area. Wednesday and Wednesday night, mostly clear. Highs in the upper 70s. Lows in the upper 40s. Thursday and Thursday night, mostly clear. Highs in the lower 70s. Lows around 50. Friday and Friday night, partly cloudy. Chance of rain showers and slight chance of thunderstorms. Highs in the upper 70s. Lows around 60. Chance of precipitation 30%. Saturday and Saturday night, partly cloudy. A 20% chance of thunderstorms. Highs in the mid-80s. Lows in the mid-60s. Sunday and Sunday night, partly cloudy. A 20% chance of thunderstorms. Highs in the upper 80s. Lows around 70. The current time is 4:18 p.m. Eastern Daylight Time. 4 p.m. Eastern Daylight Time weather conditions across north central Kentucky and south central Indiana. At Louisville International, it was partly sunny. The temperature was 75 degrees, the dew point 49, and the relative humidity 39%. The wind was north at 10 miles an hour, gusting to 17. The pressure was 30.01 inches and rising. At Bowman Field, it was mostly sunny. The temperature was 73 degrees, the dew point 49, and the relative humidity 42%. The wind was north at 8 miles an hour, gusting to 20. The pressure was 30.01 inches and steady. At Jasper, it was sunny. The temperature was 73 degrees, the dew point 48, and the relative humidity 41%. The wind was northwest at 6 miles an hour. The pressure was 30.04 inches and steady. Once again, at Louisville International, it was 75 degrees under partly sunny skies. Elsewhere around the region, at Bloomington, it was sunny, with a temperature of 72. It was mostly sunny, with a temperature of 71 at Covington, and 74 at Evansville. It was partly sunny, with a temperature of 75 at Lexington, 72 at Jackson, and 77 at Bowling Green. Under partly sunny skies, Nashville reported 85, Paducah reported 74, and Indianapolis reported 67. At Frankfort, the weather conditions were not available. Now for the official National Weather Service forecast for north central Kentucky and south central Indiana, including the Louisville metro area. Tonight, mostly cloudy. Lows in the lower 50s. North winds up to 10 miles an hour. Monday, sunny. Highs in the lower 70s. Northeast winds up to 5 miles an hour, shifting to the north in the afternoon. Monday night, mostly clear. Lows in the upper 40s. North winds up to 10 miles an hour, shifting to the northeast after midnight. Tuesday, sunny. Highs in the upper 70s. Southeast winds up to 5 miles an hour, shifting to the southwest in the afternoon. Tuesday night, warmer. Mostly clear until midnight, then mostly cloudy with a 50% chance of rain showers after midnight. Lows around 60. Southwest winds 5 to 10 miles an hour. And now the extended forecast for the radio listening area. Wednesday and Wednesday night, mostly clear. Highs in the upper 70s. Lows in the upper 40s. Thursday and Thursday night, mostly clear. Highs in the lower 70s. Lows around 50. Friday and Friday night,

Partly cloudy. Chance of rain showers and slight chance of thunderstorms. Highs in the upper 70s. Lows around 60. Chance of precipitation 30%. Saturday and Saturday night, partly cloudy. A 20% chance of thunderstorms. Highs in the mid 80s. Lows in the mid 60s. Sunday and Sunday night, partly cloudy. A 20% chance of thunderstorms. Highs in the upper 80s. Lows around 70. The current time is 4:22 p.m. Eastern Daylight Time. 4 p.m. Eastern Daylight Time weather conditions across north central Kentucky and south central Indiana. At Louisville International, it was partly sunny. The temperature was 75 degrees, the dew point 49, and the relative humidity 39%. The wind was north at 10 miles an hour, gusting to 17. The pressure was 30.01 inches and rising. At Bowman Field, it was mostly sunny. The temperature was 73 degrees, the dew point 49, and the relative humidity 42%. The wind was north at 8 miles an hour, gusting to 20. The pressure was 30.01 inches and steady. At Jasper, it was sunny. The temperature was 73 degrees, the dew point 48, and the relative humidity 41%. The wind was northwest at 6 miles an hour. The pressure was 30.04 inches and steady. Once again, at Louisville International, it was 75 degrees under partly sunny skies. Elsewhere around the region, at Bloomington, it was sunny, with a temperature of 72. It was mostly sunny, with a temperature of 71 at Covington and 74 at Evansville. It was partly sunny, with a temperature of 75 at Lexington, 72 at Jackson, and 77 at Bowling Green. Under partly sunny skies, Nashville reported 85, Paducah reported 74, and Indianapolis reported 67. At Frankfort, the weather conditions were not available. Now for the official National Weather Service forecast for north central Kentucky and south central Indiana, including the Louisville metro area. Tonight, mostly cloudy. Lows in the lower 50s. North winds up to 10 miles an hour. Monday, sunny. Highs in the lower 70s. Northeast winds up to 5 miles an hour, shifting to the north in the afternoon. Monday night, mostly clear. Lows in the upper 40s. North winds up to 10 miles an hour, shifting to the northeast after midnight. Tuesday, sunny. Highs in the upper 70s. Southeast winds up to 5 miles an hour, shifting to the southwest in the afternoon. Tuesday night, warmer. Mostly clear until midnight, then mostly cloudy with a 50% chance of rain showers after midnight. Lows around 60. Southwest winds 5 to 10 miles an hour. And now the extended forecast for the radio listening area. Wednesday and Wednesday night, mostly clear. Highs in the upper 70s. Lows in the upper 40s. Thursday and Thursday night, mostly clear. Highs in the lower 70s. Lows around 50. Friday and Friday night, partly cloudy. Chance of rain showers and slight chance of thunderstorms. Highs in the upper 70s. Lows around 60. Chance of precipitation 30%. Saturday and Saturday night, partly cloudy. A 20% chance of thunderstorms. Highs in the mid 80s. Lows in the mid 60s. Sunday and Sunday night, partly cloudy. A 20% chance of thunderstorms. Highs in the upper 80s. Lows around 70. 4 p.m. Eastern Daylight Time weather conditions across north central Kentucky and south central Indiana. At Louisville International, it was partly sunny. The temperature was 75 degrees, the dew point 49, and the relative humidity 39%. The wind was north at 10 miles an hour, gusting to 17. The pressure was 30.01 inches and rising. At Bowman Field, it was mostly sunny. The temperature was 73 degrees, the dew point 49, and the relative humidity 42%. The wind was north at 8 miles an hour, gusting to 20.
The pressure was 30.01 inches and steady. At Jasper, it was sunny. The temperature was 73 degrees, the dew point 48, and the relative humidity 41%. The wind was northwest at 6 miles an hour. The pressure was 30.04 inches and steady. Once again, at Louisville International, it was 75 degrees under partly sunny skies. Elsewhere around the region, at Bloomington, it was sunny, with a temperature of 72. It was mostly sunny, with a temperature of 71 at Covington, and 74 at Evansville. It was partly sunny, with a temperature of 75 at Lexington, 72 at Jackson, and 77 at Bowling Green. Under partly sunny skies, Nashville reported 85, Paducah reported 74, and Indianapolis reported 67. At Frankfort, the weather conditions were not available. The current time is 4:28 p.m. Eastern Daylight Time. Now for the official National Weather Service forecast for North Central Kentucky and South Central Indiana, including the Louisville metro area. Tonight, mostly cloudy. Lows in the lower 50s. North winds up to 10 miles an hour. Monday, sunny. Highs in the lower 70s. Northeast winds up to 5 miles an hour, shifting to the north in the afternoon. Monday night, mostly clear. Lows in the upper 40s. North winds up to 10 miles an hour, shifting to the northeast after midnight. Tuesday, sunny. Highs in the upper 70s. Southeast winds up to 5 miles an hour, shifting to the southwest in the afternoon. Tuesday night, warmer. Mostly clear until midnight, then mostly cloudy with a 50% chance of rain showers after midnight. Lows around 60. Southwest winds 5 to 10 miles an hour. And now the extended forecast for the radio listening area. Wednesday and Wednesday night, mostly clear. Highs in the upper 70s. Lows in the upper 40s. Thursday and Thursday night, mostly clear. Highs in the lower 70s. Lows around 50. Friday and Friday night, partly cloudy. Chance of rain showers and slight chance of thunderstorms. Highs in the upper 70s. Lows around 60. Chance of precipitation 30%. Saturday and Saturday night, partly cloudy. A 20% chance of thunderstorms. Highs in the mid-80s. Lows in the mid-60s. Sunday and Sunday night, partly cloudy. A 20% chance of thunderstorms. Highs in the upper 80s. Lows around 70. 4 p.m. Eastern Daylight Time weather conditions across North Central Kentucky and South Central Indiana. At Louisville International, it was partly sunny. The temperature was 75 degrees, the dew point 49, and the relative humidity 39%. The wind was north at 10 miles an hour, gusting to 17. The pressure was 30.01 inches and rising. At Bowman Field, it was mostly sunny. The temperature was 73 degrees, the dew point 49, and the relative humidity 42%. The wind was north at 8 miles an hour, gusting to 20. The pressure was 30.01 inches and steady. At Jasper, it was sunny. The temperature was 73 degrees, the dew point 48, and the relative humidity 41%. The wind was northwest at 6 miles an hour. The pressure was 30.04 inches and steady. Once again, at Louisville International, it was 75 degrees under partly sunny skies. Elsewhere around the region, at Bloomington, it was sunny, with a temperature of 72. It was mostly sunny, with a temperature of 71 at Covington, and 74 at Evansville. It was partly sunny, with a temperature of 75 at Lexington, 72 at Jackson, and 77 at Bowling Green. Under partly sunny skies, Nashville reported 85, Paducah reported 74, and Indianapolis reported 67. At Frankfort, the weather conditions were not available. Now for the official National Weather Service forecast for North Central Kentucky and South Central Indiana, including the Louisville metro area. Tonight, mostly cloudy. Lows in the lower 50s. North winds up to 10 miles an hour. Monday,
sunny. Highs in the lower 70s. Northeast winds up to 5 miles an hour shifting to the north in the afternoon. Monday night, mostly clear. Lows in the upper 40s. North winds up to 10 miles an hour shifting to the northeast after midnight. Tuesday, sunny. Highs in the upper 70s. Southeast winds up to 5 miles an hour shifting to the southwest in the afternoon. Tuesday night, warmer. Mostly clear until midnight, then mostly cloudy with a 50% chance of rain showers after midnight. Lows around 60. Southwest winds 5 to 10 miles an hour. And now the extended forecast for the radio listening area. Wednesday and Wednesday night, mostly clear. Highs in the upper 70s. Lows in the upper 40s. Thursday and Thursday night, mostly clear. Highs in the lower 70s. Lows around 50. Friday and Friday night, partly cloudy. Chance of rain showers and slight chance of thunderstorms. Highs in the upper 70s. Lows around 60. Chance of precipitation 30%. Saturday and Saturday night, partly cloudy. A 20% chance of thunderstorms. Highs in the mid-80s. Lows in the mid-60s. Sunday and Sunday night, partly cloudy. A 20% chance of thunderstorms. Highs in the upper 80s. Lows around 70. The current time is 4:33 p.m. Eastern Daylight Time. 4 p.m. Eastern Daylight Time weather conditions across north-central Kentucky and south-central Indiana. At Louisville International, it was partly sunny. The temperature was 75 degrees, the dew point 49, and the relative humidity 39%. The wind was north at 10 miles an hour, gusting to 17. The pressure was 30.01 inches and rising. At Bowman Field, it was mostly sunny. The temperature was 73 degrees, the dew point 49, and the relative humidity 42%. The wind was north at 8 miles an hour, gusting to 20. The pressure was 30.01 inches and steady. At Jasper, it was sunny. The temperature was 73 degrees, the dew point 48, and the relative humidity 41%. The wind was northwest at 6 miles an hour. The pressure was 30.04 inches and steady. Once again, at Louisville International, it was 75 degrees under partly sunny skies. Elsewhere around the region, at Bloomington, it was sunny, with a temperature of 72. It was mostly sunny, with a temperature of 71 at Covington, and 74 at Evansville. It was partly sunny, with a temperature of 75 at Lexington, 72 at Jackson, and 77 at Bowling Green. Under partly sunny skies, Nashville reported 85, Paducah reported 74, and Indianapolis reported 67. At Frankfort, the weather conditions were not available. Now for the official National Weather Service forecast for north-central Kentucky and south-central Indiana, including the Louisville metro area. Tonight, mostly cloudy. Lows in the lower 50s. North winds up to 10 miles an hour. Monday, sunny. Highs in the lower 70s. Northeast winds up to 5 miles an hour shifting to the north in the afternoon. Monday night, mostly clear. Lows in the upper 40s. North winds up to 10 miles an hour shifting to the northeast after midnight. Tuesday, sunny. Highs in the upper 70s. Southeast winds up to 5 miles an hour shifting to the southwest in the afternoon. Tuesday night, warmer. Mostly clear until midnight, then mostly cloudy with a 50% chance of rain showers after midnight. Lows around 60. Southwest winds 5 to 10 miles an hour. And now the extended forecast for the radio listening area. Wednesday and Wednesday night, mostly clear. Highs in the upper 70s. Lows in the upper 40s. Thursday and Thursday night, mostly clear. Highs in the lower 70s. Lows around 50. Friday and Friday night, partly cloudy. Chance of rain showers and slight chance of thunderstorms. Highs in the upper 70s. Lows around 60. Chance of precipitation 30%.
Saturday and Saturday night, partly cloudy. A 20% chance of thunderstorms. Highs in the mid-80s. Lows in the mid-60s. Sunday and Sunday night, partly cloudy. A 20% chance of thunderstorms. Highs in the upper 80s. Lows around 70. The current time is 4:37 p.m. Eastern Daylight Time. 4 p.m. Eastern Daylight Time weather conditions across north central Kentucky and south central Indiana. At Louisville International, it was partly sunny. The temperature was 75 degrees, the dew point 49, and the relative humidity 39%. The wind was north at 10 miles an hour, gusting to 17. The pressure was 30.01 inches and rising. At Bowman Field, it was mostly sunny. The temperature was 73 degrees, the dew point 49, and the relative humidity 42%. The wind was north at 8 miles an hour, gusting to 20. The pressure was 30.01 inches and steady. At Jasper, it was sunny. The temperature was 73 degrees, the dew point 48, and the relative humidity 41%. The wind was northwest at 6 miles an hour. The pressure was 30.04 inches and steady. Once again, at Louisville International, it was 75 degrees under partly sunny skies. Elsewhere around the region, at Bloomington, it was sunny, with a temperature of 72. It was mostly sunny, with a temperature of 71 at Covington and 74 at Evansville. It was partly sunny, with a temperature of 75 at Lexington, 72 at Jackson, and 77 at Bowling Green. Under partly sunny skies, Nashville reported 85, Paducah reported 74, and Indianapolis reported 67. At Frankfort, the weather conditions were not available. Now for the official National Weather Service forecast for north central Kentucky and south central Indiana, including the Louisville metro area. Tonight, mostly cloudy. Lows in the lower 50s. North winds up to 10 miles an hour. Monday, sunny. Highs in the lower 70s. Northeast winds up to 5 miles an hour, shifting to the north in the afternoon. Monday night, mostly clear. Lows in the upper 40s. North winds up to 10 miles an hour, shifting to the northeast after midnight. Tuesday, sunny. Highs in the upper 70s. Southeast winds up to 5 miles an hour, shifting to the southwest in the afternoon. Tuesday night, warmer. Mostly clear until midnight, then mostly cloudy with a 50% chance of rain showers after midnight. Lows around 60. Southwest winds 5 to 10 miles an hour. And now the extended forecast for the radio listening area. Wednesday and Wednesday night, mostly clear. Highs in the upper 70s. Lows in the upper 40s. Thursday and Thursday night, mostly clear. Highs in the lower 70s. Lows around 50. Friday and Friday night, partly cloudy. Chance of rain showers and slight chance of thunderstorms. Highs in the upper 70s. Lows around 60. Chance of precipitation 30%. Saturday and Saturday night, partly cloudy. A 20% chance of thunderstorms. Highs in the mid-80s. Lows in the mid-60s. Sunday and Sunday night, partly cloudy. A 20% chance of thunderstorms. Highs in the upper 80s. Lows around 70. 4 p.m. Eastern Daylight Time weather conditions across north central Kentucky and south central Indiana. At Louisville International, it was partly sunny. The temperature was 75 degrees, the dew point 49, and the relative humidity 39%. The wind was north at 10 miles an hour, gusting to 17. The pressure was 30.01 inches and rising. At Bowman Field, it was mostly sunny. The temperature was 73 degrees, the dew point 49, and the relative humidity 42%. The wind was north at 8 miles an hour, gusting to 20. The pressure was 30.01 inches and steady. At Jasper, it was sunny. The temperature was 73 degrees, the dew point 48, and the relative humidity 41%.
The wind was northwest at 6 miles an hour. The pressure was 30.04 inches and steady. Once again, at Louisville International, it was 75 degrees under partly sunny skies. Elsewhere around the region, at Bloomington, it was sunny, with a temperature of 72. It was mostly sunny, with a temperature of 71 at Covington and 74 at Evansville. It was partly sunny, with a temperature of 75 at Lexington, 72 at Jackson, and 77 at Bowling Green. Under partly sunny skies, Nashville reported 85, Paducah reported 74, and Indianapolis reported 67. At Frankfort, the weather conditions were not available. 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The current time is 4:43 p.m. Eastern Daylight Time. Now for the official National Weather Service forecast for North Central Kentucky and South Central Indiana, including the Louisville metro area. Tonight, mostly cloudy. Lows in the lower 50s. North winds up to 10 miles an hour. Monday, sunny. Highs in the lower 70s. Northeast winds up to 5 miles an hour, shifting to the north in the afternoon. Monday night, mostly clear. Lows in the upper 40s. North winds up to 10 miles an hour, shifting to the northeast after midnight. Tuesday, sunny. Highs in the upper 70s. Southeast winds up to 5 miles an hour, shifting to the southwest in the afternoon. Tuesday night, warmer. Mostly clear until midnight, then mostly cloudy with a 50% chance of rain showers after midnight. Lows around 60. Southwest winds 5 to 10 miles an hour. And now the extended forecast for the radio listening area. Wednesday and Wednesday night, mostly clear. Highs in the upper 70s. Lows in the upper 40s. Thursday and Thursday night, mostly clear. Highs in the lower 70s. Lows around 50. Friday and Friday night, partly cloudy. Chance of rain showers and slight chance of thunderstorms. Highs in the upper 70s. Lows around 60. Chance of precipitation 30%. Saturday and Saturday night, partly cloudy. A 20% chance of thunderstorms. Highs in the mid-80s. Lows in the mid-60s. Sunday and Sunday night, partly cloudy. A 20% chance of thunderstorms. Highs in the upper 80s. Lows around 70. 4 p.m. Eastern Daylight Time weather conditions across North Central Kentucky and South Central Indiana. At Louisville International, it was partly sunny. The temperature was 75 degrees, the dew point 49, and the relative humidity 39%. The wind was north at 10 miles an hour, gusting to 17. The pressure was 30.01 inches and rising. At Bowman Field, it was mostly sunny. The temperature was 73 degrees, the dew point 49, and the relative humidity 42%. The wind was north at 8 miles an hour, gusting to 20. The pressure was 30.01 inches and steady. At Jasper, it was sunny. The temperature was 73 degrees, the dew point 48, and the relative humidity 41%. The wind was northwest at 6 miles an hour. The pressure was 30.04 inches and steady. Once again, at Louisville International, it was 75 degrees under partly sunny skies. Elsewhere around the region, at Bloomington, it was sunny, with a temperature of 72. It was mostly sunny, with a temperature of 71 at Covington and 74 at Evansville. It was partly sunny, with a temperature of 75 at Lexington, 72 at Jackson, and 77 at Bowling Green. Under partly sunny skies, Nashville reported 85, Paducah reported 74, and Indianapolis reported 67. At Frankfort, the weather conditions were not available. Now for the official National Weather Service forecast for North Central Kentucky and South Central Indiana, including the Louisville metro area. Tonight,
mostly cloudy. Lows in the lower 50s. North winds up to 10 miles an hour. Monday, sunny. Highs in the lower 70s. Northeast winds up to 5 miles an hour, shifting to the north in the afternoon. Monday night, mostly clear. Lows in the upper 40s. North winds up to 10 miles an hour, shifting to the northeast after midnight. Tuesday, sunny. Highs in the upper 70s. Southeast winds up to 5 miles an hour, shifting to the southwest in the afternoon. Tuesday night, warmer. Mostly clear until midnight, then mostly cloudy with a 50% chance of rain showers after midnight. Lows around 60. Southwest winds 5 to 10 miles an hour. And now the extended forecast for the radio listening area. Wednesday and Wednesday night, mostly clear. Highs in the upper 70s. Lows in the upper 40s. Thursday and Thursday night, mostly clear. Highs in the lower 70s. Lows around 50. Friday and Friday night, partly cloudy. Chance of rain showers and slight chance of thunderstorms. Highs in the upper 70s. Lows around 60. Chance of precipitation 30%. Saturday and Saturday night, partly cloudy. A 20% chance of thunderstorms. Highs in the mid-80s. Lows in the mid-60s. Sunday and Sunday night, partly cloudy. A 20% chance of thunderstorms. Highs in the upper 80s. Lows around 70. The current time is 4:48 p.m. Eastern Daylight Time. 4 p.m. Eastern Daylight Time weather conditions across north central Kentucky and south central Indiana. At Louisville International, it was partly sunny. The temperature was 75 degrees, the dew point 49, and the relative humidity 39%. The wind was north at 10 miles an hour, gusting to 17. The pressure was 30.01 inches and rising. At Bowman Field, it was mostly sunny. The temperature was 73 degrees, the dew point 49, and the relative humidity 42%. The wind was north at 8 miles an hour, gusting to 20. The pressure was 30.01 inches and steady. At Jasper, it was sunny. The temperature was 73 degrees, the dew point 48, and the relative humidity 41%. The wind was northwest at 6 miles an hour. The pressure was 30.04 inches and steady. Once again, at Louisville International, it was 75 degrees under partly sunny skies. Elsewhere around the region, at Bloomington, it was sunny, with a temperature of 72. It was mostly sunny, with a temperature of 71 at Covington, and 74 at Evansville. It was partly sunny, with a temperature of 75 at Lexington, 72 at Jackson, and 77 at Bowling Green. Under partly sunny skies, Nashville reported 85, Paducah reported 74, and Indianapolis reported 67. At Frankfort, the weather conditions were not available. Now for the official National Weather Service forecast for north central Kentucky and south central Indiana, including the Louisville metro area. Tonight, mostly cloudy. Lows in the lower 50s. North winds up to 10 miles an hour. Monday, sunny. Highs in the lower 70s. Northeast winds up to 5 miles an hour, shifting to the north in the afternoon. Monday night, mostly clear. Lows in the upper 40s. North winds up to 10 miles an hour, shifting to the northeast after midnight. Tuesday, sunny. Highs in the upper 70s. Southeast winds up to 5 miles an hour, shifting to the southwest in the afternoon. Tuesday night, warmer. Mostly clear until midnight, then mostly cloudy with a 50% chance of rain showers after midnight. Lows around 60. Southwest winds 5 to 10 miles an hour. And now the extended forecast for the radio listening area. Wednesday and Wednesday night, mostly clear. Highs in the upper 70s. Lows in the upper 40s. Thursday and Thursday night, mostly clear. Highs in the lower 70s. Lows around 50. Friday and Friday night, partly cloudy.
chance of rain showers and slight chance of thunderstorms. Highs in the upper 70s. Lows around 60. Chance of precipitation 30%. Saturday and Saturday night, partly cloudy. A 20% chance of thunderstorms. Highs in the mid-80s. Lows in the mid-60s. Sunday and Sunday night, partly cloudy. A 20% chance of thunderstorms. Highs in the upper 80s. Lows around 70. The current time is 4:52 p.m. Eastern Daylight Time. 4 p.m. Eastern Daylight Time weather conditions across north central Kentucky and south central Indiana. At Louisville International, it was partly sunny. The temperature was 75 degrees, the dew point 49, and the relative humidity 39%. The wind was north at 10 miles an hour, gusting to 17. The pressure was 30.01 inches and rising. At Bowman Field, it was mostly sunny. The temperature was 73 degrees, the dew point 49, and the relative humidity 42%. The wind was north at 8 miles an hour, gusting to 20. The pressure was 30.01 inches and steady. At Jasper, it was sunny. The temperature was 73 degrees, the dew point 48, and the relative humidity 41%. The wind was northwest at 6 miles an hour. The pressure was 30.04 inches and steady. Once again, at Louisville International, it was 75 degrees under partly sunny skies. Elsewhere around the region, at Bloomington, it was sunny, with a temperature of 72. It was mostly sunny, with a temperature of 71 at Covington, and 74 at Evansville. It was partly sunny, with a temperature of 75 at Lexington, 72 at Jackson, and 77 at Bowling Green. Under partly sunny skies, Nashville reported 85, Paducah reported 74, and Indianapolis reported 67. At Frankfort, the weather conditions were not available. Now for the official National Weather Service forecast for north central Kentucky and south central Indiana, including the Louisville metro area. Tonight, mostly cloudy. Lows in the lower 50s. North winds up to 10 miles an hour. Monday, sunny. Highs in the lower 70s. Northeast winds up to 5 miles an hour, shifting to the north in the afternoon. Monday night, mostly clear. Lows in the upper 40s. North winds up to 10 miles an hour, shifting to the northeast after midnight. Tuesday, sunny. Highs in the upper 70s. Southeast winds up to 5 miles an hour, shifting to the southwest in the afternoon. Tuesday night, warmer. Mostly clear until midnight, then mostly cloudy with a 50% chance of rain showers after midnight. Lows around 60. Southwest winds 5 to 10 miles an hour. And now the extended forecast for the radio listening area. Wednesday and Wednesday night, mostly clear. Highs in the upper 70s. Lows in the upper 40s. Thursday and Thursday night, mostly clear. Highs in the lower 70s. Lows around 50. Friday and Friday night, partly cloudy. Chance of rain showers and slight chance of thunderstorms. Highs in the upper 70s. Lows around 60. Chance of precipitation 30%. Saturday and Saturday night, partly cloudy. A 20% chance of thunderstorms. Highs in the mid-80s. Lows in the mid-60s. Sunday and Sunday night, partly cloudy. A 20% chance of thunderstorms. Highs in the upper 80s. Lows around 70. 4 p.m. Eastern Daylight Time weather conditions across north central Kentucky and south central Indiana. At Louisville International, it was partly sunny. The temperature was 75 degrees, the dew point 49, and the relative humidity 39%. The wind was north at 10 miles an hour, gusting to 17. The pressure was 30.01 inches and rising. At Bowman Field, it was mostly sunny. The temperature was 73 degrees, the dew point 49, and the relative humidity 42%. The wind was north at 8 miles an hour, gusting to 20. The pressure was 30.01 inches and steady.
at Jasper, it was sunny. The temperature was 73 degrees, the dew point 48, and the relative humidity 41%. The wind was northwest at 6 miles an hour. The pressure was 30.04 inches and steady. Once again, at Louisville International, it was 75 degrees under partly sunny skies. Elsewhere around the region, at Bloomington, it was sunny, with a temperature of 72. It was mostly sunny, with a temperature of 71 at Covington, and 74 at Evansville. It was partly sunny, with a temperature of 75 at Lexington, 72 at Jackson, and 77 at Bowling Green. Under partly sunny skies, Nashville reported 85, Paducah reported 74, and Indianapolis reported 67. At Frankfort, the weather conditions were not available. The current time is 4:57 p.m. Eastern Daylight Time. Now for the official National Weather Service forecast for North Central Kentucky and South Central Indiana, including the Louisville metro area. Tonight, mostly cloudy. Lows in the lower 50s. North winds up to 10 miles an hour. Monday, sunny. Highs in the lower 70s. Northeast winds up to 5 miles an hour, shifting to the north in the afternoon. Monday night, mostly clear. Lows in the upper 40s. North winds up to 10 miles an hour, shifting to the northeast after midnight. Tuesday, sunny. Highs in the upper 70s. Southeast winds up to 5 miles an hour, shifting to the southwest in the afternoon. Tuesday night, warmer. Mostly clear until midnight, then mostly cloudy with a 50% chance of rain showers after midnight. Lows around 60. Southwest winds 5 to 10 miles an hour. And now the extended forecast for the radio listening area. Wednesday and Wednesday night, mostly clear. Highs in the upper 70s. Lows in the upper 40s. Thursday and Thursday night, mostly clear. Highs in the lower 70s. Lows around 50. Friday and Friday night, partly cloudy. Chance of rain showers and slight chance of thunderstorms. Highs in the upper 70s. Lows around 60. Chance of precipitation 30%. Saturday and Saturday night, partly cloudy. A 20% chance of thunderstorms. Highs in the mid-80s. Lows in the mid-60s. Sunday and Sunday night, partly cloudy. A 20% chance of thunderstorms. Highs in the upper 80s. Lows around 70. 4 p.m. Eastern Daylight Time weather conditions across North Central Kentucky and South Central Indiana. At Louisville International, it was partly sunny. The temperature was 75 degrees, the dew point 49, and the relative humidity 39%. The wind was north at 10 miles an hour, gusting to 17. The pressure was 30.01 inches and rising. At Bowman Field, it was mostly sunny. The temperature was 73 degrees, the dew point 49, and the relative humidity 42%. The wind was north at 8 miles an hour, gusting to 20. The pressure was 30.01 inches and steady. At Jasper, it was sunny. The temperature was 73 degrees, the dew point 48, and the relative humidity 41%. The wind was northwest at 6 miles an hour. The pressure was 30.04 inches and steady. Once again, at Louisville International, it was 75 degrees under partly sunny skies. Elsewhere around the region, at Bloomington, it was sunny, with a temperature of 72. It was mostly sunny, with a temperature of 71 at Covington, and 74 at Evansville. It was partly sunny, with a temperature of 75 at Lexington, 72 at Jackson, and 77 at Bowling Green. Under partly sunny skies, Nashville reported 85, Paducah reported 74, and Indianapolis reported 67. At Frankfort, the weather conditions were not available. And now here is the 8 to 14 day outlook for the region. This forecast is valid for the period from May 18th to 24, 2026. For Kentucky, temperatures and precipitation are forecast to be above normal. For Indiana, temperatures and precipitation are forecast to be above normal. For Tennessee,
temperatures and precipitation are forecast to be above normal. This long-term outlook is updated on NOAA Weather Radio around 5 p.m. Eastern Time each day. The current time is 5:02 p.m. Eastern Daylight Time. Now for the official National Weather Service forecast for North Central Kentucky and South Central Indiana, including the Louisville metro area. Tonight, mostly cloudy. Lows in the lower 50s. North winds up to 10 miles an hour. Monday, sunny. Highs in the lower 70s. Northeast winds up to 5 miles an hour, shifting to the north in the afternoon. Monday night, mostly clear. Lows in the upper 40s. North winds up to 10 miles an hour, shifting to the northeast after midnight. Tuesday, sunny. Highs in the upper 70s. Southeast winds up to 5 miles an hour, shifting to the southwest in the afternoon. Tuesday night, warmer. Mostly clear until midnight, then mostly cloudy with a 50% chance of rain showers after midnight. Lows around 60. Southwest winds 5 to 10 miles an hour. And now the extended forecast for the radio listening area. Wednesday and Wednesday night, mostly clear. Highs in the upper 70s. Lows in the upper 40s. Thursday and Thursday night, mostly clear. Highs in the lower 70s. Lows around 50. Friday and Friday night, partly cloudy. Chance of rain showers and slight chance of thunderstorms. Highs in the upper 70s. Lows around 60. Chance of precipitation 30%. Saturday and Saturday night, partly cloudy. A 20% chance of thunderstorms. Highs in the mid-80s. Lows in the mid-60s. Sunday and Sunday night, partly cloudy. A 20% chance of thunderstorms. Highs in the upper 80s. Lows around 70. 5 p.m. Eastern Daylight Time weather conditions across North Central Kentucky and South Central Indiana. At Louisville International, it was partly sunny. The temperature was 75 degrees, the dew point 46, and the relative humidity 35%. The wind was northwest at 10 miles an hour, gusting to 20. The pressure was 30.01 inches and steady. At Bowman Field, it was mostly sunny. The temperature was 74 degrees, the dew point 47, and the relative humidity 38%. The wind was northwest at 3 miles an hour. The pressure was 30.01 inches and steady. At Jasper, it was mostly sunny. The temperature was 72 degrees, the dew point 47, and the relative humidity 40%. The wind was variable at 5 miles an hour. The pressure was 30.05 inches and rising. Once again, at Louisville International, it was 75 degrees under partly sunny skies. Elsewhere around the region, at Bloomington, it was sunny, with a temperature of 72. It was mostly sunny, with a temperature of 70 at Covington and 73 at Evansville. It was partly sunny, with a temperature of 76 at Lexington, 74 at Jackson, and 77 at Bowling Green. Under partly sunny skies, Nashville reported 85, Paducah reported 75, and Indianapolis reported 68. At Frankfort, the weather conditions were not available. And now here is the 8 to 14 day outlook for the region. This forecast is valid for the period from May 18th to 24, 2026. For Kentucky, temperatures and precipitation are forecast to be above normal. For Indiana, temperatures and precipitation are forecast to be above normal. For Tennessee, temperatures and precipitation are forecast to be above normal. This long-term outlook is updated on NOAA Weather Radio around 5 p.m. Eastern Time each day. Now for the official National Weather Service forecast for North Central Kentucky and South Central Indiana, including the Louisville metro area. Tonight, mostly cloudy. Lows in the lower 50s. North winds up to 10 miles an hour. Monday, sunny. Highs in the lower 70s. Northeast winds up to 5 miles an hour, shifting to the north in the afternoon. Monday night, mostly clear. Lows in the upper 40s.
North winds up to 10 miles an hour, shifting to the northeast after midnight. Tuesday, sunny. Highs in the upper 70s. Southeast winds up to 5 miles an hour, shifting to the southwest in the afternoon. Tuesday night, warmer. Mostly clear until midnight, then mostly cloudy with a 50% chance of rain showers after midnight. Lows around 60. Southwest winds 5 to 10 miles an hour. And now the extended forecast for the radio listening area. Wednesday and Wednesday night, mostly clear. Highs in the upper 70s. Lows in the upper 40s. Thursday and Thursday night, mostly clear. Highs in the lower 70s. Lows around 50. Friday and Friday night, partly cloudy. Chance of rain showers and slight chance of thunderstorms. Highs in the upper 70s. Lows around 60. Chance of precipitation 30%. Saturday and Saturday night, partly cloudy. A 20% chance of thunderstorms. Highs in the mid-80s. Lows in the mid-60s. Sunday and Sunday night, partly cloudy. A 20% chance of thunderstorms. Highs in the upper 80s. Lows around 70. The current time is 5:08 p.m. Eastern Daylight Time. 5 p.m. Eastern Daylight Time weather conditions across north central Kentucky and south central Indiana. At Louisville International, it was partly sunny. The temperature was 75 degrees, the dew point 46, and the relative humidity 35%. The wind was northwest at 10 miles an hour, gusting to 20. The pressure was 30.01 inches and steady. At Bowman Field, it was mostly sunny. The temperature was 74 degrees, the dew point 47, and the relative humidity 38%. The wind was northwest at 3 miles an hour. The pressure was 30.01 inches and steady. At Jasper, it was mostly sunny. The temperature was 72 degrees, the dew point 47, and the relative humidity 40%. The wind was variable at 5 miles an hour. The pressure was 30.05 inches and rising. Once again, at Louisville International, it was 75 degrees under partly sunny skies. Elsewhere around the region, at Bloomington, it was sunny, with a temperature of 72. It was mostly sunny, with a temperature of 70 at Covington, and 73 at Evansville. It was partly sunny, with a temperature of 76 at Lexington, 74 at Jackson, and 77 at Bowling Green. Under partly sunny skies, Nashville reported 85, Paducah reported 75, and Indianapolis reported 68. At Frankfort, the weather conditions were not available. And now here is the 8 to 14 day outlook for the region. This forecast is valid for the period from May 18th to 24, 2026. For Kentucky, temperatures and precipitation are forecast to be above normal. For Indiana, temperatures and precipitation are forecast to be above normal. For Tennessee, temperatures and precipitation are forecast to be above normal. This long-term outlook is updated on NOAA Weather Radio around 5 p.m. Eastern Time each day. 5 p.m. Eastern Daylight Time weather conditions across north-central Kentucky and south-central Indiana. At Louisville International, it was partly sunny. The temperature was 75 degrees, the dew point 46, and the relative humidity 35%. The wind was northwest at 10 miles an hour, gusting to 20. The pressure was 30.01 inches and steady. At Bowman Field, it was mostly sunny. The temperature was 74 degrees, the dew point 47, and the relative humidity 38%. The wind was northwest at 3 miles an hour. The pressure was 30.01 inches and steady. At Jasper, it was partly sunny. The temperature was 72 degrees, the dew point 47, and the relative humidity 40%. The wind was variable at 5 miles an hour. The pressure was 30.05 inches and rising. Once again, at Louisville International, it was 75 degrees under partly sunny skies. Elsewhere around the region, it was mostly sunny, with a temperature of 76 at Lexington, 70 at Covington, and 72 at Bloomington.
It was partly sunny, with a temperature of 74 at Jackson, 77 at Bowling Green, and 85 at Nashville. Under partly sunny skies, Paducah reported 75, Evansville reported 73, and Indianapolis reported 68. At Frankfort, the weather conditions were not available. And now here is the 8 to 14 day outlook for the region. This forecast is valid for the period from May 18th to 24, 2026. For Kentucky, temperatures and precipitation are forecast to be above normal. For Indiana, temperatures and precipitation are forecast to be above normal. For Tennessee, temperatures and precipitation are forecast to be above normal. This long-term outlook is updated on NOAA Weather Radio around 5 p.m. Eastern Time each day. 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The current time is 5:13 p.m. Eastern Daylight Time. Now for the official National Weather Service forecast for North Central Kentucky and South Central Indiana, including the Louisville metro area. Tonight, mostly cloudy. Lows in the lower 50s. North winds up to 10 miles an hour. Monday, sunny. Highs in the lower 70s. Northeast winds up to 5 miles an hour, shifting to the north in the afternoon. Monday night, mostly clear. Lows in the upper 40s. North winds up to 10 miles an hour, shifting to the northeast after midnight. Tuesday, sunny. Highs in the upper 70s. Southeast winds up to 5 miles an hour, shifting to the southwest in the afternoon. Tuesday night, warmer. Mostly clear until midnight, then mostly cloudy with a 50% chance of rain showers after midnight. Lows around 60. Southwest winds 5 to 10 miles an hour. And now the extended forecast for the radio listening area. Wednesday and Wednesday night, mostly clear. Highs in the upper 70s. Lows in the upper 40s. Thursday and Thursday night, mostly clear. Highs in the lower 70s. Lows around 50. Friday and Friday night, partly cloudy. Chance of rain showers and slight chance of thunderstorms. Highs in the upper 70s. Lows around 60. Chance of precipitation 30%. Saturday and Saturday night, partly cloudy. A 20% chance of thunderstorms. Highs in the mid-80s. Lows in the mid-60s. Sunday and Sunday night, partly cloudy. A 20% chance of thunderstorms. Highs in the upper 80s. Lows around 70. 5 p.m. Eastern Daylight Time weather conditions across North Central Kentucky and South Central Indiana. At Louisville International, it was partly sunny. The temperature was 75 degrees, the dew point 46, and the relative humidity 35%. The wind was northwest at 10 miles an hour, gusting to 20. The pressure was 30.01 inches and steady. At Bowman Field, it was mostly sunny. The temperature was 74 degrees, the dew point 47, and the relative humidity 38%. The wind was northwest at 3 miles an hour. The pressure was 30.01 inches and steady. At Jasper, it was partly sunny. The temperature was 72 degrees, the dew point 47, and the relative humidity 40%. The wind was variable at 5 miles an hour. The pressure was 30.05 inches and rising. Once again, at Louisville International, it was 75 degrees under partly sunny skies. Elsewhere around the region, it was mostly sunny, with a temperature of 76 at Lexington, 70 at Covington, and 72 at Bloomington. It was partly sunny, with a temperature of 74 at Jackson, 77 at Bowling Green, and 85 at Nashville. Under partly sunny skies, Paducah reported 75, Evansville reported 73, and Indianapolis reported 68. At Frankfort, the weather conditions were not available. And now here is the 8 to 14 day outlook for the region.
This forecast is valid for the period from May 18th to 24, 2026. For Kentucky, temperatures and precipitation are forecast to be above normal. For Indiana, temperatures and precipitation are forecast to be above normal. For Tennessee, temperatures and precipitation are forecast to be above normal. This long-term outlook is updated on NOAA Weather Radio around 5 p.m. Eastern Time each day. The current time is 5:17 p.m.

Northeast winds up to 5 miles an hour, shifting to the north in the afternoon. Monday night, mostly clear. Lows in the upper 40s. North winds up to 10 miles an hour, shifting to the northeast after midnight. Tuesday, sunny. Highs in the upper 70s. Southeast winds up to 5 miles an hour, shifting to the southwest in the afternoon. Tuesday night, warmer. Mostly clear until midnight, then mostly cloudy with a 50% chance of rain showers after midnight. Lows around 60. Southwest winds 5 to 10 miles an hour. And now the extended forecast for the radio listening area. Wednesday and Wednesday night, mostly clear. Highs in the upper 70s. Lows in the upper 40s. Thursday and Thursday night, mostly clear. Highs in the lower 70s. Lows around 50. Friday and Friday night, partly cloudy. Chance of rain showers and slight chance of thunderstorms. Highs in the upper 70s. Lows around 60. Chance of precipitation 30%. Saturday and Saturday night, partly cloudy. A 20% chance of thunderstorms. Highs in the mid-80s. Lows in the mid-60s. Sunday and Sunday night, partly cloudy. A 20% chance of thunderstorms. Highs in the upper 80s. Lows around 70. 5 p.m. Eastern Daylight Time weather conditions across north-central Kentucky and south-central Indiana. At Louisville International, it was partly sunny. The temperature was 75 degrees, the dew point 46, and the relative humidity 35%. The wind was northwest at 10 miles an hour, gusting to 20. The pressure was 30.01 inches and steady. At Bowman Field, it was mostly sunny. The temperature was 74 degrees, the dew point 47, and the relative humidity 38%. The wind was northwest at 3 miles an hour. The pressure was 30.01 inches and steady. At Jasper, it was partly sunny. The temperature was 72 degrees, the dew point 47, and the relative humidity 40%. The wind was variable at 5 miles an hour. The pressure was 30.05 inches and rising. Once again, at Louisville International, it was 75 degrees under partly sunny skies. Elsewhere around the region, it was mostly sunny, with a temperature of 76 at Lexington, 70 at Covington, and 72 at Bloomington. It was partly sunny, with a temperature of 74 at Jackson, 77 at Bowling Green, and 85 at Nashville. Under partly sunny skies, Paducah reported 75, Evansville reported 73, and Indianapolis reported 68. At Frankfort, the weather conditions were not available. And now here is the 8 to 14 day outlook for the region. This forecast is valid for the period from May 18th to 24, 2026. For Kentucky, temperatures and precipitation are forecast to be above normal. For Indiana, temperatures and precipitation are forecast to be above normal. For Tennessee, temperatures and precipitation are forecast to be above normal. This long-term outlook is updated on NOAA Weather Radio around 5 p.m. Eastern Time each day. Now for the official National Weather Service forecast for north-central Kentucky and south-central Indiana, including the Louisville metro area. Tonight, mostly cloudy. Lows in the lower 50s. North winds up to 10 miles an hour. Monday, sunny. Highs in the lower 70s. Northeast winds up to 5 miles an hour, shifting to the north in the afternoon. Monday night, mostly clear. Lows in the upper 40s. North winds up to 10 miles an hour, shifting to the northeast after midnight. Tuesday, sunny. Highs in the upper 70s. Southeast winds up to 5 miles an hour, shifting to the southwest in the afternoon. Tuesday night, warmer. Mostly clear until midnight, then mostly cloudy with a 50% chance of rain showers after midnight. Lows around 60. Southwest winds 5 to 10 miles an hour. And now the extended forecast for the radio listening area. Wednesday and Wednesday night, mostly clear. Highs in the upper 70s. Lows in the upper 40s. Thursday and Thursday night.

mostly clear. Highs in the lower 70s. Lows around 50. Friday and Friday night, partly cloudy. Chance of rain showers and slight chance of thunderstorms. Highs in the upper 70s. Lows around 60. Chance of precipitation 30%. Saturday and Saturday night, partly cloudy. A 20% chance of thunderstorms. Highs in the mid-80s. Lows in the mid-60s. Sunday and Sunday night, partly cloudy. A 20% chance of thunderstorms. Highs in the upper 80s. Lows around 70. The current time is 5:23 p.m. Eastern Daylight Time. 5 p.m. Eastern Daylight Time weather conditions across north-central Kentucky and south-central Indiana. At Louisville International, it was partly sunny. The temperature was 75 degrees, the dew point 46, and the relative humidity 35%. The wind was northwest at 10 miles an hour, gusting to 20. The pressure was 30.01 inches and steady. At Bowman Field, it was mostly sunny. The temperature was 74 degrees, the dew point 47, and the relative humidity 38%. The wind was northwest at 3 miles an hour. The pressure was 30.01 inches and steady. At Jasper, it was partly sunny. The temperature was 72 degrees, the dew point 47, and the relative humidity 40%. The wind was variable at 5 miles an hour. The pressure was 30.05 inches and rising. Once again, at Louisville International, it was 75 degrees under partly sunny skies. Elsewhere around the region, it was mostly sunny, with a temperature of 76 at Lexington, 70 at Covington, and 72 at Bloomington. It was partly sunny, with a temperature of 74 at Jackson, 77 at Bowling Green, and 85 at Nashville. Under partly sunny skies, Paducah reported 75, Evansville reported 73, and Indianapolis reported 68. At Frankfort, the weather conditions were not available. And now here is the 8 to 14 day outlook for the region. This forecast is valid for the period from May 18th to 24, 2026. For Kentucky, temperatures and precipitation are forecast to be above normal. For Indiana, temperatures and precipitation are forecast to be above normal. For Tennessee, temperatures and precipitation are forecast to be above normal. This long-term outlook is updated on NOAA Weather Radio around 5 p.m. Eastern Time each day. Now for the official National Weather Service forecast for north-central Kentucky and south-central Indiana, including the Louisville metro area. Tonight, mostly cloudy. Lows in the lower 50s. North winds up to 10 miles an hour. Monday, sunny. Highs in the lower 70s. Northeast winds up to 5 miles an hour, shifting to the north in the afternoon. Monday night, mostly clear. Lows in the upper 40s. North winds up to 10 miles an hour, shifting to the northeast after midnight. Tuesday, sunny. Highs in the upper 70s. Southeast winds up to 5 miles an hour, shifting to the southwest in the afternoon. Tuesday night, warmer. Mostly clear until midnight, then mostly cloudy with a 50% chance of rain showers after midnight. Lows around 60. Southwest winds 5 to 10 miles an hour. And now the extended forecast for the radio listening area. Wednesday and Wednesday night, mostly clear. Highs in the upper 70s. Lows in the upper 40s. Thursday and Thursday night, mostly clear. Highs in the lower 70s. Lows around 50. Friday and Friday night, partly cloudy. Chance of rain showers and slight chance of thunderstorms. Highs in the upper 70s. Lows around 60. Chance of precipitation 30%. Saturday and Saturday night, partly cloudy. A 20% chance of thunderstorms. Highs in the mid-80s. Lows in the mid-60s. Sunday and Sunday night, partly cloudy. A 20% chance of thunderstorms. Highs in the upper 80s. Lows around 70. The current time is 5:27 p.m. Eastern Daylight Time.
5 p.m. Eastern Daylight Time weather conditions across north-central Kentucky and south-central Indiana. At Louisville International, it was partly sunny. The temperature was 75 degrees, the dew point 46, and the relative humidity 35%. The wind was northwest at 10 miles an hour, gusting to 20. The pressure was 30.01 inches and steady. At Bowman Field, it was mostly sunny. The temperature was 74 degrees, the dew point 47, and the relative humidity 38%. The wind was northwest at 3 miles an hour. The pressure was 30.01 inches and steady. At Jasper, it was partly sunny. The temperature was 72 degrees, the dew point 47, and the relative humidity 40%. The wind was variable at 5 miles an hour. The pressure was 30.05 inches and rising. Once again, at Louisville International, it was 75 degrees under partly sunny skies. Elsewhere around the region, it was mostly sunny, with a temperature of 76 at Lexington, 70 at Covington, and 72 at Bloomington. It was partly sunny, with a temperature of 74 at Jackson, 77 at Bowling Green, and 85 at Nashville. Under partly sunny skies, Paducah reported 75, Evansville reported 73, and Indianapolis reported 68. At Frankfort, the weather conditions were not available. And now here is the 8 to 14 day outlook for the region. This forecast is valid for the period from May 18th to 24, 2026. For Kentucky, temperatures and precipitation are forecast to be above normal. For Indiana, temperatures and precipitation are forecast to be above normal. For Tennessee, temperatures and precipitation are forecast to be above normal. This long-term outlook is updated on NOAA Weather Radio around 5 p.m. Eastern Time each day. Now for the official National Weather Service forecast for north-central Kentucky and south-central Indiana, including the Louisville metro area. Tonight, mostly cloudy. Lows in the lower 50s. North winds up to 10 miles an hour. Monday, sunny. Highs in the lower 70s. Northeast winds up to 5 miles an hour, shifting to the north in the afternoon. Monday night, mostly clear. Lows in the upper 40s. North winds up to 10 miles an hour, shifting to the northeast after midnight. Tuesday, sunny. Highs in the upper 70s. Southeast winds up to 5 miles an hour, shifting to the southwest in the afternoon. Tuesday night, warmer. Mostly clear until midnight, then mostly cloudy with a 50% chance of rain showers after midnight. Lows around 60. Southwest winds 5 to 10 miles an hour. And now the extended forecast for the radio listening area. Wednesday and Wednesday night, mostly clear. Highs in the upper 70s. Lows in the upper 40s. Thursday and Thursday night, mostly clear. Highs in the lower 70s. Lows around 50. Friday and Friday night, partly cloudy. Chance of rain showers and slight chance of thunderstorms. Highs in the upper 70s. Lows around 60. Chance of precipitation 30%. Saturday and Saturday night, partly cloudy. A 20% chance of thunderstorms. Highs in the mid-80s. Lows in the mid-60s. Sunday and Sunday night, partly cloudy. A 20% chance of thunderstorms. Highs in the upper 80s. Lows around 70. 5 p.m. Eastern Daylight Time weather conditions across north-central Kentucky and south-central Indiana. At Louisville International, it was partly sunny. The temperature was 75 degrees, the dew point 46, and the relative humidity 35%. The wind was northwest at 10 miles an hour, gusting to 20. The pressure was 30.01 inches and steady. At Bowman Field, it was mostly sunny. The temperature was 74 degrees, the dew point 47, and the relative humidity 38%. The wind was northwest at 3 miles an hour. The pressure was 30.01 inches and steady. At Jasper, it was partly sunny. The temperature was 72 degrees, the dew point 47, and the relative humidity 40%.
The wind was variable at 5 miles an hour. The pressure was 30.05 inches and rising. Once again, at Louisville International, it was 75 degrees under partly sunny skies. Elsewhere around the region, it was mostly sunny, with a temperature of 76 at Lexington, 70 at Covington, and 72 at Bloomington. It was partly sunny, with a temperature of 74 at Jackson, 77 at Bowling Green, and 85 at Nashville. Under partly sunny skies, Paducah reported 75, Evansville reported 73, and Indianapolis reported 68. At Frankfort, the weather conditions were not available. The current time is 5:33 p.m. Eastern Daylight Time. And now here is the 8 to 14 day outlook for the region. This forecast is valid for the period from May 18th to 24, 2026. For Kentucky, temperatures and precipitation are forecast to be above normal. For Indiana, temperatures and precipitation are forecast to be above normal. For Tennessee, temperatures and precipitation are forecast to be above normal. This long-term outlook is updated on NOAA Weather Radio around 5 p.m. Eastern Time each day. Now for the official National Weather Service forecast for North Central Kentucky and South Central Indiana, including the Louisville metro area. Tonight, mostly cloudy. Lows in the lower 50s. North winds up to 10 miles an hour. Monday, sunny. Highs in the lower 70s. Northeast winds up to 5 miles an hour, shifting to the north in the afternoon. Monday night, mostly clear. Lows in the upper 40s. North winds up to 10 miles an hour, shifting to the northeast after midnight. Tuesday, sunny. Highs in the upper 70s. Southeast winds up to 5 miles an hour, shifting to the southwest in the afternoon. Tuesday night, warmer. Mostly clear until midnight, then mostly cloudy with a 50% chance of rain showers after midnight. Lows around 60. Southwest winds 5 to 10 miles an hour. And now the extended forecast for the radio listening area. Wednesday and Wednesday night, mostly clear. Highs in the upper 70s. Lows in the upper 40s. Thursday and Thursday night, mostly clear. Highs in the lower 70s. Lows around 50. Friday and Friday night, partly cloudy. Chance of rain showers and slight chance of thunderstorms. Highs in the upper 70s. Lows around 60. Chance of precipitation 30%. Saturday and Saturday night, partly cloudy. A 20% chance of thunderstorms. Highs in the mid-80s. Lows in the mid-60s. Sunday and Sunday night, partly cloudy. A 20% chance of thunderstorms. Highs in the upper 80s. Lows around 70. 5 p.m. Eastern Daylight Time weather conditions across North Central Kentucky and South Central Indiana. At Louisville International, it was partly sunny. The temperature was 75 degrees, the dew point 46, and the relative humidity 35%. The wind was northwest at 10 miles an hour, gusting to 20. The pressure was 30.01 inches and steady. At Bowman Field, it was mostly sunny. The temperature was 74 degrees, the dew point 47, and the relative humidity 38%. The wind was northwest at 3 miles an hour. The pressure was 30.01 inches and steady. At Jasper, it was partly sunny. The temperature was 72 degrees, the dew point 47, and the relative humidity 40%. The wind was variable at 5 miles an hour. The pressure was 30.05 inches and rising. Once again, at Louisville International, it was 75 degrees under partly sunny skies. Elsewhere around the region, it was mostly sunny, with a temperature of 76 at Lexington, 70 at Covington, and 72 at Bloomington. It was partly sunny, with a temperature of 74 at Jackson, 77 at Bowling Green, and 85 at Nashville. Under partly sunny skies, Paducah reported 75, Evansville reported 73, and Indianapolis reported 68. At Frankfort, the weather conditions were not available. The current time is 5:37 p.m. Eastern Daylight Time.
And now here is the 8 to 14 day outlook for the region. This forecast is valid for the period from May 18th to 24, 2026. For Kentucky, temperatures and precipitation are forecast to be above normal. For Indiana, temperatures and precipitation are forecast to be above normal. For Tennessee, temperatures and precipitation are forecast to be above normal. This long-term outlook is updated on NOAA Weather Radio around 5 p.m. Eastern Time each day. Now for the official National Weather Service forecast for North Central Kentucky and South Central Indiana, including the Louisville metro area. Tonight, mostly cloudy. Lows in the lower 50s. North winds up to 10 miles an hour. Monday, sunny. Highs in the lower 70s. Northeast winds up to 5 miles an hour, shifting to the north in the afternoon. Monday night, mostly clear. Lows in the upper 40s. North winds up to 10 miles an hour, shifting to the northeast after midnight. Tuesday, sunny. Highs in the upper 70s. Southeast winds up to 5 miles an hour, shifting to the southwest in the afternoon. Tuesday night, warmer. Mostly clear until midnight, then mostly cloudy with a 50% chance of rain showers after midnight. Lows around 60. Southwest winds 5 to 10 miles an hour. And now the extended forecast for the radio listening area. Wednesday and Wednesday night, mostly clear. Highs in the upper 70s. Lows in the upper 40s. Thursday and Thursday night, mostly clear. Highs in the lower 70s. Lows around 50. Friday and Friday night, partly cloudy. Chance of rain showers and slight chance of thunderstorms. Highs in the upper 70s. Lows around 60. Chance of precipitation 30%. Saturday and Saturday night, partly cloudy. A 20% chance of thunderstorms. Highs in the mid-80s. Lows in the mid-60s. Sunday and Sunday night, partly cloudy. A 20% chance of thunderstorms. Highs in the upper 80s. Lows around 70. 5 p.m. Eastern Daylight Time weather conditions across North Central Kentucky and South Central Indiana. At Louisville International, it was partly sunny. The temperature was 75 degrees, the dew point 46, and the relative humidity 35%. The wind was northwest at 10 miles an hour, gusting to 20. The pressure was 30.01 inches and steady. At Bowman Field, it was mostly sunny. The temperature was 74 degrees, the dew point 47, and the relative humidity 38%. The wind was northwest at 3 miles an hour. The pressure was 30.01 inches and steady. At Jasper, it was partly sunny. The temperature was 72 degrees, the dew point 47, and the relative humidity 40%. The wind was variable at 5 miles an hour. The pressure was 30.05 inches and rising. Once again, at Louisville International, it was 75 degrees under partly sunny skies. Elsewhere around the region, it was mostly sunny, with a temperature of 76 at Lexington, 70 at Covington, and 72 at Bloomington. It was partly sunny, with a temperature of 74 at Jackson, 77 at Bowling Green, and 85 at Nashville. Under partly sunny skies, Paducah reported 75, Evansville reported 73, and Indianapolis reported 68. At Frankfort, the weather conditions were not available. And now here is the 8 to 14 day outlook for the region. This forecast is valid for the period from May 18th to 24, 2026. For Kentucky, temperatures and precipitation are forecast to be above normal. For Indiana, temperatures and precipitation are forecast to be above normal. For Tennessee, temperatures and precipitation are forecast to be above normal. This long-term outlook is updated on NOAA Weather Radio around 5 p.m. Eastern Time each day. 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
The current time is 5:42 p.m. Eastern Daylight Time. Now for the official National Weather Service forecast for North Central Kentucky and South Central Indiana, including the Louisville metro area. Tonight, mostly cloudy. Lows in the lower 50s. North winds up to 10 miles an hour. Monday, sunny. Highs in the lower 70s. Northeast winds up to 5 miles an hour, shifting to the north in the afternoon. Monday night, mostly clear. Lows in the upper 40s. North winds up to 10 miles an hour, shifting to the northeast after midnight. Tuesday, sunny. Highs in the upper 70s. Southeast winds up to 5 miles an hour, shifting to the southwest in the afternoon. Tuesday night, warmer. Mostly clear until midnight, then mostly cloudy with a 50% chance of rain showers after midnight. Lows around 60. Southwest winds 5 to 10 miles an hour. And now the extended forecast for the radio listening area. Wednesday and Wednesday night, mostly clear. Highs in the upper 70s. Lows in the upper 40s. Thursday and Thursday night, mostly clear. Highs in the lower 70s. Lows around 50. Friday and Friday night, partly cloudy. Chance of rain showers and slight chance of thunderstorms. Highs in the upper 70s. Lows around 60. Chance of precipitation 30%. Saturday and Saturday night, partly cloudy. A 20% chance of thunderstorms. Highs in the mid-80s. Lows in the mid-60s. Sunday and Sunday night, partly cloudy. A 20% chance of thunderstorms. Highs in the upper 80s. Lows around 70. 5 p.m. Eastern Daylight Time weather conditions across North Central Kentucky and South Central Indiana. At Louisville International, it was partly sunny. The temperature was 75 degrees, the dew point 46, and the relative humidity 35%. The wind was northwest at 10 miles an hour, gusting to 20. The pressure was 30.01 inches and steady. At Bowman Field, it was mostly sunny. The temperature was 74 degrees, the dew point 47, and the relative humidity 38%. The wind was northwest at 3 miles an hour. The pressure was 30.01 inches and steady. At Jasper, it was partly sunny. The temperature was 72 degrees, the dew point 47, and the relative humidity 40%. The wind was variable at 5 miles an hour. The pressure was 30.05 inches and rising. Once again, at Louisville International, it was 75 degrees under partly sunny skies. Elsewhere around the region, it was mostly sunny, with a temperature of 76 at Lexington, 70 at Covington, and 72 at Bloomington. It was partly sunny, with a temperature of 74 at Jackson, 77 at Bowling Green, and 85 at Nashville. Under partly sunny skies, Paducah reported 75, Evansville reported 73, and Indianapolis reported 68. At Frankfort, the weather conditions were not available. And now here is the 8 to 14 day outlook for the region. This forecast is valid for the period from May 18th to 24, 2026. For Kentucky, temperatures and precipitation are forecast to be above normal. For Indiana, temperatures and precipitation are forecast to be above normal. For Tennessee, temperatures and precipitation are forecast to be above normal. This long-term outlook is updated on NOAA Weather Radio around 5 p.m. Eastern Time each day. Now for the official National Weather Service forecast for North Central Kentucky and South Central Indiana, including the Louisville metro area. Tonight, mostly cloudy. Lows in the lower 50s. North winds up to 10 miles an hour. Monday, sunny. Highs in the lower 70s. Northeast winds up to 5 miles an hour, shifting to the north in the afternoon. Monday night, mostly clear. Lows in the upper 40s. North winds up to 10 miles an hour, shifting to the northeast after midnight. Tuesday, sunny. Highs in the upper 70s. Southeast winds up to 5 miles an hour, shifting to the southwest in the afternoon. Tuesday night, warmer.
mostly clear until midnight, then mostly cloudy with a 50% chance of rain showers after midnight. Lows around 60. Southwest winds 5 to 10 miles an hour. And now the extended forecast for the radio listening area. Wednesday and Wednesday night, mostly clear. Highs in the upper 70s. Lows in the upper 40s. Thursday and Thursday night, mostly clear. Highs in the lower 70s. Lows around 50. Friday and Friday night, partly cloudy. Chance of rain showers and slight chance of thunderstorms. Highs in the upper 70s. Lows around 60. Chance of precipitation 30%. Saturday and Saturday night, partly cloudy. A 20% chance of thunderstorms. Highs in the mid-80s. Lows in the mid-60s. Sunday and Sunday night, partly cloudy. A 20% chance of thunderstorms. Highs in the upper 80s. Lows around 70. The current time is 5:48 p.m. Eastern Daylight Time. 5 p.m. Eastern Daylight Time weather conditions across north central Kentucky and south central Indiana. At Louisville International, it was partly sunny. The temperature was 75 degrees, the dew point 46, and the relative humidity 35%. The wind was northwest at 10 miles an hour, gusting to 20. The pressure was 30.01 inches and steady. At Bowman Field, it was mostly sunny. The temperature was 74 degrees, the dew point 47, and the relative humidity 38%. The wind was northwest at 3 miles an hour. The pressure was 30.01 inches and steady. At Jasper, it was partly sunny. The temperature was 72 degrees, the dew point 47, and the relative humidity 40%. The wind was variable at 5 miles an hour. The pressure was 30.05 inches and rising. Once again, at Louisville International, it was 75 degrees under partly sunny skies. Elsewhere around the region, it was mostly sunny, with a temperature of 76 at Lexington, 70 at Covington, and 72 at Bloomington. It was partly sunny, with a temperature of 74 at Jackson, 77 at Bowling Green, and 85 at Nashville. Under partly sunny skies, Paducah reported 75, Evansville reported 73, and Indianapolis reported 68. At Frankfort, the weather conditions were not available. And now here is the 8 to 14 day outlook for the region. This forecast is valid for the period from May 18th to 24, 2026. For Kentucky, temperatures and precipitation are forecast to be above normal. For Indiana, temperatures and precipitation are forecast to be above normal. For Tennessee, temperatures and precipitation are forecast to be above normal. This long-term outlook is updated on NOAA Weather Radio around 5 p.m. Eastern Time each day. Now for the official National Weather Service forecast for North Central Kentucky and South Central Indiana, including the Louisville metro area. Tonight, mostly cloudy. Lows in the lower 50s. North winds up to 10 miles an hour. Monday, sunny. Highs in the lower 70s. Northeast winds up to 5 miles an hour shifting to the north in the afternoon. Monday night, mostly clear. Lows in the upper 40s. North winds up to 10 miles an hour shifting to the northeast after midnight. Tuesday, sunny. Highs in the upper 70s. Southeast winds up to 5 miles an hour shifting to the southwest in the afternoon. Tuesday night, warmer. Mostly clear until midnight, then mostly cloudy with a 50% chance of rain showers after midnight. Lows around 60. Southwest winds 5 to 10 miles an hour. And now the extended forecast for the radio listening area. Wednesday and Wednesday night, mostly clear. Highs in the upper 70s. Lows in the upper 40s. Thursday and Thursday night, mostly clear. Highs in the lower 70s. Lows around 50. Friday and Friday night, partly cloudy. Chance of rain showers and slight chance of thunderstorms. Highs in the upper 70s. Lows around 60. Chance of precipitation 30%. Saturday and Saturday night,
partly cloudy. A 20% chance of thunderstorms. Highs in the mid-80s. Lows in the mid-60s. Sunday and Sunday night, partly cloudy. A 20% chance of thunderstorms. Highs in the upper 80s. Lows around 70. The current time is 5:53 p.m. Eastern Daylight Time. 5 p.m. Eastern Daylight Time weather conditions across north-central Kentucky and south-central Indiana. At Louisville International, it was partly sunny. The temperature was 75 degrees, the dew point 46, and the relative humidity 35%. The wind was northwest at 10 miles an hour, gusting to 20. The pressure was 30.01 inches and steady. At Bowman Field, it was mostly sunny. The temperature was 74 degrees, the dew point 47, and the relative humidity 38%. The wind was northwest at 3 miles an hour. The pressure was 30.01 inches and steady. At Jasper, it was partly sunny. The temperature was 72 degrees, the dew point 47, and the relative humidity 40%. The wind was variable at 5 miles an hour. The pressure was 30.05 inches and rising. Once again, at Louisville International, it was 75 degrees under partly sunny skies. Elsewhere around the region, it was mostly sunny, with a temperature of 76 at Lexington, 70 at Covington, and 72 at Bloomington. It was partly sunny, with a temperature of 74 at Jackson, 77 at Bowling Green, and 85 at Nashville. Under partly sunny skies, Paducah reported 75, Evansville reported 73, and Indianapolis reported 68. At Frankfort, the weather conditions were not available. And now here is the 8 to 14 day outlook for the region. This forecast is valid for the period from May 18th to 24, 2026. For Kentucky, temperatures and precipitation are forecast to be above normal. For Indiana, temperatures and precipitation are forecast to be above normal. For Tennessee, temperatures and precipitation are forecast to be above normal. This long-term outlook is updated on NOAA Weather Radio around 5 p.m. Eastern Time each day. Now for the official National Weather Service forecast for north-central Kentucky and south-central Indiana, including the Louisville metro area. Tonight, mostly cloudy. Lows in the lower 50s. North winds up to 10 miles an hour. Monday, sunny. Highs in the lower 70s. Northeast winds up to 5 miles an hour, shifting to the north in the afternoon. Monday night, mostly clear. Lows in the upper 40s. North winds up to 10 miles an hour, shifting to the northeast after midnight. Tuesday, sunny. Highs in the upper 70s. Southeast winds up to 5 miles an hour, shifting to the southwest in the afternoon. Tuesday night, warmer. Mostly clear until midnight, then mostly cloudy with a 50% chance of rain showers after midnight. Lows around 60. Southwest winds 5 to 10 miles an hour. And now the extended forecast for the radio listening area. Wednesday and Wednesday night, mostly clear. Highs in the upper 70s. Lows in the upper 40s. Thursday and Thursday night, mostly clear. Highs in the lower 70s. Lows around 50. Friday and Friday night, partly cloudy. Chance of rain showers and slight chance of thunderstorms. Highs in the upper 70s. Lows around 60. Chance of precipitation 30%. Saturday and Saturday night, partly cloudy. A 20% chance of thunderstorms. Highs in the mid-80s. Lows in the mid-60s. Sunday and Sunday night, partly cloudy. A 20% chance of thunderstorms. Highs in the upper 80s. Lows around 70. The current time is 5:57 p.m. Eastern Daylight Time. 5 p.m. Eastern Daylight Time weather conditions across north-central Kentucky and south-central Indiana. At Louisville International, it was partly sunny. The temperature was 75 degrees, the dew point 46, and the relative humidity 35%. The wind was northwest at 10 miles an hour, gusting to 20.
The pressure was 30.01 inches and steady. At Bowman Field, it was mostly sunny. The temperature was 74 degrees, the dew point 47, and the relative humidity 38%. The wind was northwest at 3 miles an hour. The pressure was 30.01 inches and steady. At Jasper, it was partly sunny. The temperature was 72 degrees, the dew point 47, and the relative humidity 40%. The wind was variable at 5 miles an hour. The pressure was 30.05 inches and rising. Once again, at Louisville International, it was 75 degrees under partly sunny skies. Elsewhere around the region, it was mostly sunny, with a temperature of 76 at Lexington, 70 at Covington, and 72 at Bloomington. It was partly sunny, with a temperature of 74 at Jackson, 77 at Bowling Green, and 85 at Nashville. Under partly sunny skies, Paducah reported 75, Evansville reported 73, and Indianapolis reported 68. At Frankfort, the weather conditions were not available. And now here is the 8 to 14 day outlook for the region. This forecast is valid for the period from May 18th to 24, 2026. For Kentucky, temperatures and precipitation are forecast to be above normal. For Indiana, temperatures and precipitation are forecast to be above normal. For Tennessee, temperatures and precipitation are forecast to be above normal. This long-term outlook is updated on NOAA Weather Radio around 5 p.m. Eastern Time each day. Now for the official National Weather Service forecast for North Central Kentucky and South Central Indiana, including the Louisville metro area. Tonight, mostly cloudy. Lows in the lower 50s. North winds up to 10 miles an hour. Monday, sunny. Highs in the lower 70s. Northeast winds up to 5 miles an hour, shifting to the north in the afternoon. Monday night, mostly clear. Lows in the upper 40s. North winds up to 10 miles an hour, shifting to the northeast after midnight. Tuesday, sunny. Highs in the upper 70s. Southeast winds up to 5 miles an hour, shifting to the southwest in the afternoon. Tuesday night, warmer. Mostly clear until midnight, then mostly cloudy with a 50% chance of rain showers after midnight. Lows around 60. Southwest winds 5 to 10 miles an hour. And now the extended forecast for the radio listening area. Wednesday and Wednesday night, mostly clear. Highs in the upper 70s. Lows in the upper 40s. Thursday and Thursday night, mostly clear. Highs in the lower 70s. Lows around 50. Friday and Friday night, partly cloudy. Chance of rain showers and slight chance of thunderstorms. Highs in the upper 70s. Lows around 60. Chance of precipitation 30%. Saturday and Saturday night, partly cloudy. A 20% chance of thunderstorms. Highs in the mid-80s. Lows in the mid-60s. Sunday and Sunday night, partly cloudy. A 20% chance of thunderstorms. Highs in the upper 80s. Lows around 70. 5 p.m. Eastern Daylight Time weather conditions across North Central Kentucky and South Central Indiana. At Louisville International, it was partly sunny. The temperature was 75 degrees, the dew point 46, and the relative humidity 35%. The wind was northwest at 10 miles an hour, gusting to 20. The pressure was 30.01 inches and steady. At Bowman Field, it was mostly sunny. The temperature was 74 degrees, the dew point 47, and the relative humidity 38%. The wind was northwest at 3 miles an hour. The pressure was 30.01 inches and steady. At Jasper, it was partly sunny. The temperature was 72 degrees, the dew point 47, and the relative humidity 40%. The wind was variable at 5 miles an hour. The pressure was 30.05 inches and rising. Once again, at Louisville International, it was 75 degrees under partly sunny skies. Elsewhere around the region, it was mostly sunny, with a temperature of 76 at Lexington, 70 at Covington, and 72 at Bloomington.
It was partly sunny, with a temperature of 74 at Jackson, 77 at Bowling Green, and 85 at Nashville. Under partly sunny skies, Paducah reported 75, Evansville reported 73, and Indianapolis reported 68. At Frankfort, the weather conditions were not available. The current time is 6:03 p.m. Eastern Daylight Time. 6 p.m. Eastern Daylight Time weather conditions across north-central Kentucky and south-central Indiana. At Louisville International, it was partly sunny. The temperature was 75 degrees, the dew point 44, and the relative humidity 33%. The wind was northwest at 7 miles an hour. The pressure was 30.01 inches and steady. At Bowman Field, it was mostly sunny. The temperature was 74 degrees, the dew point 44, and the relative humidity 34%. The wind was west at 7 miles an hour. The pressure was 30.01 inches and steady. At Jasper, it was partly sunny. The temperature was 72 degrees, the dew point 44, and the relative humidity 36%. The wind was northwest at 6 miles an hour. The pressure was 30.05 inches and steady. Once again, at Louisville International, it was 75 degrees under partly sunny skies. Elsewhere around the region, it was mostly sunny, with a temperature of 69 at Covington and 71 at Bloomington. It was partly sunny, with a temperature of 74 at Lexington, 72 at Jackson, and 85 at Nashville. Under partly sunny skies, Paducah reported 73, Evansville reported 72, and Indianapolis reported 67. At Bowling Green, it was cloudy, with a temperature of 73. At Frankfort, the weather conditions were not available. And now here is the 8 to 14 day outlook for the region. This forecast is valid for the period from May 18th to 24, 2026. For Kentucky, temperatures and precipitation are forecast to be above normal. For Indiana, temperatures and precipitation are forecast to be above normal. For Tennessee, temperatures and precipitation are forecast to be above normal. This long-term outlook is updated on NOAA Weather Radio around 5 p.m. Eastern Time each day. Now for the official National Weather Service forecast for north-central Kentucky and south-central Indiana, including the Louisville metro area. Tonight, mostly cloudy. Lows in the lower 50s. North winds up to 10 miles an hour. Monday, sunny. Highs in the lower 70s. Northeast winds up to 5 miles an hour, shifting to the north in the afternoon. Monday night, mostly clear. Lows in the upper 40s. North winds up to 10 miles an hour, shifting to the northeast after midnight. Tuesday, sunny. Highs in the upper 70s. Southeast winds up to 5 miles an hour, shifting to the southwest in the afternoon. Tuesday night, warmer. Mostly clear until midnight, then mostly cloudy with a 50% chance of rain showers after midnight. Lows around 60. Southwest winds 5 to 10 miles an hour. And now the extended forecast for the radio listening area. Wednesday and Wednesday night, mostly clear. Highs in the upper 70s. Lows in the upper 40s. Thursday and Thursday night, mostly clear. Highs in the lower 70s. Lows around 50. Friday and Friday night, partly cloudy. Chance of rain showers and slight chance of thunderstorms. Highs in the upper 70s. Lows around 60. Chance of precipitation 30%. Saturday and Saturday night, partly cloudy. A 20% chance of thunderstorms. Highs in the mid-80s. Lows in the mid-60s. Sunday and Sunday night, partly cloudy. A 20% chance of thunderstorms. Highs in the upper 80s. Lows around 70. The current time is 6:07 p.m. Eastern Daylight Time. 6 p.m. Eastern Daylight Time weather conditions across north-central Kentucky and south-central Indiana. At Louisville International, it was partly sunny. The temperature was 75 degrees, the dew point 44, and the relative humidity 33%. The wind was northwest at 7 miles an hour.
The pressure was 30.01 inches and steady. At Bowman Field, it was mostly sunny. The temperature was 74 degrees, the dew point 44, and the relative humidity 34%. The wind was west at 7 miles an hour. The pressure was 30.01 inches and steady. At Jasper, it was partly sunny. The temperature was 72 degrees, the dew point 44, and the relative humidity 36%. The wind was northwest at 6 miles an hour. The pressure was 30.05 inches and steady. Once again, at Louisville International, it was 75 degrees under partly sunny skies. Elsewhere around the region, it was mostly sunny, with a temperature of 69 at Covington and 71 at Bloomington. It was partly sunny, with a temperature of 74 at Lexington, 72 at Jackson, and 85 at Nashville. Under partly sunny skies, Paducah reported 73, Evansville reported 72, and Indianapolis reported 67. At Bowling Green, it was cloudy, with a temperature of 73. At Frankfort, the weather conditions were not available. And now here is the 8 to 14 day outlook for the region. This forecast is valid for the period from May 18th to 24, 2026. For Kentucky, temperatures and precipitation are forecast to be above normal. For Indiana, temperatures and precipitation are forecast to be above normal. For Tennessee, temperatures and precipitation are forecast to be above normal. This long-term outlook is updated on NOAA Weather Radio around 5 p.m. Eastern Time each day. Now for the official National Weather Service forecast for North Central Kentucky and South Central Indiana, including the Louisville metro area. Tonight, mostly cloudy. Lows in the lower 50s. North winds up to 10 miles an hour. Monday, sunny. Highs in the lower 70s. Northeast winds up to 5 miles an hour, shifting to the north in the afternoon. Monday night, mostly clear. Lows in the upper 40s. North winds up to 10 miles an hour, shifting to the northeast after midnight. Tuesday, sunny. Highs in the upper 70s. Southeast winds up to 5 miles an hour, shifting to the southwest in the afternoon. Tuesday night, warmer. Mostly clear until midnight, then mostly cloudy with a 50% chance of rain showers after midnight. Lows around 60. Southwest winds 5 to 10 miles an hour. And now the extended forecast for the radio listening area. Wednesday and Wednesday night, mostly clear. Highs in the upper 70s. Lows in the upper 40s. Thursday and Thursday night, mostly clear. Highs in the lower 70s. Lows around 50. Friday and Friday night, partly cloudy. Chance of rain showers and slight chance of thunderstorms. Highs in the upper 70s. Lows around 60. Chance of precipitation 30%. Saturday and Saturday night, partly cloudy. A 20% chance of thunderstorms. Highs in the mid-80s. Lows in the mid-60s. Sunday and Sunday night, partly cloudy. A 20% chance of thunderstorms. Highs in the upper 80s. Lows around 70. 6 p.m. Eastern Daylight Time weather conditions across North Central Kentucky and South Central Indiana. At Louisville International, it was partly sunny. The temperature was 75 degrees, the dew point 44, and the relative humidity 33%. The wind was northwest at 7 miles an hour. The pressure was 30.01 inches and steady. At Bowman Field, it was mostly sunny. The temperature was 74 degrees, the dew point 44, and the relative humidity 34%. The wind was west at 7 miles an hour. The pressure was 30.01 inches and steady. At Jasper, it was partly sunny. The temperature was 72 degrees, the dew point 44, and the relative humidity 36%. The wind was northwest at 6 miles an hour. The pressure was 30.05 inches and steady. Once again, at Louisville International, it was 75 degrees under partly sunny skies. Elsewhere around the region, it was mostly sunny, with a temperature of 69 at Covington and 71 at Bloomington.
It was partly sunny, with a temperature of 74 at Lexington, 72 at Jackson, 85 at Nashville, 72 at Evansville, and 67 at Indianapolis. It was cloudy, with a temperature of 73 at Bowling Green and 73 at Paducah. At Frankfort, the weather conditions were not available. 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The current time is 6:13 p.m. Eastern Daylight Time. And now here is the 8 to 14 day outlook for the region. This forecast is valid for the period from May 18th to 24, 2026. For Kentucky, temperatures and precipitation are forecast to be above normal. For Indiana, temperatures and precipitation are forecast to be above normal. For Tennessee, temperatures and precipitation are forecast to be above normal. This long-term outlook is updated on NOAA Weather Radio around 5 p.m. Eastern Time each day. Now for the official National Weather Service forecast for North Central Kentucky and South Central Indiana, including the Louisville metro area. Tonight, mostly cloudy. Lows in the lower 50s. North winds up to 10 miles an hour. Monday, sunny. Highs in the lower 70s. Northeast winds up to 5 miles an hour, shifting to the north in the afternoon. Monday night, mostly clear. Lows in the upper 40s. North winds up to 10 miles an hour, shifting to the northeast after midnight. Tuesday, sunny. Highs in the upper 70s. Southeast winds up to 5 miles an hour, shifting to the southwest in the afternoon. Tuesday night, warmer. Mostly clear until midnight, then mostly cloudy with a 50% chance of rain showers after midnight. Lows around 60. Southwest winds 5 to 10 miles an hour. And now the extended forecast for the radio listening area. Wednesday and Wednesday night, mostly clear. Highs in the upper 70s. Lows in the upper 40s. Thursday and Thursday night, mostly clear. Highs in the lower 70s. Lows around 50. Friday and Friday night, partly cloudy. Chance of rain showers and slight chance of thunderstorms. Highs in the upper 70s. Lows around 60. Chance of precipitation 30%. Saturday and Saturday night, partly cloudy. A 20% chance of thunderstorms. Highs in the mid-80s. Lows in the mid-60s. Sunday and Sunday night, partly cloudy. A 20% chance of thunderstorms. Highs in the upper 80s. Lows around 70. 6 p.m. Eastern Daylight Time weather conditions across North Central Kentucky and South Central Indiana. At Louisville International, it was partly sunny. The temperature was 75 degrees, the dew point 44, and the relative humidity 33%. The wind was northwest at 7 miles an hour. The pressure was 30.01 inches and steady. At Bowman Field, it was mostly sunny. The temperature was 74 degrees, the dew point 44, and the relative humidity 34%. The wind was west at 7 miles an hour. The pressure was 30.01 inches and steady. At Jasper, it was partly sunny. The temperature was 72 degrees, the dew point 44, and the relative humidity 36%. The wind was northwest at 6 miles an hour. The pressure was 30.05 inches and steady. Once again, at Louisville International, it was 75 degrees under partly sunny skies. Elsewhere around the region, it was mostly sunny, with a temperature of 69 at Covington and 71 at Bloomington. It was partly sunny, with a temperature of 74 at Lexington, 72 at Jackson, 85 at Nashville, 72 at Evansville, and 67 at Indianapolis. It was cloudy, with a temperature of 73 at Bowling Green and 73 at Paducah. At Frankfort, the weather conditions were not available. The current time is 6:17 p.m. Eastern Daylight Time. And now here is the 8 to 14 day outlook for the region.
This forecast is valid for the period from May 18th.

Now for the official National Weather Service forecast for north central Kentucky and south central Indiana, including the Louisville metro area. Tonight, mostly cloudy. Lows in the lower 50s. North winds up to 10 miles an hour. Monday, sunny. Highs in the lower 70s. Northeast winds up to 5 miles an hour, shifting to the north in the afternoon. Monday night, mostly clear. Lows in the upper 40s. North winds up to 10 miles an hour, shifting to the northeast after midnight. Tuesday, sunny. Highs in the upper 70s. Southeast winds up to 5 miles an hour, shifting to the southwest in the afternoon. Tuesday night, warmer. Mostly clear until midnight, then mostly cloudy with a 50% chance of rain showers after midnight. Lows around 60. Southwest winds 5 to 10 miles an hour. And now the extended forecast for the radio listening area. Wednesday and Wednesday night, mostly clear. Highs in the upper 70s. Lows in the upper 40s. Thursday and Thursday night, mostly clear. Highs in the lower 70s. Lows around 50. Friday and Friday night, partly cloudy. Chance of rain showers and slight chance of thunderstorms. Highs in the upper 70s. Lows around 60. Chance of precipitation 30%. Saturday and Saturday night, partly cloudy. A 20% chance of thunderstorms. Highs in the mid-80s. Lows in the mid-60s. Sunday and Sunday night, partly cloudy. A 20% chance of thunderstorms. Highs in the upper 80s. Lows around 70. 6 p.m. Eastern Daylight Time weather conditions across north-central Kentucky and south-central Indiana. At Louisville International, it was partly sunny. The temperature was 75 degrees, the dew point 44, and the relative humidity 33%. The wind was northwest at 7 miles an hour. The pressure was 30.01 inches and steady. At Bowman Field, it was mostly sunny. The temperature was 74 degrees, the dew point 44, and the relative humidity 34%. The wind was west at 7 miles an hour. The pressure was 30.01 inches and steady. At Jasper, it was partly sunny. The temperature was 72 degrees, the dew point 44, and the relative humidity 36%. The wind was northwest at 6 miles an hour. The pressure was 30.05 inches and steady. Once again, at Louisville International, it was 75 degrees under partly sunny skies. Elsewhere around the region, it was mostly sunny, with a temperature of 69 at Covington and 71 at Bloomington. It was partly sunny, with a temperature of 74 at Lexington, 72 at Jackson, 85 at Nashville, 72 at Evansville, and 67 at Indianapolis. It was cloudy, with a temperature of 73 at Bowling Green and 73 at Paducah. At Frankfort, the weather conditions were not available. And now here is the 8 to 14 day outlook for the region. This forecast is valid for the period from May 18th to 24, 2026. For Kentucky, temperatures and precipitation are forecast to be above normal. For Indiana, temperatures and precipitation are forecast to be above normal. For Tennessee, temperatures and precipitation are forecast to be above normal. This long-term outlook is updated on NOAA Weather Radio around 5 p.m. Eastern Time each day. The current time is 6:22 p.m. Eastern Daylight Time. Now for the official National Weather Service forecast for north-central Kentucky and south-central Indiana, including the Louisville metro area. Tonight, mostly cloudy. Lows in the lower 50s. North winds up to 10 miles an hour. Monday, sunny. Highs in the lower 70s. Northeast winds up to 5 miles an hour, shifting to the north in the afternoon. Monday night, mostly clear. Lows in the upper 40s. North winds up to 10 miles an hour, shifting to the northeast after midnight. Tuesday, sunny. Highs in the upper 70s. Southeast winds up to 5 miles an hour, shifting to the southwest in the afternoon. Tuesday night, warmer. Mostly clear until midnight, then mostly clear.

Cloudy with a 50% chance of rain showers after midnight. Lows around 60. Southwest winds 5 to 10 miles an hour. And now the extended forecast for the radio listening area. Wednesday and Wednesday night, mostly clear. Highs in the upper 70s. Lows in the upper 40s. Thursday and Thursday night, mostly clear. Highs in the lower 70s. Lows around 50. Friday and Friday night, partly cloudy. Chance of rain showers and slight chance of thunderstorms. Highs in the upper 70s. Lows around 60. Chance of precipitation 30%. Saturday and Saturday night, partly cloudy. A 20% chance of thunderstorms. Highs in the mid-80s. Lows in the mid-60s. Sunday and Sunday night, partly cloudy. A 20% chance of thunderstorms. Highs in the upper 80s. Lows around 70. 6 p.m. Eastern Daylight Time weather conditions across north-central Kentucky and south-central Indiana. At Louisville International, it was partly sunny. The temperature was 75 degrees, the dew point 44, and the relative humidity 33%. The wind was northwest at 7 miles an hour. The pressure was 30.01 inches and steady. At Bowman Field, it was mostly sunny. The temperature was 74 degrees, the dew point 44, and the relative humidity 34%. The wind was west at 7 miles an hour. The pressure was 30.01 inches and steady. At Jasper, it was partly sunny. The temperature was 72 degrees, the dew point 44, and the relative humidity 36%. The wind was northwest at 6 miles an hour. The pressure was 30.05 inches and steady. Once again, at Louisville International, it was 75 degrees under partly sunny skies. Elsewhere around the region, it was mostly sunny, with a temperature of 69 at Covington and 71 at Bloomington. It was partly sunny, with a temperature of 74 at Lexington, 72 at Jackson, 85 at Nashville, 72 at Evansville, and 67 at Indianapolis. It was cloudy, with a temperature of 73 at Bowling Green and 73 at Paducah. At Frankfort, the weather conditions were not available. And now here is the 8 to 14 day outlook for the region. This forecast is valid for the period from May 18th to 24, 2026. For Kentucky, temperatures and precipitation are forecast to be above normal. For Indiana, temperatures and precipitation are forecast to be above normal. For Tennessee, temperatures and precipitation are forecast to be above normal. This long-term outlook is updated on NOAA Weather Radio around 5 p.m. Eastern Time each day. Now for the official National Weather Service forecast for north-central Kentucky and south-central Indiana, including the Louisville metro area. Tonight, mostly cloudy. Lows in the lower 50s. North winds up to 10 miles an hour. Monday, sunny. Highs in the lower 70s. Northeast winds up to 5 miles an hour, shifting to the north in the afternoon. Monday night, mostly clear. Lows in the upper 40s. North winds up to 10 miles an hour, shifting to the northeast after midnight. Tuesday, sunny. Highs in the upper 70s. Southeast winds up to 5 miles an hour, shifting to the southwest in the afternoon. Tuesday night, warmer. Mostly clear until midnight, then mostly cloudy with a 50% chance of rain showers after midnight. Lows around 60. Southwest winds 5 to 10 miles an hour. And now the extended forecast for the radio listening area. Wednesday and Wednesday night, mostly clear. Highs in the upper 70s. Lows in the upper 40s. Thursday and Thursday night, mostly clear. Highs in the lower 70s. Lows around 50. Friday and Friday night, partly cloudy. Chance of rain showers and slight chance of thunderstorms. Highs in the upper 70s. Lows around 60. Chance of precipitation 30%. Saturday and Saturday night, partly cloudy. A 20% chance of thunderstorms. Highs in the mid-80s. Lows in the mid-60s.
Sunday and Sunday night, partly cloudy. A 20% chance of thunderstorms. Highs in the upper 80s. Lows around 70. The current time is 6:28 p.m. Eastern Daylight Time. 6 p.m. Eastern Daylight Time weather conditions across north-central Kentucky and south-central Indiana. At Louisville International, it was partly sunny. The temperature was 75 degrees, the dew point 44, and the relative humidity 33%. The wind was northwest at 7 miles an hour. The pressure was 30.01 inches and steady. At Bowman Field, it was mostly sunny. The temperature was 74 degrees, the dew point 44, and the relative humidity 34%. The wind was west at 7 miles an hour. The pressure was 30.01 inches and steady. At Jasper, it was partly sunny. The temperature was 72 degrees, the dew point 44, and the relative humidity 36%. The wind was northwest at 6 miles an hour. The pressure was 30.05 inches and steady. Once again, at Louisville International, it was 75 degrees under partly sunny skies. Elsewhere around the region, it was mostly sunny, with a temperature of 69 at Covington and 71 at Bloomington. It was partly sunny, with a temperature of 74 at Lexington, 72 at Jackson, 85 at Nashville, 72 at Evansville, and 67 at Indianapolis. It was cloudy, with a temperature of 73 at Bowling Green and 73 at Paducah. At Frankfort, the weather conditions were not available. And now here is the 8 to 14 day outlook for the region. This forecast is valid for the period from May 18th to 24, 2026. For Kentucky, temperatures and precipitation are forecast to be above normal. For Indiana, temperatures and precipitation are forecast to be above normal. For Tennessee, temperatures and precipitation are forecast to be above normal. This long-term outlook is updated on NOAA Weather Radio around 5 p.m. Eastern Time each day. Now for the official National Weather Service forecast for north-central Kentucky and south-central Indiana, including the Louisville metro area. Tonight, mostly cloudy. Lows in the lower 50s. North winds up to 10 miles an hour. Monday, sunny. Highs in the lower 70s. Northeast winds up to 5 miles an hour, shifting to the north in the afternoon. Monday night, mostly clear. Lows in the upper 40s. North winds up to 10 miles an hour, shifting to the northeast after midnight. Tuesday, sunny. Highs in the upper 70s. Southeast winds up to 5 miles an hour, shifting to the southwest in the afternoon. Tuesday night, warmer. Mostly clear until midnight, then mostly cloudy with a 50% chance of rain showers after midnight. Lows around 60. Southwest winds 5 to 10 miles an hour. And now the extended forecast for the radio listening area. Wednesday and Wednesday night, mostly clear. Highs in the upper 70s. Lows in the upper 40s. Thursday and Thursday night, mostly clear. Highs in the lower 70s. Lows around 50. Friday and Friday night, partly cloudy. Chance of rain showers and slight chance of thunderstorms. Highs in the upper 70s. Lows around 60. Chance of precipitation 30%. Saturday and Saturday night, partly cloudy. A 20% chance of thunderstorms. Highs in the mid-80s. Lows in the mid-60s. Sunday and Sunday night, partly cloudy. A 20% chance of thunderstorms. Highs in the upper 80s. Lows around 70. The current time is 6:32 p.m. Eastern Daylight Time. 6 p.m. Eastern Daylight Time weather conditions across north-central Kentucky and south-central Indiana. At Louisville International, it was partly sunny. The temperature was 75 degrees, the dew point 44, and the relative humidity 33%. The wind was northwest at 7 miles an hour. The pressure was 30.01 inches and steady. At Bowman Field, it was mostly sunny. The temperature was 74 degrees, the dew point 44, and the relative humidity 34%.
The wind was west at 7 miles an hour. The pressure was 30.01 inches and steady. At Jasper, it was partly sunny. The temperature was 72 degrees, the dew point 44, and the relative humidity 36%. The wind was northwest at 6 miles an hour. The pressure was 30.05 inches and steady. Once again, at Louisville International, it was 75 degrees under partly sunny skies. Elsewhere around the region, it was mostly sunny, with a temperature of 69 at Covington and 71 at Bloomington. It was partly sunny, with a temperature of 74 at Lexington, 72 at Jackson, 85 at Nashville, 72 at Evansville, and 67 at Indianapolis. It was cloudy, with a temperature of 73 at Bowling Green and 73 at Paducah. At Frankfort, the weather conditions were not available. And now here is the 8 to 14 day outlook for the region. This forecast is valid for the period from May 18th to 24, 2026. For Kentucky, temperatures and precipitation are forecast to be above normal. For Indiana, temperatures and precipitation are forecast to be above normal. For Tennessee, temperatures and precipitation are forecast to be above normal. This long-term outlook is updated on NOAA Weather Radio around 5 p.m. Eastern Time each day. Now for the official National Weather Service forecast for North Central Kentucky and South Central Indiana, including the Louisville metro area. Tonight, mostly cloudy. Lows in the lower 50s. North winds up to 10 miles an hour. Monday, sunny. Highs in the lower 70s. Northeast winds up to 5 miles an hour, shifting to the north in the afternoon. Monday night, mostly clear. Lows in the upper 40s. North winds up to 10 miles an hour, shifting to the northeast after midnight. Tuesday, sunny. Highs in the upper 70s. Southeast winds up to 5 miles an hour, shifting to the southwest in the afternoon. Tuesday night, warmer. Mostly clear until midnight, then mostly cloudy with a 50% chance of rain showers after midnight. Lows around 60. Southwest winds 5 to 10 miles an hour. And now the extended forecast for the radio listening area. Wednesday and Wednesday night, mostly clear. Highs in the upper 70s. Lows in the upper 40s. Thursday and Thursday night, mostly clear. Highs in the lower 70s. Lows around 50. Friday and Friday night, partly cloudy. Chance of rain showers and slight chance of thunderstorms. Highs in the upper 70s. Lows around 60. Chance of precipitation 30%. Saturday and Saturday night, partly cloudy. A 20% chance of thunderstorms. Highs in the mid-80s. Lows in the mid-60s. Sunday and Sunday night, partly cloudy. A 20% chance of thunderstorms. Highs in the upper 80s. Lows around 70. 6 p.m. Eastern Daylight Time weather conditions across North Central Kentucky and South Central Indiana. At Louisville International, it was partly sunny. The temperature was 75 degrees, the dew point 44, and the relative humidity 33%. The wind was northwest at 7 miles an hour. The pressure was 30.01 inches and steady. At Bowman Field, it was mostly sunny. The temperature was 74 degrees, the dew point 44, and the relative humidity 34%. The wind was west at 7 miles an hour. The pressure was 30.01 inches and steady. At Jasper, it was partly sunny. The temperature was 72 degrees, the dew point 44, and the relative humidity 36%. The wind was northwest at 6 miles an hour. The pressure was 30.05 inches and steady. Once again, at Louisville International, it was 75 degrees under partly sunny skies. Elsewhere around the region, it was mostly sunny, with a temperature of 69 at Covington and 71 at Bloomington. It was partly sunny, with a temperature of 74 at Lexington, 72 at Jackson, 85 at Nashville, 72 at Evansville, and 67 at Indianapolis. It was cloudy, with a temperature of 73 at Bowling Green and 73 at Paducah. At Frankfort,
The weather conditions were not available. The current time is 6:38 p.m. Eastern Daylight Time. And now here is the 8 to 14 day outlook for the region. This forecast is valid for the period from May 18th to 24, 2026. For Kentucky, temperatures and precipitation are forecast to be above normal. For Indiana, temperatures and precipitation are forecast to be above normal. For Tennessee, temperatures and precipitation are forecast to be above normal. This long-term outlook is updated on NOAA Weather Radio around 5 p.m. Eastern Time each day. Now for the official National Weather Service forecast for North Central Kentucky and South Central Indiana, including the Louisville metro area. Tonight, mostly cloudy. Lows in the lower 50s. North winds up to 10 miles an hour. Monday, sunny. Highs in the lower 70s. Northeast winds up to 5 miles an hour shifting to the north in the afternoon. Monday night, mostly clear. Lows in the upper 40s. North winds up to 10 miles an hour shifting to the northeast after midnight. Tuesday, sunny. Highs in the upper 70s. Southeast winds up to 5 miles an hour shifting to the southwest in the afternoon. Tuesday night, warmer. Mostly clear until midnight, then mostly cloudy with a 50% chance of rain showers after midnight. Lows around 60. Southwest winds 5 to 10 miles an hour. And now the extended forecast for the radio listening area. Wednesday and Wednesday night, mostly clear. Highs in the upper 70s. Lows in the upper 40s. Thursday and Thursday night, mostly clear. Highs in the lower 70s. Lows around 50. Friday and Friday night, partly cloudy. Chance of rain showers and slight chance of thunderstorms. Highs in the upper 70s. Lows around 60. Chance of precipitation 30%. Saturday and Saturday night, partly cloudy. A 20% chance of thunderstorms. Highs in the mid-80s. Lows in the mid-60s. Sunday and Sunday night, partly cloudy. A 20% chance of thunderstorms. Highs in the upper 80s. Lows around 70. 6 p.m. Eastern Daylight Time weather conditions across North Central Kentucky and South Central Indiana. At Louisville International, it was partly sunny. The temperature was 75 degrees, the dew point 44, and the relative humidity 33%. The wind was northwest at 7 miles an hour. The pressure was 30.01 inches and steady. At Bowman Field, it was mostly sunny. The temperature was 74 degrees, the dew point 44, and the relative humidity 34%. The wind was west at 7 miles an hour. The pressure was 30.01 inches and steady. At Jasper, it was partly sunny. The temperature was 72 degrees, the dew point 44, and the relative humidity 36%. The wind was northwest at 6 miles an hour. The pressure was 30.05 inches and steady. Once again, at Louisville International, it was 75 degrees under partly sunny skies. Elsewhere around the region, it was mostly sunny, with a temperature of 69 at Covington and 71 at Bloomington. It was partly sunny, with a temperature of 74 at Lexington, 72 at Jackson, 85 at Nashville, 72 at Evansville, and 67 at Indianapolis. It was cloudy, with a temperature of 73 at Bowling Green and 73 at Paducah. At Frankfort, the weather conditions were not available. 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The current time is 6:42 p.m. Eastern Daylight Time. And now here is the 8 to 14 day outlook for the region. This forecast is valid for the period from May 18th to 24, 2026. For Kentucky, temperatures and precipitation are forecast to be above normal. For Indiana, temperatures and precipitation are forecast to be above normal. For Tennessee,
temperatures and precipitation are forecast to be above normal. This long-term outlook is updated on NOAA Weather Radio around 5 p.m. Eastern Time each day. Now for the official National Weather Service forecast for North Central Kentucky and South Central Indiana, including the Louisville metro area. Tonight, mostly cloudy. Lows in the lower 50s. North winds up to 10 miles an hour. Monday, sunny. Highs in the lower 70s. Northeast winds up to 5 miles an hour, shifting to the north in the afternoon. Monday night, mostly clear. Lows in the upper 40s. North winds up to 10 miles an hour, shifting to the northeast after midnight. Tuesday, sunny. Highs in the upper 70s. Southeast winds up to 5 miles an hour, shifting to the southwest in the afternoon. Tuesday night, warmer. Mostly clear until midnight, then mostly cloudy with a 50% chance of rain showers after midnight. Lows around 60. Southwest winds 5 to 10 miles an hour. And now the extended forecast for the radio listening area. Wednesday and Wednesday night, mostly clear. Highs in the upper 70s. Lows in the upper 40s. Thursday and Thursday night, mostly clear. Highs in the lower 70s. Lows around 50. Friday and Friday night, partly cloudy. Chance of rain showers and slight chance of thunderstorms. Highs in the upper 70s. Lows around 60. Chance of precipitation 30%. Saturday and Saturday night, partly cloudy. A 20% chance of thunderstorms. Highs in the mid-80s. Lows in the mid-60s. Sunday and Sunday night, partly cloudy. A 20% chance of thunderstorms. Highs in the upper 80s. Lows around 70. 6 p.m. Eastern Daylight Time weather conditions across North Central Kentucky and South Central Indiana. At Louisville International, it was partly sunny. The temperature was 75 degrees, the dew point 44, and the relative humidity 33%. The wind was northwest at 7 miles an hour. The pressure was 30.01 inches and steady. At Bowman Field, it was mostly sunny. The temperature was 74 degrees, the dew point 44, and the relative humidity 34%. The wind was west at 7 miles an hour. The pressure was 30.01 inches and steady. At Jasper, it was partly sunny. The temperature was 72 degrees, the dew point 44, and the relative humidity 36%. The wind was northwest at 6 miles an hour. The pressure was 30.05 inches and steady. Once again, at Louisville International, it was 75 degrees under partly sunny skies. Elsewhere around the region, it was mostly sunny, with a temperature of 69 at Covington and 71 at Bloomington. It was partly sunny, with a temperature of 74 at Lexington, 72 at Jackson, 85 at Nashville, 72 at Evansville, and 67 at Indianapolis. It was cloudy, with a temperature of 73 at Bowling Green and 73 at Paducah. At Frankfort, the weather conditions were not available. And now here is the 8 to 14 day outlook for the region. This forecast is valid for the period from May 18th to 24, 2026. For Kentucky, temperatures and precipitation are forecast to be above normal. For Indiana, temperatures and precipitation are forecast to be above normal. For Tennessee, temperatures and precipitation are forecast to be above normal. This long-term outlook is updated on NOAA Weather Radio around 5 p.m. Eastern Time each day. The current time is 6:47 p.m. Eastern Daylight Time. Now for the official National Weather Service forecast for North Central Kentucky and South Central Indiana, including the Louisville metro area. Tonight, mostly cloudy. Lows in the lower 50s. North winds up to 10 miles an hour. Monday, sunny. Highs in the lower 70s. Northeast winds up to 5 miles an hour, shifting to the north in the afternoon. Monday night, mostly clear. Lows in the upper 40s. North winds up to 10 miles an hour, shifting to the northeast after midnight. Tuesday, sunny.
highs in the upper 70s. Southeast winds up to 5 miles an hour, shifting to the southwest in the afternoon. Tuesday night, warmer. Mostly clear until midnight, then mostly cloudy with a 50% chance of rain showers after midnight. Lows around 60. Southwest winds 5 to 10 miles an hour. And now the extended forecast for the radio listening area. Wednesday and Wednesday night, mostly clear. Highs in the upper 70s. Lows in the upper 40s. Thursday and Thursday night, mostly clear. Highs in the lower 70s. Lows around 50. Friday and Friday night, partly cloudy. Chance of rain showers and slight chance of thunderstorms. Highs in the upper 70s. Lows around 60. Chance of precipitation 30%. Saturday and Saturday night, partly cloudy. A 20% chance of thunderstorms. Highs in the mid-80s. Lows in the mid-60s. Sunday and Sunday night, partly cloudy. A 20% chance of thunderstorms. Highs in the upper 80s. Lows around 70. 6 p.m. Eastern Daylight Time weather conditions across north-central Kentucky and south-central Indiana. At Louisville International, it was partly sunny. The temperature was 75 degrees, the dew point 44, and the relative humidity 33%. The wind was northwest at 7 miles an hour. The pressure was 30.01 inches and steady. At Bowman Field, it was mostly sunny. The temperature was 74 degrees, the dew point 44, and the relative humidity 34%. The wind was west at 7 miles an hour. The pressure was 30.01 inches and steady. At Jasper, it was partly sunny. The temperature was 72 degrees, the dew point 44, and the relative humidity 36%. The wind was northwest at 6 miles an hour. The pressure was 30.05 inches and steady. Once again, at Louisville International, it was 75 degrees under partly sunny skies. Elsewhere around the region, it was mostly sunny, with a temperature of 69 at Covington and 71 at Bloomington. It was partly sunny, with a temperature of 74 at Lexington, 72 at Jackson, 85 at Nashville, 72 at Evansville, and 67 at Indianapolis. It was cloudy, with a temperature of 73 at Bowling Green and 73 at Paducah. At Frankfort, the weather conditions were not available. And now here is the 8 to 14 day outlook for the region. This forecast is valid for the period from May 18th to 24, 2026. For Kentucky, temperatures and precipitation are forecast to be above normal. For Indiana, temperatures and precipitation are forecast to be above normal. For Tennessee, temperatures and precipitation are forecast to be above normal. This long-term outlook is updated on NOAA Weather Radio around 5 p.m. Eastern Time each day. Now for the official National Weather Service forecast for north-central Kentucky and south-central Indiana, including the Louisville metro area. Tonight, mostly cloudy. Lows in the lower 50s. North winds up to 10 miles an hour. Monday, sunny. Highs in the lower 70s. Northeast winds up to 5 miles an hour, shifting to the north in the afternoon. Monday night, mostly clear. Lows in the upper 40s. North winds up to 10 miles an hour, shifting to the northeast after midnight. Tuesday, sunny. Highs in the upper 70s. Southeast winds up to 5 miles an hour, shifting to the southwest in the afternoon. Tuesday night, warmer. Mostly clear until midnight, then mostly cloudy with a 50% chance of rain showers after midnight. Lows around 60. Southwest winds 5 to 10 miles an hour. And now the extended forecast for the radio listening area. Wednesday and Wednesday night, mostly clear. Highs in the upper 70s. Lows in the upper 40s. Thursday and Thursday night, mostly clear. Highs in the lower 70s. Lows around 50. Friday and Friday night, partly cloudy. Chance of rain showers and slight chance of thunderstorms. Highs in the upper 70s. Lows around 60. Chance of precipitation 30%.
Saturday and Saturday night, partly cloudy. A 20% chance of thunderstorms. Highs in the mid-80s. Lows in the mid-60s. Sunday and Sunday night, partly cloudy. A 20% chance of thunderstorms. Highs in the upper 80s. Lows around 70. The current time is 6:53 p.m. Eastern Daylight Time. 6 p.m. Eastern Daylight Time weather conditions across north-central Kentucky and south-central Indiana. At Louisville International, it was partly sunny. The temperature was 75 degrees, the dew point 44, and the relative humidity 33%. The wind was northwest at 7 miles an hour. The pressure was 30.01 inches and steady. At Bowman Field, it was mostly sunny. The temperature was 74 degrees, the dew point 44, and the relative humidity 34%. The wind was west at 7 miles an hour. The pressure was 30.01 inches and steady. At Jasper, it was partly sunny. The temperature was 72 degrees, the dew point 44, and the relative humidity 36%. The wind was northwest at 6 miles an hour. The pressure was 30.05 inches and steady. Once again, at Louisville International, it was 75 degrees under partly sunny skies. Elsewhere around the region, it was mostly sunny, with a temperature of 69 at Covington and 71 at Bloomington. It was partly sunny, with a temperature of 74 at Lexington, 72 at Jackson, 85 at Nashville, 72 at Evansville, and 67 at Indianapolis. It was cloudy, with a temperature of 73 at Bowling Green and 73 at Paducah. At Frankfort, the weather conditions were not available. And now here is the 8 to 14 day outlook for the region. This forecast is valid for the period from May 18th to 24, 2026. For Kentucky, temperatures and precipitation are forecast to be above normal. For Indiana, temperatures and precipitation are forecast to be above normal. For Tennessee, temperatures and precipitation are forecast to be above normal. This long-term outlook is updated on NOAA Weather Radio around 5 p.m. Eastern Time each day. Now for the official National Weather Service forecast for north-central Kentucky and south-central Indiana, including the Louisville metro area. Tonight, mostly cloudy. Lows in the lower 50s. North winds up to 10 miles an hour. Monday, sunny. Highs in the lower 70s. Northeast winds up to 5 miles an hour, shifting to the north in the afternoon. Monday night, mostly clear. Lows in the upper 40s. North winds up to 10 miles an hour, shifting to the northeast after midnight. Tuesday, sunny. Highs in the upper 70s. Southeast winds up to 5 miles an hour, shifting to the southwest in the afternoon. Tuesday night, warmer. Mostly clear until midnight, then mostly cloudy with a 50% chance of rain showers after midnight. Lows around 60. Southwest winds 5 to 10 miles an hour. And now the extended forecast for the radio listening area. Wednesday and Wednesday night, mostly clear. Highs in the upper 70s. Lows in the upper 40s. Thursday and Thursday night, mostly clear. Highs in the lower 70s. Lows around 50. Friday and Friday night, partly cloudy. Chance of rain showers and slight chance of thunderstorms. Highs in the upper 70s. Lows around 60. Chance of precipitation 30%. Saturday and Saturday night, partly cloudy. A 20% chance of thunderstorms. Highs in the mid-80s. Lows in the mid-60s. Sunday and Sunday night, partly cloudy. A 20% chance of thunderstorms. Highs in the upper 80s. Lows around 70. The current time is 6:57 p.m. Eastern Daylight Time. 6 p.m. Eastern Daylight Time weather conditions across north-central Kentucky and south-central Indiana. At Louisville International, it was partly sunny. The temperature was 75 degrees, the dew point 44, and the relative humidity 33%. The wind was northwest at 7 miles an hour. The pressure was 30.01 inches and steady.
Ed Bowman Field, it was mostly sunny. The temperature was 74 degrees, the dew point 44, and the relative humidity 34%. The wind was west at 7 miles an hour. The pressure was 30.01 inches and steady. At Jasper, it was partly sunny. The temperature was 72 degrees, the dew point 44, and the relative humidity 36%. The wind was northwest at 6 miles an hour. The pressure was 30.05 inches and steady. Once again, at Louisville International, it was 75 degrees under partly sunny skies. Elsewhere around the region, it was mostly sunny, with a temperature of 69 at Covington and 71 at Bloomington. It was partly sunny, with a temperature of 74 at Lexington, 72 at Jackson, 85 at Nashville, 72 at Evansville, and 67 at Indianapolis. It was cloudy, with a temperature of 73 at Bowling Green and 73 at Paducah. At Frankfort, the weather conditions were not available. And now here is the 8 to 14 day outlook for the region. This forecast is valid for the period from May 18th to 24, 2026. For Kentucky, temperatures and precipitation are forecast to be above normal. For Indiana, temperatures and precipitation are forecast to be above normal. For Tennessee, temperatures and precipitation are forecast to be above normal. This long-term outlook is updated on NOAA Weather Radio around 5 p.m. Eastern Time each day. Now for the official National Weather Service forecast for North Central Kentucky and South Central Indiana, including the Louisville metro area. Tonight, mostly cloudy. Lows in the lower 50s. North winds up to 10 miles an hour. Monday, sunny. Highs in the lower 70s. Northeast winds up to 5 miles an hour, shifting to the north in the afternoon. Monday night, mostly clear. Lows in the upper 40s. North winds up to 10 miles an hour, shifting to the northeast after midnight. Tuesday, sunny. Highs in the upper 70s. Southeast winds up to 5 miles an hour, shifting to the southwest in the afternoon. Tuesday night, warmer. Mostly clear until midnight, then mostly cloudy with a 50% chance of rain showers after midnight. Lows around 60. Southwest winds 5 to 10 miles an hour. And now the extended forecast for the radio listening area. Wednesday and Wednesday night, mostly clear. Highs in the upper 70s. Lows in the upper 40s. Thursday and Thursday night, mostly clear. Highs in the lower 70s. Lows around 50. Friday and Friday night, partly cloudy. Chance of rain showers and slight chance of thunderstorms. Highs in the upper 70s. Lows around 60. Chance of precipitation 30%. Saturday and Saturday night, partly cloudy. A 20% chance of thunderstorms. Highs in the mid-80s. Lows in the mid-60s. Sunday and Sunday night, partly cloudy. A 20% chance of thunderstorms. Highs in the upper 80s. Lows around 70. 6 p.m. Eastern Daylight Time weather conditions across North Central Kentucky and South Central Indiana. At Louisville International, it was partly sunny. The temperature was 75 degrees, the dew point 44, and the relative humidity 33%. The wind was northwest at 7 miles an hour. The pressure was 30.01 inches and steady. At Bowman Field, it was mostly sunny. The temperature was 74 degrees, the dew point 44, and the relative humidity 34%. The wind was west at 7 miles an hour. The pressure was 30.01 inches and steady. At Jasper, it was partly sunny. The temperature was 72 degrees, the dew point 44, and the relative humidity 36%. The wind was northwest at 6 miles an hour. The pressure was 30.05 inches and steady. Once again, at Louisville International, it was 75 degrees under partly sunny skies. Elsewhere around the region, it was mostly sunny, with a temperature of 69 at Covington and 71 at Bloomington. It was partly sunny, with a temperature of 74 at Lexington, 72 at Jackson, 85 at Nashville, 72 at Evansville,
and 67 at Indianapolis. It was cloudy, with a temperature of 73 at Bowling Green and 73 at Paducah. At Frankfurt, the weather conditions were not available. The current time is 7:03 p.m. Eastern Daylight Time. 7 p.m. Eastern Daylight Time weather conditions across north-central Kentucky and south-central Indiana. At Louisville International, it was cloudy. The temperature was 74 degrees, the dew point 43, and the relative humidity 32%. The wind was west at 9 miles an hour. The pressure was 30.01 inches and steady. At Bowman Field, it was mostly sunny. The temperature was 72 degrees, the dew point 44, and the relative humidity 36%. The wind was northwest at 3 miles an hour. The pressure was 30.02 inches and rising. At Jasper, it was partly sunny. The temperature was 69 degrees, the dew point 43, and the relative humidity 38%. The wind was north at 8 miles an hour. The pressure was 30.06 inches and rising. Once again, at Louisville International, it was 74 degrees under cloudy skies. Elsewhere around the region, it was mostly sunny, with a temperature of 71 at Lexington, 71 at Jackson, 82 at Nashville, and 68 at Bloomington. It was partly sunny, with a temperature of 67 at Covington, 72 at Bowling Green, 71 at Evansville, and 66 at Indianapolis. At Paducah, it was cloudy, with a temperature of 72. At Frankfurt, the weather conditions were not available. And now here is the 8 to 14 day outlook for the region. This forecast is valid for the period from May 18th to 24, 2026. For Kentucky, temperatures and precipitation are forecast to be above normal. For Indiana, temperatures and precipitation are forecast to be above normal. For Tennessee, temperatures and precipitation are forecast to be above normal. This long-term outlook is updated on NOAA Weather Radio around 5 p.m. Eastern Time each day. Now for the official National Weather Service forecast for north-central Kentucky and south-central Indiana, including the Louisville metro area. Tonight, mostly cloudy. Lows in the lower 50s. North winds up to 10 miles an hour. Monday, sunny. Highs in the lower 70s. Northeast winds up to 5 miles an hour, shifting to the north in the afternoon. Monday night, mostly clear. Lows in the upper 40s. North winds up to 10 miles an hour, shifting to the northeast after midnight. Tuesday, sunny. Highs in the upper 70s. Southeast winds up to 5 miles an hour, shifting to the southwest in the afternoon. Tuesday night, warmer. Mostly clear until midnight, then mostly cloudy with a 50% chance of rain showers after midnight. Lows around 60. Southwest winds 5 to 10 miles an hour. And now the extended forecast for the radio listening area. Wednesday and Wednesday night, mostly clear. Highs in the upper 70s. Lows in the upper 40s. Thursday and Thursday night, mostly clear. Highs in the lower 70s. Lows around 50. Friday and Friday night, partly cloudy. Chance of rain showers and slight chance of thunderstorms. Highs in the upper 70s. Lows around 60. Chance of precipitation 30%. Saturday and Saturday night, partly cloudy. A 20% chance of thunderstorms. Highs in the mid-80s. Lows in the mid-60s. Sunday and Sunday night, partly cloudy. A 20% chance of thunderstorms. Highs in the upper 80s. Lows around 70. The current time is 7:07 p.m. Eastern Daylight Time. 7 p.m. Eastern Daylight Time weather conditions across north-central Kentucky and south-central Indiana. At Louisville International, it was cloudy. The temperature was 74 degrees, the dew point 43, and the relative humidity 32%. The wind was west at 9 miles an hour. The pressure was 30.01 inches and steady. At Bowman Field, it was mostly sunny. The temperature was 72 degrees, the dew point 44, and the relative humidity 36%.
The wind was northwest at 3 miles an hour. The pressure was 30.02 inches and rising. At Jasper, it was partly sunny. The temperature was 69 degrees, the dew point 43, and the relative humidity 38%. The wind was north at 8 miles an hour. The pressure was 30.06 inches and rising. Once again, at Louisville International, it was 74 degrees under cloudy skies. Elsewhere around the region, it was mostly sunny, with a temperature of 71 at Lexington, 71 at Jackson, 82 at Nashville, and 68 at Bloomington. It was partly sunny, with a temperature of 67 at Covington, 72 at Bowling Green, 71 at Evansville, and 66 at Indianapolis. At Paducah, it was cloudy, with a temperature of 72. At Frankfort, the weather conditions were not available. And now here is the 8 to 14 day outlook for the region. This forecast is valid for the period from May 18th to 24, 2026. For Kentucky, temperatures and precipitation are forecast to be above normal. For Indiana, temperatures and precipitation are forecast to be above normal. For Tennessee, temperatures and precipitation are forecast to be above normal. This long-term outlook is updated on NOAA Weather Radio around 5 p.m. Eastern Time each day. Now for the official National Weather Service forecast for North Central Kentucky and South Central Indiana, including the Louisville metro area. Tonight, mostly cloudy. Lows in the lower 50s. North winds up to 10 miles an hour. Monday, sunny. Highs in the lower 70s. Northeast winds up to 5 miles an hour, shifting to the north in the afternoon. Monday night, mostly clear. Lows in the upper 40s. North winds up to 10 miles an hour, shifting to the northeast after midnight. Tuesday, sunny. Highs in the upper 70s. Southeast winds up to 5 miles an hour, shifting to the southwest in the afternoon. Tuesday night, warmer. Mostly clear until midnight, then mostly cloudy with a 50% chance of rain showers after midnight. Lows around 60. Southwest winds 5 to 10 miles an hour. And now the extended forecast for the radio listening area. Wednesday and Wednesday night, mostly clear. Highs in the upper 70s. Lows in the upper 40s. Thursday and Thursday night, mostly clear. Highs in the lower 70s. Lows around 50. Friday and Friday night, partly cloudy. Chance of rain showers and slight chance of thunderstorms. Highs in the upper 70s. Lows around 60. Chance of precipitation 30%. Saturday and Saturday night, partly cloudy. A 20% chance of thunderstorms. Highs in the mid-80s. Lows in the mid-60s. Sunday and Sunday night, partly cloudy. A 20% chance of thunderstorms. Highs in the upper 80s. Lows around 70. 7 p.m. Eastern Daylight Time weather conditions across North Central Kentucky and South Central Indiana. At Louisville International, it was cloudy. The temperature was 74 degrees, the dew point 43, and the relative humidity 32%. The wind was west at 9 miles an hour. The pressure was 30.01 inches and steady. At Bowman Field, it was partly sunny. The temperature was 72 degrees, the dew point 44, and the relative humidity 36%. The wind was northwest at 3 miles an hour. The pressure was 30.02 inches and rising. At Jasper, it was partly sunny. The temperature was 69 degrees, the dew point 43, and the relative humidity 38%. The wind was north at 8 miles an hour. The pressure was 30.06 inches and rising. Once again, at Louisville International, it was 74 degrees under cloudy skies. Elsewhere around the region, it was mostly sunny, with a temperature of 71 at Lexington, 82 at Nashville, and 68 at Bloomington. It was partly sunny, with a temperature of 67 at Covington, 71 at Jackson, 71 at Evansville, and 66 at Indianapolis. It was cloudy, with a temperature of 72 at Bowling Green and 72 at Paducah. At Frankfort, the weather conditions were not available.
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The current time is 7:13 p.m. Eastern Daylight Time. And now here is the 8 to 14 day outlook for the region. This forecast is valid for the period from May 18th to 24, 2026. For Kentucky, temperatures and precipitation are forecast to be above normal. For Indiana, temperatures and precipitation are forecast to be above normal. For Tennessee, temperatures and precipitation are forecast to be above normal. This long-term outlook is updated on NOAA Weather Radio around 5 p.m. Eastern Time each day. Now for the official National Weather Service forecast for North Central Kentucky and South Central Indiana, including the Louisville metro area. Tonight, mostly cloudy. Lows in the lower 50s. North winds up to 10 miles an hour. Monday, sunny. Highs in the lower 70s. Northeast winds up to 5 miles an hour, shifting to the north in the afternoon. Monday night, mostly clear. Lows in the upper 40s. North winds up to 10 miles an hour, shifting to the northeast after midnight. Tuesday, sunny. Highs in the upper 70s. Southeast winds up to 5 miles an hour, shifting to the southwest in the afternoon. Tuesday night, warmer. Mostly clear until midnight. Then mostly cloudy with a 50% chance of rain showers after midnight. Lows around 60. Southwest winds 5 to 10 miles an hour. And now the extended forecast for the radio listening area. Wednesday and Wednesday night, mostly clear. Highs in the upper 70s. Lows in the upper 40s. Thursday and Thursday night, mostly clear. Highs in the lower 70s. Lows around 50. Friday and Friday night, partly cloudy. Chance of rain showers and slight chance of thunderstorms. Highs in the upper 70s. Lows around 60. Chance of precipitation 30%. Saturday and Saturday night, partly cloudy. A 20% chance of thunderstorms. Highs in the mid-80s. Lows in the mid-60s. Sunday and Sunday night, partly cloudy. A 20% chance of thunderstorms. Highs in the upper 80s. Lows around 70. 7 p.m. Eastern Daylight Time weather conditions across North Central Kentucky and South Central Indiana. At Louisville International, it was cloudy. The temperature was 74 degrees, the dew point 43, and the relative humidity 32%. The wind was west at 9 miles an hour. The pressure was 30.01 inches and steady. At Bowman Field, it was partly sunny. The temperature was 72 degrees, the dew point 44, and the relative humidity 36%. The wind was northwest at 3 miles an hour. The pressure was 30.02 inches and rising. At Jasper, it was partly sunny. The temperature was 69 degrees, the dew point 43, and the relative humidity 38%. The wind was north at 8 miles an hour. The pressure was 30.06 inches and rising. Once again, at Louisville International, it was 74 degrees under cloudy skies. Elsewhere around the region, it was mostly sunny, with a temperature of 71 at Lexington, 82 at Nashville, and 68 at Bloomington. It was partly sunny, with a temperature of 67 at Covington, 71 at Jackson, 71 at Evansville, and 66 at Indianapolis. It was cloudy, with a temperature of 72 at Bowling Green, and 72 at Paducah. At Frankfort, the weather conditions were not available. The current time is 7:17 p.m. Eastern Daylight Time. And now here is the 8 to 14 day outlook for the region. This forecast is valid for the period from May 18th to 24, 2026. For Kentucky, temperatures and precipitation are forecast to be above normal. For Indiana, temperatures and precipitation are forecast to be above normal. For Tennessee, temperatures and precipitation are forecast to be above normal.
This long-term outlook is updated on NOAA Weather Radio around 5 p.m. Eastern Time each day. Now for the official National Weather Service forecast for North Central Kentucky and South Central Indiana, including the Louisville metro area. Tonight, mostly cloudy. Lows in the lower 50s. North winds up to 10 miles an hour. Monday, sunny. Highs

miles an hour, shifting to the northeast after midnight. Tuesday, sunny. Highs in the upper 70s. Southeast winds up to 5 miles an hour, shifting to the southwest in the afternoon. Tuesday night, warmer. Mostly clear until midnight, then mostly cloudy with a 50% chance of rain showers after midnight. Lows around 60. Southwest winds 5 to 10 miles an hour. And now the extended forecast for the radio listening area. Wednesday and Wednesday night, mostly clear. Highs in the upper 70s. Lows in the upper 40s. Thursday and Thursday night, mostly clear. Highs in the lower 70s. Lows around 50. Friday and Friday night, partly cloudy. Chance of rain showers and slight chance of thunderstorms. Highs in the upper 70s. Lows around 60. Chance of precipitation 30%. Saturday and Saturday night, partly cloudy. A 20% chance of thunderstorms. Highs in the mid-80s. Lows in the mid-60s. Sunday and Sunday night, partly cloudy. A 20% chance of thunderstorms. Highs in the upper 80s. Lows around 70. 7 p.m. Eastern Daylight Time weather conditions across north-central Kentucky and south-central Indiana. At Louisville International, it was cloudy. The temperature was 74 degrees, the dew point 43, and the relative humidity 32%. The wind was west at 9 miles an hour. The pressure was 30.01 inches and steady. At Bowman Field, it was partly sunny. The temperature was 72 degrees, the dew point 44, and the relative humidity 36%. The wind was northwest at 3 miles an hour. The pressure was 30.02 inches and rising. At Jasper, it was partly sunny. The temperature was 69 degrees, the dew point 43, and the relative humidity 38%. The wind was north at 8 miles an hour. The pressure was 30.06 inches and rising. Once again, at Louisville International, it was 74 degrees under cloudy skies. Elsewhere around the region, it was mostly sunny, with a temperature of 71 at Lexington, 82 at Nashville, and 68 at Bloomington. It was partly sunny, with a temperature of 67 at Covington, 71 at Jackson, 71 at Evansville, and 66 at Indianapolis. It was cloudy, with a temperature of 72 at Bowling Green, and 72 at Paducah. At Frankfort, the weather conditions were not available. And now here is the 8 to 14 day outlook for the region. This forecast is valid for the period from May 18th to 24, 2026. For Kentucky, temperatures and precipitation are forecast to be above normal. For Indiana, temperatures and precipitation are forecast to be above normal. For Tennessee, temperatures and precipitation are forecast to be above normal. This long-term outlook is updated on NOAA Weather Radio around 5 p.m. Eastern Time each day. The current time is 7:22 p.m. Eastern Daylight Time. Now for the official National Weather Service forecast for north-central Kentucky and south-central Indiana, including the Louisville metro area. Tonight, mostly cloudy. Lows in the lower 50s. North winds up to 10 miles an hour. Monday, sunny. Highs in the lower 70s. Northeast winds up to 5 miles an hour, shifting to the north in the afternoon. Monday night, mostly clear. Lows in the upper 40s. North winds up to 10 miles an hour, shifting to the northeast after midnight. Tuesday, sunny. Highs in the upper 70s. Southeast winds up to 5 miles an hour, shifting to the southwest in the afternoon. Tuesday night, warmer. Mostly clear until midnight, then mostly cloudy with a 50% chance of rain showers after midnight. Lows around 60. Southwest winds 5 to 10 miles an hour. And now the extended forecast for the radio listening area. Wednesday and Wednesday night, mostly clear. Highs in the upper 70s. Lows in the upper 40s. Thursday and Thursday night, mostly clear. Highs in the lower 70s. Lows around 50. Friday and Friday night, partly cloudy. Chance of

Rain showers and slight chance of thunderstorms. Highs in the upper 70s. Lows around 60. Chance of precipitation 30%. Saturday and Saturday night, partly cloudy. A 20% chance of thunderstorms. Highs in the mid-80s. Lows in the mid-60s. Sunday and Sunday night, partly cloudy. A 20% chance of thunderstorms. Highs in the upper 80s. Lows around 70. 7 p.m. Eastern Daylight Time weather conditions across north-central Kentucky and south-central Indiana. At Louisville International, it was cloudy. The temperature was 74 degrees, the dew point 43, and the relative humidity 32%. The wind was west at 9 miles an hour. The pressure was 30.01 inches and steady. At Bowman Field, it was partly sunny. The temperature was 72 degrees, the dew point 44, and the relative humidity 36%. The wind was northwest at 3 miles an hour. The pressure was 30.02 inches and rising. At Jasper, it was partly sunny. The temperature was 69 degrees, the dew point 43, and the relative humidity 38%. The wind was north at 8 miles an hour. The pressure was 30.06 inches and rising. Once again, at Louisville International, it was 74 degrees under cloudy skies. Elsewhere around the region, it was mostly sunny, with a temperature of 71 at Lexington, 82 at Nashville, and 68 at Bloomington. It was partly sunny, with a temperature of 67 at Covington, 71 at Jackson, 71 at Evansville, and 66 at Indianapolis. It was cloudy, with a temperature of 72 at Bowling Green and 72 at Paducah. At Frankfort, the weather conditions were not available. And now here is the 8 to 14 day outlook for the region. This forecast is valid for the period from May 18th to 24, 2026. For Kentucky, temperatures and precipitation are forecast to be above normal. For Indiana, temperatures and precipitation are forecast to be above normal. For Tennessee, temperatures and precipitation are forecast to be above normal. This long-term outlook is updated on NOAA Weather Radio around 5 p.m. Eastern Time each day. Now for the official National Weather Service forecast for north-central Kentucky and south-central Indiana, including the Louisville metro area. Tonight, mostly cloudy. Lows in the lower 50s. North winds up to 10 miles an hour. Monday, sunny. Highs in the lower 70s. Northeast winds up to 5 miles an hour, shifting to the north in the afternoon. Monday night, mostly clear. Lows in the upper 40s. North winds up to 10 miles an hour, shifting to the northeast after midnight. Tuesday, sunny. Highs in the upper 70s. Southeast winds up to 5 miles an hour, shifting to the southwest in the afternoon. Tuesday night, warmer. Mostly clear until midnight, then mostly cloudy with a 50% chance of rain showers after midnight. Lows around 60. Southwest winds 5 to 10 miles an hour. And now the extended forecast for the radio listening area. Wednesday and Wednesday night, mostly clear. Highs in the upper 70s. Lows in the upper 40s. Thursday and Thursday night, mostly clear. Highs in the lower 70s. Lows around 50. Friday and Friday night, partly cloudy. Chance of rain showers and slight chance of thunderstorms. Highs in the upper 70s. Lows around 60. Chance of precipitation 30%. Saturday and Saturday night, partly cloudy. A 20% chance of thunderstorms. Highs in the mid-80s. Lows in the mid-60s. Sunday and Sunday night, partly cloudy. A 20% chance of thunderstorms. Highs in the upper 80s. Lows around 70. The current time is 7:28 p.m. Eastern Daylight Time. 7 p.m. Eastern Daylight Time weather conditions across north-central Kentucky and south-central Indiana. At Louisville International, it was cloudy. The temperature was 74 degrees, the dew point 43, and the relative humidity 32%. The wind was west at 9 miles an hour.
The pressure was 30.01 inches and steady. At Bowman Field, it was partly sunny. The temperature was 72 degrees, the dew point 44, and the relative humidity 36%. The wind was northwest at 3 miles an hour. The pressure was 30.02 inches and rising. At Jasper, it was partly sunny. The temperature was 69 degrees, the dew point 43, and the relative humidity 38%. The wind was north at 8 miles an hour. The pressure was 30.06 inches and rising. Once again, at Louisville International, it was 74 degrees under cloudy skies. Elsewhere around the region, it was mostly sunny, with a temperature of 71 at Lexington, 82 at Nashville, and 68 at Bloomington. It was partly sunny, with a temperature of 67 at Covington, 71 at Jackson, 71 at Evansville, and 66 at Indianapolis. It was cloudy, with a temperature of 72 at Bowling Green, and 72 at Paducah. At Frankfort, the weather conditions were not available. And now here is the 8 to 14 day outlook for the region. This forecast is valid for the period from May 18th to 24, 2026. For Kentucky, temperatures and precipitation are forecast to be above normal. For Indiana, temperatures and precipitation are forecast to be above normal. For Tennessee, temperatures and precipitation are forecast to be above normal. This long-term outlook is updated on NOAA Weather Radio around 5 p.m. Eastern Time each day. Now for the official National Weather Service forecast for North Central Kentucky and South Central Indiana, including the Louisville metro area. Tonight, mostly cloudy. Lows in the lower 50s. North winds up to 10 miles an hour. Monday, sunny. Highs in the lower 70s. Northeast winds up to 5 miles an hour shifting to the north in the afternoon. Monday night, mostly clear. Lows in the upper 40s. North winds up to 10 miles an hour shifting to the northeast after midnight. Tuesday, sunny. Highs in the upper 70s. Southeast winds up to 5 miles an hour shifting to the southwest in the afternoon. Tuesday night, warmer. Mostly clear until midnight, then mostly cloudy with a 50% chance of rain showers after midnight. Lows around 60. Southwest winds 5 to 10 miles an hour. And now the extended forecast for the radio listening area. Wednesday and Wednesday night, mostly clear. Highs in the upper 70s. Lows in the upper 40s. Thursday and Thursday night, mostly clear. Highs in the lower 70s. Lows around 50. Friday and Friday night, partly cloudy. Chance of rain showers and slight chance of thunderstorms. Highs in the upper 70s. Lows around 60. Chance of precipitation 30%. Saturday and Saturday night, partly cloudy. A 20% chance of thunderstorms. Highs in the mid-80s. Lows in the mid-60s. Sunday and Sunday night, partly cloudy. A 20% chance of thunderstorms. Highs in the upper 80s. Lows around 70. The current time is 7:32 p.m. Eastern Daylight Time. 7 p.m. Eastern Daylight Time weather conditions across North Central Kentucky and South Central Indiana. At Louisville International, it was cloudy. The temperature was 74 degrees, the dew point 43, and the relative humidity 32%. The wind was west at 9 miles an hour. The pressure was 30.01 inches and steady. At Bowman Field, it was partly sunny. The temperature was 72 degrees, the dew point 44, and the relative humidity 36%. The wind was northwest at 3 miles an hour. The pressure was 30.02 inches and rising. At Jasper, it was partly sunny. The temperature was 69 degrees, the dew point 43, and the relative humidity 38%. The wind was north at 8 miles an hour. The pressure was 30.06 inches and rising. Once again, at Louisville International, it was 74 degrees under cloudy skies. Elsewhere around the region, it was mostly sunny, with a temperature of 71 at Lexington, 82 at Nashville, and 68 at Bloomington.
It was partly sunny, with a temperature of 67 at Covington, 71 at Jackson, 71 at Evansville, and 66 at Indianapolis. It was cloudy, with a temperature of 72 at Bowling Green and 72 at Paducah. At Frankfort, the weather conditions were not available. And now here is the 8 to 14 day outlook for the region. This forecast is valid for the period from May 18th to 24, 2026. For Kentucky, temperatures and precipitation are forecast to be above normal. For Indiana, temperatures and precipitation are forecast to be above normal. For Tennessee, temperatures and precipitation are forecast to be above normal. This long-term outlook is updated on NOAA Weather Radio around 5 p.m. Eastern Time each day. Now for the official National Weather Service forecast for North Central Kentucky and South Central Indiana, including the Louisville metro area. Tonight, mostly cloudy. Lows in the lower 50s. North winds up to 10 miles an hour. Monday, sunny. Highs in the lower 70s. Northeast winds up to 5 miles an hour, shifting to the north in the afternoon. Monday night, mostly clear. Lows in the upper 40s. North winds up to 10 miles an hour, shifting to the northeast after midnight. Tuesday, sunny. Highs in the upper 70s. Southeast winds up to 5 miles an hour, shifting to the southwest in the afternoon. Tuesday night, warmer. Mostly clear until midnight, then mostly cloudy with a 50% chance of rain showers after midnight. Lows around 60. Southwest winds 5 to 10 miles an hour. And now the extended forecast for the radio listening area. Wednesday and Wednesday night, mostly clear. Highs in the upper 70s. Lows in the upper 40s. Thursday and Thursday night, mostly clear. Highs in the lower 70s. Lows around 50. Friday and Friday night, partly cloudy. Chance of rain showers and slight chance of thunderstorms. Highs in the upper 70s. Lows around 60. Chance of precipitation 30%. Saturday and Saturday night, partly cloudy. A 20% chance of thunderstorms. Highs in the mid-80s. Lows in the mid-60s. Sunday and Sunday night, partly cloudy. A 20% chance of thunderstorms. Highs in the upper 80s. Lows around 70. 7 p.m. Eastern Daylight Time weather conditions across North Central Kentucky and South Central Indiana. At Louisville International, it was cloudy. The temperature was 74 degrees, the dew point 43, and the relative humidity 32%. The wind was west at 9 miles an hour. The pressure was 30.01 inches and steady. At Bowman Field, it was partly sunny. The temperature was 72 degrees, the dew point 44, and the relative humidity 36%. The wind was northwest at 3 miles an hour. The pressure was 30.02 inches and rising. At Jasper, it was partly sunny. The temperature was 69 degrees, the dew point 43, and the relative humidity 38%. The wind was north at 8 miles an hour. The pressure was 30.06 inches and rising. Once again, at Louisville International, it was 74 degrees under cloudy skies. Elsewhere around the region, it was mostly sunny, with a temperature of 71 at Lexington, 82 at Nashville, and 68 at Bloomington. It was partly sunny, with a temperature of 67 at Covington, 71 at Jackson, 71 at Evansville, and 66 at Indianapolis. It was cloudy, with a temperature of 72 at Bowling Green and 72 at Paducah. At Frankfort, the weather conditions were not available. The current time is 7:38 p.m. Eastern Daylight Time. And now here is the 8 to 14 day outlook for the region. This forecast is valid for the period from May 18th to 24, 2026. For Kentucky, temperatures and precipitation are forecast to be above normal. For Indiana, temperatures and precipitation are forecast to be above normal. For Tennessee, temperatures and precipitation are forecast to be above normal. This long-term outlook is updated on NOAA Weather Radio around 5 p.m. Eastern Time each day.
Now for the official National Weather Service forecast for north central Kentucky and south central Indiana, including the Louisville metro area. Tonight, mostly cloudy. Lows in the lower 50s. North winds up to 10 miles an hour. Monday, sunny. Highs in the lower 70s. Northeast winds up to 5 miles an hour, shifting to the north in the afternoon. Monday night, mostly clear. Lows in the upper 40s. North winds up to 10 miles an hour, shifting to the northeast after midnight. Tuesday, sunny. Highs in the upper 70s. Southeast winds up to 5 miles an hour, shifting to the southwest in the afternoon. Tuesday night, warmer. Mostly clear until midnight, then mostly cloudy with a 50% chance of rain showers after midnight. Lows around 60. Southwest winds 5 to 10 miles an hour. And now the extended forecast for the radio listening area. Wednesday and Wednesday night, mostly clear. Highs in the upper 70s. Lows in the upper 40s. Thursday and Thursday night, mostly clear. Highs in the lower 70s. Lows around 50. Friday and Friday night, partly cloudy. Chance of rain showers and slight chance of thunderstorms. Highs in the upper 70s. Lows around 60. Chance of precipitation 30%. Saturday and Saturday night, partly cloudy. A 20% chance of thunderstorms. Highs in the mid-80s. Lows in the mid-60s. Sunday and Sunday night, partly cloudy. A 20% chance of thunderstorms. Highs in the upper 80s. Lows around 70. 7 p.m. Eastern Daylight Time weather conditions across north-central Kentucky and south-central Indiana. At Louisville International, it was cloudy. The temperature was 74 degrees, the dew point 43, and the relative humidity 32%. The wind was west at 9 miles an hour. The pressure was 30.01 inches and steady. At Bowman Field, it was partly sunny. The temperature was 72 degrees, the dew point 44, and the relative humidity 36%. The wind was northwest at 3 miles an hour. The pressure was 30.02 inches and rising. At Jasper, it was partly sunny. The temperature was 69 degrees, the dew point 43, and the relative humidity 38%. The wind was north at 8 miles an hour. The pressure was 30.06 inches and rising. Once again, at Louisville International, it was 74 degrees under cloudy skies. Elsewhere around the region, it was mostly sunny, with a temperature of 71 at Lexington, 82 at Nashville, and 68 at Bloomington. It was partly sunny, with a temperature of 67 at Covington, 71 at Jackson, 71 at Evansville, and 66 at Indianapolis. It was cloudy, with a temperature of 72 at Bowling Green, and 72 at Paducah. At Frankfort, the weather conditions were not available. 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The current time is 7:42 p.m. Eastern Daylight Time. And now here is the 8 to 14 day outlook for the region. This forecast is valid for the period from May 18th to 24, 2026. For Kentucky, temperatures and precipitation are forecast to be above normal. For Indiana, temperatures and precipitation are forecast to be above normal. For Tennessee, temperatures and precipitation are forecast to be above normal. This long-term outlook is updated on NOAA Weather Radio around 5 p.m. Eastern Time each day. Now for the official National Weather Service forecast for north-central Kentucky and south-central Indiana, including the Louisville metro area. Tonight, mostly cloudy. Lows in the lower 50s. North winds up to 10 miles an hour. Monday, sunny. Highs in the lower 70s. Northeast winds up to 5 miles an hour, shifting to the north in the afternoon. Monday night, mostly clear. Lows in the upper 40s.
North winds up to 10 miles an hour, shifting to the northeast after midnight. Tuesday, sunny. Highs in the upper 70s. Southeast winds up to 5 miles an hour, shifting to the southwest in the afternoon. Tuesday night, warmer. Mostly clear until midnight, then mostly cloudy with a 50% chance of rain showers after midnight. Lows around 60. Southwest winds 5 to 10 miles an hour. And now the extended forecast for the radio listening area. Wednesday and Wednesday night, mostly clear. Highs in the upper 70s. Lows in the upper 40s. Thursday and Thursday night, mostly clear. Highs in the lower 70s. Lows around 50. Friday and Friday night, partly cloudy. Chance of rain showers and slight chance of thunderstorms. Highs in the upper 70s. Lows around 60. Chance of precipitation 30%. Saturday and Saturday night, partly cloudy. A 20% chance of thunderstorms. Highs in the mid-80s. Lows in the mid-60s. Sunday and Sunday night, partly cloudy. A 20% chance of thunderstorms. Highs in the upper 80s. Lows around 70. 7 p.m. Eastern Daylight Time weather conditions across north-central Kentucky and south-central Indiana. At Louisville International, it was cloudy. The temperature was 74 degrees, the dew point 43, and the relative humidity 32%. The wind was west at 9 miles an hour. The pressure was 30.01 inches and steady. At Bowman Field, it was partly sunny. The temperature was 72 degrees, the dew point 44, and the relative humidity 36%. The wind was northwest at 3 miles an hour. The pressure was 30.02 inches and rising. At Jasper, it was partly sunny. The temperature was 69 degrees, the dew point 43, and the relative humidity 38%. The wind was north at 8 miles an hour. The pressure was 30.06 inches and rising. Once again, at Louisville International, it was 74 degrees under cloudy skies. Elsewhere around the region, it was mostly sunny, with a temperature of 71 at Lexington, 82 at Nashville, and 68 at Bloomington. It was partly sunny, with a temperature of 67 at Covington, 71 at Jackson, 71 at Evansville, and 66 at Indianapolis. It was cloudy, with a temperature of 72 at Bowling Green, and 72 at Paducah. At Frankfort, the weather conditions were not available. And now here is the 8 to 14 day outlook for the region. This forecast is valid for the period from May 18th to 24, 2026. For Kentucky, temperatures and precipitation are forecast to be above normal. For Indiana, temperatures and precipitation are forecast to be above normal. For Tennessee, temperatures and precipitation are forecast to be above normal. This long-term outlook is updated on NOAA Weather Radio around 5 p.m. Eastern Time each day. The current time is 7:47 p.m. Eastern Daylight Time. Now for the official National Weather Service forecast for north-central Kentucky and south-central Indiana, including the Louisville metro area. Tonight, mostly cloudy. Lows in the lower 50s. North winds up to 10 miles an hour. Monday, sunny. Highs in the lower 70s. Northeast winds up to 5 miles an hour, shifting to the north in the afternoon. Monday night, mostly clear. Lows in the upper 40s. North winds up to 10 miles an hour, shifting to the northeast after midnight. Tuesday, sunny. Highs in the upper 70s. Southeast winds up to 5 miles an hour, shifting to the southwest in the afternoon. Tuesday night, warmer. Mostly clear until midnight, then mostly cloudy with a 50% chance of rain showers after midnight. Lows around 60. Southwest winds 5 to 10 miles an hour. And now the extended forecast for the radio listening area. Wednesday and Wednesday night, mostly clear. Highs in the upper 70s. Lows in the upper 40s. Thursday and Thursday night, mostly clear. Highs in the lower 70s. Lows around 50. Friday and Friday night, partly cloudy.
chance of rain showers and slight chance of thunderstorms. Highs in the upper 70s. Lows around 60. Chance of precipitation 30%. Saturday and Saturday night, partly cloudy. A 20% chance of thunderstorms. Highs in the mid-80s. Lows in the mid-60s. Sunday and Sunday night, partly cloudy. A 20% chance of thunderstorms. Highs in the upper 80s. Lows around 70. 7 p.m. Eastern Daylight Time weather conditions across north-central Kentucky and south-central Indiana. At Louisville International, it was cloudy. The temperature was 74 degrees, the dew point 43, and the relative humidity 32%. The wind was west at 9 miles an hour. The pressure was 30.01 inches and steady. At Bowman Field, it was partly sunny. The temperature was 72 degrees, the dew point 44, and the relative humidity 36%. The wind was northwest at 3 miles an hour. The pressure was 30.02 inches and rising. At Jasper, it was partly sunny. The temperature was 69 degrees, the dew point 43, and the relative humidity 38%. The wind was north at 8 miles an hour. The pressure was 30.06 inches and rising. Once again, at Louisville International, it was 74 degrees under cloudy skies. Elsewhere around the region, it was mostly sunny, with a temperature of 71 at Lexington, 82 at Nashville, and 68 at Bloomington. It was partly sunny, with a temperature of 67 at Covington, 71 at Jackson, 71 at Evansville, and 66 at Indianapolis. It was cloudy, with a temperature of 72 at Bowling Green and 72 at Paducah. At Frankfort, the weather conditions were not available. And now here is the 8 to 14 day outlook for the region. This forecast is valid for the period from May 18th to 24, 2026. For Kentucky, temperatures and precipitation are forecast to be above normal. For Indiana, temperatures and precipitation are forecast to be above normal. For Tennessee, temperatures and precipitation are forecast to be above normal. This long-term outlook is updated on NOAA Weather Radio around 5 p.m. Eastern Time each day. Now for the official National Weather Service forecast for north-central Kentucky and south-central Indiana, including the Louisville metro area. Tonight, mostly cloudy. Lows in the lower 50s. North winds up to 10 miles an hour. Monday, sunny. Highs in the lower 70s. Northeast winds up to 5 miles an hour, shifting to the north in the afternoon. Monday night, mostly clear. Lows in the upper 40s. North winds up to 10 miles an hour, shifting to the northeast after midnight. Tuesday, sunny. Highs in the upper 70s. Southeast winds up to 5 miles an hour, shifting to the southwest in the afternoon. Tuesday night, warmer. Mostly clear until midnight, then mostly cloudy with a 50% chance of rain showers after midnight. Lows around 60. Southwest winds 5 to 10 miles an hour. And now the extended forecast for the radio listening area. Wednesday and Wednesday night, mostly clear. Highs in the upper 70s. Lows in the upper 40s. Thursday and Thursday night, mostly clear. Highs in the lower 70s. Lows around 50. Friday and Friday night, partly cloudy. Chance of rain showers and slight chance of thunderstorms. Highs in the upper 70s. Lows around 60. Chance of precipitation 30%. Saturday and Saturday night, partly cloudy. A 20% chance of thunderstorms. Highs in the mid-80s. Lows in the mid-60s. Sunday and Sunday night, partly cloudy. A 20% chance of thunderstorms. Highs in the upper 80s. Lows around 70. The current time is 7:53 p.m. Eastern Daylight Time. 7 p.m. Eastern Daylight Time weather conditions across north-central Kentucky and south-central Indiana. At Louisville International, it was cloudy. The temperature was 74 degrees, the dew point 43, and the relative humidity 32%. The wind was west at 9 miles an hour.
The pressure was 30.01 inches and steady. At Bowman Field, it was partly sunny. The temperature was 72 degrees, the dew point 44, and the relative humidity 36%. The wind was northwest at 3 miles an hour. The pressure was 30.02 inches and rising. At Jasper, it was partly sunny. The temperature was 69 degrees, the dew point 43, and the relative humidity 38%. The wind was north at 8 miles an hour. The pressure was 30.06 inches and rising. Once again, at Louisville International, it was 74 degrees under cloudy skies. Elsewhere around the region, it was mostly sunny, with a temperature of 71 at Lexington, 82 at Nashville, and 68 at Bloomington. It was partly sunny, with a temperature of 67 at Covington, 71 at Jackson, 71 at Evansville, and 66 at Indianapolis. It was cloudy, with a temperature of 72 at Bowling Green, and 72 at Paducah. At Frankfort, the weather conditions were not available. And now here is the 8 to 14 day outlook for the region. This forecast is valid for the period from May 18th to 24, 2026. For Kentucky, temperatures and precipitation are forecast to be above normal. For Indiana, temperatures and precipitation are forecast to be above normal. For Tennessee, temperatures and precipitation are forecast to be above normal. This long-term outlook is updated on NOAA Weather Radio around 5 p.m. Eastern Time each day. Now for the official National Weather Service forecast for North Central Kentucky and South Central Indiana, including the Louisville metro area. Tonight, mostly cloudy. Lows in the lower 50s. North winds up to 10 miles an hour. Monday, sunny. Highs in the lower 70s. Northeast winds up to 5 miles an hour, shifting to the north in the afternoon. Monday night, mostly clear. Lows in the upper 40s. North winds up to 10 miles an hour, shifting to the northeast after midnight. Tuesday, sunny. Highs in the upper 70s. Southeast winds up to 5 miles an hour, shifting to the southwest in the afternoon. Tuesday night, warmer. Mostly clear until midnight, then mostly cloudy with a 50% chance of rain showers after midnight. Lows around 60. Southwest winds 5 to 10 miles an hour. And now the extended forecast for the radio listening area. Wednesday and Wednesday night, mostly clear. Highs in the upper 70s. Lows in the upper 40s. Thursday and Thursday night, mostly clear. Highs in the lower 70s. Lows around 50. Friday and Friday night, partly cloudy. Chance of rain showers and slight chance of thunderstorms. Highs in the upper 70s. Lows around 60. Chance of precipitation 30%. Saturday and Saturday night, partly cloudy. A 20% chance of thunderstorms. Highs in the mid-80s. Lows in the mid-60s. Sunday and Sunday night, partly cloudy. A 20% chance of thunderstorms. Highs in the upper 80s. Lows around 70. The current time is 7:57 p.m. Eastern Daylight Time. 7 p.m. Eastern Daylight Time weather conditions across North Central Kentucky and South Central Indiana. At Louisville International, it was cloudy. The temperature was 74 degrees, the dew point 43, and the relative humidity 32%. The wind was west at 9 miles an hour. The pressure was 30.01 inches and steady. At Bowman Field, it was partly sunny. The temperature was 72 degrees, the dew point 44, and the relative humidity 36%. The wind was northwest at 3 miles an hour. The pressure was 30.02 inches and rising. At Jasper, it was partly sunny. The temperature was 69 degrees, the dew point 43, and the relative humidity 38%. The wind was north at 8 miles an hour. The pressure was 30.06 inches and rising. Once again, at Louisville International, it was 74 degrees under cloudy skies. Elsewhere around the region, it was mostly sunny, with a temperature of 71 at Lexington, 82 at Nashville, and 68 at Bloomington.
It was partly sunny, with a temperature of 67 at Covington, 71 at Jackson, 71 at Evansville, and 66 at Indianapolis. It was cloudy, with a temperature of 72 at Bowling Green and 72 at Paducah. At Frankfort, the weather conditions were not available. And now here is the 8-to-14-day outlook for the region. This forecast is valid for the period from May 18th to 24, 2026. For Kentucky, temperatures and precipitation are forecast to be above normal. For Indiana, temperatures and precipitation are forecast to be above normal. For Tennessee, temperatures and precipitation are forecast to be above normal. This long-term outlook is updated on NOAA Weather Radio around 5 p.m. Eastern Time each day. Now for the official National Weather Service forecast for North Central Kentucky and South Central Indiana, including the Louisville metro area. Tonight, mostly cloudy. Lows in the lower 50s. North winds up to 10 miles an hour. Monday, sunny. Highs in the lower 70s. Northeast winds up to 5 miles an hour, shifting to the north in the afternoon. Monday night, mostly clear. Lows in the upper 40s. North winds up to 10 miles an hour, shifting to the northeast after midnight. Tuesday, sunny. Highs in the upper 70s. Southeast winds up to 5 miles an hour, shifting to the southwest in the afternoon. Tuesday night, warmer. Mostly clear until midnight, then mostly cloudy with a 50% chance of rain showers after midnight. Lows around 60. Southwest winds 5 to 10 miles an hour. And now the extended forecast for the radio listening area. Wednesday and Wednesday night, mostly clear. Highs in the upper 70s. Lows in the upper 40s. Thursday and Thursday night, mostly clear. Highs in the lower 70s. Lows around 50. Friday and Friday night, partly cloudy. Chance of rain showers and slight chance of thunderstorms. Highs in the upper 70s. Lows around 60. Chance of precipitation 30%. Saturday and Saturday night, partly cloudy. A 20% chance of thunderstorms. Highs in the mid-80s. Lows in the mid-60s. Sunday and Sunday night, partly cloudy. A 20% chance of thunderstorms. Highs in the upper 80s. Lows around 70. 7 p.m. Eastern Daylight Time weather conditions across North Central Kentucky and South Central Indiana. At Louisville International, it was cloudy. The temperature was 74 degrees, the dew point 43, and the relative humidity 32%. The wind was west at 9 miles an hour. The pressure was 30.01 inches and steady. At Bowman Field, it was partly sunny. The temperature was 72 degrees, the dew point 44, and the relative humidity 36%. The wind was northwest at 3 miles an hour. The pressure was 30.02 inches and rising. At Jasper, it was partly sunny. The temperature was 69 degrees, the dew point 43, and the relative humidity 38%. The wind was north at 8 miles an hour. The pressure was 30.06 inches and rising. Once again, at Louisville International, it was 74 degrees under cloudy skies. Elsewhere around the region, it was mostly sunny, with a temperature of 71 at Lexington, 82 at Nashville, and 68 at Bloomington. It was partly sunny, with a temperature of 67 at Covington, 71 at Jackson, 71 at Evansville, and 66 at Indianapolis. It was cloudy, with a temperature of 72 at Bowling Green and 72 at Paducah. At Frankfort, the weather conditions were not available. The current time is 8:02 p.m. Eastern Daylight Time. 8 p.m. Eastern Daylight Time weather conditions across North Central Kentucky and South Central Indiana. At Louisville International, it was cloudy. The temperature was 71 degrees, the dew point 42, and the relative humidity 35%. The wind was northwest at 8 miles an hour. The pressure was 30.02 inches and rising. At Bowman Field, it was mostly cloudy. The temperature was 70 degrees, the dew point 44, and the relative humidity 39%.
The wind was north at 3 miles an hour. The pressure